chance of rain 50%. Saturday, mostly sunny with a chance of showers. A slight chance of thunderstorms in the afternoon. Highs around 80. Chance of rain 50%. Saturday night, a slight chance of thunderstorms in the evening. Mostly cloudy with a chance of showers. Lows in the lower 60s. Chance of rain 30%. Sunday, mostly cloudy with a chance of showers in the morning, then partly sunny in the afternoon. Highs in the middle 70s. Chance of rain 30%. This hazardous weather outlook is for central Kansas, east central Kansas, north central Kansas and northeast Kansas. For today and tonight, the probability for widespread hazardous weather is low. For Monday through Saturday, there is a marginal risk for severe storms in north central Kansas Monday evening, which shifts south to the rest of the area on Tuesday. Damaging wind, large hail, and locally heavy rainfall are possible with storms. The Topeka, Kansas climate summary for this evening, as of 4 p.m., September 13, 2026. Today's high temperature was 77 degrees. The normal high is 82. The record high is 104 degrees, which was set in 1893. Today's low temperature was 63 degrees. The normal low is 59. The record low is 34 degrees, which was set in 1890. 0.16 inches of precipitation fell today, which brings the monthly total to 0.95 inches. The total precipitation for the year now stands at 30.32 inches. Today the maximum wind observed was 18 miles an hour from the northeast. The highest wind gust observed was 23 miles per hour from the east. Sunset tonight is at 7:34 p.m. Sunrise tomorrow is at 7:03 a.m. The Manhattan, Kansas climate summary for this evening, as of 4 p.m., September 13, 2026. Today's high temperature was 77 degrees. This high was 6 degrees below the normal high of 83. Today's low temperature was 62 degrees. This low was 5 degrees above the normal low of 57. 0.20 inches of precipitation fell today, which brings the monthly total to 1.54 inches. The total precipitation for the year now stands at 25.92 inches. Today the maximum wind observed was 15 miles an hour from the east. The highest wind gust observed was 20 miles per hour from the east. Sunset tonight is at 7:38 p.m. Sunrise tomorrow is at 7:07 a.m. This is NOAA Weather Radio Station WXK91 in Topeka. Here are the 6 p.m. conditions for the local area. At Topeka, it was sunny. The temperature was 79 degrees, the dew point 66, and the relative humidity was 64%. The wind was southeast at 13 miles an hour. The pressure was 30.03 inches and falling. At Manhattan, it was partly sunny. The temperature was 77 degrees, the dew point 66, and the relative humidity was 68%. The wind was east at 12 miles an hour, gusting to 22. Around the region, it was sunny, with a temperature of 81 at Kansas City, 79 at Emporia, 68 at Beatrice, and 92 at Springfield. At Wichita, it was mostly sunny, with a temperature of 92. At Lawrence, it was partly sunny, with a temperature of 79. At Omaha, it was cloudy, with a temperature of 59. Once again, at Manhattan, it was 77 degrees under partly sunny skies. Once again, at Topeka, it was 79 degrees under sunny skies. Now here is your National Weather Service forecast. Tonight, partly cloudy with a slight chance and mostly cloudy with a chance of showers and thunderstorms after midnight. Lows in the middle 60s. East winds 5 to 10 miles per hour. Chance of rain 30%. Monday, partly sunny in the morning, then clearing. Much warmer. Humid with highs in the lower 90s. Southeast winds 15 to 20 miles per hour with gusts up to 35 miles per hour.

are. Monday night, mostly clear in the evening, then partly cloudy with a slight chance of showers and thunderstorms after midnight. Humid with lows in the lower 70s. South winds 10 to 15 miles per hour with gusts up to 30 miles per hour. Tuesday, partly sunny. A chance of showers and thunderstorms in the morning, then showers and thunderstorms in the afternoon. Humid with highs in the middle 80s. Temperature falling into the upper 70s in the afternoon. Southwest winds around 5 miles per hour, becoming north with gusts up to 20 miles per hour in the afternoon. Chance of rain 90%. Tuesday night, showers and thunderstorms. Humid with lows in the middle 60s. Northeast winds 5 to 10 miles per hour. Chance of rain 90%. Wednesday, partly sunny. Showers and thunderstorms likely, mainly in the morning. Highs in the upper 80s. Chance of rain 60%. Wednesday night, partly cloudy. A slight chance of showers and thunderstorms in the evening, then a chance of showers and thunderstorms after midnight. Lows around 70. Chance of rain 50%. Thursday, partly sunny. A chance of showers and thunderstorms, mainly in the morning. Highs in the middle 80s. Chance of rain 40%. Thursday night, partly cloudy. A slight chance of showers and thunderstorms after midnight. Lows in the upper 60s. Friday, mostly sunny with a chance of showers. A slight chance of thunderstorms in the afternoon. Highs in the middle 80s. Chance of rain 30%. Friday night, mostly clear in the evening, then becoming partly cloudy. A chance of showers and thunderstorms. Lows in the middle 60s. Chance of rain 50%. Saturday, mostly sunny with a chance of showers. A slight chance of thunderstorms in the afternoon. Highs around 80. Chance of rain 50%. Saturday night, a slight chance of thunderstorms in the evening. Mostly cloudy with a chance of showers. Lows in the lower 60s. Chance of rain 30%. Sunday, mostly cloudy with a chance of showers in the morning, then partly sunny in the afternoon. Highs in the middle 70s. Chance of rain 30%. The current time is 7:08 p.m. Central Daylight Time. This hazardous weather outlook is for Central Kansas, East Central Kansas, North Central Kansas and Northeast Kansas. For today and tonight, the probability for widespread hazardous weather is low. For Monday through Saturday, there is a marginal risk for severe storms in North Central Kansas Monday evening, which shifts south to the rest of the area on Tuesday. Damaging wind, large hail, and locally heavy rainfall are possible with storms. The Topeka, Kansas climate summary for this evening, as of 4 p.m., September 13, 2026. Today's high temperature was 77 degrees. The normal high is 82. The record high is 104 degrees, which was set in 1893. Today's low temperature was 63 degrees. The normal low is 59. The record low is 34 degrees, which was set in 1890. 0.16 inches of precipitation fell today, which brings the monthly total to 0.95 inches. The total precipitation for the year now stands at 30.32 inches. Today the maximum wind observed was 18 miles an hour from the northeast. The highest wind gust observed was 23 miles per hour from the east. Sunset tonight is at 7:34 p.m. Sunrise tomorrow is at 7:03 a.m. The Manhattan, Kansas climate summary for this evening, as of 4 p.m., September 13, 2026. Today's high temperature was 77 degrees. This high was 6 degrees below the normal high of 83. Today's low temperature was 62 degrees. This low was 5 degrees above the normal low of 57. 0.20 inches of precipitation fell today, which brings the monthly total to 1.54 inches.
The total precipitation for the year now stands at 20.

5.92 inches. Today the maximum wind observed was 15 miles an hour from the east. The highest wind gust observed was 20 miles per hour from the east. Sunset tonight is at 7:38 p.m. Sunrise tomorrow is at 7:07 a.m. This is NOAA Weather Radio Station WXK91 in Topeka. Here are the 7 p.m. conditions for the local area. At Topeka, it was clear. The temperature was 77 degrees, the dew point 66, and the relative humidity was 68%. The wind was east at 9 miles an hour. The pressure was 30.03 inches and steady. At Manhattan, it was clear. The temperature was 75 degrees, the dew point 66, and the relative humidity was 73%. The wind was east at 9 miles an hour, gusting to 21. Around the region, it was clear, with a temperature of 77 at Lawrence, and 78 at Emporia. It was partly cloudy, with a temperature of 79 at Kansas City, and 89 at Wichita. It was mostly cloudy, with a temperature of 66 at Beatrice, and 90 at Springfield. At Omaha, it was cloudy, with a temperature of 60. Once again, at Manhattan, it was 75 degrees under clear skies. Once again, at Topeka, it was 77 degrees under clear skies. Now here is your National Weather Service forecast. Tonight, partly cloudy with a slight chance of showers and thunderstorms this evening, then mostly cloudy with a chance of showers and thunderstorms after midnight. Lows in the middle 60s. East winds 5 to 10 miles per hour. Chance of rain 30%. Monday, partly sunny in the morning, then clearing. Much warmer. Humid with highs in the lower 90s. Southeast winds 15 to 20 miles per hour with gusts up to 35 miles per hour. Monday night, mostly clear in the evening, then partly cloudy with a slight chance of showers and thunderstorms after midnight. Humid with lows in the lower 70s. South winds 10 to 15 miles per hour with gusts up to 30 miles per hour. Tuesday, partly sunny. A chance of showers and thunderstorms in the morning, then showers and thunderstorms in the afternoon. Humid with highs in the middle 80s. Temperature falling into the upper 70s in the afternoon. Southwest winds gusts up to 20 miles per hour in the afternoon. Chance of rain 90%. Tuesday night, showers and thunderstorms. Humid with lows in the middle 60s. Northeast winds 5 to 10 miles per hour. Chance of rain 90%. Wednesday, partly sunny. Showers and thunderstorms likely, mainly in the morning. Highs in the upper 80s. Chance of rain 60%. Wednesday night, partly cloudy. A slight chance of showers and thunderstorms in the evening, then a chance of showers and thunderstorms after midnight. Lows around 70. Chance of rain 50%. Thursday, partly sunny. A chance of showers and thunderstorms, mainly in the morning. Highs in the middle 80s. Chance of rain 40%. Thursday night, partly cloudy. A slight chance of showers and thunderstorms after midnight. Lows in the upper 60s. Friday, mostly sunny with a chance of showers. A slight chance of thunderstorms in the afternoon. Highs in the middle 80s. Chance of rain 30%. Friday night, mostly clear in the evening, then becoming partly cloudy. A chance of showers and thunderstorms. Lows in the middle 60s. Chance of rain 50%. Saturday, mostly sunny with a chance of showers. A slight chance of thunderstorms in the afternoon. Highs around 80. Chance of rain 50%. Saturday night, a slight chance of thunderstorms in the evening. Mostly cloudy with a chance of showers. Lows in the lower 60s. Chance of rain 30%. Sunday, mostly cloudy with a chance of showers in the morning, then partly sunny in the afternoon. Highs in the middle 70s. Chance of rain 30%.

This hazardous weather outlook is for Central Kansas, East Central Kansas, North Central Kansas, and Northeast Kansas. For today and tonight, the probability for widespread hazardous weather is low. For Monday through Saturday, there is a marginal risk for severe storms in North Central Kansas Monday evening, which shifts south to the rest of the area on Tuesday. Damaging wind, large hail, and locally heavy rainfall are possible with storms. The Topeka, Kansas climate summary for this evening, as of 4 p.m., September 13, 2026. Today's high temperature was 77 degrees. The normal high is 82. The record high is 104 degrees, which was set in 1893. Today's low temperature was 63 degrees. The normal low is 59. The record low is 34 degrees, which was set in 1890. 0.16 inches of precipitation fell today, which brings the monthly total to 0.95 inches. The total precipitation for the year now stands at 30.32 inches. Today the maximum wind observed was 18 miles an hour from the northeast. The highest wind gust observed was 23 miles per hour from the east. Sunset tonight is at 7:34 p.m. Sunrise tomorrow is at 7:03 a.m. The Manhattan, Kansas climate summary for this evening, as of 4 p.m., September 13, 2026. Today's high temperature was 77 degrees. This high was 6 degrees below the normal high of 83. Today's low temperature was 62 degrees. This low was 5 degrees above the normal low of 57. 0.20 inches of precipitation fell today, which brings the monthly total to 1.54 inches. The total precipitation for the year now stands at 25.92 inches. Today the maximum wind observed was 15 miles an hour from the east. The highest wind gust observed was 20 miles per hour from the east. Sunset tonight is at 7:38 p.m. Sunrise tomorrow is at 7:07 a.m. This is NOAA Weather Radio Station WXK91 in Topeka. Here are the 7 p.m. conditions for the local area. At Topeka, it was clear. The temperature was 77 degrees, the dew point 66, and the relative humidity was 68%. The wind was east at 9 miles an hour. The pressure was 30.03 inches and steady. At Manhattan, it was clear. The temperature was 75 degrees, the dew point 66, and the relative humidity was 73%. The wind was east at 9 miles an hour, gusting to 21. Around the region, it was clear, with a temperature of 77 at Lawrence, and 78 at Emporia. It was partly cloudy, with a temperature of 79 at Kansas City, and 89 at Wichita. It was mostly cloudy, with a temperature of 66 at Beatrice, and 90 at Springfield. At Omaha, it was cloudy, with a temperature of 60. Once again, at Manhattan, it was 75 degrees under clear skies. Once again, at Topeka, it was 77 degrees under clear skies. Now here is your National Weather Service forecast. Tonight, partly cloudy with a slight chance of showers and thunderstorms this evening, then mostly cloudy with a chance of showers and thunderstorms after midnight. Lows in the middle 60s. East winds 5 to 10 miles per hour. Chance of rain 30%. Monday, partly sunny in the morning, then clearing. Much warmer. Humid with highs in the lower 90s. Southeast winds 15 to 20 miles per hour with gusts up to 35 miles per hour. Monday night, mostly clear in the evening, then partly cloudy with a slight chance of showers and thunderstorms after midnight. Humid with lows in the lower 70s. South winds 10 to 15 miles per hour with gusts up to 30 miles per hour. Tuesday, partly sunny. A chance of showers and thunderstorms in the morning, then showers and thunderstorms in the afternoon. Humid with highs in the middle 80s. Temperature falling into the upper 70s in the afternoon. Southwest winds around 5 miles per hour, becoming

with gusts up to 20 miles per hour in the afternoon. Chance of rain 90%. Tuesday night, showers and thunderstorms. Humid with lows in the middle 60s. Northeast winds 5 to 10 miles per hour. Chance of rain 90%. Wednesday, partly sunny. Showers and thunderstorms likely, mainly in the morning. Highs in the upper 80s. Chance of rain 60%. Wednesday night, partly cloudy. A slight chance of showers and thunderstorms in the evening, then a chance of showers and thunderstorms after midnight. Lows around 70. Chance of rain 50%. Thursday, partly sunny. A chance of showers and thunderstorms, mainly in the morning. Highs in the middle 80s. Chance of rain 40%. Thursday night, partly cloudy. A slight chance of showers and thunderstorms after midnight. Lows in the upper 60s. Friday, mostly sunny with a chance of showers. A slight chance of thunderstorms in the afternoon. Highs in the middle 80s. Chance of rain 30%. Friday night, mostly clear in the evening, then becoming partly cloudy. A chance of showers and thunderstorms. Lows in the middle 60s. Chance of rain 50%. Saturday, mostly sunny with a chance of showers. A slight chance of thunderstorms in the afternoon. Highs around 80. Chance of rain 50%. Saturday night, a slight chance of thunderstorms in the evening. Mostly cloudy with a chance of showers. Lows in the lower 60s. Chance of rain 30%. Sunday, mostly cloudy with a chance of showers in the morning, then partly sunny in the afternoon. Highs in the middle 70s. Chance of rain 30%. The current time is 7:23 p.m. Central Daylight Time. This hazardous weather outlook is for Central Kansas, East Central Kansas, North Central Kansas, and Northeast Kansas. For today and tonight, the probability for widespread hazardous weather is low. For Monday through Saturday, there is a marginal risk for severe storms in North Central Kansas Monday evening, which shifts south to the rest of the area on Tuesday. Damaging wind, large hail, and locally heavy rainfall are possible with storms. The Topeka, Kansas climate summary for this evening, as of 4 p.m., September 13, 2026. Today's high temperature was 77 degrees. The normal high is 82. The record high is 104 degrees, which was set in 1893. Today's low temperature was 63 degrees. The normal low is 59. The record low is 34 degrees, which was set in 1890. 0.16 inches of precipitation fell today, which brings the monthly total to 0.95 inches. The total precipitation for the year now stands at 30.32 inches. Today the maximum wind observed was 18 miles an hour from the northeast. The highest wind gust observed was 23 miles per hour from the east. Sunset tonight is at 7:34 p.m. Sunrise tomorrow is at 7:03 a.m. The Manhattan, Kansas climate summary for this evening, as of 4 p.m., September 13, 2026. Today's high temperature was 77 degrees. This high was 6 degrees below the normal high of 83. Today's low temperature was 62 degrees. This low was 5 degrees above the normal low of 57. 0.20 inches of precipitation fell today, which brings the monthly total to 1.54 inches. The total precipitation for the year now stands at 25.92 inches. Today the maximum wind observed was 15 miles an hour from the east. The highest wind gust observed was 20 miles per hour from the east. Sunset tonight is at 7:38 p.m.

Around the region, it was clear, with a temperature of 77 at Lawrence and 78 at Emporia. It was partly cloudy, with a temperature of 79 at Kansas City and 89 at Wichita. It was mostly cloudy, with a temperature of 66 at Beatrice and 90 at Springfield. At Omaha, it was cloudy, with a temperature of 60. Once again, at Manhattan, it was 75 degrees under clear skies. Once again, at Topeka, it was 77 degrees under clear skies. Now here is your National Weather Service forecast. Tonight, partly cloudy with a slight chance of showers and thunderstorms this evening, then mostly cloudy with a chance of showers and thunderstorms after midnight. Lows in the middle 60s. East winds 5 to 10 miles per hour. Chance of rain 30%. Monday, partly sunny in the morning, then clearing. Much warmer. Humid with highs in the lower 90s. Southeast winds 15 to 20 miles per hour with gusts up to 35 miles per hour. Monday night, mostly clear in the evening, then partly cloudy with a slight chance of showers and thunderstorms after midnight. Humid with lows in the lower 70s. South winds 10 to 15 miles per hour with gusts up to 30 miles per hour. Tuesday, partly sunny. A chance of showers and thunderstorms in the morning, then showers and thunderstorms in the afternoon. Humid with highs in the middle 80s. Temperature falling into the upper 70s in the afternoon. Southwest winds around 5 miles per hour, becoming north with gusts up to 20 miles per hour in the afternoon. Tuesday night, showers and thunderstorms. Humid with lows in the middle 60s. Northeast winds 5 to 10 miles per hour. Chance of rain 90%. Wednesday, partly sunny. Showers and thunderstorms likely, mainly in the morning. Highs in the upper 80s. Chance of rain 60%. Wednesday night, partly cloudy. A slight chance of showers and thunderstorms in the evening, then a chance of showers and thunderstorms after midnight. Lows around 70. Chance of rain 50%. Thursday, partly sunny. A chance of showers and thunderstorms, mainly in the morning. Chance of rain 40%. Thursday night, partly cloudy. A slight chance of showers and thunderstorms after midnight. Lows in the upper 60s. Friday, mostly sunny with a chance of showers. A slight chance of thunderstorms in the afternoon. Highs in the middle 80s. Chance of rain 30%. Friday night, mostly clear in the evening, then becoming partly cloudy. A chance of showers and thunderstorms. Lows in the middle 60s. Chance of rain 50%. Saturday, mostly sunny with a chance of showers. A slight chance of thunderstorms in the afternoon. Highs around 80. Chance of rain 50%. Saturday night, a slight chance of thunderstorms in the evening. Mostly cloudy with a chance of showers. Lows in the lower 60s. Chance of rain 30%. Sunday, mostly cloudy with a chance of showers in the morning, then partly sunny in the afternoon. Highs in the middle 70s. Chance of rain 30%. This hazardous weather outlook is for central Kansas, east central Kansas, north central Kansas, and northeast Kansas. For today and tonight, the probability for widespread hazardous weather is low. For Monday through Saturday, there is a marginal risk for severe storms in north central Kansas Monday evening, which shifts south to the rest of the area on Tuesday. Damaging wind, large hail, and locally heavy rainfall are possible with storms. The Topeka, Kansas climate summary for this evening, as of 4 p.m., September 13, 2026. Today's high temperature was 77 degrees. The normal high is 82. The record high is 104 degrees, which was set in 1893. Today's low temperature was 63 degrees. The normal low is 59. The record low is 34 degrees, which was set in 1890.
0.16 inches of precipitation fell today.

which brings the monthly total to 0.95 inches. The total precipitation for the year now stands at 30.32 inches. Today the maximum wind observed was 18 miles an hour from the northeast. The highest wind gust observed was 23 miles per hour from the east. Sunset tonight is at 7:34 p.m. Sunrise tomorrow is at 7:03 a.m. The Manhattan, Kansas climate summary for this evening, as of 4 p.m., September 13, 2026. Today's high temperature was 77 degrees. This high was 6 degrees below the normal high of 83. Today's low temperature was 62 degrees. This low was 5 degrees above the normal low of 57. 0.20 inches of precipitation fell today, which brings the monthly total to 1.54 inches. The total precipitation for the year now stands at 25.92 inches. Today the maximum wind observed was 15 miles an hour from the east. The highest wind gust observed was 20 miles per hour from the east. Sunset tonight is at 7:38 p.m. Sunrise tomorrow is at 7:07 a.m. This is NOAA Weather Radio Station WXK91, in Topeka. Here are the 7 p.m. conditions for the local area. At Topeka, it was clear. The temperature was 77 degrees, the dew point 66, and the relative humidity was 68%. The wind was east at 9 miles, was 77 degrees, the dew point 66, and the relative humidity was 68%. The wind was east at 9 miles an hour. The pressure was 30.03 inches and steady. At Manhattan, it was clear. The temperature was 75 degrees, the dew point 66, and the relative humidity was 73%. The wind was east at 9 miles an hour, gusting to 21. Around the region, it was clear, with a temperature of 77 at Lawrence, and 78 at Emporia. It was partly cloudy, with a temperature of 79 at Kansas City, and 89 at Wichita. It was mostly cloudy, with a temperature of 66 at Beatrice, and 90 at Springfield. At Omaha, it was cloudy, with a temperature of 60. Once again, at Manhattan, it was 75 degrees under clear skies. Once again, at Topeka, it was 77 degrees under clear skies. Now here is your National Weather Service forecast. Tonight, partly cloudy with a slight chance of showers and thunderstorms this evening, then mostly cloudy with a chance of showers and thunderstorms after midnight. Lows in the middle 60s. East winds 5 to 10 miles per hour. Chance of rain 30%. Monday, partly sunny in the morning, then clearing. Much warmer. Humid with highs in the lower 90s. Southeast winds 15 to 20 miles per hour with gusts up to 35 miles per hour. Monday night, mostly clear in the evening, then partly cloudy with a slight chance of showers and thunderstorms after midnight. Humid with lows in the lower 70s. South winds 10 to 15 miles per hour with gusts up to 30 miles per hour. Tuesday, partly sunny. A chance of showers and thunderstorms in the morning, then showers and thunderstorms in the afternoon. Humid with highs in the middle 80s. Temperature falling into the upper 70s in the afternoon. Southwest winds around 5 miles per hour, becoming north with gusts up to 20 miles per hour in the afternoon. Chance of rain 90%. Tuesday night, showers and thunderstorms. Humid with lows in the middle 60s. Northeast winds 5 to 10 miles per hour. Chance of rain 90%. Wednesday, partly sunny. Showers and thunderstorms likely, mainly in the morning. Highs in the upper 80s. Chance of rain 60%. Wednesday night, partly cloudy. A slight chance of showers and thunderstorms in the evening, then a chance of showers and thunderstorms after midnight. Lows around 70. Chance of rain 50%. Thursday, partly sunny. A chance of showers and thunderstorms, mainly in the morning. Highs in the middle 80s.

Chance of rain 40%. Thursday night, partly cloudy. A slight chance of showers and thunderstorms after midnight. Lows in the upper 60s. Friday, mostly sunny with a chance of showers. A slight chance of thunderstorms in the afternoon. Highs in the middle 80s. Chance of rain 30%. Friday night, mostly clear in the evening, then becoming partly cloudy. A chance of showers and thunderstorms. Lows in the middle 60s. Chance of rain 50%. Saturday, mostly sunny with a chance of showers. A slight chance of thunderstorms in the afternoon. Highs around 80. Chance of rain 50%. Saturday night, a slight chance of thunderstorms in the evening. Mostly cloudy with a chance of showers. Chance of rain 30%. Sunday, mostly cloudy with a chance of showers in the morning, then partly sunny in the afternoon. Highs in the middle 70s. Chance of rain 30%. This hazardous weather outlook is for central Kansas, east central Kansas, north central Kansas, and northeast Kansas. For today and tonight, the probability for widespread hazardous weather is low. There is a marginal risk for severe storms in north-central Kansas Monday evening, which shifts south to the rest of the area on large hail, and locally heavy rainfall are possible with storms. 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The current time is 7:38 p.m. Central Daylight Time. The Topeka, Kansas climate summary for this evening, as of 4 p.m., September 13, 2026. Today's high temperature was 77 degrees. The normal high is 82. The record high is 104 degrees, which was set in 1893. Today's low temperature was 63 degrees. The normal low is 59. The record low is 34 degrees, which was set in 1890. 0.16 inches of precipitation fell today, which brings the monthly total to 0.95 inches. The total precipitation for the year now stands at 30.32 inches. Today the maximum wind observed was 18 miles an hour from the northeast. The highest wind gust observed was 23 miles per hour at 7:34 p.m. Sunrise tomorrow is at 7:03 a.m. The Manhattan, Kansas climate summary for this evening, as of 4 p.m., September 13, 2026. Today's high temperature was 77 degrees. This high was 6 degrees below the normal high of 83. Today's low temperature was 62 degrees. This low was 5 degrees above the normal low of 57. 0.20 inches of precipitation fell today, which brings the monthly total to 1.54 inches. The total precipitation for the year now stands at 25.92 inches. Today the maximum wind observed was 15 miles an hour from the east. The highest wind gust observed was 20 miles per hour from the east. Sunset tonight is at 7:38 p.m. Sunrise tomorrow is at 7:07 a.m. This is NOAA Weather Radio Station WXK 91, in Topeka. Here are the 7 p.m. conditions for the local area. At Topeka, it was clear. The temperature was 77 degrees, the dew point 66, and the relative humidity was 68%. The wind was east at 9 miles an hour. The pressure was 30.03 inches and steady. At Manhattan, it was clear. The temperature was 75 degrees, the dew point 66, and the relative humidity was 73%. The wind was east at 9 miles an hour, gusting to 21. Around the region, it was clear, with a temperature of 77 at Lawrence, and 78 at Emporia. It was partly cloudy, with a temperature of 79 at Kansas City, and 89 at Wichita. It was mostly cloudy, with a temperature of 66 at Beatrice, and 90 at Springfield. At Omaha, it was cloudy, with a temperature of 60. Once again, at Manhattan, it was 75 degrees under clear skies. Once again, at Topeka, it was 77 degrees under clear skies.

Now here is your National Weather Service forecast. Tonight, partly cloudy with a slight chance of showers and thunderstorms this evening, then mostly cloudy with a chance of showers and thunderstorms after midnight. Lows in the middle 60s. East winds 5 to 10 miles per hour. Chance of rain 30%. Monday, partly sunny in the morning, then clearing. Much warmer. Humid with highs in the lower 90s. Southeast winds 15 to 20 miles per hour with gusts up to 35 miles per hour. Monday night, mostly clear in the evening, then partly cloudy with a slight chance of showers and thunderstorms after midnight. Humid with lows in the lower 70s. South winds 10 to 15 miles per hour with gusts up to 30 miles per hour. Tuesday, partly sunny. A chance of showers and thunderstorms in the morning, then showers and thunderstorms in the afternoon. Humid with highs in the middle 80s. Temperature falling into the upper 70s in the afternoon. Southwest winds around 5 miles per hour, becoming north with gusts up to 20 miles per hour in the afternoon. Chance of rain 90%. Tuesday night, showers and thunderstorms. Humid with lows in the middle 60s. Northeast winds 5 to 10 miles per hour. Chance of rain 90%. Wednesday, partly sunny. Showers and thunderstorms likely, mainly in the morning. Highs in the upper 80s. Chance of rain 60%. Wednesday night, partly cloudy. A slight chance of showers and thunderstorms in the evening, then a chance of showers and thunderstorms after midnight. Lows around 70. Chance of rain 50%. Thursday, partly sunny. A chance of showers and thunderstorms, mainly in the morning. Highs in the middle 80s. Chance of rain 40%. Thursday night, partly cloudy. A slight chance of showers and thunderstorms after midnight. Lows in the upper 60s. Friday, mostly sunny with a chance of showers. A slight chance of thunderstorms in the afternoon. Highs in the middle 80s. Chance of rain 30%. Friday night, mostly clear in the evening, then becoming partly cloudy. A chance of showers and thunderstorms. Lows in the middle 60s. Chance of rain 50%. Saturday, mostly sunny with a chance of showers. A slight chance of thunderstorms in the afternoon. Highs around 80. Chance of rain 50%. Saturday night, a slight chance of thunderstorms in the evening. Mostly cloudy with a chance of showers. Lows in the lower 60s. Chance of rain 30%. Sunday, mostly cloudy with a chance of showers in the morning, then partly sunny in the afternoon. Highs in the middle 70s. Chance of rain 30%. This hazardous weather outlook is for central Kansas, east central Kansas, north central Kansas and northeast Kansas. For today and tonight, the probability for widespread hazardous weather is low. For Monday through Saturday, there is a marginal risk for severe storms in north central Kansas Monday evening, which shifts south to the rest of the area on Tuesday. Damaging wind, large hail, and locally heavy rainfall are possible with storms. The Topeka, Kansas climate summary for this evening, as of 4 p.m., September 13, 2026. Today's high temperature was 77 degrees. The normal high is 82. The record high is 104 degrees, which was set in 1893. Today's low temperature was 63 degrees. The normal low is 59. The record low is 34 degrees, which was set in 1890. 0.16 inches of precipitation fell today, which brings the monthly total to 0.95 inches. The total precipitation for the year now stands at 30.32 inches. Today the maximum wind observed was 18 miles an hour from the northeast. The highest wind gust observed was 23 miles per hour from the east. Sunset tonight is at 7:34 p.m. Sunrise tomorrow is at 7:03 a.m. The Manhattan, Kansas climate summary for this evening,
as a

4 p.m., September 13, 2026. Today's high temperature was 77 degrees. This high was 6 degrees below the normal high of 83. Today's low temperature was 62 degrees. This low was 5 degrees above the normal low of 57. 0.20 inches of precipitation fell today, which brings the monthly total to 1.54 inches. The total precipitation for the year now stands at 25.92 inches. Today the maximum wind observed was 15 miles an hour from the east. The highest wind gust observed was 20 miles per hour from the east. Sunset tonight is at 7:38 p.m. Sunrise tomorrow is at 7:07 a.m. This is NOAA Weather Radio Station WXK91 in Topeka. Here are the 7 p.m. conditions for the local area. At Topeka, it was clear. The temperature was 77 degrees, the dew point 66, and the wind was east at 9 miles an hour. The pressure was 30.03 inches and steady. At Manhattan, it was clear. The temperature was 75 degrees, the dew point 66, and the relative humidity was 73%. The wind was east at 9 miles an hour, gusting to 21. Around the region, it was clear, with a temperature of 77 at Lawrence, and 78 at Emporia. It was partly cloudy, with a temperature of 79 at Kansas City, and 89 at Wichita. It was mostly cloudy, with a temperature of 66 at Beatrice, and 90 at Springfield. At Omaha, it was cloudy, with a temperature of 60. Once again, at Manhattan, it was 75 degrees under clear skies. Once again, at Topeka, it was 77 degrees under clear skies. Now here is your National Weather Service forecast. Tonight, partly cloudy with a slight chance of showers and thunderstorms this evening, then mostly cloudy with a chance of showers and thunderstorms after midnight. Lows in the middle 60s. East winds 5 to 10 miles per hour. Chance of rain 30%. Monday, partly sunny in the morning, then clearing. Much warmer. Humid with highs in the lower 90s. Southeast winds 15 to 20 miles per hour with gusts up to 35 miles per hour. Monday night, mostly clear in the evening, then partly cloudy with a slight chance of showers and thunderstorms after midnight. Humid with lows in the lower 70s. South winds 10 to 15 miles per hour with gusts up to 30 miles per hour. Tuesday, partly sunny. A chance of showers and thunderstorms in the morning, then showers and thunderstorms in the afternoon. Humid with highs in the middle 80s. Temperature falling into the upper 70s in the afternoon. Southwest winds around 5 miles per hour, becoming north with gusts up to 20 miles per hour in the afternoon. Chance of rain 90%. Tuesday night, showers and thunderstorms. Humid with lows in the middle 60s. Northeast winds 5 to 10 miles per hour. Chance of rain 90%. Wednesday, partly sunny. Showers and thunderstorms likely, mainly in the morning. Highs in the upper 80s. Chance of rain 60%. Wednesday night, partly cloudy. A slight chance of showers and thunderstorms in the evening, then a chance of showers and thunderstorms after midnight. Lows around 70. Chance of rain 50%. Thursday, partly sunny. A chance of showers and thunderstorms, mainly in the morning. Highs in the middle 80s. Chance of rain 40%. Thursday night, partly cloudy. A slight chance of showers and thunderstorms after midnight. Lows in the upper 60s. Friday, mostly sunny with a chance of showers. A slight chance of thunderstorms in the afternoon. Highs in the middle 80s. Chance of rain 30%. Friday night, mostly clear in the evening, then becoming partly cloudy. A chance of showers and thunderstorms. Lows in the middle 60s. Chance of rain 50%. Saturday, mostly sunny with a chance of showers. A chance of thunderstorms.

storms in the afternoon. Highs around 80. Chance of rain 50%. Saturday night, a slight chance of thunderstorms in the evening. Mostly cloudy with a chance of showers. Lows in the lower 60s. Chance of rain 30%. Sunday, mostly cloudy with a chance of showers in the morning and partly sunny in the afternoon. Highs in the middle 70s. Chance of rain 30%. This happens to happen. Kansas, East Central Kansas, North Central Kansas, and Northeast Kansas. For today and night, the probability for widespread hazardous weather is low. For Monday through Saturday, there is a marginal risk for severe storms in North Central Kansas Monday evening, which shifts south to the west of the area on Tuesday. Damaging wind, large hail, and locally heavy rainfall are possible with storms. The Topeka, Kansas climate summary for this evening is at 4 p.m. September 13, 2026. Today's high temperature was 77 degrees. The normal high is 82. The record high is 104 degrees, which was set in 1893. Today's low temperature was 63 degrees. The normal low is 59. The record low is 34 degrees, which was set in 1890. 0.16 inches of precipitation fell today, which brings the monthly total to 0.95 inches. The total precipitation for the year now stands at 30.32 inches. Today the maximum wind observed was 18 miles an hour from the northeast. The highest wind gust observed was 23 miles per hour from the east. Sunset tonight is at 7:34 p.m. Sunrise tomorrow is at 7:03 a.m. The current time is 7:53 p.m. Central Daylight Time. The Manhattan, Kansas climate summary for this evening, as of 4 p.m., September 13, 2026. Today's high temperature was 77 degrees. This high was 6 degrees below the normal high of 83. Today's low temperature was 62 degrees. This low was 5 degrees above the normal low of 57. 0.20 inches of precipitation fell today, which brings the monthly total to 1.54 inches. The total precipitation for the year now stands at 25.92 inches. Today the maximum wind observed was 15 miles an hour from the east. The highest wind gust observed was 20 miles per hour from the east. Sunset tonight is at 7:38 p.m. Sunrise tomorrow is at 7:07 a.m. This is NOAA Weather Radio Station WXK91 in Topeka. Here are the 7 p.m. conditions for the local area. At Topeka, it was clear. The temperature was 77 degrees, the dew point 66, and the relative humidity was 68%. The wind was east at 9 miles an hour. The pressure was 30.03 inches and steady. At Manhattan, it was clear. The temperature was 75 degrees, the dew point 66, and the relative humidity was 73%. The wind was east at 9 miles an hour, gusting to 21. Around the region, it was clear, with a temperature of 77 at Lawrence, and 78 at Emporia. It was partly cloudy, with a temperature of 79 at Kansas City, and 89 at Wichita. It was mostly cloudy, with a temperature of 66 at Beatrice, and 90 at Springfield. At Omaha, it was cloudy, with a temperature of 60. Once again, at Manhattan, it was 75 degrees under clear skies. Once again, at Topeka, it was 77 degrees under clear skies. Now here is your National Weather Service forecast. Tonight, partly cloudy with a slight chance of showers and thunderstorms this evening, then mostly cloudy with a chance of showers and thunderstorms after midnight. Lows in the middle 60s. East winds 5 to 10 miles per hour. Chance of rain 30%. Monday, partly sunny in the morning, then clearing. Much warmer. Humid with highs in the lower 90s. Southeast winds 15 to 20 miles per hour with gusts up to 35 miles per hour. Monday night,
mostly clear in the evening, then partly cloudy with a slight chance of showers and thunderstorms after midnight. Humid with lows in the lower 70s. South winds 10 to 15 miles per hour with gusts up to 30 miles per hour. Tuesday, partly sunny. A chance of showers and thunderstorms in the morning, then showers and thunderstorms in humid with highs in the middle 80s. Temperature falling into the upper 70s in the afternoon. Southwest winds around 5 miles per hour, becoming north with gusts up to 20 miles per hour in the afternoon. Chance of rain 90%. Tuesday night, showers and thunderstorms. Humid with lows in the middle 60s. Northeast winds 5 to 10 miles per hour. Chance of rain 90%. Wednesday, partly sunny. Showers and thunderstorms likely, mainly in the morning. Highs in the upper 80s. Chance of rain 60%. Wednesday night, partly cloudy. A slight chance of showers and thunderstorms in the evening, then a chance of showers and thunderstorms after midnight. Lows around 70. Chance of rain 50%. Thursday, partly sunny. A chance of showers and thunderstorms, mainly in the morning. Highs in the middle 80s. Chance of rain 40%. Thursday night, partly cloudy. A slight chance of showers and thunderstorms after midnight. Lows in the upper 60s. Friday, a slight chance of thunderstorms in the afternoon. Highs in the middle 80s. Chance of rain 30%. Friday night, mostly clear in the evening, then becoming partly cloudy. A chance of showers and thunderstorms. Lows in the middle 60s. Chance of rain 50%. Saturday, mostly sunny with a chance of showers. A slight chance of thunderstorms in the afternoon. Highs around 80. Chance of rain 50%. Saturday night, a slight chance of thunderstorms in the evening. Mostly cloudy with a chance of showers. Lows in the lower 60s. Chance of rain 30%. Sunday, mostly cloudy with a chance of showers in the morning, then partly sunny in the afternoon. Highs in the middle 70s. Chance of rain 30%. This hazardous weather outlook is for central Kansas, east central Kansas, north central Kansas, and northeast Kansas. For today and tonight, the probability for widespread hazardous weather is low. For Monday through Saturday, there is a marginal risk for severe storms in north-central Kansas Monday evening, which shifts south to the rest of the area on Tuesday. Damaging wind, large hail, and locally heavy rainfall are possible with storms. The Topeka, Kansas climate summary for this evening, as of 4 p.m., September 13, 2026. Today's high temperature was 77 degrees. The normal high is 82. The record high is 104 degrees, which was set in 1893. Today's low temperature was 63 degrees. The normal low is 59. The record low is 34 degrees, which was set in 1890. 0.16 inches of precipitation fell today, which brings the monthly total to 0.95 inches. The total precipitation for the year now stands at 30.32 inches. Today the maximum wind observed was 18 miles an hour from the northeast. The highest wind gust observed was 23 miles per hour from the east. Sunset tonight is at 7:34 p.m. Sunrise tomorrow is at 7:03 a.m. This is NOAA Weather Radio Station WXK91 in Topeka. Here are the 7 p.m. conditions for the local area. At Topeka, it was clear. The temperature was 77 degrees, the dew point 66, and the relative humidity was 68%. The wind was east at 9 miles an hour. The pressure was 30.03 inches and steady. At Manhattan, it was clear. The temperature was 75 degrees, the dew point 66, and the relative humidity was 73%. The wind was east at 9 miles an hour, gusting to 21.
around the region, it was clear, with a temperature of 77 at Lawrence and 78 at Emporia. It was partly cloudy, with a temperature of 79 at Kansas City and 89 at Wichita. It was mostly cloudy, with a temperature of 66 at Beatrice and 90 at Springfield. At Omaha, it was cloudy, with a temperature of 60. Once again, at Manhattan, it was 75 degrees under clear skies. Once again, at Topeka, it was 77 degrees under clear skies. Now here is your National Weather Service forecast. Tonight, partly cloudy with a slight chance of showers and thunderstorms this evening, then mostly cloudy with a chance of showers and thunderstorms after midnight. Lows in the middle 60s. East winds 5 to 10 miles per hour. Chance of rain 30%. Monday, partly sunny in the morning, then clearing. Much warmer. Humid with highs in the lower 90s. Southeast winds 15 to 20 miles per hour with gusts up to 35 miles per hour. Monday night, mostly clear in the evening, then partly cloudy with a slight chance of showers and thunderstorms after midnight. Humid with lows in the lower 70s. South winds 10 to 15 miles per hour with gusts up to 30 miles per hour. Tuesday, partly sunny. A chance of showers and thunderstorms in the morning, then showers and thunderstorms in the afternoon. Humid with highs in the middle 80s. Temperature falling into the upper 70s in the afternoon. Southwest winds around 5 miles per hour, becoming north with gusts up to 20 miles per hour in the afternoon. Chance of rain 90%. Tuesday night, showers and thunderstorms. Humid with lows in the middle 60s. Northeast winds 5 to 10 miles per hour. Chance of rain 90%. Wednesday, partly sunny. Showers and thunderstorms likely, mainly in the morning. Highs in the upper 80s. Chance of rain 60%. Wednesday night, partly cloudy. A slight chance of showers and thunderstorms in the evening, then a chance of showers and thunderstorms after midnight. Lows around 70. Chance of rain 50%. Thursday, partly sunny. A chance of showers and thunderstorms, mainly in the morning. Highs in the middle 80s. Chance of rain 40%. Thursday night, partly cloudy. A slight chance of showers and thunderstorms after midnight. Lows in the upper 60s. Friday, mostly sunny with a chance of showers. A slight chance of thunderstorms in the afternoon. Highs in the middle 80s. Chance of rain 30%. Friday night, mostly clear in the evening, then becoming partly cloudy. A chance of showers and thunderstorms. Lows in the middle 60s. Chance of rain 50%. Saturday, mostly sunny with a chance of showers. A slight chance of thunderstorms in the afternoon. Highs around 80. Chance of rain 50%. Saturday night, a slight chance of thunderstorms in the evening. Mostly cloudy with a chance of showers. Lows in the lower 60s. Chance of rain 30%. Sunday, mostly cloudy with a chance of showers in the morning, then partly sunny in the afternoon. Highs in the middle 70s. Chance of rain 30%. This hazardous weather outlook is for central Kansas, east central Kansas, north central Kansas and northeast Kansas. For today and tonight, the probability for widespread hazardous weather is low. For Monday through Saturday, there is a marginal risk for severe storms in north central Kansas Monday evening, which shifts south to the rest of the area on Tuesday. Damaging wind, large hail, and locally heavy rainfall are possible with storms. This is NOAA Weather Radio Station WXK91 in Topeka. Now here is your National Weather Service forecast. Tonight, partly cloudy with a slight chance of showers and thunderstorms this evening, then mostly cloudy with a chance of showers and thunderstorms after midnight. Lows in the middle 60s. East winds 5 to 10 miles per hour. Chance of rain 30%.
Monday, partly sunny in the morning, then clearing. Much warmer. Humid with highs in the lower 90s. Southeast winds 15 to 20 miles per hour with gusts up to 35 miles per hour. Monday night, mostly clear in the evening, then partly cloudy with a slight chance of showers and thunderstorms after midnight. Humid with lows in the lower 70s. South winds 10 to 15 miles per hour with gusts up to 30 miles per hour. Tuesday, partly sunny. A chance of showers and thunderstorms in the morning, then showers and thunderstorms in the afternoon. Humid with highs in the middle 80s. Temperature falling into the upper 70s in the afternoon. Southwest winds around 5 miles per hour, becoming north with gusts up to 20 miles per hour in the afternoon. Chance of rain 90%. Tuesday night, showers and thunderstorms. Humid with lows in the middle 60s. Northeast winds 5 to 10 miles per hour. Chance of rain 90%. Wednesday, partly sunny. Showers and thunderstorms likely, mainly in the morning. Highs in the upper 80s. Chance of rain 60%. Wednesday night, partly cloudy. A slight chance of showers and thunderstorms in the evening, then a chance of showers and thunderstorms after midnight. Lows around 70. Chance of rain 50%. Thursday, partly sunny. A chance of showers and thunderstorms, mainly in the morning. Highs in the middle 80s. Chance of rain 40%. Thursday night, partly cloudy. A slight chance of showers and thunderstorms after midnight. Lows in the upper 60s. Friday, mostly sunny with a chance of showers. A slight chance of thunderstorms in the afternoon. Highs in the middle 80s. Chance of rain 30%. Friday night, mostly clear in the evening, then becoming partly cloudy. A chance of showers and thunderstorms. Lows in the middle 60s. Chance of rain 50%. Saturday, mostly sunny with a chance of showers. A slight chance of thunderstorms in the afternoon. Highs around 80. Chance of rain 50%. Saturday night, a slight chance of thunderstorms in the evening. Mostly cloudy with a chance of showers. Lows in the lower 60s. Chance of rain 30%. Sunday, mostly cloudy with a chance of showers in the morning, then partly sunny in the afternoon. Highs in the middle 70s. Chance of rain 30%. The current time is 8:09 p.m. Central Daylight Time. This hazardous weather outlook is for Central Kansas, East Central Kansas, North Central Kansas and Northeast Kansas. For today and tonight, the probability for widespread hazardous weather is low. For Monday through Saturday, there is a marginal risk for severe storms in North Central Kansas Monday evening, which shifts south to the rest of the area on Tuesday. Damaging wind, large hail, and locally heavy rainfall are possible with storms. This is NOAA Weather Radio Station WXK91 in Topeka. Now here is your National Weather Service forecast. Tonight, partly cloudy with a slight chance of showers and thunderstorms this evening, then mostly cloudy with a chance of showers and thunderstorms after midnight. Lows in the middle 60s. East winds 5 to 10 miles per hour. Chance of rain 30%. Monday, partly sunny in the morning, then clearing. Much warmer. Humid with highs in the lower 90s. Southeast winds 15 to 20 miles per hour with gusts up to 35 miles per hour. Monday night, mostly clear in the evening, then partly cloudy after midnight. Humid with lows in the lower 70s. South winds 10 to 15 miles per hour with gusts up to 30 miles per hour. Tuesday, partly sunny. A chance of showers and thunderstorms in the morning, then showers and thunderstorms in the afternoon. Humid with highs in the middle 80s. Temperature falling into the upper 70s in the afternoon. Southwest winds around 5 miles per hour, becoming north with gusts up to 20 miles per hour in the afternoon.
Chance of rain 90%. Tuesday, humid with lows in the middle 60s. Northeast winds 5 to 10 miles per hour. Chance of rain 90%. Wednesday, partly sunny. Showers and thunderstorms likely, mainly in the morning. Highs in the upper 80s. Chance of rain 60%. Wednesday night, partly cloudy. A slight chance of showers and thunderstorms in the evening, then a chance of showers and thunderstorms after midnight. Lows around 70. Chance of rain 50%. Thursday, partly sunny. A chance of showers and thunderstorms, mainly in the morning. Highs in the middle 80s. Chance of rain 40%. Thursday night, partly cloudy. A slight chance of showers and thunderstorms after midnight. Lows in the upper 60s. Friday, mostly sunny with a chance of showers. A slight chance of thunderstorms in the afternoon. Highs in the middle 80s. Chance of rain 30%. Friday night, mostly clear in the evening, then becoming partly cloudy. A chance of showers and thunderstorms. Lows in the middle 60s. Chance of rain 50%. Saturday, mostly sunny with a chance of showers. A slight chance of thunderstorms in the afternoon. Highs around 80. Chance of rain 50%. Saturday night, a slight chance of thunderstorms in the evening. Mostly cloudy with a chance of showers. Lows in the lower 60s. Chance of rain 30%. Sunday, mostly cloudy with a chance of showers in the morning, then partly sunny in the afternoon. Highs in the middle 70s. Chance of rain 30%. This hazardous weather outlook is for central Kansas, east central Kansas, north central Kansas and northeast Kansas. For today and tonight, the probability for widespread hazardous weather is low. For Monday through Saturday, there is a marginal risk for severe storms in north central Kansas Monday evening, which shifts south to the rest of the area on Tuesday. Damaging wind, large hail, and locally heavy rainfall are possible with storms. This is NOAA Weather Radio Station WXK91 in Topeka. Here are the 8 p.m. conditions for the local area. At Topeka, it was partly cloudy. The temperature was 74 degrees, the dew point 66, and the relative humidity was 76%. The wind was east at 6 miles an hour. The pressure was 30.02 inches and falling. At Manhattan, it was clear. The temperature was 73 degrees, the dew point 66, and the relative humidity was 78%. The wind was east at 10 miles an hour. Around the region, it was clear, with a temperature of 77 at Kansas City, 74 at Emporia, and 85 at Wichita. It was partly cloudy, with a temperature of 73 at Lawrence, and 85 at Springfield. It was cloudy, with a temperature of 64 at Beatrice, and 59 at Omaha. Once again, at Manhattan, it was 73 degrees under clear skies. Once again, at Topeka, it was 74 degrees under partly cloudy skies. Now here is your National Weather Service forecast. Tonight, partly cloudy with a slight chance of showers and thunderstorms this evening, then mostly cloudy with a chance of showers and thunderstorms after midnight. Lows in the middle 60s. East winds 5 to 10 miles per hour. Chance of rain 30%. Monday, partly sunny in the morning, then clearing. Much warmer. Humid with highs in the lower 90s. Southeast winds 15 to 20 miles per hour with gusts up to 35 miles per hour. Monday night, mostly clear in the evening, then partly cloudy with a slight chance of showers and thunderstorms after midnight. Humid with lows in the lower 70s. South winds 10 to 15 miles per hour with gusts up to 30 miles per hour. Tuesday, partly sunny. A chance of showers and thunderstorms in the morning, then showers and thunderstorms in the afternoon. Humid with highs in the middle 80s. Temperature falling into the upper 70s in the afternoon.
southwest winds around 5 miles per hour, becoming north with gusts up to 20 miles per hour in the afternoon. Chance of rain 90%. Tuesday night, showers and thunderstorms. Humid with lows in the middle 60s. Northeast winds 5 to 10 miles per hour. Chance of rain 90%. Wednesday, partly sunny. Showers and thunderstorms likely, mainly in the morning. Highs in the upper 80s. Chance of rain 60%. Wednesday night, partly cloudy. A slight chance of showers and thunderstorms in the evening, then a chance of showers and thunderstorms after midnight. Lows around 70. Chance of rain 50%. Thursday, partly sunny. A chance of showers and thunderstorms, mainly in the morning. Highs in the middle 80s. Chance of rain 40%. Thursday night, partly cloudy. A slight chance of showers and thunderstorms after midnight. Lows in the upper 60s. Friday, mostly sunny with a chance of showers. A slight chance of thunderstorms in the afternoon. Highs in the middle 80s. Chance of rain 30%. Friday night, mostly clear in the evening, then becoming partly cloudy. A chance of showers and thunderstorms. Lows in the middle 60s. Chance of rain 50%. Saturday, mostly sunny with a chance of showers. A slight chance of thunderstorms in the afternoon. Highs around 80. Chance of rain 50%. Saturday night, a slight chance of thunderstorms in the evening. Mostly cloudy with a chance of showers. Lows in the lower 60s. Chance of rain 30%. Sunday, mostly cloudy with a chance of showers in the morning, then partly sunny in the afternoon. Highs in the middle 70s. Chance of rain 30%. This hazardous weather outlook is for central Kansas, east central Kansas, north central Kansas and northeast Kansas. For today and tonight, the probability for widespread hazardous weather is low. For Monday through Saturday, there is a marginal risk for severe storms in north central Kansas Monday evening, which shifts south to the rest of the area on Tuesday. Damaging wind, large hail, and local. This is NOAA Weather Radio Station WXK91 in Topeka. Here are the 8 p.m. conditions for the local area. At Topeka, it was partly cloudy. The temperature was 74 degrees, the dew point 66, and the relative humidity was 76%. The wind was east at 6 miles an hour. The pressure was 30.02 inches and falling. At Manhattan, it was clear. The temperature was 73 degrees, the dew point 66, and the relative humidity was 78%. The wind was east at 10 miles an hour. Around the region, it was clear, with a temperature of 77 at Kansas City, 74 at Emporia, and 85 at Wichita. It was partly cloudy, with a temperature of 73 at Lawrence, and 85 at Springfield. It was cloudy, with a temperature of 64 at Beatrice, and 59 at Omaha. Once again, at Manhattan, it was 73 degrees under clear skies. Once again, at Topeka, it was 74 degrees under partly cloudy skies. Now here is your National Weather Service forecast. Tonight, partly cloudy with a slight chance of showers and thunderstorms this evening, then mostly cloudy with a chance of showers and thunderstorms after midnight. Lows in the middle 60s. East winds 5 to 10 miles per hour. Chance of rain 30%. Monday, partly sunny in the morning, then clearing. Much warmer. Humid with highs in the lower 90s. Southeast winds 15 to 20 miles per hour with gusts up to 35 miles per hour. Monday night, mostly clear in the evening, then partly cloudy with a slight chance of showers and thunderstorms after midnight. Humid with lows in the lower 70s. South winds 10 to 15 miles per hour with gusts up to 30 miles per hour. Tuesday, partly sunny. A chance of showers and thunderstorms in the morning, then showers and thunderstorms in the afternoon.

with highs in the middle 80s. Temperature falling into the upper 70s in the afternoon. Southwest winds gusts up to 20 miles per hour in the afternoon. Chance of rain 90%. Tuesday night, humid with lows in the middle 60s. Northeast winds 5 to 10 miles per hour. Chance partly sunny. Showers and thunderstorms likely, mainly in the morning. Highs in the upper percent. Wednesday night, partly cloudy. A slight chance of showers and thunderstorms in the evening, then a chance of showers and thunderstorms after midnight. Lows around 70. Chance of rain 50%. Thursday, partly sunny. A chance of showers and thunderstorms, mainly in the morning. Highs in the middle 80s. Chance of rain 40%. Thursday night, partly cloudy. A slight chance of showers and thunderstorms after midnight. Lows in the upper 60s. Friday, mostly sunny with a chance of showers. A slight chance of thunderstorms in the afternoon. Highs in the middle 80s. Chance of rain 30%. Friday night, mostly clear in the evening, then becoming partly cloudy. A chance of showers and thunderstorms. Lows in the middle 60s. Chance of rain 50%. Saturday, mostly sunny with a chance of showers. A slight chance of thunderstorms in the afternoon. Highs around 80. Chance of rain 50%. Saturday night, a slight chance of thunderstorms in the evening. Mostly cloudy with a chance of showers. Lows in the lower 60s. Chance of rain 30%. Sunday, mostly cloudy with a chance of showers in the morning, then partly sunny in the afternoon. Highs in the middle 70s. Chance of rain 30%. The current time is 8:24 p.m. Central Daylight Time. This hazardous weather outlook is for Central Kansas, East Central Kansas, North Central Kansas and Northeast Kansas. For today and tonight, the probability for widespread hazardous weather is low. For Monday through Saturday, there is a marginal risk for severe storms in North Central Kansas Monday evening, which shifts south to the rest of the area on Tuesday. Damaging wind, large hail, and locally heavy rainfall are possible with storms. 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Here are the 8 p.m. conditions for the local area. At Topeka, it was partly cloudy. The temperature was 74 degrees, the dew point 66, and the relative humidity was 76%. The wind was east at 6 miles an hour. The pressure was 30.02 inches and falling. At Manhattan, it was clear. The temperature was 73 degrees, the dew point 66, and the relative humidity was 78%. The wind was east at 10 miles an hour. Around the region, it was clear, with a temperature of 77 at Kansas City, 74 at Emporia, and 85 at Wichita. It was partly cloudy, with a temperature of 73 at Lawrence, and 85 at Springfield. It was cloudy, with a temperature of 64 at Beatrice, and 59 at Omaha. Once again, at Manhattan, it was 73 degrees under clear skies. Once again, at Topeka, it was 74 degrees under partly cloudy skies. Now here is your National Weather Service forecast. Tonight, partly cloudy with a slight chance of showers and thunderstorms this evening, then mostly cloudy with a chance of showers and thunderstorms after midnight. Lows in the middle 60s. East winds 5 to 10 miles per hour. Chance of rain 30%. Monday, partly sunny in the morning, then clearing. Much warmer. Humid with highs in the lower 90s. Southeast winds 15 to 20 miles per hour with gusts up to 35 miles per hour.

falling into the upper 70s in the afternoon. Southwest winds around 5 miles per hour, becoming north with gusts up to 20 miles per hour in the afternoon. Chance of rain 90%. Tuesday night, showers and thunderstorms. Humid with lows in the middle 60s. Northeast winds 5 to 10 miles per hour. Chance of rain 90%. Wednesday, partly sunny. Showers and thunderstorms likely, mainly in the morning. Highs in the upper 80s. Chance of rain 60%. Wednesday night, partly cloudy. A slight chance of showers and thunderstorms in the evening, then a chance of showers and thunderstorms after midnight. Lows around 70. Chance of rain 50%. Thursday, partly sunny. A chance of showers and thunderstorms, mainly in the morning. Highs in the middle 80s. Chance of rain 40%. Thursday night, partly cloudy. A slight chance of showers and thunderstorms after midnight. Lows in the upper 60s. Friday, mostly sunny with a chance of showers. A slight chance of thunderstorms in the afternoon. Highs in the middle 80s. Chance of rain 30%. Friday night, mostly clear in the evening, then becoming partly cloudy. A chance of showers and thunderstorms. Lows in the middle 60s. Chance of rain 50%. Saturday, mostly sunny with a chance of showers. A slight chance of thunderstorms in the afternoon. Highs around 80. Chance of rain 50%. Saturday night, a slight chance of thunderstorms in the evening. Mostly cloudy with a chance of showers. Lows in the lower 60s. Chance of rain 30%. Sunday, mostly cloudy with a chance of showers in the morning, then partly sunny in the afternoon. Highs in the middle 70s. Chance of rain 30%. This hazardous weather outlook is for central Kansas, east central Kansas, north central Kansas and northeast Kansas. For today and tonight, the probability for widespread hazardous weather is low. For Monday through Saturday, there is a marginal risk for severe storms in north central Kansas Monday evening, which shifts south to the rest of the area on Tuesday. Damaging wind, large hail, and locally heavy rainfall are possible with storms. This is NOAA Weather Radio Station WXK91 in Topeka. Here are the 8 p.m. conditions for the local area. At Topeka, it was partly cloudy. The temperature was 74 degrees, the dew point 66, and the relative humidity was 76%. The wind was east at 6 miles an hour. The pressure was 30.02 inches and falling. At Manhattan, it was clear. The temperature was 73 degrees, the dew point 66, and the relative humidity was 78%. The wind was east at 10 miles an hour. Around the region, it was clear, with a temperature of 77 at Kansas City, 74 at Emporia, and 85 at Wichita. It was partly cloudy, with a temperature of 73 at Lawrence, and 85 at Springfield. It was cloudy, with a temperature of 64 at Beatrice, and 59 at Omaha. Once again, at Manhattan, it was 73 degrees under clear skies. Once again, at Topeka, it was 74 degrees under partly cloudy skies. Now here is your National Weather Service forecast. Tonight, partly cloudy with a slight chance of showers and thunderstorms this evening, then mostly cloudy with a chance of showers and thunderstorms after midnight. Lows in the middle 60s. East winds 5 to 10 miles per hour. Chance of rain 30%. Monday, partly sunny in the morning, then clearing. Much warmer. Humid with highs in the lower 90s. Southeast winds 15 to 20 miles per hour with gusts up to 35 miles per hour. Monday night, mostly clear in the evening, then partly cloudy with a slight chance of showers and thunderstorms after midnight. Humid with lows in the lower 70s. South winds 10 to 15 miles per hour with gusts up to 30 miles per hour. Tuesday, partly sunny.

a chance of showers and thunderstorms in the morning, then showers and thunderstorms in the afternoon. Humid with highs in the middle 80s. Temperature falling into the upper 70s in the afternoon. Southwest winds around 5 miles per hour, becoming north with gusts up to 20 miles per hour in the afternoon. Chance of rain 90%. Tuesday night, showers and thunderstorms. Humid with lows in the middle 60s. Northeast winds 5 to 10 miles per hour. Chance of rain 90%. Wednesday, partly sunny. Showers and thunderstorms likely, mainly in the morning. Highs in the upper 80s. Chance of rain 60%. Wednesday night, partly cloudy. A slight chance of showers and thunderstorms in the evening, then a chance of showers and thunderstorms after midnight. Lows around 70. Chance of rain 50%. Thursday, partly sunny. A chance of showers and thunderstorms, mainly in the morning. Highs around 70. Chance of rain 50%. Thursday, partly sunny. A chance of showers and thunderstorms, mainly in the morning. Highs in the middle 80s. Chance of rain 40%. Thursday night, partly cloudy. A slight chance of showers and thunderstorms after midnight. Lows in the upper 60s. Friday, mostly sunny with a chance of showers. Highs in the middle 80s. Chance of rain 30%. Friday night, mostly clear in the evening, then becoming partly cloudy. A chance of showers and thunderstorms. Lows in the middle 60s. Chance of rain 50%. Saturday, mostly sunny with a chance of showers. A slight chance of thunderstorms in the afternoon. Highs around 80. Chance of rain 50%. Saturday night, a slight chance of thunderstorms in the evening. Mostly cloudy with a chance of showers. Lows in the lower 60s. Chance of rain 30%. Sunday, mostly cloudy with a chance of showers in the morning, then partly sunny in the afternoon. Highs in the middle 70s. Chance of rain 30%. This hazardous weather outlook is for central Kansas, east central Kansas, north central Kansas and northeast Kansas. For today and tonight, the probability for widespread hazardous weather is low. For Monday through Saturday, there is a marginal risk for severe storms in north central Kansas Monday evening, which shifts south to the rest of the area on Tuesday. Damaging wind, large hail, and locally heavy rainfall are possible with storms. This is NOAA Weather Radio Station WXK91 in Topeka. Here are the 8 p.m. conditions for the local area. At Topeka, it was partly cloudy. The temperature was 74 degrees, the dew point 66, and the relative humidity was 76%. The wind was east at 6 miles an hour. The pressure was 30.02 inches and falling. At Manhattan, it was clear. The temperature was 73 degrees, the dew point 66, and the relative humidity was 78%. The wind was east at 10 miles an hour. Around the region, it was clear, with a temperature of 77 at Kansas City, 74 at Emporia, and 85 at Wichita. It was partly cloudy, with a temperature of 73 at Lawrence, and 85 at Springfield. It was cloudy, with a temperature of 64 at Beatrice, and 59 at Omaha. Once again, at Manhattan, it was 73 degrees under clear skies. Once again, at Topeka, it was 74 degrees under partly cloudy skies. Now here is your National Weather Service forecast. Tonight, partly cloudy with a slight chance of showers and thunderstorms this evening, then mostly cloudy with a chance of showers and thunderstorms after midnight. Lows in the middle 60s. East winds 5 to 10 miles per hour. Chance of rain 30%. Monday, partly sunny in the morning, then clearing. Much warmer. Humid with highs in the lower 90s. Southeast winds 15 to 20 miles per hour with gusts up to 35 miles per hour.

Monday night, mostly clear in the evening, then partly cloudy with a slight chance of showers and thunderstorms after midnight. Humid with lows in the lower 70s. South winds 10 to 15 miles per hour with gusts up to 30 miles per hour. Tuesday, partly sunny. A chance of showers and thunderstorms in the morning, then showers and thunderstorms in the afternoon. Humid with highs in the middle 80s. Temperature falling into the upper 70s in the afternoon. Southwest winds around 5 miles per hour, becoming north with gusts up to 20 miles per hour in the afternoon. Chance of rain 90%. Tuesday night, showers and thunderstorms. Humid with lows in the middle 60s. Northeast winds 5 to 10 miles per hour. Chance of rain 90%. Wednesday, partly sunny. Showers and thunderstorms likely, mainly in the morning. Highs in the upper 80s. Chance of rain 60%. Wednesday night, partly cloudy. A slight chance of showers and thunderstorms in the evening, then a chance of showers and thunderstorms after midnight. Lows around 70. Chance of rain 50%. Thursday, partly sunny. A chance of showers and thunderstorms, mainly in the morning. Highs in the middle 80s. Chance of rain 40%. Thursday night, partly cloudy. A slight chance of showers and thunderstorms after midnight. Lows in the upper 60s. Friday, mostly sunny with a chance of showers. A slight chance of thunderstorms in the afternoon. Highs in the middle 80s. Chance of rain 30%. Friday night, mostly clear in the evening, then becoming partly cloudy. A chance of showers and thunderstorms. Lows in the middle 60s. Chance of rain 50%. Saturday, mostly sunny with a chance of showers. A slight chance of thunderstorms in the afternoon. Highs around 80. Chance of rain 50%. Saturday night, a slight chance of thunderstorms in the evening. Mostly cloudy with a chance of showers. Lows in the lower 60s. Chance of rain 30%. Sunday, mostly cloudy with a chance of showers in the morning, then partly sunny in the afternoon. Highs in the middle 70s. Chance of rain 30%. 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The current time is 8:39 p.m. Central Daylight Time. This hazardous weather outlook is for Central Kansas, East Central Kansas, North Central Kansas, and Northeast Kansas. For today and tonight, the probability for widespread hazardous weather is low. For Monday through Saturday, there is a marginal risk for severe storms in North Central Kansas Monday evening, which shifts south to the rest of the area on Tuesday. Damaging wind, large hail, and locally heavy rainfall are possible with storms. This is NOAA Weather Radio Station WXK91 in Topeka. Here are the 8 p.m. conditions for the local area. At Topeka, it was partly cloudy. The temperature was 74 degrees, the dew point 66, and the relative humidity was 76%. The wind was east at 6 miles an hour. The pressure was 30.02 inches and falling. At Manhattan, it was clear. The temperature was 73 degrees, the dew point 66, and the relative humidity was 78%. The wind was east at 10 miles an hour. Around the region, it was clear, with a temperature of 77 at Kansas City, 74 at Emporia, and 85 at Wichita. It was partly cloudy, with a temperature of 73 at Lawrence, and 85 at Springfield. It was cloudy, with a temperature of 64 at Beatrice, and 59 at Omaha. Once again, at Manhattan, it was 73 degrees under clear skies. Once again, at Topeka, it was 74 degrees under partly cloudy skies. Now here is your National Weather Service forecast. Tonight, partly cloudy with a slight chance of showers and thunderstorms this evening, then mostly cloudy with a chance of showers and thunderstorms after midnight. Lows in the middle 60s.

Chance of rain 30%. Monday, partly sunny in the morning, then clearing. Much warmer. Humid with highs in the lower 90s. Southeast winds 15 to 20 miles per hour with gusts up to 35 miles per hour. Monday night, mostly clear in the evening, then partly cloudy with a slight chance of showers and thunderstorms after midnight. Humid with lows in the lower 70s. South winds 10 to 15 miles per hour with gusts up to 30 miles per hour. Tuesday, partly sunny. A chance of showers and thunderstorms in the morning, then showers and thunderstorms in the afternoon. Humid with highs in the middle 80s. Temperature falling into the upper 70s in the afternoon. Southwest winds around 5 miles per hour, becoming north with gusts up to 20 miles per hour in the afternoon. Chance of rain 90%. Tuesday night, showers and thunderstorms. Humid with lows in the middle 60s. Northeast winds 5 to 10 miles per hour. Chance of rain 90%. Wednesday, partly sunny. Showers and thunderstorms likely, mainly in the morning. Highs in the upper 80s. Chance of rain 60%.

chance of rain 50%. Thursday, partly sunny. A chance of showers and thunderstorms, May 80s. Chance of rain 40%. Thursday night, partly cloudy. A slight chance of showers and thunderstorms after midnight. Lows in the upper 60s. Friday, mostly sunny with a chance of showers. A slight chance of thunderstorms in the afternoon. Highs in the middle 80s. Chance of rain 30%. Friday night, mostly clear in the evening, then becoming partly cloudy. A chance of showers and thunderstorms. Lows in the middle 60s. Chance of rain 50%. Saturday, mostly sunny with a chance of showers. A slight chance of thunderstorms in the afternoon. Highs around 80. Chance of rain 50%. Saturday night, a slight chance of thunderstorms in the evening. Mostly cloudy with a chance of showers. Lows in the lower 60s. Chance of rain 30%. Sunday, mostly cloudy with a chance of showers in the morning, then partly sunny in the afternoon. Highs in the middle 70s. Chance of rain 30%. This hazardous weather outlook is for central Kansas, east central Kansas, north central Kansas, and northeast Kansas. For today and tonight, the probability for widespread hazardous weather is low. For Monday through Saturday, there is a marginal risk for severe storms in north central Kansas Monday evening, which shifts south to the rest of the area on Tuesday. Damaging wind, large hail, and locally heavy rainfall are possible with storms. This is NOAA Weather Radio Station WXK91 in Topeka. Here are the 8 p.m. conditions for the local area. At Topeka, it was partly cloudy. The temperature was 74 degrees, the dew point 66, and the relative humidity was 76%. The wind was east at 6 miles an hour. The pressure was 30.02 inches and falling. At Manhattan, it was clear. The temperature was 73 degrees, the dew point 66, and the relative humidity was 78%. The wind was east at 10 miles an hour. Around the region, it was clear, with a temperature of 77 at Kansas City, 74 at Emporia, and 85 at Wichita. It was partly cloudy, with a temperature of 73 at Lawrence, and 85 at Springfield. It was cloudy, with a temperature of 64 at Beatrice, and 59 at Omaha. Once again, at Manhattan, it was 73 degrees under clear skies. Once again, at Topeka, it was 74 degrees under partly cloudy skies. Now here is your National Weather Service forecast. Tonight, partly cloudy with a slight chance of showers and thunderstorms this evening, then mostly cloudy with a chance of showers and thunderstorms after midnight. Lows in the middle 60s. East winds 5 to 10 miles per hour. Chance of rain 30%. Monday, partly sunny in the morning, then clearing. Much warmer. Humid with highs in the lower 90s. Southeast winds 15 to 20 miles per hour with gusts up to 35 miles per hour. Monday night, mostly clear in the evening, then partly cloudy with a slight chance of showers and thunderstorms after midnight. Humid with lows in the lower 70s. South winds 10 to 15 miles per hour with gusts up to 30 miles per hour. Tuesday, partly sunny. A chance of showers and thunderstorms in the morning, then showers and thunderstorms in the afternoon. Humid with highs in the middle 80s. Temperature falling into the upper 70s in the afternoon. Southwest winds around 5 miles per hour, becoming north with gusts up to 20 miles per hour in the afternoon. Chance of rain 90%. Tuesday night, showers and thunderstorms. Humid with lows in the middle 60s. Northeast winds 5 to 10 miles per hour. Chance of rain 90%. Wednesday, partly sunny. Showers and thunderstorms likely, mainly in the morning. Highs in the upper 80s. Chance of rain 60%. Wednesday night, partly cloudy.
A slight chance of showers and thunderstorms in the evening, then a chance of showers and thunderstorms after midnight. Lows around 70. Chance of rain 50%. Thursday, partly sunny. A chance of showers and thunderstorms, mainly in the morning. Highs in the middle 80s. Chance of rain 40%. Thursday night, partly cloudy. A slight chance of showers and thunderstorms after midnight. Lows in the upper 60s. Friday, mostly sunny with a chance of showers. A slight chance of thunderstorms in the afternoon. Highs in the middle 80s. Chance of rain 30%. Friday night, mostly clear in the evening, then becoming partly cloudy. A chance of showers and thunderstorms. Lows in the middle 60s. Chance of rain 50%. Saturday, mostly sunny with a chance of showers. A slight chance of thunderstorms in the afternoon. Highs around 80. Chance of rain 50%. Saturday night, a slight chance of thunderstorms in the evening. Mostly cloudy with a chance of showers. Lows in the lower 60s. Chance of rain 30%. Sunday, mostly cloudy with a chance of showers in the morning. Highs in the middle 70s. Chance of rain 30%. This hazardous weather outlook is for central Kansas, east central Kansas, north central Kansas, and northeast Kansas. For today and tonight, the probability for widespread hazardous weather is low. For Monday through Saturday, there is a marginal risk for severe storms in north central Kansas Monday evening, which shifts south to the rest of the area on Tuesday. Damaging wind, large hail, and locally heavy rainfall are possible with storms. This is NOAA Weather Radio Station WXK91 in Topeka. Here are the 8 p.m. conditions for the local area. At Topeka, it was partly cloudy degrees, the dew point 66, and the relative humidity was 76%. The wind was east at 6 miles an hour. The pressure was 30.02 inches and falling. At Manhattan, it was clear. The temperature was 73 degrees, the dew point 66, and the relative humidity was 78%. The wind was east at 10 miles an hour. Around the region, it was clear, with a temperature of 77 at Kansas City, 74 at Emporia, and 85 at Wichita. It was partly cloudy, with a temperature of 73 at Lawrence, and 85 at Springfield. It was cloudy, with a temperature of 64 at Beatrice, and 59 at Omaha. Once again, at Manhattan, it was 73 degrees under clear skies. Once again, at Topeka, it was 74 degrees under partly cloudy skies. Now here is your National Weather Service forecast. Tonight, partly cloudy with a slight chance of showers and thunderstorms this evening, then mostly cloudy with a chance of showers and thunderstorms after midnight. Lows in the middle 60s. East winds 5 to 10 miles per hour. Chance of rain 30%. Monday, partly sunny in the morning, then clearing. Much warmer. Humid with highs in the lower 90s. Southeast winds 15 to 20 miles per hour with gusts up to 35 miles per hour. Monday night, mostly clear in the evening, then partly cloudy with a slight chance of showers and thunderstorms after midnight. Humid with lows in the lower 70s. South winds 10 to 15 miles per hour with gusts up to 30 miles per hour. Tuesday, partly sunny. A chance of showers and thunderstorms in the morning, then showers and thunderstorms in the afternoon. Humid with highs in the middle 80s. Temperature falling into the upper 70s in the afternoon. Southwest winds around 5 miles per hour, becoming north with gusts up to 20 miles per hour in the afternoon. Chance of rain 90%. Tuesday night, showers and thunderstorms. Humid with lows in the middle 60s. Northeast winds 5 to 10 miles per hour. Chance of rain 90%. Wednesday, partly sunny. Showers and thunderstorms likely, mainly in the morning. Highs in the upper 80s.
chance of rain 60%. Wednesday night, partly cloudy. A slight chance of showers and thunderstorms in the evening, then a chance of showers and thunderstorms after midnight. Lows around 70. Chance of rain 50%. Thursday, partly sunny. A chance of showers and thunderstorms, mainly in the morning. Highs in the middle 80s. Chance of rain 40%. Thursday night, partly cloudy. A slight chance of showers and thunderstorms after midnight. Lows in the upper 60s. Friday, mostly sunny with a chance of showers. A slight chance of thunderstorms in the afternoon. Highs in the middle 80s. Chance of rain 30%. Friday night, mostly clear in the evening, then becoming partly cloudy. A chance of showers and thunderstorms. Lows in the middle 60s. Chance of rain 50%. Saturday, mostly sunny with a chance of showers. A slight chance of thunderstorms in the afternoon. Highs around 80. Chance of rain 50%. Saturday night, a slight chance of thunderstorms in the evening. Mostly cloudy with a chance of showers. Lows in the lower 60s. Chance of rain 30%. Sunday, mostly cloudy with a chance of showers in the morning, then partly sunny in the afternoon. Highs in the middle 70s. Chance of rain 30%. The current time is 8:55 p.m. Central Daylight Time. This hazardous weather outlook is for Central Kansas, East Central Kansas, North Central Kansas, and Northeast Kansas. For today and tonight, the probability for widespread hazardous weather is low. For Monday through Saturday, there is a marginal risk for severe storms in North Central Kansas Monday evening, which shifts south to the rest of the area on Tuesday. Damaging wind, large hail, and locally heavy rainfall are possible with storms. This is NOAA Weather Radio Station WXK91 in Topeka. Here are the 8 p.m. conditions for the local area. At Topeka, it was partly cloudy. The temperature was 74 degrees, the dew point 66, and the relative humidity was 76%. The wind was east at 6 miles an hour. The pressure was 30.02 inches and falling. At Manhattan, it was clear. The temperature was 73 degrees, the dew point 66, and the relative humidity was 78%. The wind was east at 10 miles an hour. Around the region, it was clear, with a temperature of 77 at Kansas City, 74 at Emporia, and 85 at Wichita. It was partly cloudy, with a temperature of 73 at Lawrence, and 85 at Springfield. It was cloudy, with a temperature of 64 at Beatrice, and 59 at Omaha. Once again, at Manhattan, it was 73 degrees under clear skies. Once again, at Topeka, it was 74 degrees under partly cloudy skies. Now here is your National Weather Service forecast. Tonight, partly cloudy with a slight chance of showers and thunderstorms this evening, then mostly cloudy with a chance of showers and thunderstorms after midnight. Lows in the middle 60s. East winds 5 to 10 miles per hour. Chance of rain 30%. Monday, partly sunny in the morning, then clearing. Much warmer. Humid with highs in the lower 90s. Southeast winds 15 to 20 miles per hour with gusts up to 35 miles per hour. Monday night, mostly clear in the evening, then partly cloudy with a slight chance of showers and thunderstorms after midnight. Humid with lows in the lower 70s. South winds 10 to 15 miles per hour with gusts up to 30 miles per hour. Tuesday, partly sunny. A chance of showers and thunderstorms in the morning, then showers and thunderstorms in the afternoon. Humid with highs in the middle 80s. Temperature falling into the upper 70s in the afternoon. Southwest winds around 5 miles per hour, becoming north with gusts up to 20 miles per hour in the afternoon. Chance of rain 90%. Tuesday night, showers and thunderstorms. Humid with lows in the middle 60s.
northeast winds 5 to 10 miles per hour. Chance of rain 90%. Wednesday, partly sunny. Showers and thunderstorms likely, mainly in the morning. Highs in the upper 80s. Chance of rain 60%. Wednesday night, partly cloudy. A slight chance of showers and thunderstorms in the evening, then a chance of showers and thunderstorms after midnight. Lows around 70. Chance of rain 50%. Thursday, partly sunny. A chance of showers and thunderstorms, mainly in the morning. Highs in the middle 80s. Chance of rain 40%. Thursday night, partly cloudy. A slight chance of showers and thunderstorms after midnight. Lows in the upper 60s. Friday, mostly sunny with a chance of showers. A slight chance of thunderstorms in the afternoon. Highs in the middle 80s. Chance of rain 30%. Friday night, mostly clear in the evening, then becoming partly cloudy. A chance of showers and thunderstorms. Lows in the middle 60s. Chance of rain 50%. Saturday, mostly sunny with a chance of showers. A slight chance of thunderstorms in the afternoon. Highs around 80. Chance of rain 50%. Saturday night, a slight chance of thunderstorms in the evening. Mostly cloudy with a chance of showers. Lows in the lower 60s. Chance of rain 30%. Sunday, mostly cloudy with a chance of showers in the morning, then partly sunny in the afternoon. Highs in the middle 70s. Chance of rain 30%. This hazardous weather outlook is for central Kansas, east central Kansas, north central Kansas and northeast Kansas. For today and tonight, the probability for widespread hazardous weather is low. For Monday through Saturday, there is a marginal risk for severe storms in north central Kansas Monday evening, which shifts south to the rest of the area on Tuesday. Damaging wind, large hail, and locally heavy rainfall are possible with storms. This is NOAA Weather Radio Station WXK91 in Topeka. Here are the 8 p.m. conditions for the local area. At Topeka, it was partly cloudy. The temperature was 74 degrees, the dew point 66, and the relative humidity was 76%. The wind was east at 6 miles an hour. The pressure was 30.02 inches and falling. At Manhattan, it was clear. The temperature was 73 degrees, the dew point 66, and the relative humidity was 78%. The wind was east at 10 miles an hour. Around the region, it was clear, with a temperature of 77 at Kansas City, 74 at Emporia, and 85 at Wichita. It was partly cloudy, with a temperature of 73 at Lawrence, and 85 at Springfield. It was cloudy, with a temperature of 64 at Beatrice, and 59 at Omaha. Once again, at Manhattan, it was 73 degrees under clear skies. Once again, at Topeka, it was 74 degrees under partly cloudy skies. Now here is your National Weather Service forecast. Tonight, partly cloudy with a slight chance of showers and thunderstorms this evening, then mostly cloudy with a chance of showers and lows in the middle 60s. East winds 5 to 10 miles per hour. Chance of rain 30%. Monday, partly sunny in the morning, then clearing. Much warmer. Humid with highs in the lower 90s. Southeast winds 15 to 20 miles per hour with gusts up to 35 miles per hour. Monday night, mostly clear in the evening, then partly cloudy with a slight chance of showers and thunderstorms after midnight. Humid with lows in the lower 70s. South winds 10 to 15 miles per hour with gusts up to 30 miles per hour. Tuesday, partly sunny. A chance of showers and thunderstorms in the morning, then showers and thunderstorms in the afternoon. Humid with highs in the middle 80s. Temperature falling into the upper 70s in the afternoon. Southwest winds around 5 miles per hour, becoming north with gusts up to 20 miles per hour in the afternoon. Chance of rain 90%.
Tuesday night, showers and thunderstorms. Humid with lows in the middle 60s. Northeast winds 5 to 10 miles per hour. Chance of rain 90%. Wednesday, partly sunny. Showers and thunderstorms likely, mainly in the morning. Highs of 60%. Wednesday night, partly cloudy. A slight chance of showers and thunderstorms in the evening, then a chance of showers and thunderstorms after midnight. Lows around 70. Chance of rain 50%. Thursday, partly sunny. A chance of showers and thunderstorms, mainly in the morning. Highs in the middle 80s. Chance of rain 40%. Thursday night, partly cloudy. A slight chance of showers and thunderstorms after midnight. Lows in the upper sunny with a chance of showers. A slight chance of thunderstorms in the afternoon. Highs in the middle 80s. Chance of rain 30%. Friday night, mostly clear in the evening, then becoming partly cloudy. A chance of showers and thunderstorms. Lows in the middle 60s. Chance of rain 50%. Saturday, mostly sunny with a chance of showers. A slight chance of thunderstorms in the afternoon. Highs around 80. Chance of rain 50%. Saturday night, a slight chance of thunderstorms in the evening. Mostly cloudy with a chance of showers. Lows in the lower 60s. Chance of rain 30%. Sunday, mostly cloudy with a chance of showers in the morning, then partly sunny in the afternoon. Highs in the middle 70s. Chance of rain 30%. This hazardous weather outlook is for central Kansas, east central Kansas, north central Kansas, and northeast Kansas. For today and tonight, the probability for widespread hazardous weather is low. For Monday through Saturday, there is a marginal risk for severe storms in north central Kansas Monday evening, which shifts south to the rest of the area on Tuesday. Damaging wind, large hail, and locally heavy rainfall are possible with storms. This is NOAA Weather Radio Station WXK91 in Topeka. Now here is your National Weather Service forecast. Tonight, partly cloudy with a slight chance of showers and thunderstorms this evening, then mostly cloudy with a chance of showers and thunderstorms after midnight. Lows in the middle 60s. East winds 5 to 10 miles per hour. Chance of rain 30%. Monday, partly sunny in the morning, then clearing. Much warmer. Humid with highs in the lower 90s. Southeast winds 15 to 20 miles per hour with gusts up to 35 miles per hour. Monday night, mostly clear in the evening, then partly cloudy with a slight chance of showers and thunderstorms after midnight. Humid with lows in the lower 70s. South winds 10 to 15 miles per hour with gusts up to 30 miles per hour. Tuesday, partly sunny. A chance of showers and thunderstorms in the morning, then showers and thunderstorms in the afternoon. Humid with highs in the middle 80s. Temperature falling into the upper 70s in the afternoon. Southwest winds around 5 miles per hour, becoming north with gusts up to 20 miles per hour in the afternoon. Chance of rain 90%. Tuesday night, showers and thunderstorms. Humid with lows in the middle 60s. Northeast winds 5 to 10 miles per hour. Chance of rain 90%. Wednesday, partly sunny. Showers and thunderstorms likely, mainly in the morning. Highs in the upper 80s. Chance of rain 60%. Wednesday night, partly cloudy. A slight chance of showers and thunderstorms in the evening, then a chance of showers and thunderstorms after midnight. Lows around 70. Chance of rain 50%. Thursday, partly sunny. A chance of showers and thunderstorms, mainly in the morning. Highs in the middle 80s. Chance of rain 40%. Thursday night, partly cloudy. A slight chance of showers and thunderstorms after midnight. Lows in the upper 60s.
Friday, mostly sunny with a chance of showers. A slight

Slight chance of thunderstorms in the afternoon. Highs in the middle 80s. Chance of rain 30%. Friday night, mostly clear in the evening, then becoming partly cloudy. A chance of showers and thunderstorms. Lows in the middle 60s. Chance of rain 50%. Saturday, mostly sunny with a chance of showers. A slight chance of thunderstorms in the afternoon. Highs around 80. Chance of rain 50%. Saturday night, a slight chance of thunderstorms in the evening. Mostly cloudy with a chance of showers. Lows in the lower 60s. Chance of rain 30%. Sunday, mostly cloudy with a chance of showers in the morning, then partly sunny in the afternoon. Highs in the middle 70s. Chance of rain 30%. The current time is 9:09 p.m. Central Daylight Time. This hazardous weather outlook is for Central Kansas, East Central Kansas, North Central Kansas, and Northeast Kansas. For today and tonight, the probability for widespread hazardous weather is low. For Monday through Saturday, there is a marginal risk for severe storms in North Central Kansas Monday evening, which shifts south to the rest of the area on Tuesday. Damaging wind, large hail, and locally heavy rainfall are possible with storms. This is NOAA Weather Radio Station WXK91 in Topeka. Now here is your National Weather Service forecast. Tonight, partly cloudy with a slight chance of showers and thunderstorms this evening, then mostly cloudy with a chance of showers and thunderstorms after midnight. Lows in the middle 60s. East winds 5 to 10 miles per hour. Chance of rain 30%. Monday, partly sunny in the morning, then clearing. Much warmer. Humid with highs in the lower 90s. Southeast winds 15 to 20 miles per hour with gusts up to 35 miles per hour. Monday night, mostly clear in the evening, then partly cloudy with a slight chance of showers and thunderstorms after midnight. Humid with lows in the lower 70s. South winds 10 to 15 miles per hour with gusts up to 30 miles per hour. Tuesday, partly sunny. A chance of showers and thunderstorms in the morning, then showers and thunderstorms in the afternoon. Humid with highs in the middle 80s. Temperature falling into the upper 70s in the afternoon. Southwest winds around 5 miles per hour, becoming north with gusts up to 20 miles per hour in the afternoon. Chance of rain 90%. Tuesday night, showers and thunderstorms. Humid with lows in the middle 60s. Northeast winds 5 to 10 miles per hour. Chance of rain 90%. Wednesday, partly sunny. Showers and thunderstorms likely, mainly in the morning. Highs in the upper 80s. Chance of rain 60%. Wednesday night, partly cloudy. A slight chance of showers and thunderstorms in the evening, then a chance of showers and thunderstorms after midnight. Lows around 70. Chance of rain 50%. Thursday, partly sunny. A chance of showers and thunderstorms, mainly in the morning. Highs in the middle 80s. Chance of rain 40%. Thursday night, partly cloudy. A slight chance of showers and thunderstorms after midnight. Lows in the upper 60s. Friday, mostly sunny with a chance of showers. A slight chance of thunderstorms in the afternoon. Highs in the middle 80s. Chance of rain 30%. Friday night, mostly clear in the evening, then becoming partly cloudy. A chance of showers and thunderstorms. Lows in the middle 60s. Chance of rain 50%. Saturday, mostly sunny with a chance of showers. A slight chance of thunderstorms in the afternoon. Highs around 80. Chance of rain 50%. Saturday night, a slight chance of thunderstorms in the evening. Mostly cloudy with a chance of showers. Lows in the lower 60s. Chance of rain 30%. Sunday, mostly cloudy with a chance of showers in the morning, then partly sunny in the afternoon.
Highs in the middle 70s. Chance of rain 30%. This hazardous weather outlook is for central Kansas, east central Kansas, north central Kansas, and northeast Kansas. For today,

west of the area on Tuesday. Damaging wind, large hail, and locally heavy rainfall are possible with storms. This is NOAA Weather Radio Station WXK91 in Topeka. Here are the 9 p.m. conditions for the local area. At Topeka, it was clear. The temperature was 72 degrees, the dew point 65, and the relative humidity was 78%. The wind was east at 3 miles an hour. The pressure was 30.05 inches and rising. At Manhattan, it was cloudy. The temperature was 73 degrees, the dew point 66, and the relative humidity was 78%. The wind was east at 7 miles an hour. Around the region, it was clear, with a temperature of 72 at Lawrence, 75 at Kansas City, 72 at Emporia, 82 at Springfield, and 83 at Wichita. It was cloudy, with a temperature of 65 at Beatrice, and 60 at Omaha. Once again, at Manhattan, it was 73 degrees under cloudy skies. Once again, at Topeka, it was 72 degrees under clear skies. Now here is your National Weather Service forecast. Tonight, partly cloudy with a slight chance of showers and thunderstorms this evening, then mostly cloudy with a chance of showers and thunderstorms after midnight. Lows in the middle 60s. East winds 5 to 10 miles per hour. Chance of rain 30%. Monday, partly sunny in the morning, then clearing. Much warmer. Humid with highs in the lower 90s. Southeast winds 15 to 20 miles per hour with gusts up to 35 miles per hour. Monday night, mostly clear in the evening, then partly cloudy with a slight chance of showers and thunderstorms after midnight. Humid with lows in the lower 70s. South winds 10 to 15 miles per hour with gusts up to 30 miles per hour. Tuesday, partly sunny. A chance of showers and thunderstorms in the morning, then showers and thunderstorms in the afternoon. Humid with highs in the middle 80s. Temperature falling into the upper 70s in the afternoon. Southwest winds around 5 miles per hour, becoming north with gusts up to 20 miles per hour in the afternoon. Chance of rain 90%. Tuesday night, showers and thunderstorms. Humid with lows in the middle 60s. Northeast winds 5 to 10 miles per hour. Chance of rain 90%. Wednesday, partly sunny. Showers and thunderstorms likely, mainly in the morning. Highs in the upper 80s. Chance of rain 60%. Wednesday night, partly cloudy. A slight chance of showers and thunderstorms in the evening, then a chance of showers and thunderstorms after midnight. Lows around 70. Chance of rain 50%. Thursday, partly sunny. A chance of showers and thunderstorms, mainly in the morning. Highs in the middle 80s. Chance of rain 40%. Thursday night, partly cloudy. A slight chance of showers and thunderstorms after midnight. Lows in the upper 60s. Friday, mostly sunny with a chance of showers. A slight chance of thunderstorms in the afternoon. Highs in the middle 80s. Chance of rain 30%. Friday night, mostly clear in the evening, then becoming partly cloudy. A chance of showers and thunderstorms. Lows in the middle 60s. Chance of rain 50%. Saturday, mostly sunny with a chance of showers. A slight chance of thunderstorms in the afternoon. Highs around 80. Chance of rain 50%. Saturday night, a slight chance of thunderstorms in the evening. Mostly cloudy with a chance of showers. Lows in the lower 60s. Chance of rain 30%. Sunday, mostly cloudy with a chance of showers in the morning, then partly sunny in the afternoon. Highs in the middle 70s. Chance of rain 30%. This hazardous weather outlook is for central Kansas, east central Kansas, north central Kansas, and northeast Kansas. For today and tonight, the probability for widespread hazardous weather is low. For Monday through Saturday,

there is a marginal risk for severe storms in north-central Kansas Monday evening, which shifts south to the rest of the area on Tuesday. Damaging wind, large hail, and locally heavy rainfall are possible with storms. This is NOAA Weather Radio Station WXK91 in Topeka. Here are the 9 p.m. conditions for the local area. At Topeka, it was clear. The temperature was 72 degrees, the dew point 65, and the relative humidity was 78%. The wind was east at 3 miles an hour. The pressure was 30.05 inches and rising. At Manhattan, it was cloudy. The temperature was 73 degrees, the dew point 66, and the relative humidity was 78%. The wind was east at 7 miles an hour. Around the region, it was clear, with a temperature of 72 at Lawrence, 75 at Kansas City, 72 at Emporia, 82 at Springfield, and 83 at Wichita. It was cloudy, with a temperature of 65 at Beatrice, and 60 at Omaha. Once again, at Manhattan, it was 73 degrees under cloudy skies. It was 72 degrees under clear skies. Now here is your National Weather Service forecast. Tonight, partly cloudy with a slight chance of showers and thunderstorms this evening, then mostly cloudy with a chance of showers and thunderstorms after midnight. Lows in the middle 60s. East winds 5 to 10 miles per hour. Chance of rain 30%. Monday, partly sunny in the morning, then clearing. Much warmer. Humid with highs in the lower 90s. Southeast winds 15 to 20 miles per hour with gusts up to 35 miles per hour. Monday night, mostly clear in the evening, then partly cloudy with a slight chance of showers and thunderstorms after midnight. Humid with lows in the lower 70s. South winds 10 to 15 miles per hour with gusts up to 30 miles per hour. Tuesday, partly sunny. A chance of showers and thunderstorms in the morning, then showers and thunderstorms in the afternoon. Humid with highs in the middle 80s. Temperature falling into the upper 70s in the afternoon. Southwest winds around 5 miles per hour, becoming north with gusts up to 20 miles per hour in the afternoon. Chance of rain 90%. Tuesday night, showers and thunderstorms. Humid with lows in the middle 60s. Northeast winds 5 to 10 miles per hour. Chance of rain 90%. Wednesday, partly sunny. Showers and thunderstorms likely, mainly in the morning. Highs in the upper 80s. Chance of rain 60%. Wednesday night, partly cloudy. A slight chance of showers and thunderstorms in the evening, then a chance of lows around 70. Chance of rain 50%. Thursday, partly sunny. A chance of showers and thunderstorms, mainly in the morning. Highs in the middle 80s. Chance of rain 40%. Thursday night, partly cloudy. A slight chance of showers and thunderstorms after midnight. Lows in the upper 60s. Friday, mostly sunny with a chance of showers. A slight chance of thunderstorms in the afternoon. Highs in the middle 80s. Chance of rain 30%. Friday night, mostly clear in the evening, then becoming partly cloudy. A chance of showers and thunderstorms. Lows in the middle 60s. Chance of rain 50%. Saturday, mostly sunny with a chance of showers. A slight chance of thunderstorms in the afternoon. Highs around 80. Chance of rain 50%. Saturday night, a slight chance of thunderstorms in the evening. Mostly cloudy with a chance of showers. Lows in the lower 60s. Chance of rain 30%. Sun morning, then partly sunny in the afternoon. Highs in the middle 70s. Chance of rain 30%. The current time is 9:24 p.m. Central Daylight Time. This hazardous weather outlook is for Central Kansas, East Central Kansas, North Central Kansas and Northeast Kansas. For today and tonight, the probability for widespread hazardous weather

is low. For Monday through Saturday, there is a marginal risk for severe storms in north-central Kansas Monday evening, which shifts south to the rest of the area on large hail, and locally heavy rainfall are possible with storms. This is NOAA Weather Radio Station WXK91 in Topeka. Here are the 9 p.m. conditions for the local area. At Topeka, it was clear. The temperature was 72 degrees, the dew point 65, and the relative humidity was 78%. The wind was east at 3 miles an hour, 5 inches and rising. At Manhattan, it was cloudy. The temperature was 73 degrees, the dew point 66, and the relative humidity was 78%. The wind was east at 7 miles an hour. Around the region, it was clear, with a temperature of 72 at Lawrence, 75 at Kansas City, 72 at Emporia, 82 at Springfield, and 83 at Wichita. It was cloudy, with a temperature of 65 at Beatrice, and 60 at Omaha. Once again, at Manhattan, it was 73 degrees under cloudy skies. Once again, at Topeka, it was 72 degrees under clear skies. Now here is your National Weather Service forecast. Tonight, partly cloudy with a slight chance of showers and thunderstorms this evening, then mostly cloudy with a chance of showers and thunderstorms after midnight. Lows in the middle 60s. East winds 5 to 10 miles per hour. Chance of rain 30%. Monday, partly sunny in the morning, then clearing. Much warmer. Humid with highs in the lower 90s. Southeast winds 15 to 20 miles per hour with gusts up to 35 miles per hour. Monday night, mostly clear in the evening, then partly cloudy with a slight chance of showers and thunderstorms after midnight. Humid with lows in the lower 70s. South winds 10 to 15 miles per hour with gusts up to 30 miles per hour. Tuesday,

Thursday night, partly cloudy. A slight chance of showers and thunderstorms after midnight. Lows in the upper 60s. Friday, mostly sunny with a chance of showers. A slight chance of thunderstorms in the afternoon. Highs in the middle 80s. Chance of rain 30%. Friday night, mostly clear in the evening, then becoming partly cloudy. A chance of showers and thunderstorms. Lows in the middle 60s. Chance of rain 50%. Saturday, mostly sunny with a chance of showers. A slight chance of thunderstorms in the afternoon. Highs around 80. Chance of rain 50%. Saturday night, a slight chance of thunderstorms in the evening. Mostly cloudy with a chance of showers. Lows in the lower 60s. Chance of rain 30%. Sunday, mostly cloudy with a chance of showers in the morning, then partly sunny in the afternoon. Highs in the middle 70s. Chance of rain 30%. This hazardous weather outlook is for central Kansas, east central Kansas, north central Kansas, and northeast Kansas. For today and tonight, the probability for widespread hazardous weather is low. For Monday through Saturday, there is a marginal risk for severe storms in north central Kansas Monday evening, which shifts south to the rest of the area on Tuesday. Damaging wind, large hail, and locally heavy rainfall are possible with storms. This is NOAA Weather Radio Station WXK91 in Topeka. Here are the 9 p.m. conditions for the local area. At Topeka, it was clear. The temperature was 72 degrees, the dew point 65, and the relative humidity was 78%. The wind was east at 3 miles an hour. The pressure was 30.05 inches and rising. At Manhattan, it was cloudy. The temperature was 73 degrees, the dew point 66, and the relative humidity was 78%. The wind was east at 7 miles an hour. Around the region, it was clear, with a temperature of 72 at Lawrence, 75 at Kansas City, 72 at Emporia, 82 at Springfield, and 83 at Wichita. It was cloudy, with a temperature of 65 at Beatrice, and 60 at Omaha. Once again, at Manhattan, it was 73 degrees under cloudy skies. Once again, at Topeka, it was 72 degrees under clear skies. Now here is your National Weather Service forecast. Tonight, partly cloudy with a slight chance of showers and thunderstorms this evening, then mostly cloudy with a chance of showers and thunderstorms after midnight. Lows in the middle 60s. East winds 5 to 10 miles per hour. Chance of rain 30%. Monday, partly sunny in the morning, then clearing. Much warmer. Humid with highs in the lower 90s. Southeast winds 15 to 20 miles per hour with gusts up to 35 miles per hour. Monday night, mostly clear in the evening, then partly cloudy with a slight chance of showers and thunderstorms after midnight. Humid with lows in the lower 70s. South winds 10 to 15 miles per hour with gusts up to 30 miles per hour. Tuesday, partly sunny. A chance of showers and thunderstorms in the morning, then showers and thunderstorms in the afternoon. Humid with highs in the middle 80s. Temperature falling into the upper 70s in the afternoon. Southwest winds around 5 miles per hour, becoming north with gusts up to 20 miles per hour in the afternoon. Chance of rain 90%. Tuesday night, showers and thunderstorms. Humid with lows in the middle 60s. Northeast winds 5 to 10 miles per hour. Chance of rain 90%. Wednesday, partly sunny. Showers and thunderstorms likely, mainly in the morning. Highs in the upper 80s. Chance of rain 60%. Wednesday night, partly cloudy. A slight chance of showers and thunderstorms in the evening, then a chance of showers and thunderstorms after midnight. Lows around 70. Chance of rain 50%. Thursday, partly sunny. A chance of showers and thunderstorms.

mainly in the morning. Highs in the middle 80s. Chance of rain 40%. Thursday night, partly cloudy. A slight chance mainly in the morning. Highs in the middle 80s. Chance of rain 40%. Thursday night, partly cloudy. A slight chance of showers and thunderstorms after midnight. Lows in the upper 60s. Friday, mostly sunny with a chance of showers. A slight chance of thunderstorms in the afternoon. Highs in the middle 80s. Chance of rain 30%. Friday night, mostly clear in the evening, then becoming partly cloudy. A chance of showers and thunderstorms. Lows in the middle 60s. Chance of rain 50%. Saturday, mostly sunny with a chance of showers. A slight chance of thunderstorms in the afternoon. Highs around 80. Chance of rain 50%. Saturday night, a slight chance of thunderstorms in the evening. Mostly cloudy with a chance of showers. Lows in the lower 60s. Chance of rain 30%. Sunday, mostly cloudy with a chance of showers in the morning, then partly sunny in the afternoon. Highs in the middle 70s. Chance of rain 30%. This hazardous weather outlook is for central Kansas, east central Kansas, north central Kansas, and northeast Kansas. For today and tonight, the probability for widespread hazardous weather is low. For Monday through Saturday, there is a marginal risk for severe storms in north central Kansas Monday evening, which shifts south to the rest of the area on Tuesday. Damaging wind, large hail, and locally heavy rainfall are possible with storms. This is NOAA Weather Radio Station WXK91 in Topeka. Here are the 9 p.m. conditions for the local area. At Topeka, it was clear. The temperature was 72 degrees, the dew point 65, and the relative humidity was 78%. The wind was east at 3 miles an hour. The pressure was 30.05 inches and rising. At Manhattan, it was cloudy. The temperature was 73 degrees, the dew point 66, and the relative humidity was 78%. The wind was east at 7 miles an hour. Around the region, it was clear, with a temperature of 72 at Lawrence, 75 at Kansas City, 72 at Emporia, 82 at Springfield, and 83 at Wichita. It was cloudy, with a temperature of 65 at Beatrice, and 60 at Omaha. Once again, at Manhattan, it was 73 degrees under cloudy skies. Once again, at Topeka, it was 72 degrees under clear skies. Now here is your National Weather Service forecast. Tonight, partly cloudy with a slight chance of showers and thunderstorms this evening, then mostly cloudy with a chance of showers and thunderstorms after midnight. Lows in the middle 60s. East winds 5 to 10 miles per hour. Chance of rain 30%. Monday, partly sunny in the morning, then clearing. Much warmer. Humid with highs in the lower 90s. Southeast winds 15 to 20 miles per hour with gusts up to 35 miles per hour. Monday night, mostly clear in the evening, then partly cloudy with a slight chance of showers and thunderstorms after midnight. Humid with lows in the lower 70s. South winds 10 to 15 miles per hour with gusts up to 30 miles per hour. Tuesday, partly sunny. A chance of showers and thunderstorms in the morning, then showers and thunderstorms in the afternoon. Humid with highs in the middle 80s. Temperature falling into the upper 70s in the afternoon. Southwest winds around 5 miles per hour, becoming north with gusts up to 20 miles per hour in the afternoon. Chance of rain 90%. Tuesday night, showers and thunderstorms. Humid with lows in the middle 60s. Northeast winds 5 to 10 miles per hour. Chance of rain 90%. Wednesday, partly sunny. Showers and thunderstorms likely, mainly in the morning. Highs in the upper 80s. Chance of rain 60%. Wednesday night, partly cloudy. A slight chance.

of showers and thunderstorms in the evening, then a chance of showers and thunderstorms after midnight. Lows around 70. Chance of rain 50%. Thursday, partly sunny. A chance of showers and thunderstorms, mainly in the morning. Highs in the middle 80s. Chance of rain 40%. Thursday night, partly cloudy. A slight chance of showers and thunderstorms after midnight. Lows in the upper 60s. Friday, mostly sunny with a chance of showers. A slight chance of thunderstorms in the afternoon. High in 30%. Friday night, mostly clear in the evening, then becoming partly cloudy. A chance of showers and thunderstorms. Lows in the middle 60s. Chance of rain 50%. Saturday, mostly sunny with a chance of showers. A slight chance of thunderstorms in the afternoon. Highs around 80. Chance of rain 50%. Saturday night, a slight chance of thunderstorms in the evening. Mostly cloudy with a chance of showers. Lows in the lower 60s. Chance of rain 30%. Sunday, mostly cloudy with a chance of showers in the morning, then partly sunny in the afternoon. Highs in the middle 70s. Chance of rain 30%. 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The current time is 9:39 p.m. Central Daylight Time. This hazardous weather outlook is for Central Kansas, East Central Kansas, North Central Kansas, and Northeast Kansas. For today and tonight, the probability for widespread hazardous weather is low. For Monday through Saturday, there is a marginal risk for severe storms in North Central Kansas Monday evening, which shifts south to the rest of the area on Tuesday. Damaging wind, large hail, and locally heavy rainfall are possible with storms. This is NOAA Weather Radio Station WXK91 in Topeka. Here are the 9 p.m. conditions for the local area. At Topeka, it was clear. The temperature was 72 degrees, the dew point 65, and the relative humidity was 78%. The wind was east at 3 miles an hour. The pressure was 30.05 inches and rising. At Manhattan, it was cloudy. The temperature was 73 degrees, the dew point 66, and the relative humidity was 78%. The wind was east at 7 miles an hour. Around the region, it was clear, with a temperature of 72 at Lawrence, 75 at Kansas City, 72 at Emporia, 82 at Springfield, and 83 at Wichita. It was cloudy, with a

32 degrees under clear skies. Now here is your National Weather Service forecast. Tonight, thunderstorms this evening, then mostly cloudy with a chance of showers and thunderstorms after midnight. Lows in the middle 60s. East winds 5 to 10 miles per hour. Chance of rain 30%. Monday, partly sunny in the morning, then clearing. Much warmer. Humid with highs in the lower 90s. Southeast winds 15 to 20 miles per hour with gusts up to 35 miles per hour. Monday night, mostly clear in the evening, then partly cloudy with a slight chance of showers and thunderstorms after midnight. Humid with lows in the lower 70s. South winds 10 to 15 miles per hour with gusts up to 30 miles per hour. Tuesday, partly sunny. A chance of showers and thunderstorms in the morning, then showers and thunderstorms in the afternoon. Humid with highs in the middle 80s. Temperature falling into the upper 70s in the afternoon. Southwest winds around 5 miles per hour, becoming north with gusts up to 20 miles per hour in the afternoon. Chance of rain 90%. Tuesday night, showers and thunderstorms. Humid with lows in the middle 60s. Northeast winds 5 to 10 miles per hour. Chance of rain 90%. Wednesday, partly sunny. Showers and thunderstorms likely, mainly in the morning. Highs in the upper 80s. Chance of rain 60%. Wednesday night, partly cloudy. A slight chance of showers and thunderstorms in the evening, then a chance of showers and thunderstorms after midnight. Lows around 70. Chance of rain 50%. Thursday, partly sunny. A chance of showers and thunderstorms, mainly in the morning. Highs in the middle 80s. Chance of rain 40%. Thursday night, partly cloudy. A slight chance of showers and thunderstorms after midnight. Lows in the upper 60s. Friday, mostly sunny with a chance of showers. A slight chance of thunderstorms in the afternoon. Highs in the middle 80s. Chance of rain 30%. Friday night, mostly clear in the evening, then becoming partly cloudy. A chance of showers and thunderstorms. Lows in the middle 60s. Chance of rain 50%. Saturday, mostly sunny with a chance of showers. A slight chance of thunderstorms in the afternoon. Highs around 80. Chance of rain 50%. Saturday night, a slight chance of thunderstorms in the evening. Mostly cloudy with a chance of showers. Lows in the lower 60s. Chance of rain 30%. Sunday, mostly cloudy with a chance of showers in the morning, then partly sunny in the afternoon. Highs in the middle 70s. Chance of rain 30%. This hazardous weather outlook is for central Kansas, east central Kansas, north central Kansas and northeast Kansas. For today and tonight, the probability for widespread hazardous weather is low. For Monday through Saturday, there is a marginal risk for severe storms in north central Kansas Monday evening, which shifts south to the rest of the area on Tuesday. Damaging wind, large hail, and locally heavy rainfall are possible with storms. This is NOAA Weather Radio Station WXK91 in Topeka. Here are the 9 p.m. conditions for the local area. At Topeka, it was clear. The temperature was 72 degrees, the dew point 65, and the relative humidity was 78%. The wind was east at 3 miles an hour. The pressure was 30.05 inches and rising. At Manhattan, it was cloudy. The temperature was 73 degrees, the dew point 66, and the relative humidity was 78%. The wind was east at 7 miles an hour. Around the region, it was clear, with a temperature of 72 at Lawrence, 75 at Kansas City, 72 at Emporia, 82 at Springfield, and 83 at Wichita. It was cloudy, with a temperature of 65 at Beatrice, and 60 at Omaha. Once again, at Manhattan, it was 73 degrees under cloudy skies.
Once again, at Topeka, it was 72 degrees under clear skies. Now here is your National Weather Service forecast. Tonight, partly cloudy with a slight chance of showers and thunderstorms this evening, then mostly cloudy with a chance of showers and thunderstorms after midnight. Lows in the middle 60s. East winds 5 to 10 miles per hour. Chance of rain 30%. Monday, partly sunny in the morning, then clearing. Much warmer. Humid with highs in the lower 90s. Southeast winds 15 to 20 miles per hour with gusts up to 35 miles per hour. Monday night, mostly clear in the evening, then partly cloudy with a slight chance of showers and thunderstorms after midnight. Humid with lows in the lower 70s. South winds 10 to 15 miles per hour with gusts up to 30 miles per hour. Tuesday, partly sunny. A chance of showers and thunderstorms in the morning, then showers and thunderstorms in the afternoon. Humid with highs in the middle 80s. Temperature falling into the upper 70s in the afternoon. Southwest winds around 5 miles per hour, becoming north with gusts up to 20 miles per hour in the afternoon. Chance of rain, showers and thunderstorms. Humid with lows in the middle 60s. Northeast winds 5 to 10 miles per hour. Chance of rain 90%. Wednesday, partly sunny. Showers and thunderstorms likely, mainly in the morning. Highs in the upper 80s. Chance of rain 60%. Wednesday night, partly cloudy. A slight chance of showers and thunderstorms in the evening, then a chance of showers and thunderstorms after midnight. Lows around 70. Chance of partly sunny. A chance of showers and thunderstorms, mainly in the morning. Highs in the middle 80s. Chance of rain 40%. Thursday night, partly cloudy. A slight chance of showers and thunderstorms after midnight. Lows in the upper 60s. Friday, mostly sunny with a chance of showers. A slight chance of thunderstorms in the afternoon. Highs in the middle 80s. Chance of rain 30%. Friday night, mostly clear in the evening, then becoming partly cloudy. A chance of showers and thunderstorms. Lows in the middle 60s. Chance of rain 50%. Saturday, mostly sunny with a chance of showers. A slight chance of thunderstorms in the afternoon. Highs around 80. Chance of rain 50%. Saturday night, a slight chance of thunderstorms in the evening. Mostly cloudy with a chance of showers. Lows in the lower 60s. Chance of rain 30%. Sunday, mostly cloudy with a chance of showers in the morning, then partly sunny in the afternoon. Highs in the middle 70s. Chance of rain 30%. This hazardous weather outlook is for central Kansas, east central Kansas, north central Kansas and northeast Kansas. For today and tonight, the probability for widespread hazardous weather is low. For Monday through Saturday, there is a marginal risk for severe storms in north central Kansas Monday evening, which shifts south to the rest of the area on Tuesday. Damaging wind, large hail, and locally heavy rainfall are possible with storms. This is NOAA Weather Radio Station WXK91 in Topeka. Here are the 9 p.m. conditions for the local area. At Topeka, it was clear. The temperature was 72 degrees, the dew point 65, and the relative humidity was 78%. The wind was east at 3 miles an hour. The pressure was 30.05 inches and rising. At Manhattan, it was cloudy. The temperature was 73 degrees, the dew point 66, and the relative humidity was 78%. The wind was east at 7 miles an hour. Around the region, it was clear, with a temperature of 72 at Lawrence, 75 at Kansas City, 72 at Emporia, 82 at Springfield, and 83 at Wichita. It was cloudy, with a temperature of 65 at Beatrice, and 60 at Omaha. Once again, at Manhattan, it was 73 degrees under cloudy skies.
Once again, at Topeka, it was 72 degrees under clear skies. Now here is your National Weather Service forecast. Tonight, partly cloudy with a slight chance of showers and thunderstorms this evening, then mostly cloudy with a chance of showers and thunderstorms after midnight. Lows in the middle 60s. East winds 5 to 10 miles per hour. Chance of rain 30%. Monday, partly sunny in the morning, then clearing. Much warmer. Humid with highs in the lower 90s. Southeast winds 15 to 20 miles per hour with gusts up to 35 miles per hour. Monday night, mostly clear in the evening, then partly cloudy with a slight chance of showers and thunderstorms after midnight. Humid with lows in the lower 70s. South winds 10 to 15 miles per hour with gusts up to 30 miles per hour. Tuesday, partly sunny. A chance of showers and thunderstorms in the morning, then showers and thunderstorms in the afternoon. Humid with highs in the middle 80s. Temperature falling into the upper 70s in the afternoon. Southwest winds around 5 miles per hour, becoming north with gusts up to 20 miles per hour in the afternoon. Chance of rain 90%. Tuesday night, showers and thunderstorms. Humid with lows in the middle 60s. Northeast winds 5 to 10 miles per hour. Chance of rain 90%. Wednesday, partly sunny. Showers and thunderstorms likely, mainly in the morning. Highs in the upper 80s. Chance of rain 60%. Wednesday night, partly cloudy. A slight chance of showers and thunderstorms in the evening, then a chance of showers and thunderstorms after midnight. Lows around 70. Chance of rain 50%. Thursday, partly sunny. A chance of showers and thunderstorms, mainly in the morning. Highs in the middle 80s. Chance of rain 40%. Thursday night, partly cloudy. A slight chance of showers and thunderstorms after midnight. Lows in the upper 60s. Friday, mostly sunny with a chance of showers. A slight chance of thunderstorms in the afternoon. Highs in the middle 80s. Chance of rain 30%. Friday night, mostly clear in the evening, then becoming partly cloudy. A chance of showers and thunderstorms. Lows in the middle 60s. Chance of rain 50%. Saturday, mostly sunny with a chance of showers. A slight chance of thunderstorms in the afternoon. Highs around 80. Chance of rain 50%. Saturday night, a slight chance of thunderstorms in the evening. Mostly cloudy with a chance of showers. Lows in the lower 60s. Chance of rain 30%. Sunday, mostly cloudy with a chance of showers in the morning, then partly sunny in the afternoon. Highs in the middle 70s. Chance of rain 30%. The current time is 9:55 p.m. Central Daylight Time. This hazardous weather outlook is for Central Kansas, East Central Kansas, North Central Kansas, and Northeast Kansas. For today and tonight, the probability for widespread hazardous weather is low. For Monday through Saturday, there is a marginal risk for severe storms in North Central Kansas Monday evening, which shifts south to the rest of the area on Tuesday. Damaging wind, large hail, and locally heavy rainfall are possible with storms. This is NOAA Weather Radio Station WXK91 in Topeka. Here are the 9 p.m. conditions for the local area. At Topeka, it was clear. The temperature was 72 degrees, the dew point 65, and the relative humidity was 78%. The wind was east at 3 miles an hour. The pressure was 30.05 inches and rising. At Manhattan, it was cloudy. The temperature was 73 degrees, the dew point 66, and the relative humidity was 78%. The wind was east at 7 miles an hour. Around the region, it was clear, with a temperature of 72 at Lawrence, 75 at Kansas City, 72 at Emporia, 82 at Springfield, and 83 at Wichita.
It was cloudy, with a temperature of 65 at Beatrice and 60 at Omaha. Once again, at Manhattan, it was 73 degrees under cloudy skies. Once again, at Topeka, it was 72 degrees under clear skies. Now here is your National Weather Service forecast. Tonight, partly cloudy with a slight chance of showers and thunderstorms this evening, then mostly cloudy with a chance of showers and thunderstorms after midnight. Lows in the middle 60s. East winds 5 to 10 miles per hour. Chance of rain 30%. Monday, partly sunny in the morning, then clearing. Much warmer. Humid with highs in the lower 90s. Southeast winds 15 to 20 miles per hour with gusts up to 35 miles per hour. Monday night, mostly clear in the evening, then partly cloudy with a slight light. Humid with lows in the lower 70s. South winds 10 to 15 miles per hour with gusts up to 30 miles per hour. Tuesday, partly sunny. A chance of showers and thunderstorms in the morning, then showers and thunderstorms in the afternoon. Humid with highs in the middle 80s. Temperature falling into the upper 70s in the afternoon. Southwest winds around 5 miles per hour, becoming north with gusts up to 20 miles per hour in the afternoon. Chance of rain 90%. Tuesday night, showers and thunderstorms. Humid with lows in the middle 60s. Northeast winds 5 to 10 miles per hour. Chance of rain 90%. Wednesday, partly sunny. Showers and thunderstorms likely, mainly in the morning. Highs in the upper 80s. Wednesday night, partly cloudy. A slight chance of showers and thunderstorms in the evening, then a chance of showers and thunderstorms after midnight. Lows around 70. Chance of rain 50%. Thursday, partly sunny. A chance of showers and thunderstorms, mainly in the morning. Highs in the middle 80s. Chance of rain 40%. Thursday night, partly cloudy. A slight chance of showers and thunderstorms after midnight. Lows in the upper 60s. Friday, mostly sunny with a chance of showers. A slight chance of thunderstorms in the afternoon. Highs in the middle 80s. Chance of rain 30%. Friday night, mostly clear in the evening, then becoming partly cloudy. A chance of showers and thunderstorms. Lows in the middle 60s. Chance of rain 50%. Saturday, mostly sunny with a chance of showers. A slight chance of thunderstorms in the afternoon. Highs around 80. Chance of rain 50%. Saturday night, a slight chance of thunderstorms in the evening. Mostly cloudy with a chance of showers. Lows in the lower 60s. Chance of rain 30%. Sunday, mostly cloudy with a chance of showers in the morning, then partly sunny in the afternoon. Highs in the middle 70s. Chance of rain 30%. This hazardous weather outlook is for central Kansas, east central Kansas, north central Kansas and northeast Kansas. For today and tonight, the probability for widespread hazardous weather is low. For Monday through Saturday, there is a marginal risk for severe storms in north central Kansas Monday evening, which shifts south to the rest of the area on Tuesday. Damaging wind, large hail, and locally heavy rainfall are possible with storms. This is NOAA Weather Radio Station WXK91 in Topeka. Here are the 9 p.m. conditions for the local area. At Topeka, it was clear. The temperature was 72 degrees, the dew point 65, and the relative humidity was 78%. The wind was east at 3 miles an hour. The pressure was 30.05 inches and rising. At Manhattan, it was cloudy. The temperature was 73 degrees, the dew point 66, and the relative humidity was 78%. The wind was east at 7 miles an hour. Around the region, it was clear, with a temperature of 72 at Lawrence, 75 at Kansas City, 72 at Emporia, 82 at Springfield, and 80.

3 at Wichita. It was cloudy, with a temperature of 65 at Beatrice, and 60 at Omaha. Once again, at Manhattan, it was 73 degrees under cloudy skies. Once again, at Topeka, it was 72 degrees under clear skies. Now here is your National Weather Service forecast. Tonight, partly cloudy with a slight chance of showers and thunderstorms this evening, then mostly cloudy with a chance of showers and thunderstorms after midnight. Lows in the middle 60s. East winds 5 to 10 miles per hour. Chance of rain 30%. Monday, partly sunny in the morning, then clearing. Much warmer. Humid with highs in the lower 90s. Southeast winds 15 to 20 miles per hour with gusts up to 35 miles per hour. Monday night, mostly clear in the evening, then partly cloudy with a slight chance of showers and thunderstorms after midnight. Humid with lows in the lower 70s. South winds 10 to 15 miles per hour with gusts up to 30 miles per hour. Tuesday, partly sunny. A chance of showers and thunderstorms in the morning, then showers and thunderstorms in the afternoon. Humid with highs in the middle 80s. Temperature falling into the upper 70s in the afternoon. Southwest winds around 5 miles per hour, becoming north with gusts up to 20 miles per hour in the afternoon. Chance of rain 90%. Tuesday night, showers and thunderstorms. Humid with lows in the middle 60s. Northeast winds 5 to 10 miles per hour. Chance of rain 90%. Wednesday, partly sunny. Showers and thunderstorms likely, mainly in the morning. Highs in the upper 80s. Chance of rain 60%. Wednesday night, partly cloudy. A slight chance of showers and thunderstorms in the evening, then a chance of showers and thunderstorms after midnight. Lows around 70. Chance of rain 50%. Thursday, partly sunny. A chance of showers and thunderstorms, mainly in the morning. Highs in the middle 80s. Chance of rain 40%. Thursday night, partly cloudy. A slight chance of showers and thunderstorms after midnight. Lows in the upper 60s. Friday, mostly sunny with a chance of showers. A slight chance of thunderstorms in the afternoon. Highs in the middle 80s. Chance of rain 30%. Friday night, mostly clear in the evening, then becoming partly cloudy. A chance of showers and thunderstorms. Lows in the middle 60s. Chance of rain 50%. Saturday, mostly sunny with a chance of showers. A slight chance of thunderstorms in the afternoon. Highs around 80. Chance of rain 50%. Saturday night, a slight chance of thunderstorms in the evening. Mostly cloudy with a chance of showers. Lows in the lower 60s. Chance of rain 30%. Sunday, mostly cloudy with a chance of showers in the morning, then partly sunny in the afternoon. Highs in the middle 70s. Chance of rain 30%. This hazardous weather outlook is for central Kansas, east central Kansas, north central Kansas and northeast Kansas. For today and tonight, the probability for widespread hazardous weather is low. For Monday through Saturday, there is a marginal risk for severe storms in north central Kansas Monday evening, which shifts south to the rest of the area on Tuesday. Damaging wind, large hail, and locally heavy rainfall are possible with storms. This is NOAA Weather Radio Station WXK91 in Topeka. Now here is your National Weather Service forecast. Tonight, partly cloudy with a slight chance of showers and thunderstorms this evening, then mostly cloudy with a chance of showers and thunderstorms after midnight. Lows in the middle 60s. East winds 5 to 10 miles per hour. Chance of rain 30%. Monday, partly sunny in the morning, then clearing, with highs in the lower 90s. Southeast winds 15 to 20 miles per hour with gusts up to 35 miles per hour. Monday night, mostly clear in the evening, then partly cloudy with a slight

slight chance of showers and thunderstorms after midnight. Humid with lows in the lower 70s. South winds 10 to 15 miles per hour with gusts up to 30 miles per hour. Tuesday, partly sunny. A chance of showers and thunderstorms in the morning, then showers and thunderstorms in the afternoon. Humid with highs in the middle 80s. Temperature falling into the upper 70s in the afternoon. Southwest winds around 5 miles per hour, becoming north with gusts up to 20 miles per hour in the afternoon. Chance of rain 90%. Tuesday night, showers and thunderstorms. Humid with lows in the middle 60s. Northeast winds 5 to 10 miles per hour. Chance of rain 90%. Wednesday, partly sunny. Showers and thunderstorms likely, mainly in the morning. Highs in the upper 80s. Chance of rain 60%. A slight chance of showers and thunderstorms in the evening, then a chance of showers and thunderstorms after midnight. Lows around 70. Chance of rain 50%. Thursday, partly sunny. A chance of showers and thunderstorms, mainly in the morning. Highs in the middle 80s. Chance of rain 40%. Thursday night, partly cloudy. A slight chance of showers and thunderstorms after midnight. Lows in the upper 60s. Friday, mostly sunny with a chance of showers. A slight chance of thunderstorms in the afternoon. Highs in the middle 80s. Chance of rain 30%. Friday night, mostly clear in the evening, then becoming partly cloudy. A chance of showers and thunderstorms. Lows in the middle 60s. Chance of rain 50%. Saturday, mostly sunny with a chance of showers. A slight chance of thunderstorms in the afternoon. Highs around 80. Chance of rain 50%. Saturday night, a slight chance of thunderstorms in the evening. Mostly cloudy with lower 60s. Chance of rain 30%. Sunday, mostly cloudy with a chance of showers in the morning, then partly sunny in the afternoon. Highs in the middle 70s. Chance of rain 30%. The current time is 10:09 p.m. Central Daylight Time. This hazardous weather outlook is for Central Kansas, East Central Kansas, North Central Kansas and Northeast Kansas. For today and tonight, the probability for widespread hazardous weather is low. For Monday through Saturday, there is a marginal risk for severe storms in North Central Kansas Monday evening, which shifts south to the rest of the area on Tuesday. Damaging wind, large hail, and locally heavy rainfall are possible with storms. This is NOAA Weather Radio Station WXK91 in Topeka. Now here is your National Weather Service forecast. Tonight, partly cloudy with a slight chance of showers and thunderstorms this evening, then mostly cloudy with a chance of showers and thunderstorms after midnight. Lows in the middle 60s. East winds 5 to 10 miles per hour. Chance of rain 30%. Monday, partly sunny in the morning, then clearing. Much warmer. Humid with highs in the lower 90s. Southeast winds 15 to 20 miles per hour with gusts up to 35 miles per hour. Monday night, mostly clear in the evening, then partly cloudy with a slight chance of showers and thunderstorms after midnight. Humid with lows in the lower 70s. South winds 10 to 15 miles per hour with gusts up to 30 miles per hour. Tuesday, partly sunny. A chance of showers and thunderstorms in the morning, then showers and thunderstorms in the afternoon. Humid with highs in the middle 80s. Temperature falling into the upper 70s in the afternoon. Southwest winds around 5 miles per hour, becoming north with gusts up to 20 miles per hour in the afternoon. Chance of rain 90%. Tuesday night, showers and thunderstorms. Humid with lows in the middle 60s. Northeast winds 5 to 10 miles per hour. Chance of rain 90%. Wednesday, partly sunny. Showers and thunderstorms likely, mainly in the morning.

Highs in the upper 80s. Chance of rain 60%. Wednesday night, partly cloudy. A slight chance of showers and thunderstorms in the evening, then a chance of showers and thunderstorms after midnight. Lows around 70. Chance of rain 50%. Thursday, partly sunny. A chance of showers and thunderstorms, mainly in the morning. Highs in the middle 80s. Chance of rain 40%. Thursday night, partly cloudy. A slight chance of showers and thunderstorms after midnight. Lows in the upper 60s. Friday, mostly sunny with a chance of showers. A slight chance of thunderstorms in the afternoon. Highs in the middle 80s. Chance of rain 30%. Friday night, mostly clear in the evening, then becoming partly cloudy. A chance of showers and thunderstorms. Lows in the middle 60s. Chance of rain 50%. Saturday, mostly sunny with a chance of showers. A slight chance of thunderstorms in the afternoon. Highs around 80. Chance of rain 50%. Saturday night, a slight chance of thunderstorms in the evening. Mostly cloudy with a chance of showers. Lows in the lower 60s. Chance of rain 30%. Sunday, mostly cloudy with a chance of showers in the morning, then partly sunny in the afternoon. Highs in the middle 70s. Chance of rain 30%. This hazardous weather outlook is for central Kansas, east central Kansas, north central Kansas and northeast Kansas. For today and tonight, the probability for widespread hazardous weather is low. For Monday through Saturday, storms in north central Kansas Monday evening, which shifts south to the rest of the area on Tuesday. Damaging wind, large hail, and locally heavy rainfall are possible with storms. This is NOAA Weather Radio Station WXK91, in Topeka. Here are the 10 p.m. conditions for the local area. At Topeka, it was clear. The temperature was 71 degrees, the dew point 63, and the relative humidity was 75%. The wind was east at 7 miles an hour. The pressure was 30.06 inches and rising. At Manhattan, it was cloudy. The temperature was 72 degrees, the dew point 66, and the relative humidity was 81%. The wind was east at 8 miles an hour. Around the region, it was clear, with a temperature of 70 at Lawrence, 73 at Kansas City, 70 at Emporia, 80 at Springfield, and 81 at Wichita. It was cloudy, with a temperature of 64 at Beatrice, and 60 at Omaha. Once again, at Manhattan, it was 72 degrees under cloudy skies. Once again, at Topeka, it was 71 degrees under clear skies. Now here is your National Weather Service forecast. Tonight, partly cloudy with a slight chance of showers and thunderstorms this evening, then mostly cloudy with a chance of showers and thunderstorms after midnight. Lows in the middle 60s. East winds 5 to 10 miles per hour. Chance of rain 30%. Monday, partly sunny in the morning, then clearing. Much warmer. Humid with highs in the lower 90s. Southeast winds 15 to 20 miles per hour with gusts up to 35 miles per hour. Monday night, mostly clear in the evening, then partly cloudy with a slight chance of showers and thunderstorms after midnight. Humid with lows in the lower 70s. South winds 10 to 15 miles per hour with gusts up to 30 miles per hour. Tuesday, partly sunny. A chance of showers and thunderstorms in the morning, then showers and thunderstorms in the afternoon. Humid with highs in the middle 80s. Temperature falling into the upper 70s in the afternoon. Southwest winds around 5 miles per hour, becoming north with gusts up to 20 miles per hour in the afternoon. Chance of rain 90%. Tuesday night, showers and thunderstorms. Humid with lows in the middle 60s. Northeast winds 5 to 10 miles per hour. Chance of rain 90%. Wednesday, partly sunny.
showers and thunderstorms likely, mainly in the morning. Highs in the upper 80s. Chance of rain 60%. Wednesday night, partly cloudy. A slight chance of showers and thunderstorms in the evening, then a chance of showers and thunderstorms after midnight. Lows around 70. Chance of rain 50%. Thursday, partly sunny. A chance of showers and thunderstorms, mainly in the morning. Highs in the middle 80s. Chance of rain 40%. Thursday night, partly cloudy. Storms after midnight. Lows in the upper 60s. Friday, mostly sunny with a chance of showers in the afternoon. Highs in the middle 80s. Chance of rain 30%. Friday night, mostly clear in the evening, then becoming partly cloudy. A chance of showers and thunderstorms. Lows in the middle 60s. Chance of rain 50%. Saturday, mostly sunny with a chance of showers. A slight chance of thunderstorms in the afternoon. Highs around 80. Chance of rain 50%. Saturday night, a slight chance of thunderstorms in the evening. Mostly cloudy with a chance of showers. Lows in the lower 60s. Chance of rain 30%. Sunday, mostly cloudy with a chance of showers in the morning, then partly sunny in the afternoon. Highs in the middle 70s. Chance of rain 30%. This hazardous weather outlook is for central Kansas, east central Kansas, north central Kansas, and northeast Kansas. For today and tonight, the probability for widespread hazardous weather is low. For Monday through Saturday, there is a marginal risk for severe storms in north-central Kansas Monday evening, which shifts south to the rest of the area on Tuesday. Damaging wind, large hail, and locally heavy rainfall are possible with storms. This is NOAA Weather Radio Station WXK91 in Topeka. Here are the 10 p.m. conditions for the local area. At Topeka, it was clear. The temperature was 71 degrees. The dew point 63, and the relative humidity was 75%. The wind was east at 7 miles an hour. The pressure was 30.06 inches and rising. At Manhattan, it was cloudy. The temperature was 72 degrees, the dew point 66, and the relative humidity was 81%. The wind was east at 8 miles an hour. Around the region, it was clear, with a temperature of 70 at Lawrence, 73 at Kansas City, 70 at Emporia, 80 at Springfield, and 81 at Wichita. It was cloudy, with a temperature of 64 at Beatrice, and 60 at Omaha. Once again, at Manhattan, it was 72 degrees under cloudy skies. Once again, at Topeka, it was 71 degrees under clear skies. Now here is your National Weather Service forecast. Tonight, partly cloudy with a slight chance of showers and thunderstorms this evening, then mostly cloudy with a chance of showers and thunderstorms after midnight. Lows in the middle 60s. East winds 5 to 10 miles per hour. Chance of rain 30%. Monday, partly sunny in the morning, then clearing. Much warmer. Humid with highs in the lower 90s. Southeast winds 15 to 20 miles per hour with gusts up to 35 miles per hour. Monday night, mostly clear in the evening, then partly cloudy with a slight chance of showers and thunderstorms after midnight. Humid with lows in the lower 70s. South winds 10 to 15 miles per hour with gusts up to 30 miles per hour. Tuesday, partly sunny. A chance of showers and thunderstorms in the morning, then showers and thunderstorms in the afternoon. Humid with highs in the middle 80s. Temperature falling into the upper 70s in the afternoon. Southwest winds around 5 miles per hour, becoming north with gusts up to 20 miles per hour in the afternoon. Chance of rain 90%. Tuesday night, showers and thunderstorms. Humid with lows in the middle 60s. Northeast winds 5 to 10 miles per hour. Chance of rain 90%. Wednesday, partly sunny.
showers and thunderstorms likely, mainly.

in the morning. Highs in the upper 80s. Chance of rain 60%. Wednesday night, partly cloudy. A slight chance of

a chance of showers and thunderstorms, mainly in the morning. Highs in the middle 80s. Chance of rain 40%. Thursday night, partly cloudy. A slight chance of showers and thunderstorms after midnight. Lows in the upper 60s. Friday, mostly sunny with a chance of showers. A slight chance of thunderstorms in the afternoon. Highs in the middle 80s. Chance of rain 30%. Friday night, mostly clear in the evening, then becoming partly cloudy. A chance of showers and thunderstorms. Lows in the middle 60s. Chance of rain 50%. Saturday, mostly sunny with a chance of showers. A slight chance of thunderstorms in the afternoon. Highs around 80. Chance of rain 50%. Saturday night, a slight chance of thunderstorms in the evening. Mostly cloudy with a chance of showers. Lows in the lower 60s. Chance of rain slightly cloudy with a chance of showers in the morning, then partly sunny in the afternoon. Highs in the middle 70s. The current time is 10:23 p.m. Central Daylight Time. This hazardous weather outlook is for Central Kansas, East Central Kansas, North Central Kansas and Northeast Kansas. For today and tonight, the probability for widespread hazardous weather is low. For Monday through Saturday, there is a marginal risk for severe storms in North Central Kansas Monday evening. Damaging wind, large hail, and locally heavy rainfall are possible with storms. This is NOAA Weather Radio Station WXK91 in Topeka. Here are the 10 p.m. conditions for the local area. At Topeka, it was clear. The temperature was 71 degrees, the dew point 63, and the relative humidity was 75%. The wind with the pressure was 30.06 inches and rising. At Manhattan, it was cloudy. The temperature was 72 degrees, the dew point 66, and the relative humidity was 81%. The wind was east at 8 miles an hour. Around the region, it was clear, with a temperature of 70 at Lawrence, 73 at Kansas City, 70 at Emporia, 80 at Springfield, and 80, with a temperature of 64 at Beatrice, and 60 at Omaha. Once again, at Manhattan, it was 72 degrees under cloudy skies. Once again, at Topeka, it was 71 degrees under clear skies. Now here is your National Weather Service forecast. Tonight, partly cloudy with a slight chance of showers and thunderstorms this evening, then mostly cloudy with a chance of showers and thunderstorms after midnight. Lows in the middle 60s. East winds 5 to 10 miles per hour. Chance of rain 30%. Monday, partly sunny in the morning, then clearing. Much warmer. Humid with highs in the lower 90s. Southeast winds 15 to 20 miles per hour with gusts up to 35 miles per hour. Monday night, mostly clear in the evening, then partly cloudy with a slight chance of showers and thunderstorms after midnight. Humid with lows in the lower 70s. South winds 10 to 15 miles per hour with gusts up to 30 miles per hour. Tuesday, partly sunny. A chance of showers and thunderstorms in the morning, then showers and thunderstorms in the afternoon. Humid with highs in the middle 80s. Temperature falling into the upper 70s in the afternoon. Southwest winds around 5 miles per hour, becoming north with gusts up to 20 miles per hour in the afternoon. Chance of rain 90%. Tuesday night, showers and thunderstorms. Humid with lows in the middle 60s. Northeast winds 5 to 10 miles per hour. Chance of rain 90%. Wednesday, partly sunny. Showers and thunderstorms likely, mainly in the morning. Highs in the upper 80s. Chance of rain 60%. Wednesday night, partly cloudy. A slight chance of showers and thunderstorms in the evening, then a chance of showers and thunderstorms after midnight. Lows around 70. Chance of rain 50%. Thursday, partly sunny. A chance of showers and thunderstorms.

afternoon. Highs in the middle 70s. Chance of rain 30%. This hazardous weather outlook is for central Kansas, east central Kansas, north central Kansas, and northeast Kansas. For today and tonight, the probability for widespread hazardous weather is low. For Monday through Saturday, there is a Kansas Monday evening, which shifts south to the rest of the area on Tuesday. Damaging wind, large hail, and locally heavy rainfall are possible with storms. This is NOAA Weather Radio Station WXK91 in Topeka. Here are the 10 p.m. conditions for the local area. At Topeka, it was clear. The temperature was 71 degrees, the dew point 63, and the relative humidity was 75%. The wind was east at 7 miles an hour. The pressure was 30.06 inches and rise out east. The temperature was 72 degrees, the dew point 66, and the relative humidity was 81%. The wind was east at 8 miles an hour. Around the region, it was clear, with a temperature of 70 at Lawrence, 73 at Kansas City, 70 at Emporia, 80 at Springfield, and 81 at Wichita. It was cloudy, with a temperature of 64 at Beatrice, and at Manhattan, it was 72 degrees under cloudy skies. Once again, at Topeka, it was 71 degrees under clear skies. Now here is your National Weather Service forecast. Tonight, partly cloudy with a slight chance of mostly cloudy with a chance of showers and thunderstorms after midnight. Lows in the middle 60s. East winds 5 to 10 miles per hour. Chance of rain 30%. Monday, partly sunny in the morning, then clearing. Much warmer. Humid with highs in the lower 90s. Southeast winds 15 to 20 miles per hour with gusts up to 35 miles per hour here in the evening, then partly cloudy with a slight chance of showers and thunderstorms after midnight. Humid with lows in the lower 70s. South winds 10 to 15 miles per hour with gusts up to 30 miles per hour. Tuesday, partly sunny. A chance of showers and thunderstorms in the morning, then showers and thunderstorms in the afternoon. Humid with highs in the middle 80s. Afternoon. Southwest winds around 5 miles per hour, becoming north with gusts up to 20 miles per hour in the afternoon. Chance of rain 90%. Tuesday night, showers and thunderstorms. Humid with lows in the middle 60s. Northeast winds 5 to 10 miles per hour. Chance of rain 90%. Wednesday, partly sunny. In the morning. Highs in the upper 80s. Chance of rain 60%. Wednesday night, partly cloudy. A slight chance of showers and thunderstorms in the evening, then a chance of showers and thunderstorms after midnight. Lows around 70. Chance of rain 50%. Thursday, partly sunny. A chance of showers and thunderstorms, mainly in the morning. Highs in the middle 80s. Chance of rain 40%. Thursday night, partly cloudy. A slight chance of showers and thunderstorms after midnight. Lows in the upper 60s. Friday, mostly sunny with a chance of showers. A slight chance of thunderstorms in the afternoon. Highs in the middle 80s. Chance of rain 30%. Friday night, mostly clear in the evening, then becoming partly cloudy. A chance of showers and thunderstorms. Lows in the middle 60s. Chance of rain 50%. Saturday, mostly evening, then becoming partly cloudy. A chance of showers and thunderstorms. Lows in the middle 60s. Chance of rain 50%. Saturday, mostly sunny with a chance of showers. A slight chance of thunderstorms in the afternoon. Highs around 80. Chance of rain 50%. Saturday night, a slight chance of thunderstorms in the evening. Mostly cloudy with a chance of showers. Lows in the lower 60s. Chance of rain 30%. Sunday, mostly cloudy with a chance of showers in the morning, then partly sunny in the afternoon.

Highs in the middle 70s. Chance of rain 30%. This hazardous weather outlook is for central Kansas, east central Kansas, north central Kansas, and northeast Kansas. For today and tonight, the probability for widespread hazardous weather is low. For Monday through Saturday, there is a marginal risk for severe storms in north central Kansas Monday evening, which shifts south to the rest of the area on Tuesday. Damaging wind, large hail, and locally heavy rainfall are possible with storms. This is NOAA Weather Radio Station WXK91 in Topeka. Here are the 10 p.m. conditions for the local area. At Topeka, it was clear. The temperature was 71 degrees, the dew point 63, and the relative humidity was 75%. The wind was east at 7 miles an hour. The pressure was 30.06 inches and rising. At Manhattan, it was cloudy. The temperature was 72 degrees, the dew point 66, and the relative humidity was 81%. The wind was east at 8 miles an hour. Around the region, it was clear, with a temperature of 70 at Lawrence, 73 at Kansas City, 70 at Emporia, 80 at Springfield, and 81 at Wichita. It was cloudy, with a temperature of 64 at Beatrice, and 60 at Omaha. Once again, at Manhattan, it was 72 degrees under cloudy skies. Once again, at Topeka, it was 71 degrees under clear skies. Now here is your National Weather Service forecast. Tonight, partly cloudy with a slight chance of showers and thunderstorms this evening, then mostly cloudy with a chance of showers and thunderstorms after midnight. Lows in the middle 60s. East winds 5 to 10 miles per hour. Chance of rain 30%. Monday, partly sunny in the morning, then clearing. Much warmer. Humid with highs in the lower 90s. Southeast winds 15 to 20 miles per hour with gusts up to 35 miles per hour. Monday night, mostly clear in the evening, then partly cloudy with a slight chance of showers and thunderstorms after midnight. Humid with lows in the lower 70s. South winds 10 to 15 miles per hour with gusts up to 30 miles per hour. Tuesday, partly sunny. A chance of showers and thunderstorms in the morning, then showers and thunderstorms in the afternoon. Humid with highs in the middle 80s. Temperature falling into the upper 70s in the afternoon. Southwest winds around 5 miles per hour, becoming north with gusts up to 20 miles per hour in the afternoon. Chance of rain 90%. Tuesday night, showers and thunderstorms. Humid with lows in the middle 60s. Northeast winds 5 to 10 miles per hour. Chance of rain 90%. Wednesday, partly sunny. Showers and thunderstorms likely, mainly in the morning. Highs in the upper 80s. Chance of rain 60%. Wednesday night, partly cloudy. A slight chance of showers and thunderstorms in the evening, then a chance of showers and thunderstorms after midnight. Lows around 70. Chance of rain 50%. Thursday, partly sunny. A chance of showers and thunderstorms, mainly in the morning. Highs in the middle 80s. Chance of rain 40%. Thursday night, partly cloudy. A slight chance of showers and thunderstorms after midnight. Lows in the upper 60s. Friday, mostly sunny with a chance of showers. A slight chance of thunderstorms in the afternoon. Highs in the middle 80s. Chance of rain 30%. Friday night, mostly clear in the evening, then becoming partly cloudy. A chance of showers and thunderstorms. Lows in the middle 60s. Chance of rain 50%. Saturday, mostly sunny with a chance of showers. A slight chance of thunderstorms in the afternoon. Highs around 80. Chance of rain 50%. Saturday night, a slight chance of thunderstorms in the evening. Mostly cloudy with a chance of showers. Lows in the lower 60s. Chance of rain 30%.
Sunday, mostly cloudy with a chance of showers in the morning, then partly sunny in the afternoon. Highs in the middle 70s. Chance of rain 30%. 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The current time is 10:39 p.m. Central Daylight Time. This hazardous weather outlook is for Central Kansas, East Central Kansas, North Central Kansas, and Northeast Kansas. For today and tonight, the probability for widespread hazardous weather is low. For Monday through Saturday, there is a marginal risk for severe storms in North Central Kansas Monday evening, which shifts south to the rest of the area on Tuesday. Damaging wind, large hail, and locally heavy rainfall are possible with storms. This is NOAA Weather Radio Station WXK 91 in Topeka. Here are the 10 p.m. conditions for the local area. At Topeka, it was clear. The temperature was 71 degrees, the dew point 63, and the relative humidity was 75%. The wind was east at 7 miles an hour. The pressure was 30.06 inches and rising. At Manhattan, it was cloudy. The temperature was 72 degrees, the dew point 66, and the relative humidity was 81%. The wind was east at 8 miles an hour. Around the region, it was clear, with a temperature of 70 at Lawrence, 73 at Kansas City, 70 at Emporia, 80 at Springfield, and 81 at Wichita. It was cloudy, with a temperature of 64 at Beatrice, and 60 at Omaha. Once again, at Manhattan, it was 72 degrees under cloudy skies. Once again, at Topeka, it was 71 degrees under clear skies. Now here is your National Weather Service forecast. Tonight, partly cloudy with a slight chance of showers and thunderstorms this evening, then mostly cloudy with a chance of showers and thunderstorms after midnight. Lows in the middle 60s. East winds 5 to 10 miles per hour. Chance of rain 30%. Monday, partly sunny in the morning, then clearing. Much warmer. Humid with highs in the lower 90s. Southeast winds 15 to 20 miles per hour with gusts up to 35 miles per hour. Monday night, mostly clear in the evening, then partly cloudy with a slight chance of showers and thunderstorms after midnight. Humid with lows in the lower 70s. South winds 10 to 15 miles per hour with gusts up to 30 miles per hour. Tuesday, partly sunny. A chance of showers and thunderstorms in the morning, then showers and thunderstorms in the afternoon. Humid with highs in the middle 80s. Temperature falling into the upper 70s in the afternoon. Southwest winds around 5 miles per hour, becoming north with gusts up to 20 miles per hour in the afternoon. Chance of rain 90%. Tuesday night, showers and thunderstorms. Humid with lows in the middle 60s. Northeast winds 5 to 10 miles per hour. Chance of rain 90%. Wednesday, partly sunny. Showers and thunderstorms likely, mainly in the morning. Highs in the upper 80s. Chance of rain 60%. Wednesday night, partly cloudy. A slight chance of showers and thunderstorms in the evening, then a chance of showers and thunderstorms after midnight. Lows around 70. Chance of rain 50%. Thursday, partly sunny. A chance of showers and thunderstorms, mainly in the morning. Highs in the middle 80s. Chance of rain 40%. Thursday night, partly cloudy. A slight chance of showers and thunderstorms after midnight. Lows in the upper 60s. Friday, mostly sunny with a chance of showers. A slight chance of thunderstorms in the afternoon. Highs in the middle 80s. Chance of rain 30%. Friday night, mostly clear in the evening, then becoming partly cloudy. A chance of showers and thunderstorms. Lows in the middle 60s. Chance of rain 50%. Saturday, mostly sunny with a chance of showers. A slight chance of thunderstorms in the afternoon. Highs around 80.
chance of rain 50%.

Saturday night, a slight chance of thunderstorms in the evening. Mostly cloudy with a chance of showers. Lows in the lower 60s. Chance of rain 30%. Sunday, mostly cloudy with a chance of showers in the morning, then partly sunny in the afternoon. Highs in the middle 70s. Chance of rain 30%. This hazardous weather outlook is for central Kansas, east central Kansas, north central Kansas and northeast Kansas. For today and tonight, the probability for widespread hazardous weather is low. For Monday through Saturday, there is a marginal risk for severe storms in north central Kansas Monday evening, which shifts south to the rest of the area on Tuesday. Damaging wind, large hail, and locally heavy rainfall are possible with storms. This is NOAA Weather Radio Station WXK91, in Topeka. Here are the 10 p.m. conditions for the local area. At Topeka, it was clear. The temperature was 71 degrees, the dew point 63, and the relative humidity was 75%. The wind was east at 7 miles an hour. The pressure was 30.06 inches and rising. At Manhattan, it was cloudy. The temperature was 72 degrees, the dew point 66, and the relative humidity was 81%. The wind was east at 8 miles an hour. Around the region, it was clear, with a temperature of 70 at Lawrence, 73 at Kansas City, 70 at Emporia, 80 at Springfield, and 81 at Wichita. It was cloudy, with a temperature of 64 at Beatrice, and 60 at Omaha. Once again, at Manhattan, it was 72 degrees under cloudy skies. Once again, at Topeka, it was 71 degrees under clear skies. Now here is your National Weather Service forecast. Tonight, partly cloudy with a slight chance of showers and thunderstorms this evening, then mostly cloudy with a chance of showers and thunderstorms after midnight. Lows in the middle 60s. East winds 5 to 10 miles per hour. Chance of rain 30%. Monday, partly sunny in the morning, then clearing. Much warmer. Humid with highs in the lower 90s. Southeast winds 15 to 20 miles per hour with gusts up to 35 miles per hour. Monday night, mostly clear in the evening, then partly cloudy with a slight chance of showers and thunderstorms after midnight. Humid with lows in the lower 70s. South winds 10 to 15 miles per hour with gusts up to 30 miles per hour. Tuesday, partly sunny. A chance of showers and thunderstorms in the morning, then showers and thunderstorms in the afternoon. Humid with highs in the middle 80s. Temperature falling into the upper 70s in the afternoon. Southwest winds around 5 miles per hour, becoming north with gusts up to 20 miles per hour in the afternoon. Chance of rain 90%. Tuesday night, showers and thunderstorms. Humid with lows in the middle 60s. Northeast winds 5 to 10 miles per hour. Chance of rain 90%. Wednesday, partly sunny. Showers and thunderstorms likely, mainly in the morning. Highs in the upper 80s. Chance of rain 60%. Wednesday night, partly cloudy. A slight chance of showers and thunderstorms in the evening, then a chance of showers and thunderstorms after midnight. Lows around 70. Chance of rain 50%. Thursday, partly sunny. A chance of showers and thunderstorms, mainly in the morning. Highs in the middle 80s. Chance of rain 40%. Thursday night, partly cloudy. A slight chance of showers and thunderstorms after midnight. Lows in the upper 60s. Friday, mostly sunny with a chance of showers. A slight chance of thunderstorms in the afternoon. Highs in the middle 80s. Chance of rain 30%. Friday night, mostly clear in the evening, then becoming partly cloudy. A chance of showers and thunderstorms. Lows in the middle 60s. Chance of rain 50%. Saturday, mostly sunny with a chance of showers. A slight chance of thunderstorms in the afternoon.
highs around 80. Chance of rain 50%. Saturday night, a slight chance of thunderstorms in the evening. Mostly cloudy with a chance of showers. Lows in the lower 60s. Chance of rain 30%. Sunday, mostly cloudy with a chance of showers in the morning, then partly sunny in the afternoon. Highs in the middle 70s. Chance of rain 30%. This hazardous weather outlook is for central Kansas, east central Kansas, north central Kansas, and northeast Kansas. For today and tonight, the probability for widespread hazardous weather is low. For Monday through Saturday, there is a marginal risk for severe storms in north central Kansas Monday evening, which shifts south to the rest of the area on Tuesday. Damaging wind, large hail, and locally heavy rainfall are possible with storms. This is NOAA Weather Radio Station WXK91 in Topeka. Here are the 10 p.m. conditions for the local area. At Topeka, it was clear. The temperature was 71 degrees, the dew point 63, and the relative humidity was ceased at 7 miles an hour. The pressure was 30.06 inches and rising. At Manhattan, it was cloudy. The temperature was 72 degrees, the dew point 66, and the relative humidity was 81%. The wind was east at 8 miles an hour. Around the region, it was clear, with a temperature of 70 at Lawrence, 73 at Kansas City, 70 at Emporia, 80 at Springfield, and 81 at Wichita. It was cloudy, with a temperature of 64 at Beatrice, and 60 at Omaha. Once again, at Manhattan, it was 72 degrees under cloudy skies. Once again, at Topeka, it was 71 degrees under clear skies. National Weather Service forecast. Tonight, partly cloudy with a slight chance of showers and thunderstorms this evening, then mostly cloudy with a chance of showers and thunderstorms after midnight. Lows in the middle 60s. East winds 5 to 10 miles per hour. Chance of rain 30%. Monday, partly sunny in the morning, then clearing. Much warmer. Humid with highs in the lower 90s. Southeast winds 15 to 20 miles per hour with gusts up to 35 miles per hour. Monday night, mostly clear in the evening, then partly cloudy with a slight chance of showers and thunderstorms after midnight. Humid with lows in the lower 70s. South winds 10 to 15 miles per hour with gusts up to 30 miles per hour. Tuesday, partly sunny. A chance of showers and thunderstorms in the morning, then showers and thunderstorms in the afternoon. Humid with highs in the middle 80s. Temperature falling into the upper 70s in the afternoon. Southwest winds around 5 miles per hour, becoming north with gusts up to 20 miles per hour in the afternoon. Chance of rain 90%. Tuesday night, showers and thunderstorms. Humid with lows in the middle 60s. Northeast winds 5 to 10 miles per hour. Chance of rain 90%. Wednesday, partly sunny. Showers and thunderstorms likely, mainly in the morning. Highs in the upper 80s. Chance of rain 60%. Wednesday night, partly cloudy. A slight chance of showers and thunderstorms in the evening, then a chance of showers and thunderstorms after midnight. Lows around 70. Chance of rain 50%. Thursday, partly sunny. A chance of showers and thunderstorms, mainly in the morning. Highs in the middle 80s. Chance of rain 40%. Thursday night, partly cloudy. A slight chance of showers and thunderstorms after midnight. Lows in the upper 60s. Friday, mostly sunny with a chance of showers. A slight chance of thunderstorms in the afternoon. Highs in the middle 80s. Chance of rain 30%. Friday night, mostly clear in the evening, then becoming partly cloudy. A chance of showers and thunderstorms. Lows in the middle 60s. Chance of rain 50%. Saturday, mostly sunny with a chance of showers. A slight chance of thunderstorms in the afternoon.

Highs around 80. Chance of rain 50%. Saturday night, a slight chance of thunderstorms in the evening. Mostly cloudy with a chance of showers. Lows in the lower 60s. Chance of rain 30%. Sunday, mostly cloudy with a chance of showers in the morning, then partly sunny in the afternoon. Highs in the middle 70s. Chance of rain 30%. The current time is 10:54 p.m. Central Daylight Time. This hazardous weather outlook is for Central Kansas, East Central Kansas, North Central Kansas, and Northeast Kansas. For today and tonight, the probability for widespread hazardous weather is low. For Monday through Saturday, there is a marginal risk for severe storms in North Central Kansas Monday evening, which shifts south to the rest of the area on Tuesday. Damaging wind, large hail, and locally heavy rainfall are possible with storms. This is NOAA Weather Radio Station WXK91 in Topeka. Here are the 10 p.m. conditions for the local area. At Topeka, it was clear. The temperature was 71 degrees, the dew point 63, and the relative humidity was 75%. The wind was east at 7 miles an hour. The pressure was 30.06 inches and rising. At Manhattan, it was cloudy. The temperature was 72 degrees, the dew point 66, and the relative humidity was 81%. The wind was east at 8 miles an hour. Around the region, it was clear, with a temperature of 70 at Lawrence, 73 at Kansas City, 70 at Emporia, 80 at Springfield, and 81 at Wichita. It was cloudy, with a temperature of 64 at Beatrice, and 60 at Omaha. Once again, at Manhattan, it was 72 degrees under cloudy skies. Once again, at Topeka, it was 71 degrees under clear skies. Now here is your National Weather Service forecast. Tonight, partly cloudy with a slight chance of showers and thunderstorms this evening, then mostly cloudy with a chance of showers and thunderstorms after midnight. Lows in the middle 60s. East winds 5 to 10 miles per hour. Chance of rain 30%. Monday, partly sunny in the morning, then clearing. Much warmer. Humid with highs in the lower 90s. Southeast winds 15 to 20 miles per hour with gusts up to 35 miles per hour. Monday night, mostly clear in the evening, then partly cloudy with a slight chance of showers and thunderstorms after midnight. Humid with lows in the lower 70s. South winds 10 to 15 miles per hour with gusts up to 30 miles per hour. Tuesday, partly sunny. A chance of showers and thunderstorms in the morning, then showers and thunderstorms in the afternoon. Humid with highs in the middle 80s. Temperature falling into the upper 70s in the afternoon. Southwest winds around 5 miles per hour, becoming north with gusts up to 20 miles per hour in the afternoon. Chance of rain 90%. Tuesday night, showers and thunderstorms. Humid with lows in the middle 60s. Northeast winds 5 to 10 miles per hour. Chance of rain 90%. Wednesday, partly sunny. Showers and thunderstorms likely, mainly in the morning. Highs in the upper 80s. Chance of rain 60%. Wednesday night, partly cloudy. A slight chance of showers and thunderstorms in the evening, then a chance of showers and thunderstorms after midnight. Lows around 70. Chance of rain 50%. Thursday, partly sunny. A chance of showers and thunderstorms, mainly in the morning. Highs in the middle 80s. Chance of rain 40%. Thursday night, partly cloudy. A slight chance of showers and thunderstorms after midnight. Lows in the upper 60s. Friday, mostly sunny with a chance of showers. A slight chance of thunderstorms in the afternoon. Highs in the middle 80s. Chance of rain 30%. Friday night, mostly clear in the evening, then becoming partly cloudy. A chance of showers and thunderstorms. Lows in the middle 60s.
chance of rain 50%. Saturday, mostly sunny with a chance of showers. A slight chance of thunderstorms in the afternoon. Highs around 80. Chance of rain 50%. Saturday night, a slight chance of thunderstorms in the evening. Mostly cloudy with a chance of showers. Lows in the lower 60s. Chance of rain 30%. Sunday, mostly cloudy with a chance of showers in the morning, then partly sunny in the afternoon. Highs in the middle 70s. Chance of rain 30%. This hazardous weather outlook is for central Kansas, east central Kansas, north central Kansas, and northeast Kansas. For today and tonight, the probability for widespread hazardous weather is low. For Monday through Saturday, there is a marginal risk for severe storms in north-central Kansas Monday evening, which shifts south to the rest of the area on Tuesday. Damaging wind, large hail, and locally heavy rainfall are possible with storms. This is NOAA Weather Radio Station WXK91 in Topeka. Here are the 10 p.m. conditions for the local area. At Topeka, it was clear. The temperature was 71 degrees, the dew point 63, and the relative humidity was 75%. The wind was east at 7 miles an hour. The pressure was 30.06 inches and rising. At Manhattan, it was cloudy.

The wind was east at 7 miles an hour. The pressure was 30.07 inches and rising. At Manhattan, it was cloudy. The temperature was 72 degrees, the dew point 66, and the relative humidity was 81%. The wind was east at 9 miles an hour. Around the region, it was clear, with a temperature of 71 at Kansas City, 71 at Emporia, 79 at Springfield, and 79 at Wichita. At Lawrence, it was partly cloudy, with a temperature of 69. At Beatrice, it was mostly cloudy, with a temperature of 64. At Omaha, it was cloudy, with a temperature of 60. Once again, at Manhattan, it was 72 degrees under cloudy skies. Once again, at Topeka, it was 70 degrees under clear skies. Now here is your National Weather Service forecast. Tonight, partly cloudy with a slight chance of showers and thunderstorms this evening, then mostly cloudy with a chance of showers and thunderstorms after midnight. Lows in the middle 60s. East winds 5 to 10 miles per hour. Chance of rain 30%. Monday, partly sunny in the morning, then clearing. Much warmer. Humid with highs in the lower 90s. Southeast winds 15 to 20 miles per hour with gusts up to 35 miles per hour. Monday night, mostly clear in the evening, then partly cloudy with a slight chance of showers and thunderstorms after midnight. Humid with lows in the lower 70s. South winds 10 to 15 miles per hour with gusts up to 30 miles per hour. Tuesday, partly sunny. A chance of showers and thunderstorms in the morning, then showers and thunderstorms in the afternoon. Humid with highs in the middle 80s. Temperature falling into the upper 70s in the afternoon. Southwest winds around 5 miles per hour, becoming north with gusts up to 20 miles per hour in the afternoon. Chance of rain 90%. Tuesday night, showers and thunderstorms. Humid with lows in the middle 60s. Northeast winds 5 to 10 miles per hour. Chance of rain 90%. Wednesday, partly sunny. Showers and thunderstorms likely, mainly in the morning. Highs in the upper 80s. Chance of rain 60%. Wednesday night, partly cloudy. A slight chance of showers and thunderstorms in the evening, then a chance of showers and thunderstorms after midnight. Lows around 70. Chance of rain 50%. Thursday, partly sunny. A chance of showers and thunderstorms, mainly in the morning. Highs in the middle 80s. Chance of rain 40%. Thursday night, partly cloudy. A slight chance of showers and thunderstorms after midnight. Lows in the upper 60s. Friday, mostly sunny with a chance of showers. A slight chance of thunderstorms in the afternoon. Highs in the middle 80s. Chance of rain 30%. Friday night, mostly clear in the evening, then becoming partly cloudy. A chance of showers and thunderstorms. Lows in the middle 60s. Chance of rain 50%. Saturday, mostly sunny with a chance of showers. A slight chance of thunderstorms in the afternoon. Highs around 80. Chance of rain 50%. Saturday night, a slight chance of thunderstorms in the evening. Mostly cloudy with a chance of showers. Lows in the lower 60s. Chance of rain 30%. Sunday, mostly cloudy with a chance of showers in the morning, then partly sunny in the afternoon. Highs in the middle 70s. Chance of rain 30%. This hazardous weather outlook is for central Kansas, east central Kansas, north central Kansas, and northeast Kansas. For today and tonight, the probability for widespread hazardous weather is low. For Monday through Saturday, there is a marginal risk for severe storms in north central Kansas Monday evening, which shifts south to the rest of the area on Tuesday. Damaging wind, large hail, and locally heavy rainfall are possible with storms. This is NOAA Weather Radio Station WXK91 in Topeka.

Here are the 11 p.m. conditions for the local area. At Topeka, it was clear. The temperature was 70 degrees, the dew point 61, and the relative humidity was 73%. The wind was east at 7 miles an hour. The pressure was 30.07 inches and rising. At Manhattan, it was cloudy. The temperature was 72 degrees, the dew point 66, and the relative humidity was 81%. The wind was east at 9 miles an hour. Around the region, it was clear, with a temperature of 71 at Kansas City, 71 at Emporia, 79 at Springfield, and 79 at Wichita. At Lawrence, it was partly cloudy, with a temperature of 69. At Beatrice, it was mostly cloudy, with a temperature of 64. At Omaha, it was cloudy, with a temperature of 60. Once again, at Manhattan, it was 72 degrees under cloudy skies. Once again, at Topeka, it was 70 degrees under clear skies. Now here is your National Weather Service forecast. Tonight, partly cloudy with a slight chance of showers and thunderstorms this evening, then mostly cloudy with a chance of showers and thunderstorms after midnight. Lows in the middle 60s. East winds 5 to 10 miles per hour. Chance of rain 30%. Monday, partly sunny in the morning, then clearing. Much warmer. Humid with highs in the lower 90s. Southeast winds 15 to 20 miles per hour with gusts up to 35 miles per hour. Monday night, mostly clear in the evening, then partly cloudy with a slight chance of showers and thunderstorms after midnight. Humid with lows in the lower 70s. South winds 10 to 15 miles per hour with gusts up to 30 miles per hour. Tuesday, partly sunny. A chance of showers and thunderstorms in the morning, then showers and thunderstorms in the afternoon. Humid with highs in the middle 80s. Temperature falling into the upper 70s in the afternoon. Southwest winds around 5 miles per hour, becoming north with gusts up to 20 miles per hour in the afternoon. Chance of rain 90%. Tuesday night, showers and thunderstorms. Humid with lows in the middle 60s. Northeast winds 5 to 10 miles per hour. Chance of rain 90%. Wednesday, partly sunny. Showers and thunderstorms likely, mainly in the morning. Highs in the upper 80s. Chance of rain 60%. Wednesday night, partly cloudy. A slight chance of showers and thunderstorms in the evening, then a chance of showers and thunderstorms after midnight. Lows around 70. Chance of rain 50%. Thursday, partly sunny. A chance of showers and thunderstorms, mainly in the morning. Highs in the middle 80s. Chance of rain 40%. Thursday night, partly cloudy. A slight chance of showers and thunderstorms after midnight. Lows in the upper 60s. Friday, mostly sunny with a chance of showers. A slight chance of thunderstorms in the afternoon. Highs in the middle 80s. Chance of rain 30%. Friday night, mostly clear in the evening, then becoming partly cloudy. A chance of showers and thunderstorms. Lows in the middle 60s. Chance of rain 50%. Saturday, mostly sunny with a chance of showers. A slight chance of thunderstorms in the afternoon. Highs around 80. Chance of rain 50%. Saturday night, a slight chance of thunderstorms in the evening. Mostly cloudy with a chance of showers. Lows in the lower 60s. Chance of rain 30%. Sunday, mostly cloudy with a chance of showers in the morning, then partly sunny in the afternoon. Highs in the middle 70s. Chance of rain 30%. The current time is 11:23 p.m. Central Daylight Time. This hazardous weather outlook is for Central Kansas, East Central Kansas, North Central Kansas, and Northeast Kansas. For today and tonight, the probability for widespread hazardous weather is low. For Monday through Saturday, there is a marginal risk for severe

storms in north-central Kansas Monday evening, which shifts south to the rest of the area on Tuesday. Damaging wind, large hail, and locally heavy rainfall are possible with storms. This is NOAA Weather Radio Station WXK91 in Topeka. Here are the 11 p.m. conditions for the local area. At Topeka, it was clear. The temperature was 70 degrees, the dew point 61, and the relative humidity was 73%. The wind was east at 7 miles an hour. The pressure was 30.07 inches and rising. At Manhattan, it was cloudy. The temperature was 72 degrees, the dew point 66, and the relative humidity was 81%. The wind was east at 9 miles an hour. Around the region, it was clear, with a temperature of 71 at Kansas City, 71 at Emporia, 79 at Springfield, and 79 at Wichita. At Lawrence, it was partly cloudy, with a temperature of 69. At Beatrice, it was mostly cloudy, with a temperature of 64. At Omaha, it was cloudy, with a temperature of 60. Once again, at Manhattan, it was 72 degrees under cloudy skies. Once again, at Topeka, it was 70 degrees under clear skies. Now here is your National Weather Service forecast. Tonight, partly cloudy with a slight chance of showers and thunderstorms this evening, then mostly cloudy with a chance of showers and thunderstorms after midnight. Lows in the middle 60s. East winds 5 to 10 miles per hour. Chance of rain 30%. Monday, partly sunny in the morning, then clearing. Much warmer. Humid with highs in the lower 90s. Southeast winds 15 to 20 miles per hour with gusts up to 35 miles per hour. Monday night, mostly clear in the evening, then partly cloudy with a slight chance of showers and thunderstorms after midnight. Humid with lows in the lower 70s. South winds 10 to 15 miles per hour with gusts up to 30 miles per hour. Tuesday, partly sunny. A chance of showers and thunderstorms in the morning, then showers and thunderstorms in the afternoon. Humid with highs in the middle 80s. Temperature falling into the upper 70s in the afternoon. Southwest winds around 5 miles per hour, becoming north with gusts up to 20 miles per hour in the afternoon. Chance of rain 90%. Tuesday night, showers and thunderstorms. Humid with lows in the middle 60s. Northeast winds 5 to 10 miles per hour. Chance of rain 90%. Wednesday, partly sunny. Showers and thunderstorms likely, mainly in the morning. Highs in the upper 80s. Chance of rain 60%. Wednesday night, partly cloudy. A slight chance of showers and thunderstorms in the evening, then a chance of showers and thunderstorms after midnight. Lows around 70. Chance of rain 50%. Thursday, partly sunny. A chance of showers and thunderstorms, mainly in the morning. Highs in the middle 80s. Chance of rain 40%. Thursday night, partly cloudy. A slight chance of showers and thunderstorms after midnight. Lows in the upper 60s. Friday, mostly sunny with a chance of showers. A slight chance of thunderstorms in the afternoon. Highs in the middle 80s. Chance of rain 30%. Friday night, mostly clear in the evening, then becoming partly cloudy. A chance of showers and thunderstorms. Lows in the middle 60s. Chance of rain 50%. Saturday, mostly sunny with a chance of showers. A slight chance of thunderstorms in the afternoon. Highs around 80. Chance of rain 50%. Saturday night, a slight chance of thunderstorms in the evening. Mostly cloudy with a chance of showers. Lows in the lower 60s. Chance of rain 30%. Sunday, mostly cloudy with a chance of showers in the morning, then partly sunny in the afternoon. Highs in the middle 70s. Chance of rain 30%. This hazardous weather outlook is for central Kansas, east central Kansas.

The temperature was 72 degrees, the dew point 66, and the relative humidity was 81%. The wind was east at 9 miles an hour. Around the region, it was clear, with a temperature of 71 at Kansas City, 71 at Emporia, 79 at Springfield, and 79 at Wichita. At Lawrence, it was partly cloudy, with a temperature of 69. At Beatrice, it was mostly cloudy, with a temperature of 64. At Omaha, it was cloudy, with a temperature of 60. Once again, at Manhattan, it was 72 degrees under cloudy skies. Once again, at Topeka, it was 70 degrees under clear skies. Now here is your National Weather Service forecast. Tonight, partly cloudy with a slight chance of showers and thunderstorms this evening, then mostly cloudy with a chance of showers and thunderstorms after midnight. Lows in the middle 60s. East winds 5 to 10 miles per hour. Chance of rain 30%. Monday, partly sunny in the morning, then clearing. Much warmer. Humid with highs in the lower 90s. Southeast winds 15 to 20 miles per hour with gusts up to 35 miles per hour. Monday night, mostly clear in the evening, then partly cloudy with a slight chance of showers and thunderstorms after midnight. Humid with lows in the lower 70s. South winds 10 to 15 miles per hour with gusts up to 30 miles per hour. Tuesday, partly sunny. A chance of showers and thunderstorms in the morning, then showers and thunderstorms in the afternoon. Humid with highs in the middle 80s. Temperature falling into the upper 70s in the afternoon. Southwest winds around 5 miles per hour, becoming north with gusts up to 20 miles per hour in the afternoon. Chance of rain 90%. Tuesday night, showers and thunderstorms. Humid with lows in the middle 60s. Northeast winds 5 to 10 miles per hour. Chance of rain 90%. Wednesday, partly sunny. Showers and thunderstorms likely, mainly in the morning. Highs in the upper 80s. Chance of rain 60%. Wednesday night, partly cloudy. A slight chance of showers and thunderstorms in the evening, then a chance of showers and thunderstorms after midnight. Lows around 70. Chance of rain 50%. Thursday, partly sunny. A chance of showers and thunderstorms, mainly in the morning. Highs in the middle 80s. Chance of rain 40%. Thursday night, partly cloudy. A slight chance of showers and thunderstorms after midnight. Lows in the upper 60s. Friday, mostly sunny with a chance of showers. A slight chance of thunderstorms in the afternoon. Highs in the middle 80s. Chance of rain 30%. Friday night, mostly clear in the evening, then becoming partly cloudy. A chance of showers and thunderstorms. Lows in the middle 60s. Chance of rain 50%. Saturday, mostly sunny with a chance of showers. A slight chance of thunderstorms in the afternoon. Highs around 80. Chance of rain 50%. Saturday night, a slight chance of thunderstorms in the evening. Thunderstorms in the afternoon. Highs around 80. Chance of rain 50%. Saturday night, a slight chance of thunderstorms in the evening. Mostly cloudy with a chance of showers. Lows in the lower 60s. Chance of rain 30%. Sunday, mostly cloudy with a chance of showers in the morning, then partly sunny in the afternoon. Highs in the middle 70s. Chance of rain 30%. This hazardous weather outlook is for central Kansas, east central Kansas, north central Kansas, and northeast Kansas. For today and tonight, the probability for widespread hazardous weather is low. For Monday through Saturday, there is a marginal risk for severe storms in north central Kansas Monday evening, which shifts south to the rest of the area on Tuesday. Damaging wind, large hail, and locally heavy rainfall are possible with storms. This is NOAA Weather Radio Station WXK91 in Topeka.

here are the 11 p.m. conditions for the local area. At Topeka, it was clear. The temperature was 70 degrees, the dew point 61, and the relative humidity was 73%. The wind was east at 7 miles an hour. The pressure was 30.07 inches and rising. At Manhattan, it was cloudy. The temperature was 72 degrees, the dew point 66, and the relative humidity was 81%. The wind was east at 9 miles an hour. Around the region, it was clear, with a temperature of 71 at Kansas City, 71 at Emporia, 79 at Springfield, and 79 at Wichita. At Lawrence, it was partly cloudy, with a temperature of 69. At Beatrice, it was mostly cloudy, with a temperature of 64. At Omaha, it was cloudy, with a temperature of 60. Once again, at Manhattan, it was 72 degrees under cloudy skies. Once again, at Topeka, it was 70 degrees under clear skies. Now here is your National Weather Service forecast. Tonight, partly cloudy with a slight chance of showers and thunderstorms this evening, then mostly cloudy with a chance of showers and thunderstorms after midnight. Lows in the middle 60s. East winds 5 to 10 miles per hour. Chance of rain 30%. Monday, partly sunny in the morning, then clearing. Much warmer. Humid with highs in the lower 90s. Southeast winds 15 to 20 miles per hour with gusts up to 35 miles per hour. Monday night, mostly clear in the evening, then partly cloudy with a slight chance of showers and thunderstorms after midnight. Humid with lows in the lower 70s. South winds 10 to 15 miles per hour with gusts up to 30 miles per hour. Tuesday, partly sunny. A chance of showers and thunderstorms in the morning, then showers and thunderstorms in the afternoon. Humid with highs in the middle 80s. Temperature falling into the upper 70s in the afternoon. Southwest winds around 5 miles per hour, becoming north with gusts up to 20 miles per hour in the afternoon. Chance of rain 90%. Tuesday night, showers and thunderstorms. Humid with lows in the middle 60s. Northeast winds 5 to 10 miles per hour. Chance of rain 90%. Wednesday, partly sunny. Showers and thunderstorms likely, mainly in the morning. Highs in the upper 80s. Chance of rain 60%. Wednesday night, partly cloudy. A slight chance of showers and thunderstorms in the evening, then a chance of showers and thunderstorms after midnight. Lows around 70. Chance of rain 50%. Thursday, partly sunny. A chance of showers and thunderstorms, mainly in the morning. Highs in the middle 80s. Chance of rain 40%. Thursday night, partly cloudy. A slight chance of showers and thunderstorms after midnight. Lows in the upper 60s. Friday, mostly sunny with a chance of showers. A slight chance of thunderstorms in the afternoon. Highs in the middle 80s. Chance of rain 30%. Friday night, mostly clear in the evening, then becoming partly cloudy. A chance of showers and thunderstorms. Lows in the middle 60s. Chance of rain 50%. Saturday, mostly sunny with a chance of showers. A slight chance of thunderstorms in the afternoon. Highs around 80. Chance of rain 50%. Saturday night, a slight chance of thunderstorms in the evening. Mostly cloudy with a chance of showers. Lows in the lower 60s. Chance of rain 30%. Sunday, mostly cloudy with a chance of showers in the morning, then partly sunny in the afternoon. Highs in the middle 70s. Chance of rain 30%. 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The current time is 11:39 p.m. Central Daylight Time. This hazardous weather outlook is for Central Kansas, East Central Kansas, North Central Kansas, and Northeast Kansas. For today and tonight, the probability for widespread hazardous weather is

low. For Monday through Saturday, there is a marginal risk for severe storms in north-central Kansas Monday evening, which shifts south to the rest of the area on Tuesday. Damaging wind, large hail, and locally heavy rainfall are possible with storms. This is NOAA Weather Radio Station WXK91 in Topeka. Here are the 11 p.m. conditions for the local area. At Topeka, it was clear. The temperature was 70 degrees, the dew point 61, and the relative humidity was 73%. The wind was east at 7 miles an hour. The pressure was 30.07 inches and rising. At Manhattan, it was cloudy. The temperature was 72 degrees, the dew point 66, and the relative humidity was 81%. The wind was east at 9 miles an hour. Around the region, it was clear, with a temperature of 71 at Kansas City, 71 at Emporia, 79 at Springfield, and 79 at Wichita. At Lawrence, it was partly cloudy, with a temperature of 69. At Beatrice, it was mostly cloudy, with a temperature of 64. At Omaha, it was cloudy, with a temperature of 60. Once again, at Manhattan, it was 72 degrees under cloudy skies. Once again, at Topeka, it was 70 degrees under clear skies. Now here is your National Weather Service forecast. Tonight, partly cloudy with a slight chance of showers and thunderstorms this evening, then mostly cloudy with a chance of showers and thunderstorms after midnight. Lows in the middle 60s. East winds 5 to 10 miles per hour. Chance of rain 30%. Monday, partly sunny in the morning, then clearing. Much warmer. Humid with highs in the lower 90s. Southeast winds 15 to 20 miles per hour with gusts up to 35 miles per hour. Monday night, mostly clear in the evening, then partly cloudy with a slight chance of showers and thunderstorms after midnight. Humid with lows in the lower 70s. South winds 10 to 15 miles per hour with gusts up to 30 miles per hour. Tuesday, partly sunny. A chance of showers and thunderstorms in the morning, then showers and thunderstorms in the afternoon. Humid with highs in the middle 80s. Temperature falling into the upper 70s in the afternoon. Southwest winds around 5 miles per hour, becoming north with gusts up to 20 miles per hour in the afternoon. Chance of rain 90%. Tuesday night, showers and thunderstorms. Humid with lows in the middle 60s. Northeast winds 5 to 10 miles per hour. Chance of rain 90%. Wednesday, partly sunny. Showers and thunderstorms likely, mainly in the morning. Highs in the upper 80s. Chance of rain 60%. Wednesday night, partly cloudy. A slight chance of showers and thunderstorms in the evening, then a chance of showers and thunderstorms after midnight. Lows around 70. Chance of rain 50%. Thursday, partly sunny. A chance of showers and thunderstorms, mainly in the morning. Highs in the middle 80s. Chance of rain 40%. Thursday night, partly cloudy. A slight chance of showers and thunderstorms after midnight. Lows in the upper 60s. Friday, mostly sunny with a chance of showers. A slight chance of thunderstorms in the afternoon. Highs in the middle 80s. Chance of rain 30%. Friday night, mostly clear in the evening, then becoming partly cloudy. A chance of showers and thunderstorms. Lows in the middle 60s. Chance of rain 50%. Saturday, mostly sunny with a chance of showers. A slight chance of thunderstorms in the afternoon. Highs around 80. Chance of rain 50%. Saturday night, a slight chance of thunderstorms in the evening. Mostly cloudy with a chance of showers. Lows in the lower 60s. Chance of rain 30%. Sunday, mostly cloudy with a chance of showers in the morning, then partly sunny in the afternoon. Highs in the middle 70s. Chance of rain 30%.

This hazardous weather outlook is for Central Kansas, East Central Kansas, North Central Kansas, and Northeast Kansas. For today and tonight, the probability for widespread hazardous weather is low. For Monday through Saturday, there is a marginal risk for severe storms in North Central Kansas Monday evening, which shifts south to the rest of the area on Tuesday. Damaging wind, large hail, and locally heavy rainfall are possible with storms. This is NOAA Weather Radio Station WXK91 in Topeka. Here are the 11 p.m. conditions for the local area. At Topeka, it was clear. The temperature was 70 degrees, the dew point 61, and the relative humidity was 73%. The wind was east at 7 miles an hour. The pressure was 30.07 inches and rising. At Manhattan, it was cloudy. The temperature was 72 degrees, the dew point 66, and the relative humidity was 81%. The wind was east at 9 miles an hour. Around the region, it was clear, with a temperature of 71 at Kansas City, 71 at Emporia, 79 at Springfield, and 79 at Wichita. At Lawrence, it was partly cloudy, with a temperature of 69. At Beatrice, it was mostly cloudy, with a temperature of 64. At Omaha, it was cloudy, with a temperature of 60. Once again, at Manhattan, it was 72 degrees under cloudy skies. Once again, at Topeka, it was 70 degrees under clear skies. Now here is your National Weather Service forecast. Tonight, partly cloudy with a slight chance of showers and thunderstorms this evening, then mostly cloudy with a chance of showers and thunderstorms after midnight. Lows in the middle 60s. East winds 5 to 10 miles per hour. Chance of rain 30%. Monday, partly sunny in the morning, then clearing. Much warmer. Humid with highs in the lower 90s. Southeast winds 15 to 20 miles per hour with gusts up to 35 miles per hour. Monday night, mostly clear in the evening, then partly cloudy with a slight chance of showers and thunderstorms after midnight. Humid with lows in the lower 70s. South winds 10 to 15 miles per hour with gusts up to 30 miles per hour. Tuesday, partly sunny. A chance of showers and thunderstorms in the morning, then showers and thunderstorms in the afternoon. Humid with highs in the middle 80s. Temperature falling into the upper 70s in the afternoon. Southwest winds around 5 miles per hour, becoming north with gusts up to 20 miles per hour in the afternoon. Chance of rain 90%. Tuesday night, showers and thunderstorms. Humid with lows in the middle 60s. Northeast winds 5 to 10 miles per hour. Chance of rain 90%. Wednesday, partly sunny. Showers and thunderstorms likely, mainly in the morning. Highs in the upper 80s. Chance of rain 60%. Wednesday night, partly cloudy. A slight chance of showers and thunderstorms in the evening, then a chance of showers and thunderstorms after midnight. Lows around 70. Chance of rain 50%. Thursday, partly sunny. A chance of showers and thunderstorms, mainly in the morning. Highs in the middle 80s. Chance of rain 40%. Thursday night, partly cloudy. A slight chance of showers and thunderstorms after midnight. Lows in the upper 60s. Friday, mostly sunny with a chance of showers. A slight chance of thunderstorms in the afternoon. Highs in the middle 80s. Chance of rain 30%. Friday night, mostly clear in the evening, then becoming partly cloudy. A chance of showers and thunderstorms. Lows in the middle 60s. Chance of rain 50%. Saturday, mostly sunny with a chance of showers. A slight chance of thunderstorms in the afternoon. Highs around 80. Chance of rain 50%. Saturday night, a slight chance of thunderstorms in the evening. Mostly cloudy with a chance of showers. Lows in the lower 60s. Chance of rain 30%.
Sunday, mostly cloudy with a chance of showers in the morning, then partly sunny in the afternoon. Highs in the middle 70s. Chance of rain 30%. This hazardous weather outlook is for central Kansas, east central Kansas, north central Kansas, and northeast Kansas. For today and tonight, the probability for widespread hazardous weather is low. For Monday through Saturday, there is a marginal risk for severe storms in north central Kansas Monday evening, which shifts south to the rest of the area on Tuesday. Damaging wind, large hail, and locally heavy rainfall are possible with storms. This is NOAA Weather Radio Station WXK91 in Topeka. Here are the 11 p.m. conditions for the local area. At Topeka, it was clear. The temperature was 70 degrees, the dew point 61, and the relative humidity was 73%. The wind was east at 7 miles an hour. The pressure was 30.07 inches and rising. At Manhattan, it was cloudy. The temperature was 72 degrees, the dew point 66, and the relative humidity was 81%. The wind was east at 9 miles an hour. Around the region, it was clear, with a temperature of 71 at Kansas City, 71 at Emporia, 79 at Springfield, and 79 at Wichita. At Lawrence, it was partly cloudy, with a temperature of 69. At Beatrice, it was mostly cloudy, with a temperature of 64. At Omaha, it was cloudy, with a temperature of 60. Once again, at Manhattan, it was 72 degrees under cloudy skies. Once again, at Topeka, it was 70 degrees under clear skies. Now here is your National Weather Service forecast. Tonight, partly cloudy with a slight chance of showers and thunderstorms this evening, then mostly cloudy with a chance of showers and thunderstorms after midnight. Lows in the middle 60s. East winds 5 to 10 miles per hour. Chance of rain 30%. Monday, partly sunny in the morning, then clearing. Much warmer. Humid with highs in the lower 90s. Southeast winds 15 to 20 miles per hour with gusts up to 35 miles per hour. Monday night, mostly clear in the evening, then partly cloudy with a slight chance of showers and thunderstorms after midnight. Humid with lows in the lower 70s. South winds 10 to 15 miles per hour with gusts up to 30 miles per hour. Tuesday, partly sunny. A chance of showers and thunderstorms in the morning, then showers and thunderstorms in the afternoon. Humid with highs in the middle 80s. Temperature falling into the upper 70s in the afternoon. Southwest winds around 5 miles per hour, becoming north with gusts up to 20 miles per hour in the afternoon. Chance of rain 90%. Tuesday night, showers and thunderstorms. Humid with lows in the middle 60s. Northeast winds 5 to 10 miles per hour. Chance of rain 90%. Wednesday, partly sunny. Showers and thunderstorms likely, mainly in the morning. Highs in the upper 80s. Chance of rain 60%. Wednesday night, partly cloudy. A slight chance of showers and thunderstorms in the evening, then a chance of showers and thunderstorms after midnight. Lows around 70. Chance of rain 50%. Thursday, partly sunny. A chance of showers and thunderstorms, mainly in the morning. Highs in the middle 80s. Chance of rain 40%. Thursday night, partly cloudy. A slight chance of showers and thunderstorms after midnight. Lows in the upper 60s. Friday, mostly sunny with a chance of showers. A slight chance of thunderstorms in the afternoon. Highs in the middle 80s. Chance of rain 30%. Friday night, mostly clear in the evening, then becoming partly cloudy. A chance of showers and thunderstorms. Lows in the middle 60s. Chance of rain 50%. Saturday, mostly sunny with a chance of showers. A slight chance of thunderstorms in the afternoon. Highs around 80. Chance of rain 50%.

50%. Saturday night, a slight chance of thunderstorms in the evening. Mostly cloudy with a chance of showers. Lows in the lower 60s. Chance of rain 30%. Sunday, mostly cloudy with a chance of showers in the morning, then partly sunny in the afternoon. Highs in the middle 70s. Chance of rain 30%. The current time is 11:54 p.m. Central Daylight Time. This hazardous weather outlook is Central Kansas, East Central Kansas, North Central Kansas and Northeast Kansas. For today and tonight, the probability for widespread hazardous weather is low. For Monday through Saturday, there is a marginal risk for severe storms in North Central Kansas Monday evening, which shifts south to the rest of the area on Tuesday. Damaging wind, large hail, and locally heavy rainfall are possible with storms. This is NOAA Weather Radio Station WXK91 in Topeka. Here are the 11 p.m. conditions for the local area. At Topeka, it was clear. The temperature was 70 degrees, the dew point 61, and the relative humidity was 73%. The wind was east at 7 miles an hour. The pressure was 30.07 inches and rising. At Manhattan, it was cloudy. The temperature was 72 degrees, the dew point 66, and the relative humidity was 81%. The wind was east at 9 miles an hour. Around the region, it was clear, with a temperature of 71 at Kansas City, 71 at Emporia, 79 at Springfield, and 79 at Wichita. At Lawrence, it was partly cloudy, with a temperature of 69. At Beatrice, it was mostly cloudy, with a temperature of 64. At Omaha, it was cloudy, with a temperature of 60. Once again, at Manhattan, it was 72 degrees under cloudy skies. Once again, at Topeka, it was 70 degrees under clear skies. Now here is your National Weather Service forecast. Tonight, partly cloudy with a slight chance of showers and thunderstorms this evening, then mostly cloudy with a chance of showers and thunderstorms after midnight. Lows in the middle 60s. East winds 5 to 10 miles per hour. Chance of rain 30%. Monday, partly sunny in the morning, then clearing. Much warmer. Humid with highs in the lower 90s. Southeast winds 15 to 20 miles per hour with gusts up to 35 miles per hour. Monday night, mostly clear in the evening, then partly cloudy with a slight chance of showers and thunderstorms after midnight. Humid with lows in the lower 70s. South winds 10 to 15 miles per hour with gusts up to 30 miles per hour. Tuesday, partly sunny. A chance of showers and thunderstorms in the morning, then showers and thunderstorms in the afternoon. Humid with highs in the middle 80s. Temperature falling into the upper 70s in the afternoon. Southwest winds around 5 miles per hour, becoming north with gusts up to 20 miles per hour in the afternoon. Chance of rain 90%. Tuesday night, showers and thunderstorms. Humid with lows in the middle 60s. Northeast winds 5 to 10 miles per hour. Chance of rain 90%. Wednesday, partly sunny. Showers and thunderstorms likely, mainly in the morning. Highs in the upper 80s. Chance of rain 60%. Wednesday night, partly cloudy. A slight chance of showers and thunderstorms in the evening, then a chance of showers and thunderstorms after midnight. Lows around 70. Chance of rain 50%. Thursday, partly sunny. A chance of showers and thunderstorms, mainly in the morning. Highs in the middle 80s. Chance of rain 40%. Thursday night, partly cloudy. A slight chance of showers and thunderstorms after midnight. Lows in the upper 60s. Friday, mostly sunny with a chance of showers. A slight chance of thunderstorms in the afternoon. Highs in the middle 80s. Chance of rain 30%. Friday night, mostly clear in the evening, then becoming partly cloudy.

A chance of showers and thunderstorms. Lows in the middle 60s. Chance of rain 50%. Saturday, mostly sunny with a chance of showers. A slight chance of thunderstorms in the afternoon. Highs around 80. Chance of rain 50%. Saturday night, a slight chance of thunderstorms in the evening. Mostly cloudy with a chance of showers. Lows in the lower 60s. Chance of rain 30%. Sunday, mostly cloudy with a chance of showers in the morning, then partly sunny in the afternoon. Highs in the middle 70s. Chance of rain 30%. This hazardous weather outlook is for central Kansas, east central Kansas, north central Kansas, and northeast Kansas. For today and tonight, the probability for widespread hazardous weather is low. For Monday through Saturday, there is a marginal risk for severe storms in north central Kansas Monday evening, which shifts south to the rest of the area on Tuesday. Damaging wind, large hail, and locally heavy rainfall are possible with storms. This is NOAA Weather Radio Station WXK91 in Topeka. Here are the 11 p.m. conditions for the local area. At Topeka, it was clear. The temperature was 70 degrees, the dew point 61, and the relative humidity was 73%. The wind was east at 7 miles an hour. The pressure was 30.07 inches and rising. At Manhattan, it was cloudy. The temperature was 72 degrees, the dew point 66, and the relative humidity was 81%. The wind was east at 9 miles an hour. Around the region, it was clear, with a temperature of 71 at Kansas City, 71 at Emporia, 79 at Springfield, and 79 at Wichita. At Lawrence, it was partly cloudy, with a temperature of 69. At Beatrice, it was mostly cloudy, with a temperature of 64. At Omaha, it was cloudy, with a temperature of 60. Once again, at Manhattan, it was 72 degrees under cloudy skies. Once again, at Topeka, it was 70 degrees under clear skies. Now here is your National Weather Service forecast. Tonight, partly cloudy with a slight chance of showers and thunderstorms this evening, then mostly cloudy with a chance of showers and thunderstorms after midnight. Lows in the middle 60s. East winds 5 to 10 miles per hour. Chance of rain 30%. Monday, partly sunny in the morning, then clearing. Much warmer. Humid with highs in the lower 90s. Southeast winds 15 to 20 miles per hour with gusts up to 35 miles per hour. Monday night, mostly clear in the evening, then partly cloudy with a slight chance of showers and thunderstorms after midnight. Humid with lows in the lower 70s. South winds 10 to 15 miles per hour with gusts up to 30 miles per hour. Tuesday, partly sunny. A chance of showers and thunderstorms in the morning, then showers and thunderstorms in the afternoon. Humid with highs in the middle 80s. Temperature falling into the upper 70s in the afternoon. Southwest winds around 5 miles per hour, becoming north with gusts up to 20 miles per hour in the afternoon. Chance of rain 90%. Tuesday night, showers and thunderstorms. Humid with lows in the middle 60s. Northeast winds 5 to 10 miles per hour. Chance of rain 90%. Wednesday, partly sunny. Showers and thunderstorms likely, mainly in the morning. Highs in the upper 80s. Chance of rain 60%. Wednesday night, partly cloudy. A slight chance of showers and thunderstorms in the evening, then a chance of showers and thunderstorms after midnight. Lows around 70. Chance of rain 50%. Thursday, partly sunny. A chance of showers and thunderstorms, mainly in the morning. Highs in the middle 80s. Chance of rain 40%. Thursday night, partly cloudy. A slight chance of showers and thunderstorms after midnight. Lows in the upper 60s. Friday, mostly sunny with a chance of showers.
A slight chance of thunderstorms in the afternoon. Highs in the middle 80s. Chance of rain 30%. Friday night, mostly clear in the evening, then becoming partly cloudy. A chance of showers and thunderstorms. Lows in the middle 60s. Chance of rain 50%. Saturday, mostly sunny with a chance of showers. A slight chance of thunderstorms in the afternoon. Highs around 80. Chance of rain 50%. Saturday night, a slight chance of thunderstorms in the evening. Mostly cloudy with a chance of showers. Lows in the lower 60s. Chance of rain 30%. Sunday, mostly cloudy with a chance of showers in the morning, then partly sunny in the afternoon. Highs in the middle 70s. Chance of rain 30%. This hazardous weather outlook is for central Kansas, east central Kansas, north central Kansas, and northeast Kansas. For today and tonight, the probability for widespread hazardous weather is low. For Monday through Saturday, there is a marginal risk for severe storms in north central Kansas Monday evening, which shifts south to the rest of the area on Tuesday. Damaging wind, large hail, and locally heavy rainfall are possible with storms. This is NOAA Weather Radio Station WXK91 in Topeka. Now here is your National Weather Service forecast. Tonight, partly cloudy with a slight chance of showers and thunderstorms this evening, then mostly cloudy with a chance of showers and thunderstorms after midnight. Lows in the middle 60s. East winds 5 to 10 miles per hour. Chance of rain 30%. Monday, partly sunny in the morning, then clearing. Much warmer. Humid with highs in the lower 90s. Southeast winds 15 to 20 miles per hour with gusts up to 35 miles per hour. Monday night, mostly clear in the evening, then partly cloudy with a slight chance of showers and thunderstorms after midnight. Humid with lows in the lower 70s. South winds 10 to 15 miles per hour with gusts up to 30 miles per hour. Tuesday, partly sunny. A chance of showers and thunderstorms in the morning, then showers and thunderstorms in the afternoon. Humid with highs in the middle 80s. Temperature falling into the upper 70s in the afternoon. Southwest winds around 5 miles per hour, becoming north with gusts up to 20 miles per hour in the afternoon. Chance of rain 90%. Tuesday night, showers and thunderstorms. Humid with lows in the middle 60s. Northeast winds 5 to 10 miles per hour. Chance of rain 90%. Wednesday, partly sunny. Showers and thunderstorms likely, mainly in the morning. Highs in the upper 80s. Chance of rain 60%. Wednesday night, partly cloudy. A slight chance of showers and thunderstorms in the evening, then a chance of showers and thunderstorms after midnight. Lows around 70. Chance of rain 50%. Thursday, partly sunny. A chance of showers and thunderstorms, mainly in the morning. Highs in the middle 80s. Chance of rain 40%. Thursday night, partly cloudy. A slight chance of showers and thunderstorms after midnight. Lows in the upper 60s. Friday, mostly sunny with a chance of showers. A slight chance of thunderstorms in the afternoon. Highs in the middle 80s. Chance of rain 30%. Friday night, mostly clear in the evening, then becoming partly cloudy. A chance of showers and thunderstorms. Lows in the middle 60s. Chance of rain 50%. Saturday, mostly sunny with a chance of showers. A slight chance of thunderstorms in the afternoon. Highs around 80. Chance of rain 50%. Saturday night, a slight chance of thunderstorms in the evening. Mostly cloudy with a chance of showers. Lows in the lower 60s. Chance of rain 30%. Sunday, mostly cloudy with a chance of showers in the morning, then partly sunny in the afternoon. Highs in the middle 70s. Chance of rain 30%.
the current time is 12.

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This hazardous weather outlook is for Central Kansas, East Central Kansas, North Central Kansas, and Northeast Kansas. For today and tonight, the probability for widespread hazardous weather is low. For Monday through Saturday, there is a marginal risk for severe storms in North Central Kansas Monday evening, which shifts south to the rest of the area on Tuesday. Damaging wind, large hail, and locally heavy rainfall are possible with storms. This is NOAA Weather Radio Station WXK91 in Topeka. Now here is your National Weather Service forecast. Tonight, partly cloudy with a slight chance of showers and thunderstorms this evening, then mostly cloudy with a chance of showers and thunderstorms after midnight. Lows in the middle 60s. East winds 5 to 10 miles per hour. Chance of rain 30%. Monday, partly sunny in the morning, then clearing. Much warmer. Humid with highs in the lower 90s. Southeast winds 15 to 20 miles per hour with gusts up to 35 miles per hour. Monday night, mostly clear in the evening, then partly cloudy with a slight chance of showers and thunderstorms after midnight. Humid with lows in the lower 70s. South winds 10 to 15 miles per hour with gusts up to 30 miles per hour. Tuesday, partly sunny. A chance of showers and thunderstorms in the morning, then showers and thunderstorms in the afternoon. Humid with highs in the middle 80s. Temperature falling into the upper 70s in the afternoon. Southwest winds around 5 miles per hour, becoming north with gusts up to 20 miles per hour in the afternoon. Chance of rain 90%. Tuesday night, showers and thunderstorms. Humid with lows in the middle 60s. Northeast winds 5 to 10 miles per hour. Chance of rain 90%. Wednesday, partly sunny. Showers and thunderstorms likely, mainly in the morning. Highs in the upper 80s. Chance of rain 60%. Wednesday night, partly cloudy. A slight chance of showers and thunderstorms in the evening, then a chance of showers and thunderstorms after midnight. Lows around 70. Chance of rain 50%. Thursday, partly sunny. A chance of showers and thunderstorms, mainly in the morning. Highs in the middle 80s. Chance of rain 40%. Thursday night, partly cloudy. A slight chance of showers and thunderstorms after midnight. Lows in the upper 60s. Friday, mostly sunny with a chance of showers. A slight chance of thunderstorms in the afternoon. Highs in the middle 80s. Chance of rain 30%. Friday night, mostly clear in the evening, then becoming partly cloudy. A chance of showers and thunderstorms. Lows in the middle 60s. Chance of rain 50%. Saturday, mostly sunny with a chance of showers. A slight chance of thunderstorms in the afternoon. Highs around 80. Chance of rain 50%. Saturday night, a slight chance of thunderstorms in the evening. Mostly cloudy with a chance of showers. Lows in the lower 60s. Chance of rain 30%. Sunday, mostly cloudy with a chance of showers in the morning, then partly sunny in the afternoon. Highs in the middle 70s. Chance of rain 30%. This hazardous weather outlook is for Central Kansas, East Central Kansas, North Central Kansas, and Northeast Kansas. For today and tonight, the probability for widespread hazardous weather is low. For Monday through Saturday, there is a marginal risk for severe storms in North Central Kansas Monday evening, which shifts south to the rest of the area on Tuesday. Damaging wind, large hail, and locally heavy rainfall are possible with storms. This is NOAA Weather Radio Station WXK91 in Topeka. Here are the midnight conditions for the local area. At Topeka, it was cloudy. The temperature was 70 degrees, the dew point 60, and the relative humidity was 70%. The wind was east at 6 miles an hour.
The pressure was 30.06 inches and falling. At Manhattan, it was mostly cloudy. The temperature was 71 degrees, the dew point 64, and the relative humidity was 78%. The wind was east at 9 miles an hour. Around the region, it was clear, with a temperature of 70 at Emporia, 63 at Beatrice, and 78 at Wichita. It was partly cloudy, with a temperature of 69 at Kansas City, and 78 at Springfield. At Lawrence, it was mostly cloudy, with a temperature of 69. At Omaha, it was cloudy, with a temperature of 60. Once again, at Manhattan, it was 71 degrees under mostly cloudy skies. Once again, at Topeka, it was 70 degrees under cloudy skies. Now here is your National Weather Service forecast. West of tonight, mostly clear late this evening, then becoming mostly cloudy. A slight chance of showers and thunderstorms. Near steady temperature in the middle 60s. East winds 5 to 10 miles per hour. Chance of rain 20%. Monday, sunny. Much warmer. Humid with highs in the lower 90s. South winds 15 to 20 miles per hour with gusts up to 35 miles per hour. Monday night, mostly clear in the evening, then becoming partly cloudy. Humid with lows in the lower 70s. South winds 10 to 15 miles per hour with gusts up to 30 miles per hour. Tuesday, partly sunny. A chance of thunderstorms with a slight chance of showers in the morning, then showers and thunderstorms in the afternoon. Humid with highs in the middle 80s. Temperature falling into the upper 70s in the afternoon. North winds 5 to 10 miles per hour. Chance of rain 90%. Tuesday night, showers and thunderstorms. Humid with lows in the middle 60s. Northeast winds 5 to 10 miles per hour. Chance of rain 90%. Wednesday, partly sunny. Showers and thunderstorms likely, mainly in the morning. Highs in the upper 80s. Chance of rain 60%. Wednesday night, partly cloudy. A slight chance of showers and thunderstorms in the evening, then a chance of showers and thunderstorms after midnight. Lows around 70. Chance of rain 50%. Thursday, partly sunny. A chance of showers and thunderstorms, mainly in the morning. Highs in the middle 80s. Chance of rain 40%. Thursday night, partly cloudy. A slight chance of showers and thunderstorms after midnight. Lows in the upper 60s. Friday, mostly sunny with a chance of showers. A slight chance of thunderstorms in the afternoon. Highs in the middle 80s. Chance of rain 30%. Friday night, mostly clear in the evening, then becoming partly cloudy. A chance of showers and thunderstorms. Lows in the middle 60s. Chance of rain 50%. Saturday, mostly sunny with a chance of showers. A slight chance of thunderstorms in the afternoon. Highs around 80. Chance of rain 50%. Saturday night, a slight chance of thunderstorms in the evening. Mostly cloudy with a chance of showers. Lows in the lower 60s. Chance of rain 30%. Sunday, mostly cloudy with a chance of showers in the morning, then partly sunny in the afternoon. Highs in the middle 70s. Chance of rain 30%. This hazardous weather outlook is for central Kansas, east central Kansas, north central Kansas, and northeast Kansas. For today and tonight, the probability for widespread hazardous weather is low. For Monday through Saturday, there is a marginal risk for severe storms in north central Kansas Monday evening, which shifts south to the rest of the area on Tuesday. Damaging wind, large hail, and locally heavy rainfall are possible with storms. This is NOAA Weather Radio Station WXK91 in Topeka. Here are the midnight conditions for the local area. At Topeka, it was cloudy. The temperature was 70 degrees, the dew point 60, and the relative humidity was 70%.
The wind was east at 6 miles an hour.

pressure was 30.06 inches and falling. At Manhattan, it was mostly cloudy. The temperature was 71 degrees, the dew point 64, and the relative humidity was 78%. The wind was east at 9 miles an hour. Around the region, it was clear, with a temperature of 70 at Emporia, 63 at Beatrice, and 78 at Wichita. It was partly cloudy, with a temperature of 69 at Kansas City, and 78 at Springfield. At Lawrence, it was mostly cloudy, with a temperature of 69. At Omaha, it was cloudy, with a temperature of 60. Once again, at Manhattan, it was 71 degrees under mostly cloudy skies. Once again, at Topeka, it was 70 degrees under cloudy skies. Now here is your National Weather Service forecast. Rest of tonight, mostly clear late this evening, then becoming mostly cloudy. A slight chance of showers and thunderstorms. Near steady temperature in the middle 60s. East winds 5 to 10 miles per hour. Chance of rain 20%. Monday, sunny. Much warmer. Humid with highs in the lower 90s. South winds 15 to 20 miles per hour with gusts up to 35 miles per hour. Monday night, mostly clear in the evening, then becoming partly cloudy. Humid with lows in the lower 70s. South winds 10 to 15 miles per hour with gusts up to 30 miles per hour. Tuesday, partly sunny. A chance of thunderstorms with a slight chance of showers in the morning, then showers and thunderstorms in the afternoon. Humid with highs in the middle 80s. Temperature falling into the upper 70s in the afternoon. North winds 5 to 10 miles per hour. Chance of rain 90%. Tuesday night, showers and thunderstorms. Humid with lows in the middle 60s. Northeast winds 5 to 10 miles per hour. Chance of rain 90%. Wednesday, partly sunny. Showers and thunderstorms likely, mainly in the morning. Highs in the upper 80s. Chance of rain 60%. Wednesday night, partly cloudy. A slight chance of showers and thunderstorms in the evening, then a chance of showers and thunderstorms after midnight. Lows around 70. Chance of rain 50%. Thursday, partly sunny. A chance of showers and thunderstorms, mainly in the morning. Highs in the middle 80s. Chance of rain 40%. Thursday night, partly cloudy. A slight chance of showers and thunderstorms after midnight. Lows in the upper 60s. Friday, mostly sunny with a chance of showers. A slight chance of thunderstorms in the afternoon. Highs in the middle 80s. Chance of rain 30%. Friday night, mostly clear in the evening, then becoming partly cloudy. A chance of showers and thunderstorms. Lows in the middle 60s. Chance of rain 50%. Saturday, mostly sunny with a chance of showers. A slight chance of thunderstorms in the afternoon. Highs around 80. Chance of rain 50%. Saturday night, a slight chance of thunderstorms in the evening. Mostly cloudy with a chance of showers. Lows in the lower 60s. Chance of rain 30%. Sunday, mostly cloudy with a chance of showers in the morning, then partly sunny in the afternoon. Highs in the middle 70s. Chance of rain 30%. The current time is 12:23 a.m. Central Daylight Time. This hazardous weather outlook is for Central Kansas, East Central Kansas, North Central Kansas, and Northeast Kansas. For today and tonight, the probability for widespread hazardous weather is low. For Monday through Saturday, there is a marginal risk for severe storms in North Central Kansas Monday evening, which shifts south to the rest of the area on Tuesday. Damaging wind, large hail, and locally heavy rainfall are possible with storms. This is NOAA Weather Radio Station WXK91 in Topeka. Here are the midnight conditions for the local area. At Topeka, it was cloudy,

The temperature was 70 degrees, the dew point 60, and the relative humidity was 70%. The wind was east at 6 miles an hour. The pressure was 30.06 inches and falling. At Manhattan, it was mostly cloudy. The temperature was 71 degrees, the dew point 64, and the relative humidity was 78%. The wind was east at 9 miles an hour. Around the region, it was clear, with a temperature of 70 at Emporia, 63 at Beatrice, and 78 at Wichita. It was partly cloudy, with a temperature of 69 at Kansas City, and 78 at Springfield. At Lawrence, it was mostly cloudy, with a temperature of 69. At Omaha, it was cloudy, with a temperature of 60. Once again, at Manhattan, it was 71 degrees under mostly cloudy skies. Once again, at Topeka, it was 70 degrees under cloudy skies. Now here is your National Weather Service forecast. Rest of tonight, mostly clear late this evening, then becoming mostly cloudy. A slight chance of showers and thunderstorms. Near steady temperature in the middle 60s. East winds 5 to 10 miles per hour. Chance of rain 20%. Monday, sunny. Much warmer. Humid with highs in the lower 90s. South winds 15 to 20 miles per hour with gusts up to 35 miles per hour. Monday night, mostly clear in the evening, then becoming partly cloudy. Humid with lows in the lower 70s. South winds 10 to 15 miles per hour with gusts up to 30 miles per hour. Tuesday, partly sunny. A chance of thunderstorms with a slight chance of showers in the morning, then showers and thunderstorms in the afternoon. Humid with highs in the middle 80s. Temperature falling into the upper 70s in the afternoon. North winds 5 to 10 miles per hour. Chance of rain 90%. Tuesday night, showers and thunderstorms. Humid with lows in the middle 60s. Northeast winds 5 to 10 miles per hour. Chance of rain 90%. Wednesday, partly sunny. Showers and thunderstorms likely, mainly in the morning. Highs in the upper 80s. Chance of rain 60%. Wednesday night, partly cloudy. A slight chance of showers and thunderstorms in the evening, then a chance of showers and thunderstorms after midnight. Lows around 70. Chance of rain 50%. Thursday, partly sunny. A chance of showers and thunderstorms, mainly in the morning. Highs in the middle 80s. Chance of rain 40%. Thursday night, partly cloudy. A slight chance of showers and thunderstorms after midnight. Lows in the upper 60s. Friday, mostly sunny with a chance of showers. A slight chance of thunderstorms in the afternoon. Highs in the middle 80s. Chance of rain 30%. Friday night, mostly clear in the evening, then becoming partly cloudy. A chance of showers and thunderstorms. Lows in the middle 60s. Chance of rain 50%. Saturday, mostly sunny with a chance of showers. A slight chance of thunderstorms in the afternoon. Highs around 80. Chance of rain 50%. Saturday night, a slight chance of thunderstorms in the evening. Mostly cloudy with a chance of showers. Lows in the lower 60s. Chance of rain 30%. Sunday, mostly cloudy with a chance of showers in the morning, then partly sunny in the afternoon. Highs in the middle 70s. Chance of rain 30%. This hazardous weather outlook is for central Kansas, east central Kansas, north central Kansas and northeast Kansas. For today and tonight, the probability for widespread hazardous weather is low. For Monday through Saturday, there is a marginal risk for severe storms in north central Kansas Monday evening, which shifts south to the rest of the area on Tuesday. Damaging wind, large hail, and locally heavy rainfall are possible with storms. This is NOAA Weather Radio Station WXK91 in Topeka. Here are the midnight conditions for the local area.

71 degrees under mostly cloudy skies. Once again, at Topeka, it was 70 degrees under cloudy skies. Now here is your National Weather Service forecast. Rest of tonight, mostly clear late this evening, then becoming mostly cloudy. A slight chance of showers and thunderstorms. Near steady temperature in the middle 60s. East winds 5 to 10 miles per hour. Chance of rain 20%. Monday, sunny. Much warmer. Humid with highs in the lower 90s. South winds 15 to 20 miles per hour with gusts up to 35 miles per hour. Monday night, mostly clear in the evening, then becoming partly cloudy. Humid with lows in the lower 70s. South winds 10 to 15 miles per hour with gusts up to 30 miles per hour. Tuesday, partly sunny. A chance of thunderstorms with a slight chance of showers in the morning, then showers and thunderstorms in the afternoon. Humid with highs in the middle 80s. Temperature falling into the upper 70s in the afternoon. North winds 5 to 10 miles per hour. Chance of rain 90%. Tuesday night, showers and thunderstorms. Humid with lows in the middle 60s. Northeast winds 5 to 10 miles per hour. Chance of rain 90%. Wednesday, partly sunny. Showers and thunderstorms likely, mainly in the morning. Highs in the upper 80s. Chance of rain 60%. Wednesday night, partly cloudy. A slight chance of showers and thunderstorms in the evening, then a chance of showers and thunderstorms after midnight. Lows around 70. Chance of rain 50%. Thursday, partly sunny. A chance of showers and thunderstorms, mainly in the morning. Highs in the middle 80s. Chance of rain 40%. Thursday night, partly cloudy. A slight chance of showers and thunderstorms after midnight. Lows in the upper 60s. Friday, mostly sunny with a chance of showers. A slight chance of thunderstorms in the afternoon. Highs in the middle 80s. Chance of rain 30%. Friday night, mostly clear in the evening, then becoming partly cloudy. A chance of showers and thunderstorms. Lows in the middle 60s. Chance of rain 50%. Saturday, mostly sunny with a chance of showers. A slight chance of thunderstorms in the afternoon. Highs around 80. Chance of rain 50%. Saturday night, a slight chance of thunderstorms in the evening of showers. A slight chance of thunderstorms in the afternoon. Highs around 80. Chance of rain 50%. Saturday night, a slight chance of thunderstorms in the evening. Mostly cloudy with a chance of showers. Lows in the lower 60s. Chance of rain 30%. Sunday, mostly cloudy with a chance of showers in the morning, then partly sunny in the afternoon. Highs in the middle 70s. Chance of rain 30%. This hazardous weather outlook is for central Kansas, east central Kansas, north central Kansas and northeast Kansas. For today and tonight, the probability for widespread hazardous weather is low. For Monday through Saturday, there is a marginal risk for severe storms in north central Kansas Monday evening, which shifts south to the rest of the area on Tuesday. Damaging wind, large hail, and locally heavy rainfall are possible with storms. This is NOAA Weather Radio Station WXK91 in Topeka. Here are the midnight conditions for the local area. At Topeka, it was cloudy. The temperature was 70 degrees, the dew point 60, and the relative humidity was 70%. The wind was east at 6 miles an hour. The pressure was 30.06 inches and falling. At Manhattan, it was mostly cloudy. The temperature was 71 degrees, the dew point 64, and the relative humidity was 78%. The wind was east at 9 miles an hour. Around the region, it was clear, with a temperature of 70 at Emporia, 63 at Beatrice, and 78 at Wichita. It was partly cloudy, with a temperature of

69 at Kansas City and 78 at Springfield. At Lawrence, it was mostly cloudy with a temperature of 69. At Omaha, it was cloudy with a temperature of 60. Once again, at Manhattan, it was 71 degrees under mostly cloudy skies. Once again, at Topeka, it was 70 degrees under cloudy skies. Now here is your National Weather Service forecast. West of tonight, mostly clear late this evening, then becoming mostly cloudy. A slight chance of showers and thunderstorms. Near steady temperature in the middle 60s. East winds 5 to 10 miles per hour. Chance of rain 20%. Monday, sunny. Much warmer. Humid with highs in the lower 90s. South winds 15 to 20 miles per hour with gusts up to 35 miles per hour. Monday night, mostly clear in the evening, then becoming partly cloudy. Humid with lows in the lower 70s. South winds 10 to 15 miles per hour with gusts up to 30 miles per hour. Tuesday, partly sunny. A chance of thunderstorms with a slight chance of showers in the morning, then showers and thunderstorms in the afternoon. Humid with highs in the middle 80s. Temperature falling into the upper 70s in the afternoon. North winds 5 to 10 miles per hour. Chance of rain 90%. Tuesday night, showers and thunderstorms. Humid with lows in the middle 60s. Northeast winds 5 to 10 miles per hour. Chance of rain 90%. Wednesday, partly sunny. Showers and thunderstorms likely, mainly in the morning. Highs in the upper 80s. Chance of rain 60%. Wednesday night, partly cloudy. A slight chance of showers and thunderstorms in the evening, then a chance of showers and thunderstorms after midnight. Lows around 70. Chance of rain 50%. Thursday, partly sunny. A chance of showers and thunderstorms, mainly in the morning. Highs in the middle 80s. Chance of rain 40%. Thursday night, partly cloudy. A slight chance of showers and thunderstorms after midnight. Lows in the upper 60s. Friday, mostly sunny with a chance of showers. A slight chance of thunderstorms in the afternoon. Highs in the middle 80s. Chance of rain 30%. Friday night, mostly clear in the evening, then becoming partly cloudy. A chance of showers and thunderstorms. Lows in the middle 60s. Chance of rain 50%. Saturday, mostly sunny with a chance of showers. A slight chance of thunderstorms in the afternoon. Highs around 80. Chance of rain 50%. Saturday night, a slight chance of thunderstorms in the evening. Mostly cloudy with a chance of showers. Lows in the lower 60s. Chance of rain 30%. Sunday, mostly cloudy with a chance of showers in the morning, then partly sunny in the afternoon. Highs in the middle 70s. Chance of rain 30%. 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The current time is 12:38 a.m. Central Daylight Time. This hazardous weather outlook is for Central Kansas, East Central Kansas, North Central Kansas, and Northeast Kansas. For today and tonight, the probability for widespread hazardous weather is low. For Monday through Saturday, there is a marginal risk for severe storms in North Central Kansas Monday evening, which shifts south to the rest of the area on Tuesday. Damaging wind, large hail, and locally heavy rainfall are possible with storms. This is NOAA Weather Radio Station WXK91 in Topeka. Here are the midnight conditions for the local area. At Topeka, it was cloudy. The temperature was 70 degrees, the dew point 60, and the relative humidity was 70%. The wind was east at 6 miles an hour. The pressure was 30.06 inches and falling. At Manhattan, it was mostly cloudy. The temperature was 71 degrees, the dew point 64, and the relative humidity was 78%.
The wind was east at 9 miles an hour. Around the region, it was clear, with a temperature of 70 at Emporia, 63 at Beatrice, and 78 at Wichita. It was partly cloudy, with a temperature of 69 at Kansas City, and 78 at Springfield. At Lawrence, it was mostly cloudy, with a temperature of 69. At Omaha, it was cloudy, with a temperature of 60. Once again, at Manhattan, it was 71 degrees under mostly cloudy skies. Once again, at Topeka, it was 70 degrees under cloudy skies. Now here is your National Weather Service forecast. West of tonight, mostly clear late this evening, then becoming mostly cloudy. A slight chance of showers and thunderstorms. Near steady temperature in the middle 60s. East winds 5 to 10 miles per hour. Chance of rain 20%. Monday, sunny. Much warmer. Humid with highs in the lower 90s. South winds 15 to 20 miles per hour with gusts up to 35 miles per hour. Monday night, mostly clear in the evening, then becoming partly cloudy. Humid with lows in the lower 70s. South winds 10 to 15 miles per hour with gusts up to 30 miles per hour. Tuesday, partly sunny. A chance of thunderstorms with a slight chance of showers in the morning, then showers and thunderstorms in the afternoon. Humid with highs in the middle 80s. Temperature falling into the upper 70s in the afternoon. North winds 5 to 10 miles per hour. Chance of rain 90%. Tuesday night, showers and thunderstorms. Humid with lows in the middle 60s. Northeast winds 5 to 10 miles per hour. Chance of rain 90%. Wednesday, partly sunny. Showers and thunderstorms likely, mainly in the morning. Highs in the upper 80s. Chance of rain 60%. Wednesday night, partly cloudy. A slight chance of showers and thunderstorms in the evening, then a chance of showers and thunderstorms after midnight. Lows around 70. Chance of rain 50%. Thursday, partly sunny. A chance of showers and thunderstorms, mainly in the morning. Highs in the middle 80s. Chance of rain 40%. Thursday night, partly cloudy. A slight chance of showers and thunderstorms after midnight. Lows in the upper 60s. Friday, mostly sunny with a chance of showers. A slight chance of thunderstorms in the afternoon. Highs in the middle 80s. Chance of rain 30%. Friday night, mostly clear in the evening, then becoming partly cloudy. A chance of showers and thunderstorms. Lows in the middle 60s. Chance of rain 50%. Saturday, mostly sunny with a chance of showers. A slight chance of thunderstorms in the afternoon. Highs around 80. Chance of rain 50%. Saturday night, a slight chance of thunderstorms in the evening. Mostly cloudy with a chance of showers. Lows in the lower 60s. Chance of rain 30%. Sunday, mostly cloudy with a chance of showers in the morning, then partly sunny in the afternoon. Highs in the middle 70s. Chance of rain 30%. This hazardous weather outlook is for central Kansas, east central Kansas, north central Kansas and northeast Kansas. For today and tonight, the probability for widespread hazardous weather is low. For Monday through Saturday, there is a marginal risk for severe storms in north central Kansas Monday evening, which shifts south to the rest of the area on Tuesday. Damaging wind, large hail, and locally heavy rainfall are possible with storms. This is NOAA Weather Radio Station WXK91 in Topeka. Here are the midnight conditions for the local area. At Topeka, it was cloudy. The temperature was 70 degrees, the dew point 60, and the relative humidity was 70%. The wind was east at 6 miles an hour. The pressure was 30.06 inches and falling. At Manhattan, it was mostly cloudy. The temperature was 71 degrees,
the DuPont 64.

and the relative humidity was 78%. The wind was east at 9 miles an hour. Around the region, it was clear, with a temperature of 70 at Emporia, 63 at Beatrice, and 78 at Wichita. It was partly cloudy, with a temperature of 69 at Kansas City, and 78 at Springfield. At Lawrence, it was mostly cloudy, with a temperature of 69. At Omaha, it was cloudy, with a temperature of 60. Once again, at Manhattan, it was 71 degrees under mostly cloudy skies. Once again, at Topeka, it was 70 degrees under cloudy skies. Now here is your National Weather Service forecast. West of tonight, mostly clear late this evening, then becoming mostly cloudy. A slight chance of showers and thunderstorms. Near steady temperature in the middle 60s. East winds 5 to 10 miles per hour. Chance of rain 20%. Monday, sunny. Much warmer. Humid with highs in the lower 90s. South winds 15 to 20 miles per hour with gusts up to 35 miles per hour. Monday night, mostly clear in the evening, then becoming partly cloudy. Humid with lows in the lower 70s. South winds 10 to 15 miles per hour with gusts up to 30 miles per hour. Tuesday, partly sunny. A chance of thunderstorms with a slight chance of showers in the morning, then showers and thunderstorms in the afternoon. Humid with highs in the middle 80s. Temperature falling into the upper 70s in the afternoon. North winds 5 to 10 miles per hour. Chance of rain 90%. Tuesday night, showers and thunderstorms. Humid with lows in the middle 60s. Northeast winds 5 to 10 miles per hour. Chance of rain 90%. Wednesday, partly sunny. Showers and thunderstorms likely, mainly in the morning. Highs in the upper 80s. Chance of rain 60%. Wednesday night, partly cloudy. A slight chance of showers and thunderstorms in the evening, then a chance of showers and thunderstorms after midnight. Lows around 70. Chance of rain 50%. Thursday, partly sunny. A chance of showers and thunderstorms, mainly in the morning. Highs in the middle 80s. Chance of rain 40%. Thursday night, partly cloudy. A slight chance of showers and thunderstorms after midnight. Lows in the upper 60s. Friday, mostly sunny with a chance of showers. A slight chance of thunderstorms in the afternoon. Highs in the middle 80s. Chance of rain 30%. Friday night, mostly clear in the evening, then becoming partly cloudy. A chance of showers and thunderstorms. Lows in the middle 60s. Chance of rain 50%. Saturday, mostly sunny with a chance of showers. A slight chance of thunderstorms in the afternoon. Highs around 80. Chance of rain 50%. Saturday night, a slight chance of thunderstorms in the evening. Mostly cloudy with a chance of showers. Lows in the lower 60s. Chance of rain 30%. Sunday, mostly cloudy with a chance of showers in the morning, then partly sunny in the afternoon. Highs in the middle 70s. Chance of rain 30%. This hazardous weather outlook is for central Kansas, east central Kansas, north central Kansas and northeast Kansas. For today and tonight, the probability for widespread hazardous weather is low. For Monday through Saturday, there is a marginal risk for severe storms in north central Kansas Monday evening, which shifts south to the rest of the area on Tuesday. Damaging wind, large hail, and locally heavy rainfall are possible with storms. This is NOAA Weather Radio Station WXK91 in Topeka. Here are the midnight conditions for the local area. At Topeka, it was cloudy. The temperature was 70 degrees, the dew point 60, and the relative humidity was 70%. The wind was east at 6 miles an hour. The pressure was 30.06 inches and falling. At Manhattan, it was mostly cloudy.
the temperature was 71 degrees, the dew point 64, and the relative humidity was 70%. The wind was east at 9 miles an hour. Around the region, it was clear, with a temperature of 70 at Emporia, 63 at Beatrice, and 78 at Wichita. It was partly cloudy, with a temperature of 69 at Kansas City, and 78 at Springfield. At Lawrence, it was mostly cloudy, with a temperature of 69. At Omaha, it was cloudy, with a temperature of 60. Once again, at Manhattan, it was 71 degrees under mostly cloudy skies. Once again, at Topeka, it was 70 degrees under cloudy skies. Now here is your National Weather Service forecast. Rest of tonight, mostly clear late this evening, then becoming mostly cloudy. A slight chance of showers and thunderstorms. Near steady temperature in the middle 60s. East winds 5 to 10 miles per hour. Chance of rain 20%. Monday, sunny. Much warmer. Humid with highs in the lower 90s. South winds 15 to 20 miles per hour with gusts up to 35 miles per hour. Monday night, mostly clear in the evening, then becoming partly cloudy. Humid with lows in the lower 70s. South winds 10 to 15 miles per hour with gusts up to 30 miles per hour. Tuesday, partly sunny. A chance of thunderstorms with a slight chance of showers in the morning, then showers and thunderstorms in the afternoon. Humid with highs in the middle 80s. Temperature falling into the upper 70s in the afternoon. North winds 5 to 10 miles per hour. Chance of rain 90%. Tuesday night, showers and thunderstorms. Humid with lows in the middle 60s. Northeast winds 5 to 10 miles per hour. Chance of rain 90%. Wednesday, partly sunny. Showers and thunderstorms likely, mainly in the morning. Highs in the upper 80s. Chance of rain 60%. Wednesday night, partly cloudy. A slight chance of showers and thunderstorms in the evening, then a chance of showers and thunderstorms after midnight. Lows around 70. Chance of rain 50%. Thursday, partly sunny. A chance of showers and thunderstorms, mainly in the morning. Highs in the middle 80s. Chance of rain 40%. Thursday night, partly cloudy. A slight chance of showers and thunderstorms after midnight. Lows in the upper 60s. Friday, mostly sunny with a chance of showers. A slight chance of thunderstorms in the afternoon. Highs in the middle 80s. Chance of rain 30%. Friday night, mostly clear in the evening, then becoming partly cloudy. A chance of showers and thunderstorms. Lows in the middle 60s. Chance of rain 50%. Saturday, mostly sunny with a chance of showers. A slight chance of thunderstorms in the afternoon. Highs around 80. Chance of rain 50%. Saturday night, a slight chance of thunderstorms in the evening. Mostly cloudy with a chance of showers. Lows in the lower 60s. Chance of rain 30%. Sunday, mostly cloudy with a chance of showers in the morning, then partly sunny in the afternoon. Highs in the middle 70s. Chance of rain 30%. The current time is 12:54 a.m. Central Daylight Time. This hazardous weather outlook is for Central Kansas, East Central Kansas, North Central Kansas, and Northeast Kansas. For today and tonight, the probability for widespread hazardous weather is low. For Monday through Saturday, there is a marginal risk for severe storms in north central Kansas Monday evening, which shifts south to the rest of the area on Tuesday. Damaging wind, large hail, and locally heavy rainfall are possible with storms. This is NOAA Weather Radio Station WXK91 in Topeka. Here are the midnight conditions for the local area. At Topeka, it was cloudy. The temperature was 70 degrees, the dew point 60, and the relative humidity was 70%.
The wind was east at 6 miles an hour.

pressure was 30.06 inches and falling. At Manhattan, it was mostly cloudy. The temperature was 71 degrees, the dew point 64, and the relative humidity was 78%. The wind was east at 9 miles an hour. Around the region, it was clear, with a temperature of 70 at Emporia, 63 at Beatrice, and 78 at Wichita. It was partly cloudy, with a temperature of 69 at Kansas City, and 78 at Springfield. At Lawrence, it was mostly cloudy, with a temperature of 69. At Omaha, it was cloudy, with a temperature of 60. Once again, at Manhattan, it was 71 degrees under mostly cloudy skies. Once again, at Topeka, it was 70 degrees under cloudy skies. Now here is your National Weather Service forecast. Rest of tonight, mostly clear late this evening, then becoming mostly cloudy. A slight chance of showers and thunderstorms. Near steady temperature in the middle 60s. East winds 5 to 10 miles per hour. Chance of rain 20%. Monday, sunny. Much warmer. Humid with highs in the lower 90s. South winds 15 to 20 miles per hour with gusts up to 35 miles per hour. Monday night, mostly clear in the evening, then becoming partly cloudy. Humid with lows in the lower 70s. South winds 10 to 15 miles per hour with gusts up to 30 miles per hour. Tuesday, partly sunny. A chance of thunderstorms with a slight chance of showers in the morning, then showers and thunderstorms in the afternoon. Humid with highs in the middle 80s. Temperature falling into the upper 70s in the afternoon. North winds 5 to 10 miles per hour. Chance of rain 90%. Tuesday night, showers and thunderstorms. Humid with lows in the middle 60s. Northeast winds 5 to 10 miles per hour. Chance of rain 90%. Wednesday, partly sunny. Showers and thunderstorms likely, mainly in the morning. Highs in the upper 80s. Chance of rain 60%. Wednesday night, partly cloudy. A slight chance of showers and thunderstorms in the evening, then a chance of showers and thunderstorms after midnight. Lows around 70. Chance of rain 50%. Thursday, partly sunny. A chance of showers and thunderstorms, mainly in the morning. Highs in the middle 80s. Chance of rain 40%. Thursday night, partly cloudy. A slight chance of showers and thunderstorms after midnight. Lows in the upper 60s. Friday, mostly sunny with a chance of showers. A slight chance of thunderstorms in the afternoon. Highs in the middle 80s. Chance of rain 30%. Friday night, mostly clear in the evening, then becoming partly cloudy. A chance of showers and thunderstorms. Lows in the middle 60s. Chance of rain 50%. Saturday, mostly sunny with a chance of showers. A slight chance of thunderstorms in the afternoon. Highs around 80. Chance of rain 50%. Saturday night, a slight chance of thunderstorms in the evening. Mostly cloudy with a chance of showers. Lows in the lower 60s. Chance of rain 30%. Sunday, mostly cloudy with a chance of showers in the morning, then partly sunny in the afternoon. Highs in the middle 70s. Chance of rain 30%. This hazardous weather outlook is for central Kansas, east central Kansas, north central Kansas, and northeast Kansas. For today and tonight, the probability for widespread hazardous weather is low. For Monday through Saturday, there is a marginal risk for severe storms in north central Kansas Monday evening, which shifts south to the rest of the area on Tuesday. Damaging wind, large hail, and locally heavy rainfall are possible with storms. This is NOAA Weather Radio Station WXK91 in Topeka. Here are the midnight conditions for the local area. At Topeka, it was cloudy. The temperature was 70 degrees, the dew point 60, and the relative humidity was 70%.

The wind was east at 6 miles an hour. The pressure was 30.06 inches and falling. At Manhattan, it was mostly cloudy. The temperature was 71 degrees, the dew point 64, and the relative humidity was 78%. The wind was east at 9 miles an hour. Around the region, it was clear, with a temperature of 70 at Emporia, 63 at Beatrice, and 78 at Wichita. It was partly cloudy, with a temperature of 69 at Kansas City, and 78 at Springfield. At Lawrence, it was mostly cloudy, with a temperature of 69. At Omaha, it was cloudy, with a temperature of 60. Once again, at Manhattan, it was 71 degrees under mostly cloudy skies. Once again, at Topeka, it was 70 degrees under cloudy skies. Now here is your National Weather Service forecast. West of tonight, mostly clear late this evening, then becoming mostly cloudy. A slight chance of showers and thunderstorms. Near steady temperature in the middle 60s. East winds 5 to 10 miles per hour. Chance of rain 20%. Monday, sunny. Much warmer. Humid with highs in the lower 90s. South winds 15 to 20 miles per hour with gusts up to 35 miles per hour. Monday night, mostly clear in the evening, then becoming partly cloudy. Humid with lows in the lower 70s. South winds 10 to 15 miles per hour with gusts up to 30 miles per hour. Tuesday, partly sunny. A chance of thunderstorms with a slight chance of showers in the morning, then showers and thunderstorms in the afternoon. Humid with highs in the middle 80s. Temperature falling into the upper 70s in the afternoon. North winds 5 to 10 miles per hour. Chance of rain 90%. Tuesday night, showers and thunderstorms. Humid with lows in the middle 60s. Northeast winds 5 to 10 miles per hour. Chance of rain 90%. Wednesday, partly sunny. Showers and thunderstorms likely, mainly in the morning. Highs in the upper 80s. Chance of rain 60%. Wednesday night, partly cloudy. A slight chance of showers and thunderstorms in the evening, then a chance of showers and thunderstorms after midnight. Lows around 70. Chance of rain 50%. Thursday, partly sunny. A chance of showers and thunderstorms, mainly in the morning. Highs in the middle 80s. Chance of rain 40%. Thursday night, partly cloudy. A slight chance of showers and thunderstorms after midnight. Lows in the upper 60s. Friday, mostly sunny with a chance of showers. A slight chance of thunderstorms in the afternoon. Highs in the middle 80s. Chance of rain 30%. Friday night, mostly clear in the evening, then becoming partly cloudy. A chance of showers and thunderstorms. Lows in the middle 60s. Chance of rain 50%. Saturday, mostly sunny with a chance of showers. A slight chance of thunderstorms in the afternoon. Highs around 80. Chance of rain 50%. Saturday night, a slight chance of thunderstorms in the evening. Mostly cloudy with a chance of showers. Lows in the lower 60s. Chance of rain 30%. Sunday, mostly cloudy with a chance of showers in the morning, then partly sunny in the afternoon. Highs in the middle 70s. Chance of rain 30%. This hazardous weather outlook is for central Kansas, east central Kansas, north central Kansas and northeast Kansas. For today and tonight, the probability for widespread hazardous weather is low. For Monday through Saturday, there is a marginal risk for severe storms in north central Kansas Monday evening, which shifts south to the rest of the area on Tuesday. Damaging wind, large hail, and locally heavy rainfall are possible with storms. This is NOAA Weather Radio Station WXK91 in Topeka. Here are the midnight conditions for the local area. At Topeka, it was cloudy. The temperature was 70 degrees,
the dew point 60, and the relative humidity was 70%. The wind was east at 6 miles an hour. The pressure was 30.06 inches and falling. At Manhattan, it was mostly cloudy. The temperature was 71 degrees, the dew point 64, and the relative humidity was 78%. The wind was east at 9 miles an hour. Around the region, it was clear, with a temperature of 70 at Emporia, 63 at Beatrice, and 78 at Wichita. It was partly cloudy, with a temperature of 69 at Kansas City, and 78 at Springfield. At Lawrence, it was mostly cloudy, with a temperature of 69. At Omaha, it was cloudy, with a temperature of 60. Once again, at Manhattan, it was 71 degrees under mostly cloudy skies. Once again, at Topeka, it was 70 degrees under cloudy skies. Now here is your National Weather Service forecast. Rest of tonight, mostly clear late this evening, then becoming mostly cloudy. A slight chance of showers and thunderstorms. Near steady temperature in the middle 60s. East winds 5 to 10 miles per hour. Chance of rain 20%. Monday, sunny. Much warmer. Humid with highs in the lower 90s. South winds 15 to 20 miles per hour with gusts up to 35 miles per hour. Monday night, mostly clear in the evening, then becoming partly cloudy. Humid with lows in the lower 70s. South winds 10 to 15 miles per hour with gusts up to 30 miles per hour. Tuesday, partly sunny. A chance of thunderstorms with a slight chance of showers in the morning, then showers and thunderstorms in the afternoon. Humid with highs in the middle 80s. Temperature falling into the upper 70s in the afternoon. North winds 5 to 10 miles per hour. Chance of rain 90%. Tuesday night, showers and thunderstorms. Humid with lows in the middle 60s. Northeast winds 5 to 10 miles per hour. Chance of rain 90%. Wednesday, partly sunny. Showers and thunderstorms likely, mainly in the morning. Highs in the upper 80s. Chance of rain 60%. Wednesday night, partly cloudy. A slight chance of showers and thunderstorms in the evening, then a chance of showers and thunderstorms after midnight. Lows around 70. Chance of rain 50%. Thursday, partly sunny. A chance of showers and thunderstorms, mainly in the morning. Highs in the middle 80s. Chance of rain 40%. Thursday night, partly cloudy. A slight chance of showers and thunderstorms after midnight. Lows in the upper 60s. Friday, mostly sunny with a chance of showers. A slight chance of thunderstorms in the afternoon. Highs in the middle 80s. Chance of rain 30%. Friday night, mostly clear in the evening, then becoming partly cloudy. A chance of showers and thunderstorms. Lows in the middle 60s. Chance of rain 50%. Saturday, mostly sunny with a chance of showers. A slight chance of thunderstorms in the afternoon. Highs around 80. Chance of rain 50%. Saturday night, a slight chance of thunderstorms in the evening. Mostly cloudy with a chance of showers. Lows in the lower 60s. Chance of rain 30%. Sunday, mostly cloudy with a chance of showers in the morning, then partly sunny in the afternoon. Highs in the middle 70s. Chance of rain 30%. The current time is 1:09 a.m. Central Daylight Time. This hazardous weather outlook is for Central Kansas, East Central Kansas, North Central Kansas, and Northeast Kansas. For today and tonight, the probability for widespread hazardous weather is low. For Monday through Saturday, there is a marginal risk for severe storms in North Central Kansas Monday evening, which shifts south to the rest of the area on Tuesday. Damaging wind, large hail, and locally heavy rainfall are possible with storms. This is NOAA Weather Radio Station WXK91 in Topeka.

Now here is your National Weather Service forecast. West of tonight, mostly clear late this evening, then becoming mostly cloudy. A slight chance of showers and thunderstorms. Near steady temperature in the middle 60s. East winds 5 to 10 miles per hour. Chance of rain 20%. Monday, sunny. Much warmer. Humid with highs in the lower 90s. South winds 15 to 20 miles per hour with gusts up to 35 miles per hour. Monday night, mostly clear in the evening, then becoming partly cloudy. Humid with lows in the lower 70s. South winds 10 to 15 miles per hour with gusts up to 30 miles per hour. Tuesday, partly sunny. A chance of thunderstorms with a slight chance of showers in the morning, then showers and thunderstorms in the afternoon. Humid with highs in the middle 80s. Temperature falling into the upper 70s in the afternoon. North winds 5 to 10 miles per hour. Chance of rain 90%. Tuesday night showers and thunderstorms. Humid with lows in the middle 60s. Northeast winds 5 to 10 miles per hour. Chance of rain 90%. Wednesday, partly sunny. Showers and thunderstorms likely, mainly in the morning. Highs in the upper 80s. Chance of rain 60%. Wednesday night, partly cloudy. A slight chance of showers and thunderstorms in the evening, then a chance of showers and thunderstorms after midnight. Lows around 70. Chance of rain 50%. Thursday, partly sunny. A chance of showers and thunderstorms, mainly in the morning. Highs in the middle 80s. Chance of rain 40%. Thursday night, partly cloudy. A slight chance of showers and thunderstorms after midnight. Lows in the upper 60s. Friday, mostly sunny with a chance of showers. A slight chance of thunderstorms in the afternoon. Highs in the middle 80s. Chance of rain 30%. Friday night, mostly clear in the evening, then becoming partly cloudy. A chance of showers and thunderstorms. Lows in the middle 60s. Chance of rain 50%. Saturday, mostly sunny with a chance of showers. A slight chance of thunderstorms in the afternoon. Highs around 80. Chance of rain 50%. Saturday night, a slight chance of thunderstorms in the evening. Mostly cloudy with a chance of showers. Lows in the lower 60s. Chance of rain 30%. Sunday, mostly cloudy with a chance of showers in the morning, then partly sunny in the afternoon. Highs in the middle 70s. Chance of rain 30%. This hazardous weather outlook is for central Kansas, east central Kansas, north central Kansas and northeast Kansas. For today and tonight, the probability for widespread hazardous weather is low. For Monday through Saturday, there is a marginal risk for severe storms in north central Kansas Monday evening, which shifts south to the rest of the area on Tuesday. Damaging wind, large hail, and locally heavy rainfall are possible with storms. This is NOAA Weather Radio Station WXK91, in Topeka. Here are the 1 a.m. conditions for the local area. At Topeka, it was cloudy. The temperature was 70 degrees, the dew point 61, and the relative humidity was 73%. The wind was east at 7 miles an hour. The pressure was 30.06 inches and steady. At Manhattan, it was mostly cloudy. The temperature was 69 degrees, the dew point 63, and the relative humidity was 81%. The wind was east at 8 miles an hour. Around the region, it was clear, with a temperature of 72 at Emporia, and 78 at Wichita. At Springfield, it was partly cloudy, with a temperature of 78. At Beatrice, it was mostly cloudy, with a temperature of 63. It was cloudy, with a temperature of 69 at Lawrence, 68 at Kansas City, and 60 at Omaha. Once again, at Manhattan, it was 69 degrees under mostly cloudy skies.
Once again, at Topeka, it was 70 degrees under cloudy skies. Now here is your National Weather Service forecast. Rest of tonight, mostly clear late this evening, then becoming mostly cloudy. A slight chance of showers and thunderstorms. Near steady temperature in the middle 60s. East winds 5 to 10 miles per hour. Chance of rain 20%. Monday, sunny. Much warmer. Humid with highs in the lower 90s. South winds 15 to 20 miles per hour with gusts up to 35 miles per hour. Monday night, mostly clear in the evening, then becoming partly cloudy. Humid with lows in the lower 70s. South winds 10 to 15 miles per hour with gusts up to 30 miles per hour. Tuesday, partly sunny. A chance of thunderstorms with a slight chance of showers in the morning, then showers and thunderstorms in the afternoon. Humid with highs in the middle 80s. Temperature falling into the upper 70s in the afternoon. North winds 5 to 10 miles per hour. Chance of rain 90%. Tuesday night, showers and thunderstorms. Humid with lows in the middle 60s. Northeast winds 5 to 10 miles per hour. Chance of rain 90%. Wednesday, partly sunny. Showers and thunderstorms likely, mainly in the morning. Highs in the upper 80s. Chance of rain 60%. Wednesday night, partly cloudy. A slight chance of showers and thunderstorms in the evening, then a chance of showers and thunderstorms after midnight. Lows around 70. Chance of rain 50%. Thursday, partly sunny. A chance of showers and thunderstorms, mainly in the morning. Highs in the middle 80s. Chance of rain 40%. Thursday night, partly cloudy. A slight chance of showers and thunderstorms after midnight. Lows in the upper 60s. Friday, mostly sunny with a chance of showers. A slight chance of thunderstorms in the afternoon. Highs in the middle 80s. Chance of rain 30%. Friday night, mostly clear in the evening, then becoming partly cloudy. A chance of showers and thunderstorms. Lows in the middle 60s. Chance of rain 50%. Saturday, mostly sunny with a chance of showers. A slight chance of thunderstorms in the afternoon. Highs around 80. Chance of rain 50%. Saturday night, a slight chance of thunderstorms in the evening. Mostly cloudy with a chance of showers. Lows in the lower 60s. Chance of rain 30%. Sunday, mostly cloudy with a chance of showers in the morning, then partly sunny in the afternoon. Highs in the middle 70s. Chance of rain 30%. This hazardous weather outlook is for central Kansas, east central Kansas, north central Kansas and northeast Kansas. For today and tonight, the probability for widespread hazardous weather is low. For Monday through Saturday, there is a marginal risk for severe storms in north central Kansas Monday evening, which shifts south to the rest of the area on Tuesday. Damaging wind, large hail, and locally heavy rainfall are possible with storms. This is NOAA Weather Radio Station WXK91 in Topeka. Here are the 1 a.m. conditions for the local area. At Topeka, it was cloudy. The temperature was 70 degrees, the dew point 61, and the relative humidity was 73%. The wind was east at 7 miles an hour. The pressure was 30.06 inches and steady. At Manhattan, it was mostly cloudy. The temperature was 69 degrees, the dew point 63, and the relative humidity was 81%. The wind was east at 8 miles an hour. Around the region, it was clear, with a temperature of 72 at Emporia, and 78 at Wichita. At Springfield, it was partly cloudy, with a temperature of 78. At Beatrice, it was mostly cloudy, with a temperature of 63. It was cloudy, with a temperature of 69 at Lawrence, 68 at Kansas City, and 60 at Omaha. Once again, at Manhattan,
8 with 69 degrees under mostly cloudy

skies. Once again, at Topeka, it was 70 degrees under cloudy skies. Now here is your National Weather Service forecast. Rest of tonight, mostly clear late this evening, then becoming mostly cloudy. A slight chance of showers and thunderstorms. Near steady temperature in the middle 60s. East winds 5 to 10 miles per hour. Chance of rain 20%. Monday, sunny. Much warmer. Humid with highs in the lower 90s. South winds 15 to 20 miles per hour with gusts up to 35 miles per hour. Monday night, mostly clear in the evening, then becoming partly cloudy. Humid with lows in the lower 70s. South winds 10 to 15 miles per hour with gusts up to 30 miles per hour. Tuesday, partly sunny. A chance of thunderstorms with a slight chance of showers in the morning, then showers and thunderstorms in the afternoon. Humid with highs in the middle 80s. Temperature falling into the upper 70s in the afternoon. North winds 5 to 10 miles per hour. Chance of rain 90%. Tuesday night, showers and thunderstorms. Humid with lows in the middle 60s. Northeast winds 5 to 10 miles per hour. Chance of rain 90%. Wednesday, partly sunny. Showers and thunderstorms likely, mainly in the morning. Highs in the upper 80s. Chance of rain 60%. Wednesday night, partly cloudy. A slight chance of showers and thunderstorms in the evening, then a chance of showers and thunderstorms after midnight. Lows around 70. Chance of rain 50%. Thursday, partly sunny. A chance of showers and thunderstorms, mainly in the morning. Highs in the middle 80s. Chance of rain 40%. Thursday night, partly cloudy. A slight chance of showers and thunderstorms after midnight. Lows in the upper 60s. Friday, mostly sunny with a chance of showers. A slight chance of thunderstorms in the afternoon. Highs in the middle 80s. Chance of rain 30%. Friday night, mostly clear in the evening, then becoming partly cloudy. A chance of showers and thunderstorms. Lows in the middle 60s. Chance of rain 50%. Saturday, mostly sunny with a chance of showers. A slight chance of thunderstorms in the afternoon. Highs around 80. Chance of rain 50%. Saturday night, a slight chance of thunderstorms in the evening. Mostly cloudy with a chance of showers. Lows in the lower 60s. Chance of rain 30%. Sunday, mostly cloudy with a chance of showers in the morning, then partly sunny in the afternoon. Highs in the middle 70s. Chance of rain 30%. The current time is 1:23 a.m. Central Daylight Time. This hazardous weather outlook is for Central Kansas, East Central Kansas, North Central Kansas, and Northeast Kansas. For today and tonight, the probability for widespread hazardous weather is low. For Monday through Saturday, there is a marginal risk for severe storms in North Central Kansas Monday evening, which shifts south to the rest of the area on Tuesday. Damaging wind, large hail, and locally heavy rainfall are possible with storms. This is NOAA Weather Radio Station WXK91 in Topeka. Here are the 1 a.m. conditions for the local area. At Topeka, it was cloudy. The temperature was 70 degrees, the dew point 61, and the relative humidity was 73%. The wind was east at 7 miles an hour. The pressure was 30.06 inches and steady. At Manhattan, it was mostly cloudy. The temperature was 69 degrees, the dew point 63, and the relative humidity was 81%. The wind was east at 8 miles an hour. Around the region, it was clear, with a temperature of 72 at Emporia, and 78 at Wichita. At Springfield, it was partly cloudy, with a temperature of 78. At Beatrice, it was mostly cloudy, with a temperature of 63. It was cloudy, with a temperature of 69.

at Lawrence, 68 at Kansas City, and 60 at Omaha. Once again, at Manhattan, it was 69 degrees under mostly cloudy skies. Once again, at Topeka, it was 70 degrees under cloudy skies. Now here is your National Weather Service forecast. West of tonight, mostly clear late this evening, then becoming mostly cloudy. A slight chance of showers and thunderstorms. Near steady temperature in the middle 60s. East winds 5 to 10 miles per hour. Chance of rain 20%. Monday, sunny. Much warmer. Humid with highs in the lower 90s. South winds 15 to 20 miles per hour with gusts up to 35 miles per hour. Monday night, mostly clear in the evening, then becoming partly cloudy. Humid with lows in the lower 70s. South winds 10 to 15 miles per hour with gusts up to 30 miles per hour. Tuesday, partly sunny. A chance of thunderstorms with a slight chance of showers in the morning, then showers and thunderstorms in the afternoon. Humid with highs in the middle 80s. Temperature falling into the upper 70s in the afternoon. North winds 5 to 10 miles per hour. Chance of rain 90%. Tuesday night, showers and thunderstorms. Humid with lows in the middle 60s. Northeast winds 5 to 10 miles per hour. Chance of rain 90%. Wednesday, partly sunny. Showers and thunderstorms likely, mainly in the morning. Highs in the upper 80s. Chance of rain 60%. Wednesday night, partly cloudy. A slight chance of showers and thunderstorms in the evening, then a chance of showers and thunderstorms after midnight. Lows around 70. Chance of rain 50%. Thursday, partly sunny. A chance of showers and thunderstorms, mainly in the morning. Highs in the middle 80s. Chance of rain 40%. Thursday night, partly cloudy. A slight chance of showers and thunderstorms after midnight. Lows in the upper 60s. Friday, mostly sunny with a chance of showers. A slight chance of thunderstorms in the afternoon. Highs in the middle 80s. Chance of rain 30%. Friday night, mostly clear in the evening, then becoming partly cloudy. A chance of showers and thunderstorms. Lows in the middle 60s. Chance of rain 50%. Saturday, mostly sunny with a chance of showers. A slight chance of thunderstorms in the afternoon. Highs around 80. Chance of rain 50%. Saturday night, a slight chance of thunderstorms in the evening. Mostly cloudy with a chance of showers. Lows in the lower 60s. Chance of rain 30%. Sunday, mostly cloudy with a chance of showers in the morning, then partly sunny in the afternoon. Highs in the middle 70s. Chance of rain 30%. Now here is your National Weather Service forecast. West of tonight, mostly cloudy with a slight chance of showers and thunderstorms. Lows in the middle 60s. East winds 5 to 10 miles per hour with gusts up to 20 miles per hour. Chance of rain 20%. Monday, sunny, warmer with highs in the lower 90s. South winds 15 to 20 miles per hour with gusts up to 35 miles per hour. Monday night, mostly clear in the evening, then becoming partly cloudy. Humid with lows in the lower 70s. South winds 10 to 15 miles per hour with gusts up to 30 miles per hour. Tuesday, partly sunny. A slight chance of showers in the morning, then showers likely with a chance of thunderstorms in the afternoon. Humid with highs in the middle 80s. Temperature falling into the upper 70s in the afternoon. Northeast winds 5 to 10 miles per hour. Chance of rain 70%. Tuesday night, showers with a chance of thunderstorms. Humid with lows in the middle 60s. Northeast winds 5 to 10 miles per hour. Chance of rain 90%.
Wednesday, partly sunny with a chance of showers with a slight chance of thunderstorms in the morning.

chance of rain 50%. Saturday night, partly cloudy in the evening, then becoming mostly cloudy. A chance of showers. A chance of thunderstorms, mainly in the evening. Lows in the middle 60s. Chance of rain 40%. Sunday, mostly cloudy in the morning, then becoming partly sunny. A slight chance of thunderstorms. A chance of showers, mainly in the morning. Highs in the upper 70s. Chance of rain 30%. This hazardous weather outlook is for central Kansas, east central Kansas, north central Kansas, and northeast Kansas. For today and tonight, the probability for widespread hazardous weather is low. For Monday through Saturday, there is a marginal risk for severe storms in north central Kansas Monday evening, which shifts south to the rest of the area on Tuesday. Damaging wind, large hail, and locally heavy rainfall are possible with storms. The Topeka, Kansas climate summary for yesterday, September 13, 2026. Yesterday's high temperature was 79 degrees. The normal high is 82. The record high is 104 degrees, which was set in 1893. Yesterday's low temperature was 63 degrees. The normal low is 59. The record low is 34 degrees, which was set in 1890. 0.16 inches of precipitation fell yesterday, which brings the monthly total to 0.95 inches. This is 0.67 inches below the normal amount of 1.62 inches for September. The total precipitation for the year now stands at 30.32 inches, which is 1.81 inches above normal. Yesterday the maximum wind observed was 18 miles an hour from the northeast. The highest wind gust observed was 23 miles per hour from the east. The normal high temperature for today is 82 degrees, and the normal low is 58, northeast. The highest wind gust observed was 23 miles per hour from the east. The normal high temperature for today is 82 degrees, and the normal low is 58. The record high for today is 100, which occurred in 1939, and the record low is 37, which occurred in 1974. Sunrise today is at 7:03 a.m. and sunset is at 7:32 p.m. The Manhattan, Kansas climate summary for yesterday, September 13, 2026. Yesterday's high temperature was 78 degrees. The normal high is 83. Yesterday's low temperature was 62 degrees. The normal low is 57. 0.20 inches of precipitation fell yesterday, which brings the monthly total to 1.54 inches. This is 0.22 inches above the normal amount of 1.32 inches for September. The total precipitation for the year now stands at 25.92 inches, which is 0.10 inches below normal. Yesterday the maximum wind observed was 17 miles an hour from the east. The highest wind gust observed was 24 miles per hour from the southeast. The normal high temperature for today is 82 degrees, and the normal low is 57. Sunrise today is at 7:07 a.m. and sunset is at 7:36 p.m. This is NOAA Weather Radio Station WXK91 in Topeka. Here are the 1 a.m. conditions for the local area. At Topeka, it was cloudy. The temperature was 70 degrees, the dew point 61, and the relative humidity was 73%. The wind was east at 7 miles an hour. The pressure was 30.06 inches and steady. At Manhattan, it was mostly cloudy. The temperature was 69 degrees, the dew point 63, and the relative humidity was 81%. The wind was east at 8 miles an hour. Around the region, it was clear, with a temperature of 72 at Emporia, and 78 at Wichita. At Springfield, it was partly cloudy, with a temperature of 78. At Beatrice, it was mostly cloudy, with a temperature of 63. It was cloudy, with a temperature of 69 at Lawrence, 68 at Kansas City, and 60 at Omaha. Once again, at Manhattan, it was 69 degrees under mostly cloudy skies.

Once again, at Topeka, it was 70 degrees under cloudy skies. Now here is your National Weather Service forecast. Rest of tonight, mostly cloudy with a slight chance of showers and thunderstorms. Lows in the middle 60s. East winds 5 to 10 miles per hour with gusts up to 20 miles per hour. Chance of rain 20%. Monday, sunny, warmer with highs in the lower 90s. South winds 15 to 20 miles per hour with gusts up to 35 miles per hour. Monday night, mostly clear in the evening, then becoming partly cloudy. Humid with lows in the lower 70s. South winds 10 to 15 miles per hour with gusts up to 30 miles per hour. Tuesday, partly sunny. A slight chance of showers in the morning, then showers likely with a chance of thunderstorms in the afternoon. Humid with highs in the middle 80s. Temperature falling into the upper 70s in the afternoon. Northeast winds 5 to 10 miles per hour. Chance of rain 70%. Tuesday night, showers with a chance of thunderstorms. Humid with lows in the middle 60s. Northeast winds 5 to 10 miles per hour. Chance of rain 90%. Wednesday, partly sunny with a chance of showers with a slight chance of thunderstorms in the morning, then sunny in the afternoon. Highs in the upper 80s. Chance of rain 40%. Wednesday night and Thursday, partly cloudy. A slight chance of showers and thunderstorms. Lows around 70. Highs in the upper 80s. Thursday night, mostly clear. Lows in the upper 60s. Friday, mostly sunny with a slight chance of showers. A slight chance of thunderstorms in the afternoon. Highs in the upper 80s. Friday night, mostly clear in the evening, then becoming partly cloudy. A slight chance of thunderstorms. A slight chance of showers in the evening, then a chance of showers after midnight. Lows in the upper 60s. Chance of rain 50%. Saturday, partly sunny with a chance of showers. A slight chance of thunderstorms in the afternoon. Highs in the lower 80s. Chance of rain 50%. Saturday night, partly cloudy in the evening, then becoming mostly cloudy. A chance of showers. A chance of thunderstorms, mainly in the evening. Lows in the middle 60s. Chance of rain 40%. Sunday, mostly cloudy in the morning, then becoming partly sunny. A slight chance of thunderstorms. A chance of showers, mainly in the morning. Highs in the upper 70s. Chance of rain 30%. 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The current time is 1:39 a.m. Central Daylight Time. This hazardous weather outlook is for Central Kansas, East Central Kansas, North Central Kansas, and Northeast Kansas. For today and tonight, the probability for widespread hazardous weather is low. For Monday through Saturday, there is a marginal risk for severe storms in North Central Kansas Monday evening, which shifts south to the rest of the area on Tuesday. Damaging wind, large hail, and locally heavy rainfall are possible with storms. The Topeka, Kansas climate summary for yesterday, September 13, 2026. Yesterday's high temperature was 79 degrees. The normal high is 82. The record high is 104 degrees, which was set in 1893. Yesterday's low temperature was 63 degrees. The normal low is 59. The record low is 34 degrees, which was set in 1890. 0.16 inches of precipitation fell yesterday, which brings the monthly total to 0.95 inches. This is 0.67 inches below the normal amount of 1.62 inches for September. The total precipitation for the year now stands at 30.32 inches, which is 1.81 inches above normal. Yesterday, the maximum wind observed was 18 miles an hour from the northeast. The highest wind gust observed was 23 miles per hour from the east. The normal high temperature for today is 82 degrees, and the normal low is 58.
The record high for today is 100, which occurred in 1939, and the record low is 37, which occurred in 1974. Sunrise today is at 7:03 a.m. and sunset is at 7:32 p.m. The Manhattan, Kansas climate summary for yesterday, September 13, 2026. Yesterday's high temperature was 78 degrees. The normal high is 83. Yesterday's low temperature was 62 degrees. The normal low is 57. 0.20 inches of precipitation fell yesterday, which brings the monthly total to 1.54 inches. This is 0.22 inches above the normal amount of 1.32 inches for September. The total precipitation for the year now stands at 25.92 inches, which is 0.10 inches below normal. Yesterday the maximum wind observed was 17 miles an hour from the east. The highest wind gust observed was 24 miles per hour from the southeast. The normal high temperature for today is 82 degrees, and the normal low is 57. Sunrise today is at 7:07 a.m. and sunset is at 7:36 p.m. This is NOAA Weather Radio Station WXK91 in Topeka. Here are the 1 a.m. conditions for the local area. At Topeka, it was cloudy. The temperature was 70 degrees, the dew point 61, and the relative humidity was 73%. The wind was east at 7 miles an hour. The pressure was 30.06 inches and steady. At Manhattan, it was mostly cloudy. The temperature was 69 degrees, the dew point 63, and the relative humidity was 81%. The wind was east at 8 miles an hour. Around the region, it was clear, with a temperature of 72 at Emporia and 78 at Wichita. At Springfield, it was partly cloudy, with a temperature of 78. At Beatrice, it was mostly cloudy, with a temperature of 63. It was cloudy, with a temperature of 69 at Lawrence, 68 at Kansas City, and 60 at Omaha. Once again, at Manhattan, it was 69 degrees under mostly cloudy skies. Once again, at Topeka, it was 70 degrees under cloudy skies. Now here is your National Weather Service forecast. Rest of tonight, mostly cloudy with a slight chance of showers and thunderstorms. Lows in the middle 60s. East winds 5 to 10 miles per hour with gusts up to 20 miles per hour. Chance of rain 20%. Monday, sunny, warmer with highs in the lower 90s. South winds 15 to 20 miles per hour with gusts up to 35 miles per hour. Monday night, mostly clear in the evening, then becoming partly cloudy. Humid with lows in the lower 70s. South winds 10 to 15 miles per hour with gusts up to 30 miles per hour. Tuesday, partly sunny. A slight chance of showers in the morning, then showers likely with a chance of thunderstorms in the afternoon. Humid with highs in the middle 80s. Temperature falling into the upper 70s in the afternoon. Northeast winds 5 to 10 miles per hour. Chance of rain 70%. Tuesday night, showers with a chance of thunderstorms. Humid with lows in the middle 60s. Northeast winds 5 to 10 miles per hour. Chance of rain 90%. Wednesday, partly sunny with a chance of showers with a slight chance of thunderstorms in the morning, then sunny in the afternoon. Highs in the upper 80s. Chance of rain 40%. Wednesday night and Thursday, partly cloudy. A slight chance of showers and thunderstorms. Lows around 70. Highs in the upper 80s. Thursday night, mostly clear. Lows in the upper 60s. Friday, mostly sunny with a slight chance of showers. A slight chance of thunderstorms in the afternoon. Highs in the upper 80s. Friday night, mostly clear in the evening, then becoming partly cloudy. A slight chance of thunderstorms. A slight chance of showers in the evening, then a chance of showers after midnight. Lows in the upper 60s. Chance of rain 50%.
Saturday, partly sunny with a chance of showers.

a slight chance of thunderstorms in the afternoon. Highs in the lower 80s. Chance of rain 50%. Saturday night, partly cloudy in the evening, then becoming mostly cloudy. A chance of showers. A chance of thunderstorms, mainly in the evening. Lows in the middle 60s. Chance of rain 40%. Sunday, mostly cloudy in the morning, then becoming partly sunny. A slight chance of thunderstorms. A chance of showers, mainly in the morning. Highs in the upper 70s. Chance of rain 30%. This hazardous weather outlook is for central Kansas, east central Kansas, north central Kansas, and northeast Kansas. For today and tonight, the probability for widespread hazardous weather is low. For Monday through Saturday, there is a marginal risk for severe storms in north central Kansas Monday evening, which shifts south to the rest of the area on Tuesday. Damaging wind, large hail, and locally heavy rainfall are possible with storms. The Topeka, Kansas climate summary for yesterday, September 13, 2026. Yesterday's high temperature was 79 degrees. The normal high is 82. The record high is 104 degrees, which was set in 1893. Yesterday's low temperature was 63 degrees. The normal low is 59. The record low is 34 degrees, which was set in 1890. 0.16 inches of precipitation fell yesterday, which brings the monthly total to 0.95 inches. This is 0.67 inches below the normal amount of 1.62 inches for September. The total precipitation for the year now stands at 30.32 inches, which is 1.81 inches above normal. Yesterday the maximum wind observed was 18 miles an hour from the northeast. The highest wind gust observed was 23 miles per hour from the east. The normal high temperature for today is 82 degrees, and the normal low is 58. The record high for today is 100, which occurred in 1939, and the record low is 37, which occurred in 1974. Sunrise today is at 7:03 a.m. and sunset is at 7:32 p.m. The Manhattan, Kansas climate summary for yesterday, September 13, 2026. Yesterday's high temperature was 78 degrees. The normal high is 83. Yesterday's low temperature was 62 degrees. The normal low is 57. 0.20 inches of precipitation fell yesterday, which brings the monthly total to 1.54 inches. This is 0.22 inches above the normal amount of 1.32 inches for September. The total precipitation for the year now stands at 25.92 inches, which is 0.10 inches below normal. Yesterday the maximum wind observed was 17 miles an hour from the east. The highest wind gust observed was 24 miles per hour from the southeast. The normal high temperature for today is 82 degrees, and the normal low is 57. Sunrise today is at 7:07 a.m. and sunset is at 7:36 p.m. This is NOAA Weather Radio Station WXK91 in Topeka. Here are the 1 a.m. conditions for the local area. At Topeka, it was cloudy. The temperature was 70 degrees, the dew point 61, and the relative humidity was 73%. The wind was east at 7 miles an hour. The pressure was 30.06 inches and steady. At Manhattan, it was mostly cloudy. The temperature was 69 degrees, the dew point 63, and the relative humidity was 81%. The wind was east at 8 miles an hour. Around the region, it was clear, with a temperature of 72 at Emporia, and 78 at Wichita. At Springfield, it was partly cloudy, with a temperature of 78. At Beatrice, it was mostly cloudy, with a temperature of 63. It was cloudy, with a temperature of 69 at Lawrence, 68 at Kansas City, and 60 at Omaha. Once again, at Manhattan, it was 69 degrees under mostly cloudy skies. Once again, at Topeka, it was 70 degrees under cloudy skies. Now here

is your National Weather Service forecast. Rest of tonight, mostly cloudy with a slight chance of showers and thunderstorms. Lows in the middle 60s. East winds 5 to 10 miles per hour with gusts up to 20 miles per hour. Chance of rain 20%. Monday, sunny, warmer with highs in the lower 90s. South winds 15 to 20 miles per hour with gusts up to 35 miles per hour. Monday night, mostly clear in the evening, then becoming partly cloudy. Humid with lows in the lower 70s. South winds 10 to 15 miles per hour with gusts up to 30 miles per hour. Tuesday, partly sunny. A slight chance of showers in the morning, then showers likely with a chance of thunderstorms in the afternoon. Humid with highs in the middle 80s. Temperature falling into the upper 70s in the afternoon. Northeast winds 5 to 10 miles per hour. Chance of rain 70%. Tuesday night, showers with a chance of thunderstorms. Humid with lows in the middle 60s. Northeast winds 5 to 10 miles per hour. Chance of rain 90%. Wednesday, partly sunny with a chance of showers with a slight chance of thunderstorms in the morning, then sunny in the afternoon. Highs in the upper 80s. Chance of rain 40%. Wednesday night and Thursday, partly cloudy. A slight chance of showers and thunderstorms. Lows around 70. Highs in the upper 80s. Thursday night, mostly clear. Lows in the upper 60s. Friday, mostly sunny with a slight chance of showers. A slight chance of thunderstorms in the afternoon. Highs in the upper 80s. Friday night, mostly clear in the evening, then becoming partly cloudy. A slight chance of thunderstorms. A slight chance of showers in the evening, then a chance of showers after midnight. Lows in the upper 60s. Chance of rain 50%. Saturday, partly sunny with a chance of showers. A slight chance of thunderstorms in the afternoon. Highs in the lower 80s. Chance of rain 50%. Saturday night, partly cloudy in the evening, then becoming mostly cloudy. A chance of showers. A chance of thunderstorms, mainly in the evening. Lows in the middle 60s. Chance of rain 40%. Sunday, mostly cloudy in the morning, then becoming partly sunny. A slight chance of thunderstorms. A chance of showers, mainly in the morning. Highs in the upper 70s. Chance of rain 30%. The current time is 1:53 a.m. Central Daylight Time. This hazardous weather outlook is for Central Kansas, East Central Kansas, North Central Kansas, and Northeast Kansas. For today and tonight, the probability for widespread hazardous weather is low. For Monday through Saturday, there is a marginal risk for severe storms in North Central Kansas Monday evening, which shifts south to the rest of the area on Tuesday. Damaging wind, large hail, and locally heavy rainfall are possible with storms. The Topeka, Kansas climate summary for yesterday, September 13, 2026. Yesterday's high temperature was 79 degrees. The normal high is 82. The record high is 104 degrees, which was set in 1893. Yesterday's low temperature was 63 degrees. The normal low is 59. The record low is 34 degrees, which was set in 1890. 0.16 inches of precipitation fell yesterday, which brings the monthly total to 0.95 inches. This is 0.67 inches below the normal amount of 1.62 inches for September. The total precipitation for the year now stands at 30.32 inches, which is 1.81 inches above normal. Yesterday the maximum wind observed was 18 miles an hour from the northeast. The highest wind gust observed was 23 miles per hour from the east. The normal high temperature for today is 82 degrees, and the normal low is 58. The record high for today is 100, which occurred in 1939, and the record low is 37, which occurred in 1974. Sunrise today is at 7:03 a.m.

M and sunset is at 7:32 p.m. The Manhattan, Kansas climate summary for yesterday, September 13, 2026. Yesterday's high temperature was 78 degrees. The normal high is 83. Yesterday's low temperature was 62 degrees. The normal low is 57. 0.20 inches of precipitation fell yesterday, which brings the monthly total to 1.54 inches. This is 0.22 inches above the normal amount of 1.32 inches for September. The total precipitation for the year now stands at 25.92 inches, which is 0.10 inches below normal. Yesterday, the maximum wind observed was 17 miles an hour from the east. The highest wind gust observed was 24 miles per hour from the southeast. The normal high temperature for today is 82 degrees, and the normal low is 57. Sunrise today is at 7:07 a.m. and sunset is at 7:36 p.m. This is NOAA Weather Radio Station WXK91 in Topeka. Here are the 1 a.m. conditions for the local area. At Topeka, it was cloudy. The temperature was 70 degrees, the dew point 61, and the relative humidity was 73%. The wind was east at 7 miles an hour. The pressure was 30.06 inches and steady. At Manhattan, it was mostly cloudy. The temperature was 69 degrees, the dew point 63, and the relative humidity was 81%. The wind was east at 8 miles an hour. Around the region, it was clear, with a temperature of 72 at Emporia, and 78 at Wichita. At Springfield, it was partly cloudy, with a temperature of 78. At Beatrice, it was mostly cloudy, with a temperature of 63. It was cloudy, with a temperature of 69 at Lawrence, 68 at Kansas City, and 60 at Omaha. Once again, at Manhattan, it was 69 degrees under mostly cloudy skies. Once again, at Topeka, it was 70 degrees under cloudy skies. Now here is your National Weather Service forecast. Rest of tonight, mostly cloudy with a slight chance of showers and thunderstorms. Lows in the middle 60s. East winds 5 to 10 miles per hour with gusts up to 20 miles per hour. Chance of rain 20%. Monday, sunny, warmer with highs in the lower 90s. South winds 15 to 20 miles per hour with gusts up to 35 miles per hour. Monday night, mostly clear in the evening, then becoming partly cloudy. Humid with lows in the lower 70s. South winds 10 to 15 miles per hour with gusts up to 30 miles per hour. Tuesday, partly sunny. A slight chance of showers in the morning, then showers likely with a chance of thunderstorms in the afternoon. Humid with highs in the middle 80s. Temperature falling into the upper 70s in the afternoon. Northeast winds 5 to 10 miles per hour. Chance of rain 70%. Tuesday night, showers with a chance of thunderstorms. Humid with lows in the middle 60s. Northeast winds 5 to 10 miles per hour. Chance of rain 90%. Wednesday, partly sunny with a chance of showers with a slight chance of thunderstorms in the morning, then sunny in the afternoon. Highs in the upper 80s. Chance of rain 40%. Wednesday night and Thursday, partly cloudy. A slight chance of showers and thunderstorms. Lows around 70. Highs in the upper 80s. Thursday night, mostly clear. Lows in the upper 60s. Friday, mostly sunny with a slight chance of showers. A slight chance of thunderstorms in the afternoon. Highs in the upper 80s. Friday night, mostly clear in the evening, then becoming partly cloudy. A slight chance of thunderstorms. A slight chance of showers in the evening, then a chance of showers after midnight. Lows in the upper 60s. Chance of rain 50%. Saturday, partly sunny with a chance of showers. A slight chance of thunderstorms in the afternoon. Highs in the lower 80s. Chance of rain 50%.
Saturday night, partly cloudy in the

evening, then becoming mostly cloudy. A chance of showers. A chance of thunderstorms, mainly in the evening. Lows in the middle 60s. Chance of rain 40%. Sunday, mostly cloudy in the morning, then becoming partly sunny. A slight chance of thunderstorms. A chance of showers, mainly in the morning. Highs in the upper 70s. Chance of rain 30%. This hazardous weather outlook is for central Kansas, east central Kansas, north central Kansas, and northeast Kansas. For today and tonight, the probability for widespread hazardous weather is low. For Monday through Saturday, there is a marginal risk for severe storms in north central Kansas Monday evening, which shifts south to the rest of the area on Tuesday. Damaging wind, large hail, and locally heavy rainfall are possible with storms. The Topeka, Kansas climate summary for yesterday, September 13, 2026. Yesterday's high temperature was 79 degrees. The normal high is 82. The record high is 104 degrees, which was set in 1893. Yesterday's low temperature was 63 degrees. The normal low is 59. The record low is 34 degrees, which was set in 1890. 0.16 inches of precipitation fell yesterday, which brings the monthly total to 0.95 inches. This is 0.67 inches below the normal amount of 1.62 inches for September. The total precipitation for the year now stands at 30.32 inches, which is 1.81 inches above normal. Yesterday the maximum wind observed was 18 miles an hour from the northeast. The highest wind gust observed was 23 miles per hour from the east. The normal high temperature for today is 82 degrees, and the normal low is 58. The record high for today is 100, which occurred in 1939, and the record low is 37, which occurred in 1974. Sunrise today is at 7:03 a.m. and sunset is at 7:32 p.m. The Manhattan, Kansas climate summary for yesterday, September 13, 2026. Yesterday's high temperature was 78 degrees. The normal high is 83. Yesterday's low temperature was 62 degrees. The normal low is 57. 0.20 inches of precipitation fell yesterday, which brings the monthly total to 1.54 inches. This is 0.22 inches above the normal amount of 1.32 inches for September. The total precipitation for the year now stands at 25.92 inches, which is 0.10 inches below normal. Yesterday the maximum wind observed was 17 miles an hour from the east. The highest wind gust observed was 24 miles per hour from the southeast. The normal high temperature for today is 82 degrees, and the normal low is 57. Sunrise today is at 7:07 a.m. and sunset is at 7:36 p.m. This is NOAA Weather Radio Station WXK91 in Topeka. Here are the 1 a.m. conditions for the local area. At Topeka, it was cloudy. The temperature was 70 degrees, the dew point 61, and the relative humidity was 73%. The wind was east at 7 miles an hour. The pressure was 30.06 inches and steady. At Manhattan, it was mostly cloudy. The temperature was 69 degrees, the dew point 63, and the relative humidity was 81%. The wind was east at 8 miles an hour. Around the region, it was clear, with a temperature of 72 at Emporia and 78 at Wichita. At Springfield, it was partly cloudy, with a temperature of 78. At Beatrice, it was mostly cloudy, with a temperature of 63. It was cloudy, with a temperature of 69 at Lawrence, 68 at Kansas City, and 60 at Omaha. Once again, at Manhattan, it was 69 degrees under mostly cloudy skies. Once again, at Topeka, it was 70 degrees under cloudy skies. Now here is your National Weather Service forecast. Rest of tonight, mostly cloudy with a slight chance of showers and thunderstorms. Lows in the middle 60s.
northeast winds 5 to 10 miles per hour with gusts up to 20 miles per hour. Chance of rain 20%. Monday, sunny, warmer with highs in the lower 90s. South winds 15 to 20 miles per hour with gusts up to 35 miles per hour. Monday night, mostly clear in the evening, then becoming partly cloudy. Humid with lows in the lower 70s. South winds 10 to 15 miles per hour with gusts up to 30 miles per hour. Tuesday, partly sunny. A slight chance of showers in the morning, then showers likely with a chance of thunderstorms in the afternoon. Humid with highs in the middle 80s. Temperature falling into the upper 70s in the afternoon. Northeast winds 5 to 10 miles per hour. Chance of rain 70%. Tuesday night, showers with a chance of thunderstorms. Humid with lows in the middle 60s. Northeast winds 5 to 10 miles per hour. Chance of rain 90%. Wednesday, partly sunny with a chance of showers with a slight chance of thunderstorms in the morning, then sunny in the afternoon. Highs in the upper 80s. Chance of rain 40%. Wednesday night and Thursday, partly cloudy. A slight chance of showers and thunderstorms. Lows around 70. Highs in the upper 80s. Thursday night, mostly clear. Lows in the upper 60s. Friday, mostly sunny with a slight chance of showers. A slight chance of thunderstorms in the afternoon. Highs in the upper 80s. Friday night, mostly clear in the evening, then becoming partly cloudy. A slight chance of thunderstorms. A slight chance of showers in the evening, then a chance of showers after midnight. Lows in the upper 60s. Chance of rain 50%. Saturday, partly sunny with a chance of showers. A slight chance of thunderstorms in the afternoon. Highs in the lower 80s. Chance of rain 50%. Saturday night, partly cloudy in the evening, then becoming mostly cloudy. A chance of showers. A chance of thunderstorms, mainly in the evening. Lows in the middle 60s. Chance of rain 40%. Sunday, mostly cloudy in the morning, then becoming partly sunny. A slight chance of thunderstorms. A chance of showers, mainly in the morning. Highs in the upper 70s. Chance of rain 30%. The current time is 2:08 a.m. Central Daylight Time. This hazardous weather outlook is for Central Kansas, East Central Kansas, North Central Kansas, and Northeast Kansas. For today and tonight, the probability for widespread hazardous weather is low. For Monday through Saturday, there is a marginal risk for severe storms in North Central Kansas Monday evening, which shifts south to the rest of the area on Tuesday. Damaging wind, large hail, and locally heavy rainfall are possible with storms. The Topeka, Kansas climate summary for yesterday, September 13, 2026. Yesterday's high temperature was 79 degrees. The normal high is 82. The record high is 104 degrees, which was set in 1893. Yesterday's low temperature was 63 degrees. The normal low is 59. The record low is 34 degrees, which was set in 1890. 0.16 inches of precipitation fell yesterday, which brings the monthly total to 0.95 inches. This is 0.67 inches below the normal amount of 1.62 inches for September. The total precipitation for the year now stands at 30.32 inches, which is 1.81 inches above normal. Yesterday the maximum wind observed was 18 miles an hour from the east. The highest wind gust observed was 23 miles per hour from the east. The normal high temperature for today is 82 degrees, and the normal low is 58. The record high for today is 100, which occurred in 1939, and the record low is 37, which occurred in 1974. Sunrise today is at 7:03 a.m. and sunset is at 7:32 p.m. The Manhattan, Kansas climate summary for yesterday, September 13, 2026. Yesterday's high temperature was

78 degrees. The normal high is 83. Yesterday's low temperature was 62 degrees. The normal low is 57. 0.20 inches of precipitation fell yesterday, which brings the monthly total to 1.54 inches. This is 0.22 inches above the normal amount of 1.32 inches for September. The total precipitation for the year now stands at 25.92 inches, which is 0.10 inches below normal. Yesterday the maximum wind observed was 17 miles an hour from the east. The highest wind gust observed was 24 miles per hour from the southeast. The normal high temperature for today is 82 degrees, and the normal low is 57. Sunrise today is at 7:07 a.m. and sunset is at 7:36 p.m. This is NOAA Weather Radio Station WXK91 in Topeka. Here are the two a.m. conditions for the local area. At Topeka, it was partly cloudy. The temperature was 69 degrees, the dew point 60, and the relative humidity was 73%. The wind was east at 7 miles an hour. The pressure was 30.03 inches and falling. At Manhattan, it was mostly cloudy. The temperature was 69 degrees, the dew point 63, and the relative humidity was 81%. The wind was east at 6 miles an hour. Around the region, it was clear, with a temperature of 71 at Emporia and 78 at Wichita. It was partly cloudy, with a temperature of 68 at Lawrence, 66 at Kansas City, and 77 at Springfield. It was cloudy, with a temperature of 63 at Beatrice, and 60 at Omaha. Once again, at Manhattan, it was 69 degrees under mostly cloudy skies. Once again, at Topeka, it was 69 degrees under partly cloudy skies. Now here is your National Weather Service forecast. Rest of tonight, mostly cloudy with a slight chance of showers and thunderstorms. Lows in the middle 60s. East winds 5 to 10 miles per hour with gusts up to 20 miles per hour. Chance of rain 20%. Monday, sunny, warmer with highs in the lower 90s. South winds 15 to 20 miles per hour with gusts up to 35 miles per hour. Monday night, mostly clear in the evening, then becoming partly cloudy. Humid with lows in the lower 70s. South winds 10 to 15 miles per hour with gusts up to 30 miles per hour. Tuesday, partly sunny. A slight chance of showers in the morning, then showers likely with a chance of thunderstorms in the afternoon. Humid with highs in the middle 80s. Temperature falling into the upper 70s in the afternoon. Northeast winds 5 to 10 miles per hour. Chance of rain 70%. Tuesday night, showers with a chance of thunderstorms. Humid with lows in the middle 60s. Northeast winds 5 to 10 miles per hour. Chance of rain 90%. Wednesday, partly sunny with a chance of showers with a slight chance of thunderstorms in the morning, then sunny in the afternoon. Highs in the upper 80s. Chance of rain 40%. Wednesday night and Thursday, partly cloudy. A slight chance of showers and thunderstorms. Lows around 70. Highs in the upper 80s. Thursday night, mostly clear. Lows in the upper 60s. Friday, mostly sunny with a slight chance of showers. A slight chance of thunderstorms in the afternoon. Highs in the upper 80s. Friday night, mostly clear in the evening, then becoming partly cloudy. A slight chance of thunderstorms. A slight chance of showers in the evening, then a chance of showers after midnight. Lows in the upper 60s. Chance of rain 50%. Saturday, partly sunny with a chance of showers. A slight chance of thunderstorms in the afternoon. Highs in the lower 80s. Chance of rain 50%. Saturday night, partly cloudy in the evening, then becoming mostly cloudy. A chance of showers. A chance of thunderstorms, mainly in the evening. Lows in the middle 60s. Chance of rain 40%.
Sunday, mostly cloudy in the morning, then becoming partly sunny. A slight chance of thunderstorms. A chance of showers, mainly in the morning. Highs in the upper 70s. Chance of rain 30%. This hazardous weather outlook is for central Kansas, east central Kansas, north central Kansas, and northeast Kansas. For today and tonight, the probability for widespread hazardous weather is low. For Monday through Saturday, there is a marginal risk for severe storms in north central Kansas Monday evening, which shifts south to the rest of the area on Tuesday. Damaging wind, large hail, and locally heavy rainfall are possible with storms. The Topeka, Kansas climate summary for yesterday, September 13, 2026. Yesterday's high temperature was 79 degrees. The normal high is 82. The record high is 104 degrees, which was set in 1893. Yesterday's low temperature was 63 degrees. The normal low is 59. The record low is 34 degrees, which was set in 1890. 0.16 inches of precipitation fell yesterday, which brings the monthly total to 0.95 inches. This is 0.67 inches below the normal amount of 1.62 inches for September. The total precipitation for the year now stands at 30.32 inches, which is 1.81 inches above normal. Yesterday the maximum wind observed was 18 miles an hour from the northeast. The highest wind gust observed was 23 miles per hour from the east. The normal high temperature for today is 82 degrees, and the normal low is 58. The record high for today is 100, which occurred in 1939, and the record low is 37, which occurred in 1974. Sunrise today is at 7:03 a.m. and sunset is at 7:32 p.m. The Manhattan, Kansas climate summary for yesterday, September 13, 2026. Yesterday's high temperature was 78 degrees. The normal high is 83. Yesterday's low temperature was 62 degrees. The normal low is 57. 0.20 inches of precipitation fell yesterday, which brings the monthly total to 1.54 inches. This is 0.22 inches above the normal amount of 1.32 inches for September. The total precipitation for the year now stands at 25.92 inches, which is 0.10 inches below normal. Yesterday the maximum wind observed was 17 miles an hour from the east. The highest wind gust observed was 24 miles per hour from the southeast. The normal high temperature for today is 82 degrees, and the normal low is 57. Sunrise today is at 7:07 a.m. and sunset is at 7:36 p.m. This is NOAA Weather Radio Station WXK91 in Topeka. Here are the two a.m. conditions for the local area. At Topeka, it was partly cloudy. The temperature was 69 degrees, the dew point 60, and the relative humidity was 73%. The wind was east at 7 miles an hour. The pressure was 30.03 inches and falling. At Manhattan, it was mostly cloudy. The temperature was 69 degrees, the dew point 63, and the relative humidity was 81%. The wind was east at 6 miles an hour. Around the region, it was clear, with a temperature of 71 at Emporia, and 78 at Wichita. It was partly cloudy, with a temperature of 68 at Lawrence, 66 at Kansas City, and 77 at Springfield. It was cloudy, with a temperature of 63 at Beatrice, and 60 at Omaha. Once again, at Manhattan, it was 69 degrees under mostly cloudy skies. Once again, at Topeka, it was 69 degrees under partly cloudy skies. Now here is your National Weather Service forecast. Rest of tonight, mostly cloudy with a slight chance of showers and thunderstorms. Lows in the middle 60s. East winds 5 to 10 miles per hour with gusts up to 20 miles per hour. Chance of rain 20%. Monday, sunny, warmer with highs in the lower 90s.
south winds 15 to 20 miles per hour with gusts up to 35.

5 miles per hour. Monday night, mostly clear in the evening, then becoming partly cloudy. Humid with lows in the lower 70s. South winds 10 to 15 miles per hour with gusts up to 30 miles per hour. Tuesday, partly sunny. A slight chance of showers in the morning, then showers likely with a chance of thunderstorms in the afternoon. Humid with highs in the middle 80s. Temperature falling into the upper 70s in the afternoon. Northeast winds 5 to 10 miles per hour. Chance of rain 70%. Tuesday night, showers with a chance of thunderstorms. Humid with lows in the middle 60s. Northeast winds 5 to 10 miles per hour. Chance of rain 90%. Wednesday, partly sunny with a chance of showers with a slight chance of thunderstorms in the morning, then sunny in the afternoon. Highs in the upper 80s. Chance of rain 40%. Wednesday night and Thursday, partly cloudy. A slight chance of showers and thunderstorms. Lows around 70. Highs in the upper 80s. Thursday night, mostly clear. Lows in the upper 60s. Friday, mostly sunny with a slight chance of showers. A slight chance of thunderstorms in the afternoon. Highs in the upper 80s. Friday night, mostly clear in the evening, then becoming partly cloudy. A slight chance of thunderstorms. A slight chance of showers in the evening, then a chance of showers after midnight. Lows in the upper 60s. Chance of rain 50%. Saturday, partly sunny with a chance of showers. A slight chance of thunderstorms in the afternoon. Highs in the lower 80s. Chance of rain 50%. Saturday night, partly cloudy in the evening, then becoming mostly cloudy. A chance of showers. A chance of thunderstorms, mainly in the evening. Lows in the middle 60s. Chance of rain 40%. Sunday, mostly cloudy in the morning, then becoming partly sunny. A slight chance of thunderstorms. A chance of showers, mainly in the morning. Highs in the upper 70s. Chance of rain 30%. The current time is 2:23 a.m. Central Daylight Time. This hazardous weather outlook is for Central Kansas, East Central Kansas, North Central Kansas and Northeast Kansas. For today and tonight, the probability for widespread hazardous weather is low. For Monday through Saturday, there is a marginal risk for severe storms in North Central Kansas Monday evening, which shifts south to the rest of the area on Tuesday. Damaging wind, large hail, and locally heavy rainfall are possible with storms. The Topeka, Kansas climate summary for yesterday, September 13, 2026. Yesterday's high temperature was 79 degrees. The normal high is 82. The record high is 104 degrees, which was set in 1893. Yesterday's low temperature was 63 degrees. The normal low is 59. The record low is 34 degrees, which was set in 1890. 0.16 inches of precipitation fell yesterday, which brings the monthly total to 0.95 inches. This is 0.67 inches below the normal amount of 1.62 inches for September. The total precipitation for the year now stands at 30.32 inches, which is 1.81 inches above normal. Yesterday the maximum wind observed was 18 miles an hour from the northeast. The highest wind gust observed was 23 miles per hour from the east. The normal high temperature for today is 82 degrees, and the normal low is 58. The record high for today is 100, which occurred in 1939, and the record low is 37, which occurred in 1974. Sunrise today is at 7:03 a.m. and sunset is at 7:32 p.m. The Manhattan, Kansas climate summary for yesterday, September 13, 2026. Yesterday's high temperature was 78 degrees. The normal high is 83. Yesterday's low temperature was 62 degrees. The normal low is 57. 0.20 inches of precipitation fell yesterday, which brings the monthly temperature

to 1.54 inches. This is 0.22 inches above the normal amount of 1.32 inches for September. The total precipitation for the year now stands at 25.92 inches, which is 0.10 inches below normal. Yesterday the maximum wind observed was 17 miles an hour from the east. The highest wind gust observed was 24 miles per hour from the southeast. The normal high temperature for today is 82 degrees, and the normal low is 57. Sunrise today is at 7:07 a.m. and sunset is at 7:36 p.m. This is NOAA Weather Radio Station WXK91 in Topeka. Here are the two a.m. conditions for the local area. At Topeka, it was partly cloudy. The temperature was 69 degrees, the dew point 60, and the relative humidity was 73%. The wind was east at 7 miles an hour. The pressure was 30.03 inches and falling. At Manhattan, it was mostly cloudy. The temperature was 69 degrees, the dew point 63, and the relative humidity was 81%. The wind was east at 6 miles an hour. Around the region, it was clear, with a temperature of 71 at Emporia and 78 at Wichita. It was partly cloudy, with a temperature of 68 at Lawrence, 66 at Kansas City, and 77 at Springfield. It was cloudy, with a temperature of 63 at Beatrice, and 60 at Omaha. Once again, at Manhattan, it was 69 degrees under mostly cloudy skies. Once again, at Topeka, it was 69 degrees under partly cloudy skies. Now here is your National Weather Service forecast. West of tonight, mostly cloudy with a slight chance of showers and thunderstorms. Lows in the middle 60s. East winds 5 to 10 miles per hour with gusts up to 20 miles per hour. Chance of rain 20%. Monday, sunny, warmer with highs in the lower 90s. South winds 15 to 20 miles per hour with gusts up to 35 miles per hour. Monday night, mostly clear in the evening, then becoming partly cloudy. Humid with lows in the lower 70s. South winds 10 to 15 miles per hour with gusts up to 30 miles per hour. Tuesday, partly sunny. A slight chance of showers in the morning, then showers likely with a chance of thunderstorms in the afternoon. Humid with highs in the middle 80s. Temperature falling into the upper 70s in the afternoon. Northeast winds 5 to 10 miles per hour. Chance of rain 70%. Tuesday night, showers with a chance of thunderstorms. Humid with lows in the middle 60s. Northeast winds 5 to 10 miles per hour. Chance of rain 90%. Wednesday, partly sunny with a chance of showers with a slight chance of thunderstorms in the morning, then sunny in the afternoon. Highs in the upper 80s. Chance of rain 40%. Wednesday night and Thursday, partly cloudy. A slight chance of showers and thunderstorms. Lows around 70. Highs in the upper 80s. Thursday night, mostly clear. Lows in the upper 60s. Friday, mostly sunny with a slight chance of showers. A slight chance of thunderstorms in the afternoon. Highs in the upper 80s. Friday night, mostly clear in the evening, then becoming partly cloudy. A slight chance of thunderstorms. A slight chance of showers in the evening, then a chance of showers after midnight. Lows in the upper 60s. Chance of rain 50%. Saturday, partly sunny with a chance of showers. A slight chance of thunderstorms in the afternoon. Highs in the lower 80s. Chance of rain 50%. Saturday night, partly cloudy in the evening, then becoming mostly cloudy. A chance of showers. A chance of thunderstorms, mainly in the evening. Lows in the middle 60s. Chance of rain 40%. Sunday, mostly cloudy in the morning, then becoming partly sunny. A slight chance of thunderstorms. A chance of showers, mainly in the morning. Highs in the upper 70s. Chance of rain 30%.

to 0.95 inches. This is 0.67 inches below the normal amount of 1.62 inches for September. The total precipitation for the year now stands at 30.32 inches, which is 1.81 inches above normal. Yesterday, the maximum wind observed was 18 miles an hour from the northeast. The highest wind gust observed was 23 miles per hour from the east. The normal high temperature for today is 82 degrees, and the normal low is 58. The record high for today is 100, which occurred in 1939, and the record low is 37, which occurred in 1974. Sunrise today is at 7:03 a.m. and sunset is at 7:32 p.m. The Manhattan, Kansas climate summary for yesterday, September 13, 2026. Yesterday's high temperature was 78 degrees. The normal high is 83. Yesterday's low temperature was 62 degrees. The normal low is 57. 0.20 inches of precipitation fell yesterday, which brings the monthly total to 1.54 inches. This is 0.22 inches above the normal amount of 1.32 inches. 0.20 inches of precipitation fell yesterday, which brings the monthly total to 1.54 inches. This is 0.22 inches above the normal amount of 1.32 inches for September. The total precipitation for the year now stands at 25.92 inches, which is 0.10 inches below normal. Yesterday, the maximum wind observed was 17 miles an hour from the east. The highest wind gust observed was 24 miles per hour from the southeast. The normal high temperature for today is 82 degrees, and the normal low is 57. Sunrise today is at 7:07 a.m. and sunset is at 7:36 p.m. This is NOAA Weather Radio Station WXK91 in Topeka. Here are the two a.m. conditions for the local area. At Topeka, it was partly cloudy. The temperature was 69 degrees, the dew point 60, and the relative humidity was 73%. The wind was east at 7 miles an hour. The pressure was 30.03 inches and falling. At Manhattan, it was mostly cloudy. The temperature was 69 degrees, the dew point 63, and the relative humidity was 81%. The wind was east at 6 miles an hour. Around the region, it was clear, with a temperature of 71 at Emporia and 78 at Wichita. It was partly cloudy, with a temperature of 68 at Lawrence, 66 at Kansas City, and 77 at Springfield. It was cloudy, with a temperature of 63 at Beatrice, and 60 at Omaha. Once again, at Manhattan, it was 69 degrees under mostly cloudy skies. Once again, at Topeka, it was 69 degrees under partly cloudy skies. Now here is your National Weather Service forecast. West of tonight, mostly cloudy with a slight chance of showers and thunderstorms. Lows in the middle 60s. East winds 5 to 10 miles per hour with gusts up to 20 miles per hour. Chance of rain 20%. Monday, sunny, warmer with highs in the lower 90s. South winds 15 to 20 miles per hour with gusts up to 35 miles per hour. Monday night, mostly clear in the evening, then becoming partly cloudy. Humid with lows in the lower 70s. South winds 10 to 15 miles per hour with gusts up to 30 miles per hour. Tuesday, partly sunny. A slight chance of showers in the morning, then showers likely with a chance of thunderstorms in the afternoon. Humid with highs in the middle 80s. Temperature falling into the upper 70s in the afternoon. Northeast winds 5 to 10 miles per hour. Chance of rain 70%. Tuesday night, showers with a chance of thunderstorms. Humid with lows in the middle 60s. Northeast winds 5 to 10 miles per hour. Chance of rain 90%. Wednesday, partly sunny with a chance of showers with a slight chance of thunderstorms in the morning, then sunny in the afternoon. Highs in the upper 80s. Chance of rain 40%. Wednesday night and Thursday, partly cloudy. A slight chance of

showers and thunderstorms. Lows around 70. Highs in the upper 80s. Thursday night, mostly clear. Lows in the upper 60s. Friday, mostly sunny with a slight chance of showers. A slight chance of thunderstorms in the afternoon. Highs in the upper 80s. Friday night, mostly clear in the evening, then becoming partly cloudy. A slight chance of thunderstorms. A slight chance of showers in the evening, then a chance of showers after midnight. Lows in the upper 60s. Chance of rain 50%. Saturday, partly sunny with a chance of showers. A slight chance of thunderstorms in the afternoon. Highs in the lower 80s. Chance of rain 50%. Saturday night, partly cloudy in the evening, then becoming mostly cloudy. A chance of showers. A chance of thunderstorms, mainly in the evening. Lows in the middle 60s. Chance of rain 40%. Sunday, mostly cloudy in the morning, then becoming partly sunny. A slight chance of thunderstorms. A chance of showers, mainly in the morning. Highs in the upper 70s. Chance of rain 30%. 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The current time is 2:38 a.m. Central Daylight Time. This hazardous weather outlook is for Central Kansas, East Central Kansas, North Central Kansas, and Northeast Kansas. For today and tonight, the probability for widespread hazardous weather is low. For Monday through Saturday, there is a marginal risk for severe storms in North Central Kansas Monday evening, which shifts south to the rest of the area on Tuesday. Damaging wind, large hail, and locally heavy rainfall are possible with storms. The Topeka, Kansas climate summary for yesterday, September 13, 2026. Yesterday's high temperature was 79 degrees. The normal high is 82. The record high is 104 degrees, which was set in 1893. Yesterday's low temperature was 63 degrees. The normal low is 59. The record low is 34 degrees, which was set in 1890. 0.16 inches of precipitation fell yesterday, which brings the monthly total to 0.95 inches. This is 0.67 inches below the normal amount of 1.62 inches for September. The total precipitation for the year now stands at 30.32 inches, which is 1.81 inches above normal. Yesterday the maximum wind observed was 18 miles an hour from the northeast. The highest wind gust observed was 23 miles per hour from the east. The normal high temperature for today is 82 degrees, and the normal low is 58. The record high for today is 100, which occurred in 1939, and the record low is 37, which occurred in 1974. Sunrise today is at 7:03 a.m. and sunset is at 7:32 p.m. The Manhattan, Kansas climate summary for yesterday, September 13, 2026. Yesterday's high temperature was 78 degrees. The normal high is 83. Yesterday's low temperature was 62 degrees. The normal low is 57. 0.20 inches of precipitation fell yesterday, which brings the monthly total to 1.54 inches. This is 0.22 inches above the normal amount of 1.32 inches for September. The total precipitation for the year now stands at 25.92 inches, which is 0.10 inches below normal. Yesterday the maximum wind observed was 17 miles an hour from the east. The highest wind gust observed was 24 miles per hour from the southeast. The normal high temperature for today is 82 degrees, and the normal low is 57. Sunrise today is at 7:07 a.m. and sunset is at 7:36 p.m. This is NOAA Weather Radio Station WXK 91 in Topeka. Here are the 2 a.m. conditions for the local area. At Topeka, it was partly cloudy. The temperature was 69 degrees, the dew point 60, and the relative humidity was 73%. The wind was east at 7 miles an hour.

pressure was 30.03 inches and falling. At Manhattan, it was mostly cloudy. The temperature was 69 degrees, the dew point 63, and the relative humidity was 81%. The wind was east at 6 miles an hour. Around the region, it was clear, with a temperature of 71 at Emporia and 78 at Wichita. It was partly cloudy, with a temperature of 68 at Lawrence, 66 at Kansas City, and 77 at Springfield. It was cloudy, with a temperature of 63 at Beatrice, and 60 at Omaha. Once again, at Manhattan, it was 69 degrees under mostly cloudy skies. Once again, at Topeka, it was 69 degrees under partly cloudy skies. Now here is your National Weather Service forecast. Rest of tonight, mostly cloudy with a slight chance of showers and thunderstorms. Lows in the middle 60s. East winds 5 to 10 miles per hour with gusts up to 20 miles per hour. Chance of rain 20%. Monday, sunny, warmer with highs in the lower 90s. South winds 15 to 20 miles per hour with gusts up to 35 miles per hour. Monday night, mostly clear in the evening, then becoming partly cloudy. Humid with lows in the lower 70s. South winds 10 to 15 miles per hour with gusts up to 30 miles per hour. Tuesday, partly sunny. A slight chance of showers in the morning, then showers likely with a chance of thunderstorms in the afternoon. Humid with highs in the middle 80s. Temperature falling into the upper 70s in the afternoon. Northeast winds 5 to 10 miles per hour. Chance of rain 70%. Tuesday night, showers with a chance of thunderstorms. Humid with lows in the middle 60s. Northeast winds 5 to 10 miles per hour. Chance of rain 90%. Wednesday, partly sunny with a chance of showers with a slight chance of thunderstorms in the morning, then sunny in the afternoon. Highs in the upper 80s. Chance of rain 40%. Wednesday night and Thursday, partly cloudy. A slight chance of showers and thunderstorms. Lows around 70. Highs in the upper 80s. Thursday night, mostly clear. Lows in the upper 60s. Friday, mostly sunny with a slight chance of showers. A slight chance of thunderstorms in the afternoon. Highs in the upper 80s. Friday night, mostly clear in the evening, then becoming partly cloudy. A slight chance of thunderstorms. A slight chance of showers in the evening, then a chance of showers after midnight. Lows in the upper 60s. Chance of rain 50%. Saturday, partly sunny with a chance of showers. A slight chance of thunderstorms in the afternoon. Highs in the lower 80s. Chance of rain 50%. Saturday night, partly cloudy in the evening, then becoming mostly cloudy. A chance of showers. A chance of thunderstorms, mainly in the evening. Lows in the middle 60s. Chance of rain 40%. Sunday, mostly cloudy in the morning, then becoming partly sunny. A slight chance of thunderstorms. A chance of showers, mainly in the morning. Highs in the upper 70s. Chance of rain 30%. This hazardous weather outlook is for central Kansas, east central Kansas, north central Kansas, and northeast Kansas. For today and tonight, the probability for widespread hazardous weather is low. For Monday through Saturday, there is a marginal risk for severe storms in north central Kansas Monday evening, which shifts south to the rest of the area on Tuesday. Damaging wind, large hail, and locally heavy rainfall are possible with storms. The Topeka, Kansas climate summary for yesterday, September 13, 2026. Yesterday's high temperature was 79 degrees. The normal high is 82. The record high is 104 degrees, which was set in 1893. Yesterday's low temperature was 63 degrees. The normal low is 59. The record low is 34 degrees, which was set in 1890. 0.16 inches of precipitation fell yesterday, which

brings the monthly total to 0.95 inches. This is 0.67 inches below the normal amount of 1.62 inches for September. The total precipitation for the year now stands at 30.32 inches, which is 1.81 inches above normal. Yesterday the maximum wind observed was 18 miles an hour from the northeast. The highest wind gust observed was 23 miles per hour from the east. The normal high temperature for today is 82 degrees, and the normal low is 58. The record high for today is 100, which occurred in 1939, and the record low is 37, which occurred in 1974. Sunrise today is at 7:03 a.m. and sunset is at 7:32 p.m. The Manhattan, Kansas climate summary for yesterday, September 13, 2026. Yesterday's high temperature was 78 degrees. The normal high is 83. Yesterday's low temperature was 62 degrees. The normal low is 57. 0.20 inches of precipitation fell yesterday, which brings the monthly total to 1.54 inches. This is 0.22 inches above the normal amount of 1.32 inches for September. The total precipitation for the year now stands at 25.92 inches, which is 0.10 inches below normal. Yesterday the maximum wind observed was 17 miles an hour from the east. The highest wind gust observed was 24 miles per hour from the southeast. The normal high temperature for today is 82 degrees, and the normal low is 57. Sunrise today is at 7:07 a.m. and sunset is at 7:36 p.m. This is NOAA Weather Radio Station WXK91 in Topeka. Here are the 2 a.m. conditions for the local area. At Topeka, it was partly cloudy. The temperature was 69 degrees, the dew point 60, and the relative humidity was 73%. The wind was east at 7 miles an hour. The pressure was 30.03 inches and falling. At Manhattan, it was mostly cloudy. The temperature was 69 degrees, the dew point 63, and the relative humidity was 81%. The wind was east at 6 miles an hour. Around the region, it was clear, with a temperature of 71 at Emporia, and 78 at Wichita. It was partly cloudy, with a temperature of 68 at Lawrence, 66 at Kansas City, and 77 at Springfield. It was cloudy, with a temperature of 63 at Beatrice, and 60 at Omaha. Once again, at Manhattan, it was 69 degrees under mostly cloudy skies. Once again, at Topeka, it was 69 degrees under partly cloudy skies. Now here is your National Weather Service forecast. Rest of tonight, mostly cloudy with a slight chance of showers and thunderstorms. Lows in the middle 60s. East winds 5 to 10 miles per hour with gusts up to 20 miles per hour. Chance of rain 20%. Monday, sunny, warmer with highs in the lower 90s. South winds 15 to 20 miles per hour with gusts up to 35 miles per hour. Monday night, mostly clear in the evening, then becoming partly cloudy. Humid with lows in the lower 70s. South winds 10 to 15 miles per hour with gusts up to 30 miles per hour. Tuesday, partly sunny. A slight chance of showers in the morning, then showers likely with a chance of thunderstorms in the afternoon. Humid with highs in the middle 80s. Temperature falling into the upper 70s in the afternoon. Northeast winds 5 to 10 miles per hour. Chance of rain 70%. Tuesday night, showers with a chance of thunderstorms. Humid with lows in the middle 60s. Northeast winds 5 to 10 miles per hour. Chance of rain 90%. Wednesday, partly sunny with a chance of showers with a slight chance of thunderstorms in the morning, then sunny in the afternoon. Highs in the upper 80s. Chance of rain 40%. Wednesday night and Thursday, partly cloudy. A slight chance of showers and thunderstorms. Lows around 70. Highs in the upper 80s. Thursday night, mostly clear. Lows

the upper 60s. Friday, mostly sunny with a slight chance of showers. A slight chance of thunderstorms in the afternoon. Highs in the upper 80s. Friday night, mostly clear in the evening, then becoming partly cloudy. A slight chance of thunderstorms. A slight chance of showers in the evening, then a chance of showers after midnight. Lows in the upper 60s. Chance of rain 50%. Saturday, partly sunny with a chance of showers. A slight chance of thunderstorms in the afternoon. Highs in the lower 80s. Chance of rain 50%. Saturday night, partly cloudy in the evening, then becoming mostly cloudy. A chance of showers. A chance of thunderstorms, mainly in the evening. Lows in the middle 60s. Chance of rain 40%. Sunday, mostly cloudy in the morning, then becoming partly sunny. A slight chance of thunderstorms. A chance of showers, mainly in the morning. Highs in the upper 70s. Chance of rain 30%. The current time is 2:53 a.m. Central Daylight Time. This hazardous weather outlook is for Central Kansas, East Central Kansas, North Central Kansas and Northeast Kansas. For today and tonight, the probability for widespread hazardous weather is low. For Monday through Saturday, there is a marginal risk for severe storms in North Central Kansas Monday evening, which shifts south to the rest of the area on Tuesday. Damaging wind, large hail, and locally heavy rainfall are possible with storms. The Topeka, Kansas climate summary for yesterday, September 13, 2026. Yesterday's high temperature was 79 degrees. The normal high is 82. The record high is 104 degrees, which was set in 1893. Yesterday's low temperature was 63 degrees. The normal low is 59. The record low is 34 degrees, which was set in 1890. 0.16 inches of precipitation fell yesterday, which brings the monthly total to 0.95 inches. This is 0.67 inches below the normal amount of 1.62 inches for September. The total precipitation for the year now stands at 30.32 inches, which is 1.81 inches above normal. Yesterday the maximum wind observed was 18 miles an hour from the northeast. The highest wind gust observed was 23 miles per hour from the east. The normal high temperature for today is 82 degrees, and the normal low is 58. The record high for today is 100, which occurred in 1939, and the record low is 37, which occurred in 1974. Sunrise today is at 7:03 a.m. and sunset is at 7:32 p.m. The Manhattan, Kansas climate summary for yesterday, September 13, 2026. Yesterday's high temperature was 78 degrees. The normal high is 83. Yesterday's low temperature was 62 degrees. The normal low is 57. 0.20 inches of precipitation fell yesterday, which brings the monthly total to 1.54 inches. This is 0.22 inches above the normal amount of 1.32 inches for September. The total precipitation for the year now stands at 25.92 inches, which is 0.10 inches below normal. Yesterday the maximum wind observed was 17 miles an hour from the east. The highest wind gust observed was 24 miles per hour from the southeast. The normal high temperature for today is 82 degrees, and the normal low is 57. Sunrise today is at 7:07 a.m. and sunset is at 7:36 p.m. This is NOAA Weather Radio Station WXK91 in Topeka. Here are the 2 a.m. conditions for the local area. At Topeka, it was partly cloudy. The temperature was 69 degrees. The dew point 60, and the relative humidity was 73%. The wind was east at 7 miles an hour. The pressure was 30.03 inches and falling. At Manhattan, it was mostly cloudy. The temperature was 69 degrees, the dew point 63, and the relative humidity was 81%. The wind was east at 6

miles an hour. Around the region, it was clear, with a temperature of 71 at Emporia and 78 at Wichita. It was partly cloudy, with a temperature of 68 at Lawrence, 66 at Kansas City, and 77 at Springfield. It was cloudy, with a temperature of 63 at Beatrice, and 60 at Omaha. Once again, at Manhattan, it was 69 degrees under mostly cloudy skies. Once again, at Topeka, it was 69 degrees under partly cloudy skies. Now here is your National Weather Service forecast. Rest of tonight, mostly cloudy with a slight chance of showers and thunderstorms. Lows in the middle 60s. East winds 5 to 10 miles per hour with gusts up to 20 miles per hour. Chance of rain 20%. Monday, sunny, warmer with highs in the lower 90s. South winds 15 to 20 miles per hour with gusts up to 35 miles per hour. Monday night, mostly clear in the evening, then becoming partly cloudy. Humid with lows in the lower 70s. South winds 10 to 15 miles per hour with gusts up to 30 miles per hour. Tuesday, partly sunny. A slight chance of showers in the morning, then showers likely with a chance of thunderstorms in the afternoon. Humid with highs in the middle 80s. Temperature falling into the upper 70s in the afternoon. Northeast winds 5 to 10 miles per hour. Chance of rain 70%. Tuesday night, showers with a chance of thunderstorms. Humid with lows in the middle 60s. Northeast winds 5 to 10 miles per hour. Chance of rain 90%. Wednesday, partly sunny with a chance of showers with a slight chance of thunderstorms in the morning, then sunny in the afternoon. Highs in the upper 80s. Chance of rain 40%. Wednesday night and Thursday, partly cloudy. A slight chance of showers and thunderstorms. Lows around 70. Highs in the upper 80s. Thursday night, mostly clear. Lows in the upper 60s. Friday, mostly sunny with a slight chance of showers. A slight chance of thunderstorms in the afternoon. Highs in the upper 80s. Friday night, mostly clear in the evening, then becoming partly cloudy. A slight chance of thunderstorms. A slight chance of showers in the evening, then a chance of showers after midnight. Lows in the upper 60s. Chance of rain 50%. Saturday, partly sunny with a chance of showers. A slight chance of thunderstorms in the afternoon. Highs in the lower 80s. Chance of rain 50%. Saturday night, partly cloudy in the evening, then becoming mostly cloudy. A chance of showers. A chance of thunderstorms, mainly in the evening. Lows in the middle 60s. Chance of rain 40%. Sunday, mostly cloudy in the morning, then becoming partly sunny. A slight chance of thunderstorms. A chance of showers, mainly in the morning. Highs in the upper 70s. Chance of rain 30%. This hazardous weather outlook is for central Kansas, east central Kansas, north central Kansas, and northeast Kansas. For today and tonight, the probability for widespread hazardous weather is low. For Monday through Saturday, there is a marginal risk for severe storms in north central Kansas Monday evening, which shifts south to the rest of the area on Tuesday. Damaging wind, large hail, and locally heavy rainfall are possible with storms. The Topeka, Kansas climate summary for yesterday, September 13, 2026. Yesterday's high temperature was 79 degrees. The normal high is 82. The record high is 104 degrees, which was set in 1893. Yesterday's low temperature was 63 degrees. The normal low is 59. The record low is 34 degrees, which was set in 1890. 0.16 inches of precipitation fell yesterday, which brings the monthly total to 0.95 inches. This is 0.67 inches below the normal amount of 1.62 inches for September. The total precipitation for the year now stands at 30.32 inches, which is 1.

0.81 inches above normal. Yesterday, the maximum wind observed was 18 miles an hour from the northeast. The highest wind gust observed was 23 miles per hour from the east. The normal high temperature for today is 82 degrees, and the normal low is 58. The record high for today is 100, which occurred in 1939, and the record low is 37, which occurred in 1974. Sunrise today is at 7:03 a.m. and sunset is at 7:32 p.m. The Manhattan, Kansas climate summary for yesterday, September 13, 2026. Yesterday's high temperature was 78 degrees. The normal high is 83. Yesterday's low temperature was 62 degrees. The normal low is 57. 0.20 inches of precipitation fell yesterday, which brings the monthly total to 1.54 inches. This is 0.22 inches above the normal amount of 1.32 inches for September. The total precipitation for the year now stands at 25.92 inches, which is 0.10 inches below normal. Yesterday, the maximum wind observed was 17 miles an hour from the east. The highest wind gust observed was 24 miles per hour from the southeast. The normal high temperature for today is 82 degrees, and the normal low is 57. Sunrise today is at 7:07 a.m. and sunset is at 7:36 p.m. This is NOAA Weather Radio Station WXK91 in Topeka. Here are the two a.m. conditions for the local area. At Topeka, it was partly cloudy. The temperature was 69 degrees, the dew point 60, and the relative humidity was 73%. The wind was east at 7 miles an hour. The pressure was 30.03 inches and falling. At Manhattan, it was mostly cloudy. The temperature was 69 degrees, the dew point 63, and the relative humidity was 81%. The wind was east at 6 miles an hour. Around the region, it was clear, with a temperature of 71 at Emporia and 78 at Wichita. It was partly cloudy, with a temperature of 68 at Lawrence, 66 at Kansas City, and 77 at Springfield. It was cloudy, with a temperature of 63 at Beatrice and 60 at Omaha. Once again, at Manhattan, it was 69 degrees under mostly cloudy skies. Once again, at Topeka, it was 69 degrees under partly cloudy skies. Now here is your National Weather Service forecast. Rest of tonight, mostly cloudy with a slight chance of showers and thunderstorms. Lows in the middle 60s. East wind 5 to 10 miles per hour with gusts up to 20 miles per hour. Chance of rain 20%. Monday, sunny, warmer with highs in the lower 90s. South winds 15 to 20 miles per hour with gusts up to 35 miles per hour. Monday night, mostly clear in the evening, then becoming partly cloudy. Humid with lows in the lower 70s. South winds 10 to 15 miles per hour with gusts up to 30 miles per hour. Tuesday, partly sunny. A slight chance of showers in the morning, then showers likely with a chance of thunderstorms in the afternoon. Humid with highs in the middle 80s. Temperature falling into the upper 70s in the afternoon. Northeast winds 5 to 10 miles per hour. Chance of rain 70%. Tuesday night, showers with a chance of thunderstorms. Humid with lows in the middle 60s. Northeast winds 5 to 10 miles per hour. Chance of rain 90%. Wednesday, partly sunny with a chance of showers with a slight chance of thunderstorms in the morning, then sunny in the afternoon. Highs in the upper 80s. Chance of rain 40%. Wednesday night and Thursday, partly cloudy. A slight chance of showers and thunderstorms. Lows around 70. Highs in the upper 80s. Thursday night, mostly clear. Lows in the upper 60s. Friday, mostly sunny with a slight chance of showers. A slight chance of thunderstorms in the afternoon. Highs in the upper 80s.
Friday night, mostly clear in the evening, then becoming partly cloudy. A slight chance of thunderstorms. A slight chance of showers in the evening, then a chance of showers after midnight. Lows in the upper 60s. Chance of rain 50%. Saturday, partly sunny with a chance of showers. A slight chance of thunderstorms in the afternoon. Highs in the lower 80s. Chance of rain 50%. Saturday night, partly cloudy in the evening, then becoming mostly cloudy. A chance of showers. A chance of thunderstorms, mainly in the evening. Lows in the middle 60s. Chance of rain 40%. Sunday, mostly cloudy in the morning, then becoming partly sunny. A slight chance of thunderstorms. A chance of showers, mainly in the morning. Highs in the upper 70s. Chance of rain 30%. This hazardous weather outlook is for central Kansas, east central Kansas, north central Kansas, and northeast Kansas. For today and tonight, the probability for widespread hazardous weather is low. For Monday through Saturday, there is a marginal risk for severe storms in north central Kansas Monday evening, which shifts south to the rest of the area on Tuesday. Damaging wind, large hail, and locally heavy rainfall are possible with storms. The current time is 3:08 a.m. Central Daylight Time. The Topeka, Kansas climate summary for yesterday, September 13, 2026. Yesterday's high temperature was 79 degrees. The normal high is 82. The record high is 104 degrees, which was set in 1893. Yesterday's low temperature was 63 degrees. The normal low is 59. The record low is 34 degrees, which was set in 1890. 0.16 inches of precipitation fell yesterday, which brings the monthly total to 0.95 inches. This is 0.67 inches below the normal amount of 1.62 inches for September. The total precipitation for the year now stands at 30.32 inches, which is 1.81 inches above normal. Yesterday, the maximum wind observed was 18 miles an hour from the northeast. The highest wind gust observed was 23 miles per hour from the east. The normal high temperature for today is 82 degrees, and the normal low is 58. The record high for today is 100, which occurred in 1939, and the record low is 37, which occurred in 1974. Sunrise today is at 7:03 a.m. and sunset is at 7:32 p.m. The Manhattan, Kansas climate summary for yesterday, September 13, 2026. Yesterday's high temperature was 78 degrees. The normal high is 83. Yesterday's low temperature was 62 degrees. The normal low is 57. 0.20 inches of precipitation fell yesterday, which brings the monthly total to 1.54 inches. This is 0.22 inches above the normal amount of 1.32 inches for September. The total precipitation for the year now stands at 25.92 inches, which is 0.10 inches below normal. Yesterday, the maximum wind observed was 17 miles an hour from the east. The highest wind gust observed was 24 miles per hour from the southeast. The normal high temperature for today is 82 degrees, and the normal low is 57. Sunrise today is at 7:07 a.m. and sunset is at 7:36 p.m. The Rangeland Fire Danger Index will be in a low category this afternoon. Low fire danger means controlled burns can be executed with reasonable safety. Check with local authorities to ensure burning is allowed before starting a planned burn. 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Now here is your National Weather Service forecast. Rest of tonight, mostly cloudy with a slight chance of showers and thunderstorms. Lows in the middle 60s. East winds 5 to 10 miles per hour with gusts up to 20 miles per hour. Chance of rain 20%. Monday, sunny, warmer with highs in the lower 90s.
south winds 15 to 20 miles per hour with gusts up to 35 miles per hour. Monday night, mostly clear and

the evening, then becoming partly cloudy. Humid with lows in the lower 70s. South winds 10 to 15 miles per hour with gusts up to 30 miles per hour. Tuesday, partly sunny. A slight chance of showers in the morning, then showers likely with a chance of thunderstorms in the afternoon. Humid with highs in the middle 80s. Temperature falling into the upper 70s in the afternoon. Northeast winds 5 to 10 miles per hour. Chance of rain 70%. Tuesday night, showers with a chance of thunderstorms. Humid with lows in the middle 60s. Northeast winds 5 to 10 miles per hour. Chance of rain 90%. Wednesday, partly sunny with a chance of showers with a slight chance of thunderstorms in the morning, then sunny in the afternoon. Highs in the upper 80s. Chance of rain 40%. Wednesday night and Thursday, partly cloudy. A slight chance of showers and thunderstorms. Lows around 70. Highs in the upper 80s. Thursday night, mostly clear. Lows in the upper 60s. Friday, mostly sunny with a slight chance of showers. A slight chance of thunderstorms in the afternoon. Highs in the upper 80s. Friday night, mostly clear in the evening, then becoming partly cloudy. A slight chance of thunderstorms. A slight chance of showers in the evening, then a chance of showers after midnight. Lows in the upper 60s. Chance of rain 50%. Saturday, partly sunny with a chance of showers. A slight chance of thunderstorms in the afternoon. Highs in the lower 80s. Chance of rain 50%. Saturday night, partly cloudy in the evening, then becoming mostly cloudy. A chance of showers. A chance of thunderstorms, mainly in the evening. Lows in the middle 60s. Chance of rain 40%. Sunday, mostly cloudy in the morning, then becoming partly sunny. A slight chance of thunderstorms. A chance of showers, mainly in the morning. Highs in the upper 70s. Chance of rain 30%. Now here is your National Weather Service forecast. Today, sunny, warmer with highs in the lower 90s. South winds 15 to 20 miles per hour with gusts up to 35 miles per hour. Tonight, mostly clear in the evening, then becoming partly cloudy. Humid with lows in the lower 70s. South winds 10 to 15 miles per hour with gusts up to 30 miles per hour. Tuesday, partly sunny. A slight chance of showers in the morning, then showers likely with a chance of thunderstorms in the afternoon. Humid with highs in the middle 80s. Temperature falling into the upper 70s in the afternoon. Northeast winds 5 to 10 miles per hour. Chance of rain 70%. Tuesday night, showers with a chance of thunderstorms. Humid with lows in the middle 60s. Northeast winds 5 to 10 miles per hour. Chance of rain 90%. Wednesday, partly sunny with a chance of showers with a slight chance of thunderstorms in the morning, then sunny in the afternoon. Humid with highs in the upper 80s. Southeast winds 5 to 10 miles per hour, becoming south with gusts up to 20 miles per hour in the afternoon. Chance of rain 40%. Wednesday night and Thursday, partly cloudy. A slight chance of showers and thunderstorms. Lows around 70. Highs in the upper 80s. Thursday night, mostly clear. Lows in the upper 60s. Friday, mostly sunny with a slight chance of showers. A slight chance of thunderstorms in the afternoon. Highs in the upper 80s. Friday night, mostly clear in the evening, then becoming partly cloudy. A slight chance of thunderstorms. A slight chance of showers in the evening, then a chance of showers after midnight. Lows in the upper 60s. Chance of rain 50%. Saturday, partly sunny with a chance of showers. A slight chance of thunderstorms in the afternoon. Highs in the lower 80s. Chance of rain 50%. Saturday night, partly cloudy in the evening, then becoming mostly cloudy.

A chance of showers. A chance of thunderstorms, mainly in the evening. Lows in the middle 60s. Chance of rain 40%. Sunday, mostly cloudy in the morning, then becoming partly sunny. A slight chance of thunderstorms. A chance of showers, mainly in the morning. Highs in the upper 70s. Chance of rain 30%. This hazardous weather outlook is for central Kansas, east central Kansas, north central Kansas, and northeast Kansas. For today and tonight, the probability for widespread hazardous weather is low. For Monday through Saturday, there is a marginal risk for severe storms in north central Kansas Monday evening, which shifts south to the rest of the area on Tuesday. Damaging wind, large hail, and locally heavy rainfall are possible with storms. The Topeka, Kansas climate summary for yesterday, September 13, 2026. Yesterday's high temperature was 79 degrees. The normal high is 82. The record high is 104 degrees, which was set in 1893. Yesterday's low temperature was 63 degrees. The normal low is 59. The record low is 34 degrees, which was set in 1890. 0.16 inches of precipitation fell yesterday, which brings the monthly total to 0.95 inches. This is 0.67 inches below the normal amount of 1.62 inches for September. The total precipitation for the year now stands at 30.32 inches, which is 1.81 inches above normal. Yesterday the maximum wind observed was 18 miles an hour from the northeast. The highest wind gust observed was 23 miles per hour from the east. The normal high temperature for today is 82 degrees, and the normal low is 58. The record high for today is 100, which occurred in 1939, and the record low is 37, which occurred in 1974. Sunrise today is at 7:03 a.m. and sunset is at 7:32 p.m. The Rangeland Fire Danger Index will be in a low category this afternoon. Low fire danger means controlled burns can be executed with reasonable safety. Check with local authorities to ensure burning is allowed before starting a planned burn. The Manhattan, Kansas climate summary for yesterday, September 13, 2026. Yesterday's high temperature was 78 degrees. The normal high is 83. Yesterday's low temperature was 62 degrees. The normal low is 57. 0.20 inches of precipitation fell yesterday, which brings the monthly total to 1.54 inches. This is 0.22 inches above the normal amount of 1.32 inches for September. The total precipitation for the year now stands at 25.92 inches, which is 0.10 inches below normal. Yesterday the maximum wind observed was 17 miles an hour from the east. The highest wind gust observed was 24 miles per hour from the southeast. The normal high temperature for today is 82 degrees, and the normal low is 57. Sunrise today is at 7:07 a.m. and sunset is at 7:36 p.m. This is NOAA Weather Radio Station WXK91 in Topeka. Here are the 3 a.m. conditions for the local area. At Topeka, it was mostly cloudy. The temperature was 71 degrees, the dew point 60, and the relative humidity was 68%. The wind was east at 8 miles an hour. The pressure was 30.01 inches and falling. At Manhattan, it was partly cloudy. The temperature was 69 degrees, the dew point 64, and the relative humidity was 84%. The wind was southeast at 3 miles an hour. Around the region, it was clear, with a temperature of 71 at Emporia, and 77 at Wichita. It was partly cloudy, with a temperature of 66 at Lawrence, 60 at Omaha, and 77 at Springfield. At Kansas City, it was mostly cloudy, with a temperature of 65. At Beatrice, it was cloudy, with a temperature of 61. Once again, at Manhattan, it was 69 degrees under partly cloudy skies. Once again,
At Topeka, it was 71 degrees under mostly cloudy skies. Now here is your National Weather Service forecast. Today, sunny, warmer with highs in the lower 90s. South winds 15 to 20 miles per hour with gusts up to 35 miles per hour. Tonight, mostly clear in the evening, then becoming partly cloudy. Humid with lows in the lower 70s. South winds 10 to 15 miles per hour with gusts up to 30 miles per hour. Tuesday, partly sunny. A slight chance of showers in the morning, then showers likely with a chance of thunderstorms in the afternoon. Humid with highs in the middle 80s. Temperature falling into the upper 70s in the afternoon. Northeast winds 5 to 10 miles per hour. Chance of rain 70%. Tuesday night, showers with a chance of thunderstorms. Humid with lows in the middle 60s. Northeast winds 5 to 10 miles per hour. Chance of rain 90%. Wednesday, partly sunny with a chance of showers with a slight chance of thunderstorms in the morning, then sunny in the afternoon. Humid with highs in the upper 80s. Southeast winds 5 to 10 miles per hour, becoming south with gusts up to 20 miles per hour in the afternoon. Chance of rain 40%. Wednesday night and Thursday, partly cloudy. A slight chance of showers and thunderstorms. Lows around 70. Highs in the upper 80s. Thursday night, mostly clear. Lows in the upper 60s. Friday, mostly sunny with a slight chance of showers. A slight chance of thunderstorms in the afternoon. Highs in the upper 80s. Friday night, mostly clear in the evening, then becoming partly cloudy. A slight chance of thunderstorms. A slight chance of showers in the evening, then a chance of showers after midnight. Lows in the upper 60s. Chance of rain 50%. Saturday, partly sunny with a chance of showers. A slight chance of thunderstorms in the afternoon. Highs in the lower 80s. Chance of rain 50%. Saturday night, partly cloudy in the evening, then becoming mostly cloudy. A chance of showers. A chance of thunderstorms, mainly in the evening. Lows in the middle 60s. Chance of rain 40%. Sunday, mostly cloudy in the morning, then becoming partly sunny. A slight chance of thunderstorms. A chance of showers, mainly in the morning. Highs in the upper 70s. Chance of rain 30%. The current time is 3:24 a.m. Central Daylight Time. This hazardous weather outlook is for Central Kansas, East Central Kansas, North Central Kansas, and Northeast Kansas. For today and tonight, the probability for widespread hazardous weather is low. For Monday through Saturday, there is a marginal risk for severe storms in North Central Kansas Monday evening, which shifts south to the rest of the area on Tuesday. Damaging wind, large hail, and locally heavy rainfall are possible with storms. The Topeka, Kansas climate summary for yesterday, September 13, 2026. Yesterday's high temperature was 79 degrees. The normal high is 82. The record high is 104 degrees, which was set in 1893. Yesterday's low temperature was 63 degrees. The normal low is 59. The record low is 34 degrees, which was set in 1890. 0.16 inches of precipitation fell yesterday, which brings the monthly total to 0.95 inches. This is 0.67 inches below the normal amount of 1.62 inches for September. The total precipitation for the year now stands at 30.32 inches, which is 1.81 inches above normal. Yesterday, the maximum wind observed was 18 miles an hour from the northeast. The highest wind gust observed was 23 miles per hour from the east. The normal high temperature for today is 82 degrees, and the normal low is 58. The record high for today is 100, which occurred in 1939, and the record low is 37, which occurred in 1974.
sunrise today is at 7:03 a.m. and sunset is at 7:32 p.m.

the Manhattan, Kansas climate summary for yesterday, September 13, 2026. Yesterday's high temperature was 78 degrees. The normal high is 83. Yesterday's low temperature was 62 degrees. The normal low is 57. 0.20 inches of precipitation fell yesterday, which brings the monthly total to 1.54 inches. This is 0.22 inches above the normal amount of 1.32 inches for September. The total precipitation for the year now stands at 25.92 inches, which is 0.10 inches below normal. Yesterday the maximum wind observed was 17 miles an hour from the east. The highest wind gust observed was 24 miles per hour from the southeast. The normal high temperature for today is 82 degrees, and the normal low is 57. Sunrise today is at 7:07 a.m. and sunset is at 7:36 p.m. This is NOAA Weather Radio Station WXK91 in Topeka. Here are the 3 a.m. conditions for the local area. At Topeka, it was mostly cloudy. The temperature was 71 degrees, the dew point 60, and the relative humidity was 68%. The wind was east at 8 miles an hour. The pressure was 30.01 inches and falling. At Manhattan, it was partly cloudy. The temperature was 69 degrees, the dew point 64, and the relative humidity was 84%. The wind was southeast at 3 miles an hour. Around the region, it was clear, with a temperature of 71 at Emporia, and 77 at Wichita. It was partly cloudy, with a temperature of 66 at Lawrence, 60 at Omaha, and 77 at Springfield. At Kansas City, it was mostly cloudy, with a temperature of 65. At Beatrice, it was cloudy, with a temperature of 61. Once again, at Manhattan, it was 69 degrees under partly cloudy skies. Once again, at Topeka, it was 71 degrees under mostly cloudy skies. The Rangeland Fire Danger Index will be in a low category this afternoon. Low fire danger means controlled burns can be executed with reasonable safety. Check with local authorities to ensure burning is allowed before starting a planned burn. Now here is your National Weather Service forecast. Today, sunny, warmer with highs in the lower 90s. South winds 15 to 20 miles per hour with gusts up to 35 miles per hour. Tonight, mostly clear in the evening, then becoming partly cloudy. Humid with lows in the lower 70s. South winds 10 to 15 miles per hour with gusts up to 30 miles per hour. Tuesday, partly sunny. A slight chance of showers in the morning, then showers likely with a chance of thunderstorms in the afternoon. Humid with highs in the middle 80s. Temperature falling into the upper 70s in the afternoon. Northeast winds 5 to 10 miles per hour. Chance of rain 70%. Tuesday night, showers with a chance of thunderstorms. Humid with lows in the middle 60s. Northeast winds 5 to 10 miles per hour. Chance of rain 90%. Wednesday, partly sunny with a chance of showers with a slight chance of thunderstorms in the morning, then sunny in the afternoon. Humid with highs in the upper 80s. Southeast winds 5 to 10 miles per hour, becoming south with gusts up to 20 miles per hour in the afternoon. Chance of rain 40%. Wednesday night and Thursday, partly cloudy. A slight chance of showers and thunderstorms. Lows around 70. Highs in the upper 80s. Thursday night, mostly clear. Lows in the upper 60s. Friday, mostly sunny with a slight chance of showers. A slight chance of thunderstorms in the afternoon. Highs in the upper 80s. Friday night, mostly clear in the evening, then becoming partly cloudy. A slight chance of thunderstorms. A slight chance of showers in the evening, then a chance of showers after midnight. Lows in the upper 60s. Chance of rain 50%. Saturday, partly sunny with a chance of showers. A slight chance of thunderstorms in the afternoon. Highs in the

an hour. The pressure was 30.01 inches and falling. At Manhattan, it was partly cloudy. The temperature was 69 degrees, the dew point 64, and the relative humidity was 84%. The wind was southeast at 3 miles an hour. Around the region, it was clear, with a temperature of 71 at Emporia and 77 at Wichita. It was partly cloudy, with a temperature of 66 at Lawrence, 60 at Omaha, and clear, with a temperature of 71 at Emporia and 77 at Wichita. It was partly cloudy, with a temperature of 66 at Lawrence, 60 at Omaha, and 77 at Springfield. At Kansas City, it was mostly cloudy, with a temperature of 65. At Beatrice, it was cloudy, with a temperature of 61. Once again, at Manhattan, it was 69 degrees under partly cloudy skies. Once again, at Topeka, it was 71 degrees under mostly cloudy skies. Now here is your National Weather Service forecast. Today, sunny, warmer with highs in the lower 90s. South winds 15 to 20 miles per hour with gusts up to 35 miles per hour. Tonight, mostly clear in the evening, then becoming partly cloudy. Humid with lows in the lower 70s. South winds 10 to 15 miles per hour with gusts up to 30 miles per hour. Tuesday, partly sunny. A slight chance of showers in the morning, then showers likely with a chance of thunderstorms in the afternoon. Humid with highs in the middle 80s. Temperature falling into the upper 70s in the afternoon. Northeast winds 5 to 10 miles per hour. Chance of rain 70%. Tuesday night, showers with a chance of thunderstorms. Humid with lows in the middle 60s. Northeast winds 5 to 10 miles per hour. Chance of rain 90%. Wednesday, partly sunny with a chance of showers with a slight chance of thunderstorms in the morning, then sunny in the afternoon. Humid with highs in the upper 80s. Southeast winds 5 to 10 miles per hour, becoming south with gusts up to 20 miles per hour in the afternoon. Chance of rain 40%. Wednesday night and Thursday, partly cloudy. A slight chance of showers and thunderstorms. Lows around 70. Highs in the upper 80s. Thursday night, mostly clear. Lows in the upper 60s. Friday, mostly sunny with a slight chance of showers. A slight chance of thunderstorms in the afternoon. Highs in the upper 80s. Friday night, mostly clear in the evening, then becoming partly cloudy. A slight chance of thunderstorms. A slight chance of showers in the evening, then a chance of showers after midnight. Lows in the upper 60s. Chance of rain 50%. Saturday, partly sunny with a chance of showers. A slight chance of thunderstorms in the afternoon. Highs in the lower 80s. Chance of rain 50%. Saturday night, partly cloudy in the evening, then becoming mostly cloudy. A chance of showers. A chance of thunderstorms, mainly in the evening. Lows in the middle 60s. Chance of rain 40%. Sunday, mostly cloudy in the morning, then becoming partly sunny. A slight chance of thunderstorms. A chance of showers, mainly in the morning. Highs in the upper 70s. Chance of rain 30%. This hazardous weather outlook is for central Kansas, east central Kansas, north central Kansas, and northeast Kansas. For today and tonight, there is a marginal risk for severe thunderstorms across north central Kansas late this afternoon into the evening hours. The primary hazard from any severe thunderstorm will be damaging wind gusts, large hail, and heavy rainfall. For Tuesday through Sunday, there is a marginal risk for severe thunderstorms across northeast, east central, and central Kansas. The primary hazard will be damaging wind gusts and quarter-size hail. Spotter message: weather spotters are encouraged to relay reports of hail, damaging wind, and flooding. The Topeka, Kansas climate summary for yesterday, September 13, 2026. Yesterday's high temperature was 79 degrees.

degrees. The normal high is 82. The record high is 104 degrees, which was set in 1893. Yesterday's low temperature was 63 degrees. The normal low is 59. The record low is 34 degrees, which was set in 1890. 0.16 inches of precipitation fell yesterday, which brings the monthly total to 0.95 inches. This is 0.67 inches below the normal amount of 1.62 inches for September. The total precipitation for the year now stands at 30.32 inches, which is 1.81 inches above normal. Yesterday the maximum wind observed was 18 miles an hour from the northeast. The highest wind gust observed was 23 miles per hour from the east. The normal high temperature for today is 82 degrees, and the normal low is 58. The record high for today is 100, which occurred in 1939, and the record low is 37, which occurred in 1974. Sunrise today is at 7:03 a.m. and sunset is at 7:32 p.m. This is NOAA Weather Radio WXK91 in Topeka. The current time is 3:38 a.m. Central Daylight Time. The Rangeland Fire Danger Index will be in a low category this afternoon. Low fire danger means controlled burns can be executed with reasonable safety. Check with local authorities to ensure burning is allowed before starting a planned burn. The Manhattan, Kansas climate summary for yesterday, September 13, 2026. Yesterday's high temperature was 78 degrees. The normal high is 83. Yesterday's low temperature was 62 degrees. The normal low is 57. 0.20 inches of precipitation fell yesterday, which brings the monthly total to 1.54 inches. This is 0.22 inches above the normal amount of 1.32 inches for September. The total precipitation for the year now stands at 25.92 inches, which is 0.10 inches below normal. Yesterday the maximum wind observed was 17 miles an hour from the east. The highest wind gust observed was 24 miles per hour from the southeast. The normal high temperature for today is 82 degrees, and the normal low is 57. Sunrise today is at 7:07 a.m. and sunset is at 7:36 p.m. This is NOAA Weather Radio Station WXK91 in Topeka. Here are the 3 a.m. conditions for the local area. At Topeka, it was mostly cloudy. The temperature was 71 degrees, the dew point 60, and the relative humidity was 68%. The wind was east at 8 miles an hour. The pressure was 30.01 inches and falling. At Manhattan, it was partly cloudy. The temperature was 69 degrees, the dew point 64, and the relative humidity was 84%. The wind was southeast at 3 miles an hour. Around the region, it was clear, with a temperature of 71 at Emporia, and 77 at Wichita. It was partly cloudy, with a temperature of 66 at Lawrence, 60 at Omaha, and 77 at Springfield. At Kansas City, it was mostly cloudy, with a temperature of 65. At Beatrice, it was cloudy, with a temperature of 61. Once again, at Manhattan, it was 69 degrees under partly cloudy skies. Once again, at Topeka, it was 71 degrees under mostly cloudy skies. Now here is your National Weather Service forecast. Today, sunny, warmer with highs in the lower 90s. South winds 15 to 20 miles per hour with gusts up to 35 miles per hour. Tonight, mostly clear in the evening, then becoming partly cloudy. Humid with lows in the lower 70s. South winds 10 to 15 miles per hour with gusts up to 30 miles per hour. Tuesday, partly sunny. A slight chance of showers in the morning, then showers likely with a chance of thunderstorms in the afternoon. Humid with highs in the middle 80s. Temperature falling into the upper 70s in the afternoon. Northeast winds 5 to 10 miles per hour. Chance of rain 70%. Tuesday night, showers with a chance of

Thunderstorms. Humid with lows in the middle 60s. Northeast winds 5 to 10 miles per hour. Chance of rain 90%. Wednesday, partly sunny with a chance of showers with a slight chance of thunderstorms in the morning, then sunny in the afternoon. Humid with highs in the upper 80s. Southeast winds 5 to 10 miles per hour, becoming south with gusts up to 20 miles per hour in the afternoon. Chance of rain 40%. Wednesday night and Thursday, partly cloudy. A slight chance of showers and thunderstorms. Lows around 70. Highs in the upper 80s. Thursday night, mostly clear. Lows in the upper 60s. Friday, mostly sunny with a slight chance of showers. A slight chance of thunderstorms in the afternoon. Highs in the upper 80s. Friday night, mostly clear in the evening, then becoming partly cloudy. A slight chance of thunderstorms. A slight chance of showers in the evening, then a chance of showers after midnight. Lows in the upper 60s. Chance of rain 50%. Saturday, partly sunny with a chance of showers. A slight chance of thunderstorms in the afternoon. Highs in the lower 80s. Chance of rain 50%. Saturday night, partly cloudy in the evening, then becoming mostly cloudy. A chance of showers. A chance of thunderstorms, mainly in the evening. Lows in the middle 60s. Chance of rain 40%. Sunday, mostly cloudy in the morning, then becoming partly sunny. A slight chance of thunderstorms. A chance of showers, mainly in the morning. Highs in the upper 70s. Chance of rain 30%. This hazardous weather outlook is for central Kansas, east central Kansas, north central Kansas, and northeast Kansas. For today and tonight, there is a marginal risk for severe thunderstorms across north central Kansas late this afternoon into the evening hours. The primary hazard from any severe thunderstorm will be damaging wind gusts, large hail, and heavy rainfall. For Tuesday through Sunday, there is a marginal risk for severe thunderstorms across northeast, east central, and central Kansas. The primary hazard will be damaging wind gusts and quarter-size hail. Spotter message: weather spotters are encouraged to relay reports of hail, damaging wind, and flooding. The Topeka, Kansas climate summary for yesterday, September 13, 2026. Yesterday's high temperature was 79 degrees. The normal high is 82. The record high is 104 degrees, which was set in 1893. Yesterday's low temperature was 63 degrees. The normal low is 59. The record low is 34 degrees, which was set in 1890. 0.16 inches of precipitation fell yesterday, which brings the monthly total to 0.95 inches. This is 0.67 inches below the normal amount of 1.62 inches for September. The total precipitation for the year now stands at 30.32 inches, which is 1.81 inches above normal. Yesterday, the maximum wind observed was 18 miles an hour from the northeast. The highest wind gust observed was 23 miles per hour from the east. The normal high temperature for today is 82 degrees, and the normal low is 58. The record high for today is 100, which occurred in 1939, and the record low is 37, which occurred in 1974. Sunrise today is at 7:03 a.m. and sunset is at 7:32 p.m. The Manhattan, Kansas climate summary for yesterday, September 13, 2026. Yesterday's high temperature was 78 degrees. The normal high is 83. Yesterday's low temperature was 62 degrees. The normal low is 57. 0.20 inches of precipitation fell yesterday, which brings the monthly total to 1.54 inches. This is 0.22 inches above the normal amount of 1.32 inches for September. The total precipitation for the year now stands at 25.92 inches, which is 0.10 inches below normal. Yesterday, the maximum wind observed was 17 miles an hour from the east.

the highest wind gust observed was 24 miles per hour from the southeast. The normal high temperature for today is 82 degrees, and the normal low is 57. Sunrise today is at 7:07 a.m. and sunset is at 7:36 p.m. This is NOAA Weather Radio Station WXK91 in Topeka. Here are the 3 a.m. conditions for the local area. At Topeka, it was mostly cloudy. The temperature was 71 degrees, the dew point 60, and the relative humidity was 68%. The wind was east at 8 miles an hour. The pressure was 30.01 inches and falling. At Manhattan, it was partly cloudy. The temperature was 69 degrees, the dew point 64, and the relative humidity was 84%. The wind was southeast at 3 miles an hour. Around the region, it was clear, with a temperature of 71 at Emporia and 77 at Wichita. It was partly cloudy, with a temperature of 66 at Lawrence, 60 at Omaha, and 77 at Springfield. At Kansas City, it was mostly cloudy, with a temperature of 65. At Beatrice, it was cloudy, with a temperature of 61. Once again, at Manhattan, it was 69 degrees under partly cloudy skies. Once again, at Topeka, it was 71 degrees under mostly cloudy skies. The Rangeland Fire Danger Index will be in a low category this afternoon. Low fire danger means controlled burns can be executed with reasonable safety. Check with local authorities to ensure burning is allowed before starting a planned burn. Now here is your National Weather Service forecast. Today, sunny, warmer with highs in the lower 90s. South winds 15 to 20 miles per hour with gusts up to 35 miles per hour. Tonight, mostly clear in the evening, then becoming partly cloudy. Humid with lows in the lower 70s. South winds 10 to 15 miles per hour with gusts up to 30 miles per hour. Tuesday, partly sunny. A slight chance of showers in the morning, then showers likely with a chance of thunderstorms in the afternoon. Humid with highs in the middle 80s. Temperature falling into the upper 70s in the afternoon. Northeast winds 5 to 10 miles per hour. Chance of rain 70%. Tuesday night, showers with a chance of thunderstorms. Humid with lows in the middle 60s. Northeast winds 5 to 10 miles per hour. Chance of rain 90%. Wednesday, partly sunny with a chance of showers with a slight chance of thunderstorms in the morning, then sunny in the afternoon. Humid with highs in the upper 80s. Southeast winds 5 to 10 miles per hour, becoming south with gusts up to 20 miles per hour in the afternoon. Chance of rain 40%. Wednesday night and Thursday, partly cloudy. A slight chance of showers and thunderstorms. Lows around 70. Highs in the upper 80s. Thursday night, mostly clear. Lows in the upper 60s. Friday, mostly sunny with a slight chance of showers. A slight chance of thunderstorms in the afternoon. Highs in the upper 80s. Friday night, mostly clear in the evening, then becoming partly cloudy. A slight chance of thunderstorms. A slight chance of showers in the evening, then a chance of showers after midnight. Lows in the upper 60s. Chance of rain 50%. Saturday, partly sunny with a chance of showers. A slight chance of thunderstorms in the afternoon. Highs in the lower 80s. Chance of rain 50%. Saturday night, partly cloudy in the evening, then becoming mostly cloudy. A chance of showers. A chance of thunderstorms, mainly in the evening. Lows in the middle 60s. Chance of rain 40%. Sunday, mostly cloudy in the morning, then becoming partly sunny. A slight chance of thunderstorms. A chance of showers, mainly in the morning. Highs in the upper 70s. Chance of rain 30%. This hazardous weather outlook is for central Kansas, east central Kansas, north central Kansas, and northeast Kansas. For today and tonight,

is a marginal risk for severe thunderstorms across north-central Kansas late this afternoon into the evening hours. The primary hazard from any severe thunderstorm will be damaging wind gusts, large hail, and heavy rainfall. For Tuesday through Sunday, there is a marginal risk for severe thunderstorms across northeast, east-central, and central Kansas. The primary hazard will be damaging wind gusts and quarter-size hail. Spotter message: weather spotters are encouraged to relay reports of hail, damaging wind, and flooding. The current time is 3:53 a.m. Central Daylight Time. The Topeka, Kansas climate summary for yesterday, September 13, 2026. Yesterday's high temperature was 79 degrees. The normal high is 82. The record high is 104 degrees, which was set in 1893. Yesterday's low temperature was 63 degrees. The normal low is 59. The record low is 34 degrees, which was set in 1890. 0.16 inches of precipitation fell yesterday, which brings the monthly total to 0.95 inches. This is 0.67 inches below the normal amount of 1.62 inches for September. The total precipitation for the year now stands at 30.32 inches, which is 1.81 inches above normal. Yesterday, the maximum wind observed was 18 miles an hour from the northeast. The highest wind gust observed was 23 miles per hour from the east. The normal high temperature for today is 82 degrees, and the normal low is 58. The record high for today is 100, which occurred in 1939, and the record low is 37, which occurred in 1974. Sunrise today is at 7:03 a.m. and sunset is at 7:32 p.m. The Manhattan, Kansas climate summary for yesterday, September 13, 2026. Yesterday's high temperature was 78 degrees. The normal high is 83. Yesterday's low temperature was 62 degrees. The normal low is 57. 0.20 inches of precipitation fell yesterday, which brings the monthly total to 1.54 inches. This is 0.22 inches above the normal amount of 1.32 inches for September. The total precipitation for the year now stands at 25.92 inches, which is 0.10 inches below normal. Yesterday, the maximum wind observed was 17 miles an hour from the east. The highest wind gust observed was 24 miles per hour from the southeast. The normal high temperature for today is 82 degrees, and the normal low is 57. Sunrise today is at 7:07 a.m. and sunset is at 7:36 p.m. This is NOAA Weather Radio Station WXK91 in Topeka. Here are the 3 a.m. conditions for the local area. At Topeka, it was mostly cloudy. The temperature was 71 degrees, the dew point 60, and the relative humidity was 68%. The wind was east at 8 miles an hour. The pressure was 30.01 inches and falling. At Manhattan, it was partly cloudy. The temperature was 69 degrees, the dew point 64, and the relative humidity was 84%. The wind was southeast at 3 miles an hour. Around the region, it was clear, with a temperature of 71 at Emporia and 77 at Wichita. It was partly cloudy, with a temperature of 66 at Lawrence, 60 at Omaha, and 77 at Springfield. At Kansas City, it was mostly cloudy, with a temperature of 65. At Beatrice, it was cloudy, with a temperature of 61. Once again, at Manhattan, it was 69 degrees under partly cloudy skies. Once again, at Topeka, it was 71 degrees under mostly cloudy skies. Now here is your National Weather Service forecast. Today, sunny, warmer with highs in the lower 90s. South winds 15 to 20 miles per hour with gusts up to 35 miles per hour. Tonight, mostly clear in the evening, then becoming partly cloudy. Humid with lows in the lower 70s. South winds 10 to 15 miles per hour with gusts up to 30 miles per hour. Tuesday,

mostly sunny. A slight chance of showers in the morning, then showers likely with a chance of thunderstorms in the afternoon. Humid with highs in the middle 80s. Temperature falling into the upper 70s in the afternoon. Northeast winds 5 to 10 miles per hour. Chance of rain 70%. Tuesday night, showers with a chance of thunderstorms. Humid with lows in the middle 60s. Northeast winds 5 to 10 miles per hour. Chance of rain 90%. Wednesday, partly sunny with a chance of showers with a slight chance of thunderstorms in the morning, then sunny in the afternoon. Humid with highs in the upper 80s. Southeast winds 5 to 10 miles per hour, becoming south with gusts up to 20 miles per hour in the afternoon. Chance of rain 40%. Wednesday night and Thursday, partly cloudy. A slight chance of showers and thunderstorms. Lows around 70. Highs in the upper 80s. Thursday night, mostly clear. Lows in the upper 60s. Friday, mostly sunny with a slight chance of showers. A slight chance of thunderstorms in the afternoon. Highs in the upper 80s. Friday night, mostly clear in the evening, then becoming partly cloudy. A slight chance of thunderstorms. A slight chance of showers in the evening, then a chance of showers after midnight. Lows in the upper 60s. Chance of rain 50%. Saturday, partly sunny with a chance of showers. A slight chance of thunderstorms in the afternoon. Highs in the lower 80s. Chance of rain 50%. Saturday night, partly cloudy in the evening, then becoming mostly cloudy. A chance of showers. A chance of thunderstorms, mainly in the evening. Lows in the middle 60s. Chance of rain 40%. Sunday, mostly cloudy in the morning, then becoming partly sunny. A slight chance of thunderstorms. A chance of showers, mainly in the morning. Highs in the upper 70s. Chance of rain 30%. The Rangeland Fire Danger Index will be in a low category this afternoon. Low fire danger means controlled burns can be executed with reasonable safety. Check with local authorities to ensure burning is allowed before starting a planned burn. This hazardous weather outlook is for Central Kansas, East Central Kansas, North Central Kansas, and Northeast Kansas. For today and tonight, there is a marginal risk for severe thunderstorms across North Central Kansas late this afternoon into the evening hours. The primary hazard from any severe thunderstorm will be damaging wind gusts, large hail, and heavy rainfall. For Tuesday through Sunday, there is a marginal risk for severe thunderstorms across Northeast, East Central, and Central Kansas. The primary hazard will be damaging wind gusts and quarter-size hail. Spotter message: weather spotters are encouraged to relay reports of hail, damaging wind, and flooding. The Topeka, Kansas climate summary for yesterday, September 13, 2026. Yesterday's high temperature was 79 degrees. The normal high is 82. The record high is 104 degrees, which was set in 1893. Yesterday's low temperature was 63 degrees. The normal low is 59. The record low is 34 degrees, which was set in 1890. 0.16 inches of precipitation fell yesterday, which brings the monthly total to 0.95 inches. This is 0.67 inches below the normal amount of 1.62 inches for September. The total precipitation for the year now stands at 30.32 inches, which is 1.81 inches above normal. Yesterday, the maximum wind observed was 18 miles an hour from the northeast. The highest wind gust observed was 23 miles per hour from the east. The normal high temperature for today is 82 degrees, and the normal low is 58. The record high for today is 100, which occurred in 1939, and the record low is 37, which occurred in 1974. Sunrise today is at 7:03 a.m. and sunset is at 7:32 p.m. The Manhattan, Kansas climate summary for yesterday, September 13, 2026.

yesterday's high temperature was 78 degrees. The normal high is 83. Yesterday's low temperature was 62 degrees. The normal low is 57. 0.20 inches of precipitation fell yesterday, which brings the monthly total to 1.54 inches. This is 0.22 inches above the normal amount of 1.32 inches for September. The total precipitation for the year now stands at 25.92 inches, which is 0.10 inches below normal. Yesterday the maximum wind observed was 17 miles an hour from the east. The highest wind gust observed was 24 miles per hour from the southeast. The normal high temperature for today is 82 degrees, and the normal low is 57. Sunrise today is at 7:07 a.m. and sunset is at 7:36 p.m. This is NOAA Weather Radio Station WXK91 in Topeka. Here are the 3 a.m. conditions for the local area. At Topeka, it was mostly cloudy. The temperature was 71 degrees, the dew point 60, and the relative humidity was 68%. The wind was east at 8 miles an hour. The pressure was 30.01 inches and falling. At Manhattan, it was partly cloudy. The temperature was 69 degrees, the dew point 64, and the relative humidity was 84%. The wind was southeast at 3 miles an hour. Around the region, it was clear, with a temperature of 71 at Emporia and 77 at Wichita. It was partly cloudy, with a temperature of 66 at Lawrence, 60 at Omaha, and 77 at Springfield. At Kansas City, it was mostly cloudy, with a temperature of 65. At Beatrice, it was cloudy, with a temperature of 61. Once again, at Manhattan, it was 69 degrees under partly cloudy skies. Once again, at Topeka, it was 71 degrees under mostly cloudy skies. Now here is your National Weather Service forecast. Today, sunny, warmer with highs in the lower 90s. South winds 15 to 20 miles per hour with gusts up to 35 miles per hour. Tonight, mostly clear in the evening, then becoming partly cloudy. Humid with lows in the lower 70s. South winds 10 to 15 miles per hour with gusts up to 30 miles per hour. Tuesday, partly sunny. A slight chance of showers in the morning, then showers likely with a chance of thunderstorms in the afternoon. Humid with highs in the middle 80s. Temperature falling into the upper 70s in the afternoon. Northeast winds 5 to 10 miles per hour. Chance of rain 70%. Tuesday night, showers with a chance of thunderstorms. Humid with lows in the middle 60s. Northeast winds 5 to 10 miles per hour. Chance of rain 90%. Wednesday, partly sunny with a chance of showers with a slight chance of thunderstorms in the morning, then sunny in the afternoon. Humid with highs in the upper 80s. Southeast winds 5 to 10 miles per hour, becoming south with gusts up to 20 miles per hour in the afternoon. Chance of rain 40%. Wednesday night and Thursday, partly cloudy. A slight chance of showers and thunderstorms. Lows around 70. Highs in the upper 80s. Thursday night, mostly clear. Lows in the upper 60s. Friday, mostly sunny with a slight chance of showers. A slight chance of thunderstorms in the afternoon. Highs in the upper 80s. Friday night, mostly clear in the evening, then becoming partly cloudy. A slight chance of thunderstorms. A slight chance of showers in the evening, then a chance of showers after midnight. Lows in the upper 60s. Chance of rain 50%. Saturday, partly sunny with a chance of showers. A slight chance of thunderstorms in the afternoon. Highs in the lower 80s. Chance of rain 50%. Saturday night, partly cloudy in the evening, then becoming mostly cloudy. A chance of showers. A chance of thunderstorms, mainly in the evening. Lows in the middle 60s. Chance of rain 40%. Sunday,
mostly cloudy in the morning, then becoming partly sunny. A slight chance of thunderstorms. A chance of showers, mainly in the morning. Highs in the upper 70s. Chance of rain 30%. This hazardous weather outlook is for central Kansas, east central Kansas, north central Kansas, and northeast Kansas. For today and tonight, there is a marginal risk for severe thunderstorms across north central Kansas late this afternoon into the evening hours. The primary hazard from any severe thunderstorm will be damaging wind gusts, large hail, and heavy rainfall. For Tuesday through Sunday, there is a marginal risk for severe thunderstorms across northeast, east central, and central Kansas. The primary hazard will be damaging wind gusts and quarter-size hail. Spotter message: weather spotters are encouraged to relay reports of hail, damaging wind, and flooding. The current time is 4:08 a.m. Central Daylight Time. The Rangeland Fire Danger Index will be in a low category this afternoon. Low fire danger means controlled burns can be executed with reasonable safety. Check with local authorities to ensure burning is allowed before starting a planned burn. The Topeka, Kansas climate summary for yesterday, September 13, 2026. Yesterday's high temperature was 79 degrees. The normal high is 82. The record high is 104 degrees, which was set in 1893. Yesterday's low temperature was 63 degrees. The normal low is 59. The record low is 34 degrees, which was set in 1890. 0.16 inches of precipitation fell yesterday, which brings the monthly total to 0.95 inches. This is 0.67 inches below the normal amount of 1.62 inches for September. The total precipitation for the year now stands at 30.32 inches, which is 1.81 inches above normal. Yesterday, the maximum wind observed was 18 miles an hour from the northeast. The highest wind gust observed was 23 miles per hour from the east. The normal high temperature for today is 82 degrees, and the normal low is 58. The record high for today is 100, which occurred in 1939, and the record low is 37, which occurred in 1974. Sunrise today is at 7:03 a.m. and sunset is at 7:32 p.m. The Manhattan, Kansas climate summary for yesterday, September 13, 2026. Yesterday's high temperature was 78 degrees. The normal high is 83. Yesterday's low temperature was 62 degrees. The normal low is 57. 0.20 inches of precipitation fell yesterday, which brings the monthly total to 1.54 inches. This is 0.22 inches above the normal amount of 1.32 inches for September. The total precipitation for the year now stands at 25.92 inches, which is 0.10 inches below normal. Yesterday, the maximum wind observed was 17 miles an hour from the east. The highest wind gust observed was 24 miles per hour from the southeast. The normal high temperature for today is 82 degrees, and the normal low is 57. Sunrise today is at 7:07 a.m. and sunset is at 7:36 p.m. This is NOAA Weather Radio Station WXK91 in Topeka. Here are the 4 a.m. conditions for the local area. At Topeka, it was mostly cloudy. The temperature was 68 degrees, the dew point 60, and the relative humidity was 75%. The wind was east at 6 miles an hour. The pressure was 30.01 inches and steady. At Manhattan, it was clear. The temperature was 70 degrees, the dew point 65, and the relative humidity was 84%. The wind was northeast at 9 miles an hour. Around the region, at Omaha, thunder was reported, with a temperature of 61. It was clear, with a temperature of 71 at Emporia, 76 at Springfield, and 76 at Wichita. It was partly cloudy, with a temperature of 67 at Lawrence, and 65 at Kansas City. At Beatrice, it was cloudy, with a temperature of 65.
once again at Manhattan.

it was 70 degrees under clear skies. Once again, at Tatika, it was 68 degrees under mostly cloudy skies. Now here is your National Weather Service forecast. Today, sunny, warmer with highs in the lower 90s. South winds 15 to 20 miles per hour with gusts up to 35 miles per hour. Tonight, mostly clear in the evening, then becoming partly cloudy. Humid with lows in the lower 70s. South winds 10 to 15 miles per hour with gusts up to 30 miles per hour. Tuesday, partly sunny. A slight chance of showers in the morning, then showers likely with a chance of thunderstorms in the afternoon. Humid with highs in the middle 80s. Temperature falling into the upper 70s in the afternoon. Northeast winds 5 to 10 miles per hour. Chance of rain 70%. Tuesday night, showers with a chance of thunderstorms. Humid with lows in the middle 60s. Northeast winds 5 to 10 miles per hour. Chance of rain 90%. Wednesday, partly sunny with a chance of showers with a slight chance of thunderstorms in the morning, then sunny in the afternoon. Humid with highs in the upper 80s. Southeast winds 5 to 10 miles per hour, becoming south with gusts up to 20 miles per hour in the afternoon. Chance of rain 40%. Wednesday night and Thursday, partly cloudy. A slight chance of showers and thunderstorms. Lows around 70. Highs in the upper 80s. Thursday night, mostly clear. Lows in the upper 60s. Friday, mostly sunny with a slight chance of showers. A slight chance of thunderstorms in the afternoon. Highs in the upper 80s. Friday night, mostly clear in the evening, then becoming partly cloudy. A slight chance of thunderstorms. A slight chance of showers in the evening, then a chance of showers after midnight. Lows in the upper 60s. Chance of rain 50%. Saturday, partly sunny with a chance of showers. A slight chance of thunderstorms in the afternoon. Highs in the lower 80s. Chance of rain 50%. Saturday night, partly cloudy in the evening, then becoming mostly cloudy. A chance of showers. A chance of thunderstorms, mainly in the evening. Lows in the middle 60s. Chance of rain 40%. Sunday, mostly cloudy in the morning, then becoming partly sunny. A slight chance of thunderstorms. A chance of showers, mainly in the morning. Highs in the upper 70s. Chance of rain 30%. This hazardous weather outlook is for Central Kansas, East Central Kansas, North Central Kansas and Northeast Kansas. For today and tonight, there is a marginal risk for severe thunderstorms across North Central Kansas late this afternoon into the evening hours. The primary hazard from any severe thunderstorm will be damaging wind gusts, large hail, and heavy rainfall. For Tuesday through Sunday, there is a marginal risk for severe thunderstorms across Northeast, East Central, and Central Kansas. The primary hazard will be damaging wind gusts and quarter-size hail. Spotter message: weather spotters are encouraged to relay reports of hail, damaging wind, and flooding. The Topeka, Kansas climate summary for yesterday, September 13, 2026. Yesterday's high temperature was 79 degrees. The normal high is 82. The record high is 104 degrees, which was set in 1893. Yesterday's low temperature was 63 degrees. The normal low is 59. The record low is 34 degrees, which was set in 1890. 0.16 inches of precipitation fell yesterday, which brings the monthly total to 0.95 inches. This is 0.67 inches below the normal amount of 1.62 inches for September. The total precipitation for the year now stands at 30.32 inches, which is 1.81 inches above normal. Yesterday the maximum wind observed was 18 miles an hour from the northeast. The highest wind gust observed was 23 miles per hour from the east. The normal high temperature for today is 82 degrees, and the normal low is 58.

record high for today is 100, which occurred in 1939, and the record low is 37, which occurred in 1974. Sunrise today is at 7:03 a.m. and sunset is at 7:32 p.m. The Manhattan, Kansas climate summary for yesterday, September 13, 2026. Yesterday's high temperature was 78 degrees. The normal high is 83. Yesterday's low temperature was 62 degrees. The normal low is 57. 0.20 inches of precipitation fell yesterday, which brings the monthly total to 1.54 inches. This is 0.22 inches above the normal amount of 1.32 inches for September. The total precipitation for the year now stands at 25.92 inches, which is 0.10 inches below normal. Yesterday the maximum wind observed was 17 miles an hour from the east. The highest wind gust observed was 24 miles per hour from the southeast. The normal high temperature for today is 82 degrees, and the normal low is 57. Sunrise today is at 7:07 a.m. and sunset is at 7:36 p.m. The Rangeland Fire Danger Index will be in a low category this afternoon. Low fire danger means controlled burns can be executed with reasonable safety. Check with local authorities to ensure burning is allowed before starting a planned burn. 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Here are the 4 a.m. conditions for the local area. At Topeka, it was mostly cloudy. The temperature was 68 degrees, the dew point 60, and the relative humidity was 75%. The wind was east at 6 miles an hour. The pressure was 30.01 inches and steady. At Manhattan, it was clear. The temperature was 70 degrees, the dew point 65, and the relative humidity was 84%. The wind was northeast at 9 miles an hour. Around the region, at Omaha, thunder was reported, with a temperature of 61. It was clear, with a temperature of 71 at Emporia, 76 at Springfield, and 76 at Wichita. It was partly cloudy, with a temperature of 67 at Lawrence, and 65 at Kansas City. At Beatrice, it was cloudy, with a temperature of 65. Once again, at Manhattan, it was 70 degrees under clear skies. Once again, at Topeka, it was 68 degrees under mostly cloudy skies. Now here is your National Weather Service forecast. Today, sunny, warmer with highs in the lower 90s. South winds 15 to 20 miles per hour with gusts up to 35 miles per hour. Tonight, mostly clear in the evening, then becoming partly cloudy. Humid with lows in the lower 70s. South winds 10 to 15 miles per hour with gusts up to 30 miles per hour. Tuesday, partly sunny. A slight chance of showers in the morning, then showers likely with a chance of thunderstorms in the afternoon. Humid with highs in the middle 80s. Temperature falling into the upper 70s in the afternoon. Northeast winds 5 to 10 miles per hour. Chance of rain 70%. Tuesday night, showers with a chance of thunderstorms. Humid with lows in the middle 60s. Northeast winds 5 to 10 miles per hour. Chance of rain 90%. Wednesday, partly sunny with a chance of showers with a slight chance of thunderstorms in the morning, then sunny in the afternoon. Humid with highs in the upper 80s. Southeast winds 5 to 10 miles per hour, becoming south with gusts up to 20 miles per hour in the afternoon. Chance of rain 40%. Wednesday night and Thursday, partly cloudy. A slight chance of showers and thunderstorms. Lows around 70. Highs in the upper 80s. Thursday night, mostly clear. Lows in the upper 60s. Friday, mostly sunny with a slight chance of showers. A slight chance of thunderstorms in the afternoon. Highs in the upper 80s. Friday night, mostly clear in the evening, then becoming partly cloudy. A slight chance of thunderstorms.
a slight chance of showers in the evening, then a chance of showers after midnight. Lows in the upper 60s. Chance of rain 50%. Saturday, partly sunny with a chance of showers. A slight chance of thunderstorms in the afternoon. Highs in the lower 80s. Chance of rain 50%. Saturday night, partly cloudy in the evening, then becoming mostly cloudy. A chance of showers. A chance of thunderstorms, mainly in the evening. Lows in the middle 60s. Chance of rain 40%. Sunday, mostly cloudy in the morning, then becoming partly sunny. A slight chance of thunderstorms. A chance of showers, mainly in the morning. Highs in the upper 70s. Chance of rain 30%. The current time is 4:23 a.m. Central Daylight Time. This hazardous weather outlook is for Central Kansas, East Central Kansas, North Central Kansas, and Northeast Kansas. For today and tonight, there is a marginal risk for severe thunderstorms across North Central Kansas late this afternoon into the evening hours. The primary hazard from any severe thunderstorm will be damaging wind gusts, large hail, and heavy rainfall. For Tuesday through Sunday, there is a marginal risk for severe thunderstorms across Northeast, East Central, and Central Kansas. The primary hazard will be damaging wind gusts and quarter-size hail. Spotter message: weather spotters are encouraged to relay reports of hail, damaging wind, and flooding. The Topeka, Kansas climate summary for yesterday, September 13, 2026. Yesterday's high temperature was 79 degrees. The normal high is 82. The record high is 104 degrees, which was set in 1893. Yesterday's low temperature was 63 degrees. The normal low is 59. The record low is 34 degrees, which was set in 1890. 0.16 inches of precipitation fell yesterday, which brings the monthly total to 0.95 inches. This is 0.67 inches below the normal amount of 1.62 inches for September. The total precipitation for the year now stands at 30.32 inches, which is 1.81 inches above normal. Yesterday, the maximum wind observed was 18 miles an hour from the northeast. The highest wind gust observed was 23 miles per hour from the east. The normal high temperature for today is 82 degrees, and the normal low is 58. The record high for today is 100, which occurred in 1939, and the record low is 37, which occurred in 1974. Sunrise today is at 7:03 a.m. and sunset is at 7:32 p.m. The Manhattan, Kansas climate summary for yesterday, September 13, 2026. Yesterday's high temperature was 78 degrees. The normal high is 83. Yesterday's low temperature was 62 degrees. The normal low is 57. 0.20 inches of precipitation fell yesterday, which brings the monthly total to 1.54 inches. This is 0.22 inches above the normal amount of 1.32 inches for September. The total precipitation for the year now stands at 25.92 inches, which is 0.10 inches below normal. Yesterday, the maximum wind observed was 17 miles an hour from the east. The highest wind gust observed was 24 miles per hour from the southeast. The normal high temperature for today is 82 degrees, and the normal low is 57. Sunrise today is at 7:07 a.m. and sunset is at 7:36 p.m. This is NOAA Weather Radio Station WXK91 in Topeka. Here are the 4 a.m. conditions for the local area. At Topeka, it was mostly cloudy. The temperature was 68 degrees. The dew point 60, and the relative humidity was 75%. The wind was east at 6 miles an hour. The pressure was 30.01 inches and steady. At Manhattan, it was clear. The temperature was 70 degrees, the dew point 65, and the relative humidity was 84%. The wind was northeast at 9 miles an hour. Around the region,
and Omaha, thunder was reported with a temperature of 61. It was clear.

with a temperature of 71 at Emporia, 76 at Springfield, and 76 at Wichita. It was partly cloudy, with a temperature of 67 at Lawrence, and 65 at Kansas City. At Beatrice, it was cloudy, with a temperature of 65. Once again, at Manhattan, it was 70 degrees under clear skies. Once again, at Topeka, it was 68 degrees under mostly cloudy skies. The Rangeland Fire Danger Index will be in a low category this afternoon. Low fire danger means controlled burns can be executed with reasonable safety. Check with local authorities to ensure burning is allowed before starting a planned burn. Now here is your National Weather Service forecast. Today, sunny, warmer with highs in the lower 90s. South winds 15 to 20 miles per hour with gusts up to 35 miles per hour. Tonight, mostly clear in the evening, then becoming partly cloudy. Humid with lows in the lower 70s. South winds 10 to 15 miles per hour with gusts up to 30 miles per hour. Tuesday, partly sunny. A slight chance of showers in the morning, then showers likely with a chance of thunderstorms in the afternoon. Humid with highs in the middle 80s. Temperature falling into the upper 70s in the afternoon. Northeast winds 5 to 10 miles per hour. Chance of rain 70%. Tuesday night, showers with a chance of thunderstorms. Humid with lows in the middle 60s. Northeast winds 5 to 10 miles per hour. Chance of rain 90%. Wednesday, partly sunny with a chance of showers with a slight chance of thunderstorms in the morning, then sunny in the afternoon. Humid with highs in the upper 80s. Southeast winds 5 to 10 miles per hour, becoming south with gusts up to 20 miles per hour in the afternoon. Chance of rain 40%. Wednesday night and Thursday, partly cloudy. A slight chance of showers and thunderstorms. Lows around 70. Highs in the upper 80s. Thursday night, mostly clear. Lows in the upper 60s. Friday, mostly sunny with a slight chance of showers. A slight chance of thunderstorms in the afternoon. Highs in the upper 80s. Friday night, mostly clear evening, then becoming partly cloudy. A slight chance of thunderstorms. A slight chance of showers in the evening, then a chance of showers after midnight. Lows in the upper 60s. Chance of rain 50%. Saturday, partly sunny with a chance of showers. A slight chance of thunderstorms in the afternoon. Highs in the lower 80s. Chance of rain 50%. Saturday night, partly cloudy in the evening, then becoming mostly cloudy. A chance of showers. A chance of thunderstorms, mainly in the evening. Lows in the middle 60s. Chance of rain 40%. Sunday, mostly cloudy in the morning, then becoming partly sunny. A slight chance of thunderstorms. A chance of showers, mainly in the morning. Highs in the upper 70s. Chance of rain 30%. 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Here are the 4 a.m. conditions for the local area. At Topeka, it was mostly cloudy. The temperature was 68 degrees, the dew point 60, and the relative humidity was 75%. The wind was east at 6 miles an hour. The pressure was 30.01 inches and steady. At Manhattan, it was clear. The temperature was 70 degrees, the dew point 65, and the relative humidity was 84%. The wind was northeast at 9 miles an hour. Around the region, at Omaha, thunder was reported, with a temperature of 61. It was clear, with a temperature of 71 at Emporia, 76 at Springfield, and 76 at Wichita. It was partly cloudy, with a temperature of 67 at Lawrence, and 65 at Kansas City. At Beatrice, it was cloudy, with a temperature of 65. Once again, at Manhattan, it was 70 degrees under clear skies. Once again, at Topeka, it was 68 degrees under mostly cloudy skies.

5 to 10 miles per hour. Chance of rain 90%. Wednesday, partly sunny with a chance of showers with a slight chance of thunderstorms in the morning, then sunny in the afternoon. Humid with highs in the upper 80s. Southeast winds 5 to 10 miles per hour, becoming south with gusts up to 20 miles per hour in the afternoon. Chance of rain 40%. Wednesday night and Thursday, partly cloudy. A slight chance of showers and thunderstorms. Lows around 70. Highs in the upper 80s. Thursday night, mostly clear. Lows in the upper 60s. Friday, mostly sunny with a slight chance of showers. A slight chance of thunderstorms in the afternoon. Highs in the upper 80s. Friday night, mostly clear in the evening, then becoming partly cloudy. A slight chance of thunderstorms. A slight chance of showers in the evening, then a chance of showers after midnight. Lows in the upper 60s. Chance of rain 50%. Saturday, partly sunny with a chance of showers. A slight chance of thunderstorms in the afternoon. Highs in the lower 80s. Chance of rain 50%. Saturday night, partly cloudy in the evening, then becoming mostly cloudy. A chance of showers. A chance of thunderstorms, mainly in the evening. Lows in the middle 60s. Chance of rain 40%. Sunday, mostly cloudy in the morning, then becoming partly sunny. A slight chance of thunderstorms. A chance of showers, mainly in the morning. Highs in the upper 70s. Chance of rain 30%. This hazardous weather outlook is for central Kansas, east central Kansas, north central Kansas, and northeast Kansas. For today and tonight, there is a marginal risk for severe thunderstorms across north central Kansas late this afternoon into the evening hours. The primary hazard from any severe thunderstorm will be damaging wind gusts, large hail, and heavy rainfall. For Tuesday through Sunday, there is a marginal risk for severe thunderstorms across northeast, east central, and central Kansas. The primary hazard will be damaging wind gusts and quarter-size hail. Spotter message: weather spotters are encouraged to relay reports of hail, damaging wind, and flooding. The Topeka, Kansas climate summary for yesterday, September 13, 2026. Yesterday's high temperature was 79 degrees. The normal high is 82. The record high is 104 degrees, which was set in 1893. Yesterday's low temperature was 63 degrees. The normal low is 59. The record low is 34 degrees, which was set in 1890. 0.16 inches of precipitation fell yesterday, which brings the monthly total to 0.95 inches. This is 0.67 inches below the normal amount of 1.62 inches for September. The total precipitation for the year now stands at 30.32 inches, which is 1.81 inches above normal. Yesterday, the maximum wind observed was 18 miles an hour from the northeast. The highest wind gust observed was 23 miles per hour from the east. The normal high temperature for today is 82 degrees, and the normal low is 58. The record high for today is 100, which occurred in 1939, and the record low is 37, which occurred in 1974. Sunrise today is at 7:03 a.m. and sunset is at 7:32 p.m. The Manhattan, Kansas climate summary for yesterday, September 13, 2026. Yesterday's high temperature was 78 degrees. The normal high is 83. Yesterday's low temperature was 62 degrees. The normal low is 57. 0.20 inches of precipitation fell yesterday, which brings the monthly total to 1.54 inches. This is 0.22 inches above the normal amount of 1.32 inches for September. The total precipitation for the year now stands at 25.92 inches, which is 0.10 inches below normal. Yesterday, the maximum wind observed was 17 miles an hour from the east. The highest wind gust observed was 24 miles per hour from the southeast.

high temperature for today is 82 degrees, and the normal low is 57. Sunrise today is at 7.07 a.m. and sunset is at 7.36 p.m. This is NOAA Weather Radio WXK91 in Topeka. The current time is 4.38 a.m. Central Daylight Time. The Rangeland Fire Danger Index will be in a low category this afternoon. Low fire danger means controlled burns can be executed with reasonable safety. Check with local authorities to ensure burning is allowed before starting a planned burn. 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Here are the 4 a.m. conditions for the local area. At Topeka, it was mostly cloudy. The temperature was 68 degrees, the dew point 60, and the relative humidity was 75%. The wind was east at 6 miles an hour. The pressure was 30.01 inches and steady. At Manhattan, it was clear. The temperature was 70 degrees, the dew point 65, and the relative humidity was 84%. The wind was northeast at 9 miles an hour. Around the region, at Omaha, thunder was reported with a temperature of 61. It was clear, with a temperature of 71 at Emporia, 76 at Springfield, and 76 at Wichita. It was partly cloudy, with a temperature of 67 at Lawrence, and 65 at Kansas City. At Beatrice, it was cloudy, with a temperature of 65. Once again, at Manhattan, it was 70 degrees under clear skies. Once again, at Topeka, it was 68 degrees under mostly cloudy skies. Now here is your National Weather Service forecast. Today, sunny, warmer with highs in the lower 90s. South winds 15 to 20 miles per hour with gusts up to 35 miles per hour. Tonight, mostly clear in the evening, then becoming partly cloudy. Humid with lows in the lower 70s. South winds 10 to 15 miles per hour with gusts up to 30 miles per hour. Tuesday, partly sunny. A slight chance of showers in the morning, then showers likely with a chance of thunderstorms in the afternoon. Humid with highs in the middle 80s. Temperature falling into the upper 70s in the afternoon. Northeast winds 5 to 10 miles per hour. Chance of rain 70%. Tuesday night, showers with a chance of thunderstorms. Humid with lows in the middle 60s. Northeast winds 5 to 10 miles per hour. Chance of rain 90%. Wednesday, partly sunny with a chance of showers with a slight chance of thunderstorms in the morning, then sunny in the afternoon. Humid with highs in the upper 80s. Southeast winds 5 to 10 miles per hour, becoming south with gusts up to 20 miles per hour in the afternoon. Chance of rain 40%. Wednesday night and Thursday, partly cloudy. A slight chance of showers and thunderstorms. Lows around 70. Highs in the upper 80s. Thursday night, mostly clear. Lows in the upper 60s. Friday, mostly sunny with a slight chance of showers. A slight chance of thunderstorms in the afternoon. Highs in the upper 80s. Friday night, mostly clear in the evening, then becoming partly cloudy. A slight chance of thunderstorms. A slight chance of showers in the evening, then a chance of showers after midnight. Lows in the upper 60s. Chance of rain 50%. Saturday, partly sunny with a chance of showers. A slight chance of thunderstorms in the afternoon. Highs in the lower 80s. Chance of rain 50%. Saturday night, partly cloudy in the evening, then becoming mostly cloudy. A chance of showers. A chance of thunderstorms, mainly in the evening. Lows in the middle 60s. Chance of rain 40%. Sunday, mostly cloudy in the morning, then becoming partly sunny. A slight chance of thunderstorms. A chance of showers, mainly in the morning. Highs in the upper 70s. Chance of rain 30%. This hazardous weather outlook is for Central Kansas, East Central Kansas,
north central Kansas, and northeast Kansas. For today and tonight, there is a marginal risk for severe thunderstorms across north central Kansas late this afternoon into the evening hours. The primary hazard from any severe thunderstorm will be damaging wind gusts, large hail, and heavy rainfall. For Tuesday through Sunday, there is a marginal risk for severe thunderstorms across northeast, east central, and central Kansas. The primary hazard will be damaging wind gusts and quarter-size hail. Spotter message: weather spotters are encouraged to relay reports of hail, damaging wind, and flooding. The Topeka, Kansas climate summary for yesterday, September 13, 2026. Yesterday's high temperature was 79 degrees. The normal high is 82. The record high is 104 degrees, which was set in 1893. Yesterday's low temperature was 63 degrees. The normal low is 59. The record low is 34 degrees, which was set in 1890. 0.16 inches of precipitation fell yesterday, which brings the monthly total to 0.95 inches. This is 0.67 inches below the normal amount of 1.62 inches for September. The total precipitation for the year now stands at 30.32 inches, which is 1.81 inches above normal. Yesterday, the maximum wind observed was 18 miles an hour from the northeast. The highest wind gust observed was 23 miles per hour from the east. The normal high temperature for today is 82 degrees, and the normal low is 58. The record high for today is 100, which occurred in 1939, and the record low is 37, which occurred in 1974. Sunrise today is at 7:03 a.m. and sunset is at 7:32 p.m. The Manhattan, Kansas climate summary for yesterday, September 13, 2026. Yesterday's high temperature was 78 degrees. The normal high is 83. Yesterday's low temperature was 62 degrees. The normal low is 57. 0.20 inches of precipitation fell yesterday, which brings the monthly total to 1.54 inches. This is 0.22 inches above the normal amount of 1.32 inches for September. The total precipitation for the year now stands at 25.92 inches, which is 0.10 inches below normal. Yesterday, the maximum wind observed was 17 miles an hour from the east. The highest wind gust observed was 24 miles per hour from the southeast. The normal high temperature for today is 82 degrees, and the normal low is 57. Sunrise today is at 7:07 a.m. and sunset is at 7:36 p.m. This is NOAA Weather Radio Station WXK91 in Topeka. Here are the 4 a.m. conditions for the local area. At Topeka, it was mostly cloudy. The temperature was 68 degrees, the dew point 60, and the relative humidity was 75%. The wind was east at 6 miles an hour. The pressure was 30.01 inches and steady. At Manhattan, it was clear. The temperature was 70 degrees, the dew point 65, and the relative humidity was 84%. The wind was northeast at 9 miles an hour. Around the region, at Omaha, thunder was reported, with a temperature of 61. It was clear, with a temperature of 71 at Emporia, 76 at Springfield, and 76 at Wichita. It was partly cloudy, with a temperature of 67 at Lawrence, and 65 at Kansas City. At Beatrice, it was cloudy, with a temperature of 65. Once again, at Manhattan, it was 70 degrees under clear skies. Once again, at Topeka, it was 68 degrees under mostly cloudy skies. The Rangeland Fire Danger Index will be in a low category this afternoon. Low fire danger means controlled burns can be executed with reasonable safety. Check with local authorities to ensure burning is allowed before starting a planned burn. Now here is your National Weather Service forecast. Today, sunny, warmer with highs in the lower 90s. South winds 15 to 20 miles per hour with gusts up to 35 miles per hour.
Tonight, mostly clear.

in the evening, then becoming partly cloudy. Humid with lows in the lower 70s. South winds 10 to 15 miles per hour with gusts up to 30 miles per hour. Tuesday, partly sunny. A slight chance of showers in the morning, then showers likely with a chance of thunderstorms in the afternoon. Humid with highs in the middle 80s. Temperature falling into the upper 70s in the afternoon. Northeast winds 5 to 10 miles per hour. Chance of rain 70%. Tuesday night, showers with a chance of thunderstorms. Humid with lows in the middle 60s. Northeast winds 5 to 10 miles per hour. Chance of rain 90%. Wednesday, partly sunny with a chance of showers with a slight chance of thunderstorms in the morning, then sunny in the afternoon. Humid with highs in the upper 80s. Southeast winds 5 to 10 miles per hour, becoming south with gusts up to 20 miles per hour in the afternoon. Chance of rain 40%. Wednesday night and Thursday, partly cloudy. A slight chance of showers and thunderstorms. Lows around 70. Highs in the upper 80s. Thursday night, mostly clear. Lows in the upper 60s. Friday, mostly sunny with a slight chance of showers. A slight chance of thunderstorms in the afternoon. Highs in the upper 80s. Friday night, mostly clear in the evening, then becoming partly cloudy. A slight chance of thunderstorms. A slight chance of showers in the evening, then a chance of showers after midnight. Lows in the upper 60s. Chance of rain 50%. Saturday, partly sunny with a chance of showers. A slight chance of thunderstorms in the afternoon. Highs in the lower 80s. Chance of rain 50%. Saturday night, partly cloudy in the evening, then becoming mostly cloudy. A chance of showers. A chance of thunderstorms, mainly in the evening. Lows in the middle 60s. Chance of rain 40%. Sunday, mostly cloudy in the morning, then becoming partly sunny. A slight chance of thunderstorms. A chance of showers, mainly in the morning. Highs in the upper 70s. Chance of rain 30%. This hazardous weather outlook is for central Kansas, east central Kansas, north central Kansas, and northeast Kansas. For today and tonight, there is a marginal risk for severe thunderstorms across north central Kansas late this afternoon into the evening hours. The primary hazard from any severe thunderstorm will be damaging wind gusts, large hail, and heavy rainfall. For Tuesday through Sunday, there is a marginal risk for severe thunderstorms across northeast, east central, and central Kansas. The primary hazard will be damaging wind gusts and quarter-size hail. Spotter message: weather spotters are encouraged to relay reports of hail, damaging wind, and flooding. The Topeka, Kansas climate summary for yesterday, September 13, 2026. Yesterday's high temperature was 79 degrees. The normal high is 82. The record high is 104 degrees, which was set in 1893. Yesterday's low temperature was 63 degrees. The normal low is 59. The record low is 34 degrees, which was set in 1890. 0.16 inches of precipitation fell yesterday, which brings the monthly total to 0.95 inches. This is 0.67 inches below the normal amount of 1.62 inches for September. The total precipitation for the year now stands at 30.32 inches, which is 1.81 inches above normal. Yesterday, the maximum wind observed was 18 miles an hour from the northeast. The highest wind gust observed was 23 miles per hour from the east. The normal high temperature for today is 82 degrees, and the normal low is 58. The record high for today is 100, which occurred in 1939, and the record low is 37, which occurred in 1974. Sunrise today is at 7:03 a.m. and sunset is at 7:32 p.m. The current time is 4:53 a.m. Central Daylight Time. The Manhattan, Kansas climate summary for yesterday, September 13.

13th, 2026. Yesterday's high temperature was 78 degrees. The normal high is 83. Yesterday's low temperature was 62 degrees. The normal low is 57. 0.20 inches of precipitation fell yesterday, which brings the monthly total to 1.54 inches. This is 0.22 inches above the normal amount of 1.32 inches for September. The total precipitation for the year now stands at 25.92 inches, which is 0.10 inches below normal. Yesterday the maximum wind observed was 17 miles an hour from the east. The highest wind gust observed was 24 miles per hour from the southeast. The normal high temperature for today is 82 degrees, and the normal low is 57. Sunrise today is at 7:07 a.m. and sunset is at 7:36 p.m. This is NOAA Weather Radio Station WXK91 in Topeka. Here are the 4 a.m. conditions for the local area. At Topeka, it was mostly cloudy. The temperature was 68 degrees, the dew point 60, and the relative humidity was 75%. The wind was east at 6 miles an hour. The pressure was 30.01 inches and steady. At Manhattan, it was clear. The temperature was 70 degrees, the dew point 65, and the relative humidity was 84%. The wind was northeast at 9 miles an hour. Around the region, at Omaha, thunder was reported, with a temperature of 61. It was clear, with a temperature of 71 at Emporia, 76 at Springfield, and 76 at Wichita. It was partly cloudy, with a temperature of 67 at Lawrence, and 65 at Kansas City. At Beatrice, it was cloudy, with a temperature of 65. Once again, at Manhattan, it was 70 degrees under clear skies. Once again, at Topeka, it was 68 degrees under mostly cloudy skies. Now here is your National Weather Service forecast. Today, sunny, warmer with highs in the lower 90s. South winds 15 to 20 miles per hour with gusts up to 35 miles per hour. Tonight, mostly clear in the evening, then becoming partly cloudy. Humid with lows in the lower 70s. South winds 10 to 15 miles per hour with gusts up to 30 miles per hour. Tuesday, partly sunny. A slight chance of showers in the morning, then showers likely with a chance of thunderstorms in the afternoon. Humid with highs in the middle 80s. Temperature falling into the upper 70s in the afternoon. Northeast winds 5 to 10 miles per hour. Chance of rain 70%. Tuesday night, showers with a chance of thunderstorms. Humid with lows in the middle 60s. Northeast winds 5 to 10 miles per hour. Chance of rain 90%. Wednesday, partly sunny with a chance of showers with a slight chance of thunderstorms in the morning, then sunny in the afternoon. Humid with highs in the upper 80s. Southeast winds 5 to 10 miles per hour, becoming south with gusts up to 20 miles per hour in the afternoon. Chance of rain 40%. Wednesday night and Thursday, partly cloudy. A slight chance of showers and thunderstorms. Lows around 70. Highs in the upper 80s. Thursday night, mostly clear. Lows in the upper 60s. Friday, mostly sunny with a slight chance of showers. A slight chance of thunderstorms in the afternoon. Highs in the upper 80s. Friday night, mostly clear in the evening, then becoming partly cloudy. A slight chance of thunderstorms. A slight chance of showers in the evening, then a chance of showers after midnight. Lows in the upper 60s. Chance of rain 50%. Saturday, partly sunny with a chance of showers. A slight chance of thunderstorms in the afternoon. Highs in the lower 80s. Chance of rain 50%. Saturday night, partly cloudy in the evening, then becoming mostly cloudy. A chance of showers. A chance of thunderstorms, mainly in the evening. Lows in the middle 60s. Chance of rain 40%.
Sunday, mostly cloudy in the morning, then becoming partly sunny. A slight chance of thunderstorms. A chance of showers, mainly in the morning. Highs in the upper 70s. Chance of rain 30%. The Rangeland Fire Danger Index will be in a low category this afternoon. Low fire danger means controlled burns can be executed with reasonable safety. Check with local authorities to ensure burning is allowed before starting a planned burn. This hazardous weather outlook is for Central Kansas, East Central Kansas, North Central Kansas, and Northeast Kansas. For today and tonight, there is a marginal risk for severe thunderstorms across North Central Kansas late this afternoon into the evening hours. The primary hazard from any severe thunderstorm will be damaging wind gusts, large hail, and heavy rainfall. For Tuesday through Sunday, there is a marginal risk for severe thunderstorms across Northeast, East Central, and Central Kansas. The primary hazard will be damaging wind gusts and quarter-size hail. Spotter message: weather spotters are encouraged to relay reports of hail, damaging wind, and flooding. The Topeka, Kansas climate summary for yesterday, September 13, 2026. Yesterday's high temperature was 79 degrees. The normal high is 82. The record high is 104 degrees, which was set in 1893. Yesterday's low temperature was 63 degrees. The normal low is 59. The record low is 34 degrees, which was set in 1890. 0.16 inches of precipitation fell yesterday, which brings the monthly total to 0.95 inches. This is 0.67 inches below the normal amount of 1.62 inches for September. The total precipitation for the year now stands at 30.32 inches, which is 1.81 inches above normal. Yesterday, the maximum wind observed was 18 miles an hour from the northeast. The highest wind gust observed was 23 miles per hour from the east. The normal high temperature for today is 82 degrees, and the normal low is 58. The record high for today is 100, which occurred in 1939, and the record low is 37, which occurred in 1974. Sunrise today is at 7:03 a.m. and sunset is at 7:32 p.m. The Manhattan, Kansas climate summary for yesterday, September 13, 2026. Yesterday's high temperature was 78 degrees. The normal high is 83. Yesterday's low temperature was 62 degrees. The normal low is 57. 0.20 inches of precipitation fell yesterday, which brings the monthly total to 1.54 inches. This is 0.22 inches above the normal amount of 1.32 inches.

15 miles an hour from the east. The highest wind gust observed was 24 miles per hour from the southeast. The normal high temperature for today is 82 degrees, and the normal low is 57. Sunrise today is at 7:07 a.m. and sunset is at 7:36 p.m. This is NOAA Weather Radio Station WXK91 in Topeka. Here are the 4 a.m. conditions for the local area. At Topeka, it was mostly cloudy. The temperature was 68 degrees, the dew point 60, and the relative humidity was 75%. The wind was east at 6 miles an hour. The pressure was 30.01 inches and steady. At Manhattan, it was clear. The temperature was 70 degrees, the dew point 65, and the relative humidity was 84%. The wind was northeast at 9 miles an hour. Around the region, at Omaha, thunder was reported, with a temperature of 61. It was clear, with a temperature of 71 at Emporia, 76 at Springfield, and 76 at Wichita. It was partly cloudy, with a temperature of 67 at Lawrence, and 65 at Kansas City. At Beatrice, it was cloudy, with a temperature of 65. Once again, at Manhattan, it was 70 degrees under clear skies. Once again, at Topeka, it was 68 degrees under mostly cloudy skies. Now here is your National Weather Service forecast. Today, sunny, warmer with highs in the lower 90s. South winds 15 to 20 miles per hour with gusts up to 35 miles per hour. Tonight, mostly clear in the evening, then becoming partly cloudy. Humid with lows in the lower 70s. South winds 10 to 15 miles per hour with gusts up to 30 miles per hour. Tuesday, partly sunny. A slight chance of showers in the morning, then showers likely with a chance of thunderstorms in the afternoon. Humid with highs in the middle 80s. Temperature falling into the upper 70s in the afternoon. Northeast winds 5 to 10 miles per hour. Chance of rain 70%. Tuesday night, showers with a chance of thunderstorms. Humid with lows in the middle 60s. Northeast winds 5 to 10 miles per hour. Chance of rain 90%. Wednesday, partly sunny with a chance of showers with a slight chance of thunderstorms in the morning, then sunny in the afternoon. Humid with highs in the upper 80s. Southeast winds 5 to 10 miles per hour, becoming south with gusts up to 20 miles per hour in the afternoon. Chance of rain 40%. Wednesday night and Thursday, partly cloudy. A slight chance of showers and thunderstorms. Lows around 70. Highs in the upper 80s. Thursday night, mostly clear. Lows in the upper 60s. Friday, mostly sunny with a slight chance of showers. A slight chance of thunderstorms in the afternoon. Highs in the upper 80s. Friday night, mostly clear in the evening, then becoming partly cloudy. A slight chance of thunderstorms. A slight chance of showers in the evening, then a chance of showers after midnight. Lows in the upper 60s. Chance of rain 50%. Saturday, partly sunny with a chance of showers. A slight chance of thunderstorms in the afternoon. Highs in the lower 80s. Chance of rain 50%. Saturday night, partly cloudy in the evening, then becoming mostly cloudy. A chance of showers. A chance of thunderstorms, mainly in the evening. Lows in the middle 60s. Chance of rain 40%. Sunday, mostly cloudy in the morning, then becoming partly sunny. A slight chance of thunderstorms. A chance of showers, mainly in the morning. Highs in the upper 70s. Chance of rain 30%. This hazardous weather outlook is for Central Kansas, East Central Kansas, North Central Kansas, and Northeast Kansas. For today and tonight, there is a marginal risk for severe thunderstorms across North Central Kansas late this afternoon into the evening hours. The primary hazard from any severe thunderstorm will be damaging wind gusts, large hail, and heavy rainfall.
for Tuesday through Sunday. There is a marginal risk for severe thunderstorms across northeast, east central, and central Kansas. The primary hazard will be damaging wind gusts and quarter-size hail. Spotter message: weather spotters are encouraged to relay reports of hail, damaging wind, and flooding. The Topeka, Kansas climate summary for yesterday, September 13, 2026. Yesterday's high temperature was 79 degrees. The normal high is 82. The record high is 104 degrees, which was set in 1893. Yesterday's low temperature was 63 degrees. The normal low is 59. The record low is 34 degrees, which was set in 1890. 0.16 inches of precipitation fell yesterday, which brings the monthly total to 0.95 inches. This is 0.67 inches below the normal amount of 1.62 inches for September. The total precipitation for the year now stands at 30.32 inches, which is 1.81 inches above normal. Yesterday, the maximum wind observed was 18 miles an hour from the northeast. The highest wind gust observed was 23 miles per hour from the east. The normal high temperature for today is 82 degrees, and the normal low is 58. The record high for today is 100, which occurred in 1939, and the record low is 37, which occurred in 1974. Sunrise today is at 7:03 a.m. and sunset is at 7:32 p.m. The current time is 5:08 a.m. Central Daylight Time. The Rangeland Fire Danger Index will be in a low category this afternoon. Low fire danger means controlled burns can be executed with reasonable safety. Check with local authorities to ensure burning is allowed before starting a planned burn. The Manhattan, Kansas climate summary for yesterday, September 13, 2026. Yesterday's high temperature was 78 degrees. The normal high is 83. Yesterday's low temperature was 62 degrees. The normal low is 57. 0.20 inches of precipitation fell yesterday, which brings the monthly total to 1.54 inches. This is 0.22 inches above the normal amount of 1.32 inches for September. The total precipitation for the year now stands at 25.92 inches, which is 0.10 inches below normal. Yesterday, the maximum wind observed was 17 miles an hour from the east. The highest wind gust observed was 24 miles per hour from the southeast. The normal high temperature for today is 82 degrees, and the normal low is 57. Sunrise today is at 7:07 a.m. and sunset is at 7:36 p.m. This is NOAA Weather Radio Station WXK91 in Topeka. Now here is your National Weather Service forecast. Today, sunny, warmer with highs in the lower 90s. South winds 15 to 20 miles per hour with gusts up to 35 miles per hour. Tonight, mostly clear in the evening, then becoming partly cloudy. Humid with lows in the lower 70s. South winds 10 to 15 miles per hour with gusts up to 30 miles per hour. Tuesday, partly sunny. A slight chance of showers in the morning, then showers likely with a chance of thunderstorms in the afternoon. Humid with highs in the middle 80s. Temperature falling into the upper 70s in the afternoon. Northeast winds 5 to 10 miles per hour. Chance of rain 70%. Tuesday night, showers with a chance of thunderstorms. Humid with lows in the middle 60s. Northeast winds 5 to 10 miles per hour. Chance of rain 90%. Wednesday, partly sunny with a chance of showers with a slight chance of thunderstorms in the morning, then sunny in the afternoon. Humid with highs in the upper 80s. Southeast winds 5 to 10 miles per hour, becoming south with gusts up to 20 miles per hour in the afternoon. Chance of rain 40%. Wednesday night and Thursday, partly cloudy. A slight chance of showers and thunderstorms. Lows around 70. Highs in the upper 80s. Thursday night, mostly clear.
lows in the upper 60s.

Friday, mostly sunny with a slight chance of showers. A slight chance of thunderstorms in the afternoon. Highs in the upper 80s. Friday night, mostly clear in the evening, then becoming partly cloudy. A slight chance of thunderstorms. A slight chance of showers in the evening, then a chance of showers after midnight. Lows in the upper 60s. Chance of rain 50%. Saturday, partly sunny with a chance of showers. A slight chance of thunderstorms in the afternoon. Highs in the lower 80s. Chance of rain 50%. Saturday night, partly cloudy in the evening, then becoming mostly cloudy. A chance of showers. A chance of thunderstorms, mainly in the evening. Lows in the middle 60s. Chance of rain 40%. Sunday, mostly cloudy in the morning, then becoming partly sunny. A slight chance of thunderstorms. A chance of showers, mainly in the morning. Highs in the upper 70s. Chance of rain 30%. This hazardous weather outlook is for central Kansas, east central Kansas, north central Kansas, and northeast Kansas. For today and tonight, there is a marginal risk for severe thunderstorms across north central Kansas late this afternoon into the evening hours. The primary hazard from any severe thunderstorm will be damaging wind gusts, large hail, and heavy rainfall. For Tuesday through Sunday, there is a marginal risk for severe thunderstorms across northeast, east central, and central Kansas. The primary hazard will be damaging wind gusts and quarter-size hail. Spotter message: weather spotters are encouraged to relay reports of hail, damaging wind, and flooding. The Topeka, Kansas climate summary for yesterday, September 13, 2026. Yesterday's high temperature was 79 degrees. The normal high is 82. The record high is 104 degrees, which was set in 1893. Yesterday's low temperature was 63 degrees. The normal low is 59. The record low is 34 degrees, which was set in 1890. 0.16 inches of precipitation fell yesterday, which brings the monthly total to 0.95 inches. This is 0.67 inches below the normal amount of 1.62 inches for September. The total precipitation for the year now stands at 30.32 inches, which is 1.81 inches above normal. Yesterday, the maximum wind observed was 18 miles an hour from the northeast. The highest wind gust observed was 23 miles per hour from the east. The normal high temperature for today is 82 degrees, and the normal low is 58. The record high for today is 100, which occurred in 1939, and the record low is 37, which occurred in 1974. Sunrise today is at 7:03 a.m. and sunset is at 7:32 p.m. The Manhattan, Kansas climate summary for yesterday, September 13, 2026. Yesterday's high temperature was 78 degrees. The normal high is 83. Yesterday's low temperature was 62 degrees. The normal low is 57. 0.20 inches of precipitation fell yesterday, which brings the monthly total to 1.54 inches. This is 0.22 inches above the normal amount of 1.32 inches for September. The total precipitation for the year now stands at 25.92 inches, which is 0.10 inches below normal. Yesterday, the maximum wind observed was 17 miles an hour from the east. The highest wind gust observed was 24 miles per hour from the southeast. The normal high temperature for today is 82 degrees, and the normal low is 57. Sunrise today is at 7:07 a.m. and sunset is at 7:36 p.m. This is NOAA Weather Radio Station WXK91 in Topeka. Here are the 5 a.m. conditions for the local area. At Topeka, it was partly cloudy. The temperature was 67 degrees, the dew point 60, and the relative humidity was 78%. The wind was east at 8 miles an hour. The pressure was 30.01 inches and steady. In Manhattan, it was partly cloudy. The temperature

temperature was 67 degrees, the dew point 64, and the relative humidity was 90%. The wind was northeast at 6 miles an hour. Around the region, at Omaha, a thunderstorm was reported with a temperature of 60. It was clear, with a temperature of 70 at Emporia and 76 at Springfield. It was partly cloudy, with a temperature of 66 at Lawrence and 76 at Wichita. It was mostly cloudy, with a temperature of 64 at Kansas City and 64 at Beatrice. Once again, at Manhattan, it was 67 degrees under partly cloudy skies. Once again, at Topeka, it was 67 degrees under partly cloudy skies. Now here is your National Weather Service forecast. Today, sunny, warmer with highs in the lower 90s. South winds 15 to 20 miles per hour with gusts up to 35 miles per hour. Tonight, mostly clear in the evening, then becoming partly cloudy. Humid with lows in the lower 70s. South winds 10 to 15 miles per hour with gusts up to 30 miles per hour. Tuesday, partly sunny. A slight chance of showers in the morning, then showers likely with a chance of thunderstorms in the afternoon. Humid with highs in the middle 80s. Temperature falling into the upper 70s in the afternoon. Northeast winds 5 to 10 miles per hour. Chance of rain 70%. Tuesday night, showers with a chance of thunderstorms. Humid with lows in the middle 60s. Northeast winds 5 to 10 miles per hour. Chance of rain 90%. Wednesday, partly sunny with a chance of showers with a slight chance of thunderstorms in the morning, then sunny in the afternoon. Humid with highs in the upper 80s. Southeast winds 5 to 10 miles per hour, becoming south with gusts up to 20 miles per hour in the afternoon. Chance of rain 40%. Wednesday night and Thursday, partly cloudy. A slight chance of showers and thunderstorms. Lows around 70. Highs in the upper 80s. Thursday night, mostly clear. Lows in the upper 60s. Friday, mostly sunny with a slight chance of showers. A slight chance of thunderstorms in the afternoon. Highs in the upper 80s. Friday night, mostly clear in the evening, then becoming partly cloudy. A slight chance of thunderstorms. A slight chance of showers in the evening, then a chance of showers after midnight. Lows in the upper 60s. Chance of rain 50%. Saturday, partly sunny with a chance of showers. A slight chance of thunderstorms in the afternoon. Highs in the lower 80s. Chance of rain 50%. Saturday night, partly cloudy in the evening, then becoming mostly cloudy. A chance of showers. A chance of thunderstorms, mainly in the evening. Lows in the middle 60s. Chance of rain 40%. Sunday, mostly cloudy in the morning, then becoming partly sunny. A slight chance of thunderstorms. A chance of showers, mainly in the morning. Highs in the upper 70s. Chance of rain 30%. The Rangeland Fire Danger Index will be in the low category this afternoon. Low fire danger means controlled burns can be executed with reasonable safety. Check with local authorities to ensure burning is allowed before starting a planned burn. This hazardous weather outlook is for Central Kansas, East Central Kansas, North Central Kansas, and Northeast Kansas. For today and tonight, there is a marginal risk for severe thunderstorms across North Central Kansas late this afternoon into the evening hours. The primary hazard from any severe thunderstorm will be damaging wind gusts, large hail, and heavy rainfall. For Tuesday through Sunday, there is a marginal risk for severe thunderstorms across Northeast, East Central, and Central Kansas. The primary hazard will be damaging wind gusts and quarter-size hail. Spotter message: weather spotters are encouraged to relay reports of hail, damaging wind, and flooding. The Topeka, Kansas climate summary for yesterday, September 13, 2026. Yesterday's high temperature was 79 degrees. The normal high is 82.

record high as 104 degrees, which was set in 1893. Yesterday's low temperature was 63 degrees. The normal low is 59. The record low is 34 degrees, which was set in 1890. 0.16 inches of precipitation fell yesterday, which brings the monthly total to 0.95 inches. This is 0.67 inches below the normal amount of 1.62 inches for September. The total precipitation for the year now stands at 30.32 inches, which is 1.81 inches above normal. Yesterday the maximum wind observed was 18 miles an hour from the northeast. The highest wind gust observed was 23 miles per hour from the east. The normal high temperature for today is 82 degrees, and the normal low is 58. The record high for today is 100, which occurred in 1939, and the record low is 37, which occurred in 1974. Sunrise today is at 7:03 a.m. and sunset is at 7:32 p.m. The current time is 5:23 a.m. Central Daylight Time. The Manhattan, Kansas climate summary for yesterday, September 13, 2026. Yesterday's high temperature was 78 degrees. The normal high is 83. Yesterday's low temperature was 62 degrees. The normal low is 57. 0.20 inches of precipitation fell yesterday, which brings the monthly total to 1.54 inches. This is 0.22 inches above the normal amount of 1.32 inches for September. The total precipitation for the year now stands at 25.92 inches, which is 0.10 inches below normal. Yesterday the maximum wind observed was 17 miles an hour from the east. The highest wind gust observed was 24 miles per hour from the southeast. The normal high temperature for today is 82 degrees, and the normal low is 57. Sunrise today is at 7:07 a.m. and sunset is at 7:36 p.m. This is NOAA Weather Radio Station WXK91 in Topeka. Here are the 5 a.m. conditions for the local area. At Topeka, it was partly cloudy. The temperature was 67 degrees, the dew point 60, and the relative humidity was 78%. The wind was east at 8 miles an hour. The pressure was 30.01 inches and steady. At Manhattan, it was partly cloudy. The temperature was 67 degrees, the dew point 64, and the relative humidity was 90%. The wind was northeast at 6 miles an hour. Around the region, at Omaha, a thunderstorm was reported, with a temperature of 60. It was clear, with a temperature of 70 at Emporia, and 76 at Springfield. It was partly cloudy, with a temperature of 66 at Lawrence, and 76 at Wichita. It was mostly cloudy, with a temperature of 64 at Kansas City, and 64 at Beatrice. Once again, at Manhattan, it was 67 degrees under partly cloudy skies. Once again, at Topeka, it was 67 degrees under partly cloudy skies. Now here is your National Weather Service forecast. Today, sunny, warmer with highs in the lower 90s. South winds 15 to 20 miles per hour with gusts up to 35 miles per hour. Tonight, mostly clear in the evening, then becoming partly cloudy. Humid with lows in the lower 70s. South winds 10 to 15 miles per hour with gusts up to 30 miles per hour. Tuesday, partly sunny. A slight chance of showers in the morning, then showers likely with a chance of thunderstorms in the afternoon. Humid with highs in the middle 80s. Temperature falling into the upper 70s in the afternoon. Northeast winds 5 to 10 miles per hour. Chance of rain 70%. Tuesday night, showers with a chance of thunderstorms. Humid with lows in the middle 60s. Northeast winds 5 to 10 miles per hour. Chance of rain 90%. Wednesday, partly sunny with a chance of showers with a slight chance of thunderstorms in the morning, then sunny in the afternoon. Humid with highs in the upper 80s. Southeast winds 5 to 10 miles per hour,
becoming south with gusts up to 20 miles per hour in the afternoon. Chance of rain 40%. Wednesday night and Thursday, partly cloudy. A slight chance of showers and thunderstorms. Lows around 70. Highs in the upper 80s. Thursday night, mostly clear. Lows in the upper 60s. Friday, mostly sunny with a slight chance of showers. A slight chance of thunderstorms in the afternoon. Highs in the upper 80s. Friday night, mostly clear in the evening, then becoming partly cloudy. A slight chance of thunderstorms. A slight chance of showers in the evening, then a chance of showers after midnight. Lows in the upper 60s. Chance of rain 50%. Saturday, partly sunny with a chance of showers. A slight chance of thunderstorms in the afternoon. Highs in the lower 80s. Chance of rain 50%. Saturday night, partly cloudy in the evening, then becoming mostly cloudy. A chance of showers. A chance of thunderstorms, mainly in the evening. Lows in the middle 60s. Chance of rain 40%. Sunday, mostly cloudy in the morning, then becoming partly sunny. A slight chance of thunderstorms. A chance of showers, mainly in the morning. Highs in the upper 70s. Chance of rain 30%. The Rangeland Fire Danger Index will be in a low category this afternoon. Low fire danger means controlled burns can be executed with reasonable safety. Check with local authorities to ensure burning is allowed before starting a planned burn. This hazardous weather outlook is for Central Kansas, East Central Kansas, North Central Kansas, and Northeast Kansas. For today and tonight, there is a marginal risk for severe thunderstorms across North Central Kansas late this afternoon into the evening hours. The primary hazard from any severe thunderstorm will be damaging wind gusts, large hail, and heavy rainfall. For Tuesday through Sunday, there is a marginal risk for severe thunderstorms across Northeast, East Central, and Central Kansas. The primary hazard will be damaging wind gusts and quarter-size hail. Spotter message: weather spotters are encouraged to relay reports of hail, damaging wind, and flooding. The Topeka, Kansas climate summary for yesterday, September 13, 2026. Yesterday's high temperature was 79 degrees. The normal high is 82. The record high is 104 degrees, which was set in 1893. Yesterday's low temperature was 63 degrees. The normal low is 59. The record low is 34 degrees, which was set in 1890. 0.16 inches of precipitation fell yesterday, which brings the monthly total to 0.95 inches. This is 0.67 inches below the normal amount of 1.62 inches for September. The total precipitation for the year now stands at 30.32 inches, which is 1.81 inches above normal. Yesterday, the maximum wind observed was 18 miles an hour from the northeast. The highest wind gust observed was 23 miles per hour from the east. The normal high temperature for today is 82 degrees, and the normal low is 58. The record high for today is 100, which occurred in 1939, and the record low is 37, which occurred in 1974. Sunrise today is at 7:03 a.m. and sunset is at 7:32 p.m. This is NOAA Weather Radio Station WXK91 in Topeka. Here are the 5 a.m. conditions for the local area. At Topeka, it was partly cloudy. The temperature was 67 degrees, the dew point 60, and the relative humidity was 78%. The wind was east at 8 miles an hour. The pressure was 30.01 inches and steady. At Manhattan, it was partly cloudy. The temperature was 67 degrees, the dew point 64, and the relative humidity was 90%. The wind was northeast at 6 miles an hour. Around the region, at Omaha, a thunderstorm was reported, with a temperature of 60. It was clear, with a temperature of 70 at Emporia, and 76 at Springfield.
It was partly cloudy, with a temperature

temperature of 66 at Lawrence and 76 at Wichita. It was mostly cloudy, with a temperature of 64 at Kansas City and 64 at Beatrice. Once again, at Manhattan, it was 67 degrees under partly cloudy skies. Once again, at Topeka, it was 67 degrees under partly cloudy skies. Now here is your National Weather Service forecast. Today, sunny, warmer with highs in the lower 90s. South winds 15 to 20 miles per hour with gusts up to 35 miles per hour. Tonight, mostly clear in the evening, then becoming partly cloudy. Humid with lows in the lower 70s. South winds 10 to 15 miles per hour with gusts up to 30 miles per hour. Tuesday, partly sunny. A slight chance of showers in the morning, then showers likely with a chance of thunderstorms in the afternoon. Humid with highs in the middle 80s. Temperature falling into the upper 70s in the afternoon. Northeast winds 5 to 10 miles per hour. Chance of rain 70%. Tuesday night, shower. Temperature falling into the upper 70s in the afternoon. Northeast winds 5 to 10 miles per hour. Chance of rain 70%. Tuesday night, showers with a chance of thunderstorms. Humid with lows in the middle.

chance of thunderstorms. A slight chance of showers in the evening, then a chance of showers after midnight. Lows in the upper 60s. Chance of rain 50%. Saturday, partly sunny with a chance of showers. A slight chance of thunderstorms in the afternoon. Highs in the lower 80s. Chance of rain 50%. Saturday night, partly cloudy in the evening, then becoming mostly cloudy. A chance of showers. A chance of thunderstorms, mainly in the evening. Lows in the middle 60s. Chance of rain 40%. Sunday, mostly cloudy in the morning, then becoming partly sunny. A slight chance of thunderstorms. A chance of showers, mainly in the morning. Highs in the upper 70s. Chance of rain 30%. This hazardous weather outlook is for central Kansas, east central Kansas, north central Kansas, and northeast Kansas. For today and tonight, there is a marginal risk for severe thunderstorms across north central Kansas late this afternoon into the evening hours. The primary hazard from any severe thunderstorm will be damaging wind gusts, large hail, and heavy rainfall. For Tuesday through Sunday, there is a marginal risk for severe thunderstorms across northeast, east central, and central Kansas. The primary hazard will be damaging wind gusts and quarter-size hail. Spotter message: weather spotters are encouraged to relay reports of hail, damaging wind, and flooding. The Topeka, Kansas climate summary for yesterday, September 13, 2026. Yesterday's high temperature was 79 degrees. The normal high is 82. The record high is 104 degrees, which was set in 1893. Yesterday's low temperature was 63 degrees. The normal low is 59. The record low is 34 degrees, which was set in 1890. 0.16 inches of precipitation fell yesterday, which brings the monthly total to 0.95 inches. This is 0.67 inches below the normal amount of 1.62 inches for September. The total precipitation for the year now stands at 30.32 inches, which is 1.81 inches above normal. Yesterday, the maximum wind observed was 18 miles an hour from the northeast. The highest wind gust observed was 23 miles per hour from the east. The normal high temperature for today is 82 degrees, and the normal low is 58. The record high for today is 100, which occurred in 1939, and the record low is 37, which occurred in 1974. Sunrise today is at 7:03 a.m. and sunset is at 7:32 p.m. The Manhattan, Kansas climate summary for yesterday, September 13, 2026. Yesterday's high temperature was 78 degrees. The normal high is 83. Yesterday's low temperature was 62 degrees. The normal low is 57. 0.20 inches of precipitation fell yesterday, which brings the monthly total to 1.54 inches. This is 0.22 inches above the normal amount of 1.32 inches for September. The total precipitation for the year now stands at 25.92 inches, which is 0.10 inches below normal. Yesterday, the maximum wind observed was 17 miles an hour from the east. The highest wind gust observed was 24 miles per hour from the southeast. The normal high temperature for today is 82 degrees, and the normal low is 57. Sunrise today is at 7:07 a.m. and sunset is at 7:36 p.m. This is NOAA Weather Radio WXK91 in Topeka. The current time is 5:38 a.m. Central Daylight Time. The Rangeland Fire Danger Index will be in a low category this afternoon. Low fire danger means controlled burns can be executed with reasonable safety. Check with local authorities to ensure burning is allowed before starting a planned burn. 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Here are the 5 a.m. conditions for the local area. At Topeka, it was partly cloudy. The temperature was 67 degrees, the dew point 60, and the relative humidity was 78%. The wind was east.

8 miles an hour. The pressure was 30.01 inches and steady. At Manhattan, it was partly cloudy. The temperature was 67 degrees, the dew point 64, and the relative humidity was 90%. The wind was northeast at 6 miles an hour. Around the region, at Omaha, a thunderstorm was reported, with a temperature of 60. It was clear, with a temperature of 70 at Emporia, and 76 at Springfield. It was partly cloudy, with a temperature of 66 at Lawrence, and 76 at Wichita. It was mostly cloudy, with a temperature of 64 at Kansas City, and 64 at Beatrice. Once again, at Manhattan, it was 67 degrees under partly cloudy skies. Once again, at Topeka, it was 67 degrees under partly cloudy skies. Now here is your National Weather Service forecast. Today, sunny, warmer with highs in the lower 90s. South winds 15 to 20 miles per hour with gusts up to 35 miles per hour. Tonight, mostly clear in the evening, then becoming partly cloudy. Humid with lows in the lower 70s. South winds 10 to 15 miles per hour with gusts up to 30 miles per hour. Tuesday, partly sunny. A slight chance of showers in the morning, then showers likely with a chance of thunderstorms in the afternoon. Humid with highs in the middle 80s. Temperature falling into the upper 70s in the afternoon. Northeast winds 5 to 10 miles per hour. Chance of rain 70%. Tuesday night, showers with a chance of thunderstorms. Humid with lows in the middle 60s. Northeast winds 5 to 10 miles per hour. Chance of rain 90%. Wednesday, partly sunny with a chance of showers with a slight chance of thunderstorms in the morning, then sunny in the afternoon. Humid with highs in the upper 80s. Southeast winds 5 to 10 miles per hour, becoming south with gusts up to 20 miles per hour in the afternoon. Chance of rain 40%. Wednesday night and Thursday, partly cloudy. A slight chance of showers and thunderstorms. Lows around 70. Highs in the upper 80s. Thursday night, mostly clear. Lows in the upper 60s. Friday, mostly sunny with a slight chance of showers. A slight chance of thunderstorms in the afternoon. Highs in the upper 80s. Friday night, mostly clear in the evening, then becoming partly cloudy. A slight chance of thunderstorms. A slight chance of showers in the evening, then a chance of showers after midnight. Lows in the upper 60s. Chance of rain 50%. Saturday, partly sunny with a chance of showers. A slight chance of thunderstorms in the afternoon. Highs in the lower 80s. Chance of rain 50%. Saturday night, partly cloudy in the evening, then becoming mostly cloudy. A chance of showers. A chance of thunderstorms, mainly in the evening. Lows in the middle 60s. Chance of rain 40%. Sunday, mostly cloudy in the morning, then becoming partly sunny. A slight chance of thunderstorms. A chance of showers, mainly in the morning. Highs in the upper 70s. Chance of rain 30%. This hazardous weather outlook is for central Kansas, east central Kansas, north central Kansas, and northeast Kansas. For today and tonight, there is a marginal risk for severe thunderstorms across north-central Kansas late this afternoon into the evening hours. The primary hazard from any severe thunderstorm will be damaging wind gusts, large hail, and heavy rainfall. For Tuesday through Sunday, there is a marginal risk for severe thunderstorms across northeast, east-central, and central Kansas. The primary hazard will be damaging wind gusts and quarter-size hail. Spotter message: weather spotters are encouraged to relay reports of hail, damaging wind, and flooding. The Topeka, Kansas climate summary for yesterday, September 13, 2026. Yesterday's high temperature was 79 degrees. The normal high is 82. The record high is 104 degrees, which was set in 1893. Yesterday's low temperature

was 63 degrees. The normal low is 59. The record low is 34 degrees, which was set in 1890. 0.16 inches of precipitation fell yesterday, which brings the monthly total to 0.95 inches. This is 0.67 inches below the normal amount of 1.62 inches for September. The total precipitation for the year now stands at 30.32 inches, which is 1.81 inches above normal. Yesterday the maximum wind observed was 18 miles an hour from the northeast. The highest wind gust observed was 23 miles per hour from the east. The normal high temperature for today is 82 degrees, and the normal low is 58. The record high for today is 100, which occurred in 1939, and the record low is 37, which occurred in 1974. Sunrise today is at 7:03 a.m. and sunset is at 7:32 p.m. The Manhattan, Kansas climate summary for yesterday, September 13, 2026. Yesterday's high temperature was 78 degrees. The normal high is 83. Yesterday's low temperature was 62 degrees. The normal low is 57. 0.20 inches of precipitation fell yesterday, which brings the monthly total to 1.54 inches. This is 0.22 inches above the normal amount of 1.32 inches for September. The total precipitation for the year now stands at 25.92 inches, which is 0.10 inches below normal. Yesterday the maximum wind observed was 17 miles an hour from the east. The highest wind gust observed was 24 miles per hour from the southeast. The normal high temperature for today is 82 degrees, and the normal low is 57. Sunrise today is at 7:07 a.m. and sunset is at 7:36 p.m. This is NOAA Weather Radio Station WXK91 in Topeka. Here are the 5 a.m. conditions for the local area. At Topeka, it was partly cloudy. The temperature was 67 degrees, the dew point 60, and the relative humidity was 78%. The wind was east at 8 miles an hour. The pressure was 30.01 inches and steady. At Manhattan, it was partly cloudy. The temperature was 67 degrees, the dew point 64, and the relative humidity was 90%. The wind was northeast at 6 miles an hour. Around the region, at Omaha, a thunderstorm was reported, with a temperature of 60. It was clear, with a temperature of 70 at Emporia, and 76 at Springfield. It was partly cloudy, with a temperature of 66 at Lawrence, and 76 at Wichita. It was mostly cloudy, with a temperature of 64 at Kansas City, and 64 at Beatrice. Once again, at Manhattan, it was 67 degrees under partly cloudy skies. Once again, at Topeka, it was 67 degrees under partly cloudy skies. Now here is your National Weather Service forecast. Today, sunny, warmer with highs in the lower 90s. South winds 15 to 20 miles per hour with gusts up to 35 miles per hour. Tonight, mostly clear in the evening, then becoming partly cloudy. Humid with lows in the lower 70s. South winds 10 to 15 miles per hour with gusts up to 30 miles per hour. Tuesday, partly sunny. A slight chance of showers in the morning, then showers likely with a chance of thunderstorms in the afternoon. Humid with highs in the middle 80s. Temperature falling into the upper 70s in the afternoon. Northeast winds 5 to 10 miles per hour. Chance of rain 70%. Tuesday night, showers with a chance of thunderstorms. Humid with lows in the middle 60s. Northeast winds 5 to 10 miles per hour. Chance of rain 90%. Wednesday, partly sunny with a chance of showers with a slight chance of thunderstorms in the morning, then sunny in the afternoon. Humid with highs in the upper 80s. Southeast winds 5 to 10 miles per hour, becoming south with gusts up to 20 miles per hour in the afternoon. Chance of rain 40%. Wednesday night and Thursday, partly cloudy. A slight chance of showers and

thunderstorms. Lows around 70. Highs in the upper 80s. Thursday night, mostly clear. Lows in the upper 60s. Friday, mostly sunny with a slight chance of showers. A slight chance of thunderstorms in the afternoon. Highs in the upper 80s. Friday night, mostly clear in the evening, then becoming partly cloudy. A slight chance of thunderstorms. A slight chance of showers in the evening, then a chance of showers after midnight. Lows in the upper 60s. Chance of rain 50%. Saturday, partly sunny with a chance of showers. A slight chance of thunderstorms in the afternoon. Highs in the lower 80s. Chance of rain 50%. Saturday night, partly cloudy in the evening, then becoming mostly cloudy. A chance of showers. A chance of thunderstorms, mainly in the evening. Lows in the middle 60s. Chance of rain 40%. Sunday, mostly cloudy in the morning, then becoming partly sunny. A slight chance of thunderstorms. A chance of showers, mainly in the morning. Highs in the upper 70s. Chance of rain 30%. The Rangeland Fire Danger Index will be in a low category this afternoon. Low fire danger means controlled burns can be executed with reasonable safety. Check with local authorities to ensure burning is allowed before starting a planned burn. This hazardous weather outlook is for Central Kansas, East Central Kansas, North Central Kansas, and Northeast Kansas. For today and tonight, there is a marginal risk for severe thunderstorms across North Central Kansas late this afternoon into the evening hours. The primary hazard from any severe thunderstorm will be damaging wind gusts, large hail, and heavy rainfall. For Tuesday through Sunday, there is a marginal risk for severe thunderstorms across Northeast, East Central, and Central Kansas. The primary hazard will be damaging wind gusts and quarter-size hail. Spotter message: weather spotters are encouraged to relay reports of hail, damaging wind, and flooding. The Topeka, Kansas climate summary for yesterday, September 13, 2026. Yesterday's high temperature was 79 degrees. The normal high is 82. The record high is 104 degrees, which was set in 1893. Yesterday's low temperature was 63 degrees. The normal low is 59. The record low is 34 degrees, which was set in 1890. 0.16 inches of precipitation fell yesterday, which brings the monthly total to 0.95 inches. This is 0.67 inches below the normal amount of 1.62 inches for September. The total precipitation for the year now stands at 30.32 inches, which is 1.81 inches above normal. Yesterday, the maximum wind observed was 18 miles an hour from the northeast. The highest wind gust observed was 23 miles per hour from the east. The normal high temperature for today is 82 degrees, and the normal low is 58. The record high for today is 100, which occurred in 1939, and the record low is 37, which occurred in 1974. Sunrise today is at 7:03 a.m. and sunset is at 7:32 p.m. The current time is 5:53 a.m. Central Daylight Time. The Manhattan, Kansas climate summary for yesterday, September 13, 2026. Yesterday's high temperature was 78 degrees. The normal high is 83. Yesterday's low temperature was 62 degrees. The normal low is 57. 0.20 inches of precipitation fell yesterday, which brings the monthly total to 1.54 inches. This is 0.22 inches above the normal amount of 1.32 inches for September. The total precipitation for the year now stands at 25.92 inches, which is 0.10 inches below normal. Yesterday, the maximum wind observed was 17 miles an hour from the east. The highest wind gust observed was 24 miles per hour from the southeast. The normal high temperature for today is 82 degrees, and the normal low is 57. Sunrise today is at 7:07 a.m. and sunset.

is at 7:36 p.m. This is NOAA Weather Radio Station WXK91 in Topeka. Here are the 5 a.m. conditions for the local area. At Topeka, it was partly cloudy. The temperature was 67 degrees, the dew point 60, and the relative humidity was 78%. The wind was east at 8 miles an hour. The pressure was 30.01 inches and steady. At Manhattan, it was partly cloudy. The temperature was 67 degrees, the dew point 64, and the relative humidity was 90%. The wind was northeast at 6 miles an hour. Around the region, at Omaha, a thunderstorm was reported, with a temperature of 60. It was clear, with a temperature of 70 at Emporia, and 76 at Springfield. It was partly cloudy, with a temperature of 66 at Lawrence, and 76 at Wichita. It was mostly cloudy, with a temperature of 64 at Kansas City, and 64 at Beatrice. Once again, at Manhattan, it was 67 degrees under partly cloudy skies. Once again, at Topeka, it was 67 degrees under partly cloudy skies. Now here is your National Weather Service forecast. Today, sunny, warmer with highs in the lower 90s. South winds 15 to 20 miles per hour with gusts up to 35 miles per hour. Tonight, mostly clear in the evening, then becoming partly cloudy. Humid with lows in the lower 70s. South winds 10 to 15 miles per hour with gusts up to 30 miles per hour. Tuesday, partly sunny. A slight chance of showers in the morning, then showers likely with a chance of thunderstorms in the afternoon. Humid with highs in the middle 80s. Temperature falling into the upper 70s in the afternoon. Northeast winds 5 to 10 miles per hour. Chance of rain 70%. Tuesday night, showers with a chance of thunderstorms. Humid with lows in the middle 60s. Northeast winds 5 to 10 miles per hour. Chance of rain 90%. Wednesday, partly sunny with a chance of showers with a slight chance of thunderstorms in the morning, then sunny in the afternoon. Humid with highs in the upper 80s. Southeast winds 5 to 10 miles per hour, becoming south with gusts up to 20 miles per hour in the afternoon. Chance of rain 40%. Wednesday night and Thursday, partly cloudy. A slight chance of showers and thunderstorms. Lows around 70. Highs in the upper 80s. Thursday night, mostly clear. Lows in the upper 60s. Friday, mostly sunny with a slight chance of showers. A slight chance of thunderstorms in the afternoon. Highs in the upper 80s. Friday night, mostly clear in the evening, then becoming partly cloudy. A slight chance of thunderstorms. A slight chance of showers in the evening, then a chance of showers after midnight. Lows in the upper 60s. Chance of rain 50%. Saturday, partly sunny with a chance of showers. A slight chance of thunderstorms in the afternoon. Highs in the lower 80s. Chance of rain 50%. Saturday night, partly cloudy in the evening, then becoming mostly cloudy. A chance of showers. A chance of thunderstorms, mainly in the evening. Lows in the middle 60s. Chance of rain 40%. Sunday, mostly cloudy in the morning, then becoming partly sunny. A slight chance of thunderstorms. A chance of showers, mainly in the morning. Highs in the upper 70s. Chance of rain 30%. The Rangeland Fire Danger Index will be in a low category this afternoon. Low fire danger means controlled burns can be executed with reasonable safety. Check with local authorities to ensure burning is allowed before starting a planned burn. This hazardous weather outlook is for Central Kansas, East Central Kansas, North Central Kansas, and Northeast Kansas. For today and tonight, there is a marginal risk for severe thunderstorms across North Central Kansas late this afternoon into the evening hours. The primary hazard from any severe thunderstorm will be damaging wind gusts, large hail, and heavy rainfall.
for Tuesday through Sunday. There is a marginal risk for severe thunderstorms across northeast, east central, and central Kansas. The primary hazard will be damaging wind gusts and quarter-size hail. Spotter message: weather spotters are encouraged to relay reports of hail, damaging wind, and flooding. The Topeka, Kansas climate summary for yesterday, September 13, 2026. Yesterday's high temperature was 79 degrees. The normal high is 82. The record high is 104 degrees, which was set in 1893. Yesterday's low temperature was 63 degrees. The normal low is 59. The record low is 34 degrees, which was set in 1890. 0.16 inches of precipitation fell yesterday, which brings the monthly total to 0.95 inches. This is 0.67 inches below the normal amount of 1.62 inches for September. The total precipitation for the year now stands at 30.32 inches, which is 1.81 inches above normal. Yesterday, the maximum wind observed was 18 miles an hour from the northeast. The highest wind gust observed was 23 miles per hour from the east. The normal high temperature for today is 82 degrees, and the normal low is 58. The record high for today is 100, which occurred in 1939, and the record low is 37, which occurred in 1974. Sunrise today is at 7:03 a.m. and sunset is at 7:32 p.m. The Manhattan, Kansas climate summary for yesterday, September 13, 2026. Yesterday's high temperature was 78 degrees. The normal high is 83. Yesterday's low temperature was 62 degrees. The normal low is 57. 0.20 inches of precipitation fell yesterday, which brings the monthly total to 1.54 inches. This is 0.22 inches above the normal amount of 1.32 inches for September. The total precipitation for the year now stands at 25.92 inches, which is 0.10 inches below normal. Yesterday, the maximum wind observed was 17 miles an hour from the east. The highest wind gust observed was 24 miles per hour from the southeast. The normal high temperature for today is 82 degrees, and the normal low is 57. Sunrise today is at 7:07 a.m. and sunset is at 7:36 p.m. This is NOAA Weather Radio Station WXK91 in Topeka. Here are the 5 a.m. conditions for the local area. At Topeka, it was partly cloudy. The temperature was 67 degrees, the dew point 60, and the relative humidity was 78%. The wind was east at 8 miles an hour. The pressure was 30.01 inches and steady. At Manhattan, it was partly cloudy. The temperature was 67 degrees, the dew point 64, and the relative humidity was 90%. The wind was northeast at 6 miles an hour. Around the region, at Omaha, a thunderstorm was reported, with a temperature of 60. It was clear, with a temperature of 70 at Emporia, and 76 at Springfield. It was partly cloudy, with a temperature of 66 at Lawrence, and 76 at Wichita. It was mostly cloudy, with a temperature of 64 at Kansas City, and 64 at Beatrice. Once again, at Manhattan, it was 67 degrees under partly cloudy skies. Once again, at Topeka, it was 67 degrees under partly cloudy skies. Now here is your National Weather Service forecast. Today, sunny, warmer with highs in the lower 90s. South winds 15 to 20 miles per hour with gusts up to 35 miles per hour. Tonight, mostly clear in the evening, then becoming partly cloudy. Humid with lows in the lower 70s. South winds 10 to 15 miles per hour with gusts up to 30 miles per hour. Tuesday, partly sunny. A slight chance of showers in the morning, then showers likely with a chance of thunderstorms in the afternoon. Humid with highs in the middle 80s. Temperature falling into the upper 70s in the afternoon. Northeast winds 5 to 10 miles per hour. Chance of rain 70%.

Tuesday night, showers with a chance of thunderstorms. Humid with lows in the middle 60s. Northeast winds 5 to 10 miles per hour. Chance of rain 90%. Wednesday, partly sunny with a chance of showers with a slight chance of thunderstorms in the morning, then sunny in the afternoon. Humid with highs in the upper 80s. Southeast winds 5 to 10 miles per hour, becoming south with gusts up to 20 miles per hour in the afternoon. Chance of rain 40%. Wednesday night and Thursday, partly cloudy. A slight chance of showers and thunderstorms. Lows around 70. Highs in the upper 80s. Thursday night, mostly clear. Lows in the upper 60s. Friday, mostly sunny with a slight chance of showers. A slight chance of thunderstorms in the afternoon. Highs in the upper 80s. Friday night, mostly clear in the evening, then becoming partly cloudy. A slight chance of thunderstorms. A slight chance of showers in the evening, then a chance of showers after midnight. Lows in the upper 60s. Chance of rain 50%. Saturday. Partly sunny with a chance of showers. A slight chance of thunderstorms in the afternoon. Highs in the lower 80s. Chance of rain 50%. Saturday night, partly cloudy in the evening, then becoming mostly cloudy. A chance of showers. A chance of thunderstorms, mainly in the evening. Lows in the middle 60s. Chance of rain 40%. Sunday, mostly cloudy in the morning, then becoming partly sunny. A slight chance of thunderstorms. A chance of showers, mainly in the morning. Highs in the upper 70s. Chance of rain 30%. This hazardous weather outlook is for central Kansas, east central Kansas, north central Kansas, and northeast Kansas. For today and tonight, there is a marginal risk for severe thunderstorms across north central Kansas late this afternoon into the evening hours. The primary hazard from any severe thunderstorm will be damaging wind gusts, large hail, and heavy rainfall. For Tuesday through Sunday, there is a marginal risk for severe thunderstorms across northeast, east central, and central Kansas. The primary hazard will be damaging wind gusts and quarter-size hail. Spotter message: weather spotters are encouraged to relay reports of hail, damaging wind, and flooding. The Topeka, Kansas climate summary for yesterday, September 13, 2026. Yesterday's high temperature was 79 degrees. The normal high is 82. The record high is 104 degrees, which was set in 1893. Yesterday's low temperature was 63 degrees. The normal low is 59. The record low is 34 degrees, which was set in 1890. 0.16 inches of precipitation fell yesterday, which brings the monthly total to 0.95 inches. This is 0.67 inches below the normal amount of 1.62 inches for September. The total precipitation for the year now stands at 30.32 inches, which is 1.81 inches above normal. Yesterday, the maximum wind observed was 18 miles an hour from the northeast. The highest wind gust observed was 23 miles per hour from the east. The normal high temperature for today is 82 degrees, and the normal low is 58. The record high for today is 100, which occurred in 1939, and the record low is 37, which occurred in 1974. Sunrise today is at 7:03 a.m. and sunset is at 7:32 p.m. The current time is 6:08 a.m. Central Daylight Time. The Rangeland Fire Danger Index will be in a low category this afternoon. Low fire danger means controlled burns can be executed with reasonable safety. Check with local authorities to ensure burning is allowed before starting a planned burn. The Manhattan, Kansas climate summary for yesterday, September 13, 2026. Yesterday's high temperature was 78 degrees. The normal high is 83. Yesterday's low temperature was 62 degrees. The normal low is 57. 0.20 inches.

The precipitation fell yesterday, which brings the monthly total to 1.54 inches. This is 0.22 inches above the normal amount of 1.32 inches for September. The total precipitation for the year now stands at 25.92 inches, which is 0.10 inches below normal. Yesterday, the maximum wind observed was 17 miles an hour from the east. The highest wind gust observed was 24 miles per hour from the southeast. The normal high temperature for today is 82 degrees, and the normal low is 57. Sunrise today is at 7:07 a.m. and sunset is at 7:36 p.m. This is NOAA Weather Radio Station WXK91 in Topeka. Now here is your National Weather Service forecast. Today, sunny, warmer with highs in the lower 90s. South winds 15 to 20 miles per hour with gusts up to 35 miles per hour. Tonight, mostly clear in the evening, then becoming partly cloudy. Humid with lows in the lower 70s. South winds 10 to 15 miles per hour with gusts up to 30 miles per hour. Tuesday, partly sunny. A slight chance of showers in the morning, then showers likely with a chance of thunderstorms in the afternoon. Humid with highs in the middle 80s. Temperature falling into the upper 70s in the afternoon. Northeast winds 5 to 10 miles per hour. Chance of rain 70%. Tuesday night, showers with a chance of thunderstorms. Humid with lows in the middle 60s. Northeast winds 5 to 10 miles per hour. Chance of rain 90%. Wednesday, partly sunny with a chance of showers with a slight chance of thunderstorms in the morning, then sunny in the afternoon. Humid with highs in the upper 80s. Southeast winds 5 to 10 miles per hour, becoming south with gusts up to 20 miles per hour in the afternoon. Chance of rain 40%. Wednesday night and Thursday, partly cloudy. A slight chance of showers and thunderstorms. Lows around 70. Highs in the upper 80s. Thursday night, mostly clear. Lows in the upper 60s. Friday, mostly sunny with a slight chance of showers. A slight chance of thunderstorms in the afternoon. Highs in the upper 80s. Friday night, mostly clear in the evening, then becoming partly cloudy. A slight chance of thunderstorms. A slight chance of showers in the evening, then a chance of showers after midnight. Lows in the upper 60s. Chance of rain 50%. Saturday, partly sunny with a chance of showers. A slight chance of thunderstorms in the afternoon. Highs in the lower 80s. Chance of rain 50%. Saturday night, partly cloudy in the evening, then becoming mostly cloudy. A chance of showers. A chance of thunderstorms, mainly in the evening. Lows in the middle 60s. Chance of rain 40%. Sunday, mostly cloudy in the morning, then becoming partly sunny. A slight chance of thunderstorms. A chance of showers, mainly in the morning. Highs in the upper 70s. Chance of rain 30%. This hazardous weather outlook is for central Kansas, east central Kansas, north central Kansas, and northeast Kansas. For today and tonight, there is a marginal risk for severe thunderstorms across north central Kansas late this afternoon into the evening hours. The primary hazard from any severe thunderstorm will be damaging wind gusts, large hail, and heavy rainfall. For Tuesday through Sunday, there is a marginal risk for severe thunderstorms across northeast, east central, and central Kansas. The primary hazard will be damaging wind gusts and quarter-size hail. Spotter message: weather spotters are encouraged to relay reports of hail, damaging wind, and flooding. The Topeka, Kansas climate summary for yesterday, September 13, 2026. Yesterday's high temperature was 79 degrees. The normal high is 82. The record high is 104 degrees, which was set in 1893. Yesterday's low temperature was 63 degrees. The normal low is 59.
The record low is 34 degrees, which was set in 1890.

0.16 inches of precipitation fell yesterday, which brings the monthly total to 0.95 inches. This is 0.67 inches below the normal amount of 1.62 inches for September. The total precipitation for the year now stands at 30.32 inches, which is 1.81 inches above normal. Yesterday the maximum wind observed was 18 miles an hour from the northeast. The highest wind gust observed was 23 miles per hour from the east. The normal high temperature for today is 82 degrees, and the normal low is 58. The record high for today is 100, which occurred in 1939, and the record low is 37, which occurred in 1974. Sunrise today is at 7:03 a.m. and sunset is at 7:32 p.m. The Manhattan, Kansas climate summary for yesterday, September 13, 2026. Yesterday's high temperature was 78 degrees. The normal high is 83. Yesterday's low temperature was 62 degrees. The normal low is 57. 0.20 inches of precipitation fell yesterday, which brings the monthly total to 1.54 inches. This is 0.22 inches above the normal amount of 1.32 inches for September. The total precipitation for the year now stands at 25.92 inches, which is 0.10 inches below normal. Yesterday the maximum wind observed was 17 miles an hour from the east. The highest wind gust observed was 24 miles per hour from the southeast. The normal high temperature for today is 82 degrees, and the normal low is 57. Sunrise today is at 7:07 a.m. and sunset is at 7:36 p.m. This is NOAA Weather Radio Station WXK91 in Topeka. Here are the 6 a.m. conditions for the local area. At Topeka, it was clear. The temperature was 67 degrees. The dew point 60, and the relative humidity was 78%. The wind was northeast at 9 miles an hour. The pressure was 30.03 inches and rising. At Manhattan, it was clear. The temperature was 67 degrees, the dew point 63, and the relative humidity was 87%. The wind was east at 10 miles an hour. Around the region, at Omaha, a thunderstorm was reported, with a temperature of 58. It was clear, with a temperature of 69 at Emporia, and 75 at Springfield. It was partly cloudy, with a temperature of 65 at Lawrence, 64 at Kansas City, and 76 at Wichita. At Beatrice, it was cloudy, with a temperature of 66. Once again, at Manhattan, it was 67 degrees under clear skies. Once again, at Topeka, it was 67 degrees under clear skies. Now here is your National Weather Service forecast. Today, sunny, warmer with highs in the lower 90s. South winds 15 to 20 miles per hour with gusts up to 35 miles per hour. Tonight, mostly clear in the evening, then becoming partly cloudy. Humid with lows in the lower 70s. South winds 10 to 15 miles per hour with gusts up to 30 miles per hour. Tuesday, partly sunny. A slight chance of showers in the morning, then showers likely with a chance of thunderstorms in the afternoon. Humid with highs in the middle 80s. Temperature falling into the upper 70s in the afternoon. Northeast winds 5 to 10 miles per hour. Chance of rain 70%. Tuesday night, showers with a chance of thunderstorms. Humid with lows in the middle 60s. Northeast winds 5 to 10 miles per hour. Chance of rain 90%. Wednesday, partly sunny with a chance of showers with a slight chance of thunderstorms in the morning, then sunny in the afternoon. Humid with highs in the upper 80s. Southeast winds 5 to 10 miles per hour, becoming south with gusts up to 20 miles per hour in the afternoon. Chance of rain 40%. Wednesday night and Thursday, partly cloudy. A slight chance of showers and thunderstorms. Lows around 70. Highs in the upper 80s. Thursday night, mostly clear. Lows in the upper 60s.

Friday, mostly sunny with a slight chance of showers. A slight chance of thunderstorms in the afternoon. Highs in the upper 80s. Friday night, mostly clear in the evening, then becoming partly cloudy. A slight chance of thunderstorms. A slight chance of showers in the evening, then a chance of showers after midnight. Lows in the upper 60s. Chance of rain 50%. Saturday, partly sunny with a chance of showers. A slight chance of thunderstorms in the afternoon. Highs in the lower 80s. Chance of rain 50%. Saturday night, partly cloudy in the evening, then becoming mostly cloudy. A chance of showers. A chance of thunderstorms, mainly in the evening. Lows in the middle 60s. Chance of rain 40%. Sunday, mostly cloudy in the morning, then becoming partly sunny. A slight chance of thunderstorms. A chance of showers, mainly in the morning. Highs in the upper 70s. Chance of rain 30%. The Rangeland Fire Danger Index will be in a low category this afternoon. Low fire danger means controlled burns can be executed with reasonable safety. Check with local authorities to ensure burning is allowed before starting a planned burn. Now here is your National Weather Service forecast. Today, sunny, warmer with highs in the lower 90s. South winds 15 to 20 miles per hour with gusts up to 35 miles per hour. Tonight, mostly clear in the evening, then becoming partly cloudy. Humid with lows in the lower 70s. South winds 10 to 15 miles per hour with gusts up to 30 miles per hour. Tuesday, partly sunny. A slight chance of showers in the morning, then showers likely with a chance of thunderstorms in the afternoon. Humid with highs in the middle 80s. Temperature falling into the upper 70s in the afternoon. Northeast winds 5 to 10 miles per hour. Chance of rain 70%. Tuesday night, showers with a chance of thunderstorms. Humid with lows in the middle 60s. Northeast winds 5 to 10 miles per hour. Chance of rain 90%. Wednesday, partly sunny with a chance of showers with a slight chance of thunderstorms in the morning, then sunny in the afternoon. Humid with highs in the upper 80s. Southeast winds 5 to 10 miles per hour, becoming south with gusts up to 20 miles per hour in the afternoon. Chance of rain 40%. Wednesday night and Thursday, partly cloudy. A slight chance of showers and thunderstorms. Lows around 70. Highs in the upper 80s. Thursday night, mostly clear. Lows in the upper 60s. Friday, mostly sunny with a slight chance of showers. A slight chance of thunderstorms in the afternoon. Highs in the upper 80s. Friday night, mostly clear in the evening, then becoming partly cloudy. A slight chance of thunderstorms. A slight chance of showers in the evening, then a chance of showers after midnight. Lows in the upper 60s. Chance of rain 50%. Saturday, partly sunny with a chance of showers. A slight chance of thunderstorms in the afternoon. Highs in the lower 80s. Chance of rain 50%. Saturday night, partly cloudy in the evening, then becoming mostly cloudy. A chance of showers. A chance of thunderstorms, mainly in the evening. Lows in the middle 60s. Chance of rain 40%. Sunday, mostly cloudy in the morning, then becoming partly sunny. A slight chance of thunderstorms. A chance of showers, mainly in the morning. Highs in the upper 70s. Chance of rain 30%. This hazardous weather outlook is for central Kansas, east central Kansas, north central Kansas, and northeast Kansas. For today and tonight, there is a marginal risk for severe thunderstorms across north central Kansas late this afternoon into the evening hours. The primary hazard from any severe thunderstorm will be damaging wind gusts, large hail, and heavy rainfall. For Tuesday through Sunday, there is a marginal risk for severe thunderstorms across northeast, east central, and central Kansas.
The primary hazard will be damaging wind gusts and quarter-size hail. Spotter message: weather spotters are encouraged to relay reports of hail, damaging wind, and flooding. The Topeka, Kansas climate summary for yesterday, September 13, 2026. Yesterday's high temperature was 79 degrees. The normal high is 82. The record high is 104 degrees, which was set in 1893. Yesterday's low temperature was 63 degrees. The normal low is 59. The record low is 34 degrees, which was set in 1890. 0.16 inches of precipitation fell yesterday, which brings the monthly total to 0.95 inches. This is 0.67 inches below the normal amount of 1.62 inches for September. The total precipitation for the year now stands at 30.32 inches, which is 1.81 inches above normal. Yesterday, the maximum wind observed was 18 miles an hour from the northeast. The highest wind gust observed was 23 miles per hour from the east. The normal high temperature for today is 82 degrees, and the normal low is 58. The record high for today is 100, which occurred in 1939, and the record low is 37, which occurred in 1974. Sunrise today is at 7:03 a.m. and sunset is at 7:32 p.m. The current time is 6:26 a.m. Central Daylight Time. The Manhattan, Kansas climate summary for yesterday, September 13, 2026. Yesterday's high temperature was 78 degrees. The normal high is 83. Yesterday's low temperature was 62 degrees. The normal low is 57. 0.20 inches of precipitation fell yesterday, which brings the monthly total to 1.54 inches. This is 0.22 inches above the normal amount of 1.32 inches for September. The total precipitation for the year now stands at 25.92 inches, which is 0.10 inches below normal. Yesterday, the maximum wind observed was 17 miles an hour from the east. The highest wind gust observed was 24 miles per hour from the southeast. The normal high temperature for today is 82 degrees, and the normal low is 57. Sunrise today is at 7:07 a.m. and sunset is at 7:36 p.m. This is NOAA Weather Radio Station WXK91 in Topeka. Here are the 6 a.m. conditions for the local area. At Topeka, it was clear. The temperature was 67 degrees, the dew point 60, and the relative humidity was 78%. The wind was northeast at 9 miles an hour. The pressure was 30.03 inches and rising. At Manhattan, it was clear. The temperature was 67 degrees, the dew point 63, and the relative humidity was 87%. The wind was east at 10 miles an hour. Around the region, at Omaha, a thunderstorm was reported, with a temperature of 58. It was clear, with a temperature of 69 at Emporia, and 75 at Springfield. It was partly cloudy, with a temperature of 65 at Lawrence, 64 at Kansas City, and 76 at Wichita. At Beatrice, it was cloudy, with a temperature of 66. Once again, at Manhattan, it was 67 degrees under clear skies. Once again, at Topeka, it was 67 degrees under clear skies. The Rangeland Fire Danger Index will be in a low category this afternoon. Low fire danger means controlled burns can be executed with reasonable safety. Check with local authorities to ensure burning is allowed before starting a planned burn. Now here is your National Weather Service forecast. Today, sunny, warmer with highs in the lower 90s. South winds 15 to 20 miles per hour with gusts up to 35 miles per hour. Tonight, mostly clear in the evening, then becoming partly cloudy. Humid with lows in the lower 70s. South winds 10 to 15 miles per hour with gusts up to 30 miles per hour. Tuesday, partly sunny. A slight chance of showers in the morning, then showers likely with a chance of thunderstorms in the afternoon. Humid.

highs in the middle 80s. Temperature falling into the upper 70s in the afternoon. Northeast winds 5 to 10 miles per hour. Chance of rain 70%. Tuesday night, showers with a chance of thunderstorms. Humid with lows in the middle 60s. Northeast winds 5 to 10 miles per hour. Chance of rain 90%. Wednesday, partly sunny with a chance of showers with a slight chance of thunderstorms in the morning, then sunny in the afternoon. Humid with highs in the upper 80s. Southeast winds 5 to 10 miles per hour, becoming south with gusts up to 20 miles per hour in the afternoon. Chance of rain 40%. Wednesday night and Thursday, partly cloudy. A slight chance of showers and thunderstorms. Lows around 70. Highs in the upper 80s. Thursday night, mostly clear. Lows in the upper 60s. Friday, mostly sunny with a slight chance of showers. A slight chance of thunderstorms in the afternoon. Highs in the upper 80s. Friday night, mostly clear in the evening, then becoming partly cloudy. A slight chance of thunderstorms. A slight chance of showers in the evening, then a chance of showers after midnight. Lows in the upper 60s. Chance of rain 50%. Saturday, partly sunny with a chance of showers. A slight chance of thunderstorms in the afternoon. Highs in the lower 80s. Chance of rain 50%. Saturday night, partly cloudy in the evening, then becoming mostly cloudy. A chance of showers. A chance of thunderstorms, mainly in the evening. Lows in the middle 60s. Chance of rain 40%. Sunday, mostly cloudy in the morning, then becoming partly sunny. A slight chance of thunderstorms. A chance of showers, mainly in the morning. Highs in the upper 70s. Chance of rain 30%. 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Here are the 6 a.m. conditions for the local area. At Topeka, it was clear. The temperature was 67 degrees, the dew point 60, and the relative humidity was 78%. The wind was northeast at 9 miles an hour. The pressure was 30.03 inches and rising. At Manhattan, it was clear. The temperature was 67 degrees, the dew point 63, and the relative humidity was 87%. The wind was east at 10 miles an hour. Around the region, at Omaha, a thunderstorm was reported, with a temperature of 58. It was clear, with a temperature of 69 at Emporia, and 75 at Springfield. It was partly cloudy, with a temperature of 65 at Lawrence, 64 at Kansas City, and 76 at Wichita. At Beatrice, it was cloudy, with a temperature of 66. Once again, at Manhattan, it was 67 degrees under clear skies. Once again, at Topeka, it was 67 degrees under clear skies. Now here is your National Weather Service forecast. Today, sunny, warmer with highs in the lower 90s. South winds 15 to 20 miles per hour with gusts up to 35 miles per hour. Tonight, mostly clear in the evening, then becoming partly cloudy. Humid with low. South winds 15 to 20 miles per hour with gusts up to 35 miles per hour. Tonight, mostly clear in the evening, then becoming partly cloudy. Humid with lows in the lower 70s. South winds 10 to 15 miles per hour with gusts up to 30 miles per hour. Tuesday, partly sunny. A slight chance of showers in the morning, then showers likely with a chance of thunderstorms in the afternoon. Humid with highs in the middle 80s. Temperature falling into the upper 70s in the afternoon. Northeast winds 5 to 10 miles per hour. Chance of rain 70%. Tuesday night, showers with a chance of thunderstorms. Humid with lows in the middle 60s. Northeast winds 5 to 10 miles per hour. Chance of rain 90%. Wednesday, partly sunny with a chance of showers with a slight chance of thunderstorms in the morning, then sunny in the afternoon.

Saturday, partly sunny with a chance of showers. A slight chance of thunderstorms in the afternoon. Highs in the lower 80s. Chance of rain 50%. Saturday night, partly cloudy in the evening, then becoming mostly cloudy. A chance of showers. A chance of thunderstorms, mainly in the evening. Lows in the middle 60s. Chance of rain 40%. Sunday, mostly cloudy in the morning, then becoming partly sunny. A slight chance of thunderstorms. A chance of showers, mainly in the morning. Highs in the upper 70s. Chance of rain 30%. This hazardous weather outlook is for central Kansas, east central Kansas, north central Kansas, and northeast Kansas. For today and tonight, there is a marginal risk for severe thunderstorms across north central Kansas late this afternoon into the evening hours. The primary hazard from any severe thunderstorm will be damaging wind gusts, large hail, and heavy rainfall. For Tuesday through Sunday, there is a marginal risk for severe thunderstorms across northeast, east central, and central Kansas. The primary hazard will be damaging wind gusts and quarter-size hail. Spotter message: weather spotters are encouraged to relay reports of hail, damaging wind, and flooding. The Topeka, Kansas climate summary for yesterday, September 13, 2026. Yesterday's high temperature was 79 degrees. The normal high is 82. The record high is 104 degrees, which was set in 1893. Yesterday's low temperature was 63 degrees. The normal low is 59. The record low is 34 degrees, which was set in 1890. 0.16 inches of precipitation fell yesterday, which brings the monthly total to 0.95 inches. This is 0.67 inches below the normal amount of 1.62 inches for September. The total precipitation for the year now stands at 30.32 inches, which is 1.81 inches above normal. Yesterday, the maximum wind observed was 18 miles an hour from the northeast. The highest wind gust observed was 23 miles per hour from the east. The normal high temperature for today is 82 degrees, and the normal low is 58. The record high for today is 100, which occurred in 1939, and the record low is 37, which occurred in 1974. Sunrise today is at 7:03 a.m. and sunset is at 7:32 p.m. The Manhattan, Kansas climate summary for yesterday, September 13, 2026. Yesterday's high temperature was 78 degrees. The normal high is 83. Yesterday's low temperature was 62 degrees. The normal low is 57. 0.20 inches of precipitation fell yesterday, which brings the monthly total to 1.54 inches. This is 0.22 inches above the normal amount of 1.32 inches for September. The total precipitation for the year now stands at 25.92 inches, which is 0.10 inches below normal. Yesterday, the maximum wind observed was 17. Our east, observed 4 miles per hour from the southeast. The normal high temperature for today is 82 degrees, and the normal low is 57. Sunrise today is at 7:07 a.m. and sunset is at 7:36 p.m. This is NOAA Weather Radio WXK91 in Topeka. The current time is 6:39 a.m. Central Daylight Time. The Rangeland Fire Danger Index will be in a low category this afternoon. Low fire danger means controlled burns can be executed with reasonable safety. Check with local authorities to ensure burning is allowed before starting a planned burn. 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Here are the 6 a.m. conditions for the local area. At Topeka, it was clear. The temperature was 67 degrees, the dew point 60, and the relative humidity was 78%. The wind was northeast at 9 miles an hour. The pressure was 30.03 inches and rising. At Manhattan, it was clear. The temperature was 67.

7 degrees, the dew point 63, and the relative humidity was 87%. The wind was east at 10 miles an hour. Around the region, at Omaha, a thunderstorm was reported, with a temperature of 58. It was clear, with a temperature of 69 at Emporia, and 75 at Springfield. It was partly cloudy, with a temperature of 65 at Lawrence, 64 at Kansas City, and 76 at Wichita. At Beatrice, it was cloudy, with a temperature of 66. Once again, at Manhattan, it was 67 degrees under clear skies. Once again, at Topeka, it was 67 degrees under clear skies. Now here is your National Weather Service forecast. Today, sunny, warmer with highs in the lower 90s. South winds 15 to 20 miles per hour with gusts up to 35 miles per hour. Tonight, mostly clear in the evening, then becoming partly cloudy. Humid with lows in the lower 70s. South winds 10 to 15 miles per hour with gusts up to 30 miles per hour. Tuesday, partly sunny. A slight chance of showers in the morning, then showers likely with a chance of thunderstorms in the afternoon. Humid with highs in the middle 80s. Temperature falling into the upper 70s in the afternoon. Northeast winds 5 to 10 miles per hour. Chance of rain 70%. Tuesday night, showers with a chance of thunderstorms. Humid with lows in the middle 60s. Northeast winds 5 to 10 miles per hour. Chance of rain 90%. Wednesday, partly sunny with a chance of showers with a slight chance of thunderstorms in the morning, then sunny in the afternoon. Humid with highs in the upper 80s. Southeast winds 5 to 10 miles per hour, becoming south with gusts up to 20 miles per hour in the afternoon. Chance of rain 40%. Wednesday night and Thursday, partly cloudy. A slight chance of showers and thunderstorms. Lows around 70. Highs in the upper 80s. Thursday night, mostly clear. Lows in the upper 60s. Friday, mostly sunny with a slight chance of showers. A slight chance of thunderstorms in the afternoon. Highs in the upper 80s. Friday night, mostly clear in the evening, then becoming partly cloudy. A slight chance of thunderstorms. A slight chance of showers in the evening, then a chance of showers after midnight. Lows in the upper 60s. Chance of rain 50%. Saturday, partly sunny with a chance of showers. A slight chance of thunderstorms in the afternoon. Highs in the lower 80s. Chance of rain 50%. Saturday night, partly cloudy in the evening, then becoming mostly cloudy. A chance of showers. A chance of thunderstorms, mainly in the evening. Lows in the middle 60s. Chance of rain 40%. Sunday, mostly cloudy in the morning, then becoming partly sunny. A slight chance of thunderstorms. A chance of showers, mainly in the morning. Highs in the upper 70s. Chance of rain 30%. This hazardous weather outlook is for central Kansas, east central Kansas, north central Kansas, and northeast Kansas. For today and tonight, there is a marginal risk for severe thunderstorms across north central Kansas late this afternoon into the evening hours. The primary hazard from any severe thunderstorm will be damaging wind gusts, large hail, and heavy rainfall. For Tuesday through Sunday, there is a marginal risk for severe thunderstorms across northeast, east central, and central Kansas. The primary hazard will be damaging wind gusts and quarter-size hail. Spotter message: weather spotters are encouraged to relay reports of hail, damaging wind, and flooding. The Topeka, Kansas climate summary for yesterday, September 13, 2026. Yesterday's high temperature was 79 degrees. The normal high is 82. The record high is 104 degrees, which was set in 1893. Yesterday's low temperature was 63 degrees. The normal low is 59. The record low is 34 degrees, which was set in 1890.
0.16 inches of precipitation.

station fail yesterday, which brings the monthly total to 0.95 inches. This is 0.67 inches below the normal amount of 1.62 inches for September. The total precipitation for the year now stands at 30.32 inches, which is 1.81 inches above normal. Yesterday the maximum wind observed was 18 miles an hour from the northeast. The highest wind gust observed was 23 miles per hour from the east. The normal high temperature for today is 82 degrees, and the normal low is 58. The record high for today is 100, which occurred in 1939, and the record low is 37, which occurred in 1974. Sunrise today is at 7:03 a.m. and sunset is at 7:32 p.m. The Manhattan, Kansas climate summary for yesterday, September 13, 2026. Yesterday's high temperature was 78 degrees. The normal high is 83. Yesterday's low temperature was 62 degrees. The normal low is 57. 0.20 inches of precipitation fell yesterday, which brings the monthly total to 1.54 inches. This is 0.22 inches above the normal amount of 1.32 inches for September. The total precipitation for the year now stands at 25.92 inches, which is 0.10 inches below normal. Yesterday the maximum wind observed was 17 miles an hour from the east. The highest wind gust observed was 24 miles per hour from the southeast. The normal high temperature for today is 82 degrees, and the normal low is 57. Sunrise today is at 7:07 a.m. and sunset is at 7:36 p.m. This is NOAA Weather Radio Station WXK91 in Topeka. Here are the 6 a.m. conditions for the local area. At Topeka, it was clear. The temperature was 67 degrees, the dew point 60, and the relative humidity was 78%. The wind was northeast at 9 miles an hour. The pressure was 30.03 inches and rising. At Manhattan, it was clear. The temperature was 67 degrees, the dew point 63, and the relative humidity was 87%. The wind was east at 10 miles an hour. Around the region, at Omaha, a thunderstorm was reported, with a temperature of 58. It was clear, with a temperature of 69 at Emporia, and 75 at Springfield. It was partly cloudy, with a temperature of 65 at Lawrence, 64 at Kansas City, and 76 at Wichita. At Beatrice, it was cloudy, with a temperature of 66. Once again, at Manhattan, it was 67 degrees under clear skies. Once again, at Topeka, it was 67 degrees under clear skies. The Rangeland Fire Danger Index will be in a low category this afternoon. Low fire danger means controlled burns can be executed with reasonable safety. Check with local authorities to ensure burning is allowed before starting a planned burn. Now here is your National Weather Service forecast. Today, sunny, warmer with highs in the lower 90s. South winds 15 to 20 miles per hour with gusts up to 35 miles per hour. Tonight, mostly clear in the evening, then becoming partly cloudy. Humid with lows in the lower 70s. South winds 10 to 15 miles per hour with gusts up to 30 miles per hour. Tuesday, partly sunny. A slight chance of showers in the morning, then showers likely with a chance of thunderstorms in the afternoon. Humid with highs in the middle 80s. Temperature falling into the upper 70s in the afternoon. Northeast winds 5 to 10 miles per hour. Chance of rain 70%. Tuesday night, showers with a chance of thunderstorms. Humid with lows in the middle 60s. Northeast winds 5 to 10 miles per hour. Chance of rain 90%. Wednesday, partly sunny with a chance of showers with a slight chance of thunderstorms in the morning, then sunny in the afternoon. Humid with highs in the upper 80s. Southeast winds 5 to 10 miles per hour, becoming south with gusts up to 20 miles per hour and rain 40%. Wednesday night and Thursday, partly cloudy. A slight chance of

showers and thunderstorms. Lows around 70. Highs in the upper 80s. Thursday night, mostly clear. Lows in the upper 60s. Friday, mostly sunny with a slight chance of showers. A slight chance of thunderstorms in the afternoon. Highs in the upper 80s. Friday night, mostly clear in the evening, then becoming partly cloudy. A slight chance of thunderstorms. A slight chance of showers in the evening, then a chance of showers after midnight. Lows in the upper 60s. Chance of rain 50%. Saturday, partly sunny with a chance of showers. A slight chance of thunderstorms in the afternoon. Highs in the lower 80s. Chance of rain 50%. Saturday night, partly cloudy in the evening, then becoming mostly cloudy. A chance of showers. A chance of thunderstorms, mainly in the evening. Lows in the middle 60s. Chance of rain 40%. Sunday, mostly cloudy in the morning, then becoming partly sunny. A slight chance of thunderstorms. A chance of showers, mainly in the morning. Highs in the upper 70s. Chance of rain 30%. This hazardous weather outlook is for central Kansas, east central Kansas, north central Kansas, and northeast Kansas. For today and tonight, there is a marginal risk for severe thunderstorms across north central Kansas late this afternoon into the evening hours. The primary hazard from any severe thunderstorm will be damaging wind gusts, large hail, and heavy rainfall. For Tuesday through Sunday, there is a marginal risk for severe thunderstorms across northeast, east central, and central Kansas. The primary hazard will be damaging wind gusts and quarter-size hail. Spotter message: weather spotters are encouraged to relay reports of hail, damaging wind, and flooding. The Topeka, Kansas climate summary for yesterday, September 13, 2026. Yesterday's high temperature was 79 degrees. The normal high is 82. The record high is 104 degrees, which was set in 1893. Yesterday's low temperature was 63 degrees. The normal low is 59. The record low is 34 degrees, which was set in 1890. 0.16 inches of precipitation fell yesterday, which brings the monthly total to 0.95 inches. This is 0.67 inches below the normal amount of 1.62 inches for September. The total precipitation for the year now stands at 30.32 inches, which is 1.81 inches above normal. Yesterday, the maximum wind observed was 18 miles an hour from the northeast. The highest wind gust observed was 23 miles per hour from the east. The normal high temperature for today is 82 degrees, and the normal low is 58. The record high for today is 100, which occurred in 1939, and the record low is 37, which occurred in 1974. Sunrise today is at 7:03 a.m. and sunset is at 7:32 p.m. The current time is 6:53 a.m. Central Daylight Time. The Manhattan, Kansas climate summary for yesterday, September 13, 2026. Yesterday's high temperature was 78 degrees. The normal high is 83. Yesterday's low temperature was 62 degrees. The normal low is 57. 0.20 inches of precipitation fell yesterday, which brings the monthly total to 1.54 inches. This is 0.22 inches above the normal amount of 1.32 inches for September. The total precipitation for the year now stands at 25.92 inches, which is 0.10 inches below normal. Yesterday, the maximum wind observed was 17 miles an hour from the east. The highest wind gust observed was 24 miles per hour from the southeast. The normal high temperature for today is 82 degrees, and the normal low is 57. Sunrise today is at 7:07 a.m. and sunset is at 7:36 p.m. This is NOAA Weather Radio Station WXK91 in Topeka. Here are the 6 a.m. conditions for the local area. At Topeka, it was clear.
The temperature

temperature was 67 degrees, the dew point 60, and the relative humidity was 78%. The wind was northeast at 9 miles an hour. The pressure was 30.03 inches and rising. At Manhattan, it was clear. The temperature was 67 degrees, the dew point 63, and the relative humidity was 87%. The wind was east at 10 miles an hour. Around the region, at Omaha, a thunderstorm was reported, with a temperature of 58. It was clear, with a temperature of 69 at Emporia, and 75 at Springfield. It was partly cloudy, with a temperature of 65 at Lawrence, 64 at Kansas City, and 76 at Wichita. At Beatrice, it was cloudy, with a temperature of 66. Once again, at Manhattan, it was 67 degrees under clear skies. Once again, at Topeka, it was 67 degrees under clear skies. Now here is your National Weather Service forecast. Today, sunny, warmer with highs in the lower 90s. South winds 15 to 20 miles per hour with gusts up to 35 miles per hour. Tonight, mostly clear in the evening, then becoming partly cloudy. Humid with lows in the lower 70s. South winds 10 to 15 miles per hour with gusts up to 30 miles per hour. Tuesday, partly sunny. A slight chance of showers in the morning, then showers likely with a chance of thunderstorms in the afternoon. Humid with highs in the middle 80s. Temperature falling into the upper 70s in the afternoon. Northeast winds 5 to 10 miles per hour. Chance of rain 70%. Tuesday night, showers with a chance of thunderstorms. Humid with lows in the middle 60s. Northeast winds 5 to 10 miles per hour. Chance of rain 90%. Wednesday, partly sunny with a chance of showers with a slight chance of thunderstorms in the morning, then sunny in the afternoon. Humid with highs in the upper 80s. Southeast winds 5 to 10 miles per hour, becoming south with gusts up to 20 miles per hour in the afternoon. Chance of rain 40%. Wednesday night and Thursday, partly cloudy. A slight chance of showers and thunderstorms. Lows around 70. Highs in the upper 80s. Thursday night, mostly clear. Lows in the upper 60s. Friday, mostly sunny with a slight chance of showers. A slight chance of thunderstorms in the afternoon. Highs in the upper 80s. Friday night, mostly clear in the evening, then becoming partly cloudy. A slight chance of thunderstorms. A slight chance of showers in the evening, then a chance of showers after midnight. Lows in the upper 60s. Chance of rain 50%. Saturday, partly sunny with a chance of showers. A slight chance of thunderstorms in the afternoon. Highs in the lower 80s. Chance of rain 50%. Saturday night, partly cloudy in the evening, then becoming mostly cloudy. A chance of showers. A chance of thunderstorms, mainly in the evening. Lows in the middle 60s. Chance of rain 40%. Sunday, mostly cloudy in the morning, then becoming partly sunny. A slight chance of thunderstorms. A chance of showers, mainly in the morning. Highs in the upper 70s. Chance of rain 30%. The Rangeland Fire Danger Index will be in a low category this afternoon. Low fire danger means controlled burns can be executed with reasonable safety. Check with local authorities to ensure burning is allowed before starting a planned burn. This hazardous weather outlook is for Central Kansas, East Central Kansas, North Central Kansas, and Northeast Kansas. For today and tonight, there is a marginal risk for severe thunderstorms across North Central Kansas late this afternoon into the evening hours. The primary hazard from any severe thunderstorm will be damaging wind gusts, large hail, and heavy rainfall. For Tuesday through Sunday, there is a marginal risk for severe thunderstorms across Northeast, East Central, and Central Kansas. The primary hazard will be damaging wind gusts and quarter-size hail.
spotter message. Weather spotters are encouraged to relay reports of hail, damaging wind, and flooding. The Topeka, Kansas climate summary for yesterday, September 13, 2026. Yesterday's high temperature was 79 degrees. The normal high is 82. The record high is 104 degrees, which was set in 1893. Yesterday's low temperature was 63 degrees. The normal low is 59. The record low is 34 degrees, which was set in 1890. 0.16 inches of precipitation fell yesterday, which brings the monthly total to 0.95 inches. This is 0.67 inches below the normal amount of 1.62 inches for September. The total precipitation for the year now stands at 30.32 inches, which is 1.81 inches above normal. Yesterday, the maximum wind observed was 18 miles an hour from the northeast. The highest wind gust observed was 23 miles per hour from the east. The normal high temperature for today is 82 degrees, and the normal low is 58. The record high for today is 100, which occurred in 1939, and the record low is 37, which occurred in 1974. Sunrise today is at 7:03 a.m. and sunset is at 7:32 p.m. The Manhattan, Kansas climate summary for yesterday, September 13, 2026. Yesterday's high temperature was 78 degrees. The normal high is 83. Yesterday's low temperature was 62 degrees. The normal low is 57. 0.20 inches of precipitation fell yesterday, which brings the monthly total to 1.54 inches. This is 0.22 inches above the normal amount of 1.32 inches for September. The total precipitation for the year now stands at 25.92 inches, which is 0.10 inches below normal. Yesterday, the maximum wind observed was 17 miles an hour from the east. The highest wind gust observed was 24 miles per hour from the southeast. The normal high temperature for today is 82 degrees, and the normal low is 57. Sunrise today is at 7:07 a.m. and sunset is at 7:36 p.m. This is NOAA Weather Radio Station WXK91 in Topeka. Here are the 6 a.m. conditions for the local area. At Topeka, it was clear. The temperature was 67 degrees, the dew point 60, and the relative humidity was 78%. The wind was northeast at 9 miles an hour. The pressure was 30.03 inches and rising. At Manhattan, it was clear. The temperature was 67 degrees, the dew point 63, and the relative humidity was 87%. The wind was east at 10 miles an hour. Around the region, at Omaha, a thunderstorm was reported, with a temperature of 58. It was clear, with a temperature of 69 at Emporia, and 75 at Springfield. It was partly cloudy, with a temperature of 65 at Lawrence, 64 at Kansas City, and 76 at Wichita. At Beatrice, it was cloudy, with a temperature of 66. Once again, at Manhattan, it was 67 degrees under clear skies. Once again, at Topeka, it was 67 degrees under clear skies. Now here is your National Weather Service forecast. Today, sunny, warmer with highs in the lower 90s. South winds 15 to 20 miles per hour with gusts up to 35 miles per hour. Tonight, mostly clear in the evening, then becoming partly cloudy. Humid with lows in the lower 70s. South winds 10 to 15 miles per hour with gusts up to 30 miles per hour. Tuesday, partly sunny. A slight chance of showers in the morning, then showers likely with a chance of thunderstorms in the afternoon. Humid with highs in the middle 80s. Temperature falling into the upper 70s in the afternoon. Northeast winds 5 to 10 miles per hour. Chance of rain 70%. Tuesday night, showers with a chance of thunderstorms. Humid with lows in the middle 60s. Northeast winds 5 to 10 miles per hour. Chance of rain 90%. Wednesday,
partly sunny with a chance of showers with a slight chance of thunderstorms in the morning, then sunny in the

Afternoon. Humid with highs in the upper 80s. Southeast winds 5 to 10 miles per hour, becoming south with gusts up to 20 miles per hour in the afternoon. Chance of rain 40%. Wednesday night and Thursday, partly cloudy. A slight chance of showers and thunderstorms. Lows around 70. Highs in the upper 80s. Thursday night, mostly clear. Lows in the upper 60s. Friday, mostly sunny with a slight chance of showers. A slight chance of thunderstorms in the afternoon. Highs in the upper 80s. Friday night, mostly clear in the evening, then becoming partly cloudy. A slight chance of thunderstorms. A slight chance of showers in the evening, then a chance of showers after midnight. Lows in the upper 60s. Chance of rain 50%. Saturday, partly sunny with a chance of showers. A slight chance of thunderstorms in the afternoon. Highs in the lower 80s. Chance of rain 50%. Saturday night, partly cloudy in the evening, then becoming mostly cloudy. A chance of showers. A chance of thunderstorms, mainly in the evening. Lows in the middle 60s. Chance of rain 40%. Sunday, mostly cloudy in the morning, then becoming partly sunny. A slight chance of thunderstorms. A chance of showers, mainly in the morning. Highs in the upper 70s. Chance of rain 30%. This hazardous weather outlook is for central Kansas, east central Kansas, north central Kansas, and northeast Kansas. For today and tonight, there is a marginal risk for severe thunderstorms across north-central Kansas late this afternoon into the evening hours. The primary hazard from any severe thunderstorm will be damaging wind gusts, large hail, and heavy rainfall. For Tuesday through Sunday, there is a marginal risk for severe thunderstorms across northeast, east-central, and central Kansas. The primary hazard will be damaging wind gusts and quarter-size hail. Spotter message: weather spotters are encouraged to relay reports of hail, damaging wind, and flooding. The Topeka, Kansas climate summary for yesterday, September 13, 2026. Yesterday's high temperature was 79 degrees. The normal high is 82. The record high is 104 degrees, which was set in 1893. Yesterday's low temperature was 63 degrees. The normal low is 59. The record low is 34 degrees, which was set in 1890. 0.16 inches of precipitation fell yesterday, which brings the monthly total to 0.95 inches. This is 0.67 inches below the normal amount of 1.62 inches for September. The total precipitation for the year now stands at 30.32 inches, which is 1.81 inches above normal. Yesterday the maximum wind observed was 18 miles an hour from the northeast. The highest wind gust observed was 23 miles per hour from the east. The normal high temperature for today is 82 degrees, and the normal low is 58. The record high for today is 100, which occurred in 1939, and the record low is 37, which occurred in 1974. Sunrise today is at 7:03 a.m. and sunset is at 7:32 p.m. The current time is 7:09 a.m. Central Daylight Time. The Manhattan, Kansas climate summary for yesterday, September 13, 2026. Yesterday's high temperature was 78 degrees. The normal high is 83. Yesterday's low temperature was 62 degrees. The normal low is 57. 0.20 inches of precipitation fell yesterday, which brings the monthly total to 1.54 inches. This is 0.22 inches above the normal amount of 1.32 inches for September. The total precipitation for the year now stands at 25.92 inches, which is 0.10 inches below normal. Yesterday the maximum wind observed was 17 miles an hour from the east. The highest wind gust observed was 24 miles per hour from the southeast. The normal high temperature for today is 82 degrees, and the normal low is 57.

Sunrise today is at 7:07 a.m. and sunset is at 7:36 p.m. This is NOAA Weather Radio Station WXK91 in Topeka. Now here is your National Weather Service forecast. Today, sunny, warmer with highs in the lower 90s. South winds 15 to 20 miles per hour with gusts up to 35 miles per hour. Tonight, mostly clear in the evening, then becoming partly cloudy. Humid with lows in the lower 70s. South winds 10 to 15 miles per hour with gusts up to 30 miles per hour. Tuesday, partly sunny. A slight chance of showers in the morning, then showers likely with a chance of thunderstorms in the afternoon. Humid with highs in the middle 80s. Temperature falling into the upper 70s in the afternoon. Northeast winds 5 to 10 miles per hour. Chance of rain 70%. Tuesday night, showers with a chance of thunderstorms. Humid with lows in the middle 60s. Northeast winds 5 to 10 miles per hour. Chance of rain 90%. Wednesday, partly sunny with a chance of showers with a slight chance of thunderstorms in the morning, then sunny in the afternoon. Humid with highs in the upper 80s. Southeast winds 5 to 10 miles per hour, becoming south with gusts up to 20 miles per hour in the afternoon. Chance of rain 40%. Wednesday night and Thursday, partly cloudy. A slight chance of showers and thunderstorms. Lows around 70. Highs in the upper 80s. Thursday night, mostly clear. Lows in the upper 60s. Friday, mostly sunny with a slight chance of showers. A slight chance of thunderstorms in the afternoon. Highs in the upper 80s. Friday night, mostly clear in the evening, then becoming partly cloudy. A slight chance of thunderstorms. A slight chance of showers in the evening, then a chance of showers after midnight. Lows in the upper 60s. Chance of rain 50%. Saturday, partly sunny with a chance of showers. A slight chance of thunderstorms in the afternoon. Highs in the lower 80s. Chance of rain 50%. Saturday night, partly cloudy in the evening, then becoming mostly cloudy. A chance of showers. A chance of thunderstorms, mainly in the evening. Lows in the middle 60s. Chance of rain 40%. Sunday, mostly cloudy in the morning, then becoming partly sunny. A slight chance of thunderstorms. A chance of showers, mainly in the morning. Highs in the upper 70s. Chance of rain 30%. This hazardous weather outlook is for central Kansas, east central Kansas, north central Kansas, and northeast Kansas. For today and tonight, there is a marginal risk for severe thunderstorms across north central Kansas late this afternoon into the evening hours. The primary hazard from any severe thunderstorm will be damaging wind gusts, large hail, and heavy rainfall. For Tuesday through Sunday, there is a marginal risk for severe thunderstorms across northeast, east central, and central Kansas. The primary hazard will be damaging wind gusts and quarter-size hail. Spotter message: weather spotters are encouraged to relay reports of hail, damaging wind, and flooding. The Topeka, Kansas climate summary for yesterday, September 13, 2026. Yesterday's high temperature was 79 degrees. The normal high is 82. The record high is 104 degrees, which was set in 1893. Yesterday's low temperature was 63 degrees. The normal low is 59. The record low is 34 degrees, which was set in 1890. 0.16 inches of precipitation fell yesterday, which brings the monthly total to 0.95 inches. This is 0.67 inches below the normal amount of 1.62 inches for September. The total precipitation for the year now stands at 30.32 inches, which is 1.81 inches above normal. Yesterday, the maximum wind observed was 18 miles an hour from the northeast. The highest wind gust observed was 23 miles per hour from the east.
The normal high temperature for today is 82 degrees, and the normal low

is 58. The record high for today is 100, which occurred in 1939, and the record low is 37, which occurred in 1974. Sunrise today is at 7:03 a.m. and sunset is at 7:32 p.m. The Manhattan, Kansas climate summary for yesterday, September 13, 2026. Yesterday's high temperature was 78 degrees. The normal high is 83. Yesterday's low temperature was 62 degrees. The normal low is 57. 0.20 inches of precipitation fell yesterday, which brings the monthly total to 1.54 inches. This is 0.22 inches above the normal amount of 1.32 inches for September. The total precipitation for the year now stands at 25.92 inches, which is 0.10 inches below normal. Yesterday the maximum wind observed was 17 miles an hour from the east. The highest wind gust observed was 24 miles per hour from the southeast. The normal high temperature for today is 82 degrees, and the normal low is 57. Sunrise today is at 7:07 a.m. and sunset is at 7:36 p.m. This is NOAA Weather Radio Station WXK91 in Topeka. Here are the 7 a.m. conditions for the local area. At Topeka, it was clear. The temperature was 64 degrees, the dew point 59, and the relative humidity was 83%. The wind was east at 9 miles an hour. The pressure was 30.04 inches and rising. At Manhattan, it was clear. The temperature was 66 degrees, the dew point 61, and the relative humidity was 84%. The wind was east at 9 miles an hour. Around the region, at Omaha, a thunderstorm was reported, with a temperature of 58. It was clear, with a temperature of 63 at Lawrence, 72 at Emporia, and 74 at Springfield. It was partly cloudy, with a temperature of 63 at Kansas City, and 77 at Wichita. At Beatrice, it was cloudy, with a temperature of 68. Once again, at Manhattan, it was 66 degrees under clear skies. Once again, at Topeka, it was 64 degrees under clear skies. Now here is your National Weather Service forecast. Today, sunny, warmer with highs in the lower 90s. South winds 15 to 20 miles per hour with gusts up to 35 miles per hour. Tonight, mostly clear in the evening, then becoming partly cloudy. Humid with lows in the lower 70s. South winds 10 to 15 miles per hour with gusts up to 30 miles per hour. Tuesday, partly sunny. A slight chance of showers in the morning, then showers likely with a chance of thunderstorms in the afternoon. Humid with highs in the middle 80s. Temperature falling into the upper 70s in the afternoon. Northeast winds 5 to 10 miles per hour. Chance of rain 70%. Tuesday night, showers with a chance of thunderstorms. Humid with lows in the middle 60s. Northeast winds 5 to 10 miles per hour. Chance of rain 90%. Wednesday, partly sunny with a chance of showers with a slight chance of thunderstorms in the morning, then sunny in the afternoon. Humid with highs in the upper 80s. Southeast winds 5 to 10 miles per hour, becoming south with gusts up to 20 miles per hour in the afternoon. Chance of rain 40%. Wednesday night and Thursday, partly cloudy. A slight chance of showers and thunderstorms. Lows around 70. Highs in the upper 80s. Thursday night, mostly clear. Lows in the upper 60s. Friday, mostly sunny with a slight chance of showers. A slight chance of thunderstorms in the afternoon. Highs in the upper 80s. Friday night, mostly clear in the evening, then becoming partly cloudy. A slight chance of thunderstorms. A slight chance of showers in the evening, then a chance of showers after midnight. Lows in the upper 60s. Chance of rain 50%. Saturday, partly sunny with a chance of showers. A slight chance of thunderstorms in the afternoon. Highs in the lower 80s.

chance of rain 50%. Saturday night, partly cloudy in the evening, then becoming mostly cloudy. A chance of showers. A chance of thunderstorms, mainly in the evening. Lows in the middle 60s. Chance of rain 40%. Sunday, mostly cloudy in the morning, then becoming partly sunny. A slight chance of thunderstorms. A chance of showers, mainly in the morning. Highs in the upper 70s. Chance of rain 30%. This hazardous weather outlook is for central Kansas, east central Kansas, north central Kansas, and northeast Kansas. For today and tonight, there is a marginal risk for severe thunderstorms across north central Kansas late this afternoon into the evening hours. The primary hazard from any severe thunderstorm will be damaging wind gusts, large hail, and heavy rainfall. For Tuesday through Sunday, there is a marginal risk for severe thunderstorms across northeast, east central, and central Kansas. The primary hazard will be damaging wind gusts and quarter-size hail. Spotter message: weather spotters are encouraged to relay reports of hail, damaging wind, and flooding. The Topeka, Kansas climate summary for yesterday, September 13, 2026. Yesterday's high temperature was 79 degrees. The normal high is 82. The record high is 104 degrees, which was set in 1893. Yesterday's low temperature was 63 degrees. The normal low is 59. The record low is 34 degrees, which was set in 1890. 0.16 inches of precipitation fell yesterday, which brings the monthly total to 0.95 inches. This is 0.67 inches below the normal amount of 1.62 inches for September. The total precipitation for the year now stands at 30.32 inches, which is 1.81 inches above normal. Yesterday, the maximum wind observed was 18 miles an hour from the northeast. The highest wind gust observed was 23 miles per hour from the east. The normal high temperature for today is 82 degrees, and the normal low is 58. The record high for today is 100, which occurred in 1939, and the record low is 37, which occurred in 1974. Sunrise today is at 7:03 a.m. and sunset is at 7:32 p.m. The Manhattan, Kansas climate summary for yesterday, September 13, 2026. Yesterday's high temperature was 78 degrees. The normal high is 83. Yesterday's low temperature was 62 degrees. The normal low is 57. 0.20 inches of precipitation fell yesterday, which brings the monthly total to 1.54 inches. This is 0.22 inches above the normal amount of 1.32 inches for September. The total precipitation for the year now stands at 25.92 inches, which is 0.10 inches below normal. Yesterday, the maximum wind observed was 17 miles an hour from the east. The highest wind gust observed was 24 miles per hour from the southeast. The normal high temperature for today is 82 degrees, and the normal low is 57. Sunrise today is at 7:07 a.m. and sunset is at 7:36 p.m. The current time is 7:24 a.m. Central Daylight Time. 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Here are the 7 a.m. conditions for the local area. At Topeka, it was clear. The temperature was 64 degrees, the dew point 59, and the relative humidity was 83%. The wind was east at 9 miles an hour. The pressure was 30.04 inches and rising. At Manhattan, it was clear. The temperature was 66 degrees, the dew point 61, and the relative humidity was 84%. The wind was east at 9 miles an hour. Around the region, at Omaha, a thunderstorm was reported, with a temperature of 58. It was clear, with a temperature of 63 at Lawrence, 72 at Emporia, and 74 at Springfield. It was partly cloudy, with a temperature of 63 at Kansas City, and 77 at Wichita. At Beatrice,
It was cloudy, with a temperature of 68. Once again, at Manhattan, it was 66 degrees under clear skies. Once again, at Topeka, it was 64 degrees under clear skies. Now here is your National Weather Service forecast. Today, sunny, warmer with highs in the lower 90s. South winds 15 to 20 miles per hour with gusts up to 35 miles per hour. Tonight, mostly clear in the evening, then becoming partly cloudy. Humid with lows in the lower 70s. South winds 10 to 15 miles per hour with gusts up to 30 miles per hour. Tuesday, partly sunny. A slight chance of showers in the morning, then showers likely with a chance of thunderstorms in the afternoon. Humid with highs in the middle 80s. Temperature falling into the upper 70s in the afternoon. Northeast winds 5 to 10 miles per hour. Chance of rain 70%. Tuesday night, showers with a chance of thunderstorms. Humid with lows in the middle 60s. Northeast winds 5 to 10 miles per hour. Chance of rain 90%. Wednesday, partly sunny with a chance of showers with a slight chance of thunderstorms in the morning, then sunny in the afternoon. Humid with highs in the upper 80s. Southeast winds 5 to 10 miles per hour, becoming south with gusts up to 20 miles per hour in the afternoon. Chance of rain 40%. Wednesday night and Thursday, partly cloudy. A slight chance of showers and thunderstorms. Lows around 70. Highs in the upper 80s. Thursday night, mostly clear. Lows in the upper 60s. Friday, mostly sunny with a slight chance of showers. A slight chance of thunderstorms in the afternoon. Highs in the upper 80s. Friday night, mostly clear in the evening, then becoming partly cloudy. A slight chance of thunderstorms. A slight chance of showers in the evening, then a chance of showers after midnight. Lows in the upper 60s. Chance of rain 50%. Saturday, partly sunny with a chance of showers. A slight chance of thunderstorms in the afternoon. Highs in the lower 80s. Chance of rain 50%. Saturday night, partly cloudy in the evening, then becoming mostly cloudy. A chance of showers. A chance of thunderstorms, mainly in the evening. Lows in the middle 60s. Chance of rain 40%. Sunday, mostly cloudy in the morning, then becoming partly sunny. A slight chance of thunderstorms. A chance of showers, mainly in the morning. Highs in the upper 70s. Chance of rain 30%. This hazardous weather outlook is for Central Kansas, East Central Kansas, North Central Kansas, and Northeast Kansas. For today and tonight, there is a marginal risk for severe thunderstorms across North Central Kansas late this afternoon into the evening hours. The primary hazard from any severe thunderstorm will be damaging wind gusts, large hail, and heavy rainfall. For Tuesday through Sunday, there is a marginal risk for severe thunderstorms across northeast, east central, and central Kansas. The primary hazard will be damaging wind gusts and quarter-size hail. Spotter message: weather spotters are encouraged to relay reports of hail, damaging wind, and flooding. The Topeka, Kansas climate summary for yesterday, September 13, 2026. Yesterday's high temperature was 79 degrees. The normal high is 82. The record high is 104 degrees, which was set in 1893. Yesterday's low temperature was 63 degrees. The normal low is 59. The record low is 34 degrees, which was set in 1890. 0.16 inches of precipitation fell yesterday, which brings the monthly total to 0.95 inches. This is 0.67 inches below the normal amount of 1.62 inches for September. The total precipitation for the year now stands at 30.32 inches, which is 1.81 inches above normal. Yesterday, the maximum wind observed was 18 miles an hour from the northeast. The highest wind gust observed was 23 miles per hour from the east.
The normal high temperature for today is

82 degrees, and the normal low is 58. The record high for today is 100, which occurred in 1939, and the record low is 37, which occurred in 1974. Sunrise today is at 7:03 a.m. and sunset is at 7:32 p.m. The Manhattan, Kansas climate summary for yesterday, September 13, 2026. Yesterday's high temperature was 78 degrees. The normal high is 83. Yesterday's low temperature was 62 degrees. The normal low is 57. 0.20 inches of precipitation fell yesterday, which brings the monthly total to 1.54 inches. This is 0.22 inches above the normal amount of 1.32 inches for September. The total precipitation for the year now stands at 25.92 inches, which is 0.10 inches below normal. Yesterday the maximum wind observed was 17 miles an hour from the east. The highest wind gust observed was 24 miles per hour from the southeast. The normal high temperature for today is 82 degrees, and the normal low is 57. Sunrise today is at 7:07 a.m. and sunset is at 7:36 p.m. This is NOAA Weather Radio Station WXK91 in Topeka. Here are the 7 a.m. conditions for the local area. At Topeka, it was clear. The temperature was 64 degrees, the dew point 59, and the relative humidity was 83%. The wind was east at 9 miles an hour. The pressure was 30.04 inches and rising. At Manhattan, it was clear. The temperature was 66 degrees, the dew point 61, and the relative humidity was 84%. The wind was east at 9 miles an hour. Around the region, at Omaha, a thunderstorm was reported, with a temperature of 58. It was clear, with a temperature of 63 at Lawrence, 72 at Emporia, and 74 at Springfield. It was partly cloudy, with a temperature of 63 at Kansas City, and 77 at Wichita. At Beatrice, it was cloudy, with a temperature of 68. Once again, at Manhattan, it was 66 degrees under clear skies. Once again, at Topeka, it was 64 degrees under clear skies. Now here is your National Weather Service forecast. Today, sunny, warmer with highs in the lower 90s. South winds 15 to 20 miles per hour with gusts up to 35 miles per hour. Tonight, mostly clear in the evening, then becoming partly cloudy. Humid with lows in the lower 70s. South winds 10 to 15 miles per hour. Humid with lows in the lower 70s. South winds 10 to 15 miles per hour with gusts up to 30 miles per hour. Tuesday, partly sunny. A slight chance of showers in the morning, then showers likely with a chance of thunderstorms in the afternoon. Humid with highs in the middle 80s. Temperature falling into the upper 70s in the afternoon. Northeast winds 5 to 10 miles per hour. Chance of rain 70%. Tuesday night, showers with a chance of thunderstorms. Humid with lows in the middle 60s. Northeast winds 5 to 10 miles per hour. Chance of rain 90%. Wednesday, partly sunny with a chance of showers with a slight chance of thunderstorms in the morning, then sunny in the afternoon. Humid with highs in the upper 80s. Southeast winds 5 to 10 miles per hour, becoming south with gusts up to 20 miles per hour in the afternoon. Chance of rain 40%. Wednesday night and Thursday, partly cloudy. A slight chance of showers and thunderstorms. Lows around 70. Highs in the upper 80s. Thursday night, mostly clear. Lows in the upper 60s. Friday, mostly sunny with a slight chance of showers. A slight chance of thunderstorms in the afternoon. Highs in the upper 80s. Friday night, mostly clear in the evening, then becoming partly cloudy. A slight chance of thunderstorms. A slight chance of showers in the evening, then a chance of showers after midnight. Lows in the upper 60s. Chance of rain 50%. Saturday.

today and tonight, there is a marginal risk for severe thunderstorms across north-central Kansas late this afternoon into the evening hours. The primary hazard from any severe thunderstorm will be damaging wind gusts, large hail, and heavy rainfall. For Tuesday through Sunday, there is a marginal risk for severe thunderstorms across northeast, east-central, and central Kansas. The primary hazard will be damaging wind gusts and quarter-size hail. Spotter message: weather spotters are encouraged to relay reports of hail, damaging wind, and flooding. The Topeka, Kansas climate summary for yesterday, September 13, 2026. Yesterday's high temperature was 79 degrees. The normal high is 82. The record high is 104 degrees, which was set in 1893. Yesterday's low temperature was 63 degrees. The normal low is 59. The record low is 34 degrees, which was set in 1890. 0.16 inches of precipitation fell yesterday, which brings the monthly total to 0.95 inches. This is 0.67 inches below the normal amount of 1.62 inches for September. The total precipitation for the year now stands at 30.32 inches, which is 1.81 inches above normal. Yesterday, the maximum wind observed was 18 miles an hour from the northeast. The highest wind gust observed was 23 miles per hour from the east. The normal high temperature for today is 82 degrees, and the normal low is 58. The record high for today is 100, which occurred in 1939, and the record low is 37, which occurred in 1974. Sunrise today is at 7:03 a.m. and sunset is at 7:32 p.m. This is NOAA Weather Radio WXK91 in Topeka. The current time is 7:38 a.m. Central Daylight Time. The Manhattan, Kansas climate summary for yesterday, September 13, 2026. Yesterday's high temperature was 78 degrees. The normal high is 83. Yesterday's low temperature was 62 degrees. The normal low is 57. 0.20 inches of precipitation fell yesterday, which brings the monthly total to 1.54 inches. This is 0.22 inches above the normal amount of 1.32 inches for September. The total precipitation for the year now stands at 25.92 inches, which is 0.10 inches below normal. Yesterday, the maximum wind observed was 17 miles an hour from the east. The highest wind gust observed was 24 miles per hour from the southeast. The normal high temperature for today is 82 degrees, and the normal low is 57. Sunrise today is at 7:07 a.m. and sunset is at 7:36 p.m. This is NOAA Weather Radio Station WXK91 in Topeka. Here are the 7 a.m. conditions for the local area. At Topeka, it was clear. The temperature was 64 degrees, the dew point 59, and the relative humidity was 83%. The wind was east at 9 miles an hour. The pressure was 30.04 inches and rising. At Manhattan, it was clear. The temperature was 66 degrees, the dew point 61, and the relative humidity was 84%. The wind was east at 9 miles an hour. Around the region, at Omaha, a thunderstorm was reported, with a temperature of 58. It was clear, with a temperature of 63 at Lawrence, 72 at Emporia, and 74 at Springfield. It was partly cloudy, with a temperature of 63 at Kansas City, and 77 at Wichita. At Beatrice, it was cloudy, with a temperature of 68. Once again, at Manhattan, it was 66 degrees under clear skies. Once again, at Topeka, it was 64 degrees under clear skies. Now here is your National Weather Service forecast. Today, sunny, warmer with highs in the lower 90s. South winds 15 to 20 miles per hour with gusts up to 35 miles per hour. Tonight, mostly clear in the evening, then becoming partly cloudy. Humid with lows in the lower 70s. South winds 10 to 15 miles per hour with gusts up.

to 30 miles per hour. Tuesday, partly sunny. A slight chance of showers in the morning, then showers likely with a chance of thunderstorms in the afternoon. Humid with highs in the middle 80s. Temperature falling into the upper 70s in the afternoon. Northeast winds 5 to 10 miles per hour. Chance of rain 70%. Tuesday night, showers with a chance of thunderstorms. Humid with lows in the middle 60s. Northeast winds 5 to 10 miles per hour. Chance of rain 90%. Wednesday, partly sunny with a chance of showers with a slight chance of thunderstorms in the morning, then sunny in the afternoon. Humid with highs in the upper 80s. Southeast winds 5 to 10 miles per hour, becoming south with gusts up to 20 miles per hour in the afternoon. Chance of rain 40%. Wednesday night and Thursday, partly cloudy. A slight chance of showers and thunderstorms. Lows around 70. Highs in the upper 80s. Thursday night, mostly clear. Lows in the upper 60s. Friday, mostly sunny with a slight chance of showers. A slight chance of thunderstorms in the afternoon. Highs in the upper 80s. Friday night, mostly clear in the evening, then becoming partly cloudy. A slight chance of thunderstorms. A slight chance of showers in the evening, then a chance of showers after midnight. Lows in the upper 60s. Chance of rain 50%. Saturday, partly sunny with a chance of showers. A slight chance of thunderstorms in the afternoon. Highs in the lower 80s. Chance of rain 50%. Saturday night, partly cloudy in the evening, then becoming mostly cloudy. A chance of showers. A chance of thunderstorms, mainly in the evening. Lows in the middle 60s. Chance of rain 40%. Sunday, mostly cloudy in the morning, then becoming partly sunny. A slight chance of thunderstorms. A chance of showers, mainly in the morning. Highs in the upper 70s. Chance of rain 30%. This hazardous weather outlook is for central Kansas, east central Kansas, north central Kansas, and northeast Kansas. For today and tonight, there is a marginal risk for severe thunderstorms across north central Kansas late this afternoon into the evening hours. The primary hazard from any severe thunderstorm will be damaging wind gusts, large hail, and heavy rainfall. For Tuesday through Sunday, there is a marginal risk for severe thunderstorms across northeast, east central, and central Kansas. The primary hazard will be damaging wind gusts and quarter-size hail. Spotter message: weather spotters are encouraged to relay reports of hail, damaging wind, and flooding. The Topeka, Kansas climate summary for yesterday, September 13, 2026. Yesterday's high temperature was 79 degrees. The normal high is 82. The record high is 104 degrees, which was set in 1893. Yesterday's low temperature was 63 degrees. The normal low is 59. The record low is 34 degrees, which was set in 1890. 0.16 inches of precipitation fell yesterday, which brings the monthly total to 0.95 inches. This is 0.67 inches below the normal amount of 1.62 inches for September. The total precipitation for the year now stands at 30.32 inches, which is 1.81 inches above normal. Yesterday, the maximum wind observed was 18 miles an hour from the northeast. The highest wind gust observed was 23 miles per hour from the east. The normal high temperature for today is 82 degrees, and the normal low is 58. The record high for today is 100, which occurred in 1939, and the record low is 37, which occurred in 1974. Sunrise today is at 7:03 a.m. and sunset is at 7:32 p.m. The Manhattan, Kansas climate summary for yesterday, September 13, 2026. Yesterday's high temperature was 78 degrees. The normal high is 83. Yesterday's low temperature was 62 degrees. The normal low is 57.

1.20 inches of precipitation fell yesterday, which brings the monthly total to 1.54 inches. This is 0.22 inches above the normal amount of 1.32 inches for September. The total precipitation for the year now stands at 25.92 inches, which is 0.10 inches below normal. Yesterday, the maximum wind observed was 17 miles an hour from the east. The highest wind gust observed was 24 miles per hour from the southeast. The normal high temperature for today is 82 degrees, and the normal low is 57. Sunrise today is at 7:07 a.m. and sunset is at 7:36 p.m. This is NOAA Weather Radio Station WXK91 in Topeka. Here are the 7 a.m. conditions for the local area. At Topeka, it was clear. The temperature was 64 degrees, the dew point 59, and the relative humidity was 83%. The wind was east at 9 miles an hour. The pressure was 30.04 inches and rising. At Manhattan, it was clear. The temperature was 66 degrees, the dew point 61, and the relative humidity was 84%. The wind was east at 9 miles an hour. Around the region, at Omaha, a thunderstorm was reported, with a temperature of 58. It was clear, with a temperature of 63 at Lawrence, 72 at Emporia, and 74 at Springfield. It was partly cloudy, with a temperature of 63 at Kansas City, and 77 at Wichita. At Beatrice, it was cloudy, with a temperature of 68. Once again, at Manhattan, it was 66 degrees under clear skies. Once again, at Topeka, it was 64 degrees under clear skies. Now here is your National Weather Service forecast. Today, sunny, warmer with highs in the lower 90s. South winds 15 to 20 miles per hour with gusts up to 35 miles per hour. Tonight, mostly clear in the evening, then becoming partly cloudy. Humid with lows in the lower 70s. South winds 10 to 15 miles per hour with gusts up to 30 miles per hour. Tuesday, partly sunny. A slight chance of showers in the morning, then showers likely with a chance of thunderstorms in the afternoon. Humid with highs in the middle 80s. Temperature falling into the upper 70s in the afternoon. Northeast winds 5 to 10 miles per hour. Chance of rain 70%. Tuesday night, showers with a chance of thunderstorms. Humid with lows in the middle 60s. Northeast winds 5 to 10 miles per hour. Chance of rain 90%. Wednesday, partly sunny with a chance of showers with a slight chance of thunderstorms in the morning, then sunny in the afternoon. Humid with highs in the upper 80s. Southeast winds 5 to 10 miles per hour, becoming south with gusts up to 20 miles per hour in the afternoon. Chance of rain 40%. Wednesday night and Thursday, partly cloudy. A slight chance of showers and thunderstorms. Lows around 70. Highs in the upper 80s. Thursday night, mostly clear. Lows in the upper 60s. Friday, mostly sunny with a slight chance of showers. A slight chance of thunderstorms in the afternoon. Highs in the upper 80s. Friday night, mostly clear in the evening, then becoming partly cloudy. A slight chance of thunderstorms. A slight chance of showers in the evening, then a chance of showers after midnight. Lows in the upper 60s. Chance of rain 50%. Saturday, partly sunny with a chance of showers. A slight chance of thunderstorms in the afternoon. Highs in the lower 80s. Chance of rain 50%. Saturday night, partly cloudy in the evening, then becoming mostly cloudy. A chance of showers. A chance of thunderstorms, mainly in the evening. Lows in the middle 60s. Chance of rain 40%. Sunday, mostly cloudy in the morning, then becoming partly sunny. A slight chance of thunderstorms. A chance of showers, mainly in the morning. Highs in the upper 70s. Chance of rain 30%. This hazardous weather outlook.

Look is for Central Kansas, East Central Kansas, North Central Kansas, and Northeast Kansas. For today and tonight, there is a marginal risk for severe thunderstorms across North Central Kansas late this afternoon into the evening hours. The primary hazard from any severe thunderstorm will be damaging wind gusts, large hail, and heavy rainfall. For Tuesday through Sunday, there is a marginal risk for severe thunderstorms across Northeast, East Central, and Central Kansas. The primary hazard will be damaging wind gusts and quarter-size hail. Spotter message: weather spotters are encouraged to relay reports of hail, damaging wind, and flooding. The Topeka, Kansas climate summary for yesterday, September 13, 2026. Yesterday's high temperature was 79 degrees. The normal high is 82. The record high is 104 degrees, which was set in 1893. Yesterday's low temperature was 63 degrees. The normal low is 59. The record low is 34 degrees, which was set in 1890. 0.16 inches of precipitation fell yesterday, which brings the monthly total to 0.95 inches. This is 0.67 inches below the normal amount of 1.62 inches for September. The total precipitation for the year now stands at 30.32 inches, which is 1.81 inches above normal. Yesterday, the maximum wind observed was 18 miles an hour from the northeast. The highest wind gust observed was 23 miles per hour from the east. The normal high temperature for today is 82 degrees, and the normal low is 58. The record high for today is 100, which occurred in 1939, and the record low is 37, which occurred in 1974. Sunrise today is at 7:03 a.m. and sunset is at 7:32 p.m. The current time is 7:53 a.m. Central Daylight Time. The Manhattan, Kansas climate summary for yesterday, September 13, 2026. Yesterday's high temperature was 78 degrees. The normal high is 83. Yesterday's low temperature was 62 degrees. The normal low is 57. 0.20 inches of precipitation fell yesterday, which brings the monthly total to 1.54 inches. This is 0.22 inches above the normal amount of 1.32 inches for September. The total precipitation for the year now stands at 25.92 inches, which is 0.10 inches below normal. Yesterday, the maximum wind observed was 17 miles an hour from the east. The highest wind gust observed was 24 miles per hour from the southeast. The normal high temperature for today is 82 degrees, and the normal low is 57. Sunrise today is at 7:07 a.m. and sunset is at 7:36 p.m. This is NOAA Weather Radio Station WXK91 in Topeka. Here are the 7 a.m. conditions for the local area. At Topeka, it was clear. The temperature was 64 degrees, the dew point 59, and the relative humidity was 83%. The wind was east at 9 miles an hour. The pressure was 30.04 inches and rising. At Manhattan, it was clear. The temperature was 66 degrees, the dew point 61, and the relative humidity was 84%. The wind was east at 9 miles an hour. Around the region, at Omaha, a thunderstorm was reported, with a temperature of 58. It was clear, with a temperature of 63 at Lawrence, 72 at Emporia, and 74 at Springfield. It was partly cloudy, with a temperature of 63 at Kansas City, and 77 at Wichita. At Beatrice, it was cloudy, with a temperature of 68. Once again, at Manhattan, it was 66 degrees under clear skies. Once again, at Topeka, it was 64 degrees under clear skies. Now here is your National Weather Service forecast. Today, sunny, warmer with highs in the lower 90s. South winds 15 to 20 miles per hour with gusts up to 35 miles per hour. Tonight, mostly clear in the evening, then becoming partly cloudy. Humid with lows in the lower 70s.

south, winds 10 to 15 miles per hour with gusts up to 30 miles per hour. Tuesday, partly sunny. A slight chance of showers in the morning, then showers likely with a chance of thunderstorms in the afternoon. Humid with highs in the middle 80s. Temperature falling into the upper 70s in the afternoon. Northeast winds 5 to 10 miles per hour. Chance of rain 70%. Tuesday night, showers with a chance of thunderstorms. Humid with lows in the middle 60s. Northeast winds 5 to 10 miles per hour. Chance of rain 90%. Wednesday, partly sunny with a chance of showers with a slight chance of thunderstorms in the morning, then sunny in the afternoon. Humid with highs in the upper 80s. Southeast winds 5 to 10 miles per hour, becoming south with gusts up to 20 miles per hour in the afternoon. Chance of rain 40%. Wednesday night and Thursday, partly cloudy. A slight chance of showers and thunderstorms. Lows around 70. Highs in the upper 80s. Thursday night, mostly clear. Lows in the upper 60s. Friday, mostly sunny with a slight chance of showers. A slight chance of thunderstorms in the afternoon. Highs in the upper 80s. Friday night, mostly clear in the evening, then becoming partly cloudy. A slight chance of thunderstorms. A slight chance of showers in the evening, then a chance of showers after midnight. Lows in the upper 60s. Chance of rain 50%. Saturday, partly sunny with a chance of showers. A slight chance of thunderstorms in the afternoon. Highs in the lower 80s. Chance of rain 50%. Saturday night, partly cloudy in the evening, then becoming mostly cloudy. A chance of showers. A chance of thunderstorms, mainly in the evening. Lows in the middle 60s. Chance of rain 40%. Sunday, mostly cloudy in the morning, then becoming partly sunny. A slight chance of thunderstorms. A chance of showers, mainly in the morning. Highs in the upper 70s. Chance of rain 30%. This hazardous weather outlook is for central Kansas, east central Kansas, north central Kansas, and northeast Kansas. For today and tonight, there is a marginal risk for severe thunderstorms across north central Kansas late this afternoon into the evening hours. The primary hazard from any severe thunderstorm will be damaging wind gusts, large hail, and heavy rainfall. For Tuesday through Sunday, there is a marginal risk for severe thunderstorms across northeast, east central, and central Kansas. The primary hazard will be damaging wind gusts and quarter-size hail. Spotter message: weather spotters are encouraged to relay reports of hail, damaging wind, and flooding. The Topeka, Kansas climate summary for yesterday, September 13, 2026. Yesterday's high temperature was 79 degrees. The normal high is 82. The record high is 104 degrees, which was set in 1893. Yesterday's low temperature was 63 degrees. The normal low is 59. The record low is 34 degrees, which was set in 1890. 0.16 inches of precipitation fell yesterday, which brings the monthly total to 0.95 inches. This is 0.67 inches below the normal amount of 1.62 inches for September. The total precipitation for the year now stands at 30.32 inches, which is 1.81 inches above normal. Yesterday, the maximum wind observed was 18 miles an hour from the northeast. The highest wind gust observed was 23 miles per hour from the east. The normal high temperature for today is 82 degrees, and the normal low is 58. The record high for today is 100, which occurred in 1939, and the record low is 37, which occurred in 1974. Sunrise today is at 7:03 a.m. and sunset is at 7:32 p.m. The Manhattan, Kansas climate summary for yesterday, September 13, 2026. Yesterday's high temperature was 78 degrees. The normal high is 83. Yesterday's low temperature was 62 degrees.
The normal low is 57. 0.20 inches of precipitation fell yesterday, which brings the monthly total to 1.54 inches. This is 0.22 inches above the normal amount of 1.32 inches for September. The total precipitation for the year now stands at 25.92 inches, which is 0.10 inches below normal. Yesterday, the maximum wind observed was 17 miles an hour from the east. The highest wind gust observed was 24 miles per hour from the southeast. The normal high temperature for today is 82 degrees, and the normal low is 57. Sunrise today is at 7:07 a.m. and sunset is at 7:36 p.m. This is NOAA Weather Radio Station WXK91 in Topeka. Here are the 7 a.m. conditions for the local area. At Topeka, it was clear. The temperature was 64 degrees, the dew point 59, and the relative humidity was 83%. The wind was east at 9 miles an hour. The pressure was 30.04 inches and rising. At Manhattan, it was clear. The temperature was 66 degrees, the dew point 61, and the relative humidity was 84%. The wind was east at 9 miles an hour. Around the region, at Omaha, a thunderstorm was reported, with a temperature of 58. It was clear, with a temperature of 63 at Lawrence, 72 at Emporia, and 74 at Springfield. It was partly cloudy, with a temperature of 63 at Kansas City, and 77 at Wichita. At Beatrice, it was cloudy, with a temperature of 68. Once again, at Manhattan, it was 66 degrees under clear skies. Once again, at Topeka, it was 64 degrees under clear skies. Now here is your National Weather Service forecast. Today, sunny, warmer with highs in the lower 90s. South winds 15 to 20 miles per hour with gusts up to 35 miles per hour. Tonight, mostly clear in the evening, then becoming partly cloudy. Humid with lows in the lower 70s. South winds 10 to 15 miles per hour with gusts up to 30 miles per hour. Tuesday, partly sunny. A slight chance of showers in the morning, then showers likely with a chance of thunderstorms in the afternoon. Humid with highs in the middle 80s. Temperature falling into the upper 70s in the afternoon. Northeast winds 5 to 10 miles per hour. Chance of rain 70%. Tuesday night, showers with a chance of thunderstorms. Humid with lows in the middle 60s. Northeast winds 5 to 10 miles per hour. Chance of rain 90%. Wednesday, partly sunny with a chance of showers with a slight chance of thunderstorms in the morning, then sunny in the afternoon. Humid with highs in the upper 80s. Southeast winds 5 to 10 miles per hour, becoming south with gusts up to 20 miles per hour in the afternoon. Chance of rain 40%. Wednesday night and Thursday, partly cloudy. A slight chance of showers and thunderstorms. Lows around 70. Highs in the upper 80s. Thursday night, mostly clear. Lows in the upper 60s. Friday, mostly sunny with a slight chance of showers. A slight chance of thunderstorms in the afternoon. Highs in the upper 80s. Friday night, mostly clear in the evening, then becoming partly cloudy. A slight chance of thunderstorms. A slight chance of showers in the evening, then a chance of showers after midnight. Lows in the upper 60s. Chance of rain 50%. Saturday, partly sunny with a chance of showers. A slight chance of thunderstorms in the afternoon. Highs in the lower 80s. Chance of rain 50%. Saturday night, partly cloudy in the evening, then becoming mostly cloudy. A chance of showers. A chance of thunderstorms, mainly in the evening. Lows in the middle 60s. Chance of rain 40%. Sunday, mostly cloudy in the morning, then becoming partly sunny. A slight chance of thunderstorms. A chance of showers, mainly in the morning. Highs in the upper 70s. Chance of rain 30%.

set. This hazardous weather outlook is for Central Kansas, East Central Kansas, North Central Kansas, and Northeast Kansas. For today and tonight, there is a marginal risk for severe thunderstorms across North Central Kansas late this afternoon into the evening hours. The primary hazard from any severe thunderstorm will be damaging wind gusts, large hail, and heavy rainfall. For Tuesday through Sunday, there is a marginal risk for severe thunderstorms across Northeast, East Central, and Central Kansas. The primary hazard will be damaging wind gusts and quarter-size hail. Spotter message: weather spotters are encouraged to relay reports of hail, damaging wind, and flooding. The Topeka, Kansas climate summary for yesterday, September 13, 2026. Yesterday's high temperature was 79 degrees. The normal high is 82. The record high is 104 degrees, which was set in 1893. Yesterday's low temperature was 63 degrees. The normal low is 59. The record low is 34 degrees, which was set in 1890. 0.16 inches of precipitation fell yesterday, which brings the monthly total to 0.95 inches. This is 0.67 inches below the normal amount of 1.62 inches for September. The total precipitation for the year now stands at 30.32 inches, which is 1.81 inches above normal. Yesterday, the maximum wind observed was 18 miles an hour from the northeast. The highest wind gust observed was 23 miles per hour from the east. The normal high temperature for today is 82 degrees, and the normal low is 58. The record high for today is 100, which occurred in 1939, and the record low is 37, which occurred in 1974. Sunrise today is at 7:03 a.m. and sunset is at 7:32 p.m. The current time is 8:08 a.m. Central Daylight Time. The Manhattan, Kansas climate summary for yesterday, September 13, 2026. Yesterday's high temperature was 78 degrees. The normal high is 83. Yesterday's low temperature was 62 degrees. The normal low is 57. 0.20 inches of precipitation fell yesterday, which brings the monthly total to 1.54 inches. This is 0.22 inches above the normal amount of 1.32 inches for September. The total precipitation for the year now stands at 25.92 inches, which is 0.10 inches below normal. Yesterday, the maximum wind observed was 17 miles an hour from the east. The highest wind gust observed was 24 miles per hour from the southeast. The normal high temperature for today is 82 degrees, and the normal low is 57. Sunrise today is at 7:07 a.m. and sunset is at 7:36 p.m. This is NOAA Weather Radio Station WXK91 in Topeka. Now here is your National Weather Service forecast. Today, sunny, warmer with highs in the lower 90s. South winds 15 to 20 miles per hour with gusts up to 35 miles per hour. Tonight, mostly clear in the evening, then becoming partly cloudy. Humid with lows in the lower 70s. South winds 10 to 15 miles per hour with gusts up to 30 miles per hour. Tuesday, partly sunny. A slight chance of showers in the morning, then showers likely with a chance of thunderstorms in the afternoon. Humid with highs in the middle 80s. Temperature falling into the upper 70s in the afternoon. Northeast winds 5 to 10 miles per hour. Chance of rain 70%. Tuesday night, showers with a chance of thunderstorms. Humid with lows in the middle 60s. Northeast winds 5 to 10 miles per hour. Chance of rain 90%. Wednesday, partly sunny with a chance of showers with a slight chance of thunderstorms in the morning, then sunny in the afternoon. Humid with highs in the upper 80s. Southeast winds 5 to 10 miles per hour, becoming south with gusts up to 20 miles per hour in the afternoon. Chance of rain 40%. Wednesday night and Thursday, partly cloudy. A slight chance of showers and thunderstorms.

Lows around 70. Highs in the upper 80s. Thursday night, mostly clear. Lows in the upper 60s. Friday, mostly sunny with a slight chance of showers. A slight chance of thunderstorms in the afternoon. Highs in the upper 80s. Friday night, mostly clear in the evening, then becoming partly cloudy. A slight chance of thunderstorms. A slight chance of showers in the evening, then a chance of showers after midnight. Lows in the upper 60s. Chance of rain 50%. Saturday, partly sunny with a chance of showers. A slight chance of thunderstorms in the afternoon. Highs in the lower 80s. Chance of rain 50%. Saturday night, partly cloudy in the evening, then becoming mostly cloudy. A chance of showers. A chance of thunderstorms, mainly in the evening. Lows in the middle 60s. Chance of rain 40%. Sunday, mostly cloudy in the morning, then becoming partly sunny. A slight chance of thunderstorms. A chance of showers, mainly in the morning. Highs in the upper 70s. Chance of rain 30%. This hazardous weather outlook is for central Kansas, east central Kansas, north central Kansas, and northeast Kansas. For today and tonight, there is a marginal risk for severe thunderstorms across north central Kansas late this afternoon into the evening hours. The primary hazard from any severe thunderstorm will be damaging wind gusts, large hail, and heavy rainfall. For Tuesday through Sunday, there is a marginal risk for severe thunderstorms across northeast, east central, and central Kansas. The primary hazard will be damaging wind gusts and quarter-size hail. Spotter message: weather spotters are encouraged to relay reports of hail, damaging wind, and flooding. The Topeka, Kansas climate summary for yesterday, September 13, 2026. Yesterday's high temperature was 79 degrees. The normal high is 82. The record high is 104 degrees, which was set in 1893. Yesterday's low temperature was 63 degrees. The normal low is 59. The record low is 34 degrees, which was set in 1890. 0.16 inches of precipitation fell yesterday, which brings the monthly total to 0.95 inches. This is 0.67 inches below the normal amount of 1.62 inches for September. The total precipitation for the year now stands at 30.32 inches, which is 1.81 inches above normal. Yesterday the maximum wind observed was 18 miles an hour from the northeast. The highest wind gust observed was 23 miles per hour from the east. The normal high temperature for today is 82 degrees, and the normal low is 58. The record high for today is 100, which occurred in 1939, and the record low is 37, which occurred in 1974. Sunrise today is at 7:03 a.m. and sunset is at 7:32 p.m. The Manhattan, Kansas climate summary for yesterday, September 13, 2026. Yesterday's high temperature was 78 degrees. The normal high is 83. Yesterday's low temperature was 62 degrees. The normal low is 57. 0.20 inches of precipitation fell yesterday, which brings the monthly total to 1.54 inches. This is 0.22 inches above the normal amount of 1.32 inches for September. The total precipitation for the year now stands at 25.92 inches, which is 0.10 inches below normal. Yesterday the maximum wind observed was 17 miles an hour from the east. The highest wind gust observed was 24 miles per hour from the southeast. The normal high temperature for today is 82 degrees, and the normal low is 57. Sunrise today is at 7:07 a.m. and sunset is at 7:36 p.m. This is NOAA Weather Radio Station WXK91 in Topeka. Here are the 8 a.m. conditions for the local area. At Topeka, it was sunny. The temperature was 63 degrees, the dew point 58, and the relative humidity was 83%. The wind was east at 13 miles.

for an hour. The pressure was 30.04 inches and steady. At Manhattan, it was clear. The temperature was 65 degrees, the dew point 60, and the relative humidity was 84%. The wind was east at 13 miles an hour. Around the region, at Omaha, thunder was reported, with a temperature of 59. At Springfield, it was clear, with a temperature of 75. It was partly cloudy, with a temperature of 63 at Lawrence, 64 at Kansas City, 73 at Emporia, and 78 at Wichita. At Beatrice, it was mostly cloudy, with a temperature of 67. Once again, at Manhattan, it was 65 degrees under clear skies. Once again, at Topeka, it was 63 degrees under sunny skies. Now here is your National Weather Service forecast. Today, sunny, warmer with highs in the lower 90s. South winds 15 to 20 miles per hour with gusts up to 35 miles per hour. Tonight, mostly clear in the evening, then becoming partly cloudy. Humid with lows in the lower 70s. South winds 10 to 15 miles per hour with gusts up to 30 miles per hour. Tuesday, partly sunny. A slight chance of showers in the morning, then showers likely with a chance of thunderstorms in the afternoon. Humid with highs in the middle 80s. Temperature falling into the upper 70s in the afternoon. Northeast winds 5 to 10 miles per hour. Chance of rain 70%. Tuesday night, showers with a chance of thunderstorms. Humid with lows in the middle 60s. Northeast winds 5 to 10 miles per hour. Chance of rain 90%. Wednesday, partly sunny with a chance of showers with a slight chance of thunderstorms in the morning, then sunny in the afternoon. Humid with highs in the upper 80s. Southeast winds 5 to 10 miles per hour, becoming south with gusts up to 20 miles per hour in the afternoon. Chance of rain 40%. Wednesday night and Thursday, partly cloudy. A slight chance of showers and thunderstorms. Lows around 70. Highs in the upper 80s. Thursday night, mostly clear. Lows in the upper 60s. Friday, mostly sunny with a slight chance of showers. A slight chance of thunderstorms in the afternoon. Highs in the upper 80s. Friday night, mostly clear in the evening, then becoming partly cloudy. A slight chance of thunderstorms. A slight chance of showers in the evening, then a chance of showers after midnight. Lows in the upper 60s. Chance of rain 50%. Saturday, partly sunny with a chance of showers. A slight chance of thunderstorms in the afternoon. Highs in the lower 80s. Chance of rain 50%. Saturday night, partly cloudy in the evening, then becoming mostly cloudy. A chance of showers. A chance of thunderstorms, mainly in the evening. Lows in the middle 60s. Chance of rain 40%. Sunday, mostly cloudy in the morning, then becoming partly sunny. A slight chance of thunderstorms. A chance of showers, mainly in the morning. Highs in the upper 70s. Chance of rain 30%. This hazardous weather outlook is for central Kansas, east central Kansas, north central Kansas, and northeast Kansas. For today and tonight, there is a marginal risk for severe thunderstorms across north central Kansas late this afternoon into the evening hours. The primary hazard from any severe thunderstorm will be damaging wind gusts, large hail, and heavy rainfall. For Tuesday through Sunday, there is a marginal risk for severe thunderstorms across northeast, east central, and central Kansas. The primary hazard will be damaging wind gusts and quarter-size hail. Spotter message: weather spotters are encouraged to relay reports of hail, damaging wind, and flooding. The Topeka, Kansas climate summary for yesterday, September 13, 2026. Yesterday's high temperature was 79 degrees. The normal high is 82. The record high is 104 degrees, which was set in 1893. Yesterday's low temperature was 63 degrees.

The normal low is 59. The record low is 34 degrees, which was set in 1890. 0.16 inches of precipitation fell yesterday, which brings the monthly total to 0.95 inches. This is 0.67 inches below the normal amount of 1.62 inches for September. The total precipitation for the year now stands at 30.32 inches, which is 1.81 inches above normal. Yesterday the maximum wind observed was 18 miles an hour from the northeast. The highest wind gust observed was 23 miles per hour from the east. The normal high temperature for today is 82 degrees, and the normal low is 58. The record high for today is 100, which occurred in 1939, and the record low is 37, which occurred in 1974. Sunrise today is at 7:03 a.m. and sunset is at 7:32 p.m. The Manhattan, Kansas climate summary for yesterday, September 13, 2026. Yesterday's high temperature was 78 degrees. The normal high is 83. Yesterday's low temperature was 62 degrees. The normal low is 57. 0.20 inches of precipitation fell yesterday, which brings the monthly total to 1.54 inches. This is 0.22 inches above the normal amount of 1.32 inches for September. The total precipitation for the year now stands at 25.92 inches, which is 0.10 inches below normal. Yesterday the maximum wind observed was 17 miles an hour from the east. The highest wind gust observed was 24 miles per hour from the southeast. The normal high temperature for today is 82 degrees, and the normal low is 57. Sunrise today is at 7:07 a.m. and sunset is at 7:36 p.m. The current time is 8:23 a.m. Central Daylight Time. 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Here are the 8 a.m. conditions for the local area. At Topeka, it was sunny. The temperature was 63 degrees, the dew point 58, and the relative humidity was 83%. The wind was east at 13 miles an hour. The pressure was 30.04 inches and steady. At Manhattan, it was clear. The temperature was 65 degrees, the dew point 60, and the relative humidity was 84%. The wind was east at 13 miles an hour. Around the region, at Omaha, thunder was reported, with a temperature of 59. At Springfield, it was clear, with a temperature of 75. It was partly cloudy, with a temperature of 63 at Lawrence, 64 at Kansas City, 73 at Emporia, and 78 at Wichita. At Beatrice, it was mostly cloudy, with a temperature of 67. Once again, at Manhattan, it was 65 degrees under clear skies. Once again, at Topeka, it was 63 degrees under sunny skies. Now here is your National Weather Service forecast. Today, sunny, warmer with highs in the lower 90s. South winds 15 to 20 miles per hour with gusts up to 35 miles per hour. Tonight, mostly clear in the evening, then becoming partly cloudy. Humid with lows in the lower 70s. South winds 10 to 15 miles per hour with gusts up to 30 miles per hour. Tuesday, partly sunny. A slight chance of showers in the morning, then showers likely with a chance of thunderstorms in the afternoon. Humid with highs in the middle 80s. Temperature falling into the upper 70s in the afternoon. Northeast winds 5 to 10 miles per hour. Chance of rain 70%. Tuesday night, showers with a chance of thunderstorms. Humid with lows in the middle 60s. Northeast winds 5 to 10 miles per hour. Chance of rain 90%. Wednesday, partly sunny with a chance of showers with a slight chance of thunderstorms in the morning, then sunny in the afternoon. Humid with highs in the upper 80s. Southeast winds 5 to 10 miles per hour, becoming south with gusts up to 20 miles per hour in the afternoon. Chance of rain 40%. Wednesday night and Thursday, partly cloudy.
a slight chance of showers and thunderstorms. Lows around 70. Highs in the upper 80s. Thursday night, mostly clear. Lows in the upper 60s. Friday, mostly sunny with a slight chance of showers. A slight chance of thunderstorms in the afternoon. Highs in the upper 80s. Friday night, mostly clear in the evening, then becoming partly cloudy. A slight chance of thunderstorms. A slight chance of showers in the evening, then a chance of showers after midnight. Lows in the upper 60s. Chance of rain 50%. Saturday, partly sunny with a chance of showers. A slight chance of thunderstorms in the afternoon. Highs in the lower 80s. Chance of rain 50%. Saturday night, partly cloudy in the evening, then becoming mostly cloudy. A chance of showers. A chance of thunderstorms, mainly in the evening. Lows in the middle 60s. Chance of rain 40%. Sunday, mostly cloudy in the morning, then becoming partly sunny. A slight chance of thunderstorms. A chance of showers, mainly in the morning. Highs in the upper 70s. Chance of rain 30%. This hazardous weather outlook is for central Kansas, east central Kansas, north central Kansas, and northeast Kansas. For today and tonight, there is a marginal risk for severe thunderstorms across north central Kansas late this afternoon into the evening hours. The primary hazard from any severe thunderstorm will be damaging wind gusts, large hail, and heavy rainfall. For Tuesday through Sunday, there is a marginal risk for severe thunderstorms across northeast, east central, and central Kansas. The primary hazard will be damaging wind gusts and quarter-size hail. Spotter message: weather spotters are encouraged to relay reports of hail, damaging wind, and flooding. The Topeka, Kansas climate summary for yesterday, September 13, 2026. Yesterday's high temperature was 79 degrees. The normal high is 82. The record high is 104 degrees, which was set in 1893. Yesterday's low temperature was 63 degrees. The normal low is 59. The record low is 34 degrees, which was set in 1890. 0.16 inches of precipitation fell yesterday, which brings the monthly total to 0.95 inches. This is 0.67 inches below the normal amount of 1.62 inches for September. The total precipitation for the year now stands at 30.32 inches, which is 1.81 inches above normal. Yesterday, the maximum wind observed was 18 miles an hour from the northeast. The highest wind gust observed was 23 miles per hour from the east. The normal high temperature for today is 82 degrees, and the normal low is 58. The record high for today is 100, which occurred in 1939, and the record low is 37, which occurred in 1974. Sunrise today is at 7:03 a.m. and sunset is at 7:32 p.m. The Manhattan, Kansas climate summary for yesterday, September 13, 2026. Yesterday's high temperature was 78 degrees. The normal high is 83. Yesterday's low temperature was 62 degrees. The normal low is 57. 0.20 inches of precipitation fell yesterday, which brings the monthly total to 1.54 inches. This is 0.22 inches above the normal amount of 1.32 inches for September. The total precipitation for the year now stands at 25.92 inches, which is 0.10 inches below normal. Yesterday, the maximum wind observed was 17 miles an hour from the east. The highest wind gust observed was 24 miles per hour from the southeast. The normal high temperature for today is 82 degrees, and the normal low is 57. Sunrise today is at 7:07 a.m. and sunset is at 7:36 p.m. This is NOAA Weather Radio Station WXK91 in Topeka. Here are the 8 a.m. conditions for the local area. At Topeka, it was sunny. The temperature was 63 degrees, the dew point 58, and the relative humidity was

was 83%. The wind was east at 13 miles an hour. The pressure was 30.04 inches and steady. At Manhattan, it was clear. The temperature was 65 degrees, the dew point 60, and the relative humidity was 84%. The wind was east at 13 miles an hour. Around the region, at Omaha, thunder was reported, with a temperature of 59. At Springfield, it was clear, with a temperature of 75. It was partly cloudy, with a temperature of 63 at Lawrence, 64 at Kansas City, 73 at Emporia, and 78 at Wichita. At Beatrice, it was mostly cloudy, with a temperature of 67. Once again, at Manhattan, it was 65 degrees under clear skies. Once again, at Topeka, it was 63 degrees under sunny skies. Now here is your National Weather Service forecast. Rest of today, sunny, warmer with highs in the lower 90s. Southeast winds 15 to 20 miles per hour, becoming south this afternoon. Gusts up to 35 miles per hour. Tonight, mostly clear in the evening, then becoming partly cloudy. Humid with lows in the lower 70s. South winds 10 to 15 miles per hour with gusts up to 30 miles per hour. Tuesday, partly sunny. A slight chance of showers in the morning, then showers likely with a chance of thunderstorms in the afternoon. Humid with highs in the middle 80s. Temperature falling into the upper 70s in the afternoon. Northeast winds 5 to 10 miles per hour. Chance of rain 70%. Tuesday night, showers with a chance of thunderstorms. Humid with lows in the middle 60s. Northeast winds 5 to 10 miles per hour. Chance of rain 90%. Wednesday, partly sunny with a chance of showers with a slight chance of thunderstorms in the morning, then sunny in the afternoon. Humid with highs in the upper 80s. Southeast winds 5 to 10 miles per hour. Wednesday, partly sunny with a chance of showers with a slight chance of thunderstorms in the morning, then sunny in the afternoon. Humid with highs in the upper 80s. Southeast winds 5 to 10 miles per hour, becoming south with gusts up to 20 miles per hour in the afternoon. Chance of rain 40%. Wednesday night and Thursday, partly cloudy. A slight chance of showers and thunderstorms. Lows around 70. Highs in the upper 80s. Thursday night, mostly clear. Lows in the upper 60s. Friday, mostly sunny with a slight chance of showers. A slight chance of thunderstorms in the afternoon. Highs in the upper 80s. Friday night, mostly clear in the evening, then becoming partly cloudy. A slight chance of thunderstorms. A slight chance of showers in the evening, then a chance of showers after midnight. Lows in the upper 60s. Chance of rain 50%. Saturday, partly sunny with a chance of showers. A slight chance of thunderstorms in the afternoon. Highs in the lower 80s. Chance of rain 50%. Saturday night, partly cloudy in the evening, then becoming mostly cloudy. A chance of showers. A chance of thunderstorms, mainly in the evening. Lows in the middle 60s. Chance of rain 40%. Sunday, mostly cloudy in the morning, then becoming partly sunny. A slight chance of thunderstorms. A chance of showers, mainly in the morning. Highs in the upper 70s. Chance of rain 30%. This hazardous weather outlook is for Central Kansas, East Central Kansas, North Central Kansas and Northeast Kansas. For today and tonight, there is a marginal risk for severe thunderstorms across North Central Kansas late this afternoon into the evening hours. The primary hazard from any severe thunderstorm will be damaging wind gusts, large hail, and heavy rainfall. For Tuesday through Sunday, there is a marginal risk for severe thunderstorms across northeast, east central, and central Kansas. The primary hazard will be damaging wind gusts and quarter-size hail. Spotter message: weather spotters are encouraged to relay reports of hail, damaging wind, and flooding

The normal high temperature for today is 82 degrees, and the normal low is 58. The record high for today is 100, which occurred in 1939, and the record low is 37, which occurred in 1974. Sunrise today is at 7:03 a.m. and sunset is at 7:32 p.m. The Manhattan, Kansas climate summary for yesterday, September 13, 2026. Yesterday's high temperature was 78 degrees. The normal high is 83. Yesterday's low temperature was 62 degrees. The normal low is 57. 0.20 inches of precipitation fell yesterday, which brings the monthly total to 1.54 inches. This is 0.22 inches above the normal amount of 1.32 inches for September. The total precipitation for the year now stands at 25.92 inches, which is 0.10 inches below normal. Yesterday the maximum wind observed was 17 miles an hour from the east. The highest wind gust observed was 24 miles per hour from the southeast. The normal high temperature for today is 82 degrees, and the normal low is 57. Sunrise today is at 7:07 a.m. and sunset is at 7:36 p.m. This is NOAA Weather Radio WXK91 in Topeka. The current time is 8:38 a.m. Central Daylight Time. 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Here are the 8 a.m. conditions for the local area. At Topeka, it was sunny. The temperature was 63 degrees, the dew point 58, and the relative humidity was 83%. The wind was east at 13 miles an hour. The pressure was 30.04 inches and steady. At Manhattan, it was clear. The temperature was 65 degrees, the dew point 60, and the relative humidity was 84%. The wind was east at 13 miles an hour. Around the region, at Omaha, thunder was reported, with a temperature of 59. At Springfield, it was clear, with a temperature of 75. It was partly cloudy, with a temperature of 63 at Lawrence, 64 at Kansas City, 73 at Emporia, and 78 at Wichita. At Beatrice, it was mostly cloudy, with a temperature of 67. Once again, at Manhattan, it was 65 degrees under clear skies. Once again, at Topeka, it was 63 degrees under sunny skies. Now here is your National Weather Service forecast. Rest of today, sunny, warmer with highs in the lower 90s. Southeast winds 15 to 20 miles per hour, becoming south this afternoon. Gusts up to 35 miles per hour. Tonight, mostly clear in the evening, then becoming partly cloudy. Humid with lows in the lower 70s. South winds 10 to 15 miles per hour with gusts up to 30 miles per hour. Tuesday, partly sunny. A slight chance of showers in the morning, then showers likely with a chance of thunderstorms in the afternoon. Humid with highs in the middle 80s. Temperature falling into the upper 70s in the afternoon. Northeast winds 5 to 10 miles per hour. Chance of rain 70%. Tuesday night, showers with a chance of thunderstorms. Humid with lows in the middle 60s. Northeast winds 5 to 10 miles per hour. Chance of rain 90%. Wednesday, partly sunny with a chance of showers with a slight chance of thunderstorms in the morning, then sunny in the afternoon. Humid with highs in the upper 80s. Southeast winds 5 to 10 miles per hour, becoming south with gusts up to 20 miles per hour in the afternoon. Chance of rain 40%. Wednesday night and Thursday, partly cloudy. A slight chance of showers and thunderstorms.

mostly clear in the evening, then becoming partly cloudy. A slight chance of thunderstorms. A slight chance of showers in the evening, then a chance of showers after midnight. Lows in the upper 60s. Chance of rain 50%. Saturday, partly sunny with a chance of showers. A slight chance of thunderstorms in the afternoon. Highs in the lower 80s. Chance of rain 50%. Saturday night, partly cloudy in the evening, then becoming mostly cloudy. A chance of showers. A chance of thunderstorms, mainly in the evening. Lows in the middle 60s. Chance of rain 40%. Sunday, mostly cloudy in the morning, then becoming partly sunny. A slight chance of thunderstorms. A chance of showers, mainly in the morning. Highs in the upper 70s. Chance of rain 30%. This hazardous weather outlook is for central Kansas, east central Kansas, north central Kansas, and northeast Kansas. For today and tonight, there is a marginal risk for severe thunderstorms across north central Kansas late this afternoon into the evening hours. The primary hazard from any severe thunderstorm will be damaging wind gusts, large hail, and heavy rainfall. For Tuesday through Sunday, there is a marginal risk for severe thunderstorms across northeast, east central, and central Kansas. The primary hazard will be damaging wind gusts and quarter-size hail. Spotter message: weather spotters are encouraged to relay reports of hail, damaging wind, and flooding. The Topeka, Kansas climate summary for yesterday, September 13, 2026. Yesterday's high temperature was 79 degrees. The normal high is 82. The record high is 104 degrees, which was set in 1893. Yesterday's low temperature was 63 degrees. The normal low is 59. The record low is 34 degrees, which was set in 1890. 0.16 inches of precipitation fell yesterday, which brings the monthly total to 0.95 inches. This is 0.67 inches below the normal amount of 1.62 inches for September. The total precipitation for the year now stands at 30.32 inches, which is 1.81 inches above normal. Yesterday, the maximum wind observed was 18 miles an hour from the northeast. The highest wind gust observed was 23 miles per hour from the east. The normal high temperature for today is 82 degrees, and the normal low is 58. The record high for today is 100, which occurred in 1939, and the record low is 37, which occurred in 1974. Sunrise today is at 7:03 a.m. and sunset is at 7:32 p.m. The Manhattan, Kansas climate summary for yesterday, September 13, 2026. Yesterday's high temperature was 78 degrees. The normal high is 83. Yesterday's low temperature was 62 degrees. The normal low is 57. 0.20 inches of precipitation fell yesterday, which brings the monthly total to 1.54 inches. This is 0.22 inches above the normal amount of 1.32 inches for September. The total precipitation for the year now stands at 25.92 inches, which is 0.10 inches below normal. Yesterday, the maximum wind observed was 17 miles an hour from the east. The highest wind gust observed was 24 miles per hour from the southeast. The normal high temperature for today is 82 degrees, and the normal low is 57. Sunrise today is at 7:07 a.m. and sunset is at 7:36 p.m. This is NOAA Weather Radio Station WXK91 in Topeka. Here are the 8 a.m. conditions for the local area. At Topeka, it was sunny. The temperature was 63 degrees, the dew point 58, and the relative humidity was 83%. The wind was east at 13 miles an hour. The pressure was 30.04 inches and steady. At Manhattan, it was clear. The temperature was 65 degrees, the dew point 60, and the relative humidity was 84%. The wind was east at 13 miles an hour. Around the region, at Omaha,
thunder was reported with a temperature of 59. At Springfield, it was clear with a temperature of 75. It was partly cloudy with a temperature of 63 at Lawrence, 64 at Kansas City, 73 at Emporia, and 78 at Wichita. At Beatrice, it was mostly cloudy with a temperature of 67. Once again, at Manhattan, it was 65 degrees under clear skies. Once again, at Topeka, it was 63 degrees under sunny skies. Now here is your National Weather Service forecast. Rest of today, sunny, warmer with highs in the lower 90s. Southeast winds 15 to 20 miles per hour, becoming south this afternoon. Gusts up to 35 miles per hour. Tonight, mostly clear in the evening, then becoming partly cloudy. Humid with lows in the lower 70s. South winds 10 to 15 miles per hour with gusts up to 30 miles per hour. Tuesday, partly sunny. A slight chance of showers in the morning, then showers likely with a chance of thunderstorms in the afternoon. Humid with highs in the middle 80s. Temperature falling into the upper 70s in the afternoon. Northeast winds 5 to 10 miles per hour. Chance of rain 70%. Tuesday night, showers with a chance of thunderstorms. Humid with lows in the middle 60s. Northeast winds 5 to 10 miles per hour. Chance of rain 90%. Wednesday, partly sunny with a chance of showers with a slight chance of thunderstorms in the morning, then sunny in the afternoon. Humid with highs in the upper 80s. Southeast winds 5 to 10 miles per hour, becoming south with gusts up to 20 miles per hour in the afternoon. Chance of rain 40%. Wednesday night and Thursday, partly cloudy. A slight chance of showers and thunderstorms. Lows around 70. Highs in the upper 80s. Thursday night, mostly clear. Lows in the upper 60s. Friday, mostly sunny with a slight chance of showers. A slight chance of thunderstorms in the afternoon. Highs in the upper 80s. Friday night, mostly clear in the evening, then becoming partly cloudy. A slight chance of thunderstorms. A slight chance of showers in the evening, then a chance of showers after midnight. Lows in the upper 60s. Chance of rain 50%. Saturday, partly sunny with a chance of showers. A slight chance of thunderstorms in the afternoon. Highs in the lower 80s. Chance of rain 50%. Saturday night, partly cloudy in the evening, then becoming mostly cloudy. A chance of showers. A chance of thunderstorms, mainly in the evening. Lows in the middle 60s. Chance of rain 40%. Sunday, mostly cloudy in the morning, then becoming partly sunny. A slight chance of thunderstorms. A chance of showers, mainly in the morning. Highs in the upper 70s. Chance of rain 30%. This hazardous weather outlook is for central Kansas, east central Kansas, north central Kansas, and northeast Kansas. For today and tonight, there is a marginal risk for severe thunderstorms across north-central Kansas late this afternoon into the evening hours. The primary hazard from any severe thunderstorm will be damaging wind gusts, large hail, and heavy rainfall. For Tuesday through Sunday, there is a marginal risk for severe thunderstorms across northeast, east-central, and central Kansas. The primary hazard will be damaging wind gusts and quarter-size hail. Spotter message: weather spotters are encouraged to relay reports of hail, damaging wind, and flooding. The Topeka, Kansas climate summary for yesterday, September 13, 2026. Yesterday's high temperature was 79 degrees. The normal high is 82. The record high is 104 degrees, which was set in 1893. Yesterday's low temperature was 63 degrees. The normal low is 59. The record low is 34 degrees, which was set in 1890. 0.16 inches of precipitation fell yesterday, which brings the monthly total to 0.95 inches.

This is 0.67 inches below the normal amount of 1.62 inches for September. The total precipitation for the year now stands at 30.32 inches, which is 1.81 inches above normal. Yesterday, the maximum wind observed was 18 miles an hour from the northeast. The highest wind gust observed was 23 miles per hour from the east. The normal high temperature for today is 82 degrees, and the normal low is 58. The record high for today is 100, which occurred in 1939, and the record low is 37, which occurred in 1974. Sunrise today is at 7:03 a.m. and sunset is at 7:32 p.m. The Manhattan, Kansas climate summary for yesterday, September 13, 2026. Yesterday's high temperature was 78 degrees. The normal high is 83. Yesterday's low temperature was 62 degrees. The normal low is 57. 0.20 inches of precipitation fell yesterday, which brings the monthly total to 1.54 inches. This is 0.22 inches above the normal amount of 1.32 inches for September. The total precipitation for the year now stands at 25.92 inches, which is 0.10 inches below normal. Yesterday, the maximum wind observed was 17 miles an hour from the east. The highest wind gust observed was 24 miles per hour from the southeast. The normal high temperature for today is 82 degrees, and the normal low is 57. Sunrise today is at 7:07 a.m. and sunset is at 7:36 p.m. The current time is 9:08 a.m. Central Daylight Time. 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Now here is your National Weather Service forecast. Rest of today, sunny, warmer with highs in the lower 90s. Southeast winds 15 to 20 miles per hour, becoming south this afternoon. Gusts up to 35 miles per hour. Tonight, mostly clear in the evening, then becoming partly cloudy. Humid with lows in the lower 70s. South winds 10 to 15 miles per hour with gusts up to 30 miles per hour. Tuesday, partly sunny. A slight chance of showers in the morning, then showers likely with a chance of thunderstorms in the afternoon. Humid with highs in the middle 80s. Temperature falling into the upper 70s in the afternoon. Northeast winds 5 to 10 miles per hour. Chance of rain 70%. Tuesday night, showers with a chance of thunderstorms. Humid with lows in the middle 60s. Northeast winds 5 to 10 miles per hour. Chance of rain 90%. Wednesday, partly sunny with a chance of showers with a slight chance of thunderstorms in the morning, then sunny in the afternoon. Humid with highs in the upper 80s. Southeast winds 5 to 10 miles per hour, becoming south with gusts up to 20 miles per hour in the afternoon. Chance of rain 40%. Wednesday night and Thursday, partly cloudy. A slight chance of showers and thunderstorms. Lows around 70. Highs in the upper 80s. Thursday night, mostly clear. Lows in the upper 60s. Friday, mostly sunny with a slight chance of showers. A slight chance of thunderstorms in the afternoon. Highs in the upper 80s. Friday night, mostly clear in the evening, then becoming partly cloudy. A slight chance of thunderstorms. A slight chance of showers in the evening, then a chance of showers after midnight. Lows in the upper 60s. Chance of rain 50%. Saturday, partly sunny with a chance of showers. A slight chance of thunderstorms in the afternoon. Highs in the lower 80s. Chance of rain 50%. Saturday night, partly cloudy in the evening, then becoming mostly cloudy. A chance of showers. A chance of thunderstorms, mainly in the evening. Lows in the middle 60s. Chance of rain 40%. Sunday, mostly cloudy in the morning, then becoming partly sunny. A slight chance of thunderstorms. A chance of showers, mainly in the morning. Highs in the upper 70s. Chance

chance of rain 30%. This hazardous weather outlook is for Central Kansas, East Central Kansas, North Central Kansas, and Northeast Kansas. For today and tonight, there is a marginal risk for severe thunderstorms across North Central Kansas late this afternoon into the evening hours. The primary hazard from any severe thunderstorm will be damaging wind gusts, large hail, and heavy rainfall. For Tuesday through Sunday, there is a marginal risk for severe thunderstorms across Northeast, East Central, and Central Kansas. The primary hazard will be damaging wind gusts and quarter-size hail. Spotter message: weather spotters are encouraged to relay reports of hail, damaging wind, and flooding. The Topeka, Kansas climate summary for yesterday, September 13, 2026. Yesterday's high temperature was 79 degrees. The normal high is 82. The record high is 104 degrees, which was set in 1893. Yesterday's low temperature was 63 degrees. The normal low is 59. The record low is 34 degrees, which was set in 1890. 0.16 inches of precipitation fell yesterday, which brings the monthly total to 0.95 inches. This is 0.67 inches below the normal amount of 1.62 inches for September. The total precipitation for the year now stands at 30.32 inches, which is 1.81 inches above normal. Yesterday, the maximum wind observed was 18 miles an hour from the northeast. The highest wind gust observed was 23 miles per hour from the east. The normal high temperature for today is 82 degrees, and the normal low is 58. The record high for today is 100, which occurred in 1939, and the record low is 37, which occurred in 1974. Sunrise today is at 7:03 a.m. and sunset is at 7:32 p.m. The Manhattan, Kansas climate summary for yesterday, September 13, 2026. Yesterday's high temperature was 78 degrees. The normal high is 83. Yesterday's low temperature was 62 degrees. The normal low is 57. 0.20 inches of precipitation fell yesterday, which brings the monthly total to 1.54 inches. This is 0.22 inches above the normal amount of 1.32 inches for September. The total precipitation for the year now stands at 25.92 inches, which is 0.10 inches below normal. Yesterday, the maximum wind observed was 17 miles an hour from the east. The highest wind gust observed was 24 miles per hour from the southeast. The normal high temperature for today is 82 degrees, and the normal low is 57. Sunrise today is at 7:07 a.m. and sunset is at 7:36 p.m. This is NOAA Weather Radio Station WXK91 in Topeka. Here are the 9 a.m. conditions for the local area. At Topeka, it was sunny. The temperature was 66 degrees, the dew point 59, and the relative humidity was 78%. The wind was east at 16 miles an hour. The pressure was 30.03 inches and falling. At Manhattan, it was sunny. The temperature was 67 degrees, the dew point 61, and the relative humidity was 81%. The wind was east at 12 miles an hour. Around the region, at Omaha, thunder was reported, with a temperature of 59. It was sunny, with a temperature of 66 at Lawrence, 77 at Emporia, and 78 at Springfield. It was mostly sunny, with a temperature of 66 at Kansas City, and 83 at Wichita. At Beatrice, it was partly sunny, with a temperature of 68. Once again, at Manhattan, it was 67 degrees under sunny skies. Once again, at Topeka, it was 66 degrees under sunny skies. Now here is your National Weather Service forecast. Rest of today, sunny, warmer with highs in the lower 90s. Southeast winds 15 to 20 miles per hour, becoming south this afternoon. Gusts up to 35 miles per hour. Tonight, mostly clear in the evening, then becoming partly cloudy.
humid with lows in the lower 70s.

south, winds 10 to 15 miles per hour with gusts up to 30 miles per hour. Tuesday, partly sunny. A slight chance of showers in the morning, then showers likely with a chance of thunderstorms in the afternoon. Humid with highs in the middle 80s. Temperature falling into the upper 70s in the afternoon. Northeast winds 5 to 10 miles per hour. Chance of rain 70%. Tuesday night, showers with a chance of thunderstorms. Humid with lows in the middle 60s. Northeast winds 5 to 10 miles per hour. Chance of rain 90%. Wednesday, partly sunny with a chance of showers with a slight chance of thunderstorms in the morning, then sunny in the afternoon. Humid with highs in the upper 80s. Southeast winds 5 to 10 miles per hour, becoming south with gusts up to 20 miles per hour in the afternoon. Chance of rain 40%. Wednesday night and Thursday, partly cloudy. A slight chance of showers and thunderstorms. Lows around 70. Highs in the upper 80s. Thursday night, mostly clear. Lows in the upper 60s. Friday, mostly sunny with a slight chance of showers. A slight chance of thunderstorms in the afternoon. Highs in the upper 80s. Friday night, mostly clear in the evening, then becoming partly cloudy. A slight chance of thunderstorms. A slight chance of showers in the evening, then a chance of showers after midnight. Lows in the upper 60s. Chance of rain 50%. Saturday, partly sunny with a chance of showers. A slight chance of thunderstorms in the afternoon. Highs in the lower 80s. Chance of rain 50%. Saturday night, partly cloudy in the evening, then becoming mostly cloudy. A chance of showers. A chance of thunderstorms, mainly in the evening. Lows in the middle 60s. Chance of rain 40%. Sunday, mostly cloudy in the morning, then becoming partly sunny. A slight chance of thunderstorms. A chance of showers, mainly in the morning. Highs in the upper 70s. Chance of rain 30%. This hazardous weather outlook is for central Kansas, east central Kansas, north central Kansas, and northeast Kansas. For today and tonight, there is a marginal risk for severe thunderstorms across north central Kansas late this afternoon into the evening hours. The primary hazard from any severe thunderstorm will be damaging wind gusts, large hail, and heavy rainfall. For Tuesday through Sunday, there is a marginal risk for severe thunderstorms across northeast, east central, and central Kansas. The primary hazard will be damaging wind gusts and quarter-size hail. Spotter message: weather spotters are encouraged to relay reports of hail, damaging wind, and flooding. The Topeka, Kansas climate summary for yesterday, September 13, 2026. Yesterday's high temperature was 79 degrees. The normal high is 82. The record high is 104 degrees, which was set in 1893. Yesterday's low temperature was 63 degrees. The normal low is 59. The record low is 34 degrees, which was set in 1890. 0.16 inches of precipitation fell yesterday, which brings the monthly total to 0.95 inches. This is 0.67 inches below the normal amount of 1.62 inches for September. The total precipitation for the year now stands at 30.32 inches, which is 1.81 inches above normal. Yesterday, the maximum wind observed was 18 miles an hour from the northeast. The highest wind gust observed was 23 miles per hour from the east. The normal high temperature for today is 82 degrees, and the normal low is 58. The record high for today is 100, which occurred in 1939, and the record low is 37, which occurred in 1974. Sunrise today is at 7:03 a.m. and sunset is at 7:32 p.m. The Manhattan, Kansas climate summary for yesterday, September 13, 2026. Yesterday's high temperature was 78 degrees. The normal high is 83. Yesterday's low temperature was 62 degrees.

the normal low is 57. 0.20 inches of precipitation fell yesterday, which brings the monthly total to 1.54 inches. This is 0.22 inches above the normal amount of 1.32 inches for September. The total precipitation for the year now stands at 25.92 inches, which is 0.10 inches below normal. Yesterday the maximum wind observed was 17 miles an hour from the east. The highest wind gust observed was 24 miles per hour from the southeast. The normal high temperature for today is 82 degrees, and the normal low is 57. Sunrise today is at 7:07 a.m. and sunset is at 7:36 p.m. This is NOAA Weather Radio Station WXK91 in Topeka. Here are the 9 a.m. conditions for the local area. At Topeka, it was sunny. The temperature was 66 degrees, the dew point 59, and the relative humidity was 78%. The wind was east at 16 miles an hour. The pressure was 30.03 inches and falling. At Manhattan, it was sunny. The temperature was 67 degrees, the dew point 61, and the relative humidity was 81%. The wind was east at 12 miles an hour. Around the region, at Omaha, thunder was reported, with a temperature of 59. It was sunny, with a temperature of 66 at Lawrence, 77 at Emporia, and 78 at Springfield. It was mostly sunny, with a temperature of 66 at Kansas City, and 83 at Wichita. At Beatrice, it was partly sunny, with a temperature of 68. Once again, at Manhattan, it was 67 degrees under sunny skies. Once again, at Topeka, it was 66 degrees under sunny skies. The current time is 9:23 a.m. Central Daylight Time. Now here is your National Weather Service forecast. Rest of today, sunny, warmer with highs in the lower 90s. Southeast winds 15 to 20 miles per hour, becoming south this afternoon. Gusts up to 35 miles per hour. Tonight, mostly clear in the evening, then becoming partly cloudy. Humid with lows in the lower 70s. South winds 10 to 15 miles per hour with gusts up to 30 miles per hour. Tuesday, partly sunny. A slight chance of showers in the morning, then showers likely with a chance of thunderstorms in the afternoon. Humid with highs in the middle 80s. Temperature falling into the upper 70s in the afternoon. Northeast winds 5 to 10 miles per hour. Chance of rain 70%. Tuesday night, showers with a chance of thunderstorms. Humid with lows in the middle 60s. Northeast winds 5 to 10 miles per hour. Chance of rain 90%. Wednesday, partly sunny with a chance of showers with a slight chance of thunderstorms in the morning, then sunny in the afternoon. Humid with highs in the upper 80s. Southeast winds 5 to 10 miles per hour, becoming south with gusts up to 20 miles per hour in the afternoon. Chance of rain 40%. Wednesday night and Thursday, partly cloudy. A slight chance of showers and thunderstorms. Lows around 70. Highs in the upper 80s. Thursday night, mostly clear. Lows in the upper 60s. Friday, mostly sunny with a slight chance of showers. A slight chance of thunderstorms in the afternoon. Highs in the upper 80s. Friday night, mostly clear in the evening, then becoming partly cloudy. A slight chance of thunderstorms. A slight chance of showers in the evening, then a chance of showers after midnight. Lows in the upper 60s. Chance of rain 50%. Saturday, partly sunny with a chance of showers. A slight chance of thunderstorms in the afternoon. Highs in the lower 80s. Chance of rain 50%. Saturday night, partly cloudy in the evening, then becoming mostly cloudy. A chance of showers. A chance of thunderstorms, mainly in the evening. Lows in the middle 60s. Chance of rain 40%. Sunday, mostly cloudy in the morning, then becoming partly sunny.
A slight chance of thunderstorms. A chance of showers, mainly in the morning. Highs in the upper 70s. Chance of rain 30%. This hazardous weather outlook is for central Kansas, east central Kansas, north central Kansas, and northeast Kansas. For today and tonight, there is a marginal risk for severe thunderstorms across north central Kansas late this afternoon into the evening hours. The primary hazard from any severe thunderstorm will be damaging wind gusts, large hail, and heavy rainfall. For Tuesday through Sunday, there is a marginal risk for severe thunderstorms across northeast, east central, and central Kansas. The primary hazard will be damaging wind gusts and quarter-size hail. Spotter message: weather spotters are encouraged to relay reports of hail, damaging wind, and flooding. The Topeka, Kansas climate summary for yesterday, September 13, 2026. Yesterday's high temperature was 79 degrees. The normal high is 82. The record high is 104 degrees, which was set in 1893. Yesterday's low temperature was 63 degrees. The normal low is 59. The record low is 34 degrees, which was set in 1890. 0.16 inches of precipitation fell yesterday, which brings the monthly total to 0.95 inches. This is 0.67 inches below the normal amount of 1.62 inches for September. The total precipitation for the year now stands at 30.32 inches, which is 1.81 inches above normal. Yesterday, the maximum wind observed was 18 miles an hour from the northeast. The highest wind gust observed was 23 miles per hour from the east. The normal high temperature for today is 82 degrees, and the normal low is 58. The record high for today is 100, which occurred in 1939, and the record low is 37, which occurred in 1974. Sunrise today is at 7:03 a.m. and sunset is at 7:32 p.m. The Manhattan, Kansas climate summary for yesterday, September 13, 2026. Yesterday's high temperature was 78 degrees. The normal high is 83. Yesterday's low temperature was 62 degrees. The normal low is 57. 0.20 inches of precipitation fell yesterday, which brings the monthly total to 1.54 inches. This is 0.22 inches above the normal amount of 1.32 inches for September. The total precipitation for the year now stands at 25.92 inches, which is 0.10 inches below normal. Yesterday, the maximum wind observed was 17 miles an hour from the east. The highest wind gust observed was 24 miles per hour from the southeast. The normal high temperature for today is 82 degrees, and the normal low is 57. Sunrise today is at 7:07 a.m. and sunset is at 7:36 p.m. This is NOAA Weather Radio Station WXK91 in Topeka. Here are the 9 a.m. conditions for the local area. At Topeka, it was sunny. The temperature was 66 degrees, the dew point 59, and the relative humidity was 78%. The wind was east at 16 miles an hour. The pressure was 30.03 inches and falling. At Manhattan, it was sunny. The temperature was 67 degrees, the dew point 61, and the relative humidity was 81%. The wind was east at 12 miles an hour. Around the region, at Omaha, thunder was reported, with a temperature of 59. It was sunny, with a temperature of 66 at Lawrence, 77 at Emporia, and 78 at Springfield. It was mostly sunny, with a temperature of 66 at Kansas City, and 83 at Wichita. At Beatrice, it was partly sunny, with a temperature of 68. Once again, at Manhattan, it was 67 degrees under sunny skies. Once again, at Topeka, it was 66 degrees under sunny skies. Now here is your National Weather Service forecast. Rest of today, sunny, warmer with highs in the lower 90s. Southeast winds 15 to 20 miles per hour, becoming south this afternoon. Gusts

up to 35 miles per hour. Tonight, mostly clear in the evening, then becoming partly cloudy. Humid with lows in the lower 70s. South winds 10 to 15 miles per hour with gusts up to 30 miles per hour. Tuesday, partly sunny. A slight chance of showers in the morning, then showers likely with a chance of thunderstorms in the afternoon. Humid with highs in the middle 80s. Temperature falling into the upper 70s in the afternoon. Northeast winds 5 to 10 miles per hour. Chance of rain 70%. Tuesday night, showers with a chance of thunderstorms. Humid with lows in the middle 60s. Northeast winds 5 to 10 miles per hour. Chance of rain 90%. Wednesday, partly sunny with a chance of showers with a slight chance of thunderstorms in the morning, then sunny in the afternoon. Humid with highs in the upper 80s. Southeast winds 5 to 10 miles per hour, becoming south with gusts up to 20 miles per hour in the afternoon. Chance of rain 40%. Wednesday night and Thursday, partly cloudy. A slight chance of showers and thunderstorms. Lows around 70. Highs in the upper 80s. Thursday night, mostly clear. Lows in the upper 60s. Friday, mostly sunny. Friday, mostly sunny with a slight chance of showers. A slight chance of thunderstorms in the afternoon. Highs in the upper 80s. Friday night, mostly clear in the evening, then becoming partly cloudy. A slight chance of thunderstorms. A slight chance of showers in the evening, then a chance of showers after midnight. Lows in the upper 60s. Chance of rain 50%. Saturday, partly sunny with a chance of showers. A slight chance of thunderstorms in the afternoon. Highs in the lower 80s. Chance of rain 50%. Saturday night, partly cloudy in the evening, then becoming mostly cloudy. A chance of showers. A chance of thunderstorms, mainly in the evening. Lows in the middle 60s. Chance of rain 40%. Sunday, mostly cloudy in the morning, then becoming partly sunny. A slight chance of thunderstorms. A chance of showers, mainly in the morning. Highs in the upper 70s. Chance of rain 30%. This hazardous weather outlook is for central Kansas, east central Kansas, north central Kansas, and northeast Kansas. For today and tonight, there is a marginal risk for severe thunderstorms across north central Kansas late this afternoon into the evening hours. The primary hazard from any severe thunderstorm will be damaging wind gusts, large hail, and heavy rainfall. For Tuesday through Sunday, there is a marginal risk for severe thunderstorms across northeast, east central, and central Kansas. The primary hazard will be damaging wind gusts and quarter-size hail. Spotter message: weather spotters are encouraged to relay reports of hail, damaging wind, and flooding. The Topeka, Kansas climate summary for yesterday, September 13, 2026. Yesterday's high temperature was 79 degrees. The normal high is 82. The record high is 104 degrees, which was set in 1893. Yesterday's low temperature was 63 degrees. The normal low is 59. The record low is 34 degrees, which was set in 1890. 0.16 inches of precipitation fell yesterday, which brings the monthly total to 0.95 inches. This is 0.67 inches below the normal amount of 1.62 inches for September. The total precipitation for the year now stands at 30.32 inches, which is 1.81 inches above normal. Yesterday, the maximum wind observed was 18 miles an hour from the northeast. The highest wind gust observed was 23 miles per hour from the east. The normal high temperature for today is 82 degrees, and the normal low is 58. The record high for today is 100, which occurred in 1939, and the record low is 37, which occurred in 1974. Sunrise today is at 7:03 a.m. and sunset is at 7:32 p.m. The Manhattan, Kansas climate summary for yesterday, September.

is 57. Sunrise today is at 7.07 a.m. and sunset is at 7.36 p.m. This is NOAA Weather Radio Station WXK91 in Topeka. Here are the 9 a.m. conditions for the local area. At Topeka, it was sunny. The temperature was 66 degrees, the dew point 59, and the relative humidity was 78%. The wind was east at 16 miles an hour. The pressure was 30.03 inches and falling. At Manhattan, it was sunny. The temperature was 67 degrees, the dew point 61, and the relative humidity was 81%. The wind was east at 12 miles an hour. Around the region, at Omaha, thunder was reported, with a temperature of 59. It was sunny, with a temperature of 66 at Lawrence, 77 at Emporia, and 78 at Springfield. It was mostly sunny, with a temperature of 66 at Kansas City, and 83 at Wichita. At Beatrice, it was partly sunny, with a temperature of 68. Once again, at Manhattan, it was 67 degrees under sunny skies. Once again, at Topeka, it was 66 degrees under sunny skies. This is NOAA Weather Radio WXK91 in Topeka. The current time is 9:39 a.m. Central Daylight Time. Now here is your National Weather Service forecast. Rest of today, sunny, warmer with highs in the lower 90s. Southeast winds 15 to 20 miles per hour, becoming south this afternoon. Gusts up to 35 miles per hour. Tonight, mostly clear in the evening, then becoming partly cloudy. Humid with lows in the lower 70s. South winds 10 to 15 miles per hour with gusts up to 30 miles per hour. Tuesday, partly sunny. A slight chance of showers in the morning, then showers likely with a chance of thunderstorms in the afternoon. Humid with highs in the middle 80s. Temperature falling into the upper 70s in the afternoon. Northeast winds 5 to 10 miles per hour. Chance of rain 70%. Tuesday night, showers with a chance of thunderstorms. Humid with lows in the middle 60s. Northeast winds 5 to 10 miles per hour. Chance of rain 90%. Wednesday, partly sunny with a chance of showers with a slight chance of thunderstorms in the morning, then sunny in the afternoon. Humid with highs in the upper 80s. Southeast winds 5 to 10 miles per hour, becoming south with gusts up to 20 miles per hour in the afternoon. Chance of rain 40%. Wednesday night and Thursday, partly cloudy. A slight chance of showers and thunderstorms. Lows around 70. Highs in the upper 80s. Thursday night, mostly clear. Lows in the upper 60s. Friday, mostly sunny with a slight chance of showers. A slight chance of thunderstorms in the afternoon. Highs in the upper 80s. Friday night, mostly clear in the evening, then becoming partly cloudy. A slight chance of thunderstorms. A slight chance of showers in the evening, then a chance of showers after midnight. Lows in the upper 60s. Chance of rain 50%. Saturday, partly sunny with a chance of showers. A slight chance of thunderstorms in the afternoon. Highs in the lower 80s. Chance of rain 50%. Saturday night, partly cloudy in the evening, then becoming mostly cloudy. A chance of showers. A chance of thunderstorms, mainly in the evening. Lows in the middle 60s. Chance of rain 40%. Sunday, mostly cloudy in the morning, then becoming partly sunny. A slight chance of thunderstorms. A chance of showers, mainly in the morning. Highs in the upper 70s. Chance of rain 30%. This hazardous weather outlook is for central Kansas, east central Kansas, north central Kansas, and northeast Kansas. For today and tonight, there is a marginal risk for severe thunderstorms across north central Kansas late this afternoon into the evening hours. The primary hazard from any severe thunderstorm will be damaging wind gusts, large hail, and heavy rain.

rainfall. For Tuesday through Sunday, there is a marginal risk for severe thunderstorms across northeast, east central, and central Kansas. The primary hazard will be damaging wind gusts and quarter-size hail. Spotter message: weather spotters are encouraged to relay reports of hail, damaging wind, and flooding. The Topeka, Kansas climate summary for yesterday, September 13, 2026. Yesterday's high temperature was 79 degrees. The normal high is 82. The record high is 104 degrees, which was set in 1893. Yesterday's low temperature was 63 degrees. The normal low is 59. The record low is 34 degrees, which was set in 1890. 0.16 inches of precipitation fell yesterday, which brings the monthly total to 0.95 inches. This is 0.67 inches below the normal amount of 1.62 inches for September. The total precipitation for the year now stands at 30.32 inches, which is 1.81 inches above normal. Yesterday, the maximum wind observed was 18 miles an hour from the northeast. The highest wind gust observed was 23 miles per hour from the east. The normal high temperature for today is 82 degrees, and the normal low is 58. The record high for today is 100, which occurred in 1939, and the record low is 37, which occurred in 1974. Sunrise today is at 7:03 a.m. and sunset is at 7:32 p.m. The Manhattan, Kansas climate summary for yesterday, September 13, 2026. Yesterday's high temperature was 78 degrees. The normal high is 83. Yesterday's low temperature was 62 degrees. The normal low is 57. 0.20 inches of precipitation fell yesterday, which brings the monthly total to 1.54 inches. This is 0.22 inches above the normal amount of 1.32 inches for September. The total precipitation for the year now stands at 25.92 inches, which is 0.10 inches below normal. Yesterday, the maximum wind observed was 17 miles an hour from the east. The highest wind gust observed was 24 miles per hour from the southeast. The normal high temperature for today is 82 degrees, and the normal low is 57. Sunrise today is at 7:07 a.m. and sunset is at 7:36 p.m. This is NOAA Weather Radio Station WXK91 in Topeka. Here are the 9 a.m. conditions for the local area. At Topeka, it was sunny. The temperature was 66 degrees, the dew point 59, and the relative humidity was 78%. The wind was east at 16 miles an hour. The pressure was 30.03 inches and falling. At Manhattan, it was sunny. The temperature was 67 degrees, the dew point 61, and the relative humidity was 81%. The wind was east at 12 miles an hour. Around the region, at Omaha, thunder was reported, with a temperature of 59. It was sunny, with a temperature of 66 at Lawrence, 77 at Emporia, and 78 at Springfield. It was mostly sunny, with a temperature of 66 at Kansas City, and 83 at Wichita. At Beatrice, it was partly sunny, with a temperature of 68. Once again, at Manhattan, it was 67 degrees under sunny skies. Once again, at Topeka, it was 66 degrees under sunny skies. Now here is your National Weather Service forecast. West of today, sunny, warmer with highs in the lower 90s. Southeast winds 15 to 20 miles per hour, becoming south this afternoon. Gusts up to 35 miles per hour. Tonight, mostly clear in the evening, then becoming partly cloudy. Humid with lows in the lower 70s. South winds 10 to 15 miles per hour with gusts up to 30 miles per hour. Tuesday, partly sunny. A slight chance of showers in the morning, then showers likely with a chance of thunderstorms in the afternoon. Humid with highs in the middle 80s. Temperature falling into the upper 70s in the afternoon. Northeast winds 5 to 10 miles per hour.

chance of rain 70%. Tuesday night, showers with a chance of thunderstorms. Humid with lows in the middle 60s. Northeast winds 5 to 10 miles per hour. Chance of rain 90%. Wednesday, partly sunny with a chance of showers with a slight chance of thunderstorms in the morning, then sunny in the afternoon. Humid with highs in the upper 80s. Southeast winds 5 to 10 miles per hour, becoming south with gusts up to 20 miles per hour in the afternoon. Chance of rain 40%. Wednesday night and Thursday, partly cloudy. A slight chance of showers and thunderstorms. Lows around 70. Highs in the upper 80s. Thursday night, mostly clear. Lows in the upper 60s. Friday, mostly sunny with a slight chance of showers. A slight chance of thunderstorms in the afternoon. Highs in the upper 80s. Friday night, mostly clear in the evening, then becoming partly cloudy. A slight chance of thunderstorms. A slight chance of showers in the evening, then a chance of showers after midnight. Lows in the upper 60s. Chance of rain 50%. Saturday, partly sunny with a chance of showers. A slight chance of thunderstorms in the afternoon. Highs in the lower 80s. Chance of rain 50%. Saturday night, partly cloudy in the evening, then becoming mostly cloudy. A chance of showers. A chance of thunderstorms, mainly in the evening. Lows in the middle 60s. Chance of rain 40%. Sunday, mostly cloudy in the morning, then becoming partly sunny. A slight chance of thunderstorms. A chance of showers, mainly in the morning. Highs in the upper 70s. Chance of rain 30%. This hazardous weather outlook is for central Kansas, east central Kansas, north central Kansas, and northeast Kansas. For today and tonight, there is a marginal risk for severe thunderstorms across north central Kansas late this afternoon into the evening hours. The primary hazard from any severe thunderstorm will be damaging wind gusts, large hail, and heavy rainfall. For Tuesday through Sunday, there is a marginal risk for severe thunderstorms across northeast, east central, and central Kansas. The primary hazard will be damaging wind gusts and quarter-size hail. Spotter message: weather spotters are encouraged to relay reports of hail, damaging wind, and flooding. The Topeka, Kansas climate summary for yesterday, September 13, 2026. Yesterday's high temperature was 79 degrees. The normal high is 82. The record high is 104 degrees, which was set in 1893. Yesterday's low temperature was 63 degrees. The normal low is 59. The record low is 34 degrees, which was set in 1890. 0.16 inches of precipitation fell yesterday, which brings the monthly total to 0.95 inches. This is 0.67 inches below the normal amount of 1.62 inches for September. The total precipitation for the year now stands at 30.32 inches, which is 1.81 inches above normal. Yesterday, the maximum wind observed was 18 miles an hour from the northeast. The highest wind gust observed was 23 miles per hour from the east. The normal high temperature for today is 82 degrees, and the normal low is 58. The record high for today is 100, which occurred in 1939, and the record low is 37, which occurred in 1974. Sunrise today is at 7:03 a.m. and sunset is at 7:32 p.m. The Manhattan, Kansas climate summary for yesterday, September 13, 2026. Yesterday's high temperature was 78 degrees. The normal high is 83. Yesterday's low temperature was 62 degrees. The normal low is 57. 0.20 inches of precipitation fell yesterday, which brings the monthly total to 1.54 inches. This is 0.22 inches above the normal amount of 1.32 inches for September. The total precipitation for the year now stands at 25.92 inches, which is 0.10 inches below normal.

Yesterday, the maximum wind observed was 17 miles an hour from the east. The highest wind gust observed was 24 miles per hour from the southeast. The normal high temperature for today is 82 degrees, and the normal low is 57. Sunrise today is at 7:07 a.m. and sunset is at 7:36 p.m. The current time is 9:53 a.m. Central Daylight Time. 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Here are the 9 a.m. conditions for the local area. At Topeka, it was sunny. The temperature was 66 degrees, the dew point 59, and the relative humidity was 78%. The wind was east at 16 miles an hour. The pressure was 30.03 inches and falling. At Manhattan, it was sunny. The temperature was 67 degrees, the dew point 61, and the relative humidity was 81%. The wind was east at 12 miles an hour. Around the region, at Omaha, thunder was reported, with a temperature of 59. It was sunny, with a temperature of 66 at Lawrence, 77 at Emporia, and 78 at Springfield. It was mostly sunny, with a temperature of 66 at Kansas City, and 83 at Wichita. At Beatrice, it was partly sunny, with a temperature of 68. Once again, at Manhattan, it was 67 degrees under sunny skies. Once again, at Topeka, it was 66 degrees under sunny skies. Now here is your National Weather Service forecast. Rest of today, sunny, warmer with highs in the lower 90s. Southeast winds 15 to 20 miles per hour, becoming south this afternoon. Gusts up to 35 miles per hour. Tonight, mostly clear in the evening, then becoming partly cloudy. Humid with lows in the lower 70s. South winds 10 to 15 miles per hour with gusts up to 30 miles per hour. Tuesday, partly sunny. A slight chance of showers in the morning, then showers likely with a chance of thunderstorms in the afternoon. Humid with highs in the middle 80s. Temperature falling into the upper 70s in the afternoon. Northeast winds 5 to 10 miles per hour. Chance of rain 70%. Tuesday night, showers with a chance of thunderstorms. Humid with lows in the middle 60s. Northeast winds 5 to 10 miles per hour. Chance of rain 90%. Wednesday, partly sunny with a chance of showers with a slight chance of thunderstorms in the morning, then sunny in the afternoon. Humid with highs in the upper 80s. Southeast winds 5 to 10 miles per hour, becoming south with gusts up to 20 miles per hour in the afternoon. Chance of rain 40%. Wednesday night and Thursday, partly cloudy. A slight chance of showers and thunderstorms. Lows around 70. Highs in the upper 80s. Thursday night, mostly clear. Lows in the upper 60s. Friday, mostly sunny with a slight chance of showers. A slight chance of thunderstorms in the afternoon. Highs in the upper 80s. Friday night, mostly clear in the evening, then becoming partly cloudy. A slight chance of thunderstorms. A slight chance of showers in the evening, then a chance of showers after midnight. Lows in the upper 60s. Chance of rain 50%. Saturday, partly sunny with a chance of showers. A slight chance of thunderstorms in the afternoon. Highs in the lower 80s. Chance of rain 50%. Saturday night, partly cloudy in the evening, then becoming mostly cloudy. A chance of showers. A chance of thunderstorms, mainly in the evening. Lows in the middle 60s. Chance of rain 40%. Sunday, mostly cloudy in the morning, then becoming partly sunny. A slight chance of thunderstorms. A chance of showers, mainly in the morning. Highs in the upper 70s. Chance of rain 30%. This hazardous weather outlook is for Central Kansas, East Central Kansas, North Central Kansas, and Northeast Kansas. For today and tonight, there is a marginal risk for severe thunderstorms across North Central Kansas.

Kansas late this afternoon into the evening hours. The primary hazard from any severe thunderstorm will be damaging wind gusts, large hail, and heavy rainfall. For Tuesday through Sunday, there is a marginal risk for severe thunderstorms across northeast, east central, and central Kansas. The primary hazard will be damaging wind gusts and quarter-size hail. Spotter message: weather spotters are encouraged to relay reports of hail, damaging wind, and flooding. The Topeka, Kansas climate summary for yesterday, September 13, 2026. Yesterday's high temperature was 79 degrees. The normal high is 82. The record high is 104 degrees, which was set in 1893. Yesterday's low temperature was 63 degrees. The normal low is 59. The record low is 34 degrees, which was set in 1890. 0.16 inches of precipitation fell yesterday, which brings the monthly total to 0.95 inches. This is 0.67 inches below the normal amount of 1.62 inches for September. The total precipitation for the year now stands at 30.32 inches, which is 1.81 inches above normal. Yesterday, the maximum wind observed was 18 miles an hour from the northeast. The highest wind gust observed was 23 miles per hour from the east. The normal high temperature for today is 82 degrees, and the normal low is 58. The record high for today is 100, which occurred in 1939, and the record low is 37, which occurred in 1974. Sunrise today is at 7:03 a.m. and sunset is at 7:32 p.m. The Manhattan, Kansas climate summary for yesterday, September 13, 2026. Yesterday's high temperature was 78 degrees. The normal high is 83. Yesterday's low temperature was 62 degrees. The normal low is 57. 0.20 inches of precipitation fell yesterday, which brings the monthly total to 1.54 inches. This is 0.22 inches above the normal amount of 1.32 inches for September. The total precipitation for the year now stands at 25.92 inches, which is 0.10 inches below normal. Yesterday, the maximum wind observed was 17 miles an hour from the east. The highest wind gust observed was 24 miles per hour from the southeast. The normal high temperature for today is 82 degrees, and the normal low is 57. Sunrise today is at 7:07 a.m. and sunset is at 7:36 p.m. This is NOAA Weather Radio Station WXK91 in Topeka. Here are the 9 a.m. conditions for the local area. At Topeka, it was sunny. The temperature was 66 degrees, the dew point 59, and the relative humidity was 78%. The wind was east at 16 miles an hour. The pressure was 30.03 inches and falling. At Manhattan, it was sunny. The temperature was 67 degrees, the dew point 61, and the relative humidity was 81%. The wind was east at 12 miles an hour. Around the region, at Omaha, thunder was reported, with a temperature of 59. It was sunny, with a temperature of 66 at Lawrence, 77 at Emporia, and 78 at Springfield. It was mostly sunny, with a temperature of 66 at Kansas City, and 83 at Wichita. At Beatrice, it was partly sunny, with a temperature of 68. Once again, at Manhattan, it was 67 degrees under sunny skies. Once again, at Topeka, it was 66 degrees under sunny skies. Now here is your National Weather Service forecast. Rest of today, sunny, warmer with highs in the lower 90s. Southeast winds 15 to 20 miles per hour, becoming south this afternoon. Gusts up to 35 miles per hour. Tonight, mostly clear in the evening, then becoming partly cloudy. Humid with lows in the lower 70s. South winds 10 to 15 miles per hour with gusts up to 30 miles per hour. Tuesday, partly sunny. A slight chance of showers in the morning, then showers likely with a chance of thunderstorms in the afternoon.
humid with highs in the middle 80s. Temperature falling into the upper 70s in the afternoon. Northeast winds 5 to 10 miles per hour. Chance of rain 70%. Tuesday night, showers with a chance of thunderstorms. Humid with lows in the middle 60s. Northeast winds 5 to 10 miles per hour. Chance of rain 90%. Wednesday, partly sunny with a chance of showers with a slight chance of thunderstorms in the morning, then sunny in the afternoon. Humid with highs in the upper 80s. Southeast winds 5 to 10 miles per hour, becoming south with gusts up to 20 miles per hour in the afternoon. Chance of rain 40%. Wednesday night and Thursday, partly cloudy. A slight chance of showers and thunderstorms. Lows around 70. Highs in the upper 80s. Thursday night, mostly clear. Lows in the upper 60s. Friday, mostly sunny with a slight chance of showers. A slight chance of thunderstorms in the afternoon. Highs in the upper 80s. Friday night, mostly clear in the evening, then becoming partly cloudy. A slight chance of thunderstorms. A slight chance of showers in the evening, then a chance of showers after midnight. Lows in the upper 60s. Chance of rain 50%. Saturday, partly sunny with a chance of showers. A slight chance of thunderstorms in the afternoon. Highs in the lower 80s. Chance of rain 50%. Saturday night, partly cloudy in the evening, then becoming mostly cloudy. A chance of showers. A chance of thunderstorms, mainly in the evening. Lows in the middle 60s. Chance of rain 40%. Sunday, mostly cloudy in the morning, then becoming partly sunny. A slight chance of thunderstorms. A chance of showers, mainly in the morning. Highs in the upper 70s. Chance of rain 30%. This hazardous weather outlook is for central Kansas, east central Kansas, north central Kansas, and northeast Kansas. For today and tonight, there is a marginal risk for severe thunderstorms across north central Kansas late this afternoon into the evening hours. The primary hazard from any severe thunderstorm will be damaging wind gusts, large hail, and heavy rainfall. For Tuesday through Sunday, there is a marginal risk for severe thunderstorms across northeast, east central, and central Kansas. The primary hazard will be damaging wind gusts and quarter-size hail. Spotter message: weather spotters are encouraged to relay reports of hail, damaging wind, and flooding. This is NOAA Weather Radio Station WXK91 in Topeka. Now here is your National Weather Service forecast. Rest of today, sunny, warmer with highs in the lower 90s. Southeast winds 15 to 20 miles per hour, becoming south this afternoon. Gusts up to 35 miles per hour. Tonight, mostly clear in the evening, then becoming partly cloudy. Humid with lows in the lower 70s. South winds 10 to 15 miles per hour with gusts up to 30 miles per hour. Tuesday, partly sunny. A slight chance of showers in the morning, then showers likely with a chance of thunderstorms in the afternoon. Humid with highs in the middle 80s. Temperature falling into the upper 70s in the afternoon. Northeast winds 5 to 10 miles per hour. Chance of rain 70%. Tuesday night, showers with a chance of thunderstorms. Humid with lows in the middle 60s. Northeast winds 5 to 10 miles per hour. Chance of rain 90%. Wednesday, partly sunny with a chance of showers with a slight chance of thunderstorms in the morning, then sunny in the afternoon. Humid with highs in the upper 80s. Southeast winds 5 to 10 miles per hour, becoming south with gusts up to 20 miles per hour in the afternoon. Chance of rain 40%. Wednesday night and Thursday, partly cloudy. A slight chance of showers and thunderstorms. Lows around 70. Highs in the upper 80s. Thursday night, mostly clear. Lows in the upper 60s. Friday, mostly sunny with a slight chance of showers.

a slight chance of thunderstorms in the afternoon. Highs in the upper 80s. Friday night, mostly clear in the evening, then becoming partly cloudy. A slight chance of thunderstorms. A slight chance of showers in the evening, then a chance of showers after midnight. Lows in the upper 60s. Chance of rain 50%. Saturday, partly sunny with a chance of showers. A slight chance of thunderstorms in the afternoon. Highs in the lower 80s. Chance of rain 50%. Saturday night, partly cloudy in the evening, then becoming mostly cloudy. A chance of showers. A chance of thunderstorms, mainly in the evening. Lows in the middle 60s. Chance of rain 40%. Sunday, mostly cloudy in the morning, then becoming partly sunny. A slight chance of thunderstorms. A chance of showers, mainly in the morning. Highs in the upper 70s. Chance of rain 30%. The current time is 10:08 a.m. Central Daylight Time. This hazardous weather outlook is for Central Kansas, East Central Kansas, North Central Kansas, and Northeast Kansas. For today and tonight, there is a marginal risk for severe thunderstorms across North Central Kansas late this afternoon into the evening hours. The primary hazard from any severe thunderstorm will be damaging wind gusts, large hail, and heavy rainfall. For Tuesday through Sunday, there is a marginal risk for severe thunderstorms across northeast, east central, and central Kansas. The primary hazard will be damaging wind gusts and quarter-size hail. Spotter message: weather spotters are encouraged to relay reports of hail, damaging wind, and flooding. This is NOAA Weather Radio Station WXK91 in Topeka. Now here is your National Weather Service forecast. Rest of today, sunny, warmer with highs in the lower 90s. Southeast winds 15 to 20 miles per hour, becoming south this afternoon. Gusts up to 35 miles per hour. Tonight, mostly clear in the evening, then becoming partly cloudy. Humid with lows in the lower 70s. South winds 10 to 15 miles per hour with gusts up to 30 miles per hour. Tuesday, partly sunny. A slight chance of showers in the morning, then showers likely with a chance of thunderstorms in the afternoon. Humid with highs in the middle 80s. Temperature falling into the upper 70s in the afternoon. Northeast winds 5 to 10 miles per hour. Chance of rain 70%. Tuesday night, showers with a chance of thunderstorms. Humid with lows in the middle 60s. Northeast winds 5 to 10 miles per hour. Chance of rain 90%. Wednesday, partly sunny with a chance of showers with a slight chance of thunderstorms in the morning, then sunny in the afternoon. Humid with highs in the upper 80s. Southeast winds 5 to 10 miles per hour, becoming south with gusts up to 20 miles per hour in the afternoon. Chance of rain 40%. Wednesday night and Thursday, partly cloudy. A slight chance of showers and thunderstorms. Lows around 70. Highs in the upper 80s. Thursday night, mostly clear. Lows in the upper 60s. Friday, mostly sunny with a slight chance of showers. A slight chance of thunderstorms in the afternoon. Highs in the upper 80s. Friday night, mostly clear in the evening, then becoming partly cloudy. A slight chance of thunderstorms. A slight chance of showers in the evening, then a chance of showers after midnight. Lows in the upper 60s. Chance of rain 50%. Saturday, partly sunny with a chance of showers. A slight chance of thunderstorms in the afternoon. Highs in the lower 80s. Chance of rain 50%. Saturday night, partly cloudy in the evening, then becoming mostly cloudy. A chance of showers. A chance of thunderstorms, mainly in the evening. Lows in the middle 60s. Chance of rain 40%. Sunday, mostly cloudy in the morning, then becoming partly sunny. A slight chance of thunderstorms. A chance of showers, mainly in the morning.

Highs in the upper 70s. Chance of rain 30%. This hazardous weather outlook is for central Kansas, east central Kansas, north central Kansas, and northeast Kansas. For today and tonight, there is a marginal risk for severe thunderstorms across north central Kansas late this afternoon into the evening hours. The primary hazard from any severe thunderstorm will be damaging wind gusts, large hail, and heavy rainfall. For Tuesday through Sunday, there is a marginal risk for severe thunderstorms across northeast, east central, and central Kansas. The primary hazard will be damaging wind gusts and quarter-size hail. Spotter message: weather spotters are encouraged to relay reports of hail, damaging wind, and flooding. This is NOAA Weather Radio Station WXK91 in Topeka. Here are the 10 a.m. conditions for the local area. At Topeka, it was sunny. The temperature was 72 degrees, the dew point 62, and the relative humidity was 71%. The wind was east at 13 miles an hour. The pressure was 30.00 inches and falling. At Manhattan, it was mostly sunny. The temperature was 72 degrees, the dew point 64, and the relative humidity was 76%. The wind was east at 8 miles an hour. Around the region, at Omaha, thunder was reported, with a temperature of 60. It was sunny, with a temperature of 71 at Lawrence, 69 at Kansas City, 82 at Emporia, and 81 at Springfield. It was mostly sunny, with a temperature of 71 at Beatrice, and 87 at Wichita. Once again, at Manhattan, it was 72 degrees under mostly sunny skies. Once again, at Topeka, it was 72 degrees under sunny skies. Now here is your National Weather Service forecast. Rest of today, sunny, warmer with highs in the lower 90s. Southeast winds 15 to 20 miles per hour, becoming south this afternoon. Gusts up to 35 miles per hour. Tonight, mostly clear in the evening, then becoming partly cloudy. Humid with lows in the lower 70s. South winds 10 to 15 miles per hour with gusts up to 30 miles per hour. Tuesday, partly sunny. A slight chance of showers in the morning, then showers likely with a chance of thunderstorms in the afternoon. Humid with highs in the middle 80s. Temperature falling into the upper 70s in the afternoon. Northeast winds 5 to 10 miles per hour. Chance of rain 70%. Tuesday night, showers with a chance of thunderstorms. Humid with lows in the middle 60s. Northeast winds 5 to 10 miles per hour. Chance of rain 90%. Wednesday, partly sunny with a chance of showers with a slight chance of thunderstorms in the morning, then sunny in the afternoon. Humid with highs in the upper 80s. Southeast winds 5 to 10 miles per hour, becoming south with gusts up to 20 miles per hour in the afternoon. Chance of rain 40%. Wednesday night and Thursday, partly cloudy. A slight chance of showers and thunderstorms. Lows around 70. Highs in the upper 80s. Thursday night, mostly clear. Lows in the upper 60s. Friday, mostly sunny with a slight chance of showers. A slight chance of thunderstorms in the afternoon. Highs in the upper 80s. Friday night, mostly clear in the evening, then becoming partly cloudy. A slight chance of thunderstorms. A slight chance of showers in the evening, then a chance of showers after midnight. Lows in the upper 60s. Chance of rain 50%. Saturday, partly sunny with a chance of showers. A slight chance of thunderstorms in the afternoon. Highs in the lower 80s. Chance of rain 50%. Saturday night, partly cloudy in the evening, then becoming mostly cloudy. A chance of showers. A chance of thunderstorms, mainly in the evening. Lows in the middle 60s. Chance of rain 40%. Sunday, mostly cloudy in the morning, then becoming partly sunny. A slight chance of thunderstorms. A chance of showers.

mainly in the morning. Highs in the upper 70s. Chance of rain 30%. This hazardous weather outlook is for central Kansas, east central Kansas, north central Kansas, and northeast Kansas. For today and tonight, there is a marginal risk for severe thunderstorms across north central Kansas late this afternoon into the evening hours. The primary hazard from any severe thunderstorm will be damaging wind gusts, large hail, and heavy rainfall. For Tuesday through Sunday, there is a marginal risk for severe thunderstorms across northeast, east central, and central Kansas. The primary hazard will be damaging wind gusts and quarter-size hail. Spotter message: weather spotters are encouraged to relay reports of hail, damaging wind, and flooding. This is NOAA Weather Radio Station WXK91 in Topeka. Here are the 10 a.m. conditions for the local area. At Topeka, it was sunny. The temperature was 72 degrees, the dew point 62, and the relative humidity was 71%. The wind was east at 13 miles an hour. The pressure was 30.00 inches and falling. At Manhattan, it was mostly sunny. The temperature was 72 degrees, the dew point 64, and the relative humidity was 76%. The wind was east at 8 miles an hour. Around the region, at Omaha, thunder was reported, with a temperature of 60. It was sunny, with a temperature of 71 at Lawrence, 69 at Kansas City, 82 at Emporia, and 81 at Springfield. It was mostly sunny, with a temperature of 71 at Beatrice, and 87 at Wichita. Once again, at Manhattan, it was 72 degrees under mostly sunny skies. Once again, at Topeka, it was 72 degrees under sunny skies. Now here is your National Weather Service forecast. Rest of today, sunny, warmer with highs in the lower 90s. Southeast winds 15 to 20 miles per hour, becoming south this afternoon. Gusts up to 35 miles per hour. Tonight, mostly clear in the evening, then becoming partly cloudy. Humid with lows in the lower 70s. South winds 10 to 15 miles per hour with gusts up to 30 miles per hour. Tuesday, partly sunny. A slight chance of showers in the morning, then showers likely with a chance of thunderstorms in the afternoon. Humid with highs in the middle 80s. Temperature falling into the upper 70s in the afternoon. Northeast winds 5 to 10 miles per hour. Chance of rain 70%. Tuesday night, showers with a chance of thunderstorms. Humid with lows in the middle 60s. Northeast winds 5 to 10 miles per hour. Chance of rain 90%. Wednesday, partly sunny with a chance of showers with a slight chance of thunderstorms in the morning, then sunny in the afternoon. Humid with highs in the upper 80s. Southeast winds 5 to 10 miles per hour, becoming south with gusts up to 20 miles per hour in the afternoon. Chance of rain 40%. Wednesday night and Thursday, partly cloudy. A slight chance of showers and thunderstorms. Lows around 70. Highs in the upper 80s. Thursday night, mostly clear. Lows in the upper 60s. Friday, mostly sunny with a slight chance of showers. A slight chance of thunderstorms in the afternoon. Highs in the upper 80s. Friday night, mostly clear in the evening, then becoming partly cloudy. A slight chance of thunderstorms. A slight chance of showers in the evening, then a chance of showers after midnight. Lows in the upper 60s. Chance of rain 50%. Saturday, partly sunny with a chance of showers. A slight chance of thunderstorms in the afternoon. Highs in the lower 80s. Chance of rain 50%. Saturday night, partly cloudy in the evening, then becoming mostly cloudy. A chance of showers. A chance of thunderstorms, mainly in the evening. Lows in the middle 60s. Chance of rain 40%. Sunday, mostly cloudy in the morning, then becoming partly sunny. A slight chance of thunderstorms. A chance of

showers, mainly in the morning. Highs in the upper 70s. Chance of rain 30%. This hazardous weather outlook is for central Kansas, east central Kansas, north central Kansas, and northeast Kansas. For today and tonight, there is a marginal risk for severe thunderstorms across north central Kansas late this afternoon into the evening hours. The primary hazard from any severe thunderstorm will be damaging wind gusts, large hail, and heavy rainfall. For Tuesday through Sunday, there is a marginal risk for severe thunderstorms across northeast, east central, and central Kansas. The primary hazard will be damaging wind gusts and quarter-size hail. Spotter message: weather spotters are encouraged to relay reports of hail, damaging wind, and flooding. The current time is 10:23 a.m. Central Daylight Time. 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Here are the 10 a.m. conditions for the local area. At Topeka, it was sunny. The temperature was 72 degrees, the dew point 62, and the relative humidity was 71%. The wind was east at 13 miles an hour. The pressure was 30.00 inches and falling. At Manhattan, it was mostly sunny. The temperature was 72 degrees, the dew point 64, and the relative humidity was 76%. The wind was east at 8 miles an hour. Around the region, at Omaha, thunder was reported, with a temperature of 60. It was sunny, with a temperature of 71 at Lawrence, 69 at Kansas City, 82 at Emporia, and 81 at Springfield. It was mostly sunny, with a temperature of 71 at Beatrice, and 87 at Wichita. Once again, at Manhattan, it was 72 degrees under mostly sunny skies. Once again, at Topeka, it was 72 degrees under sunny skies. Now here is your National Weather Service forecast. Rest of today, sunny, warmer with highs in the lower 90s. Southeast winds 15 to 20 miles per hour, becoming south this afternoon. Gusts up to 35 miles per hour. Tonight, mostly clear in the evening, then becoming partly cloudy. Humid with lows in the lower 70s. South winds 10 to 15 miles per hour with gusts up to 30 miles per hour. Tuesday, partly sunny. A slight chance of showers in the morning, then showers likely with a chance of thunderstorms in the afternoon. Humid with highs in the middle 80s. Temperature falling into the upper 70s in the afternoon. Northeast winds 5 to 10 miles per hour. Chance of rain 70%. Tuesday night, showers with a chance of thunderstorms. Humid with lows in the middle 60s. Northeast winds 5 to 10 miles per hour. Chance of rain 90%. Wednesday, partly sunny with a chance of showers with a slight chance of thunderstorms in the morning, then sunny in the afternoon. Humid with highs in the upper 80s. Southeast winds 5 to 10 miles per hour, becoming south with gusts up to 20 miles per hour in the afternoon. Chance of rain 40%. Wednesday night and Thursday, partly cloudy. A slight chance of showers and thunderstorms. Lows around 70. Highs in the upper 80s. Thursday night, mostly clear. Lows in the upper 60s. Friday, mostly sunny with a slight chance of showers. A slight chance of thunderstorms in the afternoon. Highs in the upper 80s. Friday night, mostly clear in the evening, then becoming partly cloudy. A slight chance of thunderstorms. A slight chance of showers in the evening, then a chance of showers after midnight. Lows in the upper 60s. Chance of rain 50%. Saturday, partly sunny with a chance of showers. A slight chance of thunderstorms in the afternoon. Highs in the lower 80s. Chance of rain 50%. Saturday night, partly cloudy in the evening, then becoming mostly cloudy. A chance of showers. A chance of thunderstorms, mainly in the evening. Lows in the middle 60s. Chance of rain 40%.
Sunday, mostly cloudy in the morning, then becoming partly sunny. A slight chance of thunderstorms. A chance of showers, mainly in the morning. Highs in the upper 70s. Chance of rain 30%. This hazardous weather outlook is for central Kansas, east central Kansas, north central Kansas, and northeast Kansas. For today and tonight, there is a marginal risk for severe thunderstorms across north central Kansas late this afternoon into the evening hours. The primary hazard from any severe thunderstorm will be damaging wind gusts, large hail, and heavy rainfall. For Tuesday through Sunday, there is a marginal risk for severe thunderstorms across northeast, east central, and central Kansas. The primary hazard will be damaging wind gusts and quarter-size hail. Spotter message: weather spotters are encouraged to relay reports of hail, damaging wind, and flooding. This is NOAA Weather Radio Station WXK91 in Topeka. Here are the 10 a.m. conditions for the local area. At Topeka, it was sunny. The temperature was 72 degrees, the dew point 62, and the relative humidity was 71%. The wind was east at 13 miles an hour. The pressure was 30.00 inches and falling. At Manhattan, it was mostly sunny. The temperature was 72 degrees, the dew point 64, and the relative humidity was 76%. The wind was east at 8 miles an hour. Around the region, at Omaha, thunder was reported, with a temperature of 60. It was sunny, with a temperature of 71 at Lawrence, 69 at Kansas City, 82 at Emporia, and 81 at Springfield. It was mostly sunny, with a temperature of 71 at Beatrice, and 87 at Wichita. Once again, at Manhattan, it was 72 degrees under mostly sunny skies. Once again, at Topeka, it was 72 degrees under sunny skies. Now here is your National Weather Service forecast. Rest of today, sunny, warmer with highs in the lower 90s. Southeast winds 15 to 20 miles per hour, becoming south this afternoon. Gusts up to 35 miles per hour. Tonight, mostly clear in the evening, then becoming partly cloudy. Humid with lows in the lower 70s. South winds 10 to 15 miles per hour with gusts up to 30 miles per hour. Tuesday, partly sunny. A slight chance of showers in the morning, then showers likely with a chance of thunderstorms in the afternoon. Humid with highs in the middle 80s. Temperature falling into the upper 70s in the afternoon. Northeast winds 5 to 10 miles per hour. Chance of rain 70%. Tuesday night, showers with a chance of thunderstorms. Humid with lows in the middle 60s. Northeast winds 5 to 10 miles per hour. Chance of rain 90%. Wednesday, partly sunny with a chance of showers with a slight chance of thunderstorms in the morning, then sunny in the afternoon. Humid with highs in the upper 80s. Southeast winds 5 to 10 miles per hour, becoming south with gusts up to 20 miles per hour in the afternoon. Chance of rain 40%. Wednesday night and Thursday, partly cloudy. A slight chance of showers and thunderstorms. Lows around 70. Highs in the upper 80s. Thursday night, mostly clear. Lows in the upper 60s. Friday, mostly sunny with a slight chance of showers. A slight chance of thunderstorms in the afternoon. Highs in the upper 80s. Friday night, mostly clear in the evening, then becoming partly cloudy. A slight chance of thunderstorms. A slight chance of showers in the evening, then a chance of showers after midnight. Lows in the upper 60s. Chance of rain 50%. Saturday, partly sunny with a chance of showers. A slight chance of thunderstorms in the afternoon. Highs in the lower 80s. Chance of rain 50%. Saturday night, partly cloudy in the evening, then becoming mostly cloudy. A chance of showers. A chance of thunderstorms, mainly in the evening. Lows in the middle 60s.
chance of rain 40%. Sunday,

partly cloudy in the morning, then becoming partly sunny. A slight chance of thunderstorms. A chance of showers, mainly in the morning. Highs in the upper 70s. Chance of rain 30%. This hazardous weather outlook is for central Kansas, east central Kansas, north central Kansas, and northeast Kansas. For today and tonight, there is a marginal risk for severe thunderstorms across north central Kansas late this afternoon into the evening hours. The primary hazard from any severe thunderstorm will be damaging wind gusts, large hail, and heavy rainfall. For Tuesday through Sunday, there is a marginal risk for severe thunderstorms across northeast, east central, and south gusts, large hail, and heavy rainfall. For Tuesday through Sunday, there is a marginal risk for severe thunderstorms across northeast, east central, and central Kansas. The primary hazard will be damaging wind gusts and quarter-size hail. Spotter message: weather spotters are encouraged to relay reports of hail, damaging wind, and flooding. This is NOAA Weather Radio Station WXK91 in Topeka. Here are the 10 a.m. conditions for the local area. At Topeka, it was sunny. The temperature was 72 degrees, the dew point 62, and the relative humidity was 71%. The wind was east at 13 miles an hour. The pressure was 30.00 inches and falling. At Manhattan, it was mostly sunny. The temperature was 72 degrees, the dew point 64, and the relative humidity was 76%. The wind was east at 8 miles an hour. Around the region, at Omaha, thunder was reported, with a temperature of 60. It was sunny, with a temperature of 71 at Lawrence, 69 at Kansas City, 82 at Emporia, and 81 at Springfield. It was mostly sunny, with a temperature of 71 at Beatrice, and 87 at Wichita. Once again, at Manhattan, it was 72 degrees under mostly sunny skies. Once again, at Topeka, it was 72 degrees under sunny skies. Now here is your National Weather Service forecast. Rest of today, sunny, warmer with highs in the lower 90s. Southeast winds 15 to 20 miles per hour, becoming south this afternoon. Gusts up to 35 miles per hour. Tonight, mostly clear in the evening, then becoming partly cloudy. Humid with lows in the lower 70s. South winds 10 to 15 miles per hour with gusts up to 30 miles per hour. Tuesday, partly sunny. A slight chance of showers in the morning, then showers likely with a chance of thunderstorms in the afternoon. Humid with highs in the middle 80s. Temperature falling into the upper 70s in the afternoon. Northeast winds 5 to 10 miles per hour. Chance of rain 70%. Tuesday night, showers with a chance of thunderstorms. Humid with lows in the middle 60s. Northeast winds 5 to 10 miles per hour. Chance of rain 90%. Wednesday, partly sunny with a chance of showers with a slight chance of thunderstorms in the morning, then sunny in the afternoon. Humid with highs in the upper 80s. Southeast winds 5 to 10 miles per hour, becoming south with gusts up to 20 miles per hour in the afternoon. Chance of rain 40%. Wednesday night and Thursday, partly cloudy. A slight chance of showers and thunderstorms. Lows around 70. Highs in the upper 80s. Thursday night, mostly clear. Lows in the upper 60s. Friday, mostly sunny with a slight chance of showers. A slight chance of thunderstorms in the afternoon. Highs in the upper 80s. Friday night, mostly clear in the evening, then becoming partly cloudy. A slight chance of thunderstorms. A slight chance of showers in the evening, then a chance of showers after midnight. Lows in the upper 60s. Chance of rain 50%. Saturday, partly sunny with a chance of showers. A slight chance of thunderstorms in the afternoon. Highs in the lower 80s. Chance of rain 50%. Saturday night, partly cloudy in the evening, then becoming mostly cloudy.

across Northeast, East Central, and Central Kansas. The primary hazard will be damaging wind gusts and quarter-size hail. Spotter message: weather spotters are encouraged to relay reports of hail, damaging wind, and flooding. 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The current time is 10:38 a.m. Central Daylight Time. 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Here are the 10 a.m. conditions for the local area. At Topeka, it was sunny. The temperature was 72 degrees, the dew point 62, and the relative humidity was 71%. The wind was east at 13 miles an hour. The pressure was 30.00 inches and falling. At Manhattan, it was mostly sunny. The temperature was 72 degrees, the dew point 64, and the relative humidity was 76%. The wind was east at 8 miles an hour. Around the region, at Omaha, thunder was reported, with a temperature of 60. It was sunny, with a temperature of 71 at Lawrence, 69 at Kansas City, 82 at Emporia, and 81 at Springfield. It was mostly sunny, with a temperature of 71 at Beatrice, and 87 at Wichita. Once again, at Manhattan, it was 72 degrees under mostly sunny skies. Once again, at Topeka, it was 72 degrees under sunny skies. Now here is your National Weather Service forecast. Rest of today, sunny, warmer with highs in the lower 90s. Southeast winds 15 to 20 miles per hour, becoming south this afternoon. Gusts up to 35 miles per hour. Tonight, mostly clear in the evening, then becoming partly cloudy. Humid with lows in the lower 70s. South winds 10 to 15 miles per hour with gusts up to 30 miles per hour. Tuesday, partly sunny. A slight chance of showers in the morning, then showers likely with a chance of thunderstorms in the afternoon. Humid with highs in the middle 80s. Temperature falling into the upper 70s in the afternoon. Northeast winds 5 to 10 miles per hour. Chance of rain 70%. Tuesday night, showers with a chance of thunderstorms. Humid with lows in the middle 60s. Northeast winds 5 to 10 miles per hour. Chance of rain 90%. Wednesday, partly sunny with a chance of showers with a slight chance of thunderstorms in the morning, then sunny in the afternoon. Humid with highs in the upper 80s. Southeast winds 5 to 10 miles per hour, becoming south with gusts up to 20 miles per hour in the afternoon. Chance of rain 40%. Wednesday night and Thursday, partly cloudy. A slight chance of showers and thunderstorms. Lows around 70. Highs in the upper 80s. Thursday night, mostly clear. Lows in the upper 60s. Friday, mostly sunny with a slight chance of showers. A slight chance of thunderstorms in the afternoon. Highs in the upper 80s. Friday night, mostly clear in the evening, then becoming partly cloudy. A slight chance of thunderstorms. A slight chance of showers in the evening, then a chance of showers after midnight. Lows in the upper 60s. Chance of rain 50%. Saturday, partly sunny with a chance of showers. A slight chance of thunderstorms in the afternoon. Highs in the lower 80s. Chance of rain 50%. Saturday night, partly cloudy in the evening, then becoming mostly cloudy. A chance of showers. A chance of thunderstorms, mainly in the evening. Lows in the middle 60s. Chance of rain 40%. Sunday, mostly cloudy in the morning, then becoming partly sunny. A slight chance of thunderstorms. A chance of showers, mainly in the morning. Highs in the upper 70s. Chance of rain 30%. This hazardous weather outlook is for Central Kansas, East Central Kansas, North Central Kansas, and Northeast Kansas. For today and tonight, there is a marginal risk for severe thunderstorms across North Central Kansas late this afternoon into the evening hours. The primary hazard from any

A severe thunderstorm will be damaging wind gusts, large hail, and heavy rainfall. For Tuesday through Sunday, there is a marginal risk for severe thunderstorms across northeast, east central, and central Kansas. The primary hazard will be damaging wind gusts and quarter-size hail. Spotter message: weather spotters are encouraged to relay reports of hail, damaging wind, and flooding. This is NOAA Weather Radio Station WXK91 in Topeka. Here are the 10 a.m. conditions for the local area. At Topeka, it was sunny. The temperature was 72 degrees, the dew point 62, and the relative humidity was 71%. The wind was east at 13 miles an hour. The pressure was 30.00 inches and falling. At Manhattan, it was mostly sunny. The temperature was 72 degrees, the dew point 64, and the relative humidity was 76%. The wind was east at 8 miles an hour. Around the region, at Omaha, thunder was reported, with a temperature of 60. It was sunny, with a temperature of 71 at Lawrence, 69 at Kansas City, 82 at Emporia, and 81 at Springfield. It was mostly sunny, with a temperature of 71 at Beatrice, and 87 at Wichita. Once again, at Manhattan, it was 72 degrees under mostly sunny skies. Once again, at Topeka, it was 72 degrees under sunny skies. Now here is your National Weather Service forecast. West of today, sunny, warmer with highs in the lower 90s. Southeast winds 15 to 20 miles per hour, becoming south this afternoon. Gusts up to 35 miles per hour. Tonight, mostly clear in the evening, then becoming partly cloudy. Humid with lows in the lower 70s. South winds 10 to 15 miles per hour with gusts up to 30 miles per hour. Tuesday, partly sunny. A slight chance of showers in the morning, then showers likely with a chance of thunderstorms in the afternoon. Humid with highs in the middle 80s. Temperature falling into the upper 70s in the afternoon. Northeast winds 5 to 10 miles per hour. Chance of rain 70%. Tuesday night, showers with a chance of thunderstorms. Humid with lows in the middle 60s. Northeast winds 5 to 10 miles per hour. Chance of rain 90%. Wednesday, partly sunny with a chance of showers with a slight chance of thunderstorms in the morning, then sunny in the afternoon. Humid with highs in the upper 80s. Southeast winds 5 to 10 miles per hour, becoming south with gusts up to 20 miles per hour in the afternoon. Chance of rain 40%. Wednesday night and Thursday, partly cloudy. A slight chance of showers and thunderstorms. Lows around 70. Highs in the upper 80s. Thursday night, mostly clear. Lows in the upper 60s. Friday, mostly sunny with a slight chance of showers. A slight chance of thunderstorms in the afternoon. Highs in the upper 80s. Friday night, mostly clear in the evening, then becoming partly cloudy. A slight chance of thunderstorms. A slight chance of showers in the evening, then a chance of showers after midnight. Lows in the upper 60s. Chance of rain 50%. Saturday, partly sunny with a chance of showers. A slight chance of thunderstorms in the afternoon. Highs in the lower 80s. Chance of rain 50%. Saturday night, partly cloudy in the evening, then becoming mostly cloudy. A chance of showers. A chance of thunderstorms, mainly in the evening. Lows in the middle 60s. Chance of rain 40%. Sunday, mostly cloudy in the morning, then becoming partly sunny. A slight chance of thunderstorms. A chance of showers, mainly in the morning. Highs in the upper 70s. Chance of rain 30%. This hazardous weather outlook is for central Kansas, east central Kansas, north central Kansas, and northeast Kansas. For today and tonight, there is a marginal risk for severe thunderstorms across north central Kansas late this afternoon into the evening hours.
The primary

hazard from any severe thunderstorm will be damaging wind gusts, large hail, and heavy rainfall. For Tuesday through Sunday, there is a marginal risk for severe thunderstorms across northeast, east central, and central Kansas. The primary hazard will be damaging wind gusts and quarter-size hail. Spotter message: weather spotters are encouraged to relay reports of hail, damaging wind, and flooding. This is NOAA Weather Radio Station WXK91 in Topeka. Here are the 10 a.m. conditions for the local area. At Topeka, it was sunny. The temperature was 72 degrees, the dew point 62, and the relative humidity was 71%. The wind was east at 13 miles an hour. The pressure was 30.00 inches and falling. At Manhattan, it was mostly sunny. The temperature was 72 degrees, the dew point 64, and the relative humidity was 76%. The wind was east at 8 miles an hour. Around the region, at Omaha, thunder was reported, with a temperature of 60. It was sunny, with a temperature of 71 at Lawrence, 69 at Kansas City, 82 at Emporia, and 81 at Springfield. It was mostly sunny, with a temperature of 71 at Beatrice, and 87 at Wichita. Once again, at Manhattan, it was 72 degrees under mostly sunny skies. Once again, at Topeka, it was 72 degrees under sunny skies. Now here is your National Weather Service forecast. Rest of today, sunny, warmer with highs in the lower 90s. Southeast winds 15 to 20 miles per hour, becoming south this afternoon. Gusts up to 35 miles per hour. Tonight, mostly clear in the evening, then becoming partly cloudy. Humid with lows in the lower 70s. South winds 10 to 15 miles per hour with gusts up to 30 miles per hour. Tuesday, partly sunny. A slight chance of showers in the morning, then showers likely with a chance of thunderstorms in the afternoon. Humid with highs in the middle 80s. Temperature falling into the upper 70s in the afternoon. Northeast winds 5 to 10 miles per hour. Chance of rain 70%. Tuesday night, showers with a chance of thunderstorms. Humid with lows in the middle 60s. Northeast winds 5 to 10 miles per hour. Chance of rain 90%. Wednesday, partly sunny with a chance of showers with a slight chance of thunderstorms in the morning, then sunny in the afternoon. Humid with highs in the upper 80s. Southeast winds 5 to 10 miles per hour, becoming south with gusts up to 20 miles per hour in the afternoon. Chance of rain 40%. Wednesday night and Thursday, partly cloudy. A slight chance of showers and thunderstorms. Lows around 70. Highs in the upper 80s. Thursday night, mostly clear. Lows in the upper 60s. Friday, mostly sunny with a slight chance of showers. A slight chance of thunderstorms in the afternoon. Highs in the upper 80s. Friday night, mostly clear in the evening, then becoming partly cloudy. A slight chance of thunderstorms. A slight chance of showers in the evening, then a chance of showers after midnight. Lows in the upper 60s. Chance of rain 50%. Saturday, partly sunny with a chance of showers. A slight chance of thunderstorms in the afternoon. Highs in the lower 80s. Chance of rain 50%. Saturday night, partly cloudy in the evening, then becoming mostly cloudy. A chance of showers. A chance of thunderstorms, mainly in the evening. Lows in the middle 60s. Chance of rain 40%. Sunday, mostly cloudy in the morning, then becoming partly sunny. A slight chance of thunderstorms. A chance of showers, mainly in the morning. Highs in the upper 70s. Chance of rain 30%. The current time is 10:53 a.m. Central Daylight Time. This hazardous weather outlook is for Central Kansas, East Central Kansas, North Central Kansas, and Northeast Kansas. For today and tonight,
There is a marginal risk for severe

Thunderstorms across north-central Kansas late this afternoon into the evening hours. The primary hazard from any severe thunderstorm will be damaging wind gusts, large hail, and heavy rainfall. For Tuesday through Sunday, there is a marginal risk for severe thunderstorms across northeast, east-central, and central Kansas. The primary hazard will be damaging wind gusts and quarter-size hail. Spotter message: weather spotters are encouraged to relay reports of hail, damaging wind, and flooding. This is NOAA Weather Radio Station WXK91 in Topeka. Here are the 10 a.m. conditions for the local area. At Topeka, it was sunny. The temperature was 72 degrees, the dew point 62, and the relative humidity was 71%. The wind was east at 13 miles an hour. The pressure was 30.00 inches and falling. At Manhattan, it was mostly sunny. The temperature was 72 degrees, the dew point 64, and the relative humidity was 76%. The wind was east at 8 miles an hour. Around the region, at Omaha, thunder was reported, with a temperature of 60. It was sunny, with a temperature of 71 at Lawrence, 69 at Kansas City, 82 at Emporia, and 81 at Springfield. It was mostly sunny, with a temperature of 71 at Beatrice, and 87 at Wichita. Once again, at Manhattan, it was 72 degrees under mostly sunny skies. Once again, at Topeka, it was 72 degrees under sunny skies. Now here is your National Weather Service forecast. Rest of today, sunny, warmer with highs in the lower 90s. Southeast winds 15 to 20 miles per hour, becoming south this afternoon. Gusts up to 35 miles per hour. Tonight, mostly clear in the evening, then becoming partly cloudy. Humid with lows in the lower 70s. South winds 10 to 15 miles per hour with gusts up to 30 miles per hour. Tuesday, partly sunny. A slight chance of showers in the morning, then showers likely with a chance of thunderstorms in the afternoon. Humid with highs in the middle 80s. Temperature falling into the upper 70s in the afternoon. Northeast winds 5 to 10 miles per hour. Chance of rain 70%. Tuesday night, showers with a chance of thunderstorms. Humid with lows in the middle 60s. Northeast winds 5 to 10 miles per hour. Chance of rain 90%. Wednesday, partly sunny with a chance of showers with a slight chance of thunderstorms in the morning, then sunny in the afternoon. Humid with highs in the upper 80s. Southeast winds 5 to 10 miles per hour, becoming south with gusts up to 20 miles per hour in the afternoon. Chance of rain 40%. Wednesday night and Thursday, partly cloudy. A slight chance of showers and thunderstorms. Lows around 70. Highs in the upper 80s. Thursday night, mostly clear. Lows in the upper 60s. Friday, mostly sunny with a slight chance of showers. A slight chance of thunderstorms in the afternoon. Highs in the upper 80s. Friday night, mostly clear in the evening, then becoming partly cloudy. A slight chance of thunderstorms. A slight chance of showers in the evening, then a chance of showers after midnight. Lows in the upper 60s. Chance of rain 50%. Saturday, partly sunny with a chance of showers. A slight chance of thunderstorms in the afternoon. Highs in the lower 80s. Chance of rain 50%. Saturday night, partly cloudy in the evening, then becoming mostly cloudy. A chance of showers. A chance of thunderstorms, mainly in the evening. Lows in the middle 60s. Chance of rain 40%. Sunday, mostly cloudy in the morning, then becoming partly sunny. A slight chance of thunderstorms. A chance of showers, mainly in the morning. Highs in the upper 70s. Chance of rain 30%. This hazardous weather outlook is for central Kansas, east central Kansas, north central Kansas, and northeast Kansas.
for today and tonight.

there is a marginal risk for severe thunderstorms across north-central Kansas late this afternoon into the evening hours. The primary hazard from any severe thunderstorm will be damaging wind gusts, large hail, and heavy rainfall. For Tuesday through Sunday, there is a marginal risk for severe thunderstorms across northeast, east-central, and central Kansas. The primary hazard will be damaging wind gusts and quarter-size hail. Spotter message: weather spotters are encouraged to relay reports of hail, damaging wind, and flooding. This is NOAA Weather Radio Station WXK91 in Topeka. Here are the 10 a.m. conditions for the local area. At Topeka, it was sunny. The temperature was 72 degrees, the dew point 62, and the relative humidity was 71%. The wind was east at 13 miles an hour. The pressure was 30.00 inches and falling. At Manhattan, it was mostly sunny. The temperature was 72 degrees, the dew point 64, and the relative humidity was 76%. The wind was east at 8 miles an hour. Around the region, at Omaha, thunder was reported, with a temperature of 60. It was sunny, with a temperature of 71 at Lawrence, 69 at Kansas City, 82 at Emporia, and 81 at Springfield. It was mostly sunny, with a temperature of 71 at Beatrice, and 87 at Wichita. Once again, at Manhattan, it was 72 degrees under mostly sunny skies. Once again, at Topeka, it was 72 degrees under sunny skies. Now here is your National Weather Service forecast. Rest of today, sunny, warmer with highs in the lower 90s. Southeast winds 15 to 20 miles per hour, becoming south this afternoon. Gusts up to 35 miles per hour. Tonight, mostly clear in the evening, then becoming partly cloudy. Humid with lows in the lower 70s. South winds 10 to 15 miles per hour with gusts up to 30 miles per hour. Tuesday, partly sunny. A slight chance of showers in the morning, then showers likely with a chance of thunderstorms in the afternoon. Humid with highs in the middle 80s. Temperature falling into the upper 70s in the afternoon. Northeast winds 5 to 10 miles per hour. Chance of rain 70%. Tuesday night, showers with a chance of thunderstorms. Humid with lows in the middle 60s. Northeast winds 5 to 10 miles per hour. Chance of rain 90%. Wednesday, partly sunny with a chance of showers with a slight chance of thunderstorms in the morning, then sunny in the afternoon. Humid with highs in the upper 80s. Southeast winds 5 to 10 miles per hour, becoming south with gusts up to 20 miles per hour in the afternoon. Chance of rain 40%. Wednesday night and Thursday, partly cloudy. A slight chance of showers and thunderstorms. Lows around 70. Highs in the upper 80s. Thursday night, mostly clear. Lows in the upper 60s. Friday, mostly sunny with a slight chance of showers. A slight chance of thunderstorms in the afternoon. Highs in the upper 80s. Friday night, mostly clear in the evening, then becoming partly cloudy. A slight chance of thunderstorms. A slight chance of showers in the evening, then a chance of showers after midnight. Lows in the upper 60s. Chance of rain 50%. Saturday, partly sunny with a chance of showers. A slight chance of thunderstorms in the afternoon. Highs in the lower 80s. Chance of rain 50%. Saturday night, partly cloudy in the evening, then becoming mostly cloudy. A chance of showers. A chance of thunderstorms, mainly in the evening. Lows in the middle 60s. Chance of rain 40%. Sunday, mostly cloudy in the morning, then becoming partly sunny. A slight chance of thunderstorms. A chance of showers, mainly in the morning. Highs in the upper 70s. Chance of rain 30%. This hazardous weather outlook is for central Kansas, east central Kansas, north central Kansas, and northeast Kansas. For today,

and tonight, there is a marginal risk for severe thunderstorms across north-central Kansas late this afternoon into the evening hours. The primary hazard from any severe thunderstorm will be damaging wind gusts, large hail, and heavy rainfall. For Tuesday through Sunday, there is a marginal risk for severe thunderstorms across northeast, east-central, and central Kansas. The primary hazard will be damaging wind gusts and quarter-size hail. Spotter message: weather spotters are encouraged to relay reports of hail, damaging wind, and flooding. This is NOAA Weather Radio Station WXK91 in Topeka. Here are the 10 a.m. conditions for the local area. At Topeka, it was sunny. The temperature was 72 degrees, the dew point 62, and the relative humidity was 71%. The wind was east at 13 miles an hour. The pressure was 30.00 inches and falling. At Manhattan, it was mostly sunny. The temperature was 72 degrees, the dew point 64, and the relative humidity was 76%. The wind was east at 8 miles an hour. Around the region, at Omaha, thunder was reported, with a temperature of 60. It was sunny, with a temperature of 71 at Lawrence, 69 at Kansas City, 82 at Emporia, and 81 at Springfield. It was mostly sunny, with a temperature of 71 at Beatrice, and 87 at Wichita. Once again, at Manhattan, it was 72 degrees under mostly sunny skies. Once again, at Topeka, it was 72 degrees under sunny skies. Now here is your National Weather Service forecast. Rest of today, sunny, warmer with highs in the lower 90s. Southeast winds 15 to 20 miles per hour, becoming south this afternoon. Gusts up to 35 miles per hour. Tonight, mostly clear in the evening, then becoming partly cloudy. Humid with lows in the lower 70s. South winds 10 to 15 miles per hour with gusts up to 30 miles per hour. Tuesday, partly sunny. A slight chance of showers in the morning, then showers likely with a chance of thunderstorms in the afternoon. Humid with highs in the middle 80s. Temperature falling into the upper 70s in the afternoon. Northeast winds 5 to 10 miles per hour. Chance of rain 70%. Tuesday night, showers with a chance of thunderstorms. Humid with lows in the middle 60s. Northeast winds 5 to 10 miles per hour. Chance of rain 90%. Wednesday, partly sunny with a chance of showers with a slight chance of thunderstorms in the morning, then sunny in the afternoon. Humid with highs in the upper 80s. Southeast winds 5 to 10 miles per hour, becoming south with gusts up to 20 miles per hour in the afternoon. Chance of rain 40%. Wednesday night and Thursday, partly cloudy. A slight chance of showers and thunderstorms. Lows around 70. Highs in the upper 80s. Thursday night, mostly clear. Lows in the upper 60s. Friday, mostly sunny with a slight chance of showers. A slight chance of thunderstorms in the afternoon. Highs in the upper 80s. Friday night, mostly clear in the evening, then becoming partly cloudy. A slight chance of thunderstorms. A slight chance of showers in the evening, then a chance of showers after midnight. Lows in the upper 60s. Chance of rain 50%. Saturday, partly sunny with a chance of showers. A slight chance of thunderstorms in the afternoon. Highs in the lower 80s. Chance of rain 50%. Saturday night, partly cloudy in the evening, then becoming mostly cloudy. A chance of showers. A chance of thunderstorms, mainly in the evening. Lows in the middle 60s. Chance of rain 40%. Sunday, mostly cloudy in the morning, then becoming partly sunny. A slight chance of thunderstorms. A chance of showers, mainly in the morning. Highs in the upper 70s. Chance of rain 30%. The current time is 11:08 a.m. Central Daylight Time.
This hazardous weather outlook is for

Central Kansas, East Central Kansas, North Central Kansas, and Northeast Kansas. For today and tonight, there is a marginal risk for severe thunderstorms across North Central Kansas late this afternoon into the evening hours. The primary hazard from any severe thunderstorm will be damaging wind gusts, large hail, and heavy rainfall. For Tuesday through Sunday, there is a marginal risk for severe thunderstorms across Northeast, East Central, and Central Kansas. The primary hazard will be damaging wind gusts and quarter-size hail. Spotter message: weather spotters are encouraged to relay reports of hail, damaging wind, and flooding. This is NOAA Weather Radio Station WXK91 in Topeka. Now here is your National Weather Service forecast. Rest of today, sunny, warmer with highs in the lower 90s. Southeast winds 15 to 20 miles per hour, becoming south this afternoon. Gusts up to 35 miles per hour. Tonight, mostly clear in the evening, then becoming partly cloudy. Humid with lows in the lower 70s. South winds 10 to 15 miles per hour with gusts up to 30 miles per hour. Tuesday, partly sunny. A slight chance of showers in the morning, then showers likely with a chance of thunderstorms in the afternoon. Humid with highs in the middle 80s. Temperature falling into the upper 70s in the afternoon. Northeast winds 5 to 10 miles per hour. Chance of rain 70%. Tuesday night, showers with a chance of thunderstorms. Humid with lows in the middle 60s. Northeast winds 5 to 10 miles per hour. Chance of rain 90%. Wednesday, partly sunny with a chance of showers with a slight chance of thunderstorms in the morning, then sunny in the afternoon. Humid with highs in the upper 80s. Southeast winds 5 to 10 miles per hour, becoming south with gusts up to 20 miles per hour in the afternoon. Chance of rain 40%. Wednesday night and Thursday, partly cloudy. A slight chance of showers and thunderstorms. Lows around 70. Highs in the upper 80s. Thursday night, mostly clear. Lows in the upper 60s. Friday, mostly sunny with a slight chance of showers. A slight chance of thunderstorms in the afternoon. Highs in the upper 80s. Friday night, mostly clear in the evening, then becoming partly cloudy. A slight chance of thunderstorms. A slight chance of showers in the evening, then a chance of showers after midnight. Lows in the upper 60s. Chance of rain 50%. Saturday, partly sunny with a chance of showers. A slight chance of thunderstorms in the afternoon. Highs in the lower 80s. Chance of rain 50%. Saturday night, partly cloudy in the evening, then becoming mostly cloudy. A chance of showers. A chance of thunderstorms, mainly in the evening. Lows in the middle 60s. Chance of rain 40%. Sunday, mostly cloudy in the morning, then becoming partly sunny. A slight chance of thunderstorms. A chance of showers, mainly in the morning. Highs in the upper 70s. Chance of rain 30%. This hazardous weather outlook is for Central Kansas, East Central Kansas, North Central Kansas, and Northeast Kansas. For today and tonight, there is a marginal risk for severe thunderstorms across North Central Kansas late this afternoon into the evening hours. The primary hazard from any severe thunderstorm will be damaging wind gusts, large hail, and heavy rainfall. For Tuesday through Sunday, there is a marginal risk for severe thunderstorms across Northeast, East Central, and Central Kansas. The primary hazard will be damaging wind gusts and quarter-size hail. Spotter message: weather spotters are encouraged to relay reports of hail, damaging wind, and flooding. This is NOAA Weather Radio Station WXK91 in Topeka. Here are the 11 a.m. conditions for the local area. At Topeka, it was sunny. The temperature was 78 degrees, the dew point 66, and the relative humidity was 66%. The wind was southeast at 13 miles an hour, gusting to 20.

pressure was 29.98 inches and falling. At Manhattan, it was sunny. The temperature was 81 degrees, the dew point 69, and the relative humidity was 67%. The wind was east at 10 miles an hour. Around the region, it was sunny, with a temperature of 79 at Lawrence, 76 at Kansas City, 88 at Emporia, 73 at Beatrice, and 86 at Springfield. At Wichita, it was mostly sunny, with a temperature of 90. At Omaha, it was partly sunny, with a temperature of 66. At Concordia, it was mostly sunny. Once again, at Manhattan, it was 81 degrees under sunny skies. Once again, at Topeka, it was 78 degrees under sunny skies. Now here is your National Weather Service forecast. Rest of today, sunny, warmer with highs in the lower 90s. Southeast winds 15 to 20 miles per hour, becoming south this afternoon. Gusts up to 35 miles per hour. Tonight, mostly clear in the evening, then becoming partly cloudy. Humid with lows in the lower 70s. South winds 10 to 15 miles per hour with gusts up to 30 miles per hour. Tuesday, partly sunny. A slight chance of showers in the morning, then showers likely with a chance of thunderstorms in the afternoon. Humid with highs in the middle 80s. Temperature falling into the upper 70s in the afternoon. Northeast winds 5 to 10 miles per hour. Chance of rain 70%. Tuesday night, showers with a chance of thunderstorms. Humid with lows in the middle 60s. Northeast winds 5 to 10 miles per hour. Chance of rain 90%. Wednesday, partly sunny with a chance of showers with a slight chance of thunderstorms in the morning, then sunny in the afternoon. Humid with highs in the upper 80s. Southeast winds 5 to 10 miles per hour, becoming south with gusts up to 20 miles per hour in the afternoon. Chance of rain 40%. Wednesday night and Thursday, partly cloudy. A slight chance of showers and thunderstorms. Lows around 70. Highs in the upper 80s. Thursday night, mostly clear. Lows in the upper 60s. Friday, mostly sunny with a slight chance of showers. A slight chance of thunderstorms in the afternoon. Highs in the upper 80s. Friday night, mostly clear in the evening, then becoming partly cloudy. A slight chance of thunderstorms. A slight chance of showers in the evening, then a chance of showers after midnight. Lows in the upper 60s. Chance of rain 50%. Saturday, partly sunny with a chance of showers. A slight chance of thunderstorms in the afternoon. Highs in the lower 80s. Chance of rain 50%. Saturday night, partly cloudy in the evening, then becoming mostly cloudy. A chance of showers. A chance of thunderstorms, mainly in the evening. Lows in the middle 60s. Chance of rain 40%. Sunday, mostly cloudy in the morning, then becoming partly sunny. A slight chance of thunderstorms. A chance of showers, mainly in the morning. Highs in the upper 70s. Chance of rain 30%. This hazardous weather outlook is for central Kansas, east central Kansas, north central Kansas, and northeast Kansas. For today and tonight, there is a marginal risk for severe thunderstorms across north-central Kansas late this afternoon into the evening hours. The primary hazard from any severe thunderstorm will be damaging wind gusts, large hail, and heavy rainfall. For Tuesday through Sunday, there is a marginal risk for severe thunderstorms across northeast, east-central, and central Kansas. The primary hazard will be damaging wind gusts and quarter-size hail. Spotter message: weather spotters are encouraged to relay reports of hail, damaging wind, and flooding. This is NOAA Weather Radio Station WXK91 in Topeka. Here are the 11 a.m. conditions for the local area. At Topeka, it was sunny. The temperature was 78 degrees, the dew point 66, and the relative humidity was 66%.

The wind was southeast at 13 miles an hour, gusting to 20. The pressure was 29.98 inches and falling. At Manhattan, it was sunny. The temperature was 81 degrees, the dew point 69, and the relative humidity was 67%. The wind was east at 10 miles an hour. Around the region, it was sunny, with a temperature of 79 at Lawrence, 76 at Kansas City, 88 at Emporia, 73 at Beatrice, and 86 at Springfield. At Wichita, it was mostly sunny, with a temperature of 90. At Omaha, it was partly sunny, with a temperature of 66. At Concordia, it was mostly sunny. Once again, at Manhattan, it was 81 degrees under sunny skies. Once again, at Topeka, it was 78 degrees under sunny skies. Now here is your National Weather Service forecast. Rest of today, sunny, warmer with highs in the lower 90s. Southeast winds 15 to 20 miles per hour, becoming south this afternoon. Gusts up to 35 miles per hour. Tonight, mostly clear in the evening, then becoming partly cloudy. Humid with lows in the lower 70s. South winds 10 to 15 miles per hour with gusts up to 30 miles per hour. Tuesday, partly sunny. A slight chance of showers in the morning, then showers likely with a chance of thunderstorms in the afternoon. Humid with highs in the middle 80s. Temperature falling into the upper 70s in the afternoon. Northeast winds 5 to 10 miles per hour. Chance of rain 70%. Tuesday night, showers with a chance of thunderstorms. Humid with lows in the middle 60s. Northeast winds 5 to 10 miles per hour. Chance of rain 90%. Wednesday, partly sunny with a chance of showers with a slight chance of thunderstorms in the morning, then sunny in the afternoon. Humid with highs in the upper 80s. Southeast winds 5 to 10 miles per hour, becoming south with gusts up to 20 miles per hour in the afternoon. Chance of rain 40%. Wednesday night and Thursday, partly cloudy. A slight chance of showers and thunderstorms. Lows around 70. Highs in the upper 80s. Thursday night, mostly clear. Lows in the upper 60s. Friday, mostly sunny with a slight chance of showers. A slight chance of thunderstorms in the afternoon. Highs in the upper 80s. Friday night, mostly clear in the evening, then becoming partly cloudy. A slight chance of thunderstorms. A slight chance of showers in the evening, then a chance of showers after midnight. Lows in the upper 60s. Chance of rain 50%. Saturday, partly sunny with a chance of showers. A slight chance of thunderstorms in the afternoon. Highs in the lower 80s. Chance of rain 50%. Saturday night, partly cloudy in the evening, then becoming mostly cloudy. A chance of showers. A chance of thunderstorms, mainly in the evening. Lows in the middle 60s. Chance of rain 40%. Sunday, mostly cloudy in the morning, then becoming partly sunny. A slight chance of thunderstorms. A chance of showers, mainly in the morning. Highs in the upper 70s. Chance of rain 30%. This hazardous weather outlook is for central Kansas, east central Kansas, north central Kansas, and northeast Kansas. For today and tonight, there is a marginal risk for severe thunderstorms across north central Kansas late this afternoon into the evening hours. The primary hazard from any severe thunderstorm will be damaging wind gusts, large hail, and heavy rainfall. For Tuesday through Sunday, there is a marginal risk for severe thunderstorms across northeast, east central, and central Kansas. The primary hazard will be damaging wind gusts and quarter-size hail. Spotter message: weather spotters are encouraged to relay reports of hail, damaging wind, and flooding. The current time is 11:23 a.m. Central Daylight Time. 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Here are the 11 a.m. conditions for the local

Victoria. At Topeka, it was sunny. The temperature was 78 degrees, the dew point 66, and the relative humidity was 66%. The wind was southeast at 13 miles an hour, gusting to 20. The pressure was 29.98 inches and falling. At Manhattan, it was sunny. The temperature was 81 degrees, the dew point 69, and the relative humidity was 67%. The wind was east at 10 miles an hour. Around the region, it was sunny, with a temperature of 79 at Lawrence, 76 at Kansas City, 88 at Emporia, 73 at Beatrice, and 86 at Springfield. At Wichita, it was mostly sunny, with a temperature of 90. At Omaha, it was partly sunny, with a temperature of 66. At Concordia, it was mostly sunny. Once again, at Manhattan, it was 81 degrees under sunny skies. Once again, at Topeka, it was 78 degrees under sunny skies. Now here is your National Weather Service forecast. Rest of today, sunny, warmer with highs in the lower 90s. Southeast winds 15 to 20 miles per hour, becoming south this afternoon. Gusts up to 35 miles per hour. Tonight, mostly clear in the evening, then becoming partly cloudy. Humid with lows in the lower 70s. South winds 10 to 15 miles per hour with gusts up to 30 miles per hour. Tuesday, partly sunny. A slight chance of showers in the morning, then showers likely with a chance of thunderstorms in the afternoon. Humid with highs in the middle 80s. Temperature falling into the upper 70s in the afternoon. Northeast winds 5 to 10 miles per hour. Chance of rain 70%. Tuesday night, showers with a chance of thunderstorms. Humid with lows in the middle 60s. Northeast winds 5 to 10 miles per hour. Chance of rain 90%. Wednesday, partly sunny with a chance of showers with a slight chance of thunderstorms in the morning, then sunny in the afternoon. Humid with highs in the upper 80s. Southeast winds 5 to 10 miles per hour, becoming south with gusts up to 20 miles per hour in the afternoon. Chance of rain 40%. Wednesday night and Thursday, partly cloudy. A slight chance of showers and thunderstorms. Lows around 70. Highs in the upper 80s. Thursday night, mostly clear. Lows in the upper 60s. Friday, mostly sunny with a slight chance of showers. A slight chance of thunderstorms in the afternoon. Highs in the upper 80s. Friday night, mostly clear in the evening, then becoming partly cloudy. A slight chance of thunderstorms. A slight chance of showers in the evening, then a chance of showers after midnight. Lows in the upper 60s. Chance of rain 50%. Saturday, partly sunny with a chance of showers. A slight chance of thunderstorms in the afternoon. Highs in the lower 80s. Chance of rain 50%. Saturday night, partly cloudy in the evening, then becoming mostly cloudy. A chance of showers. A chance of thunderstorms, mainly in the evening. Lows in the middle 60s. Chance of rain 40%. Sunday, mostly cloudy in the morning, then becoming partly sunny. A slight chance of thunderstorms. A chance of showers, mainly in the morning. Highs in the upper 70s. Chance of rain 30%. This hazardous weather outlook is for central Kansas, east central Kansas, north central Kansas, and northeast Kansas. For today and tonight, there is a marginal risk for severe thunderstorms across north central Kansas late this afternoon into the evening hours. The primary hazard from any severe thunderstorm will be damaging wind gusts, large hail, and heavy rainfall. For Tuesday through Sunday, there is a marginal risk for severe thunderstorms across northeast, east central, and central Kansas. The primary hazard will be damaging wind gusts and quarter-size hail. Spotter message: weather spotters are encouraged to relay reports of hail, damaging wind, and flooding.
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Here are the 11 a.m. conditions for the local area. At Topeka, it was sunny. The temperature was 78 degrees, the dew point 66, and the relative humidity was 66%. The wind was southeast at 13 miles an hour, gusting to 20. The pressure was 29.98 inches and falling. At Manhattan, it was sunny. The temperature was 81 degrees, the dew point 69, and the relative humidity was 67%. The wind was east at 10 miles an hour. Around the region, it was sunny, with a temperature of 79 at Lawrence, 76 at Kansas City, 88 at Emporia, 73 at Beatrice, and 86 at Springfield. At Wichita, it was mostly sunny, with a temperature of 90. At Omaha, it was partly sunny, with a temperature of 66. At Concordia, it was mostly sunny. Once again, at Manhattan, it was 81 degrees under sunny skies. Once again, at Topeka, it was 78 degrees under sunny skies. Now here is your National Weather Service forecast. Rest of today, sunny, warmer with highs in the lower 90s. Southeast winds 15 to 20 miles per hour, becoming south this afternoon. Gusts up to 35 miles per hour. Tonight, mostly clear in the evening, then becoming partly cloudy. Humid with lows in the lower 70s. South winds 10 to 15 miles per hour with gusts up to 30 miles per hour. Tuesday, partly sunny. A slight chance of showers in the morning, then showers likely with a chance of thunderstorms in the afternoon. Humid with highs in the middle 80s. Temperature falling into the upper 70s in the afternoon. Northeast winds 5 to 10 miles per hour. Chance of rain 7%. Tuesday night, showers with a chance of thunderstorms. Humid with lows in the middle 60s. Northeast winds 5 to 10 miles per hour. Chance of rain 90%. Wednesday, partly sunny with a chance of showers with a slight chance of thunderstorms in the morning, then sunny in the afternoon. Humid with highs in the upper 80s. Southeast winds 5 to 10 miles per hour, becoming south with gusts up to 20 miles per hour in the afternoon. Chance of rain 40%. Wednesday night and Thursday, partly cloudy. A slight chance of showers and thunderstorms. Lows around 70. Highs in the upper 80s. Thursday night, mostly clear. Lows in the upper 60s. Friday, mostly sunny with a slight chance of showers. A slight chance of thunderstorms in the afternoon. Highs in the upper 80s. Friday night, mostly clear in the evening, then becoming partly cloudy. A slight chance of thunderstorms. A slight chance of showers in the evening, then a chance of showers after midnight. Lows in the upper 60s. Chance of rain 50%. Saturday, partly sunny with a chance of showers. A slight chance of thunderstorms in the afternoon. Highs in the lower 80s. Chance of rain 50%. Saturday night, partly cloudy in the evening, then becoming mostly cloudy. A chance of showers. A chance of thunderstorms, mainly in the evening. Lows in the middle 60s. Chance of rain 40%. Sunday, mostly cloudy in the morning, then becoming partly sunny. A slight chance of thunderstorms. A chance of showers, mainly in the morning. Highs in the upper 70s. Chance of rain 30%. This hazardous weather outlook is for central Kansas, east central Kansas, north central Kansas, and northeast Kansas. For today and tonight, there is a marginal risk for severe thunderstorms across north central Kansas late this afternoon into the evening hours. The primary hazard from any severe thunderstorm will be damaging wind gusts, large hail, and heavy rainfall. For Tuesday through Sunday, there is a marginal risk for severe thunderstorms across northeast, east central, and central Kansas. The primary hazard will be damaging wind gusts and quarter-size hail.
spotter message where the spotters are encouraged.

starts to relay reports of hail, damaging wind, and flooding. This is NOAA Weather Radio Station WXK91 in Topeka. Here are the 11 a.m. conditions for the local area. At Topeka, it was sunny. The temperature was 78 degrees, the dew point 66, and the relative humidity was 66%. The wind was southeast at 13 miles an hour, gusting to 20. The pressure was 29.98 inches and falling. At Manhattan, it was sunny. The temperature was 81 degrees, the dew point 69, and the relative humidity was 67%. The wind was east at 10 miles an hour. Around the region, it was sunny, with a temperature of 79 at Lawrence, 76 at Kansas City, 88 at Emporia, 73 at Beatrice, and 86 at Springfield. At Wichita, it was mostly sunny, with a temperature of 90. At Omaha, it was partly sunny, with a temperature of 66. At Concordia, it was mostly sunny. Once again, at Manhattan, it was 81 degrees under sunny skies. Once again, at Topeka, it was 78 degrees under sunny skies. Now here is your National Weather Service forecast. West of today, sunny, warmer with highs in the lower 90s. Southeast winds 15 to 20 miles per hour, becoming south this afternoon. Gusts up to 35 miles per hour. Tonight, mostly clear in the evening, then becoming partly cloudy. Humid with lows in the lower 70s. South winds 10 to 15 miles per hour with gusts up to 30 miles per hour. Tuesday, partly sunny. A slight chance of showers in the morning, then showers likely with a chance of thunderstorms in the afternoon. Humid with highs in the middle 80s. Temperature falling into the upper 70s in the afternoon. Northeast winds 5 to 10 miles per hour. Chance of rain 70%. Tuesday night, showers with a chance of thunderstorms. Humid with lows in the middle 60s. Northeast winds 5 to 10 miles per hour. Chance of rain 90%. Wednesday, partly sunny with a chance of showers with a slight chance of thunderstorms in the morning, then sunny in the afternoon. Humid with highs in the upper 80s. Southeast winds 5 to 10 miles per hour, becoming south with gusts up to 20 miles per hour in the afternoon. Chance of rain 40%. Wednesday night and Thursday, partly cloudy. A slight chance of showers and thunderstorms. Lows around 70. Highs in the upper 80s. Thursday night, mostly clear. Lows in the upper 60s. Friday, mostly sunny with a slight chance of showers. A slight chance of thunderstorms in the afternoon. Highs in the upper 80s. Friday night, mostly clear in the evening, then becoming partly cloudy. A slight chance of thunderstorms. A slight chance of showers in the evening, then a chance of showers after midnight. Lows in the upper 60s. Chance of rain 50%. Saturday, partly sunny with a chance of showers. A slight chance of thunderstorms in the afternoon. Highs in the lower 80s. Chance of rain 50%. Saturday night, partly cloudy in the evening, then becoming mostly cloudy. A chance of showers. A chance of thunderstorms, mainly in the evening. Lows in the middle 60s. Chance of rain 40%. Sunday, mostly cloudy in the morning, then becoming partly sunny. A slight chance of thunderstorms. A chance of showers, mainly in the morning. Highs in the upper 70s. Chance of rain 30%. This hazardous weather outlook is for central Kansas, east central Kansas, north central Kansas, and northeast Kansas. For today and tonight, there is a marginal risk for severe thunderstorms across north-central Kansas late this afternoon into the evening hours. The primary hazard from any severe thunderstorm will be damaging wind gusts, large hail, and heavy rainfall. For Tuesday through Sunday, there is a marginal risk for severe thunderstorms across northeast, east-central, and central Kansas.
The primary hazard will be

inches and falling. At Manhattan, it was sunny. The temperature was 81 degrees, the dew point 69, and the relative humidity was 67%. The wind was east at 10 miles an hour. Around the region, it was sunny, with a temperature of 79 at Lawrence, 76 at Kansas City, 88 at Emporia, 73 at Beatrice, and 86 at Springfield. At Wichita, it was mostly sunny, with a temperature of 90. At Omaha, it was partly sunny, with a temperature of 66. At Concordia, it was mostly sunny. Once again, at Manhattan, it was 81 degrees under sunny skies. Once again, at Topeka, it was 78 degrees under sunny skies. Now here is your National Weather Service forecast. Rest of today, sunny, warmer with highs in the lower 90s. Southeast winds 15 to 20 miles per hour, becoming south this afternoon. Gusts up to 35 miles per hour. Tonight, mostly clear in the evening, then becoming partly cloudy. Humid with lows in the lower 70s. South winds 10 to 15 miles per hour with gusts up to 30 miles per hour. Tuesday, partly sunny. A slight chance of showers in the morning, then showers likely with a chance of thunderstorms in the afternoon. Humid with highs in the middle 80s. Temperature falling into the upper 70s in the afternoon. Northeast winds 5 to 10 miles per hour. Chance of rain 70%. Tuesday night, showers with a chance of thunderstorms. Humid with lows in the middle 60s. Northeast winds 5 to 10 miles per hour. Chance of rain 90%. Wednesday, partly sunny with a chance of showers with a slight chance of thunderstorms in the morning, then sunny in the afternoon. Humid with highs in the upper 80s. Southeast winds 5 to 10 miles per hour, becoming south with gusts up to 20 miles per hour in the afternoon. Chance of rain 40%. Wednesday night and Thursday, partly cloudy. A slight chance of showers and thunderstorms. Lows around 70. Highs in the upper 80s. Thursday night, mostly clear. Lows in the upper 60s. Friday, mostly sunny with a slight chance of showers. A slight chance of thunderstorms in the afternoon. Highs in the upper 80s. Friday night, mostly clear in the evening, then becoming partly cloudy. A slight chance of thunderstorms. A slight chance of showers in the evening, then a chance of showers after midnight. Lows in the upper 60s. Chance of rain 50%. Saturday, partly sunny with a chance of showers. A slight chance of thunderstorms in the afternoon. Highs in the lower 80s. Chance of rain 50%. Saturday night, partly cloudy in the evening, then becoming mostly cloudy. A chance of showers. A chance of thunderstorms, mainly in the evening. Lows in the middle 60s. Chance of rain 40%. Sunday, mostly cloudy in the morning, then becoming partly sunny. A slight chance of thunderstorms. A chance of showers, mainly in the morning. Highs in the upper 70s. Chance of rain 30%. This hazardous weather outlook is for central Kansas, east central Kansas, north central Kansas, and northeast Kansas. For today and tonight, there is a marginal risk for severe thunderstorms across north-central Kansas late this afternoon into the evening hours. The primary hazard from any severe thunderstorm will be damaging wind gusts, large hail, and heavy rainfall. For Tuesday through Sunday, there is a marginal risk for severe thunderstorms across northeast, east-central, and central Kansas. The primary hazard will be damaging wind gusts and quarter-size hail. Spotter message: weather spotters are encouraged to relay reports of hail, damaging wind, and flooding. This is NOAA Weather Radio Station WXK91 in Topeka. Here are the 11 a.m. conditions for the local area. At Topeka, it was sunny. The temperature was 78 degrees, the dew point 66, and the relative humidity was 66%. The wind was southeast at 13.

miles an hour, gusting to 20. The pressure was 29.98 inches and falling. At Manhattan, it was sunny. The temperature was 81 degrees, the dew point 69, and the relative humidity was 67%. The wind was east at 10 miles an hour. Around the region, it was sunny, with a temperature of 79 at Lawrence, 76 at Kansas City, 88 at Emporia, 73 at Beatrice, and 86 at Springfield. At Wichita, it was mostly sunny, with a temperature of 90. At Omaha, it was partly sunny, with a temperature of 66. At Concordia, it was mostly sunny. Once again, at Manhattan, it was 81 degrees under sunny skies. Once again, at Topeka, it was 78 degrees under sunny skies. Now here is your National Weather Service forecast. Rest of today, sunny, warmer with highs in the lower 90s. Southeast winds 15 to 20 miles per hour, becoming south this afternoon. Gusts up to 35 miles per hour. Tonight, mostly clear in the evening, then becoming partly cloudy. Humid with lows in the lower 70s. South winds 10 to 15 miles per hour with gusts up to 30 miles per hour. Tuesday, partly sunny. A slight chance of showers in the morning, then showers likely with a chance of thunderstorms in the afternoon. Humid with highs in the middle 80s. Temperature falling into the upper 70s in the afternoon. Northeast winds 5 to 10 miles per hour. Chance of rain 70%. Tuesday night, showers with a chance of thunderstorms. Humid with lows in the middle 60s. Northeast winds 5 to 10 miles per hour. Chance of rain 90%. Wednesday, partly sunny with a chance of showers with a slight chance of thunderstorms in the morning, then sunny in the afternoon. Humid with highs in the upper 80s. Southeast winds 5 to 10 miles per hour, becoming south with gusts up to 20 miles per hour in the afternoon. Chance of rain 40%. Wednesday night and Thursday, partly cloudy. A slight chance of showers and thunderstorms. Lows around 70. Highs in the upper 80s. Thursday night, mostly clear. Lows in the upper 60s. Friday, mostly sunny with a slight chance of showers. A slight chance of thunderstorms in the afternoon. Highs in the upper 80s. Friday night, mostly clear in the evening, then becoming partly cloudy. A slight chance of thunderstorms. A slight chance of showers in the evening, then a chance of showers after midnight. Lows in the upper 60s. Chance of rain 50%. Saturday, partly sunny with a chance of showers. A slight chance of thunderstorms in the afternoon. Highs in the lower 80s. Chance of rain 50%. Saturday night, partly cloudy in the evening, then becoming mostly cloudy. A chance of showers. A chance of thunderstorms, mainly in the evening. Lows in the middle 60s. Chance of rain 40%. Sunday, mostly cloudy in the morning, then becoming partly sunny. A slight chance of thunderstorms. A chance of showers, mainly in the morning. Highs in the upper 70s. Chance of rain 30%. This hazardous weather outlook is for central Kansas, east central Kansas, north central Kansas, and northeast Kansas. For today and tonight, there is a marginal risk for severe thunderstorms across north-central Kansas late this afternoon into the evening hours. The primary hazard from any severe thunderstorm will be damaging wind gusts, large hail, and heavy rainfall. For Tuesday through Sunday, there is a marginal risk for severe thunderstorms across northeast, east-central, and central Kansas. The primary hazard will be damaging wind gusts and quarter-size hail. Spotter message: weather spotters are encouraged to relay reports of hail, damaging wind, and flooding. This is NOAA Weather Radio Station WXK91 in Topeka. Here are the 11 a.m. conditions for the local area. At Topeka, it was sunny. The temperature was 78 degrees,
the dew point 66.

and the relative humidity was 66%. The wind was southeast at 13 miles an hour, gusting to 20. The pressure was 29.98 inches and falling. At Manhattan, it was sunny. The temperature was 81 degrees, the dew point 69, and the relative humidity was 67%. The wind was east at 10 miles an hour. Around the region, it was sunny, with a temperature of 79 at Lawrence, 76 at Kansas City, 88 at Emporia, 73 at Beatrice, and 86 at Springfield. At Wichita, it was mostly sunny, with a temperature of 90. At Omaha, it was partly sunny, with a temperature of 66. At Concordia, it was mostly sunny. Once again, at Manhattan, it was 81 degrees under sunny skies. Once again, at Topeka, it was 78 degrees under sunny skies. Now here is your National Weather Service forecast. West of today, sunny, warmer with highs in the lower 90s. Southeast winds 15 to 20 miles per hour, becoming south this afternoon. Gusts up to 35 miles per hour. Tonight, mostly clear in the evening, then becoming partly cloudy. Humid with lows in the lower 70s. South winds 10 to 15 miles per hour with gusts up to 30 miles per hour. Tuesday, partly sunny. A slight chance of showers in the morning, then showers likely with a chance of thunderstorms in the afternoon. Humid with highs in the middle 80s. Temperature falling into the upper 70s in the afternoon. Northeast winds 5 to 10 miles per hour. Chance of rain 70%. Tuesday night, showers with a chance of thunderstorms. Humid with lows in the middle 60s. Northeast winds 5 to 10 miles per hour. Chance of rain 90%. Wednesday, partly sunny with a chance of showers with a slight chance of thunderstorms in the morning, then sunny in the afternoon. Humid with highs in the upper 80s. Southeast winds 5 to 10 miles per hour, becoming south with gusts up to 20 miles per hour in the afternoon. Chance of rain 40%. Wednesday night and Thursday, partly cloudy. A slight chance of showers and thunderstorms. Lows around 70. Highs in the upper 80s. Thursday night, mostly clear. Lows in the upper 60s. Friday, mostly sunny with a slight chance of showers. A slight chance of thunderstorms in the afternoon. Highs in the upper 80s. Friday night, mostly clear in the evening, then becoming partly cloudy. A slight chance of thunderstorms. A slight chance of showers in the evening, then a chance of showers after midnight. Lows in the upper 60s. Chance of rain 50%. Saturday, partly sunny with a chance of showers. A slight chance of thunderstorms in the afternoon. Highs in the lower 80s. Chance of rain 50%. Saturday night, partly cloudy in the evening, then becoming mostly cloudy. A chance of showers. A chance of thunderstorms, mainly in the evening. Lows in the middle 60s. Chance of rain 40%. Sunday, mostly cloudy in the morning, then becoming partly sunny. A slight chance of thunderstorms. A chance of showers, mainly in the morning. Highs in the upper 70s. Chance of rain 30%. The current time is 11:53 a.m. Central Daylight Time. This hazardous weather outlook is for Central Kansas, East Central Kansas, North Central Kansas, and Northeast Kansas. For today and tonight, there is a marginal risk for severe thunderstorms across North Central Kansas late this afternoon into the evening hours. The primary hazard from any severe thunderstorm will be damaging wind gusts, large hail, and heavy rainfall. For Tuesday through Sunday, there is a marginal risk for severe thunderstorms across Northeast, East Central, and Central Kansas. The primary hazard will be damaging wind gusts and quarter-size hail. Spotter message: weather spotters are encouraged to relay reports of hail, damaging wind, and flooding. This is NOAA Weather Radio Station WXK91 in Topeka.

here are the 11 a.m. conditions for the local area. At Topeka, it was sunny. The temperature was 78 degrees, the dew point 66, and the relative humidity was 66%. The wind was southeast at 13 miles an hour, gusting to 20. The pressure was 29.98 inches and falling. At Manhattan, it was sunny. The temperature was 81 degrees, the dew point 69, and the relative humidity was 67%. The wind was east at 10 miles an hour. Around the region, it was sunny, with a temperature of 79 at Lawrence, 76 at Kansas City, 88 at Emporia, 73 at Beatrice, and 86 at Springfield. At Wichita, it was mostly sunny, with a temperature of 90. At Omaha, it was partly sunny, with a temperature of 66. At Concordia, it was mostly sunny. Once again, at Manhattan, it was 81 degrees under sunny skies. Once again, at Topeka, it was 78 degrees under sunny skies. Now here is your National Weather Service forecast. Rest of today, sunny, warmer with highs in the lower 90s. Southeast winds 15 to 20 miles per hour, becoming south this afternoon. Gusts up to 35 miles per hour. Tonight, mostly clear in the evening, then becoming partly cloudy. Humid with lows in the lower 70s. South winds 10 to 15 miles per hour with gusts up to 30 miles per hour. Tuesday, partly sunny. A slight chance of showers in the morning, then showers likely with a chance of thunderstorms in the afternoon. Humid with highs in the middle 80s. Temperature falling into the upper 70s in the afternoon. Northeast winds 5 to 10 miles per hour. Chance of rain 70%. Tuesday night, showers with a chance of thunderstorms. Humid with lows in the middle 60s. Northeast winds 5 to 10 miles per hour. Chance of rain 90%. Wednesday, partly sunny with a chance of showers with a slight chance of thunderstorms in the morning, then sunny in the afternoon. Humid with highs in the upper 80s. Southeast winds 5 to 10 miles per hour, becoming south with gusts up to 20 miles per hour in the afternoon. Chance of rain 40%. Wednesday night and Thursday, partly cloudy. A slight chance of showers and thunderstorms. Lows around 70. Highs in the upper 80s. Thursday night, mostly clear. Lows in the upper 60s. Friday, mostly sunny with a slight chance of showers. A slight chance of thunderstorms in the afternoon. Highs in the upper 80s. Friday night, mostly clear in the evening, then becoming partly cloudy. A slight chance of thunderstorms. A slight chance of showers in the evening, then a chance of showers after midnight. Lows in the upper 60s. Chance of rain 50%. Saturday, partly sunny with a chance of showers. A slight chance of thunderstorms in the afternoon. Highs in the lower 80s. Chance of rain 50%. Saturday night, partly cloudy in the evening, then becoming mostly cloudy. A chance of showers. A chance of thunderstorms, mainly in the evening. Lows in the middle 60s. Chance of rain 40%. Sunday, mostly cloudy in the morning, then becoming partly sunny. A slight chance of thunderstorms. A chance of showers, mainly in the morning. Highs in the upper 70s. Chance of rain 30%. This hazardous weather outlook is for central Kansas, east central Kansas, north central Kansas, and northeast Kansas. For today and tonight, there is a marginal risk for severe thunderstorms across north-central Kansas late this afternoon into the evening hours. The primary hazard from any severe thunderstorm will be damaging wind gusts, large hail, and heavy rainfall. For Tuesday through Sunday, there is a marginal risk for severe thunderstorms across northeast, east-central, and central Kansas. The primary hazard will be damaging wind gusts and quarter-size hail. Spotter message: weather spotters are encouraged to relay reports of hail, damaging wind, and flooding

This is NOAA Weather Radio Station WXK91 in Topeka. Here are the 11 a.m. conditions for the local area. At Topeka, it was sunny. The temperature was 78 degrees, the dew point 66, and the relative humidity was 66%. The wind was southeast at 13 miles an hour, gusting to 20. The pressure was 29.98 inches and falling. At Manhattan, it was sunny. The temperature was 81 degrees, the dew point 69, and the relative humidity was 67%. The wind was east at 10 miles an hour. Around the region, it was sunny, with a temperature of 79 at Lawrence, 76 at Kansas City, 88 at Emporia, 73 at Beatrice, and 86 at Springfield. At Wichita, it was mostly sunny, with a temperature of 90. At Omaha, it was partly sunny, with a temperature of 66. At Concordia, it was mostly sunny. Once again, at Manhattan, it was 81 degrees under sunny skies. Once again, at Topeka, it was 78 degrees under sunny skies. Now here is your National Weather Service forecast. Rest of today, sunny, breezy, warmer with highs in the lower 90s. South winds 15 to 25 miles per hour with gusts up to 35 miles per hour. Tonight, partly cloudy in the evening, then mostly cloudy with a slight chance of showers and thunderstorms after midnight. Humid with lows in the lower 70s. South winds 15 to 20 miles per hour. Chance of rain 20%. Tuesday, mostly cloudy. A chance of showers and thunderstorms in the morning, then showers and thunderstorms likely in the afternoon. Humid with highs in the middle 80s. Temperature falling into the upper 70s in the afternoon. North winds 10 to 15 miles per hour. Chance of rain 70%. Tuesday night, showers. Thunderstorms, mainly in the evening. Humid with lows in the middle 60s. Northeast winds 5 to 10 miles per hour. Chance of rain 90%. Wednesday, partly sunny with a chance of showers with a slight chance of thunderstorms in the morning, then sunny in the afternoon. Humid with highs in the upper 80s. Southeast winds 5 to 10 miles per hour, becoming south with gusts up to 20 miles per hour in the afternoon. Chance of rain 40%. Wednesday night and Thursday, partly cloudy. A slight chance of showers and thunderstorms. Lows around 70. Highs in the upper 80s. Thursday night, mostly clear. Lows in the upper 60s. Friday, mostly sunny with a slight chance of showers. A slight chance of thunderstorms in the afternoon. Highs in the upper 80s. Friday night, mostly clear in the evening, then becoming partly cloudy. A slight chance of thunderstorms. A slight chance of showers in the evening, then a chance of showers after midnight. Lows in the upper 60s. Chance of rain 50%. Saturday, partly sunny with a chance of showers. A slight chance of thunderstorms in the afternoon. Highs in the lower 80s. Chance of rain 50%. Saturday night, partly cloudy in the evening, then becoming mostly cloudy. A chance of showers. A chance of thunderstorms, mainly in the evening. Lows in the middle 60s. Chance of rain 40%. Sunday, mostly cloudy in the morning, then becoming partly sunny. A slight chance of thunderstorms. A chance of showers, mainly in the morning. Highs in the upper 70s. Chance of rain 30%. This hazardous weather outlook is for Central Kansas, East Central Kansas, North Central Kansas, and Northeast Kansas. For today and tonight, there is a marginal risk for severe thunderstorms across North Central Kansas late this afternoon into the evening hours. The primary hazard from any severe thunderstorm will be damaging wind gusts, large hail, and heavy rainfall. For Tuesday through Sunday, there is a marginal risk for severe thunderstorms across Northeast, East Central, and Central Kansas.
The primary hazard will be damaging wind gusts and quarter-size hail. Spotter message: weather spotters are encouraged to relay reports of hail, damaging wind, and flooding. This is NOAA Weather Radio Station WXK91 in Topeka. Here are the 11 a.m. conditions for the local area. At Topeka, it was sunny. The temperature was 78 degrees, the dew point 66, and the relative humidity was 66%. The wind was southeast at 13 miles an hour, gusting to 20. The pressure was 29.98 inches and falling. At Manhattan, it was sunny. The temperature was 81 degrees, the dew point 69, and the relative humidity was 67%. The wind was east at 10 miles an hour. Around the region, it was sunny, with a temperature of 79 at Lawrence, 76 at Kansas City, 88 at Emporia, 73 at Beatrice, and 86 at Springfield. At Wichita, it was mostly sunny, with a temperature of 90. At Omaha, it was partly sunny, with a temperature of 66. At Concordia, it was mostly sunny. Once again, at Manhattan, it was 81 degrees under sunny skies. Once again, at Topeka, it was 78 degrees under sunny skies. Now here is your National Weather Service forecast. Rest of today, sunny, breezy, warmer with highs in the lower 90s. South winds 15 to 25 miles per hour with gusts up to 35 miles per hour. Tonight, partly cloudy in the evening, then mostly cloudy with a slight chance of showers and thunderstorms after midnight. Humid with lows in the lower 70s. South winds 15 to 20 miles per hour. Chance of rain 20%. Tuesday, mostly cloudy. A chance of showers and thunderstorms in the morning, then showers and thunderstorms likely in the afternoon. Humid with highs in the middle 80s. Temperature falling into the upper 70s in the afternoon. North winds 10 to 15 miles per hour. Chance of rain 70%. Tuesday night, showers. Thunderstorms, mainly in the evening. Humid with lows in the middle 60s. Northeast winds 5 to 10 miles per hour. Chance of rain 90%. Wednesday, partly sunny with a chance of showers with a slight chance of thunderstorms in the morning, then sunny in the afternoon. Humid with highs in the upper 80s. Southeast winds 5 to 10 miles per hour, becoming south with gusts up to 20 miles per hour in the afternoon. Chance of rain 40%. Wednesday night and Thursday, partly cloudy. A slight chance of showers and thunderstorms. Lows around 70. Highs in the upper 80s. Thursday night, mostly clear. Lows in the upper 60s. Friday, mostly sunny with a slight chance of showers. A slight chance of thunderstorms in the afternoon. Highs in the upper 80s. Friday night, mostly clear in the evening, then becoming partly cloudy. A slight chance of thunderstorms. A slight chance of showers in the evening, then a chance of showers after midnight. Lows in the upper 60s. Chance of rain 50%. Saturday, partly sunny with a chance of showers. A slight chance of thunderstorms in the afternoon. Highs in the lower 80s. Chance of rain 50%. Saturday night, partly cloudy in the evening, then becoming mostly cloudy. A chance of showers. A chance of thunderstorms, mainly in the evening. Lows in the middle 60s. Chance of rain 40%. Sunday, mostly cloudy in the morning, then becoming partly sunny. A slight chance of thunderstorms. A chance of showers, mainly in the morning. Highs in the upper 70s. Chance of rain 30%. The current time is 12:08 p.m. Central Daylight Time. This hazardous weather outlook is for Central Kansas, East Central Kansas, North Central Kansas, and Northeast Kansas. For today and tonight, there is a marginal risk for severe thunderstorms across North Central Kansas late this afternoon into the evening hours.
The primary hazard from any severe thunderstorm will be damaging wind gusts, large hail,

and heavy rainfall. For Tuesday through Sunday, there is a marginal risk for severe thunderstorms across northeast, east central, and central Kansas. The primary hazard will be damaging wind gusts and quarter-size hail. Spotter message: weather spotters are encouraged to relay reports of hail, damaging wind, and flooding. This is NOAA Weather Radio Station WXK91 in Topeka. Now here is your National Weather Service forecast. Rest of today, sunny, breezy, warmer with highs in the lower 90s. South winds 15 to 25 miles per hour with gusts up to 35 miles per hour. Tonight, partly cloudy in the evening, then mostly cloudy with a slight chance of showers and thunderstorms after midnight. Humid with lows in the lower 70s. South winds 15 to 20 miles per hour. Chance of rain 20%. Tuesday, mostly cloudy. A chance of showers and thunderstorms in the morning, then showers and thunderstorms likely in the afternoon. Humid with highs in the middle 80s. Temperature falling into the upper 70s in the afternoon. North winds 10 to 15 miles per hour. Chance of rain 70%. Tuesday night, showers. Thunderstorms, mainly in the evening. Humid with lows in the middle 60s. Northeast winds 5 to 10 miles per hour. Chance of rain 90%. Wednesday, partly sunny with a chance of showers with a slight chance of thunderstorms in the morning, then sunny in the afternoon. Humid with highs in the upper 80s. Southeast winds 5 to 10 miles per hour, becoming south with gusts up to 20 miles per hour in the afternoon. Chance of rain 40%. Wednesday night and Thursday, partly cloudy. A slight chance of showers and thunderstorms. Lows around 70. Highs in the upper 80s. Thursday night, mostly clear. Lows in the upper 60s. Friday, mostly sunny with a slight chance of showers. A slight chance of thunderstorms in the afternoon. Highs in the upper 80s. Friday night, mostly clear in the evening, then becoming partly cloudy. A slight chance of thunderstorms. A slight chance of showers in the evening, then a chance of showers after midnight. Lows in the upper 60s. Chance of rain 50%. Saturday, partly sunny with a chance of showers. A slight chance of thunderstorms in the afternoon. Highs in the lower 80s. Chance of rain 50%. Saturday night, partly cloudy in the evening, then becoming mostly cloudy. A chance of showers. A chance of thunderstorms, mainly in the evening. Lows in the middle 60s. Chance of rain 40%. Sunday, mostly cloudy in the morning, then becoming partly sunny. A slight chance of thunderstorms. A chance of showers, mainly in the morning. Highs in the upper 70s. Chance of rain 30%. This hazardous weather outlook is for central Kansas, east central Kansas, north central Kansas, and northeast Kansas. For today and tonight, there is a marginal risk for severe thunderstorms across north central Kansas late this afternoon into the evening hours. The primary hazard from any severe thunderstorm will be damaging wind gusts, large hail, and heavy rainfall. For Tuesday through Sunday, there is a marginal risk for severe thunderstorms across northeast, east central, and central Kansas. The primary hazard will be damaging wind gusts and quarter-size hail. Spotter message: weather spotters are encouraged to relay reports of hail, damaging wind, and flooding. This is NOAA Weather Radio Station WXK91 in Topeka. Here are the noon conditions for the local area. At Topeka, it was sunny. The temperature was 86 degrees, the dew point 71, and the relative humidity was 60%, producing a heat index of 91. The wind was southeast at 15 miles an hour. The pressure was 29.95 inches and falling. At Manhattan, it was sunny. The temperature was 92 degrees, the dew point 70, and the relative humidity was 48%, producing a heat index of 97. The wind was out.

17 miles an hour, gusting to 28. Around the region, it was 87 at Concordia. It was sunny, with a temperature of 86 at Lawrence, 81 at Kansas City, 91 at Emporia, 89 at Springfield, and 94 at Wichita. At Beatrice, it was mostly sunny, with a temperature of 74. At Omaha, it was partly sunny, with a temperature of 70. Once again, at Manhattan, it was 92 degrees under sunny skies. Once again, at Topeka, it was 86 degrees under sunny skies. Now here is your National Weather Service forecast. Rest of today, sunny, breezy, warmer with highs in the lower 90s. South winds 15 to 25 miles per hour with gusts up to 35 miles per hour. Tonight, partly cloudy in the evening, then mostly cloudy with a slight chance of showers and thunderstorms after midnight. Humid with lows in the lower 70s. South winds 15 to 20 miles per hour. Chance of rain 20%. Tuesday, mostly cloudy. A chance of showers and thunderstorms in the morning, then showers and thunderstorms likely in the afternoon. Humid with highs in the middle 80s. Temperature falling into the upper 70s in the afternoon. North winds 10 to 15 miles per hour. Chance of rain 70%. Tuesday night, showers. Thunderstorms, mainly in the evening. Humid with lows in the middle 60s. Northeast winds 5 to 10 miles per hour. Chance of rain 90%. Wednesday, partly sunny with a chance of showers with a slight chance of thunderstorms in the morning, then sunny in the afternoon. Humid with highs in the upper 80s. Southeast winds 5 to 10 miles per hour, becoming south with gusts up to 20 miles per hour in the afternoon. Chance of rain 40%. Wednesday night and Thursday, partly cloudy. A slight chance of showers and thunderstorms. Lows around 70. Highs in the upper 80s. Thursday night, mostly clear. Lows in the upper 60s. Friday, mostly sunny with a slight chance of showers. A slight chance of thunderstorms in the afternoon. Highs in the upper 80s. Friday night, mostly clear in the evening, then becoming partly cloudy. A slight chance of thunderstorms. A slight chance of showers in the evening, then a chance of showers after midnight. Lows in the upper 60s. Chance of rain 50%. Saturday, partly sunny with a chance of showers. A slight chance of thunderstorms in the afternoon. Highs in the lower 80s. Chance of rain 50%. Saturday night, partly cloudy in the evening, then becoming mostly cloudy. A chance of showers. A chance of thunderstorms, mainly in the evening. Lows in the middle 60s. Chance of rain 40%. Sunday, mostly cloudy in the morning, then becoming partly sunny. A slight chance of thunderstorms. A chance of showers, mainly in the morning. Highs in the upper 70s. Chance of rain 30%. This hazardous weather outlook is for central Kansas, east central Kansas, north central Kansas, and northeast Kansas. For today and tonight, there is a marginal risk for severe thunderstorms across north central Kansas late this afternoon into the evening hours. The primary hazard from any severe thunderstorm will be damaging wind gusts, large hail, and heavy rainfall. For Tuesday through Sunday, there is a marginal risk for severe thunderstorms across northeast, east central, and central Kansas. The primary hazard will be damaging wind gusts and quarter-size hail. Spotter message: weather spotters are encouraged to relay reports of hail, damaging wind, and flooding. This is NOAA Weather Radio Station WXK91 in Topeka. Here are the noon conditions for the local area. At Topeka, it was sunny. The temperature was 86 degrees, the dew point 71, and the relative humidity was 60%, producing a heat index of 91. The wind was southeast at 15 miles an hour. The pressure was 29.95 inches and falling. At Manhattan, it was

sunny. The temperature was 92 degrees, the dew point 70, and the relative humidity was 48%, producing a heat index of 97. The wind was south at 17 miles an hour, gusting to 28. Around the region, it was 87 at Concordia. It was sunny, with a temperature of 86 at Lawrence, 81 at Kansas City, 91 at Emporia, 89 at Springfield, and 94 at Wichita. At Beatrice, it was mostly sunny, with a temperature of 74. At Omaha, it was partly sunny, with a temperature of 70. Once again, at Manhattan, it was 92 degrees under sunny skies. Once again, at Topeka, it was 86 degrees under sunny skies. Now here is your National Weather Service forecast. Rest of today, sunny, breezy, warmer with highs in the lower 90s. South winds 15 to 25 miles per hour with gusts up to 35 miles per hour. Tonight, partly cloudy in the evening, then mostly cloudy with a slight chance of showers and thunderstorms after midnight. Humid with lows in the lower 70s. South winds 15 to 20 miles per hour. Chance of rain 20%. Tuesday, mostly cloudy. A chance of showers and thunderstorms in the morning, then showers and thunderstorms likely in the afternoon. Humid with highs in the middle 80s. Temperature falling into the upper 70s in the afternoon. North winds 10 to 15 miles per hour. Chance of rain 70%. Tuesday night, showers. Thunderstorms, mainly in the evening. Humid with lows in the middle 60s. Northeast winds 5 to 10 miles per hour. Chance of rain 90%. Wednesday, partly sunny with a chance of showers with a slight chance of thunderstorms in the morning, then sunny in the afternoon. Humid with highs in the upper 80s. Southeast winds 5 to 10 miles per hour, becoming south with gusts up to 20 miles per hour in the afternoon. Chance of rain 40%. Wednesday night and Thursday, partly cloudy. A slight chance of showers and thunderstorms. Lows around 70. Highs in the upper 80s. Thursday night, mostly clear. Lows in the upper 60s. Friday, mostly sunny with a slight chance of showers. A slight chance of thunderstorms in the afternoon. Highs in the upper 80s. Friday night, mostly clear in the evening, then becoming partly cloudy. A slight chance of thunderstorms. A slight chance of showers in the evening, then a chance of showers after midnight. Lows in the upper 60s. Chance of rain 50%. Saturday, partly sunny with a chance of showers. A slight chance of thunderstorms in the afternoon. Highs in the lower 80s. Chance of rain 50%. Saturday night, partly cloudy in the evening, then becoming mostly cloudy. A chance of showers. A chance of thunderstorms, mainly in the evening. Lows in the middle 60s. Chance of rain 40%. Sunday, mostly cloudy in the morning, then becoming partly sunny. A slight chance of thunderstorms. A chance of showers, mainly in the morning. Highs in the upper 70s. Chance of rain 30%. The current time is 12:23 p.m. Central Daylight Time. This hazardous weather outlook is for Central Kansas, East Central Kansas, North Central Kansas, and Northeast Kansas. For today and tonight, there is a marginal risk for severe thunderstorms across North Central Kansas late this afternoon into the evening hours. The primary hazard from any severe thunderstorm will be damaging wind gusts, large hail, and heavy rainfall. For Tuesday through Sunday, there is a marginal risk for severe thunderstorms across Northeast, East Central, and Central Kansas. The primary hazard will be damaging wind gusts and quarter-size hail. Spotter message: weather spotters are encouraged to relay reports of hail, damaging wind, and flooding. This is NOAA Weather Radio Station WXK91 in Topeka. Here are the noon conditions for the local area. At Topeka, it was sunny. The temperature was 86 degrees.

degrees, the dew point 71, and the relative humidity was 60%, producing a heat index of 91. The wind was southeast at 15 miles an hour. The pressure was 29.95 inches and falling. At Manhattan, it was sunny. The temperature was 92 degrees, the dew point 70, and the relative humidity was 48%, producing a heat index of 97. The wind was south at 17 miles an hour, gusting to 28. Around the region, it was 87 at Concordia. It was sunny, with a temperature of 86 at Lawrence, 81 at Kansas City, 91 at Emporia, 89 at Springfield, and 94 at Wichita. At Beatrice, it was mostly sunny, with a temperature of 74. At Omaha, it was partly sunny, with a temperature of 70. Once again, at Manhattan, it was 92 degrees under sunny skies. Once again, at Topeka, it was 86 degrees under sunny skies. Now here is your National Weather Service forecast. Rest of today, sunny, breezy, warmer with highs in the lower 90s. South winds 15 to 25 miles per hour with gusts up to 35 miles per hour. Tonight, partly cloudy in the evening, then mostly cloudy with a slight chance of showers and thunderstorms after midnight. Humid with lows in the lower 70s. South winds 15 to 20 miles per hour. Chance of rain 20%. Tuesday, mostly cloudy. A chance of showers and thunderstorms in the morning, then showers and thunderstorms likely in the afternoon. Humid with highs in the middle 80s. Temperature falling into the upper 70s in the afternoon. North winds 10 to 15 miles per hour. Chance of rain 70%. Tuesday night, showers. Thunderstorms, mainly in the evening. Humid with lows in the middle 60s. Northeast winds 5 to 10 miles per hour. Chance of rain 90%. Wednesday, partly sunny with a chance of showers with a slight chance of thunderstorms in the morning, then sunny in the afternoon. Humid with highs in the upper 80s. Southeast winds 5 to 10 miles per hour, becoming south with gusts up to 20 miles per hour in the afternoon. Chance of rain 40%. Wednesday night and Thursday, partly cloudy. A slight chance of showers and thunderstorms. Lows around 70. Highs in the upper 80s. Thursday night, mostly clear. Lows in the upper 60s. Friday, mostly sunny with a slight chance of showers. A slight chance of thunderstorms in the afternoon. Highs in the upper 80s. Friday night, mostly clear in the evening, then becoming partly cloudy. A slight chance of thunderstorms. A slight chance of showers in the evening, then a chance of showers after midnight. Lows in the upper 60s. Chance of rain 50%. Saturday, partly sunny with a chance of showers. A slight chance of thunderstorms in the afternoon. Highs in the lower 80s. Chance of rain 50%. Saturday night, partly cloudy in the evening, then becoming mostly cloudy. A chance of showers. A chance of thunderstorms, mainly in the evening. Lows in the middle 60s. Chance of rain 40%. Sunday, mostly cloudy in the morning, then becoming partly sunny. A slight chance of thunderstorms. A chance of showers, mainly in the morning. Highs in the upper 70s. Chance of rain 30%. This hazardous weather outlook is for central Kansas, east central Kansas, north central Kansas, and northeast Kansas. For today and tonight, there is a marginal risk for severe thunderstorms across north central Kansas late this afternoon into the evening hours. The primary hazard from any severe thunderstorm will be damaging wind gusts, large hail, and heavy rainfall. For Tuesday through Sunday, there is a marginal risk for severe thunderstorms across northeast, east central, and central Kansas. The primary hazard will be damaging wind gusts and quarter-size hail. Spotter message: weather spotters are encouraged to relay reports of hail, damaging wind, and flooding.
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Here are the noon conditions for the local area. At Topeka, it was sunny. The temperature was 86 degrees, the dew point 71, and the relative humidity was 60%, producing a heat index of 91. The wind was southeast at 15 miles an hour. The pressure was 29.95 inches and falling. At Manhattan, it was sunny. The temperature was 92 degrees, the dew point 70, and the relative humidity was 48%, producing a heat index of 97. The wind was south at 17 miles an hour, gusting to 28. Around the region, it was 87 at Concordia. It was sunny, with a temperature of 86 at Lawrence, 81 at Kansas City, 91 at Emporia, 89 at Springfield, and 94 at Wichita. At Beatrice, it was mostly sunny, with a temperature of 74. At Omaha, it was partly sunny, with a temperature of 70. Once again, at Manhattan, it was 92 degrees under sunny skies. Once again, at Topeka, it was 86 degrees under sunny skies. Now here is your National Weather Service forecast. Rest of today, sunny, breezy, warmer with highs in the lower 90s. South winds 15 to 25 miles per hour with gusts up to 35 miles per hour. Tonight, partly cloudy in the evening, then mostly cloudy with a slight chance of showers and thunderstorms after midnight. Humid with lows in the lower 70s. South winds 15 to 20 miles per hour. Chance of rain 20%. Tuesday, mostly cloudy. A chance of showers and thunderstorms in the morning, then showers and thunderstorms likely in the afternoon. Humid with highs in the middle 80s. Temperature falling into the upper 70s in the afternoon. North winds 10 to 15 miles per hour. Chance of rain 70%. Tuesday night, showers. Thunderstorms, mainly in the evening. Humid with lows in the middle 60s. Northeast winds 5 to 10 miles per hour. Chance of rain 90%. Wednesday, partly sunny with a chance of showers with a slight chance of thunderstorms in the morning, then sunny in the afternoon. Humid with highs in the upper 80s. Southeast winds 5 to 10 miles per hour, becoming south with gusts up to 20 miles per hour in the afternoon. Chance of rain 40%. Wednesday night and Thursday, partly cloudy. A slight chance of showers and thunderstorms. Lows around 70. Highs in the upper 80s. Thursday night, mostly clear. Lows in the upper 60s. Friday, mostly sunny with a slight chance of showers. A slight chance of thunderstorms in the afternoon. Highs in the upper 80s. Friday night, mostly clear in the evening, then becoming partly cloudy. A slight chance of thunderstorms. A slight chance of showers in the evening, then a chance of showers after midnight. Lows in the upper 60s. Chance of rain 50%. Saturday, partly sunny with a chance of showers. A slight chance of thunderstorms in the afternoon. Highs in the lower 80s. Chance of rain 50%. Saturday night, partly cloudy in the evening, then becoming mostly cloudy. A chance of showers. A chance of thunderstorms, mainly in the evening. Lows in the middle 60s. Chance of rain 40%. Sunday, mostly cloudy in the morning. A chance of thunderstorms, mainly in the evening. Lows in the middle 60s. Chance of rain 40%. Sunday, mostly cloudy in the morning, then becoming partly sunny. A slight chance of thunderstorms. A chance of showers, mainly in the morning. Highs in the upper 70s. Chance of rain 30%. This hazardous weather outlook is for central Kansas, east central Kansas, north central Kansas, and northeast Kansas. For today and tonight, there is a marginal risk for severe thunderstorms across north central Kansas late this afternoon into the evening hours. The primary hazard from any severe thunderstorm will be damaging wind gusts, large hail,
and heavy rainfall.

Tuesday through Sunday. There is a marginal risk for severe thunderstorms across northeast, east central, and central Kansas. The primary hazard will be damaging wind gusts and quarter-size hail. Spotter message: weather spotters are encouraged to relay reports of hail, damaging wind, and flooding. This is NOAA Weather Radio Station WXK91 in Topeka. Here are the noon conditions for the local area. At Topeka, it was sunny. The temperature was 86 degrees, the dew point 71, and the relative humidity was 60%, producing a heat index of 91. The wind was southeast at 15 miles an hour. The pressure was 29.95 inches and falling. At Manhattan, it was sunny. The temperature was 92 degrees, the dew point 70, and the relative humidity was 48%, producing a heat index of 97. The wind was south at 17 miles an hour, gusting to 28. Around the region, it was 87 at Concordia. It was sunny, with a temperature of 86 at Lawrence, 81 at Kansas City, 91 at Emporia, 89 at Springfield, and 94 at Wichita. At Beatrice, it was mostly sunny, with a temperature of 74. At Omaha, it was partly sunny, with a temperature of 70. Once again, at Manhattan, it was 92 degrees under sunny skies. Once again, at Topeka, it was 86 degrees under sunny skies. Now here is your National Weather Service forecast. Rest of today, sunny, breezy, warmer with highs in the lower 90s. South winds 15 to 25 miles per hour with gusts up to 35 miles per hour. Tonight, partly cloudy in the evening, then mostly cloudy with a slight chance of showers and thunderstorms after midnight. Humid with lows in the lower 70s. South winds 15 to 20 miles per hour. Chance of rain 20%. Tuesday, mostly cloudy. A chance of showers and thunderstorms in the morning, then showers and thunderstorms likely in the afternoon. Humid with highs in the middle 80s. Temperature falling into the upper 70s in the afternoon. North winds 10 to 15 miles per hour. Chance of rain 70%. Tuesday night, showers. Thunderstorms, mainly in the evening. Humid with lows in the middle 60s. Northeast winds 5 to 10 miles per hour. Chance of rain 90%. Wednesday, partly sunny with a chance of showers with a slight chance of thunderstorms in the morning, then sunny in the afternoon. Humid with highs in the upper 80s. Southeast winds 5 to 10 miles per hour, becoming south with gusts up to 20 miles per hour in the afternoon. Chance of rain 40%. Wednesday night and Thursday, partly cloudy. A slight chance of showers and thunderstorms. Lows around 70. Highs in the upper 80s. Thursday night, mostly clear. Lows in the upper 60s. Friday, mostly sunny with a slight chance of showers. A slight chance of thunderstorms in the afternoon. Highs in the upper 80s. Friday night, mostly clear in the evening, then becoming partly cloudy. A slight chance of thunderstorms. A slight chance of showers in the evening, then a chance of showers after midnight. Lows in the upper 60s. Chance of rain 50%. Saturday, partly sunny with a chance of showers. A slight chance of thunderstorms in the afternoon. Highs in the lower 80s. Chance of rain 50%. Saturday night, partly cloudy in the evening, then becoming mostly cloudy. A chance of showers. A chance of thunderstorms, mainly in the evening. Lows in the middle 60s. Chance of rain 40%. Sunday, mostly cloudy in the morning, then becoming partly sunny. A slight chance of thunderstorms. A chance of showers, mainly in the morning. Highs in the upper 70s. Chance of rain 30%. 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The current time is 12:38 p.m. Central Daylight Time. This hazardous weather outlook is for Central Kansas.

71, and the relative humidity was 60%, producing a heat index of 91. The wind was southeast at 15 miles an hour. The pressure was 29.95 inches and falling. At Manhattan, it was sunny. The temperature was 92 degrees, the dew point 70, and the relative humidity was 48%, producing a heat index of 97. The wind was south at 17 miles an hour, gusting to 28. Around the region, it was 87 at Concordia. It was sunny, with a temperature of 86 at Lawrence, 81 at Kansas City, 91 at Emporia, 89 at Springfield, and 94 at Wichita. At Beatrice, it was mostly sunny, with a temperature of 74. At Omaha, it was partly sunny, with a temperature of 70. Once again, at Manhattan, it was 92 degrees under sunny skies. Once again, at Topeka, it was 86 degrees under sunny skies. Now here is your National Weather Service forecast. Rest of today, sunny, breezy, warmer with highs in the lower 90s. South winds 15 to 25 miles per hour with gusts up to 35 miles per hour. Tonight, partly cloudy in the evening, then mostly cloudy with a slight chance of showers and thunderstorms after midnight. Humid with lows in the lower 70s. South winds 15 to 20 miles per hour. Chance of rain 20%. Tuesday, mostly cloudy. A chance of showers and thunderstorms in the morning, then showers and thunderstorms likely in the afternoon. Humid with highs in the middle 80s. Temperature falling into the upper 70s in the afternoon. North winds 10 to 15 miles per hour. Chance of rain 70%. Tuesday night, showers. Thunderstorms, mainly in the evening. Humid with lows in the middle 60s. Northeast winds 5 to 10 miles per hour. Chance of rain 90%. Wednesday, partly sunny with a chance of showers with a slight chance of thunderstorms in the morning, then sunny in the afternoon. Humid with highs in the upper 80s. Southeast winds 5 to 10 miles per hour, becoming south with gusts up to 20 miles per hour in the afternoon. Chance of rain 40%. Wednesday night and Thursday, partly cloudy. A slight chance of showers and thunderstorms. Lows around 70. Highs in the upper 80s. Thursday night, mostly clear. Lows in the upper 60s. Friday, mostly sunny with a slight chance of showers. A slight chance of thunderstorms in the afternoon. Highs in the upper 80s. Friday night, mostly clear in the evening, then becoming partly cloudy. A slight chance of thunderstorms. A slight chance of showers in the evening, then a chance of showers after midnight. Lows in the upper 60s. Chance of rain 50%. Saturday, partly sunny with a chance of showers. A slight chance of thunderstorms in the afternoon. Highs in the lower 80s. Chance of rain 50%. Saturday night, partly cloudy in the evening, then becoming mostly cloudy. A chance of showers. A chance of thunderstorms, mainly in the evening. Lows in the middle 60s. Chance of rain 40%. Sunday, mostly cloudy in the morning, then becoming partly sunny. A slight chance of thunderstorms. A chance of showers, mainly in the morning. Highs in the upper 70s. Chance of rain 30%. This hazardous weather outlook is for central Kansas, east central Kansas, north central Kansas, and northeast Kansas. For today and tonight, there is a marginal risk for severe thunderstorms across north central Kansas late this afternoon into the evening hours. The primary hazard from any severe thunderstorm will be damaging wind gusts, large hail, and heavy rainfall. For Tuesday through Sunday, there is a marginal risk for severe thunderstorms across northeast, east central, and central Kansas. The primary hazard will be damaging wind gusts and quarter-size hail. Spotter message: weather spotters are encouraged to relay reports of hail, damaging wind, and flooding. This is NOAA Weather Radio Station WXK91.

in Topeka. Here are the noon conditions for the local area. At Topeka, it was sunny. The temperature was 86 degrees, the dew point 71, and the relative humidity was 60%, producing a heat index of 91. The wind was southeast at 15 miles an hour. The pressure was 29.95 inches and falling. At Manhattan, it was sunny. The temperature was 92 degrees, the dew point 70, and the relative humidity was 48%, producing a heat index of 97. The wind was south at 17 miles an hour, gusting to 28. Around the region, it was 87 at Concordia. It was sunny, with a temperature of 86 at Lawrence, 81 at Kansas City, 91 at Emporia, 89 at Springfield, and 94 at Wichita. At Beatrice, it was mostly sunny, with a temperature of 74. At Omaha, it was partly sunny, with a temperature of 70. Once again, at Manhattan, it was 92 degrees under sunny skies. Once again, at Topeka, it was 86 degrees under sunny skies. Now here is your National Weather Service forecast. Rest of today, sunny, breezy, warmer with highs in the lower 90s. South winds 15 to 25 miles per hour with gusts up to 35 miles per hour. Tonight, partly cloudy in the evening, then mostly cloudy with a slight chance of showers and thunderstorms after midnight. Humid with lows in the lower 70s. South winds 15 to 20 miles per hour. Chance of rain 20%. Tuesday, mostly cloudy. A chance of showers and thunderstorms in the morning, then showers and thunderstorms likely in the afternoon. Humid with highs in the middle 80s. Temperature falling into the upper 70s in the afternoon. North winds 10 to 15 miles per hour. Chance of rain 70%. Tuesday night, showers. Thunderstorms, mainly in the evening. Humid with lows in the middle 60s. Northeast winds 5 to 10 miles per hour. Chance of rain 90%. Wednesday, partly sunny with a chance of showers with a slight chance of thunderstorms in the morning, then sunny in the afternoon. Humid with highs in the upper 80s. Southeast winds 5 to 10 miles per hour, becoming south with gusts up to 20 miles per hour in the afternoon. Chance of rain 40%. Wednesday night and Thursday, partly cloudy. A slight chance of showers and thunderstorms. Lows around 70. Highs in the upper 80s. Thursday night, mostly clear. Lows in the upper 60s. Friday, mostly sunny with a slight chance of showers. A slight chance of thunderstorms in the afternoon. Highs in the upper 80s. Friday night, mostly clear in the evening, then becoming partly cloudy. A slight chance of thunderstorms. A slight chance of showers in the evening, then a chance of showers after midnight. Lows in the upper 60s. Chance of rain 50%. Saturday, partly sunny with a chance of showers. A slight chance of thunderstorms in the afternoon. Highs in the lower 80s. Chance of rain 50%. Saturday night, partly cloudy in the evening, then becoming mostly cloudy. A chance of showers. A chance of thunderstorms, mainly in the evening. Lows in the middle 60s. Chance of rain 40%. Sunday, mostly cloudy in the morning, then becoming partly sunny. A slight chance of thunderstorms. A chance of showers, mainly in the morning. Highs in the upper 70s. Chance of rain 30%. This hazardous weather outlook is for Central Kansas, East Central Kansas, North Central Kansas, and Northeast Kansas. For today and tonight, there is a marginal risk for severe thunderstorms across North Central Kansas late this afternoon into the evening hours. The primary hazard from any severe thunderstorm will be damaging wind gusts, large hail, and heavy rainfall. For Tuesday through Sunday, there is a marginal risk for severe thunderstorms across northeast, east central, and central Kansas. The primary hazard will be damaging wind gusts and quarter-size hail.
spotter message where the spotters are encouraged to relay reports of hail, damaging wind, and flooding. This is NOAA Weather Radio Station WXK91 in Topeka. Here are the noon conditions for the local area. At Topeka, it was sunny. The temperature was 86 degrees, the dew point 71, and the relative humidity was 60%, producing a heat index of 91. The wind was southeast at 15 miles an hour. The pressure was 29.95 inches and falling. At Manhattan, it was sunny. The temperature was 92 degrees, the dew point 70, and the relative humidity was 48%, producing a heat index of 97. The wind was south at 17 miles an hour, gusting to 28. Around the region, it was 87 at Concordia. It was sunny, with a temperature of 86 at Lawrence, 81 at Kansas City, 91 at Emporia, 89 at Springfield, and 94 at Wichita. At Beatrice, it was mostly sunny, with a temperature of 74. At Omaha, it was partly sunny, with a temperature of 70. Once again, at Manhattan, it was 92 degrees under sunny skies. Once again, at Topeka, it was 86 degrees under sunny skies. Flood watch in effect from Tuesday afternoon through Wednesday afternoon. Flooding caused by excessive rainfall is possible. Where, portions of north central and northeast Kansas, including the following counties, Clay, Washington, Brown, Jackson, Jefferson, Marshall, Nemaha, Potawatomi, and Riley. When, from Tuesday afternoon through Wednesday afternoon. Impacts, excessive runoff may result in flooding of rivers, creeks, streams, and other low-lying and flood-prone locations. Additional details, thunderstorms are forecast to have access to abundant moisture and could redevelop and move over the region multiple times. By Wednesday afternoon, some locations could end up with around 3 inches of rain. You should monitor later forecasts and be alert for possible flood warnings. Those living in areas prone to flooding should be prepared to take action should flooding develop. Repeating, a flood watch has been issued from 1 p.m. Tuesday until 1 p.m. Wednesday for the following counties, in Kansas, Jackson, Jefferson, Potawatomi, and Riley. Now here is your National Weather Service forecast. Rest of today, sunny, breezy, warmer with highs in the lower 90s. South winds 15 to 25 miles per hour with gusts up to 35 miles per hour. Tonight, partly cloudy in the evening, then mostly cloudy with a slight chance of showers and thunderstorms after midnight. Humid with lows in the lower 70s. South winds 15 to 20 miles per hour. Chance of rain 20%. Tuesday, mostly cloudy. A chance of showers and thunderstorms in the morning, then showers and thunderstorms likely in the afternoon. Humid with highs in the middle 80s. Temperature falling into the upper 70s in the afternoon. North winds 10 to 15 miles per hour. Chance of rain 70%. Tuesday night, showers. Thunderstorms, mainly in the evening. Humid with lows in the middle 60s. Northeast winds 5 to 10 miles per hour. Chance of rain 90%. Wednesday, partly sunny with a chance of showers with a slight chance of thunderstorms in the morning, then sunny in the afternoon. Humid with highs in the upper 80s. Southeast winds 5 to 10 miles per hour, becoming south with gusts up to 20 miles per hour in the afternoon. Chance of rain 40%. Wednesday night and Thursday, partly cloudy. A slight chance of showers and thunderstorms. Lows around 70. Highs in the upper 80s. Thursday night, mostly clear. Lows in the upper 60s. Friday, mostly sunny with a slight chance of showers. A slight chance of thunderstorms in the afternoon. Highs in the upper 80s. Friday night, mostly clear in the evening, then becoming partly cloudy. A slight chance of thunderstorms. A slight chance of showers in the evening, then a chance of showers after midnight. Lows in the upper 60s. Chance of rain 50%.
Saturday, partly sunny with a chance of showers. A slight chance of thunderstorms in the afternoon. Highs in the lower 80s. Chance of rain 50%. Saturday night, partly cloudy in the evening, then becoming mostly cloudy. A chance of showers. A chance of thunderstorms, mainly in the evening. Lows in the middle 60s. Chance of rain 40%. Sunday, mostly cloudy in the morning, then becoming partly sunny. A slight chance of thunderstorms. A chance of showers, mainly in the morning. Highs in the upper 70s. Chance of rain 30%. The current time is 12:55 p.m. Central Daylight Time. Now here is your National Weather Service forecast. This afternoon, sunny, breezy, warmer with highs in the lower 90s. South winds 15 to 25 miles per hour with gusts up to 35 miles per hour. Tonight, partly cloudy in the evening, then mostly cloudy with a slight chance of showers and thunderstorms after midnight. Humid with lows in the lower 70s. South winds 15 to 20 miles per hour. Chance of rain 20%. Tuesday, mostly cloudy. A chance of showers and thunderstorms in the morning, then showers and thunderstorms likely in the afternoon. Humid with highs in the middle 80s. Temperature falling into the upper 70s in the afternoon. North winds 10 to 15 miles per hour. Chance of rain 70%. Tuesday night, showers. Thunderstorms, mainly in the evening. Humid with lows in the middle 60s. Northeast winds 5 to 10 miles per hour. Chance of rain 90%. Wednesday, partly sunny with a chance of showers with a slight chance of thunderstorms in the morning, then sunny in the afternoon. Humid with highs in the upper 80s. Southeast winds 5 to 10 miles per hour, becoming south with gusts up to 20 miles per hour in the afternoon. Chance of rain 40%. Wednesday night and Thursday, partly cloudy. A slight chance of showers and thunderstorms. Lows around 70. Highs in the upper 80s. Thursday night, mostly clear. Lows in the upper 60s. Friday, mostly sunny with a slight chance of showers. A slight chance of thunderstorms in the afternoon. Highs in the upper 80s. Friday night, mostly clear in the evening, then becoming partly cloudy. A slight chance of thunderstorms. A slight chance of showers in the evening, then a chance of showers after midnight. Lows in the upper 60s. Chance of rain 50%. Saturday, partly sunny with a chance of showers. A slight chance of thunderstorms in the afternoon. Highs in the lower 80s. Chance of rain 50%. Saturday night, partly cloudy in the evening, then becoming mostly cloudy. A chance of showers. A chance of thunderstorms, mainly in the evening. Lows in the middle 60s. Chance of rain 40%. Sunday, mostly cloudy in the morning, then becoming partly sunny. A slight chance of thunderstorms. A chance of showers, mainly in the morning. Highs in the upper 70s. Chance of rain 30%. This hazardous weather outlook is for Central Kansas, East Central Kansas, North Central Kansas, and Northeast Kansas. For today and tonight, there is a marginal risk for severe thunderstorms across North Central Kansas late this afternoon into the evening hours. The primary hazard from any severe thunderstorm will be damaging wind gusts, large hail, and heavy rainfall. For Tuesday through Sunday, there is a marginal risk for severe thunderstorms across Northeast, East Central, and Central Kansas. The primary hazard will be damaging wind gusts and quarter-size hail. Spotter message: weather spotters are encouraged to relay reports of hail, damaging wind, and flooding. This is NOAA Weather Radio Station WXK91 in Topeka. Here are the noon conditions for the local area. At Topeka, it was sunny. The temperature was 86 degrees, the dew point 71, and the relative humidity was 60%, producing a heat index of 91.
The wind was southeast at 15 miles an hour. The pressure was 29.95 inches and falling. At Manhattan, it was sunny. The temperature was 92 degrees, the dew point 70, and the relative humidity was 48%, producing a heat index of 97. The wind was south at 17 miles an hour, gusting to 28. Around the region, it was 87 at Concordia. It was sunny, with a temperature of 86 at Lawrence, 81 at Kansas City, 91 at Emporia, 89 at Springfield, and 94 at Wichita. At Beatrice, it was mostly sunny, with a temperature of 74. At Omaha, it was partly sunny, with a temperature of 70. Once again, at Manhattan, it was 92 degrees under sunny skies. Once again, at Topeka, it was 86 degrees under sunny skies. Flood watch in effect from Tuesday afternoon through Wednesday afternoon. Flooding caused by excessive rainfall is possible. Where, portions of north central and northeast Kansas, including the following counties, Clay, Washington, Brown, Jackson, Jefferson, Marshall, Nemaha, Potawatomi, and Riley. When, from Tuesday afternoon through Wednesday afternoon. Impacts, excessive runoff may result in flooding of rivers, creeks, streams, and other low-lying and flood-prone locations. Additional details, thunderstorms are forecast to have access to abundant moisture and could redevelop and move over the region multiple times. By Wednesday afternoon, some locations could end up with around 3 inches of rain. You should monitor later forecasts and be alert for possible flood warnings. Those living in areas prone to flooding should be prepared to take action should flooding develop. Repeating, a flood watch has been issued from 1 p.m. Tuesday until 1 p.m. Wednesday for the following counties, in Kansas, Jackson, Jefferson, Potawatomi, and Riley. Now here is your National Weather Service forecast. This afternoon, sunny, breezy, warmer with highs in the lower 90s. South winds 15 to 25 miles per hour with gusts up to 35 miles per hour. Tonight, partly cloudy in the evening, then mostly cloudy with a slight chance of showers and thunderstorms after midnight. Humid with lows in the lower 70s. South winds 15 to 20 miles per hour. Chance of rain 20%. Tuesday, mostly cloudy. A chance of showers and thunderstorms in the morning, then showers and thunderstorms likely in the afternoon. Humid with highs in the middle 80s. Temperature falling into the upper 70s in the afternoon. North winds 10 to 15 miles per hour. Chance of rain 70%. Tuesday night, showers. Thunderstorms, mainly in the evening. Humid with lows in the middle 60s. Northeast winds 5 to 10 miles per hour. Chance of rain 90%. Wednesday, partly sunny with a chance of showers with a slight chance of thunderstorms in the morning, then sunny in the afternoon. Humid with highs in the upper 80s. Southeast winds 5 to 10 miles per hour, becoming south with gusts up to 20 miles per hour in the afternoon. Chance of rain 40%. Wednesday night and Thursday, partly cloudy. A slight chance of showers and thunderstorms. Lows around 70. Highs in the upper 80s. Thursday night, mostly clear. Lows in the upper 60s. Friday, mostly sunny with a slight chance of showers. A slight chance of thunderstorms in the afternoon. Highs in the upper 80s. Friday night, mostly clear in the evening, then becoming partly cloudy. A slight chance of thunderstorms. A slight chance of showers in the evening, then a chance of showers after midnight. Lows in the upper 60s. Chance of rain 50%. Saturday, partly sunny with a chance of showers. A slight chance of thunderstorms in the afternoon. Highs in the lower 80s. Chance of rain 50%. Saturday night, partly cloudy in the evening, then becoming mostly cloudy. A chance of showers. A chance of thunderstorms, mainly in the evening. Lows in the middle 60s.
Chance of rain 40%. Sunday, mostly cloudy in the morning, then becoming partly sunny. A slight chance of thunderstorms. A chance of showers, mainly in the morning. Highs in the upper 70s. Chance of rain 30%. This hazardous weather outlook is for central Kansas, east central Kansas, north central Kansas, and northeast Kansas. For today and tonight, there is a marginal risk for severe thunderstorms across north central Kansas late this afternoon into the evening hours. The primary hazard from any severe thunderstorm will be damaging wind gusts, large hail, and heavy rainfall. For Tuesday through Sunday, there is a marginal risk for severe thunderstorms across northeast, east central, and central Kansas. The primary hazard will be damaging wind gusts and quarter-size hail. Spotter message: weather spotters are encouraged to relay reports of hail, damaging wind, and flooding. This is NOAA Weather Radio Station WXK91 in Topeka. Flood watch in effect from Tuesday afternoon through Wednesday afternoon. Flooding caused by excessive rainfall is possible. Where, portions of north central and northeast Kansas, including the following counties: Clay, Washington, Brown, Jackson, Jefferson, Marshall, Nemaha, Potawatomi, and Riley. When, from Tuesday afternoon through Wednesday afternoon. Impacts: excessive runoff may result in flooding of rivers, creeks, streams, and other low-lying and flood-prone locations. Additional details: thunderstorms are forecast to have access to abundant moisture and could redevelop and move over the region multiple times. By Wednesday afternoon, some locations could end up with around 3 inches of rain. You should monitor later forecasts and be alert for possible flood warnings. Those living in areas prone to flooding should be prepared to take action should flooding develop. Repeating, a flood watch has been issued from 1 p.m. Tuesday until 1 p.m. Wednesday for the following counties: in Kansas, Jackson, Jefferson, Potawatomi, and Riley. Now here is your National Weather Service forecast. This afternoon, sunny, breezy, warmer with highs in the lower 90s. South winds 15 to 25 miles per hour with gusts up to 35 miles per hour. Tonight, partly cloudy in the evening, then mostly cloudy with a slight chance of showers and thunderstorms after midnight. Humid with lows in the lower 70s. South winds 15 to 20 miles per hour. Chance of rain 20%. Tuesday, mostly cloudy. A chance of showers and thunderstorms in the morning, then showers and thunderstorms likely in the afternoon. Humid with highs in the middle 80s. Temperature falling into the upper 70s in the afternoon. North winds 10 to 15 miles per hour. Chance of rain 70%. Tuesday night, showers. Thunderstorms, mainly in the evening. Humid with lows in the middle 60s. Northeast winds 5 to 10 miles per hour. Chance of rain 90%. Wednesday, partly sunny with a chance of showers with a slight chance of thunderstorms in the morning, then sunny in the afternoon. Humid with highs in the upper 80s. Southeast winds 5 to 10 miles per hour, becoming south with gusts up to 20 miles per hour in the afternoon. Chance of rain 40%. Wednesday night and Thursday, partly cloudy. A slight chance of showers and thunderstorms. Lows around 70. Highs in the upper 80s. Thursday night, mostly clear. Lows in the upper 60s. Friday, mostly sunny with a slight chance of showers. A slight chance of thunderstorms in the afternoon. Highs in the upper 80s. Friday night, mostly clear in the evening, then becoming partly cloudy. A slight chance of thunderstorms. A slight chance of showers in the evening, then a chance of showers after midnight. Lows in the upper 60s. Chance of rain 50%. Saturday, partly sunny with a chance of showers. A slight chance of thunderstorms in the afternoon. Highs in the lower 80s. Chance of rain 50%. Saturday night, partly cloudy in the evening, then becoming mostly cloudy.
a chance of showers, a chance of thunderstorms, mainly in the evening. Lows in the middle 60s. Chance of rain 40%. Sunday, mostly cloudy in the morning, then becoming partly sunny. A slight chance of thunderstorms. A chance of showers, mainly in the morning. Highs in the upper 70s. Chance of rain 30%. The current time is 1:10 p.m. Central Daylight Time. This hazardous weather outlook is for Central Kansas, East Central Kansas, North Central Kansas, and Northeast Kansas. For today and tonight, there is a marginal risk for severe thunderstorms across North Central Kansas late this afternoon into the evening hours. The primary hazard from any severe thunderstorm will be damaging wind gusts, large hail, and heavy rainfall. For Tuesday through Sunday, there is a marginal risk for severe thunderstorms across Northeast, East Central, and Central Kansas. The primary hazard will be damaging wind gusts and quarter-size hail. Spotter message: weather spotters are encouraged to relay reports of hail, damaging wind, and flooding. This is NOAA Weather Radio Station WXK91 in Topeka. Here are the 1 p.m. conditions for the local area. At Topeka, it was sunny. The temperature was 92 degrees, the dew point 73, and the relative humidity was 53%, producing a heat index of 100. The wind was southeast at 16 miles an hour. The pressure was 29.90 inches and falling. At Manhattan, it was mostly sunny. The temperature was 95 degrees, the dew point 70, and the relative humidity was 44%, producing a heat index of 101. The wind was southwest at 17 miles an hour, gusting to 32. Around the region, it was sunny, with a temperature of 92 at Lawrence, 87 at Kansas City, 94 at Emporia, and 93 at Springfield. It was mostly sunny, with a temperature of 80 at Beatrice, and 97 at Wichita. It was partly sunny, with a temperature of 91 at Concordia, and 73 at Omaha. Once again, at Manhattan, it was 95 degrees under mostly sunny skies. Once again, at Topeka, it was 92 degrees under sunny skies. Flood watch in effect from Tuesday afternoon through Wednesday afternoon. Flooding caused by excessive rainfall is possible. Where, portions of north central and northeast Kansas, including the following counties: Clay, Washington, Brown, Jackson, Jefferson, Marshall, Nemaha, Pottawatomie, and Riley. When, from Tuesday afternoon through Wednesday afternoon. Impacts: excessive runoff may result in flooding of rivers, creeks, streams, and other low-lying and flood-prone locations. Additional details: thunderstorms are forecast to have access to abundant moisture and could redevelop and move over the region multiple times. By Wednesday afternoon, some locations could end up with around 3 inches of rain. You should monitor later forecasts and be alert for possible flood warnings. Those living in areas prone to flooding should be prepared to take action should flooding develop. Repeating, a flood watch has been issued from 1 p.m. Tuesday until 1 p.m. Wednesday for the following counties: in Kansas, Jackson, Jefferson, Pottawatomie, and Riley. Now here is your National Weather Service forecast. This afternoon, sunny, breezy, warmer with highs in the lower 90s. South winds 15 to 25 miles per hour with gusts up to 35 miles per hour. Tonight, partly cloudy in the evening, then mostly cloudy with a slight chance of showers and thunderstorms after midnight. Humid with lows in the lower 70s. South winds 15 to 20 miles per hour. Chance of rain 20%. Tuesday, mostly cloudy. A chance of showers and thunderstorms in the morning, then showers and thunderstorms likely in the afternoon. Humid with highs in the middle 80s. Temperature falling into the upper 70s in the afternoon. North winds 10 to 15 miles per hour. Chance of rain 70%. Tuesday night, showers. Thunderstorms, mainly in the evening. Humid with lows in the middle 60s.
northeast wind.

5 to 10 miles per hour. Chance of rain 90%. Wednesday, partly sunny with a chance of showers with a slight chance of thunderstorms in the morning, then sunny in the afternoon. Humid with highs in the upper 80s. Southeast winds 5 to 10 miles per hour, becoming south with gusts up to 20 miles per hour in the afternoon. Chance of rain 40%. Wednesday night and Thursday, partly cloudy. A slight chance of showers and thunderstorms. Lows around 70. Highs in the upper 80s. Thursday night, mostly clear. Lows in the upper 60s. Friday, mostly sunny with a slight chance of showers. A slight chance of thunderstorms in the afternoon. Highs in the upper 80s. Friday night, mostly clear in the evening, then becoming partly cloudy. A slight chance of thunderstorms. A slight chance of showers in the evening, then a chance of showers after midnight. Lows in the upper 60s. Chance of rain 50%. Saturday, partly sunny with a chance of showers. A slight chance of thunderstorms in the afternoon. Highs in the lower 80s. Chance of rain 50%. Saturday night, partly cloudy in the evening, then becoming mostly cloudy. A chance of showers. A chance of thunderstorms, mainly in the evening. Lows in the middle 60s. Chance of rain 40%. Sunday, mostly cloudy in the morning, then becoming partly sunny. A slight chance of thunderstorms. A chance of showers, mainly in the morning. Highs in the upper 70s. Chance of rain 30%. This hazardous weather outlook is for central Kansas, east central Kansas, north central Kansas, and northeast Kansas. For today and tonight, there is a marginal risk for severe thunderstorms across north central Kansas late this afternoon into the evening hours. The primary hazard from any severe thunderstorm will be damaging wind gusts, large hail, and heavy rainfall. For Tuesday through Sunday, there is a marginal risk for severe thunderstorms across northeast, east central, and central Kansas. The primary hazard will be damaging wind gusts and quarter-size hail. Spotter message: weather spotters are encouraged to relay reports of hail, damaging wind, and flooding. This is NOAA Weather Radio Station WXK91 in Topeka. Here are the 1 p.m. conditions for the local area. At Topeka, it was sunny. The temperature was 92 degrees, the dew point 73, and the relative humidity was 53%, producing a heat index of 100. The wind was southeast at 16 miles an hour. The pressure was 29.90 inches and falling. At Manhattan, it was mostly sunny. The temperature was 95 degrees, the dew point 70, and the relative humidity was 44%, producing a heat index of 101. The wind was southwest at 17 miles an hour, gusting to 32. Around the region, it was sunny, with a temperature of 92 at Lawrence, 87 at Kansas City, 94 at Emporia, and 93 at Springfield. It was mostly sunny, with a temperature of 80 at Beatrice, and 97 at Wichita. It was partly sunny, with a temperature of 91 at Concordia, and 73 at Omaha. Once again, at Manhattan, it was 95 degrees under mostly sunny skies. Once again, at Topeka, it was 92 degrees under sunny skies. Flood watch in effect from Tuesday afternoon through Wednesday afternoon. Flooding caused by excessive rainfall is possible. Where, portions of north central and northeast Kansas, including the following counties: Clay, Washington, Brown, Jackson, Jefferson, Marshall, Nemaha, Pottawatomie, and Riley. When, from Tuesday afternoon through Wednesday afternoon. Impacts: excessive runoff may result in flooding of rivers, creeks, streams, and other low-lying and flood-prone locations. Additional details: thunderstorms are forecast to have access to abundant moisture and could redevelop and move over the region multiple times. By Wednesday afternoon, some locations could end up with around 3 inches of rain. You should monitor later forecasts and be alert for possible

possible flood warnings. Those living in areas prone to flooding should be prepared to take action should flooding develop. Repeating, a flood watch has been issued from 1 p.m. Tuesday until 1 p.m. Wednesday for the following counties, in Kansas, Jackson, Jefferson, Pottawatomie, and Riley. Now here is your National Weather Service forecast. This afternoon, sunny, breezy, warmer with highs in the lower 90s. South winds 15 to 25 miles per hour with gusts up to 35 miles per hour. Tonight, partly cloudy in the evening, then mostly cloudy with a slight chance of showers and thunderstorms after midnight. Humid with lows in the lower 70s. South winds 15 to 20 miles per hour. Chance of rain 20%. Tuesday, mostly cloudy. A chance of showers and thunderstorms in the morning, then showers and thunderstorms likely in the afternoon. Humid with highs in the middle 80s. Temperature falling into the upper 70s in the afternoon. North winds 10 to 15 miles per hour. Chance of rain 70%. Tuesday night, showers. Thunderstorms, mainly in the evening. Humid with lows in the middle 60s. Northeast winds 5 to 10 miles per hour. Chance of rain 90%. Wednesday, partly sunny with a chance of showers with a slight chance of thunderstorms in the morning, then sunny in the afternoon. Humid with highs in the upper 80s. Southeast winds 5 to 10 miles per hour, becoming south with gusts up to 20 miles per hour in the afternoon. Chance of rain 40%. Wednesday night and Thursday, partly cloudy. A slight chance of showers and thunderstorms. Lows around 70. Highs in the upper 80s. Thursday night, mostly clear. Lows in the upper 60s. Friday, mostly sunny with a slight chance of showers. A slight chance of thunderstorms in the afternoon. Highs in the upper 80s. Friday night, mostly clear in the evening, then becoming partly cloudy. A slight chance of thunderstorms. A slight chance of showers in the evening, then a chance of showers after midnight. Lows in the upper 60s. Chance of rain 50%. Saturday, partly sunny with a chance of showers. A slight chance of thunderstorms in the afternoon. Highs in the lower 80s. Chance of rain 50%. Saturday night, partly cloudy in the evening, then becoming mostly cloudy. A chance of showers. A chance of thunderstorms, mainly in the evening. Lows in the middle 60s. Chance of rain 40%. Sunday, mostly cloudy in the morning, then becoming partly sunny. A slight chance of thunderstorms. A chance of showers, mainly in the morning. Highs in the upper 70s. Chance of rain 30%. The current time is 1:23 p.m. Central Daylight Time. This hazardous weather outlook is for Central Kansas, East Central Kansas, North Central Kansas, and Northeast Kansas. For today and tonight, there is a marginal risk for severe thunderstorms across North Central Kansas late this afternoon into the evening hours. The primary hazard from any severe thunderstorm will be damaging wind gusts, large hail, and heavy rainfall. For Tuesday through Sunday, there is a marginal risk for severe thunderstorms across Northeast, East Central, and Central Kansas. The primary hazard will be damaging wind gusts and quarter-size hail. Spotter message: weather spotters are encouraged to relay reports of hail, damaging wind, and flooding. This is NOAA Weather Radio Station WXK91 in Topeka. Here are the 1 p.m. conditions for the local area. At Topeka, it was sunny. The temperature was 92 degrees, the dew point 73, and the relative humidity was 53%, producing a heat index of 100. The wind was southeast at 16 miles an hour. The pressure was 29.90 inches and falling. At Manhattan, it was mostly sunny. The temperature was 95 degrees, the dew point 70, and the relative humidity was 44%, producing a heat index of 101.
The wind was southwest at 17 miles

an hour, gusting to 32. Around the region, it was sunny, with a temperature of 92 at Lawrence, 87 at Kansas City, 94 at Emporia, and 93 at Springfield. It was mostly sunny, with a temperature of 80 at Beatrice, and 97 at Wichita. It was partly sunny, with a temperature of 91 at Concordia, and 73 at Omaha. Once again, at Manhattan, it was 95 degrees under mostly sunny skies. Once again, at Topeka, it was 92 degrees under sunny skies. Flood watch in effect from Tuesday afternoon through Wednesday afternoon. Flooding caused by excessive rainfall is possible. Where, portions of north central and northeast Kansas, including the following counties, Clay, Washington, Brown, Jackson, Jefferson, Marshall, Nemaha, Potawatomi, and Riley. When, from Tuesday afternoon through Wednesday afternoon. Impacts, excessive runoff may result in flooding of rivers, creeks, streams, and other low-lying and flood-prone locations. Additional details, thunderstorms are forecast to have access to abundant moisture and could redevelop and move over the region multiple times. By Wednesday afternoon, some locations could end up with around 3 inches of rain. You should monitor later forecasts and be alert for possible flood warnings. Those living in areas prone to flooding should be prepared to take action should flooding develop. Repeating, a flood watch has been issued from 1 p.m. Tuesday until 1 p.m. Wednesday for the following counties, in Kansas, Jackson, Jefferson, Potawatomi, and Riley. Now here is your National Weather Service forecast. This afternoon, sunny, breezy, warmer with highs in the lower 90s. South winds 15 to 25 miles per hour with gusts up to 35 miles per hour. Tonight, partly cloudy in the evening, then mostly cloudy with a slight chance of showers and thunderstorms after midnight. Humid with lows in the lower 70s. South winds 15 to 20 miles per hour. Chance of rain 20%. Tuesday, mostly cloudy. A chance of showers and thunderstorms in the morning, then showers and thunderstorms likely in the afternoon. Humid with highs in the middle 80s. Temperature falling into the upper 70s in the afternoon. North winds 10 to 15 miles per hour. Chance of rain 70%. Tuesday night, showers. Thunderstorms, mainly in the evening. Humid with lows in the middle 60s. Northeast winds 5 to 10 miles per hour. Chance of rain 90%. Wednesday, partly sunny with a chance of showers with a slight chance of thunderstorms in the morning, then sunny in the afternoon. Humid with highs in the upper 80s. Southeast winds 5 to 10 miles per hour, becoming south with gusts up to 20 miles per hour in the afternoon. Chance of rain 40%. Wednesday night and Thursday, partly cloudy. A slight chance of showers and thunderstorms. Lows around 70. Highs in the upper 80s. Thursday night, mostly clear. Lows in the upper 60s. Friday, mostly sunny with a slight chance of showers. A slight chance of thunderstorms in the afternoon. Highs in the upper 80s. Friday night, mostly clear in the evening, then becoming partly cloudy. A slight chance of thunderstorms. A slight chance of showers in the evening, then a chance of showers after midnight. Lows in the upper 60s. Chance of rain 50%. Saturday, partly sunny with a chance of showers. A slight chance of thunderstorms in the afternoon. Highs in the lower 80s. Chance of rain 50%. Saturday night, partly cloudy in the evening, then becoming mostly cloudy. A chance of showers. A chance of thunderstorms, mainly in the evening. Lows in the middle 60s. Chance of rain 40%. Sunday, mostly cloudy in the morning, then becoming partly sunny. A slight chance of thunderstorms. A chance of showers, mainly in the morning. Highs in the upper 70s. Chance of rain 30%. Now here is your National Weather Service forecast. This afternoon,
sunny, breezy, and much warmer. Near steady temperature in the lower 90s. South winds 15 to 25 miles per hour with gusts up to 35 miles per hour. Tonight, partly cloudy in the evening, then mostly cloudy with a slight chance of showers and thunderstorms after midnight. Warmer with lows in the middle 70s. South winds 15 to 20 miles per hour. Chance of rain 20%. Tuesday, mostly cloudy. A chance of showers and thunderstorms in the morning, then showers and thunderstorms likely in the afternoon. Humid with highs in the middle 80s. Temperature falling into the middle 70s in the afternoon. North winds 10 to 15 miles per hour. Chance of rain 70%. Tuesday night, showers and thunderstorms. Humid with lows in the middle 60s. Northeast winds 5 to 10 miles per hour. Chance of rain 90%. Wednesday, mostly cloudy with a slight chance of showers and thunderstorms in the morning, then mostly sunny in the afternoon. Humid with highs in the upper 80s. East winds 5 to 10 miles per hour, becoming south in the afternoon. Wednesday night through Friday, mostly clear. Lows in the lower 70s. Highs in the lower 90s. Friday night, mostly clear. A slight chance of showers and thunderstorms after midnight. Lows in the lower 70s. Saturday and Saturday night, partly cloudy. A chance of showers and thunderstorms. Highs in the upper 80s. Lows in the middle 60s. Chance of rain 50%. Sunday, mostly cloudy in the morning, then becoming partly sunny. A chance of showers. A slight chance of thunderstorms in the afternoon. Not as warm with highs in the upper 70s. Chance of rain 40%. This hazardous weather outlook is for central Kansas, east central Kansas, north central Kansas, and northeast Kansas. For today and tonight, there is a marginal risk for severe thunderstorms across north central Kansas late this afternoon into the evening hours. The primary hazard from any severe thunderstorm will be damaging wind gusts, large hail, and heavy rainfall. For Tuesday through Sunday, there is a marginal risk for severe thunderstorms across northeast, east central, and central Kansas. The primary hazard will be damaging wind gusts and quarter-size hail. Spotter message: weather spotters are encouraged to relay reports of hail, damaging wind, and flooding. This is NOAA Weather Radio Station WXK 91 in Topeka. Here are the 1 p.m. conditions for the local area. At Topeka, it was sunny. The temperature was 92 degrees, the dew point 73, and the relative humidity was 53%, producing a heat index of 100. The wind was southeast at 16 miles an hour. 92 degrees, the dew point 73, and the relative humidity was 53%, producing a heat index of 100. The wind was southeast at 16 miles an hour. The pressure was 29.90 inches and falling. At Manhattan, it was mostly sunny. The temperature was 95 degrees, the dew point 70, and the relative humidity was 44%, producing a heat index of 101. The wind was southwest at 17 miles an hour, gusting to 32. Around the region, it was sunny, with a temperature of 92 at Lawrence, 87 at Kansas City, 94 at Emporia, and 93 at Springfield. It was mostly sunny, with a temperature of 80 at Beatrice, and 97 at Wichita. It was partly sunny, with a temperature of 91 at Concordia, and 73 at Omaha. Once again, at Manhattan, it was 95 degrees under mostly sunny skies. Once again, at Topeka, it was 92 degrees under sunny skies. Flood watch in effect from Tuesday afternoon through Wednesday afternoon. Flooding caused by excessive rainfall is possible. Where, portions of north central and northeast Kansas, including the following counties: Clay, Washington, Brown, Jackson, Jefferson, Marshall, Nemaha, Potawatomi, and Riley. When, from Tuesday afternoon through Wednesday afternoon. Impacts,
Excessive runoff may result

in flooding of rivers, creeks, streams, and other low-lying and flood-prone locations. Additional details, thunderstorms are forecast to have access to abundant moisture and could redevelop and move over the region multiple times. By Wednesday afternoon, some locations could end up with around 3 inches of rain. You should monitor later forecasts and be alert for possible flood warnings. Those living in areas prone to flooding should be prepared to take action should flooding develop. Repeating, a flood watch has been issued from 1 p.m. Tuesday until 1 p.m. Wednesday for the following counties in Kansas, Jackson, Jefferson, Pottawatomie, and Riley. Now here is your National Weather Service forecast. This afternoon, sunny, breezy and much warmer. Near steady temperature in the lower 90s. South winds 15 to 25 miles per hour with gusts up to 35 miles per hour. Tonight, partly cloudy in the evening, then mostly cloudy with a slight chance of showers and thunder. Warmer with lows in the middle 70s. South winds 15 to 20 miles per hour. Chance of rain 20%. Tuesday, mostly cloudy. A chance of showers and thunderstorms in the morning, then showers and thunderstorms likely in the afternoon. Humid with highs in the middle 80s. Temperature falling into the middle 70s in the afternoon. North winds 10 to 15 miles per hour. Chance of rain 70%. Tuesday night, showers and thunderstorms. Humid with lows in the middle 60s. Northeast winds 5 to 10 miles per hour. Chance of rain 90%. Wednesday, mostly cloudy with a slight chance of showers and thunderstorms in the morning, then mostly sunny in the afternoon. Humid with highs in the upper 80s. East winds 5 to 10 miles per hour, becoming south in the afternoon. Wednesday night through Friday, mostly clear. Lows in the lower 70s. Highs in the lower 90s. Friday night, mostly clear. A slight chance of showers and thunderstorms after midnight. Lows in the lower 70s. Saturday and Saturday night, partly cloudy. A chance of showers and thunderstorms. Highs in the upper 80s. Lows in the middle 60s. Chance of rain 50%. Sunday, mostly cloudy in the morning, then becoming partly sunny. A chance of showers. A slight chance of thunderstorms in the afternoon. Not as warm with highs in the upper 70s. Chance of rain 40%. This hazardous weather outlook is for central Kansas, east central Kansas, north central Kansas and northeast Kansas. For today and tonight, there is a marginal risk for severe thunderstorms across north central Kansas late this afternoon into the evening hours. The primary hazard from any severe thunderstorm will be damaging wind gusts, large hail, and heavy rainfall. For Tuesday through Sunday, there is a marginal risk for severe thunderstorms across northeast, east central, and central Kansas. The primary hazard will be damaging wind gusts and quarter-size hail. Spotter message: weather spotters are encouraged to relay reports of hail, damaging wind, and flooding. 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The current time is 1:38 p.m. Central Daylight Time. 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Here are the 1 p.m. conditions for the local area. At Topeka, it was sunny. The temperature was 92 degrees, the dew point 73, and the relative humidity was 53%, producing a heat index of 100. The wind was southeast at 16 miles an hour. The pressure was 29.90 inches and falling. At Manhattan, it was mostly sunny. The temperature was 95 degrees, the dew point 70, and the relative humidity was 44%, producing a heat index of 101. The wind was southwest at 17 miles an hour, gusting to 32. Around the region, it was sunny, with a temperature of 92 at Lawrence, 87 at Kansas City, 94 at Emporia, and 93 at Springfield. It was mostly sunny, with a temperature of 80 at Beatrice, and 97 at Wichita. It was partly sunny.

over the region multiple times. By Wednesday afternoon, some locations could end up with around 3 inches of rain. You should monitor later forecasts and be alert for possible flood warnings. Those living in areas prone to flooding should be prepared to take action should flooding develop. Repeating, a flood watch has been issued from 1 p.m. Tuesday until 1 p.m. Wednesday for the following counties in Kansas, Jackson, Jefferson, Pottawatomie, and Riley. Now here is your National Weather Service forecast. This afternoon, sunny, breezy, and much warmer. Near steady temperature in the lower 90s. South winds 15 to 25 miles per hour with gusts up to 35 miles per hour. Tonight, partly cloudy in the evening, then mostly cloudy with a slight chance of showers and thunderstorms after midnight. Warmer with lows in the middle 70s. South winds 15 to 20 miles per hour. Chance of rain 20%. Tuesday, mostly cloudy. A chance of showers and thunderstorms in the morning, then showers and thunderstorms likely in the afternoon. Humid with highs in the middle 80s. Temperature falling into the middle 70s in the afternoon. North winds 10 to 15 miles per hour. Chance of rain 70%. Tuesday night, showers and thunderstorms. Humid with lows in the middle 60s. Northeast winds 5 to 10 miles per hour. Chance of rain 90%. Wednesday, mostly cloudy with a slight chance of showers and thunderstorms in the morning, then mostly sunny in the afternoon. Humid with highs in the upper 80s. East winds 5 to 10 miles per hour, becoming south in the afternoon. Wednesday night through Friday, mostly clear. Lows in the lower 70s. Highs in the lower 90s. Friday night, mostly clear. A slight chance of showers and thunderstorms after midnight. Lows in the lower 70s. Saturday and Saturday night, partly cloudy. A chance of showers and thunderstorms. Highs in the upper 80s. Lows in the middle 60s. Chance of rain 50%. Sunday, mostly cloudy in the morning, then becoming partly sunny. A chance of showers. A slight chance of thunderstorms in the afternoon. Not as warm with highs in the upper 70s. Chance of rain 40%. This hazardous weather outlook is for central Kansas, east central Kansas, north central Kansas, and northeast Kansas. For today and tonight, there is a marginal risk for severe thunderstorms across north central Kansas late this afternoon into the evening hours. The primary hazard from any severe thunderstorm will be damaging wind gusts, large hail, and heavy rainfall. For Tuesday through Sunday, there is a marginal risk for severe thunderstorms across northeast, east central, and central Kansas. The primary hazard will be damaging wind gusts and quarter-size hail. Spotter message: weather spotters are encouraged to relay reports of hail, damaging wind, and flooding. This is NOAA Weather Radio Station WXK91 in Topeka. Here are the 1 p.m. conditions for the local area. At Topeka, it was sunny. The temperature was 92 degrees, the dew point 73, and the relative humidity was 53%, producing a heat index of 100. The wind was southeast at 16 miles an hour. The pressure was 29.90 inches and falling. At Manhattan, it was mostly sunny. The temperature was 95 degrees, the dew point 70, and the relative humidity was 44%, producing a heat index of 101. The wind was southwest at 17 miles an hour, gusting to 32. Around the region, it was sunny, with a temperature of 92 at Lawrence, 87 at Kansas City, 94 at Emporia, and 93 at Springfield. It was mostly sunny, with a temperature of 80 at Beatrice, and 97 at Wichita. It was partly sunny, with a temperature of 91 at Concordia, and 73 at Omaha. Once again, at Manhattan, it was 95 degrees under mostly sunny skies. Once again, at Topeka, it was 92 degrees under sunny skies. Flood watch in effect from Tuesday afternoon through Wednesday afternoon.

afternoon. Flooding caused by excessive rainfall is possible. Where? Portions of north central and northeast Kansas, including the following counties: Clay, Washington, Brown, Jackson, Jefferson, Marshall, Nemaha, Pottawatomie, and Riley. When? From Tuesday afternoon through Wednesday afternoon. Impacts: excessive runoff may result in flooding of rivers, creeks, streams, and other low-lying and flood-prone locations. Additional details: thunderstorms are forecast to have access to abundant moisture and could redevelop and move over the region multiple times. By Wednesday afternoon, some locations could end up with around 3 inches of rain. You should monitor later forecasts and be alert for possible flood warnings. Those living in areas prone to flooding should be prepared to take action should flooding develop. Repeating, a flood watch has been issued from 1 p.m. Tuesday until 1 p.m. Wednesday for the following counties: in Kansas, Jackson, Jefferson, Pottawatomie, and Riley. Now here is your National Weather Service forecast. This afternoon, sunny, breezy, and much warmer. Near steady temperature in the lower 90s. South winds 15 to 25 miles per hour with gusts up to 35 miles per hour. Tonight, partly cloudy in the evening, then mostly cloudy with a slight chance of showers and thunderstorms after midnight. Warmer with lows in the middle 70s. South winds 15 to 20 miles per hour. Chance of rain 20%. Tuesday, mostly cloudy. A chance of showers and thunderstorms in the morning, then showers and thunderstorms likely in the afternoon. Humid with highs in the middle 80s. Temperature falling into the middle 70s in the afternoon. North winds 10 to 15 miles per hour. Chance of rain 70%. Tuesday night, showers and thunderstorms. Humid with lows in the middle 60s. Northeast winds 5 to 10 miles per hour. Chance of rain 90%. Wednesday, mostly cloudy with a slight chance of showers and thunderstorms in the morning, then mostly sunny in the afternoon. Humid with highs in the upper 80s. East winds 5 to 10 miles per hour, becoming south in the afternoon. Wednesday night through Friday, mostly clear. Lows in the lower 70s. Highs in the lower 90s. Friday night, mostly clear. A slight chance of showers and thunderstorms after midnight. Lows in the lower 70s. Saturday and Saturday night, partly cloudy. A chance of showers and thunderstorms. Highs in the upper 80s. Lows in the middle 60s. Chance of rain 50%. Sunday, mostly cloudy in the morning, then becoming partly sunny. A chance of showers. A slight chance of thunderstorms in the afternoon. Not as warm with highs in the upper 70s. Chance of rain 40%. This hazardous weather outlook is for central Kansas, east central Kansas, north central Kansas, and northeast Kansas. For today and tonight, there is a marginal risk for severe thunderstorms across north central Kansas late this afternoon into the evening hours. The primary hazard from any severe thunderstorm will be damaging wind gusts, large hail, and heavy rainfall. For Tuesday through Sunday, there is a marginal risk for severe thunderstorms across northeast, east central, and central Kansas. The primary hazard will be damaging wind gusts and quarter-size hail. Spotter message: weather spotters are encouraged to relay reports of hail, damaging wind, and flooding. This is NOAA Weather Radio Station WXK 91 in Topeka. Here are the 1 p.m. conditions for the local area. At Topeka, it was sunny. The temperature was 92 degrees, the dew point 73, and the relative humidity was 53%, producing a heat index of 100. The wind was southeast at 10 miles an hour. The pressure was 29.90 inches and falling. At Manhattan, it was mostly sunny. The temperature was 95 degrees, the dew point 70, and the relative humidity was 44%, producing a heat index of 101. The wind was southwest at 17 miles an hour, gusting to 32. Around the region,

it was sunny, with a temperature of 92 at Lawrence, 87 at Kansas City, 94 at Emporia, and 93 at Springfield. It was mostly sunny, with a temperature of 80 at Beatrice, and 97 at Wichita. It was partly sunny, with a temperature of 91 at Concordia, and 73 at Omaha. Once again, at Manhattan, it was 95 degrees under mostly sunny skies. Once again, at Topeka, it was 92 degrees under sunny skies. Flood watch in effect from Tuesday afternoon through Wednesday afternoon. Flooding caused by excessive rainfall is possible. Where, portions of north central and northeast Kansas, including the following counties, Clay, Washington, Brown, Jackson, Jefferson, Marshall, Nemaha, Potawatomi, and Riley. When, from Tuesday afternoon through Wednesday afternoon. Impacts, excessive runoff may result in flooding of rivers, creeks, streams, and other low-lying and flood-prone locations. Additional details, thunderstorms are forecast to have access to abundant moisture and could redevelop and move over the region multiple times. By Wednesday afternoon, some locations could end up with around 3 inches of rain. You should monitor later forecasts and be alert for possible flood warnings. Those living in areas prone to flooding should be prepared to take action should flooding develop. Repeating, a flood watch has been issued from 1 p.m. Tuesday until 1 p.m. Wednesday for the following counties, in Kansas, Jackson, Jefferson, Potawatomi, and Riley. Now here is your National Weather Service forecast. This afternoon, sunny, breezy and much warmer. Near steady temperature in the lower 90s. South winds 15 to 25 miles per hour with gusts up to 35 miles per hour. Tonight, partly cloudy in the evening, then mostly cloudy with a slight chance of showers and thunderstorms after midnight. Warmer with lows in the middle 70s. South winds 15 to 20 miles per hour. Chance of rain 20%. Tuesday, mostly cloudy. A chance of showers and thunderstorms in the morning, then showers and thunderstorms likely in the afternoon. Humid with highs in the middle 80s. Temperature falling into the middle 70s in the afternoon. North winds 10 to 15 miles per hour. Chance of rain 70%. Tuesday night, showers and thunderstorms. Humid with lows in the middle 60s. Northeast winds 5 to 10 miles per hour. Chance of rain 90%. Wednesday, mostly cloudy with a slight chance of showers and thunderstorms in the morning, then mostly sunny in the afternoon. Humid with highs in the upper 80s. East winds 5 to 10 miles per hour, becoming south in the afternoon. Wednesday night through Friday, mostly clear. Lows in the lower 70s. Highs in the lower 90s. Friday night, mostly clear. A slight chance of showers and thunderstorms after midnight. Lows in the lower 70s. Saturday and Saturday night, partly cloudy. A chance of showers and thunderstorms. Highs in the upper 80s. Lows in the middle 60s. Chance of rain 50%. Sunday, mostly cloudy in the morning, then becoming partly sunny. A chance of showers. A slight chance of thunderstorms in the afternoon. Not as warm with highs in the upper 70s. Chance of rain 40%. The current time is 1:54 p.m. Central Daylight Time. This hazardous weather outlook is for Central Kansas, East Central Kansas, North Central Kansas and Northeast Kansas. For today and tonight, there is a marginal risk for severe thunderstorms across north-central Kansas late this afternoon into the evening hours. The primary hazard from any severe thunderstorm will be damaging wind gusts, large hail, and heavy rainfall. For Tuesday through Sunday, there is a marginal risk for severe thunderstorms across northeast, east-central, and central Kansas. The primary hazard will be damaging wind gusts and quarter-size hail. Spotter message: weather spotters are encouraged to relay reports of hail, damaging wind, and flooding. This is NOAA Weather Radio Station WXK91 in Topeka.
Here are the 1 p.m. conditions for the local area. At Topeka, it was sunny. The temperature was 92 degrees, the dew point 73, and the relative humidity was 53%, producing a heat index of 100. The wind was southeast at 16 miles an hour. The pressure was 29.90 inches and falling. At Manhattan, it was mostly sunny. The temperature was 95 degrees, the dew point 70, and the relative humidity was 44%, producing a heat index of 101. The wind was southwest at 17 miles an hour, gusting to 32. Around the region, it was sunny, with a temperature of 92 at Lawrence, 87 at Kansas City, 94 at Emporia, and 93 at Springfield. It was mostly sunny, with a temperature of 80 at Beatrice, and 97 at Wichita. It was partly sunny, with a temperature of 91 at Concordia, and 73 at Omaha. Once again, at Manhattan, it was 95 degrees under mostly sunny skies. Once again, at Topeka, it was 92 degrees under sunny skies. Flood watch in effect from Tuesday afternoon through Wednesday afternoon. Flooding caused by excessive rainfall is possible. Where, portions of north central and northeast Kansas, including the following counties, Clay, Washington, Brown, Jackson, Jefferson, Marshall, Nemaha, Pottawatomie, and Riley. When, from Tuesday afternoon through Wednesday afternoon. Impacts, excessive runoff may result in flooding of rivers, creeks, streams, and other low-lying and flood-prone locations. Additional details, thunderstorms are forecast to have access to abundant moisture and could redevelop and move over the region multiple times. By Wednesday afternoon, some locations could end up with around 3 inches of rain. You should monitor later forecasts and be alert for possible flood warnings. Those living in areas prone to flooding should be prepared to take action should flooding develop. Repeating, a flood watch has been issued from 1 p.m. Tuesday until 1 p.m. Wednesday for the following counties, in Kansas, Jackson, Jefferson, Pottawatomie, and Riley. Now here is your National Weather Service forecast. This afternoon, sunny, breezy and much warmer. Near steady temperature in the lower 90s. South winds 15 to 25 miles per hour with gusts up to 35 miles per hour. Tonight, partly cloudy in the evening, then mostly cloudy with a slight chance of showers and thunderstorms after midnight. Warmer with lows in the middle 70s. South winds 15 to 20 miles per hour. Chance of rain 20%. Tuesday, mostly cloudy. A chance of showers and thunderstorms in the morning, then showers and thunderstorms likely in the afternoon. Humid with highs in the middle 80s. Temperature falling into the middle 70s in the afternoon. North winds 10 to 15 miles per hour. Chance of rain 70%. Tuesday night, showers and thunderstorms. Humid with lows in the middle 60s. Northeast winds 5 to 10 miles per hour. Chance of rain 90%. Wednesday, mostly cloudy with a slight chance of showers and thunderstorms in the morning, then mostly sunny in the afternoon. Humid with highs in the upper 80s. East winds 5 to 10 miles per hour, becoming south in the afternoon. Wednesday night through Friday, mostly clear. Lows in the lower 70s. Highs in the lower 90s. Friday night, mostly clear. A slight chance of showers and thunderstorms after midnight. Lows in the lower 70s. Saturday and Saturday night, partly cloudy. A chance of showers and thunderstorms. Highs in the upper 80s. Lows in the middle 60s. Chance of rain 50%. Sunday, mostly cloudy in the morning, then becoming partly sunny. A chance of showers. A slight chance of thunderstorms in the afternoon. Not as warm with highs in the upper 70s. Chance of rain 40%. This hazardous weather outlook is for central Kansas, east central Kansas, north central Kansas and northeast Kansas. For today and tonight, there is a marginal risk for severe thunderstorms across north central Kansas.

hazards late this afternoon into the evening hours. The primary hazard from any severe thunderstorm will be damaging wind gusts, large hail, and heavy rainfall. For Tuesday through Sunday, there is a marginal risk for severe thunderstorms across northeast, east central, and central Kansas. The primary hazard will be damaging wind gusts and quarter-size hail. Spotter message: weather spotters are encouraged to relay reports of hail, damaging wind, and flooding. This is NOAA Weather Radio Station WXK91 in Topeka. Here are the 1 p.m. conditions for the local area. At Topeka, it was sunny. The temperature was 92 degrees, the dew point 73, and the relative humidity was 53%, producing a heat index of 100. The wind was southeast at 16 miles an hour. The pressure was 29.90 inches and falling. At Manhattan, it was mostly sunny. The temperature was 95 degrees, the dew point 70, and the relative humidity was 44%, producing a heat index of 101. The wind was southwest at 17 miles an hour, gusting to 32. Around the region, it was sunny, with a temperature of 92 at Lawrence, 87 at Kansas City, 94 at Emporia, and 93 at Springfield. It was mostly sunny, with a temperature of 80 at Beatrice, and 97 at Wichita. It was partly sunny, with a temperature of 91 at Concordia, and 73 at Omaha. Once again, at Manhattan, it was 95 degrees under mostly sunny skies. Once again, at Topeka, it was 92 degrees under sunny skies. Flood watch in effect from Tuesday afternoon through Wednesday afternoon. Flooding caused by excessive rainfall is possible. Where, portions of north central and northeast Kansas, including the following counties: Clay, Washington, Brown, Jackson, Jefferson, Marshall, Nemaha, Pottawatomie, and Riley. When, from Tuesday afternoon through Wednesday afternoon. Impacts: excessive runoff may result in flooding of rivers, creeks, streams, and other low-lying and flood-prone locations. Additional details: thunderstorms are forecast to have access to abundant moisture and could redevelop and move over the region multiple times. By Wednesday afternoon, some locations could end up with around 3 inches of rain. You should monitor later forecasts and be alert for possible flood warnings. Those living in areas prone to flooding should be prepared to take action should flooding develop. Repeating, a flood watch has been issued from 1 p.m. Tuesday until 1 p.m. Wednesday for the following counties: in Kansas, Jackson, Jefferson, Pottawatomie, and Riley. Now here is your National Weather Service forecast. This afternoon, sunny, breezy, and much warmer. Near steady temperature in the lower 90s. South winds 15 to 25 miles per hour with gusts up to 35 miles per hour. Tonight, partly cloudy in the evening, then mostly cloudy with a slight chance of showers and thunderstorms after midnight. Warmer with lows in the middle 70s. South winds 15 to 20 miles per hour. Chance of rain 20%. Tuesday, mostly cloudy. A chance of showers and thunderstorms in the morning, then showers and thunderstorms likely in the afternoon. Humid with highs in the middle 80s. Temperature falling into the middle 70s in the afternoon. North winds 10 to 15 miles per hour. Chance of rain 70%. Tuesday night, showers and thunderstorms. Humid with lows in the middle 60s. Northeast winds 5 to 10 miles per hour. Chance of rain 90%. Wednesday, mostly cloudy with a slight chance of showers and thunderstorms in the morning, then mostly sunny in the afternoon. Humid with highs in the upper 80s. East winds 5 to 10 miles per hour, becoming south in the afternoon. Wednesday night through Friday, mostly clear. Lows in the lower 70s. Highs in the lower 90s. Friday night, mostly clear. A slight chance of showers and thunderstorms after midnight. Lows in the lower 70s. Saturday and Saturday night, partly cloudy. A chance of showers and thunderstorms.
Highs in the upper 80s. Lows in the middle 60s. Chance of rain 50%. Sunday, mostly cloudy in the morning, then becoming partly sunny. A chance of showers. A slight chance of thunderstorms in the afternoon. Not as warm with highs in the upper 70s. Chance of rain 40%. This hazardous weather outlook is for central Kansas, east central Kansas, north central Kansas, and northeast Kansas. For today and tonight, there is a marginal risk for severe thunderstorms across north central Kansas late this afternoon into the evening hours. The primary hazard from any severe thunderstorm will be damaging wind gusts, large hail, and heavy rainfall. For Tuesday through Sunday, there is a marginal risk for severe thunderstorms across northeast, east central, and central Kansas. The primary hazard will be damaging wind gusts and quarter-size hail. Spotter message: weather spotters are encouraged to relay reports of hail, damaging wind, and flooding. This is NOAA Weather Radio Station WXK91 in Topeka. Flood watch in effect from Tuesday afternoon through Wednesday afternoon. Flooding caused by excessive rainfall is possible. Where portions of north central and northeast Kansas, including the following counties: Clay, Washington, Brown, Jackson, Jefferson, Marshall, Nemaha, Pottawatomie, and Riley. When, from Tuesday afternoon through Wednesday afternoon. Impacts: excessive runoff may result in flooding of rivers, creeks, streams, and other low-lying and flood-prone locations. Additional details: thunderstorms are forecast to have access to abundant moisture and could redevelop and move over the region multiple times. By Wednesday afternoon, some locations could end up with around 3 inches of rain. You should monitor later forecasts and be alert for possible flood warnings. Those living in areas prone to flooding should be prepared to take action should flooding develop. Repeating, a flood watch has been issued from 1 p.m. Tuesday until 1 p.m. Wednesday for the following counties: in Kansas, Jackson, Jefferson, Pottawatomie, and Riley. The current time is 2:08 p.m. Central Daylight Time. Now here is your National Weather Service forecast. This afternoon, sunny, breezy, and much warmer. Near steady temperature in the lower 90s. South winds 15 to 25 miles per hour with gusts up to 35 miles per hour. Tonight, partly cloudy in the evening, then mostly cloudy with a slight chance of showers and thunderstorms after midnight. Warmer with lows in the middle 70s. South winds 15 to 20 miles per hour. Chance of rain 20%. Tuesday, mostly cloudy. A chance of showers and thunderstorms in the morning, then showers and thunderstorms likely in the afternoon. Humid with highs in the middle 80s. Temperature falling into the middle 70s in the afternoon. North winds 10 to 15 miles per hour. Chance of rain 70%. Tuesday night, showers and thunderstorms. Humid with lows in the middle 60s. Northeast winds 5 to 10 miles per hour. Chance of rain 90%. Wednesday, mostly cloudy with a slight chance of showers and thunderstorms in the morning, then mostly sunny in the afternoon. Humid with highs in the upper 80s. East winds 5 to 10 miles per hour, becoming south in the afternoon. Wednesday night through Friday, mostly clear. Lows in the lower 70s. Highs in the lower 90s. Friday night, mostly clear. A slight chance of showers and thunderstorms after midnight. Lows in the lower 70s. Saturday and Saturday night, partly cloudy. A chance of showers and thunderstorms. Highs in the upper 80s. Lows in the middle 60s. Chance of rain 50%. Sunday, mostly cloudy in the morning, then becoming partly sunny. A chance of showers. A slight chance of thunderstorms in the afternoon. Not as warm with highs in the upper 70s. Chance of rain 40%. This hazardous weather outlook is for central Kansas, east central Kansas, north central Kansas, and northeast Kansas.
For today and tonight, there is a marginal risk for severe thunderstorms across north-central Kansas late this afternoon into the evening hours. The primary hazard from any severe thunderstorm will be damaging wind gusts, large hail, and heavy rainfall. For Tuesday through Sunday, there is a marginal risk for severe thunderstorms across northeast, east-central, and central Kansas. The primary hazard will be damaging wind gusts and quarter-size hail. Spotter message: weather spotters are encouraged to relay reports of hail, damaging wind, and flooding. This is NOAA Weather Radio Station WXK91 in Topeka. Here are the 2 p.m. conditions for the local area. At Topeka, it was sunny. The temperature was 94 degrees, the dew point 71, and the relative humidity was 47%, producing a heat index of 101. The wind was south at 20 miles an hour, gusting to 30. The pressure was 29.88 inches and falling. At Manhattan, it was sunny. The temperature was 96 degrees, the dew point 69, and the relative humidity was 41%, producing a heat index of 102. The wind was south at 22 miles an hour, gusting to 36. Around the region, it was sunny, with a temperature of 94 at Lawrence, and 93 at Kansas City. It was mostly sunny, with a temperature of 95 at Emporia, 94 at Springfield, and 97 at Wichita. It was partly sunny, with a temperature of 98 at Concordia, and 87 at Beatrice. At Omaha, it was cloudy, with a temperature of 75. Once again, at Manhattan, it was 96 degrees under sunny skies. Once again, at Topeka, it was 94 degrees under sunny skies. Flood watch in effect from Tuesday afternoon through Wednesday afternoon. Flooding caused by excessive rainfall is possible. Where, portions of north-central and northeast Kansas, including the following counties: Clay, Washington, Brown, Jackson, Jefferson, Marshall, Nemaha, Pottawatomie, and Riley. When, from Tuesday afternoon through Wednesday afternoon. Impacts: excessive runoff may result in flooding of rivers, creeks, streams, and other low-lying and flood-prone locations. Additional details: thunderstorms are forecast to have access to abundant moisture and could redevelop and move over the region multiple times. By Wednesday afternoon, some locations could end up with around 3 inches of rain. You should monitor later forecasts and be alert for possible flood warnings. Those living in areas prone to flooding should be prepared to take action should flooding develop. Repeating, a flood watch has been issued from 1 p.m. Tuesday until 1 p.m. Wednesday for the following counties: in Kansas, Jackson, Jefferson, Pottawatomie, and Riley. Now here is your National Weather Service forecast. This afternoon, sunny, breezy, and much warmer. Near steady temperature in the lower 90s. South winds 15 to 25 miles per hour with gusts up to 35 miles per hour. Tonight, partly cloudy in the evening, then mostly cloudy with a slight chance of showers and thunderstorms after midnight. Warmer with lows in the middle 70s. South winds 15 to 20 miles per hour. Chance of rain 20%. Tuesday, mostly cloudy. A chance of showers and thunderstorms in the morning, then showers and thunderstorms likely in the afternoon. Humid with highs in the middle 80s. Temperature falling into the middle 70s in the afternoon. North winds 10 to 15 miles per hour. Chance of rain 70%. Tuesday night, showers and thunderstorms. Humid with lows in the middle 60s. Northeast winds 5 to 10 miles per hour. Chance of rain 90%. Wednesday, mostly cloudy with a slight chance of showers and thunderstorms in the morning, then mostly sunny in the afternoon. Humid with highs in the upper 80s. East winds 5 to 10 miles per hour, becoming south in the afternoon. Wednesday night through Friday, mostly clear. Lows in the lower 70s. Highs in the lower 90s. Friday night, mostly clear. A slight chance of showers and thunderstorms after midnight.
lows in the lower 70s. Saturday and Saturday night, partly cloudy. A chance of showers and thunderstorms. Highs in the upper 80s. Lows in the middle 60s. Chance of rain 50%. Sunday, mostly cloudy in the morning, then becoming partly sunny. A chance of showers. A slight chance of thunderstorms in the afternoon. Not as warm with highs in the upper 70s. Chance of rain 40%. This hazardous weather outlook is for central Kansas, east central Kansas, north central Kansas, and northeast Kansas. For today and tonight, there is a marginal risk for severe thunderstorms across north central Kansas late this afternoon into the evening hours. The primary hazard from any severe thunderstorm will be damaging wind gusts, large hail, and heavy rainfall. For Tuesday through Sunday, there is a marginal risk for severe thunderstorms across northeast, east central, and central Kansas. The primary hazard will be damaging wind gusts and quarter-size hail. Spotter message: weather spotters are encouraged to relay reports of hail, damaging wind, and flooding. This is NOAA Weather Radio Station WXK91 in Topeka. Here are the 2 p.m. conditions for the local area. At Topeka, it was sunny. The temperature was 94 degrees, the dew point 71, and the relative humidity was 47%, producing a heat index of 101. The wind was south at 20 miles an hour, gusting to 30. The pressure was 29.88 inches and falling. At Manhattan, it was sunny. The temperature was 96 degrees, the dew point 69, and the relative humidity was 41%, producing a heat index of 102. The wind was south at 22 miles an hour, gusting to 36. Around the region, it was sunny, with a temperature of 94 at Lawrence and 93 at Kansas City. It was mostly sunny, with a temperature of 95 at Emporia, 94 at Springfield, and 97 at Wichita. It was partly sunny, with a temperature of 98 at Concordia, and 87 at Beatrice. At Omaha, it was cloudy, with a temperature of 75. Once again, at Manhattan, it was 96 degrees under sunny skies. Once again, at Topeka, it was 94 degrees under sunny skies. Flood watch in effect from Tuesday afternoon through Wednesday afternoon. Flooding caused by excessive rainfall is possible. Where, portions of north central and northeast Kansas, including the following counties: Clay, Washington, Brown, Jackson, Jefferson, Marshall, Nemaha, Pottawatomie, and Riley. When, from Tuesday afternoon through Wednesday afternoon. Impacts: excessive runoff may result in flooding of rivers, creeks, streams, and other low-lying and flood-prone locations. Additional details: thunderstorms are forecast to have access to abundant moisture and could redevelop and move over the region multiple times. By Wednesday afternoon, some locations could end up with around 3 inches of rain. You should monitor later forecasts and be alert for possible flood warnings. Those living in areas prone to flooding should be prepared to take action should flooding develop. Repeating, a flood watch has been issued from 1 p.m. Tuesday until 1 p.m. Wednesday for the following counties: in Kansas, Jackson, Jefferson, Pottawatomie, and Riley. Now here is your National Weather Service forecast. This afternoon, sunny, breezy, and much warmer. Near steady temperature in the lower 90s. South winds 15 to 25 miles per hour with gusts up to 35 miles per hour. Tonight, partly cloudy in the evening, then mostly cloudy with a slight chance of showers and thunderstorms after midnight. Warmer with lows in the middle 70s. South winds 15 to 20 miles per hour. Chance of rain 20%. Tuesday, mostly cloudy. A chance of showers and thunderstorms in the morning, then showers and thunderstorms likely in the afternoon. Humid with highs in the middle 80s. Temperature falling into the middle 70s in the afternoon. North winds 10 to 15 miles per hour. Chance of rain 70%. Tuesday night, showers and thunderstorms.
humid with lows in the middle 60s. Northeast winds 5 to 10 miles per hour. Chance of rain 90%. Wednesday, mostly cloudy with a slight chance of showers and thunderstorms in the morning, then mostly sunny in the afternoon. Humid with highs in the upper 80s. East winds 5 to 10 miles per hour, becoming south in the afternoon. Wednesday night through Friday, mostly clear. Lows in the lower 70s. Highs in the lower 90s. Friday night, mostly clear. A slight chance of showers and thunderstorms after midnight. Lows in the lower 70s. Saturday and Saturday night, partly cloudy. A chance of showers and thunderstorms. Highs in the upper 80s. Lows in the middle 60s. Chance of rain 50%. Sunday, mostly cloudy in the morning, then becoming partly sunny. A chance of showers. A slight chance of thunderstorms in the afternoon. Not as warm with highs in the upper 70s. Chance of rain 40%. This hazardous weather outlook is for central Kansas, east central Kansas, north central Kansas, and northeast Kansas. For today and tonight, there is a marginal risk for severe thunderstorms across north central Kansas late this afternoon into the evening hours. The primary hazard from any severe thunderstorm will be damaging wind gusts, large hail, and heavy rainfall. For Tuesday through Sunday, there is a marginal risk for severe thunderstorms across northeast, east central, and central Kansas. The primary hazard will be damaging wind gusts and quarter-size hail. Spotter message: weather spotters are encouraged to relay reports of hail, damaging wind, and flooding. This is NOAA Weather Radio Station WXK91 in Topeka. Here are the 2 p.m. conditions for the local area. At Topeka, it was sunny. The temperature was 94 degrees, the dew point 71, and the relative humidity was 47%, producing a heat index of 101. The wind was south at 20 miles an hour, gusting to 30. The pressure was 29.88 inches and falling. At Manhattan, it was sunny. The temperature was 96 degrees, the dew point 69, and the relative humidity was 41%, producing a heat index of 102. The wind was south at 22 miles an hour, gusting to 36. Around the region, it was sunny, with a temperature of 94 at Lawrence, and 93 at Kansas City. It was mostly sunny, with a temperature of 95 at Emporia, 94 at Springfield, and 97 at Wichita. It was partly sunny, with a temperature of 98 at Concordia, and 87 at Beatrice. At Omaha, it was cloudy, with a temperature of 75. Once again, at Manhattan, it was 96 degrees under sunny skies. Once again, at Topeka, it was 94 degrees under sunny skies. The current time is 2:24 p.m. Central Daylight Time. Flood watch in effect from Tuesday afternoon through Wednesday afternoon. Flooding caused by excessive rainfall is possible. Where, portions of north central and northeast Kansas, including the following counties: Clay, Washington, Brown, Jackson, Jefferson, Marshall, Nemaha, Pottawatomie, and Riley. When, from Tuesday afternoon through Wednesday afternoon. Impacts: excessive runoff may result in flooding of rivers, creeks, streams, and other low-lying and flood-prone locations. Additional details: thunderstorms are forecast to have access to abundant moisture and could redevelop and move over the region multiple times. By Wednesday afternoon, some locations could end up with around 3 inches of rain. You should monitor later forecasts and be alert for possible flood warnings. Those living in areas prone to flooding should be prepared to take action should flooding develop. Repeating, a flood watch has been issued from 1 p.m. Tuesday until 1 p.m. Wednesday for the following counties: in Kansas, Jackson, Jefferson, Pottawatomie, and Riley. Now here is your National Weather Service forecast. This afternoon, sunny, breezy, and much warmer. Near steady temperature in the lower 90s.
south winds 15 to 25 miles per hour with gusts up to 35 miles per hour. Tonight, partly cloudy in the evening, then mostly cloudy with a slight chance of showers and thunderstorms after midnight. Warmer with lows in the middle 70s. South winds 15 to 20 miles per hour. Chance of rain 20%. Tuesday, mostly cloudy. A chance of showers and thunderstorms in the morning, then showers and thunderstorms likely in the afternoon. Humid with highs in the middle 80s. Temperature falling into the middle 70s in the afternoon. North winds 10 to 15 miles per hour. Chance of rain 70%. Tuesday night, showers and thunderstorms. Humid with lows in the middle 60s. Northeast winds 5 to 10 miles per hour. Chance of rain 90%. Wednesday, mostly cloudy with a slight chance of showers and thunderstorms in the morning, then mostly sunny in the afternoon. Humid with highs in the upper 80s. East winds 5 to 10 miles per hour, becoming south in the afternoon. Wednesday night through Friday, mostly clear. Lows in the lower 70s. Highs in the lower 90s. Friday night, mostly clear. A slight chance of showers and thunderstorms after midnight. Lows in the lower 70s. Saturday and Saturday night, partly cloudy. A chance of showers and thunderstorms. Highs in the upper 80s. Lows in the middle 60s. Chance of rain 50%. Sunday, mostly cloudy in the morning, then becoming partly sunny. A chance of showers. A slight chance of thunderstorms in the afternoon. Not as warm with highs in the upper 70s. Chance of rain 40%. This hazardous weather outlook is for central Kansas, east central Kansas, north central Kansas, and northeast Kansas. For today and tonight, there is a marginal risk for severe thunderstorms across north-central Kansas late this afternoon into the evening hours. The primary hazard from any severe thunderstorm will be damaging wind gusts, large hail, and heavy rainfall. For Tuesday through Sunday, there is a marginal risk for severe thunderstorms across northeast, east-central, and central Kansas. The primary hazard will be damaging wind gusts and quarter-size hail. Spotter message: weather spotters are encouraged to relay reports of hail, damaging wind, and flooding. This is NOAA Weather Radio Station WXK91 in Topeka. Here are the 2 p.m. conditions for the local area. At Topeka, it was sunny. The temperature was 94 degrees, the dew point 71, and the relative humidity was 47%, producing a heat index of 101. The wind was south at 20 miles an hour, gusting to 30. The pressure was 29.88 inches and falling. At Manhattan, it was sunny. The temperature was 96 degrees, the dew point 69, and the relative humidity was 41%, producing a heat index of 102. The wind was south at 22 miles an hour, gusting to 36. Around the region, it was sunny, with a temperature of 94 at Lawrence, and 93 at Kansas City. It was mostly sunny, with a temperature of 95 at Emporia, 94 at Springfield, and 97 at Wichita. It was partly sunny, with a temperature of 98 at Concordia, and 87 at Beatrice. At Omaha, it was cloudy, with a temperature of 75. Once again, at Manhattan, it was 96 degrees under sunny skies. Once again, at Topeka, it was 94 degrees under sunny skies. Flood watch in effect from Tuesday afternoon through Wednesday afternoon. Flooding caused by excessive rainfall is possible. Where, portions of north central and northeast Kansas, including the following counties: Clay, Washington, Brown, Jackson, Jefferson, Marshall, Nemaha, Pottawatomie, and Riley. When, from Tuesday afternoon through Wednesday afternoon. Impacts: excessive runoff may result in flooding of rivers, creeks, streams, and other low-lying and flood-prone locations. Additional details,
Thunderstorms are forecast to have access to abundant moisture and could redevelop and move over the region multiple times. By Wednesday afternoon, some locations could end up with around 3 inches of rain. You should monitor later forecasts and be alert for possible flood warnings. Those living in areas prone to flooding should be prepared to take action should flooding develop. Repeating, a flood watch has been issued from 1 p.m. Tuesday until 1 p.m. Wednesday for the following counties, in Kansas, Jackson, Jefferson, Pottawatomie, and Riley. Now here is your National Weather Service forecast. This afternoon, sunny, breezy and much warmer. Near steady temperature in the lower 90s. South winds 15 to 25 miles per hour with gusts up to 35 miles per hour. Tonight, partly cloudy in the evening, then mostly cloudy with a slight chance of showers and thunderstorms after midnight. Warmer with lows in the middle 70s. South winds 15 to 20 miles per hour. Chance of rain 20%. Tuesday, mostly cloudy. A chance of showers and thunderstorms in the morning, then showers and thunderstorms likely in the afternoon. Humid with highs in the middle 80s. Temperature falling into the middle 70s in the afternoon. North winds 10 to 15 miles per hour. Chance of rain 70%. Tuesday night, showers and thunderstorms. Humid with lows in the middle 60s. Northeast winds 5 to 10 miles per hour. Chance of rain 90%. Wednesday, mostly cloudy with a slight chance of showers and thunderstorms in the morning, then mostly sunny in the afternoon. Humid with highs in the upper 80s. East winds 5 to 10 miles per hour, becoming south in the afternoon. Wednesday night through Friday, mostly clear. Lows in the lower 70s. Highs in the lower 90s. Friday night, mostly clear. A slight chance of showers and thunderstorms after midnight. Lows in the lower 70s. Saturday and Saturday night, partly cloudy. A chance of showers and thunderstorms. Highs in the upper 80s. Lows in the middle 60s. Chance of rain 50%. Sunday, mostly cloudy in the morning, then becoming partly sunny. A chance of showers. A slight chance of thunderstorm 50%. Sunday, mostly cloudy in the morning, then becoming partly sunny. A chance of showers. A slight chance of thunderstorms in the afternoon. Not as warm with highs in the upper 70s. Chance of rain 40%. This hazardous weather outlook is for portions of east central, north central, and northeast Kansas. For this afternoon and tonight, there remains a marginal risk for severe thunderstorms across parts of north central Kansas this evening. Areas along and north of a line from Minneapolis to Marysville stand a better chance of seeing storms. The concern is for damaging winds around 60 miles per hour. For Tuesday through Sunday, thunderstorm chances are expected to increase Tuesday night and into Wednesday. Areas along and south of Interstate 70 will have a marginal risk for severe storms Tuesday afternoon. Areas north of Interstate 70 could see repeated rounds of heavy rain Tuesday night and into Wednesday morning with rain totals of a few inches possible. A flood watch is posted for northeast Kansas from Tuesday afternoon through Wednesday morning. Spotters should not be needed this afternoon or tonight. This is NOAA Weather Radio Station WXK91, in Topeka. Here are the 2 p.m. conditions for the local area. At Topeka, it was sunny. The temperature was 94 degrees, the dew point 71, and the relative humidity was 47%, producing a heat index of 101. The wind was south at 20 miles an hour, gusting to 30. The pressure was 29.88 inches and falling. At Manhattan, it was sunny. The temperature was 96 degrees, the dew point 69, and the relative humidity was 41%, producing a heat index of 102. The wind was south at 22 miles an hour, gusting to 36. Around the region, it was sunny, with a temperature of 94 at Lawrence, and 93 at Kansas City. It was mostly sunny.
with a temperature of 95 at Emporia, 94 at Springfield, and 97 at Wichita. It was partly sunny, with a temperature of 98 at Concordia, and 87

at Beatrice. At Omaha, it was cloudy with a temperature of 75. Once again, at Manhattan, it was 96 degrees under sunny skies. Once again, at Topeka, it was 94 degrees under sunny skies. Flood watch in effect from Tuesday afternoon through Wednesday afternoon. Flooding caused by excessive rainfall is possible. Where, portions of north central and northeast Kansas, including the following counties, Clay, Washington, Brown, Jackson, Jefferson, Marshall, Nemaha, Pottawatomie, and Riley. When, from Tuesday afternoon through Wednesday afternoon. Impacts, excessive runoff may result in flooding of rivers, creeks, streams, and other low-lying and flood-prone locations. Additional details, thunderstorms are forecast to have access to abundant moisture and could redevelop and move over the region multiple times. By Wednesday afternoon, some locations could end up with around 3 inches of rain. You should monitor later forecasts and be alert for possible flood warnings. Those living in areas prone to flooding should be prepared to take action should flooding develop. Repeating, a flood watch has been issued from 1 p.m. Tuesday until 1 p.m. Wednesday for the following counties, in Kansas, Jackson, Jefferson, Pottawatomie, and Riley. Now here is your National Weather Service forecast. This afternoon, sunny, breezy and much warmer. Near steady temperature in the lower 90s. South winds 15 to 25 miles per hour with gusts up to 35 miles per hour. Tonight, partly cloudy in the evening, then mostly cloudy with a slight chance of showers and thunderstorms after midnight. Warmer with lows in the middle 70s. South winds 15 to 20 miles per hour. Chance of rain 20%. Tuesday, mostly cloudy. A chance of showers and thunderstorms in the morning, then showers and thunderstorms likely in the afternoon. Humid with highs in the middle 80s. Temperature falling into the middle 70s in the afternoon. North winds 10 to 15 miles per hour. Chance of rain 70%. Tuesday night, showers and thunderstorms. Humid with lows in the middle 60s. Northeast winds 5 to 10 miles per hour. Chance of rain 90%. Wednesday, mostly cloudy with a slight chance of showers and thunderstorms in the morning, then mostly sunny in the afternoon. Humid with highs in the upper 80s. East winds 5 to 10 miles per hour, becoming south in the afternoon. Wednesday night through Friday, mostly clear. Lows in the lower 70s. Highs in the lower 90s. Friday night, mostly clear. A slight chance of showers and thunderstorms after midnight. Lows in the lower 70s. Saturday and Saturday night, partly cloudy. A chance of showers and thunderstorms. Highs in the upper 80s. Lows in the middle 60s. Chance of rain 50%. Sunday, mostly cloudy in the morning, then becoming partly sunny. A chance of showers. A slight chance of thunderstorms in the afternoon. Not as warm with highs in the upper 70s. Chance of rain 40%. 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The current time is 2:39 p.m. Central Daylight Time. This hazardous weather outlook is for portions of East Central, North Central, and Northeast Kansas. For this afternoon and tonight, there remains a marginal risk for severe thunderstorms across parts of North Central Kansas this evening. Areas along and north of a line from Minneapolis to Marysville stand a better chance of seeing storms. The concern is for damaging winds around 60 miles per hour. For Tuesday through Sunday, thunderstorm chances are expected to increase Tuesday night and into Wednesday. Areas along and south of Interstate 70 will have a marginal risk for severe storms Tuesday afternoon. Areas north of Interstate 70 could see repeated rounds of heavy rain Tuesday night and into Wednesday morning with rain totals of a few inches possible. A flood watch is posted for northeast Kansas from Tuesday afternoon through Wednesday morning. Spotters should not be needed this afternoon or tonight. This is NOAA Weather Radio Station W.

with a temperature of 95 at Emporia, 94 at Springfield, and 97 at Wichita. It was partly sunny, with a temperature of 98 at Concordia, and 87 at Beatrice. At Omaha, it was cloudy, with a temperature of 75. Once again, at Manhattan, it was 96 degrees under sunny skies. Once again, at Topeka, it was 94 degrees under sunny skies. Flood watch in effect from Tuesday afternoon through Wednesday afternoon. Flooding caused by excessive rainfall is possible. Where, portions of north central and northeast Kansas, including the following counties, Clay, Washington, Brown, Jackson, Jefferson, Marshall, Nemaha, Pottawatomie, and Riley. When, from Tuesday afternoon through Wednesday afternoon. Impacts, excessive runoff may result in flooding of rivers, creeks, streams, and other low-lying and flood-prone locations. Additional details, thunderstorms are forecast to have access to abundant moisture and could redevelop and move over the region multiple times. By Wednesday afternoon, some locations could end up with around 3 inches of rain. You should monitor later forecasts and be alert for possible flood warnings. Those living in areas prone to flooding should be prepared to take action should flooding develop. Repeating, a flood watch has been issued from 1 p.m. Tuesday until 1 p.m. Wednesday for the following counties, in Kansas, Jackson, Jefferson, Pottawatomie, and Riley. Now here is your National Weather Service forecast. This afternoon, sunny, breezy, and much warmer. Near steady temperature in the lower 90s. South winds 15 to 25 miles per hour with gusts up to 35 miles per hour. Tonight, partly cloudy in the evening, then mostly cloudy with a slight chance of showers and thunderstorms after midnight. Warmer with lows in the middle 70s. South winds 15 to 20 miles per hour. Chance of rain 20%. Tuesday, mostly cloudy. A chance of showers and thunderstorms in the morning, then showers and thunderstorms likely in the afternoon. Humid with highs in the middle 80s. Temperature falling into the middle 70s in the afternoon. North winds 10 to 15 miles per hour. Chance of rain 70%. Tuesday night, showers and thunderstorms. Humid with lows in the middle 60s. Northeast winds 5 to 10 miles per hour. Chance of rain 90%. Wednesday, mostly cloudy with a slight chance of showers and thunderstorms in the morning, then mostly sunny in the afternoon. Humid with highs in the upper 80s. East winds 5 to 10 miles per hour, becoming south in the afternoon. Wednesday night through Friday, mostly clear. Lows in the lower 70s. Highs in the lower 90s. Friday night, mostly clear. A slight chance of showers and thunderstorms after midnight. Lows in the lower 70s. Saturday and Saturday night, partly cloudy. A chance of showers and thunderstorms. Highs in the upper 80s. Lows in the middle 60s. Chance of rain 50%. Sunday, mostly cloudy in the morning, then becoming partly sunny. A chance of showers. A slight chance of thunderstorms in the afternoon. Not as warm with highs in the upper 70s. Chance of rain 40%. This hazardous weather outlook is for portions of east central, north central, and northeast Kansas. For this afternoon and tonight, there remains a marginal risk for severe thunderstorms across parts of north central Kansas this evening. Areas along and north of a line from Minneapolis to Marysville stand a better chance of seeing storms. The concern is for damaging winds around 60 miles per hour. For Tuesday through Sunday, thunderstorm chances are expected to increase Tuesday night and into Wednesday. Areas along and south of Interstate 70 will have a marginal risk for severe storms Tuesday afternoon. Areas north of Interstate 70 could see repeated rounds of heavy rain Tuesday night and into Wednesday morning with rain totals of a few inches possible. A flood watch is posted for northeast Kansas from Tuesday afternoon through Wednesday morning. Spotters should not be needed this afternoon or tonight. This is NOAA Weather Radio Station.

station WXK91 in Topeka. Here are the 2 p.m. conditions for the local area. At Topeka, it was sunny. The temperature was 94 degrees, the dew point 71, and the relative humidity was 47%, producing a heat index of 101. The wind was south at 20 miles an hour, gusting to 30. The pressure was 29.88 inches and falling. At Manhattan, it was sunny. The temperature was 96 degrees, the dew point 69, and the relative humidity was 41%, producing a heat index of 102. The wind was south at 22 miles an hour, gusting to 36. Around the region, it was sunny, with a temperature of 94 at Lawrence, and 93 at Kansas City. It was mostly sunny, with a temperature of 95 at Emporia, 94 at Springfield, and 97 at Wichita. It was partly sunny, with a temperature of 98 at Concordia, and 87 at Beatrice. At Omaha, it was cloudy, with a temperature of 75. Once again, at Manhattan, it was 96 degrees under sunny skies. Once again, at Topeka, it was 94 degrees under sunny skies. Flood watch in effect from Tuesday afternoon through Wednesday afternoon. Flooding caused by excessive rainfall is possible. Where, portions of north central and northeast Kansas, including the following counties, Clay, Washington, Brown, Jackson, Jefferson, Marshall, Nemaha, Potawatomi, and Riley. When, from Tuesday afternoon through Wednesday afternoon. Impacts, excessive runoff may result in flooding of rivers, creeks, streams, and other low-lying and flood-prone locations. Additional details, thunderstorms are forecast to have access to abundant moisture and could redevelop and move over the region multiple times. By Wednesday afternoon, some locations could end up with around 3 inches of rain. You should monitor later forecasts and be alert for possible flood warnings. Those living in areas prone to flooding should be prepared to take action should flooding develop. Repeating, a flood watch has been issued from 1 p.m. Tuesday until 1 p.m. Wednesday for the following counties, in Kansas, Jackson, Jefferson, Potawatomi, and Riley. Now here is your National Weather Service forecast. This afternoon, sunny, breezy, and much warmer. Near steady temperature in the lower 90s. South winds 15 to 25 miles per hour with gusts up to 35 miles per hour. Tonight, partly cloudy in the evening, then mostly cloudy with a slight chance of showers and thunderstorms after midnight. Warmer with lows in the middle 70s. South winds 15 to 20 miles per hour. Chance of rain 20%. Tuesday, mostly cloudy. A chance of showers and thunderstorms in the morning, then showers and thunderstorms likely in the afternoon. Humid with highs in the middle 80s. Temperature falling into the middle 70s in the afternoon. North winds 10 to 15 miles per hour. Chance of rain 70%. Tuesday night, showers and thunderstorms. Humid with lows in the middle 60s. Northeast winds 5 to 10 miles per hour. Chance of rain 90%. Wednesday, mostly cloudy with a slight chance of showers and thunderstorms in the morning, then mostly sunny in the afternoon. Humid with highs in the upper 80s. East winds 5 to 10 miles per hour, becoming south in the afternoon. Wednesday night through Friday, mostly clear. Lows in the lower 70s. Highs in the lower 90s. Friday night, mostly clear. A slight chance of showers and thunderstorms after midnight. Lows in the lower 70s. Saturday and Saturday night, partly cloudy. A chance of showers and thunderstorms. Highs in the upper 80s. Lows in the middle 60s. Chance of rain 50%. Sunday, mostly cloudy in the morning, then becoming partly sunny. A chance of showers. A slight chance of thunderstorms in the afternoon. Not as warm with highs in the upper 70s. Chance of rain 40%. This hazardous weather outlook is for portions of east central, north central, and northeast Kansas.
For this afternoon and tonight, there remains a marginal risk for severe thunderstorms across parts of north-central Kansas this evening. Areas along and north of a line from Minneapolis to Marysville stand a better chance of seeing storms. The concern is for damaging winds around 60 miles per hour. For Tuesday through Sunday, thunderstorm chances are expected to increase Tuesday night and into Wednesday. Areas along and south of Interstate 70 will have a marginal risk for severe storms Tuesday afternoon. Areas north of Interstate 70 could see repeated rounds of heavy rain Tuesday night and into Wednesday morning, with rain totals of a few inches possible. A flood watch is posted for northeast Kansas from Tuesday afternoon through Wednesday morning. Spotters should not be needed this afternoon or tonight. This is NOAA Weather Radio Station WXK91 in Topeka. Here are the 2 p.m. conditions for the local area. At Topeka, it was sunny. The temperature was 94 degrees, the dew point 71, and the relative humidity was 47%, producing a heat index of 101. The wind was south at 20 miles an hour, gusting to 30. The pressure was 29.88 inches and falling. At Manhattan, it was sunny. The temperature was 96 degrees, the dew point 69, and the relative humidity was 41%, producing a heat index of 102. The wind was south at 22 miles an hour, gusting to 36. Around the region, it was sunny, with a temperature of 94 at Lawrence, and 93 at Kansas City. It was mostly sunny, with a temperature of 95 at Emporia, 94 at Springfield, and 97 at Wichita. It was partly sunny, with a temperature of 98 at Concordia, and 87 at Beatrice. At Omaha, it was cloudy, with a temperature of 75. Once again, at Manhattan, it was 96 degrees under sunny skies. Once again, at Topeka, it was 94 degrees under sunny skies. The current time is 2:53 p.m. Central Daylight Time. Flood watch in effect from Tuesday afternoon through Wednesday afternoon. Flooding caused by excessive rainfall is possible. Where, portions of north-central and northeast Kansas, including the following counties: Clay, Washington, Brown, Jackson, Jefferson, Marshall, Nemaha, Potawatomi, and Riley. When, from Tuesday afternoon through Wednesday afternoon. Impacts: excessive runoff may result in flooding of rivers, creeks, streams, and other low-lying and flood-prone locations. Additional details: thunderstorms are forecast to have access to abundant moisture and could redevelop and move over the region multiple times. By Wednesday afternoon, some locations could end up with around 3 inches of rain. You should monitor later forecasts and be alert for possible flood warnings. Those living in areas prone to flooding should be prepared to take action should flooding develop. Repeating, a flood watch has been issued from 1 p.m. Tuesday until 1 p.m. Wednesday for the following counties: in Kansas, Jackson, Jefferson, Potawatomi, and Riley. Now here is your National Weather Service forecast. Tonight, partly cloudy this evening, then mostly cloudy with a slight chance of showers and thunderstorms after midnight. Warmer with lows in the middle 70s. South winds 15 to 20 miles per hour. Chance of rain 20%. Tuesday, mostly cloudy. A chance of showers and thunderstorms in the morning, then showers and thunderstorms likely in the afternoon. Not as warm. Humid with highs in the middle 80s. Temperature falling into the middle 70s in the afternoon. North winds 10 to 15 miles per hour. Chance of rain 70%. Tuesday night, showers and thunderstorms. Humid with lows in the middle 60s. Northeast winds 5 to 10 miles per hour. Chance of rain 90%. Wednesday, mostly cloudy with a slight chance of showers and thunderstorms in the morning, then mostly sunny in the afternoon. Humid with highs in the upper 80s. East winds 5 to 10 miles per hour, becoming south in the afternoon. Wednesday night, mostly clear in the evening, then becoming partly cloudy. Humid

with lows in the lower 70s. South winds around 5 miles per hour. Thursday through Friday, mostly clear. Highs in the lower 90s. Lows in the lower 70s. Friday night, mostly clear. A slight chance of showers and thunderstorms after midnight. Lows in the lower 70s. Saturday and Saturday night, partly cloudy. A chance of showers and thunderstorms. Highs in the upper 80s. Lows in the middle 60s. Chance of rain 50%. Sunday, mostly cloudy in the morning, then becoming partly sunny. A chance of showers. A slight chance of thunderstorms in the afternoon. Not as warm with highs in the upper 70s. Chance of rain 40%. Sunday night, mostly cloudy with a chance of showers with a slight chance of thunderstorms. Lows around 60. Chance of rain 30%. Monday, mostly cloudy in the morning, then becoming partly sunny. A slight chance of showers. A slight chance of thunderstorms in the afternoon. Highs in the lower 70s. This hazardous weather outlook is for portions of East Central, North Central, and Northeast Kansas. For this afternoon and tonight, there remains a marginal risk for severe thunderstorms across parts of North Central Kansas this evening. Areas along and north of a line from Minneapolis to Marysville stand a better chance of seeing storms. The concern is for damaging winds around 60 miles per hour. For Tuesday through Sunday, thunderstorm chances are expected to increase Tuesday night and into Wednesday. Areas along and south of Interstate 70 will have a marginal risk for severe storms Tuesday afternoon. Areas north of Interstate 70 could see repeated rounds of heavy rain Tuesday night and into Wednesday morning with rain totals of a few inches possible. A flood watch is posted for northeast Kansas from Tuesday afternoon through Wednesday morning. Spotters should not be needed this afternoon or tonight. This is NOAA Weather Radio Station WXK91 in Topeka. Here are the 2 p.m. conditions for the local area. At Topeka, it was sunny. The temperature was 94 degrees, the dew point 71, and the relative humidity was 47%, producing a heat index of 101. The wind was south at 20 miles an hour, gusting to 30. The pressure was 29.88 inches and falling. At Manhattan, it was sunny. The temperature was 96 degrees, the dew point 69, and the relative humidity was 41%, producing a heat index of 102. The wind was south at 22 miles an hour, gusting to 36. Around the region, it was sunny, with a temperature of 94 at Lawrence, and 93 at Kansas City. It was mostly sunny, with a temperature of 95 at Emporia, 94 at Springfield, and 97 at Wichita. It was partly sunny, with a temperature of 98 at Concordia, and 87 at Beatrice. At Omaha, it was cloudy, with a temperature of 75. Once again, at Manhattan, it was 96 degrees under sunny skies. Once again, at Topeka, it was 94 degrees under sunny skies. Flood watch in effect from Tuesday afternoon through Wednesday afternoon. Flooding caused by excessive rainfall is possible. Where, portions of north central and northeast Kansas, including the following counties, Clay, Washington, Brown, Jackson, Jefferson, Marshall, Nemaha, Potawatomi, and Riley. When, from Tuesday afternoon through Wednesday afternoon. Impacts, excessive runoff may result in flooding of rivers, creeks, streams, and other low-lying and flood-prone locations. Additional details, thunderstorms are forecast to have access to abundant moisture and could redevelop and move over the region multiple times. By Wednesday afternoon, some locations could end up with around 3 inches of rain. You should monitor later forecasts and be alert for possible flood warnings. Those living in areas prone to flooding should be prepared to take action should flooding develop. Repeating, a flood watch has been issued from 1 p.m. Tuesday until 1 p.m. Wednesday for the following counties, in Kansas, Jackson, Jefferson, Potawatomi, and Riley.
Now here is your National Weather Service forecast. Tonight, partly cloudy this evening, then mostly cloudy with a slight chance of showers and thunderstorms after midnight. Warmer with lows in the middle 70s. South winds 15 to 20 miles per hour. Chance of rain 20%. Tuesday, mostly cloudy. A chance of showers and thunderstorms in the morning, then showers and thunderstorms likely in the afternoon. Not as warm. Humid with highs in the middle 80s. Temperature falling into the middle 70s in the afternoon. North winds 10 to 15 miles per hour. Chance of rain 70%. Tuesday night, showers and thunderstorms. Humid with lows in the middle 60s. Northeast winds 5 to 10 miles per hour. Chance of rain 90%. Wednesday, mostly cloudy with a slight chance of showers and thunderstorms in the morning, then mostly sunny in the afternoon. Humid with highs in the upper 80s. East winds 5 to 10 miles per hour, becoming south in the afternoon. Wednesday night, mostly clear in the evening, then becoming partly cloudy. Humid with lows in the lower 70s. South winds around 5 miles per hour. Thursday through Friday, mostly clear. Highs in the lower 90s. Lows in the lower 70s. Friday night, mostly clear. A slight chance of showers and thunderstorms after midnight. Lows in the lower 70s. Saturday and Saturday night, partly cloudy. A chance of showers and thunderstorms. Highs in the upper 80s. Lows in the middle 60s. Chance of rain 50%. Sunday, mostly cloudy in the morning, then becoming partly sunny. A chance of showers. A slight chance of thunderstorms in the afternoon. Not as warm with highs in the upper 70s. Chance of rain 40%. Sunday night, mostly cloudy with a chance of showers with a slight chance of thunderstorms. Lows around 60. Chance of rain 30%. Monday, mostly cloudy in the morning, then becoming partly sunny. A slight chance of showers. A slight chance of thunderstorms in the afternoon. Highs in the lower 70s. This hazardous weather outlook is for portions of East Central, North Central, and Northeast Kansas. For this afternoon and tonight, there remains a marginal risk for severe thunderstorms across parts of North Central Kansas this evening. Areas along and north of a line from Minneapolis to Marysville stand a better chance of seeing storms. The concern is for damaging winds around 60 miles per hour. For Tuesday through Sunday, thunderstorm chances are expected to increase Tuesday night and into Wednesday. Areas along and south of Interstate 70 will have a marginal risk for severe storms Tuesday afternoon. Areas north of Interstate 70 could see repeated rounds of heavy rain Tuesday night and into Wednesday morning with rain totals of a few inches possible. A flood watch is posted for northeast Kansas from Tuesday afternoon through Wednesday morning. Spotters should not be needed this afternoon or tonight. This is NOAA Weather Radio Station WXK91 in Topeka. Flood watch in effect from Tuesday afternoon through Wednesday afternoon. Flooding caused by excessive rainfall is possible. Where, portions of north central and northeast Kansas, including the following counties, Clay, Washington, Brown, Jackson, Jefferson, Marshall, Nemaha, Pottawatomie, and Riley. When, from Tuesday afternoon through Wednesday afternoon. Impacts, excessive runoff may result in flooding of rivers, creeks, streams, and other low-lying and flood-prone locations. Additional details, thunderstorms are forecast to have access to abundant moisture and could redevelop and move over the region multiple times. By Wednesday afternoon, some locations could end up with around 3 inches of rain. You should monitor later forecasts and be alert for possible flood warnings. Those living in areas prone to flooding should be prepared to take action should flooding develop. Repeating, a flood watch has been issued from 1 p.m. Tuesday until 1 p.m. Wednesday for the following counties, in Kansas, Jackson, Jefferson, Pottawatomie, and Riley.
Now here is your National Weather Service forecast. Tonight, partly cloudy this evening, then mostly cloudy with a slight chance of showers and thunderstorms after midnight. Warmer with lows in the middle 70s. South winds 15 to 20 miles per hour. Chance of rain 20%. Tuesday, mostly cloudy. A chance of showers and thunderstorms in the morning, then showers and thunderstorms likely in the afternoon. Not as warm. Humid with highs in the middle 80s. Temperature falling into the middle 70s in the afternoon. North winds 10 to 15 miles per hour. Chance of rain 70%. Tuesday night, showers and thunderstorms. Humid with lows in the middle 60s. Northeast winds 5 to 10 miles per hour. Chance of rain 90%. Wednesday, mostly cloudy with a slight chance of showers and thunderstorms in the morning, then mostly sunny in the afternoon. Humid with highs in the upper 80s. East winds 5 to 10 miles per hour, becoming south in the afternoon. Wednesday night, mostly clear in the evening, then becoming partly cloudy. Humid with lows in the lower 70s. South winds around 5 miles per hour. Thursday through Friday, mostly clear. Highs in the lower 90s. Lows in the lower 70s. Friday night, mostly clear. A slight chance of showers and thunderstorms after midnight. Lows in the lower 70s. Saturday and Saturday night, partly cloudy. A chance of showers and thunderstorms. Highs in the upper 80s. Lows in the middle 60s. Chance of rain 50%. Sunday, mostly cloudy in the morning, then becoming partly sunny. A chance of showers. A slight chance of thunderstorms in the afternoon. Not as warm with highs in the upper 70s. Chance of rain 40%. Sunday night, mostly cloudy with a chance of showers with a slight chance of thunderstorms. Lows around 60. Chance of rain 30%. Monday, mostly cloudy in the morning, then becoming partly sunny. A slight chance of showers. A slight chance of thunderstorms in the afternoon. Highs in the lower 70s. The current time is 3:09 p.m. Central Daylight Time. This hazardous weather outlook is for portions of East Central, North Central, and Northeast Kansas. For this afternoon and tonight, there remains a marginal risk for severe thunderstorms across parts of North Central Kansas this evening. Areas along and north of a line from Minneapolis to Marysville stand a better chance of seeing storms. The concern is for damaging winds around 60 miles per hour. For Tuesday through Sunday, thunderstorm chances are expected to increase Tuesday night and into Wednesday. Areas along and south of Interstate 70 will have a marginal risk for severe storms Tuesday afternoon. Areas north of Interstate 70 could see repeated rounds of heavy rain Tuesday night and into Wednesday morning with rain totals of a few inches possible. A flood watch is posted for northeast Kansas from Tuesday afternoon through Wednesday morning. Spotters should not be needed this afternoon or tonight. This is NOAA Weather Radio Station WXK91 in Topeka. Flood watch in effect from Tuesday afternoon through Wednesday afternoon. Flooding caused by excessive rainfall is possible. Where, portions of north central and northeast Kansas, including the following counties: Clay, Washington, Brown, Jackson, Jefferson, Marshall, Nemaha, Pottawatomie, and Riley. When, from Tuesday afternoon through Wednesday afternoon. Impacts: excessive runoff may result in flooding of rivers, creeks, streams, and other low-lying and flood-prone locations. Additional details: thunderstorms are forecast to have access to abundant moisture and could redevelop and move over the region multiple times. By Wednesday afternoon, some locations could end up with around 3 inches of rain. You should monitor later forecasts and be alert for possible flood warnings. Those living in areas prone to flooding should be prepared to take action should flooding develop.
Repeating, a flood watch has been issued from 1 p.m. Tuesday until 1 p.m. Wednesday for the following counties in Kansas: Jackson, Jefferson, Pottawatomie, and Riley. Now here is your National Weather Service forecast. Tonight, partly cloudy this evening, then mostly cloudy with a slight chance of showers and thunderstorms after midnight. Warmer with lows in the middle 70s. South winds 15 to 20 miles per hour. Chance of rain 20%. Tuesday, mostly cloudy. A chance of showers and thunderstorms in the morning, then showers and thunderstorms likely in the afternoon. Not as warm. Humid with highs in the middle 80s. Temperature falling into the middle 70s in the afternoon. North winds 10 to 15 miles per hour. Chance of rain 70%. Tuesday night, showers and thunderstorms. Humid with lows in the middle 60s. Northeast winds 5 to 10 miles per hour. Chance of rain 90%. Wednesday, mostly cloudy with a slight chance of showers and thunderstorms in the morning, then mostly sunny in the afternoon. Humid with highs in the upper 80s. East winds 5 to 10 miles per hour, becoming south in the afternoon. Wednesday night, mostly clear in the evening, then becoming partly cloudy. Humid with lows in the lower 70s. South winds around 5 miles per hour. Thursday through Friday, mostly clear. Highs in the lower 90s. Lows in the lower 70s. Friday night, mostly clear. A slight chance of showers and thunderstorms after midnight. Lows in the lower 70s. Saturday and Saturday night, partly cloudy. A chance of showers and thunderstorms. Highs in the upper 80s. Lows in the middle 60s. Chance of rain 50%. Sunday, mostly cloudy in the morning, then becoming partly sunny. A chance of showers. A slight chance of thunderstorms in the afternoon. Not as warm with highs in the upper 70s. Chance of rain 40%. Sunday night, mostly cloudy with a chance of showers with a slight chance of thunderstorms. Lows around 60. Chance of rain 30%. Monday, mostly cloudy in the morning, then becoming partly sunny. A slight chance of showers. A slight chance of thunderstorms in the afternoon. Highs in the lower 70s. This hazardous weather outlook is for portions of East Central, North Central, and Northeast Kansas. For this afternoon and tonight, there remains a marginal risk for severe thunderstorms across parts of North Central Kansas this evening. Areas along and north of a line from Minneapolis to Marysville stand a better chance of seeing storms. The concern is for damaging winds around 60 miles per hour. For Tuesday through Sunday, thunderstorm chances are expected to increase Tuesday night and into Wednesday. Areas along and south of Interstate 70 will have a marginal risk for severe storms Tuesday afternoon. Areas north of Interstate 70 could see repeated rounds of heavy rain Tuesday night and into Wednesday morning, with rain totals of a few inches possible. A flood watch is posted for northeast Kansas from Tuesday afternoon through Wednesday morning. Spotters should not be needed this afternoon or tonight. 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Here are the 3 p.m. conditions for the local area. At Topeka, it was mostly sunny. The temperature was 94 degrees, the dew point 70, and the relative humidity was 45%, producing a heat index of 100. The wind was south at 18 miles an hour, gusting to 35. The pressure was 29.86 inches and falling. At Manhattan, it was sunny. The temperature was 97 degrees, the dew point 67, and the relative humidity was 37%, producing a heat index of 101. The wind was south at 18 miles an hour, gusting to 38. Around the region, it was mostly sunny, with a temperature of 95 at Lawrence, 95 at Kansas City, and 96 at Emporia. Under mostly sunny skies, Concordia reported 98, Spring
Springfield reported 96, and Wichita reported 99. It was partly sunny, with a temperature of 90 at Beatrice, and 75 at Omaha. Once again, at Manhattan, it was 97 degrees under sunny skies. Once again, at Topeka, it was 94 degrees under mostly sunny skies. Flood watch in effect from Tuesday afternoon through Wednesday afternoon. Flooding caused by excessive rainfall is possible. Where, portions of north central and northeast Kansas, including the following counties, Clay, Washington, Brown, Jackson, Jefferson, Marshall, Nemaha, Potawatomi, and Riley. When, from Tuesday afternoon through Wednesday afternoon. Impacts, excessive runoff may result in flooding of rivers, creeks, streams, and other low-lying and flood-prone locations. Additional details, thunderstorms are forecast to have access to abundant moisture and could redevelop and move over the region multiple times. By Wednesday afternoon, some locations could end up with around 3 inches of rain. You should monitor later forecasts and be alert for possible flood warnings. Those living in areas prone to flooding should be prepared to take action should flooding develop. Repeating, a flood watch has been issued from 1 p.m. Tuesday until 1 p.m. Wednesday for the following counties, in Kansas, Jackson, Jefferson, Potawatomi, and Riley. Now here is your National Weather Service forecast. Tonight, partly cloudy this evening, then mostly cloudy with a slight chance of showers and thunderstorms after midnight. Warmer with lows in the middle 70s. South winds 15 to 20 miles per hour. Chance of rain 20%. Tuesday, mostly cloudy. A chance of showers and thunderstorms in the morning, then showers and thunderstorms likely in the afternoon. Not as warm. Humid with highs in the middle 80s. Temperature falling into the middle 70s in the afternoon. North winds 10 to 15 miles per hour. Chance of rain 70%. Tuesday night, showers and thunderstorms. Humid with lows in the middle 60s. Northeast winds 5 to 10 miles per hour. Chance of rain 90%. Wednesday, mostly cloudy with a slight chance of showers and thunderstorms in the morning, then mostly sunny in the afternoon. Humid with highs in the upper 80s. East winds 5 to 10 miles per hour, becoming south in the afternoon. Wednesday night, mostly clear in the evening, then becoming partly cloudy. Humid with lows in the lower 70s. South winds around 5 miles per hour. Thursday through Friday, mostly clear. Highs in the lower 90s. Lows in the lower 70s. Friday night, mostly clear. A slight chance of showers and thunderstorms after midnight. Lows in the lower 70s. Saturday and Saturday night, partly cloudy. A chance of showers and thunderstorms. Highs in the upper 80s. Lows in the middle 60s. Chance of rain 50%. Sunday, mostly cloudy in the morning, then becoming partly sunny. A chance of showers. A slight chance of thunderstorms in the afternoon. Not as warm with highs in the upper 70s. Chance of rain 40%. Sunday night, mostly cloudy with a chance of showers with a slight chance of thunderstorms. Lows around 60. Chance of rain 30%. Monday, mostly cloudy in the morning, then becoming partly sunny. A slight chance of showers. A slight chance of thunderstorms in the afternoon. Highs in the lower 70s. This hazardous weather outlook is for portions of east central, north central, and northeast Kansas. For this afternoon and tonight, there remains a marginal risk for severe thunderstorms across parts of north central Kansas this evening. Areas along and north of a line from Minneapolis to Marysville stand a better chance of seeing storms. The concern is for damaging winds around 60 miles per hour. For Tuesday through Sunday, thunderstorm chances are expected to increase Tuesday night and into Wednesday. Areas along and south of Interstate 70 will have a marginal risk for severe storms Tuesday afternoon.
Areas north of Interstate 70 could see repeated rounds of heavy rain Tuesday night and into Wednesday morning with rain totals of a few inches possible. A flood watch is posted for northeast Kansas from Tuesday afternoon through Wednesday morning. Spotters should not be needed this afternoon or tonight. This is NOAA Weather Radio Station WXK91 in Topeka. Here are the 3 p.m. conditions for the local area. At Topeka, it was mostly sunny. The temperature was 94 degrees, the dew point 70, and the relative humidity was 45%, producing a heat index of 100. The wind was south at 18 miles an hour, gusting to 35. The pressure was 29.86 inches and falling. At Manhattan, it was sunny. The temperature was 97 degrees, the dew point 67, and the relative humidity was 37%, producing a heat index of 101. The wind was south at 18 miles an hour, gusting to 38. Around the region, it was mostly sunny, with a temperature of 95 at Lawrence, 95 at Kansas City, and 96 at Emporia. Under mostly sunny skies, Concordia reported 98, Springfield reported 96, and Wichita reported 99. It was partly sunny, with a temperature of 90 at Beatrice, and 75 at Omaha. Once again, at Manhattan, it was 97 degrees under sunny skies. Once again, at Topeka, it was 94 degrees under mostly sunny skies. Flood watch in effect from Tuesday afternoon through Wednesday afternoon. Flooding caused by excessive rainfall is possible. Where, portions of north central and northeast Kansas, including the following counties, Clay, Washington, Brown, Jackson, Jefferson, Marshall, Nemaha, Potawatomi, and Riley. When, from Tuesday afternoon through Wednesday afternoon. Impacts, excessive runoff may result in flooding of rivers, creeks, streams, and other low-lying and flood-prone locations. Additional details, thunderstorms are forecast to have access to abundant moisture and could redevelop and move over the region multiple times. By Wednesday afternoon, some locations could end up with around 3 inches of rain. You should monitor later forecasts and be alert for possible flood warnings. Those living in areas prone to flooding should be prepared to take action should flooding develop. Repeating, a flood watch has been issued from 1 p.m. Tuesday until 1 p.m. Wednesday for the following counties, in Kansas, Jackson, Jefferson, Potawatomi, and Riley. The current time is 3:24 p.m. Central Daylight Time. Now here is your National Weather Service forecast. Tonight, partly cloudy this evening, then mostly cloudy with a slight chance of showers and thunderstorms after midnight. Warmer with lows in the middle 70s. South winds 15 to 20 miles per hour. Chance of rain 20%. Tuesday, mostly cloudy. A chance of showers and thunderstorms in the morning, then showers and thunderstorms likely in the afternoon. Not as warm. Humid with highs in the middle 80s. Temperature falling into the middle 70s in the afternoon. North winds 10 to 15 miles per hour. Chance of rain 70%. Tuesday night, showers and thunderstorms. Humid with lows in the middle 60s. Northeast winds 5 to 10 miles per hour. Chance of rain 90%. Wednesday, mostly cloudy with a slight chance of showers and thunderstorms in the morning, then mostly sunny in the afternoon. Humid with highs in the upper 80s. East winds 5 to 10 miles per hour, becoming south in the afternoon. Wednesday night, mostly clear in the evening, then becoming partly cloudy. Humid with lows in the lower 70s. South winds around 5 miles per hour. Thursday through Friday, mostly clear. Highs in the lower 90s. Lows in the lower 70s. Friday night, mostly clear. A slight chance of showers and thunderstorms after midnight. Lows in the lower 70s. Saturday and Saturday night, partly cloudy. A chance of showers and thunderstorms. Highs in the upper 80s. Lows in the middle 60s.
chance of rain 50%. Sunday, mostly cloudy in the morning, then becoming partly sunny. A chance of showers. A slight chance of thunderstorms in the afternoon. Not as warm with highs in the upper 70s. Chance of rain 40%. Sunday night, mostly cloudy with a chance of showers with a slight chance of thunderstorms. Lows around 60. Chance of rain 30%. Monday, mostly cloudy in the morning, then becoming partly sunny. A slight chance of showers. A slight chance of thunderstorms in the afternoon. Highs in the lower 70s. This hazardous weather outlook is for portions of East Central, North Central, and Northeast Kansas. For this afternoon and tonight, there remains a marginal risk for severe thunderstorms across parts of North Central Kansas this evening. Areas along and north of a line from Minneapolis to Marysville stand a better chance of seeing storms. The concern is for damaging winds around 60 miles per hour. For Tuesday through Sunday, thunderstorm chances are expected to increase Tuesday night and into Wednesday. Areas along and south of Interstate 70 will have a marginal risk for severe storms Tuesday afternoon. Areas north of Interstate 70 could see repeated rounds of heavy rain Tuesday night and into Wednesday morning, with rain totals of a few inches possible. A flood watch is posted for northeast Kansas from Tuesday afternoon through Wednesday morning. Spotters should not be needed this afternoon or tonight. This is NOAA Weather Radio Station WXK91 in Topeka. Here are the 3 p.m. conditions for the local area. At Topeka, it was mostly sunny. The temperature was 94 degrees, the dew point 70, and the relative humidity was 45%, producing a heat index of 100. The wind was south at 18 miles an hour, gusting to 35. The pressure was 29.86 inches and falling. At Manhattan, it was sunny. The temperature was 97 degrees, the dew point 67, and the relative humidity was 37%, producing a heat index of 101. The wind was south at 18 miles an hour, gusting to 38. Around the region, it was mostly sunny, with a temperature of 95 at Lawrence, 95 at Kansas City, and 96 at Emporia. Under mostly sunny skies, Concordia reported 98, Springfield reported 96, and Wichita reported 99. It was partly sunny, with a temperature of 90 at Beatrice, and 75 at Omaha. Once again, at Manhattan, it was 97 degrees under sunny skies. Once again, at Topeka, it was 94 degrees under mostly sunny skies. Flood watch in effect from Tuesday afternoon through Wednesday afternoon. Flooding caused by excessive rainfall is possible. Where, portions of north central and northeast Kansas, including the following counties: Clay, Washington, Brown, Jackson, Jefferson, Marshall, Nemaha, Pottawatomie, and Riley. When, from Tuesday afternoon through Wednesday afternoon. Impacts: excessive runoff may result in flooding of rivers, creeks, streams, and other low-lying and flood-prone locations. Additional details: thunderstorms are forecast to have access to abundant moisture and could redevelop and move over the region multiple times. By Wednesday afternoon, some locations could end up with around 3 inches of rain. You should monitor later forecasts and be alert for possible flood warnings. Those living in areas prone to flooding should be prepared to take action should flooding develop. Repeating, a flood watch has been issued from 1 p.m. Tuesday until 1 p.m. Wednesday for the following counties: in Kansas, Jackson, Jefferson, Pottawatomie, and Riley. Now here is your National Weather Service forecast. Tonight, partly cloudy this evening, then mostly cloudy with a slight chance of showers and thunderstorms after midnight. Warmer with lows in the middle 70s. South winds 15 to 20 miles per hour. Chance of rain 20%. Tuesday, mostly cloudy. A chance of showers and thunderstorms in the morning, then showers and thunderstorms likely in the afternoon. Not as warm. Humid with highs in the middle 80s.
temperature falling into the middle 70s in the afternoon. North winds 10 to 15 miles per hour. Chance of rain 70%. Tuesday night, showers and thunderstorms. Humid with low winds 5 to 10 miles per hour. Chance of rain 90%. Wednesday, mostly

mostly cloudy with a slight chance of showers and thunderstorms in the morning, then mostly sunny in the afternoon. Humid with highs in the upper 80s. East winds 5 to 10 miles per hour, becoming south in the afternoon. Wednesday night, mostly clear in the evening, then becoming partly cloudy. Humid with lows in the lower 70s. South winds around 5 miles per hour. Thursday through Friday, mostly clear. Highs in the lower 90s. Lows in the lower 70s. Friday night, mostly clear. A slight chance of showers and thunderstorms after midnight. Lows in the lower 70s. Saturday and Saturday night, partly cloudy. A chance of showers and thunderstorms. Highs in the upper 80s. Lows in the middle 60s. Chance of rain 50%. Sunday, mostly cloudy in the morning, then becoming partly sunny. A chance of showers. A slight chance of thunderstorms in the afternoon. Not as warm with highs in the upper 70s. Chance of rain 40%. Sunday night, mostly cloudy with a chance of showers with a slight chance of thunderstorms. Lows around 60. Chance of rain 30%. Monday, mostly cloudy in the morning, then becoming partly sunny. A slight chance of showers. A slight chance of thunderstorms in the afternoon. Highs in the lower 70s. This hazardous weather outlook is for portions of East Central, North Central, and Northeast Kansas. Chance of showers. A slight chance of thunderstorms in the afternoon. Highs in the lower 70s. This hazardous weather outlook is for portions of East Central, North Central, and Northeast Kansas. For this afternoon and tonight, there remains a marginal risk for severe thunderstorms across parts of North Central Kansas this evening. Areas along and north of a line from Minneapolis to Marysville stand a better chance of seeing storms. The concern is for damaging winds around 60 miles per hour. For Tuesday through Sunday, thunderstorm chances are expected to increase Tuesday night and into Wednesday. Areas along and south of Interstate 70 will have a marginal risk for severe storms Tuesday afternoon. Areas north of Interstate 70 could see repeated rounds of heavy rain Tuesday night and into Wednesday morning with rain totals of a few inches possible. A flood watch is posted for northeast Kansas from Tuesday afternoon through Wednesday morning. Spotters should not be needed this afternoon or tonight. This is NOAA Weather Radio Station WXK91 in Topeka. Here are the 3 p.m. conditions for the local area. At Topeka, it was mostly sunny. The temperature was 94 degrees, the dew point 70, and the relative humidity was 45%, producing a heat index of 100. The wind was south at 18 miles an hour, gusting to 35. The pressure was 29.86 inches and falling. At Manhattan, it was sunny. The temperature was 97 degrees, the dew point 67, and the relative humidity was 37%, producing a heat index of 101. The wind was south at 18 miles an hour, gusting to 38. Around the region, it was mostly sunny, with a temperature of 95 at Lawrence, 95 at Kansas City, and 96 at Emporia. Under mostly sunny skies, Concordia reported 98, Springfield reported 96, and Wichita reported 99. It was partly sunny, with a temperature of 90 at Beatrice, and 75 at Omaha. Once again, at Manhattan, it was 97 degrees under sunny skies. Once again, at Topeka, it was 94 degrees under mostly sunny skies. Flood watch in effect from Tuesday afternoon through Wednesday afternoon. Flooding caused by excessive rainfall is possible. Where, portions of north central and northeast Kansas, including the following counties, Clay, Washington, Brown, Jackson, Jefferson, Marshall, Nemaha, Pottawatomie, and Riley. When, from Tuesday afternoon through Wednesday afternoon. Impacts, excessive runoff may result in flooding of rivers, creeks, streams, and other low-lying and flood-prone locations. Additional details, thunderstorms are forecast to have access to abundant moisture.

Moisture and could redevelop and move over the region multiple times. By Wednesday afternoon, some locations could end up with around 3 inches of rain. You should monitor later forecasts and be alert for possible flood warnings. Those living in areas prone to flooding should be prepared to take action should flooding develop. Repeating, a flood watch has been issued from 1 p.m. Tuesday until 1 p.m. Wednesday for the following counties in Kansas: Jackson, Jefferson, Pottawatomie, and Riley. Now here is your National Weather Service forecast. Tonight, partly cloudy this evening, then mostly cloudy with a slight chance of showers and thunderstorms after midnight. Warmer with lows in the middle 70s. South winds 15 to 20 miles per hour. Chance of rain 20%. Tuesday, mostly cloudy. A chance of showers and thunderstorms in the morning, then showers and thunderstorms likely in the afternoon. Not as warm. Humid with highs in the middle 80s. Temperature falling into the middle 70s in the afternoon. North winds 10 to 15 miles per hour. Chance of rain 70%. Tuesday night, showers and thunderstorms. Humid with lows in the middle 60s. Northeast winds 5 to 10 miles per hour. Chance of rain 90%. Wednesday, mostly cloudy with a slight chance of showers and thunderstorms in the morning, then mostly sunny in the afternoon. Humid with highs in the upper 80s. East winds 5 to 10 miles per hour, becoming south in the afternoon. Wednesday night, mostly clear in the evening, then becoming partly cloudy. Humid with lows in the lower 70s. South winds around 5 miles per hour. Thursday through Friday, mostly clear. Highs in the lower 90s. Lows in the lower 70s. Friday night, mostly clear. A slight chance of showers and thunderstorms after midnight. Lows in the lower 70s. Saturday and Saturday night, partly cloudy. A chance of showers and thunderstorms. Highs in the upper 80s. Lows in the middle 60s. Chance of rain 50%. Sunday, mostly cloudy in the morning, then becoming partly sunny. A chance of showers. A slight chance of thunderstorms in the afternoon. Not as warm with highs in the upper 70s. Chance of rain 40%. Sunday night, mostly cloudy with a chance of showers with a slight chance of thunderstorms. Lows around 60. Chance of rain 30%. Monday, mostly cloudy in the morning, then becoming partly sunny. A slight chance of showers. A slight chance of thunderstorms in the afternoon. Highs in the lower 70s. 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The current time is 3:39 p.m. Central Daylight Time. This hazardous weather outlook is for portions of East Central, North Central, and Northeast Kansas. For this afternoon and tonight, there remains a marginal risk for severe thunderstorms across parts of North Central Kansas this evening. Areas along and north of a line from Minneapolis to Marysville stand a better chance of seeing storms. The concern is for damaging winds around 60 miles per hour. For Tuesday through Sunday, thunderstorm chances are expected to increase Tuesday night and into Wednesday. Areas along and south of Interstate 70 will have a marginal risk for severe storms Tuesday afternoon. Areas north of Interstate 70 could see repeated rounds of heavy rain Tuesday night and into Wednesday morning, with rain totals of a few inches possible. A flood watch is posted for northeast Kansas from Tuesday afternoon through Wednesday morning. Spotters should not be needed this afternoon or tonight. This is NOAA Weather Radio Station WXK91 in Topeka. Here are the 3 p.m. conditions for the local area. At Topeka, it was mostly sunny. The temperature was 94 degrees, the dew point 70, and the relative humidity was 45%, producing a heat index of 100. The wind was south at 18 miles an hour, gusting to 35. The pressure was 29.86 inches and falling. At Manhattan, it was sunny. The temperature was 97 degrees,
the dew point 60.

portions of north central and northeast Kansas, including the following counties: Clay, Washington, Brown, Jackson, Jefferson, Marshall, Nemaha, Potawatomi, and Riley. When, from Tuesday afternoon through Wednesday afternoon. Impacts: excessive runoff may result in flooding of rivers, creeks, streams, and other low-lying and flood-prone locations. Additional details: thunderstorms are forecast to have access to abundant moisture and could redevelop and move over the region multiple times. By Wednesday afternoon, some locations could end up with around 3 inches of rain. You should monitor later forecasts and be alert for possible flood warnings. Those living in areas prone to flooding should be prepared to take action should flooding develop. Repeating, a flood watch has been issued from 1 p.m. Tuesday until 1 p.m. Wednesday for the following counties: in Kansas, Jackson, Jefferson, Potawatomi, and Riley. Now here is your National Weather Service forecast. Tonight, partly cloudy this evening, then mostly cloudy with a slight chance of showers and thunderstorms after midnight. Warmer with lows in the middle 70s. South winds 15 to 20 miles per hour. Chance of rain 20%. Tuesday, mostly cloudy. A chance of showers and thunderstorms in the morning, then showers and thunderstorms likely in the afternoon. Not as warm. Humid with highs in the middle 80s. Temperature falling into the middle 70s in the afternoon. North winds 10 to 15 miles per hour. Chance of rain 70%. Tuesday night, showers and thunderstorms. Humid with lows in the middle 60s. Northeast winds 5 to 10 miles per hour. Chance of rain 90%. Wednesday, mostly cloudy with a slight chance of showers and thunderstorms in the morning, then mostly sunny in the afternoon. Humid with highs in the upper 80s. East winds 5 to 10 miles per hour, becoming south in the afternoon. Wednesday night, mostly clear in the evening, then becoming partly cloudy. Humid with lows in the lower 70s. South winds around 5 miles per hour. Thursday through Friday, mostly clear. Highs in the lower 90s. Lows in the lower 70s. Friday night, mostly clear. A slight chance of showers and thunderstorms after midnight. Lows in the lower 70s. Saturday and Saturday night, partly cloudy. A chance of showers and thunderstorms. Highs in the upper 80s. Lows in the middle 60s. Chance of rain 50%. Sunday, mostly cloudy in the morning, then becoming partly sunny. A chance of showers. A slight chance of thunderstorms in the afternoon. Not as warm with highs in the upper 70s. Chance of rain 40%. Sunday night, mostly cloudy with a chance of showers with a slight chance of thunderstorms. Lows around 60. Chance of rain 30%. Monday, mostly cloudy in the morning, then becoming partly sunny. A slight chance of showers. A slight chance of thunderstorms in the afternoon. Highs in the lower 70s. This hazardous weather outlook is for portions of east central, north central, and northeast Kansas. For this afternoon and tonight, there remains a marginal risk for severe thunderstorms across parts of north central Kansas this evening. Areas along and north of a line from Minneapolis to Marysville stand a better chance of seeing storms. The concern is for damaging winds around 60 miles per hour. For Tuesday through Sunday, thunderstorm chances are expected to increase Tuesday night and into Wednesday. Areas along and south of Interstate 70 will have a marginal risk for severe storms Tuesday afternoon. Areas north of Interstate 70 could see repeated rounds of heavy rain Tuesday night and into Wednesday morning with rain totals of a few inches possible. A flood watch is posted for northeast Kansas from Tuesday afternoon through Wednesday morning. Spotters should not be needed this afternoon or tonight. This is NOAA Weather Radio Station WXK91 in Topeka. Here are the 3 p.m. conditions for the local area. At Topeka, it was mostly sunny. The temperature was 94 degrees, the dew point 70, and the relative humidity

humidity was 45%, producing a heat index of 100. The wind was south at 18 miles an hour, gusting to 35. The pressure was 29.86 inches and falling. At Manhattan, it was sunny. The temperature was 97 degrees, the dew point 67, and the relative humidity was 37%, producing a heat index of 101. The wind was south at 18 miles an hour, gusting to 38. Around the region, it was mostly sunny, with a temperature of 95 at Lawrence, 95 at Kansas City, and 96 at Emporia. Under mostly sunny skies, Concordia reported 98, Springfield reported 96, and Wichita reported 99. It was partly sunny, with a temperature of 90 at Beatrice, and 75 at Omaha. Once again, at Manhattan, it was 97 degrees under sunny skies. Once again, at Topeka, it was 94 degrees under mostly sunny skies. Flood watch in effect from Tuesday afternoon through Wednesday afternoon. Flooding caused by excessive rainfall is possible. Where, portions of north central and northeast Kansas, Washington, Brown, Jackson, Jefferson, Marshall, Nemaha, Pottawatomie, and Riley. When, from Tuesday afternoon through Wednesday afternoon. Impacts, excessive runoff may result in flooding of rivers, creeks, streams, and other low-lying and flood-prone locations. Additional details, thunderstorms are forecast to have access to abundant moisture and could redevelop and move over the region multiple times. By Wednesday afternoon, some locations could end up with around 3 inches of rain. You should monitor later forecasts and be alert for possible flood warnings. Those living in areas prone to flooding should be prepared to take action should flooding develop. Repeating, a flood watch has been issued from 1 p.m. Tuesday until 1 p.m. Wednesday for the following counties, in Kansas, Jackson, Jefferson, Pottawatomie, and Riley. Now here is your National Weather Service forecast. Tonight, partly cloudy this evening, then mostly cloudy with a slight chance of showers and thunderstorms after midnight. Warmer with lows in the middle 70s. South winds 15 to 20 miles per hour. Chance of rain 20%. Tuesday, mostly cloudy. A chance of showers and thunderstorms in the morning, then showers and thunderstorms likely in the afternoon. Not as warm. Humid with highs in the middle 80s. Temperature falling into the middle 70s in the afternoon. North winds 10 to 15 miles per hour. Chance of rain 70%. Tuesday night, showers and thunderstorms. Humid with lows in the middle 60s. Northeast winds 5 to 10 miles per hour. Chance of rain 90%. Wednesday, mostly cloudy with a slight chance of showers and thunderstorms in the morning, then mostly sunny in the afternoon. Humid with highs in the upper 80s. East winds 5 to 10 miles per hour, becoming south in the afternoon. Wednesday night, mostly clear in the evening, then becoming partly cloudy. Humid with lows in the lower 70s. South winds around 5 miles per hour. Thursday through Friday, mostly clear. Highs in the lower 90s. Lows in the lower 70s. Friday night, mostly clear. A slight chance of showers and thunderstorms after midnight. Lows in the lower 70s. Saturday and Saturday night, partly cloudy. A chance of showers and thunderstorms. Highs in the upper 80s. Lows in the middle 60s. Chance of rain 50%. Sunday, mostly cloudy in the morning, then becoming partly sunny. A chance of showers. A slight chance of thunderstorms in the afternoon. Not as warm with highs in the upper 70s. Chance of rain 40%. Sunday night, mostly cloudy with a chance of showers with a slight chance of thunderstorms. Lows around 60. Chance of rain 30%. Monday, mostly cloudy in the morning, then becoming partly sunny. A slight chance of showers. A slight chance of thunderstorms in the afternoon. Highs in the lower 70s.
This hazardous weather outlook is for portions of East Central, North Central, and Northeast Kansas. For this afternoon and tonight, there remains a marginal risk for severe thunderstorms across parts of North Central Kansas this evening. Areas along and north of a line from Minneapolis to Marysville stand a better chance of seeing storms. The concern is for damaging winds around 60 miles per hour. For Tuesday through Sunday, thunderstorm chances are expected to increase Tuesday night and into Wednesday. Areas along and south of Interstate 70 will have a marginal risk for severe storms Tuesday afternoon. Areas north of Interstate 70 could see repeated rounds of heavy rain Tuesday night and into Wednesday morning, with rain totals of a few inches possible. A flood watch is posted for northeast Kansas from Tuesday afternoon through Wednesday morning. Spotters should not be needed this afternoon or tonight. The current time is 3:53 p.m. Central Daylight Time. 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Here are the 3 p.m. conditions for the local area. At Topeka, it was mostly sunny. The temperature was 94 degrees, the dew point 70, and the relative humidity was 45%, producing a heat index of 100. The wind was south at 18 miles an hour, gusting to 35. The pressure was 29.86 inches and falling. At Manhattan, it was sunny. The temperature was 97 degrees, the dew point 67, and the relative humidity was 37%, producing a heat index of 101. The wind was south at 18 miles an hour, gusting to 38. Around the region, it was mostly sunny, with a temperature of 95 at Lawrence, 95 at Kansas City, and 96 at Emporia. Under mostly sunny skies, Concordia reported 98, Springfield reported 96, and Wichita reported 99. It was partly sunny, with a temperature of 90 at Beatrice, and 75 at Omaha. Once again, at Manhattan, it was 97 degrees under sunny skies. Once again, at Topeka, it was 94 degrees under mostly sunny skies. Flood watch in effect from Tuesday afternoon through Wednesday afternoon. Flooding caused by excessive rainfall is possible. Where, portions of north central and northeast Kansas, including the following counties: Clay, Washington, Brown, Jackson, Jefferson, Marshall, Nemaha, Pottawatomie, and Riley. When, from Tuesday afternoon through Wednesday afternoon. Impacts: excessive runoff may result in flooding of rivers, creeks, streams, and other low-lying and flood-prone locations. Additional details: thunderstorms are forecast to have access to abundant moisture and could redevelop and move over the region multiple times. By Wednesday afternoon, some locations could end up with around 3 inches of rain. You should monitor later forecasts and be alert for possible flood warnings. Those living in areas prone to flooding should be prepared to take action should flooding develop. Repeating, a flood watch has been issued from 1 p.m. Tuesday until 1 p.m. Wednesday for the following counties: in Kansas, Jackson, Jefferson, Pottawatomie, and Riley. Now here is your National Weather Service forecast. Tonight, partly cloudy this evening, then mostly cloudy with a slight chance of showers and thunderstorms after midnight. Warmer with lows in the middle 70s. South winds 15 to 20 miles per hour. Chance of rain 20%. Tuesday, mostly cloudy. A chance of showers and thunderstorms in the morning, then showers and thunderstorms likely in the afternoon. Not as warm. Humid with highs in the middle 80s. Temperature falling into the middle 70s in the afternoon. North winds 10 to 15 miles per hour. Chance of rain 70%. Tuesday night, showers and thunderstorms. Humid with lows in the middle 60s. Northeast winds 5 to 10 miles per hour. Chance of rain 90%. Wednesday, mostly cloudy with a slight chance of showers and thunderstorms in the morning, then mostly sunny in the afternoon. Humid with highs in the upper 80s. East winds 5 to 10 miles per hour, becoming south in the afternoon.
Wednesday night, mostly clear in the evening, then

becoming partly cloudy. Humid with lows in the lower 70s. South winds around 5 miles per hour. Thursday through Friday, mostly clear. Highs in the lower 90s. Lows in the lower 70s. Friday night, mostly clear. A slight chance of showers and thunderstorms after midnight. Lows in the lower 70s. Saturday and Saturday night, partly cloudy. A chance of showers and thunderstorms. Highs in the upper 80s. Lows in the middle 60s. Chance of rain 50%. Sunday, mostly cloudy in the morning, then becoming partly sunny. A chance of showers. A slight chance of thunderstorms in the afternoon. Not as warm with highs in the upper 70s. Chance of rain 40%. Sunday night, mostly cloudy with a chance of showers with a slight chance of thunderstorms. Lows around 60. Chance of rain 30%. Monday, mostly cloudy in the morning, then becoming partly sunny. A slight chance of showers. A slight chance of thunderstorms in the afternoon. Highs in the lower 70s. Now here is your National Weather Service forecast. Tonight, partly cloudy this evening, then mostly cloudy with a slight chance of showers and thunderstorms after midnight. Warmer with lows in the middle 70s. South winds 15 to 20 miles per hour. Chance of rain 20%. Tuesday, mostly cloudy. A chance of showers and thunderstorms in the morning, then showers and thunderstorms likely in the afternoon. Not as warm. Humid with highs in the middle 80s. Temperature falling into the middle 70s in the afternoon. North winds 10 to 15 miles per hour. Chance of rain 70%. Tuesday night, showers and thunderstorms. Humid with lows in the middle 60s. Northeast winds 5 to 10 miles per hour. Chance of rain 90%. Wednesday, mostly cloudy with a slight chance of showers and thunderstorms in the morning, then mostly sunny in the afternoon. Humid with highs in the upper 80s. East winds 5 to 10 miles per hour, becoming south in the afternoon. Wednesday night, mostly clear in the evening, then becoming partly cloudy. Humid with lows in the lower 70s. South winds around 5 miles per hour. Thursday through Friday, mostly clear. Highs in the lower 90s. Lows in the lower 70s. Friday night, mostly clear. A slight chance of showers and thunderstorms after midnight. Lows in the lower 70s. Saturday and Saturday night, partly cloudy. A chance of showers and thunderstorms. Highs in the upper 80s. Lows in the middle 60s. Chance of rain 50%. Sunday, mostly cloudy in the morning, then becoming partly sunny. A chance of showers. A slight chance of thunderstorms in the afternoon. Not as warm with highs in the upper 70s. Chance of rain 40%. Sunday night, mostly cloudy with a chance of showers with a slight chance of thunderstorms. Lows around 60. Chance of rain 30%. Monday, mostly cloudy in the morning, then becoming partly sunny. A slight chance of showers. A slight chance of thunderstorms in the afternoon. Highs in the lower 70s. This hazardous weather outlook is for central Kansas, east central Kansas, and north central Kansas. For this afternoon and tonight, the probability for widespread hazardous weather is low. For Tuesday through Sunday, thunderstorm chances are expected to increase Tuesday night and into Wednesday. Areas along and south of Interstate 70 will have a marginal risk for severe storms Tuesday afternoon. Areas north of Interstate 70 could see repeated rounds of heavy rain Tuesday night and into Wednesday morning with rain totals of a few inches possible. A flood watch is posted for northeast Kansas from Tuesday afternoon through Wednesday morning. Spotter message: weather spotters are encouraged to relay reports of hail, damaging wind, tornadoes, and flooding. This is NOAA Weather Radio Station WXK91 in Topeka. Here are the 3 p.m. conditions for the local area.
At Topeka, it was mostly sunny. The temperature was 94 degrees, the dew point 70, and the relative humidity was 45%, producing a heat index of 100. The wind was south at 18 miles an hour, gusting to 35. The pressure was 29.86 inches and falling. At Manhattan, it was sunny. The temperature was 97 degrees, the dew point 67, and the relative humidity was 37%, producing a heat index of 101. The wind was south at 18 miles an hour, gusting to 38. Around the region, it was mostly sunny, with a temperature of 95 at Lawrence, 95 at Kansas City, and 96 at Emporia. Under mostly sunny skies, Concordia reported 98, Springfield reported 96, and Wichita reported 99. It was partly sunny, with a temperature of 90 at Beatrice, and 75 at Omaha. Once again, at Manhattan, it was 97 degrees under sunny skies. Once again, at Topeka, it was 94 degrees under mostly sunny skies. Flood watch in effect from Tuesday afternoon through Wednesday afternoon. Flooding caused by excessive rainfall is possible. Where, portions of north central and northeast Kansas, including the following counties, Clay, Washington, Brown, Jackson, Jefferson, Marshall, Nemaha, Pottawatomie, and Riley. When, from Tuesday afternoon through Wednesday afternoon. Impacts, excessive runoff may result in flooding of rivers, creeks, streams, and other low-lying and flood-prone locations. Additional details, thunderstorms are forecast to have access to abundant moisture and could redevelop and move over the region multiple times. By Wednesday afternoon, some locations could end up with around 3 inches of rain. You should monitor later forecasts and be alert for possible flood warnings. Those living in areas prone to flooding should be prepared to take action should flooding develop. Repeating, a flood watch has been issued from 1 p.m. Tuesday until 1 p.m. Wednesday for the following counties, in Kansas, Jackson, Jefferson, Pottawatomie, and Riley. Now here is your National Weather Service forecast. Tonight, partly cloudy this evening, then mostly cloudy with a slight chance of showers and thunderstorms after midnight. Warmer with lows in the middle 70s. South winds 15 to 20 miles per hour. Chance of rain 20%. Tuesday, mostly cloudy. A chance of showers and thunderstorms in the morning, then showers and thunderstorms likely in the afternoon. Not as warm. Humid with highs in the middle 80s. Temperature falling into the middle 70s in the afternoon. North winds 10 to 15 miles per hour. Chance of rain 70%. Tuesday night, showers and thunderstorms. Humid with lows in the middle 60s. Northeast winds 5 to 10 miles per hour. Chance of rain 90%. Wednesday, mostly cloudy with a slight chance of showers and thunderstorms in the morning, then mostly sunny in the afternoon. Humid with highs in the upper 80s. East winds 5 to 10 miles per hour, becoming south in the afternoon. Wednesday night, mostly clear in the evening, then becoming partly cloudy. Humid with lows in the lower 70s. South winds around 5 miles per hour. Thursday through Friday, mostly clear. Highs in the lower 90s. Lows in the lower 70s. Friday night, mostly clear. A slight chance of showers and thunderstorms after midnight. Lows in the lower 70s. Saturday and Saturday night, partly cloudy. A chance of showers and thunderstorms. Highs in the upper 80s. Lows in the middle 60s. Chance of rain 50%. Sunday, mostly cloudy in the morning, then becoming partly sunny. A chance of showers. A slight chance of thunderstorms in the afternoon. Not as warm with highs in the upper 70s. Chance of rain 40%. Sunday night, mostly cloudy with a chance of showers with a slight chance of thunderstorms. Lows around 60. Chance of rain 30%. Monday, mostly cloudy in the morning, then becoming partly sunny.
A slight chance of showers. A slight chance of thunderstorms in the afternoon. Highs in the lower 70s. This hazardous weather outlook is for central Kansas, east central Kansas, and north central Kansas. For this afternoon and tonight, the probability for widespread hazardous weather is low. For Tuesday through Sunday, thunderstorm chances are expected to increase Tuesday night and into Wednesday. Areas along and south of Interstate 70 will have a marginal risk for severe storms Tuesday afternoon. Areas north of Interstate 70 could see repeated rounds of heavy rain Tuesday night and into Wednesday morning, with rain totals of a few inches possible. A flood watch is posted for northeast Kansas from Tuesday afternoon through Wednesday morning. Spotter message: weather spotters are encouraged to relay reports of hail, damaging wind, tornadoes, and flooding. The current time is 4:08 p.m. Central Daylight Time. This is NOAA Weather Radio Station WXK91 in Topeka. Flood watch in effect from Tuesday afternoon through Wednesday afternoon. Flooding caused by excessive rainfall is possible. Where portions of north central and northeast Kansas, including the following counties: Clay, Washington, Brown, Jackson, Jefferson, Marshall, Nemaha, Potawatomi, and Riley. When, from Tuesday afternoon through Wednesday afternoon. Impacts: excessive runoff may result in flooding of rivers, creeks, streams, and other low-lying and flood-prone locations. Additional details: thunderstorms are forecast to have access to abundant moisture and could redevelop and move over the region multiple times. By Wednesday afternoon, some locations could end up with around 3 inches of rain. You should monitor later forecasts and be alert for possible flood warnings. Those living in areas prone to flooding should be prepared to take action should flooding develop. Repeating, a flood watch has been issued from 1 p.m. Tuesday until 1 p.m. Wednesday for the following counties: in Kansas, Jackson, Jefferson, Potawatomi, and Riley. Now here is your National Weather Service forecast. Tonight, partly cloudy this evening, then mostly cloudy with a slight chance of showers and thunderstorms after midnight. Warmer with lows in the middle 70s. South winds 15 to 20 miles per hour. Chance of rain 20%. Tuesday, mostly cloudy. A chance of showers and thunderstorms in the morning, then showers and thunderstorms likely in the afternoon. Not as warm. Humid with highs in the middle 80s. Temperature falling into the middle 70s in the afternoon. North winds 10 to 15 miles per hour. Chance of rain 70%. Tuesday night, showers and thunderstorms. Humid with lows in the middle 60s. Northeast winds 5 to 10 miles per hour. Chance of rain 90%. Wednesday, mostly cloudy with a slight chance of showers and thunderstorms in the morning, then mostly sunny in the afternoon. Humid with highs in the upper 80s. East winds 5 to 10 miles per hour, becoming south in the afternoon. Wednesday night, mostly clear in the evening, then becoming partly cloudy. Humid with lows in the lower 70s. South winds around 5 miles per hour. Thursday through Friday, mostly clear. Highs in the lower 90s. Lows in the lower 70s. Friday night, mostly clear. A slight chance of showers and thunderstorms after midnight. Lows in the lower 70s. Saturday and Saturday night, partly cloudy. A chance of showers and thunderstorms. Highs in the upper 80s. Lows in the middle 60s. Chance of rain 50%. Sunday, mostly cloudy in the morning, then becoming partly sunny. A chance of showers. A slight chance of thunderstorms in the afternoon. Not as warm with highs in the upper 70s. Chance of rain 40%. Sunday night, mostly cloudy with a chance of showers with a slight chance of thunderstorms. Lows around 60. Chance of rain 30%. Monday, mostly cloudy in the morning, then becoming partly sunny. A slight chance of showers. A slight chance of thunderstorms in the afternoon.

highs in the lower 70s. This hazardous weather outlook is for central Kansas, east central Kansas, and north central Kansas. For this afternoon and tonight, the probability for widespread hazardous weather is low. For Tuesday through Sunday, thunderstorm chances are expected to increase Tuesday night and into Wednesday. Areas along and south of Interstate 70 will have a marginal risk for severe storms Tuesday afternoon. Areas north of Interstate 70 could see repeated rounds of heavy rain Tuesday night and into Wednesday morning, with rain totals of a few inches possible. A flood watch is posted for northeast Kansas from Tuesday afternoon through Wednesday morning. Spotter message: weather spotters are encouraged to relay reports of hail, damaging wind, tornadoes, and flooding. This is NOAA Weather Radio Station WXK91 in Topeka. Here are the 4 p.m. conditions for the local area. At Topeka, it was sunny. The temperature was 95 degrees, the dew point 70, and the relative humidity was 44%, producing a heat index of 101. The wind was south at 22 miles an hour, gusting to 32. The pressure was 29.83 inches and falling. At Manhattan, it was sunny. The temperature was 97 degrees, the dew point 67, and the relative humidity was 37%, producing a heat index of 101. The wind was south at 17 miles an hour, gusting to 32. Around the region, it was sunny, with a temperature of 96 at Lawrence and 95 at Kansas City. It was mostly sunny, with a temperature of 96 at Emporia, 98 at Concordia, 97 at Springfield, and 99 at Wichita. It was partly sunny, with a temperature of 93 at Beatrice and 78 at Omaha. Once again, at Manhattan, it was 97 degrees under sunny skies. Once again, at Topeka, it was 95 degrees under sunny skies. Flood watch in effect from Tuesday afternoon through Wednesday afternoon. Flooding caused by excessive rainfall is possible. Where, portions of north central and northeast Kansas, including the following counties: Clay, Washington, Brown, Jackson, Jefferson, Marshall, Nemaha, Pottawatomie, and Riley. When, from Tuesday afternoon through Wednesday afternoon. Impacts: excessive runoff may result in flooding of rivers, creeks, streams, and other low-lying and flood-prone locations. Additional details: thunderstorms are forecast to have access to abundant moisture and could redevelop and move over the region multiple times. By Wednesday afternoon, some locations could end up with around 3 inches of rain. You should monitor later forecasts and be alert for possible flood warnings. Those living in areas prone to flooding should be prepared to take action should flooding develop. Repeating, a flood watch has been issued from 1 p.m. Tuesday until 1 p.m. Wednesday for the following counties: in Kansas, Jackson, Jefferson, Pottawatomie, and Riley. Now here is your National Weather Service forecast. Tonight, partly cloudy this evening, then mostly cloudy with a slight chance of showers and thunderstorms after midnight. Warmer with lows in the middle 70s. South winds 15 to 20 miles per hour. Chance of rain 20%. Tuesday, mostly cloudy. A chance of showers and thunderstorms in the morning, then showers and thunderstorms likely in the afternoon. Not as warm. Humid with highs in the middle 80s. Temperature falling into the middle 70s in the afternoon. North winds 10 to 15 miles per hour. Chance of rain 70%. Tuesday night, showers and thunderstorms. Humid with lows in the middle 60s. Northeast winds 5 to 10 miles per hour. Chance of rain 90%. Wednesday, mostly cloudy with a slight chance of showers and thunderstorms in the morning, then mostly sunny in the afternoon. Humid with highs in the upper 80s. East winds 5 to 10 miles per hour, becoming south in the afternoon. Wednesday night, mostly clear in the evening, then becoming partly cloudy. Humid with lows in the lower 70s. South winds around 5 miles per hour. Thursday through Friday, mostly clear.
Highs in the lower 90s. Lows in the lower 70s. Friday night, mostly clear. A slight chance of showers and thunderstorms after midnight. Lows in the lower 70s. Saturday and Saturday night, partly cloudy. A chance of showers and thunderstorms. Highs in the upper 80s. Lows in the middle 60s. Chance of rain 50%. Sunday, mostly cloudy in the morning, then becoming partly sunny. A chance of showers. A slight chance of thunderstorms in the afternoon. Not as warm with highs in the upper 70s. Chance of rain 40%. Sunday night, mostly cloudy with a chance of showers with a slight chance of thunderstorms. Lows around 60. Chance of rain 30%. Monday, mostly cloudy in the morning, then becoming partly sunny. A slight chance of showers. A slight chance of thunderstorms in the afternoon. Highs in the lower 70s. This hazardous weather outlook is for central Kansas, east central Kansas, and north central Kansas. For this afternoon and tonight, the probability for widespread hazardous weather is low. For Tuesday through Sunday, thunderstorm chances are expected to increase Tuesday night and into Wednesday. Areas along and south of Interstate 70 will have a marginal risk for severe storms Tuesday afternoon. Areas north of Interstate 70 could see repeated rounds of heavy rain Tuesday night and into Wednesday morning with rain totals of a few inches possible. A flood watch is posted for northeast Kansas from Tuesday afternoon through Wednesday morning. Spotter message: weather spotters are encouraged to relay reports of hail, damaging wind, tornadoes, and flooding. This is NOAA Weather Radio Station WXK91 in Topeka. Here are the 4 p.m. conditions for the local area. At Topeka, it was sunny. The temperature was 95 degrees, the dew point 70, and the relative humidity was 44%, producing a heat index of 101. The wind was south at 22 miles an hour, gusting to 32. The pressure was 29.83 inches and falling. At Manhattan, it was sunny. The temperature was 97 degrees, the dew point 67, and the relative humidity was 37%, producing a heat index of 101. The wind was south at 17 miles an hour, gusting to 32. Around the region, it was sunny, with a temperature of 96 at Lawrence, and 95 at Kansas City. It was mostly sunny, with a temperature of 96 at Emporia, 98 at Concordia, 97 at Springfield, and 99 at Wichita. It was partly sunny, with a temperature of 93 at Beatrice, and 78 at Omaha. Once again, at Manhattan, it was 97 degrees under sunny skies. Once again, at Topeka, it was 95 degrees under sunny skies. Flood watch in effect from Tuesday afternoon through Wednesday afternoon. Flooding caused by excessive rainfall is possible. Where, portions of north central and northeast Kansas, including the following counties: Clay, Washington, Brown, Jackson, Jefferson, Marshall, Nemaha, Pottawatomie, and Riley. When, from Tuesday afternoon through Wednesday afternoon. Impacts: excessive runoff may result in flooding of rivers, creeks, streams, and other low-lying and flood-prone locations. Additional details: thunderstorms are forecast to have access to abundant moisture and could redevelop and move over the region multiple times. By Wednesday afternoon, some locations could end up with around 3 inches of rain. You should monitor later forecasts and be alert for possible flood warnings. Those living in areas prone to flooding should be prepared to take action should flooding develop. Repeating, a flood watch has been issued from 1 p.m. Tuesday until 1 p.m. Wednesday for the following counties: in Kansas, Jackson, Jefferson, Pottawatomie, and Riley. Now here is your National Weather Service forecast. Tonight, partly cloudy this evening, then mostly cloudy with a slight chance of showers and thunderstorms after midnight. Warmer with lows in the middle 70s. South winds 15 to 20 miles per hour. Chance of rain 20%. Tuesday, mostly cloudy.

a chance of showers and thunderstorms in the morning, then showers and thunderstorms likely in the afternoon. Not as warm. Humid with highs in the middle 80s. Temperature falling into the middle 70s in the afternoon. North winds 10 to 15 miles per hour. Chance of rain 70%. Tuesday night, showers and thunderstorms. Humid with lows in the middle 60s. Northeast winds 5 to 10 miles per hour. Chance of rain 90%. Wednesday, mostly cloudy with a slight chance of showers and thunderstorms in the morning, then mostly sunny in the afternoon. Humid with highs in the upper 80s. East winds 5 to 10 miles per hour, becoming south in the afternoon. Wednesday night, mostly clear in the evening, then becoming partly cloudy. Humid with lows in the lower 70s. South winds around 5 miles per hour. Thursday through Friday, mostly clear. Highs in the lower 90s. Lows in the lower 70s. Friday night, mostly clear. A slight chance of showers and thunderstorms after midnight. Lows in the lower 70s. Saturday and Saturday night, partly cloudy. A chance of showers and thunderstorms. Highs in the upper 80s. Lows in the middle 60s. Chance of rain 50%. Sunday, mostly cloudy in the morning, then becoming partly sunny. A chance of showers. A slight chance of thunderstorms in the afternoon. Not as warm with highs in the upper 70s. Chance of rain 40%. Sunday night, mostly cloudy with a chance of showers with a slight chance of thunderstorms. Lows around 60. Chance of rain 30%. Monday, mostly cloudy in the morning, then becoming partly sunny. A slight chance of showers. A slight chance of thunderstorms in the afternoon. Highs in the lower 70s. The current time is 4:24 p.m. Central Daylight Time. This hazardous weather outlook is for Central Kansas, East Central Kansas, and North Central Kansas. For this afternoon and tonight, the probability for widespread hazardous weather is low. For Tuesday through Sunday, thunderstorm chances are expected to increase Tuesday night and into Wednesday. Areas along and south of Interstate 70 will have a marginal risk for severe storms Tuesday afternoon. Areas north of Interstate 70 could see repeated rounds of heavy rain Tuesday night and into Wednesday morning with rain totals of a few inches possible. A flood watch is posted for northeast Kansas from Tuesday afternoon through Wednesday morning. Spotter message: weather spotters are encouraged to relay reports of hail, damaging wind, tornadoes, and flooding. This is NOAA Weather Radio Station WXK91 in Topeka. Here are the 4 p.m. conditions for the local area. At Topeka, it was sunny. The temperature was 95 degrees, the dew point 70, and the relative humidity was 44%, producing a heat index of 101. The wind was south at 22 miles an hour, gusting to 32. The pressure was 29.83 inches and falling. At Manhattan, it was sunny. The temperature was 97 degrees, the dew point 67, and the relative humidity was 37%, producing a heat index of 101. The wind was south at 17 miles an hour, gusting to 32. Around the region, it was sunny, with a temperature of 96 at Lawrence, and 95 at Kansas City. It was mostly sunny, with a temperature of 96 at Emporia, 98 at Concordia, 97 at Springfield, and 99 at Wichita. It was partly sunny, with a temperature of 93 at Beatrice, and 78 at Omaha. Once again, at Manhattan, it was 97 degrees under sunny skies. Once again, at Topeka, it was 95 degrees under sunny skies. Flood watch in effect from Tuesday afternoon through Wednesday afternoon. Flooding caused by excessive rainfall is possible. Where, portions of north central and northeast Kansas, including the following counties: Clay, Washington, Brown, Jackson, Jefferson, Marshall, Nemaha, Pottawatomie, and Riley. When,
from Tuesday afternoon through Wednesday afternoon. Impacts: excessive runoff may result in flooding of rivers, creeks, streams, and other low-lying and flood-prone locations. Additional details: thunderstorms are forecast to have access to abundant moisture and could redevelop and move over the region multiple times. By Wednesday afternoon, some locations could end up with around 3 inches of rain. You should monitor later forecasts and be alert for possible flood warnings. Those living in areas prone to flooding should be prepared to take action should flooding develop. Repeating, a flood watch has been issued from 1 p.m. Tuesday until 1 p.m. Wednesday for the following counties: in Kansas, Jackson, Jefferson, Pottawatomie, and Riley. Now here is your National Weather Service forecast. Tonight, partly cloudy this evening, then mostly cloudy with a slight chance of showers and thunderstorms after.

per hour. Chance of rain 20%. Tuesday, mostly cloudy. A chance of showers and thunderstorms in the morning, then showers and thunderstorms likely in the afternoon. Not as warm. Humid with highs in the middle 80s. Temperature falling into the middle 70s in the afternoon. North winds 10 to 15 miles per hour. Chance of rain 70%. Tuesday night, showers and thunderstorms. Humid with lows in the middle 60s. Northeast winds 5 to 10 miles per hour. Chance of rain 90%. Wednesday, mostly cloudy with a slight chance of showers and thunderstorms in the morning, then mostly sunny in the afternoon. Humid with highs in the upper 80s. East winds 5 to 10 miles per hour, becoming south in the afternoon. Wednesday night, mostly clear in the evening, then becoming partly cloudy. Humid with lows in the lower 70s. South winds around 5 miles per hour. Thursday through Friday, mostly clear. Highs in the lower 90s. Lows in the lower 70s. Friday night, mostly clear. A slight chance of showers and thunderstorms after midnight. Lows in the lower 70s. Saturday and Saturday night, partly cloudy. A chance of showers and thunderstorms. Highs in the upper 80s. Lows in the middle 60s. Chance of rain 50%. Sunday, mostly cloudy in the morning, then becoming partly sunny. A chance of showers. A slight chance of thunderstorms in the afternoon. Not as warm with highs in the upper 70s. Chance of rain 40%. Sunday night, mostly cloudy with a chance of showers with a slight chance of thunderstorms. Lows around 60. Chance of rain 30%. Monday, mostly cloudy in the morning, then becoming partly sunny. A slight chance of showers. A slight chance of thunderstorms in the afternoon. Highs in the lower 70s. This hazardous weather outlook is for central Kansas, east central Kansas, and north central Kansas. For this afternoon and tonight, the probability for widespread hazardous weather is low. For Tuesday through Sunday, thunderstorm chances are expected to increase Tuesday night and into Wednesday. Areas along and south of Interstate 70 will have a marginal risk for severe storms Tuesday afternoon. Areas north of Interstate 70 could see repeated rounds of heavy rain Tuesday night and into Wednesday morning with rain totals of a few inches possible. A flood watch is posted for northeast Kansas from Tuesday afternoon through Wednesday morning. Spotter message: weather spotters are encouraged to relay reports of hail, damaging wind, tornadoes, and flooding. This is NOAA Weather Radio Station WXK91 in Topeka. Here are the 4 p.m. conditions for the local area. At Topeka, it was sunny. The temperature was 95 degrees, the dew point 70, and the relative humidity was 44%, producing a heat index of 101. The wind was south at 22 miles an hour, gusting to 32. The pressure was 29.83 inches and falling. At Manhattan, it was sunny. The temperature was 97 degrees, the dew point 67, and the relative humidity was 37%, producing a heat index of 101. The wind was south at 17 miles an hour, gusting to 32. Around the region, it was sunny, with a temperature of 96 at Lawrence, and 95 at Kansas City. It was mostly sunny, with a temperature of 96 at Emporia, 98 at Concordia, 97 at Springfield, and 99 at Wichita. It was partly sunny, with a temperature of 93 at Beatrice, and 78 at Omaha. Once again, at Manhattan, it was 97 degrees under sunny skies. Once again, at Topeka, it was 95 degrees under sunny skies. Flood watch in effect from Tuesday afternoon through Wednesday afternoon. Flooding caused by excessive rainfall is possible. Where, portions of north central and northeast Kansas, including the following counties: Clay, Washington, Brown, Jackson, Jefferson, Marshall, Nemaha, Pottawatomie, and Riley.
north central and northeast Kansas, including the following counties: Clay, Washington, Brown, Jackson, Jefferson, Marshall, Nemaha, Potawatomi, and Riley. When, from Tuesday afternoon through Wednesday afternoon. Impacts: excessive runoff may result in flooding of rivers, creeks, streams, and other low-lying and flood-prone locations. Additional details: thunderstorms are forecast to have access to abundant moisture and could redevelop and move over the region multiple times. By Wednesday afternoon, some locations could end up with around 3 inches of rain. You should monitor later forecasts and be alert for possible flood warnings. Those living in areas prone to flooding should be prepared to take action should flooding develop. Repeating, a flood watch has been issued from 1 p.m. Tuesday until 1 p.m. Wednesday for the following counties: in Kansas, Jackson, Jefferson, Potawatomi, and Riley. Now here is your National Weather Service forecast. Tonight, partly cloudy this evening, then mostly cloudy with a slight chance of showers and thunderstorms after midnight. Warmer with lows in the middle 70s. South winds 15 to 20 miles per hour. Chance of rain 20%. Tuesday, mostly cloudy. A chance of showers and thunderstorms in the morning, then showers and thunderstorms likely in the afternoon. Not as warm. Humid with highs in the middle 80s. Temperature falling into the middle 70s in the afternoon. North winds 10 to 15 miles per hour. Chance of rain 70%. Tuesday night, showers and thunderstorms. Humid with lows in the middle 60s. Northeast winds 5 to 10 miles per hour. Chance of rain 90%. Wednesday, mostly cloudy with a slight chance of showers and thunderstorms in the morning, then mostly sunny in the afternoon. Humid with highs in the upper 80s. East winds 5 to 10 miles per hour, becoming south in the afternoon. Wednesday night, mostly clear in the evening, then becoming partly cloudy. Humid with lows in the lower 70s. South winds around 5 miles per hour. Thursday through Friday, mostly clear. Highs in the lower 90s. Lows in the lower 70s. Friday night, mostly clear. A slight chance of showers and thunderstorms after midnight. Lows in the lower 70s. Saturday and Saturday night, partly cloudy. A chance of showers and thunderstorms. Highs in the upper 80s. Lows in the middle 60s. Chance of rain 50%. Sunday, mostly cloudy in the morning, then becoming partly sunny. A chance of showers. A slight chance of thunderstorms in the afternoon. Not as warm with highs in the upper 70s. Chance of rain 40%. Sunday night, mostly cloudy with a chance of showers with a slight chance of thunderstorms. Lows around 60. Chance of rain 30%. Monday, mostly sunny. A slight chance of showers. A slight chance of thunderstorms in the afternoon. Highs in the lower 70s. This hazardous weather outlook is for central Kansas, east central Kansas, and north central Kansas. Probability for widespread hazardous weather is low. For Tuesday through Sunday, thunderstorm chances are expected to increase Tuesday night and into Wednesday. Areas along and south of Interstate 70 will have a marginal risk for severe storms Tuesday afternoon. Areas north of Interstate 70 could see repeated rounds of heavy rain Tuesday night and into Wednesday morning with rain totals of a few inches possible. A flood watch is posted for northeast Kansas from Tuesday afternoon through Wednesday morning. Spotter message: weather spotters are encouraged to relay reports of hail, damaging wind, tornadoes, and flooding. This is NOAA Weather Radio Station WXK91 in Topeka. Here are the 4 p.m. conditions for the local area. At Topeka, it was sunny. The temperature was 95 degrees, the dew point 70, and the relative humidity was 44%, producing a heat index of 101. The wind was south at 22 miles an hour, gusting to 32. The pressure was 29.83 inches and falling. At Manhattan, it was sunny.
The temperature was 97.

7 degrees, the dew point 67, and the relative humidity was 37%, producing a heat index of 101. The wind was south at 17 miles an hour, gusting to 32. Around the region, it was sunny, with a temperature of 96 at Lawrence and 95 at Kansas City. It was mostly sunny, with a temperature of 96 at Emporia, 98 at Concordia, 97 at Springfield, and 99 at Wichita. It was partly sunny, with a temperature of 93 at Beatrice, and 78 at Omaha. Once again, at Manhattan, it was 97 degrees under sunny skies. Once again, at Topeka, it was 95 degrees under sunny skies. This is NOAA Weather Radio WXK91 in Topeka. The current time is 4:39 p.m. Central Daylight Time. Flood watch in effect from Tuesday afternoon through Wednesday afternoon. Flooding caused by excessive rainfall is possible. Where, portions of north central and northeast Kansas, including the following counties, Clay, Washington, Brown, Jackson, Jefferson, Marshall, Nemaha, Potawatomi, and Riley. When, from Tuesday afternoon through Wednesday afternoon. Impacts, excessive runoff may result in flooding of rivers, creeks, streams, and other low-lying and flood-prone locations. Additional details, thunderstorms are forecast to have access to abundant moisture and could redevelop and move over the region multiple times. By Wednesday afternoon, some locations could end up with around 3 inches of rain. You should monitor later forecasts and be alert for possible flood warnings. Those living in areas prone to flooding should be prepared to take action should flooding develop. Repeating, a flood watch has been issued from 1 p.m. Tuesday until 1 p.m. Wednesday for the following counties, in Kansas, Jackson, Jefferson, Potawatomi, and Riley. Now here is your National Weather Service forecast. Tonight, partly cloudy this evening, then mostly cloudy with a slight chance of showers and thunderstorms after midnight. Warmer with lows in the middle 70s. South winds 15 to 20 miles per hour. Chance of rain 20%. Tuesday, mostly cloudy. A chance of showers and thunderstorms in the morning, then showers and thunderstorms likely in the afternoon. Not as warm. Humid with highs in the middle 80s. Temperature falling into the middle 70s in the afternoon. North winds 10 to 15 miles per hour. Chance of rain 70%. Tuesday night, showers and thunderstorms. Humid with lows in the middle 60s. Northeast winds 5 to 10 miles per hour. Chance of rain 90%. Wednesday, mostly cloudy with a slight chance of showers and thunderstorms in the morning, then mostly sunny in the afternoon. Humid with highs in the upper 80s. East winds 5 to 10 miles per hour, becoming south in the afternoon. Wednesday night, mostly clear in the evening, then becoming partly cloudy. Humid with lows in the lower 70s. South winds around 5 miles per hour. Thursday through Friday, mostly clear. Highs in the lower 90s. Lows in the lower 70s. Friday night, mostly clear. A slight chance of showers and

slight chance of showers. A slight chance of thunderstorms in the afternoon. Highs in the lower 70s. This hazardous weather outlook is for central Kansas, east central Kansas, and north central Kansas. For this afternoon and tonight, the probability for widespread hazardous weather is low. For Tuesday through Sunday, thunderstorm chances are expected to increase Tuesday night and into Wednesday. Areas along and south of Interstate 70 will have a marginal risk for severe storms Tuesday afternoon. Areas north of Interstate 70 could see repeated rounds of heavy rain Tuesday night and into Wednesday morning, with rain totals of a few inches possible. A flood watch is posted for northeast Kansas from Tuesday afternoon through Wednesday morning. Spotter message: weather spotters are encouraged to relay reports of hail, damaging wind, tornadoes, and flooding. This is NOAA Weather Radio Station WXK91 in Topeka. Here are the 4 p.m. conditions for the local area. At Topeka, it was sunny. The temperature was 95 degrees, the dew point 70, and the relative humidity was 44%, producing a heat index of 101. The wind was south at 22 miles an hour, gusting to 32. The pressure was 29.83 inches and falling. At Manhattan, it was sunny. The temperature was 97 degrees, the dew point 67, and the relative humidity was 37%, producing a heat index of 101. The wind was south at 17 miles an hour, gusting to 32. Around the region, it was sunny, with a temperature of 96 at Lawrence, and 95 at Kansas City. It was mostly sunny, with a temperature of 96 at Emporia, 98 at Concordia, 97 at Springfield, and 99 at Wichita. It was partly sunny, with a temperature of 93 at Beatrice, and 78 at Omaha. Once again, at Manhattan, it was 97 degrees under sunny skies. Once again, at Topeka, it was 95 degrees under sunny skies. Flood watch in effect from Tuesday afternoon through Wednesday afternoon. Flooding caused by excessive rainfall is possible. Where, portions of north central and northeast Kansas, including the following counties: Clay, Washington, Brown, Jackson, Jefferson, Marshall, Nemaha, Pottawatomie, and Riley. When, from Tuesday afternoon through Wednesday afternoon. Impacts: excessive runoff may result in flooding of rivers, creeks, streams, and other low-lying and flood-prone locations. Additional details: thunderstorms are forecast to have access to abundant moisture and could redevelop and move over the region multiple times. By Wednesday afternoon, some locations could end up with around 3 inches of rain. You should monitor later forecasts and be alert for possible flood warnings. Those living in areas prone to flooding should be prepared to take action should flooding develop. Repeating, a flood watch has been issued from 1 p.m. Tuesday until 1 p.m. Wednesday for the following counties: in Kansas, Jackson, Jefferson, Pottawatomie, and Riley. Now here is your National Weather Service forecast. Tonight, partly cloudy this evening, then mostly cloudy with a slight chance of showers and thunderstorms after midnight. Warmer with lows in the middle 70s. South winds 15 to 20 miles per hour. Chance of rain 20%. Tuesday, mostly cloudy. A chance of showers and thunderstorms in the morning, then showers and thunderstorms likely in the afternoon. Not as warm. Humid with highs in the middle 80s. Temperature falling into the middle 70s in the afternoon. North winds 10 to 15 miles per hour. Chance of rain 70%. Tuesday night, showers and thunderstorms. Humid with lows in the middle 60s. Northeast winds 5 to 10 miles per hour. Chance of rain 90%. Wednesday, mostly cloudy with a slight chance of showers and thunderstorms in the morning, then mostly sunny in the afternoon. Humid with highs in the upper 80s. East winds 5 to 10 miles per hour, becoming south in the afternoon. Wednesday night, mostly clear in the evening, then becoming partly cloudy. Humid with lows in the lower 70s.
south winds around 5 miles.

miles per hour. Thursday through Friday, mostly clear. Highs in the lower 90s. Lows in the lower 70s. Friday night, mostly clear. A slight chance of showers and thunderstorms after midnight. Lows in the lower 70s. Saturday and Saturday night, partly cloudy. A chance of showers and thunderstorms. Highs in the upper 80s. Lows in the middle 60s. Chance of rain 50%. Sunday, mostly cloudy in the morning, then becoming partly sunny. A chance of showers. A slight chance of thunderstorms in the afternoon. Not as warm with highs in the upper 70s. Chance of rain 40%. Sunday night, mostly cloudy with a chance of showers with a slight chance of thunderstorms. Lows around 60. Chance of rain 30%. Monday, mostly cloudy in the morning, then becoming partly sunny. A slight chance of showers. A slight chance of thunderstorms in the afternoon. Highs in the lower 70s. This hazardous weather outlook is for central Kansas, east central Kansas, and north central Kansas. For this afternoon and tonight, the probability for widespread hazardous weather is low. For Tuesday through Sunday, thunderstorm chances are expected to increase Tuesday night and into Wednesday. Areas along and south of Interstate 70 will have a marginal risk for severe storms Tuesday afternoon. Areas north of Interstate 70 could see repeated rounds of heavy rain Tuesday night and into Wednesday morning with rain totals of a few inches possible. A flood watch is posted for northeast Kansas from Tuesday afternoon through Wednesday morning. Spotter message: weather spotters are encouraged to relay reports of hail, damaging wind, tornadoes, and flooding. This is NOAA Weather Radio Station WXK91 in Topeka. Here are the 4 p.m. conditions for the local area. At Topeka, it was sunny. The temperature was 95 degrees, the dew point 70, and the relative humidity was 44%, producing a heat index of 101. The wind was south at 22 miles an hour, gusting to 32. The pressure was 29.83 inches and falling. At Manhattan, it was sunny. The temperature was 97 degrees, the dew point 67, and the relative humidity was 37%, producing a heat index of 101. The wind was south at 17 miles an hour, gusting to 32. Around the region, it was sunny, with a temperature of 96 at Lawrence, and 95 at Kansas City. It was mostly sunny, with a temperature of 96 at Emporia, 98 at Concordia, 97 at Springfield, and 99 at Wichita. It was partly sunny, with a temperature of 93 at Beatrice, and 78 at Omaha. Once again, at Manhattan, it was 97 degrees under sunny skies. Once again, at Topeka, it was 95 degrees under sunny skies. Flood watch in effect from Tuesday afternoon through Wednesday afternoon. Flooding caused by excessive rainfall is possible. Where, portions of north central and northeast Kansas, including the following counties: Clay, Washington, Brown, Jackson, Jefferson, Marshall, Nemaha, Pottawatomie, and Riley. When, from Tuesday afternoon through Wednesday afternoon. Impacts: excessive runoff may result in flooding of rivers, creeks, streams, and other low-lying and flood-prone locations. Additional details: thunderstorms are forecast to have access to abundant moisture and could redevelop and move over the region multiple times. By Wednesday afternoon, some locations could end up with around 3 inches of rain. You should monitor later forecasts and be alert for possible flood warnings. Those living in areas prone to flooding should be prepared to take action should flooding develop. Repeating, a flood watch has been issued from 1 p.m. Tuesday until 1 p.m. Wednesday for the following counties: in Kansas, Jackson, Jefferson, Pottawatomie, and Riley. Now here is your National Weather Service forecast. Tonight, partly cloudy this evening, then mostly cloudy with a slight chance of showers and thunderstorms after midnight. Warmer with lows in the middle 70s. South winds 15 to 20 miles per hour.
chance of rain 20%. Tuesday, mostly cloudy. A chance of showers and thunderstorms in the morning, then showers and thunderstorms likely in the afternoon. Not as warm. Humid with highs in the middle 80s. Temperature falling into the middle 70s in the afternoon. North winds 10 to 15 miles per hour. Chance of rain 70%. Tuesday night, showers and thunderstorms. Humid with lows in the middle 60s. Northeast winds 5 to 10 miles per hour. Chance of rain 90%. Wednesday, mostly cloudy with a slight chance of showers and thunderstorms in the morning, then mostly sunny in the afternoon. Humid with highs in the upper 80s. East winds 5 to 10 miles per hour, becoming south in the afternoon. Wednesday night, mostly clear in the evening, then becoming partly cloudy. Humid with lows in the lower 70s. South winds around 5 miles per hour. Thursday through Friday, mostly clear. Highs in the lower 90s. Lows in the lower 70s. Friday night, mostly clear. A slight chance of showers and thunderstorms after midnight. Lows in the lower 70s. Saturday and Saturday night, partly cloudy. A chance of showers and thunderstorms. Highs in the upper 80s. Lows in the middle 60s. Chance of rain 50%. Sunday, mostly cloudy in the morning, then becoming partly sunny. A chance of showers. A slight chance of thunderstorms in the afternoon. Not as warm with highs in the upper 70s. Chance of rain 40%. Sunday night, mostly cloudy with a chance of showers with a slight chance of thunderstorms. Lows around 60. Chance of rain 30%. Monday, mostly cloudy in the morning, then becoming partly sunny. A slight chance of showers. A slight chance of thunderstorms in the afternoon. Highs in the lower 70s. The current time is 4:55 p.m. Central Daylight Time. This hazardous weather outlook is for Central Kansas, East Central Kansas, and North Central Kansas. For this afternoon and tonight, the probability for widespread hazardous weather is low. For Tuesday through Sunday, thunderstorm chances are expected to increase Tuesday night and into Wednesday. Areas along and south of Interstate 70 will have a marginal risk for severe storms Tuesday afternoon. Areas north of Interstate 70 could see repeated rounds of heavy rain Tuesday night and into Wednesday morning with rain totals of a few inches possible. A flood watch is posted for northeast Kansas from Tuesday afternoon through Wednesday morning. Spotter message: weather spotters are encouraged to relay reports of hail, damaging wind, tornadoes, and flooding. The Topeka, Kansas climate summary for this evening, as of 4 p.m., September 14, 2026. Today's high temperature was 95 degrees. The normal high is 82. The record high is 100 degrees, which was set in 1939. Today's low temperature was 63 degrees. The normal low is 58. The record low is 37 degrees, which was set in 1974. No precipitation fell today, which leaves the monthly total at 0.95 inches. The total precipitation for the year still stands at 30.32 inches. Today the maximum wind observed was 25 miles an hour from the south. The highest wind gust observed was 36 miles per hour from the south. Sunset tonight is at 7:32 p.m. Sunrise tomorrow is at 7:04 a.m. The Manhattan, Kansas climate summary for this evening, as of 4 p.m., September 14, 2026. Today's high temperature was 98 degrees. This high was 16 degrees above the normal high of 82. Today's low temperature was 65 degrees. This low was 8 degrees above the normal low of 57. No precipitation fell today, which leaves the monthly total at 1.54 inches. The total precipitation for the year still stands at 25.92 inches. Today the maximum wind observed was 26 miles an hour from the southwest. The highest wind gust observed was 42.

miles per hour from the south. Sunset tonight is at 7:36 p.m. Sunrise tomorrow is at 7:08 a.m. This is NOAA Weather Radio Station WXK91 in Topeka. Here are the 4 p.m. conditions for the local area. At Topeka, it was sunny. The temperature was 95 degrees, the dew point 70, and the relative humidity was 44%, producing a heat index of 101. The wind was south at 22 miles an hour, gusting to 32. The pressure was 29.83 inches and falling. At Manhattan, it was sunny. The temperature was 97 degrees, the dew point 67, and the relative humidity was 37%, producing a heat index of 101. The wind was south at 17 miles an hour, gusting to 32. Around the region, it was sunny, with a temperature of 96 at Lawrence, and 95 at Kansas City. It was mostly sunny, with a temperature of 96 at Emporia, 98 at Concordia, 97 at Springfield, and 99 at Wichita. It was partly sunny, with a temperature of 93 at Beatrice, and 78 at Omaha. Once again, at Manhattan, it was 97 degrees under sunny skies. Once again, at Topeka, it was 95 degrees under sunny skies. Flood watch in effect from Tuesday afternoon through Wednesday afternoon. Flooding caused by excessive rainfall is possible. Where, portions of north central and northeast Kansas, including the following counties, Clay, Washington, Brown, Jackson, Jefferson, Marshall, Nemaha, Pottawatomie, and Riley. When, from Tuesday afternoon through Wednesday afternoon. Impacts, excessive runoff may result in flooding of rivers, creeks, streams, and other low-lying and flood-prone locations. Additional details, thunderstorms are forecast to have access to abundant moisture and could redevelop and move over the region multiple times. By Wednesday afternoon, some locations could end up with around 3 inches of rain. You should monitor later forecasts and be alert for possible flood warnings. Those living in areas prone to flooding should be prepared to take action should flooding develop. Repeating, a flood watch has been issued from 1 p.m. Tuesday.

then showers and thunderstorms likely in the afternoon. Not as warm. Humid with highs in the middle 80s. Temperature falling into the middle 70s in the afternoon. North winds 10 to 15 miles per hour. Chance of rain 70%. Tuesday night, showers and thunderstorms. Humid with lows in the middle 60s. Northeast winds 5 to 10 miles per hour. Chance of rain 90%. Wednesday, mostly cloudy with a slight chance of showers and thunderstorms in the morning, then mostly sunny in the afternoon. Humid with highs in the upper 80s. East winds 5 to 10 miles per hour, becoming south in the afternoon. Wednesday night, mostly clear in the evening, then becoming partly cloudy. Humid with lows in the lower 70s. South winds around 5 miles per hour. Thursday through Friday, mostly clear. Highs in the lower 90s. Lows in the lower 70s. Friday night, mostly clear. A slight chance of showers and thunderstorms after midnight. Lows in the lower 70s. Saturday and Saturday night, partly cloudy. A chance of showers and thunderstorms. Highs in the upper 80s. Lows in the middle 60s. Chance of rain 50%. Sunday, mostly cloudy in the morning, then becoming partly sunny. A chance of showers. A slight chance of thunderstorms in the afternoon. Not as warm with highs in the upper 70s. Chance of rain 40%. Sunday night, mostly cloudy with a chance of showers with a slight chance of thunderstorms. Lows around 60. Chance of rain 30%. Monday, mostly cloudy in the morning, then becoming partly sunny. A slight chance of showers. A slight chance of thunderstorms in the afternoon. Highs in the lower 70s. This hazardous weather outlook is for central Kansas, east central Kansas, and north central Kansas. For this afternoon and tonight, the probability for widespread hazardous weather is low. For Tuesday through Sunday, thunderstorm chances are expected to increase Tuesday night and into Wednesday. Areas along and south of Interstate 70 will have a marginal risk for severe storms Tuesday afternoon. Areas north of Interstate 70 could see repeated rounds of heavy rain Tuesday night and into Wednesday morning with rain totals of a few inches possible. A flood watch is posted for northeast Kansas from Tuesday afternoon through Wednesday morning. Spotter message: weather spotters are encouraged to relay reports of hail, damaging wind, tornadoes, and flooding. The Topeka, Kansas climate summary for this evening, as of 4 p.m., September 14, 2026. Today's high temperature was 95 degrees. The normal high is 82. The record high is 100 degrees, which was set in 1939. Today's low temperature was 63 degrees. The normal low is 58. The record low is 37 degrees, which was set in 1974. No precipitation fell today, which leaves the monthly total at 0.95 inches. The total precipitation for the year still stands at 30.32 inches. Today the maximum wind observed was 25 miles an hour from the south. The highest wind gust observed was 36 miles per hour from the south. Sunset tonight is at 7:32 p.m. Sunrise tomorrow is at 7:04 a.m. The Manhattan, Kansas climate summary for this evening, as of 4 p.m., September 14, 2026. Today's high temperature was 98 degrees. This high was 16 degrees above the normal high of 82. Today's low temperature was 65 degrees. This low was 8 degrees above the normal low of 57. No precipitation fell today, which leaves the monthly total at 1.54 inches. The total precipitation for the year still stands at 25.92 inches. Today the maximum wind observed was 26 miles an hour from the southwest. The highest wind gust observed was 42 miles per hour from the south. Sunset tonight is at 7:36 p.m. Sunrise tomorrow is at 7:08 a.m. This is NOAA Weather Radio Station WXK91.

Topeka. Flood watch in effect from Tuesday afternoon through Wednesday afternoon. Flooding caused by excessive rainfall is possible. Where, portions of north central and northeast Kansas, including the following counties, Clay, Washington, Brown, Jackson, Jefferson, Marshall, Nemaha, Potawatomi, and Riley. When, from Tuesday afternoon through Wednesday afternoon. Impacts, excessive runoff may result in flooding of rivers, creeks, streams, and other low-lying and flood-prone locations. Additional details, thunderstorms are forecast to have access to abundant moisture and could redevelop and move over the region multiple times. By Wednesday afternoon, some locations could end up with around 3 inches of rain. You should monitor later forecasts and be alert for possible flood warnings. Those living in areas prone to flooding should be prepared to take action should flooding develop. Repeating, a flood watch has been issued from 1 p.m. Tuesday until 1 p.m. Wednesday for the following counties, in Kansas, Jackson, Jefferson, Potawatomi, and Riley. Now here is your National Weather Service forecast. Tonight, partly cloudy this evening, then mostly cloudy with a slight chance of showers and thunderstorms after midnight. Warmer with lows in the middle 70s. South winds 15 to 20 miles per hour. Chance of rain 20%. Tuesday, mostly cloudy. A chance of showers and thunderstorms in the morning, then showers and thunderstorms likely in the afternoon. Not as warm. Humid with highs in the middle 80s. Temperature falling into the middle 70s in the afternoon. North winds 10 to 15 miles per hour. Chance of rain 70%. Tuesday night, showers and thunderstorms. Humid with lows in the middle 60s. Northeast winds 5 to 10 miles per hour. Chance of rain 90%. Wednesday, mostly cloudy with a slight chance of showers and thunderstorms in the morning, then mostly sunny in the afternoon. Humid with highs in the upper 80s. East winds 5 to 10 miles per hour, becoming south in the afternoon. Wednesday night, mostly clear in the evening, then becoming partly cloudy. Humid with lows in the lower 70s. South winds around 5 miles per hour. Thursday through Friday, mostly clear. Highs in the lower 90s. Lows in the lower 70s. Friday night, mostly clear. A slight chance of showers and thunderstorms after midnight. Lows in the lower 70s. Saturday and Saturday night, partly cloudy. A chance of showers and thunderstorms. Highs in the upper 80s. Lows in the middle 60s. Chance of rain 50%. Sunday, mostly cloudy in the morning, then becoming partly sunny. A chance of showers. A slight chance of thunderstorms in the afternoon. Not as warm with highs in the upper 70s. Chance of rain 40%. Sunday night, mostly cloudy with a chance of showers with a slight chance of thunderstorms. Lows around 60. Chance of rain 30%. Monday, mostly cloudy in the morning, then becoming partly sunny. A slight chance of showers. A slight chance of thunderstorms in the afternoon. Highs in the lower 70s. The current time is 5:10 p.m. Central Daylight Time. This hazardous weather outlook is for Central Kansas, East Central Kansas, and North Central Kansas. For this afternoon and tonight, the probability for widespread hazardous weather is low. For Tuesday through Sunday, thunderstorm chances are expected to increase Tuesday night and into Wednesday. Areas along and south of Interstate 70 will have a marginal risk for severe storms Tuesday afternoon.

few inches possible. A flood watch is posted for northeast Kansas. Spotter message: weather spotters are encouraged to relay reports of hail, damaging wind, tornadoes, and flooding. The Topeka, Kansas climate summary for this evening, as of 4 p.m., September 14, 2026. Today's high temperature was 95 degrees. The normal high is 82. The record high is 100 degrees, which was set in 1939. Today's low temperature was 63 degrees. The normal low is 58. The record low is 37 degrees, which was set in 1974. No precipitation fell today, which leaves the monthly total at 0.95 inches. The total precipitation for the year still stands at 30.32 inches. Today the maximum wind observed was 25 miles an hour from the south. The highest wind gust observed was 36 miles per hour from the south. Sunset tonight is at 7:32 p.m. Sunrise tomorrow is at 7:04 a.m. The Manhattan, Kansas climate summary for this evening, as of 4 p.m., September 14, 2026. Today's high temperature was 98 degrees. This high was 16 degrees above the normal high of 82. Today's low temperature was 65 degrees. This low was 8 degrees above the normal low of 57. No precipitation fell today, which leaves the monthly total at 1.54 inches. The total precipitation for the year still stands at 25.92 inches. Today the maximum wind observed was 26 miles an hour from the southwest. The highest wind gust observed was 42 miles per hour from the south. Sunset tonight is at 7:36 p.m. Sunrise tomorrow is at 7:08 a.m. This is NOAA Weather Radio Station WXK91 in Topeka. Here are the 5 p.m. conditions for the local area. At Topeka, it was sunny. The temperature was 95 degrees, the dew point 70, and the relative humidity was 44%, producing a heat index of 101. The wind was south at 22 miles an hour, gusting to 33. The pressure was 29.81 inches and falling. At Manhattan, it was sunny. The temperature was 97 degrees, the dew point 67, and the relative humidity was 37%, producing a heat index of 101. The wind was south at 17 miles an hour, gusting to 36. Around the region, at Omaha, rain was falling, with a temperature of 79. It was sunny, with a temperature of 95 at Lawrence, 95 at Kansas City, and 95 at Emporia. It was mostly sunny, with a temperature of 98 at Concordia, 95 at Springfield, and 99 at Wichita. At Beatrice, it was partly sunny, with a temperature of 92. Once again, at Manhattan, it was 97 degrees under sunny skies. Once again, at Topeka, it was 95 degrees under sunny skies. Flood watch in effect from Tuesday afternoon through Wednesday afternoon. Flooding caused by excessive rainfall is possible. Where, portions of north central and northeast Kansas, including the following counties: Clay, Washington, Brown, Jackson, Jefferson, Marshall, Nemaha, Potawatomi, and Riley. When, from Tuesday afternoon through Wednesday afternoon. Impacts: excessive runoff may result in flooding of rivers, creeks, streams, and other low-lying and flood-prone locations. Additional details: thunderstorms are forecast to have access to abundant moisture and could redevelop and move over the region multiple times. By Wednesday afternoon, some locations could end up with around 3 inches of rain. You should monitor later forecasts and be alert for possible flood warnings. Those living in areas prone to flooding should be prepared to take action should flooding develop. Repeating, a flood watch has been issued from 1 p.m. Tuesday until 1 p.m. Wednesday for the following counties: in Kansas, Jackson, Jefferson, Potawatomi, and Riley. Now here is your National Weather Service forecast. Tonight, partly cloudy this evening, then mostly cloudy with a slight chance of showers and thunderstorms after midnight.
Warmer with lows in the middle 70s. South winds 15 to 20 miles per hour. Chance of rain 20%. Tuesday, mostly cloudy. A chance of showers and thunderstorms in the morning, then showers and thunderstorms likely in the afternoon. Not as warm. Humid with highs in the middle 80s. Temperature falling into the middle 70s in the afternoon. North winds 10 to 15 miles per hour. Chance of rain 70%. Tuesday night, showers and thunderstorms. Humid with lows in the middle 60s. Northeast winds 5 to 10 miles per hour. Chance of rain 90%. Wednesday, mostly cloudy with a slight chance of showers and thunderstorms in the morning, then mostly sunny in upper 80s. East winds 5 to 10 miles per hour, becoming south in the afternoon. Wednesday night, mostly clear in the evening, then becoming partly cloudy. Humid with lows in the lower 70s. South winds around 5 miles per hour. Thursday through Friday, mostly clear. Highs in the lower 90s. Lows in the lower 70s. Friday night, mostly clear. A slight chance of showers and thunderstorms after midnight. Lows in the lower 70s. Saturday and Saturday night, partly cloudy. A chance of showers and thunderstorms. Highs in the upper 80s. Lows in the middle 60s. Chance of rain 50%. Sunday, mostly cloudy in the morning, then becoming partly sunny. A chance of showers. A slight chance of thunderstorms in the afternoon. Not as warm with highs in the upper 70s. Chance of rain 40%. Sunday night, mostly cloudy with a chance of showers with a slight chance of thunderstorms. Lows around 60. Chance of rain 30%. Monday, mostly cloudy in the morning, then becoming partly sunny. A slight chance of showers. A slight chance of thunderstorms in the afternoon. Highs in the lower 70s. This hazardous weather outlook is for central Kansas, east central Kansas and north central Kansas. For this afternoon and tonight, the probability for widespread hazardous weather is low. For Tuesday through Sunday, thunderstorm chances are expected to increase Tuesday night and into Wednesday. Areas along and south of Interstate 70 will have a marginal risk for severe storms Tuesday afternoon. Areas north of Interstate 70 could see repeated rounds of heavy rain Tuesday night and into Wednesday morning with rain totals of a few inches possible. A flood watch is posted for northeast Kansas from Tuesday afternoon through Wednesday morning. Spotter message: weather spotters are encouraged to relay reports of hail, damaging wind, tornadoes, and flooding. The Topeka, Kansas climate summary for this evening, as of 4 p.m., September 14, 2026. Today's high temperature was 95 degrees. The normal high is 82. The record high is 100 degrees, which was set in 1939. Today's low temperature was 63 degrees. The normal low is 58. The record low is 37 degrees, which was set in 1974. No precipitation fell today, which leaves the monthly total at 0.95 inches. The total precipitation for the year still stands at 30.32 inches. Today the maximum wind observed was 25 miles an hour from the south. The highest wind gust observed was 36 miles per hour from the south. Sunset tonight is at 7:32 p.m. Sunrise tomorrow is at 7:04 a.m. The Manhattan, Kansas climate summary for this evening, as of 4 p.m., September 14, 2026. Today's high temperature was 98 degrees. This high was 16 degrees above the normal high of 82. Today's low temperature was 65 degrees. This low was 8 degrees above the normal low of 57. No precipitation fell today, which leaves the monthly total at 1.54 inches. The total precipitation for the year still stands at 25.92 inches. Today the maximum wind observed was 26 miles an hour from the southwest. The highest wind gust observed was 42 miles per hour from the south.
Sunset tonight is at 7:36 p.m. Sunrise tomorrow is at 7:08 a.m. This is NOAA Weather Radio Station WXK91 in Topeka. Here are the 5 p.m. conditions for the local area. At Topeka, it was sunny. The temperature was 95 degrees, the dew point 70, and the relative humidity was 44%, producing a heat index of 101. The wind was south at 22 miles an hour, gusting to 33. The pressure was 29.81 inches and falling. At Manhattan, it was sunny. The temperature was 97 degrees, the dew point 67, and the relative humidity was 37%, producing a heat index of 101. The wind was south at 17 miles an hour, gusting to 36. Around the region, at Omaha, rain was falling, with a temperature of 79. It was sunny, with a temperature of 95 at Lawrence, 95 at Kansas City, at 95 at Emporia. It was mostly sunny, with a temperature of 98 at Concordia, 95 at Springfield, and 99 at Wichita. At Beatrice, it was partly sunny, with a temperature of 92. Once again, at Manhattan, it was 97 degrees under sunny skies. Once again, at Topeka, it was 95 degrees under sunny skies. Flood watch in effect from Tuesday afternoon through Wednesday afternoon. Flooding caused by excessive rainfall is possible. Where, portions of north-central and northeast Kansas, including the following counties, Clay, Washington, Brown, Jackson, Jefferson, Marshall, Nemaha, Pottawatomie, and Riley. When, from Tuesday afternoon through Wednesday afternoon. Impacts, excessive runoff may result in flooding of rivers, creeks, streams, and other low-lying and flood-prone locations. Additional details, thunderstorms are forecast to have access to abundant moisture and could redevelop and move over the region multiple times. By Wednesday afternoon, some locations could end up with around 3 inches of rain. You should monitor later forecasts and be alert for possible flood warnings. Those living in areas prone to flooding should be prepared to take action should flooding develop. Repeating, a flood watch has been issued from 1 p.m. Tuesday until 1 p.m. Wednesday for the following counties, in Kansas, Jackson, Jefferson, Pottawatomie, and Riley. The current time is 5:23 p.m. Central Daylight Time. Now here is your National Weather Service forecast. Tonight, partly cloudy this evening, then mostly cloudy with a slight chance of showers and thunderstorms after midnight. Warmer with lows in the middle 70s. South winds 15 to 20 miles per hour. Chance of rain 20%. Tuesday, mostly cloudy. A chance of showers and thunderstorms in the morning, then showers and thunderstorms likely in the afternoon. Not as warm. Humid with highs in the middle 80s. Temperature falling into the middle 70s in the afternoon. North winds 10 to 15 miles per hour. Chance of rain 70%. Tuesday night, showers and thunderstorms. Humid with lows in the middle 60s. Northeast winds 5 to 10 miles per hour. Chance of rain 90%. Wednesday, mostly cloudy with a slight chance of showers and thunderstorms in the morning, then mostly sunny in the afternoon. Humid with highs in the upper 80s. East winds 5 to 10 miles per hour, becoming south in the afternoon. Wednesday night, mostly clear in the evening, then becoming partly cloudy. Humid with lows in the lower 70s. South winds around 5 miles per hour. Thursday through Friday, mostly clear. Highs in the lower 90s. Lows in the lower 70s. Friday night, mostly clear. A slight chance of showers and thunderstorms after midnight. Lows in the lower 70s. Saturday and Saturday night, partly cloudy. A chance of showers and thunderstorms. Highs in the upper 80s. Lows in the middle 60s. Chance of rain 50%. Sunday, mostly cloudy in the morning, then becoming partly sunny. A chance of showers.

slight chance of thunderstorms in the afternoon. Not as warm with highs in the upper 70s. Chance of rain 40%. Sunday night, mostly cloudy with a chance of showers with a slight chance of thunderstorms. Lows around 60. Chance of rain 30%. Monday, mostly cloudy in the morning, then becoming partly sunny. A slight chance of showers. A slight chance of thunderstorms in the afternoon. Highs in the lower 70s. This hazardous weather outlook is for central Kansas, east central Kansas, and north central Kansas. For this afternoon and tonight, the probability for widespread hazardous weather is low. For Tuesday through Sunday, thunderstorm chances are expected to increase Tuesday night and into Wednesday. Areas along and south of Interstate 70 will have a marginal risk for severe storms Tuesday afternoon. Areas north of Interstate 70 could see repeated rounds of heavy rain Tuesday night and into Wednesday morning with rain totals of a few inches possible. A flood watch is posted for northeast Kansas from Tuesday afternoon through Wednesday morning. Spotter message: weather spotters are encouraged to relay reports of hail, damaging wind, tornadoes, and flooding. The Topeka, Kansas climate summary for this evening, as of 4 p.m., September 14, 2026. Today's high temperature was 95 degrees. The normal high is 82. The record high is 100 degrees, which was set in 1939. Today's low temperature was 63 degrees. The normal low is 58. The record low is 37 degrees, which was set in 1974. No precipitation fell today, which leaves the monthly total at 0.95 inches. The total precipitation for the year still stands at 30.32 inches. Today the maximum wind observed was 25 miles an hour from the south. The highest wind gust observed was 36 miles per hour from the south. Sunset tonight is at 7:32 p.m. Sunrise tomorrow is at 7:04 a.m. The Manhattan, Kansas climate summary for this evening, as of 4 p.m., September 14, 2026. Today's high temperature was 98 degrees. This high was 16 degrees above the normal high of 82. Today's low temperature was 65 degrees. This low was 8 degrees above the normal low of 57. No precipitation fell today, which leaves the monthly total at 1.54 inches. The total precipitation for the year still stands at 25.92 inches. Today the maximum wind observed was 26 miles an hour from the southwest. The highest wind gust observed was 42 miles per hour from the south. Sunset tonight is at 7:36 p.m. Sunrise tomorrow is at 7:08 a.m. This is NOAA Weather Radio Station WXK91 in Topeka. Here are the 5 p.m. conditions for the local area. At Topeka, it was sunny. The temperature was 95 degrees, the dew point 70, and the relative humidity was 44%, producing a heat index of 101. The wind was south at 22 miles an hour, gusting to 33. The pressure was 29.81 inches and falling. At Manhattan, it was sunny. The temperature was 97 degrees, the dew point 67, and the relative humidity was 37%, producing a heat index of 101. The wind was south at 17 miles an hour, gusting to 36. Around the region, at Omaha, rain was falling, with a temperature of 79. It was sunny, with a temperature of 95 at Lawrence, 95 at Kansas City, at 95 at Emporia. It was mostly sunny, with a temperature of 98 at Concordia, 95 at Springfield, and 99 at Wichita. At Beatrice, it was partly sunny, with a temperature of 92. Once again, at Manhattan, it was 97 degrees under sunny skies. Once again, at Topeka, it was 95 degrees under sunny skies. Flood watch in effect from Tuesday afternoon through Wednesday afternoon. Flooding caused by excessive rainfall is possible. Where, portions of north central and northeast Kansas, including the following counties: Clay,
Washington, Brown, Jackson, Jefferson, Marshall, Nemaha, Potawatomi, and Riley. When, from Tuesday afternoon through Wednesday afternoon. Emptying of rivers, creeks, streams, and other low-lying and flood-prone locations. Additional details, thunderstorms are forecast to have access to abundant moisture and could redevelop and move over the region multiple times. By Wednesday afternoon, some locations could end up with around 3 inches of rain. You should monitor later forecasts and be alert for possible flood warnings. Those living in areas prone to flooding should be prepared to take action should flooding develop. Repeating, a flood watch has been issued from 1 p.m. Tuesday until 1 p.m. Wednesday for the following counties, in Kansas, Jackson, Jefferson, Potawatomi, and Riley. Now here is your National Weather Service forecast. Tonight, partly cloudy this evening, then mostly cloudy with a slight chance of showers and thunderstorms after midnight. Warmer with lows in the middle 70s. South winds 15 to 20 miles per hour. Chance of rain 20%. Tuesday, mostly cloudy. A chance of showers and thunderstorms in the morning, then showers and thunderstorms likely in the afternoon. Not as warm. Humid with highs in the middle 80s. Temperature falling into the middle 70s in the afternoon. North winds 10 to 15 miles per hour. Chance of rain 70%. Tuesday night, showers and thunderstorms. Humid with lows in the middle 60s. Northeast winds 5 to 10 miles per hour. Chance of rain 90%. Wednesday, mostly cloudy with a slight chance of showers and thunderstorms in the morning, then mostly sunny in the afternoon. Humid with highs in the upper 80s. East winds 5 to 10 miles per hour, becoming south in the afternoon. Wednesday night, mostly clear in the evening, then becoming partly cloudy. Humid with lows in the lower 70s. South winds around 5 miles per hour. Wednesday night, mostly clear in the evening, then becoming partly cloudy. Humid with lows in the lower 70s. South winds around 5 miles per hour. Thursday through Friday, mostly clear. Highs in the lower 90s. Lows in the lower 70s. Friday night, mostly clear. A slight chance of showers and thunderstorms after midnight. Lows in the lower 70s. Saturday and Saturday night, partly cloudy. A chance of showers and thunderstorms. Highs in the upper 80s. Chance of rain 50%. Sunday, mostly cloudy in the morning, then becoming partly sunny. A chance of showers. A slight chance of thunderstorms in the afternoon. Not as warm with highs in the upper 70s. Chance of rain 40%. Sunday night, mostly cloudy with a chance of showers with a slight chance of thunderstorms. Lows around 60. Chance of rain 30%. Monday, mostly cloudy in the morning, then becoming partly sunny. A slight chance of showers. A slight chance of thunderstorms in the afternoon. Highs in the lower 70s. This hazardous weather outlook is for central Kansas, east central Kansas, and north central Kansas. For this afternoon and tonight, the probability for widespread hazardous weather is low. For Tuesday through Sunday, thunderstorm chances are expected to increase Tuesday night and into Wednesday. Areas along and south of Interstate 70 will have a marginal risk for severe storms Tuesday afternoon. Areas north of Interstate 70 could see repeated rounds of heavy rain Tuesday night and into Wednesday morning with rain totals of a few inches possible. A flood watch is posted for northeast Kansas from Tuesday afternoon through Wednesday morning. Spotter message: weather spotters are encouraged to relay reports of hail, damaging wind, tornadoes, and flooding. The Topeka, Kansas climate summary for this evening, as of 4 p.m., September 14, 2026. Today's high temperature was 95 degrees. The normal high is 82. The record high is 100 degrees, which was set in 1939. Today's low temperature was 63 degrees. The normal low is 58.
The record low is 37 degrees.

which was set in 1974. No precipitation fell today, which leaves the monthly total at 0.95 inches. The total precipitation for the year still stands at 30.32 inches. Today the maximum wind observed was 25 miles an hour from the south. The highest wind gust observed was 36 miles per hour from the south. Sunset tonight is at 7:32 p.m. Sunrise tomorrow is at 7:04 a.m. The Manhattan, Kansas climate summary for this evening, as of 4 p.m., September 14, 2026. Today's high temperature was 98 degrees. This high was 16 degrees above the normal high of 82. Today's low temperature was 65 degrees. This low was 8 degrees above the normal low of 57. No precipitation fell today, which leaves the monthly total at 1.54 inches. The total precipitation for the year still stands at 25.92 inches. Today the maximum wind observed was 26 miles an hour from the southwest. The highest wind gust observed was 42 miles per hour from the south. Sunset tonight is at 7:36 p.m. Sunrise tomorrow is at 7:08 a.m. This is NOAA Weather Radio Station WXK91 in Topeka. Here are the 5 p.m. conditions for the local area. At Topeka, it was sunny. The temperature was 95 degrees, the dew point 70, and the relative humidity was 44%, producing a heat index of 101. The wind was south at 22 miles an hour, gusting to 33. The pressure was 29.81 inches and falling. At Manhattan, it was sunny. The temperature was 97 degrees, the dew point 67, and the relative humidity was 37%, producing a heat index of 101. The wind was south at 17 miles an hour, gusting to 36. Around the region, at Omaha, rain was falling, with a temperature of 79. It was sunny, with a temperature of 95 at Lawrence, 95 at Kansas City, at 95 at Emporia. It was mostly sunny, with a temperature of 98 at Concordia, 95 at Springfield, and 99 at Wichita. At Beatrice, it was partly sunny, with a temperature of 92. Once again, at Manhattan, it was 97 degrees under sunny skies. Once again, at Topeka, it was 95 degrees under sunny skies. This is NOAA Weather Radio WXK91 in Topeka. The current time is 5:38 p.m. Central Daylight Time. Flood watch in effect from Tuesday afternoon through Wednesday afternoon. Flooding caused by excessive rainfall is possible. Where, portions of north central and northeast Kansas, including the following counties, Clay, Washington, Brown, Jackson, Jefferson, Marshall, Nemaha, Potawatomi, and Riley. When, from Tuesday afternoon through Wednesday afternoon. Impacts, excessive runoff may result in flooding of rivers, creeks, streams, and other low-lying and flood-prone locations. Additional details, thunderstorms are forecast to have access to abundant moisture and could redevelop and move over the region multiple times. By Wednesday afternoon, some locations could end up with around 3 inches of rain. You should monitor later forecasts and be alert for possible flood warnings. Those living in areas prone to flooding should be prepared to take action should flooding develop. Repeating, a flood watch has been issued from 1 p.m. Tuesday until 1 p.m. Wednesday for the following counties, in Kansas, Jackson, Jefferson, Potawatomi, and Riley. Now here is your National Weather Service forecast. Tonight, partly cloudy this evening, then mostly cloudy with a slight chance of showers and thunderstorms after midnight. Warmer with lows in the middle 70s. South winds 15 to 20 miles per hour. Chance of rain 20%. Tuesday, mostly cloudy. A chance of showers and thunderstorms in the morning, then showers and thunderstorms likely in the afternoon. Not as warm. Humid with highs in the middle 80s. Temperature falling into the middle 70s in the afternoon. North winds 10 to 15 miles per hour.
chance of rain 70%. Tuesday night, showers and thunderstorms. Humid with lows in the middle 60s. Northeast winds 5 to 10 miles per hour. Chance of rain 90%. Wednesday, mostly cloudy with a slight chance of showers and thunderstorms in the morning, then mostly sunny in the afternoon. Humid with highs in the upper 80s. East winds 5 to 10 miles per hour, becoming south in the afternoon. Wednesday night, mostly clear in the evening, then becoming partly cloudy. Humid with lows in the lower 70s. South winds around 5 miles per hour. Thursday through Friday, mostly clear. Highs in the lower 90s. Lows in the lower 70s. Friday night, mostly clear. A slight chance of showers and thunderstorms after midnight. Lows in the lower 70s. Saturday and Saturday night, partly cloudy. A chance of showers and thunderstorms. Highs in the upper 80s. Lows in the middle 60s. Chance of rain 50%. Sunday, mostly cloudy in the morning, then becoming partly sunny. A chance of showers. A slight chance of thunderstorms in the afternoon. Not as warm with highs in the upper 70s. Chance of rain 40%. Sunday night, mostly cloudy with a chance of showers with a slight chance of thunderstorms. Lows around 60. Chance of rain 30%. Monday, mostly cloudy in the morning, then becoming partly sunny. A slight chance of showers. A slight chance of thunderstorms in the afternoon. Highs in the lower 70s. This hazardous weather outlook is for central Kansas, east central Kansas, and north central Kansas. For this afternoon and tonight, the probability for widespread hazardous weather is low. For Tuesday through Sunday, thunderstorm chances are expected to increase Tuesday night and into Wednesday. Areas along and south of

was 63 degrees. The normal low is 58. The record low is 37 degrees, which was set in 1974. No precipitation fell today, which leaves the monthly total at 0.95 inches. The total precipitation for the year still stands at 30.32 inches. Today the maximum wind observed was 25 miles an hour from the south. The highest wind gust observed was 36 miles per hour from the south. Sunset tonight is at 7:32 p.m. Sunrise tomorrow is at 7:04 a.m. The Manhattan, Kansas climate summary for this evening, as of 4 p.m., September 14, 2026. Today's high temperature was 98 degrees. This high was 16 degrees above the normal high of 82. Today's low temperature was 65 degrees. This low was 8 degrees above the normal low of 57. No precipitation fell today, which leaves the monthly total at 1.54 inches. The total precipitation for the year still stands at 25.92 inches. Today the maximum wind observed was 26 miles an hour from the southwest. The highest wind gust observed was 42 miles per hour from the south. Sunset tonight is at 7:36 p.m. Sunrise tomorrow is at 7:08 a.m. This is NOAA Weather Radio Station WXK91 in Topeka. Here are the 5 p.m. conditions for the local area. At Topeka, it was sunny. The temperature was 95 degrees, the dew point 70, and the relative humidity was 44%, producing a heat index of 101. The wind was south at 22 miles an hour, gusting to 33. The pressure was 29.81 inches and falling. At Manhattan, it was sunny. The temperature was 97 degrees, the dew point 67, and the relative humidity was 37%, producing a heat index of 101. The wind was south at 17 miles an hour, gusting to 36. Around the region, at Omaha, rain was falling, with a temperature of 79. It was sunny, with a temperature of 95 at Lawrence, 95 at Kansas City, and 95 at Emporia. It was mostly sunny, with a temperature of 98 at Concordia, 95 at Springfield, and 99 at Wichita. At Beatrice, it was partly sunny, with a temperature of 92. Once again, at Manhattan, it was 97 degrees under sunny skies. Once again, at Topeka, it was 95 degrees under sunny skies. Flood watch in effect from Tuesday afternoon through Wednesday afternoon. Flooding caused by excessive rainfall is possible. Where, portions of north central and northeast Kansas, including the following counties, Clay, Washington, Brown, Jackson, Jefferson, Marshall, Nemaha, Pottawatomie, and Riley. When, from Tuesday afternoon through Wednesday afternoon. Impacts, excessive runoff may result in flooding of rivers, creeks, streams, and other low-lying and flood-prone locations. Additional details, thunderstorms are forecast to have access to abundant moisture and could redevelop and move over the region multiple times. By Wednesday afternoon, some locations could end up with around 3 inches of rain. You should monitor later forecasts and be alert for possible flood warnings. Those living in areas prone to flooding should be prepared to take action should flooding develop. Repeating, a flood watch has been issued from 1 p.m. Tuesday until 1 p.m. Wednesday for the following counties, in Kansas, Jackson, Jefferson, Pottawatomie, and Riley. Now here is your National Weather Service forecast. Tonight, partly cloudy this evening, then mostly cloudy with a slight chance of showers and thunderstorms after midnight. Warmer with lows in the middle 70s. South winds 15 to 20 miles per hour. Chance of rain 20%. Tuesday, mostly cloudy. A chance of showers and thunderstorms in the morning, then showers and thunderstorms likely in the afternoon. Not as warm. Humid with highs in the middle 80s. Temperature falling into the middle 70s in the afternoon. North winds 10 to 15 miles per hour. Chance of rain 70%.

Wednesday night, showers and thunderstorms. Humid with lows in the middle 60s. Northeast winds 5 to 10 miles per hour. Chance of rain 90%. Wednesday, mostly cloudy with a slight chance of showers and thunderstorms in the morning, then mostly sunny in the afternoon. Humid with highs in the upper 80s. East winds 5 to 10 miles per hour, becoming south in the afternoon. Wednesday night, mostly clear in the evening, then becoming partly cloudy. Humid with lows in the lower 70s. South winds around 5 miles per hour. Thursday through Friday, mostly clear. Highs in the lower 90s. Lows in the lower 70s. Friday night, mostly clear. A slight chance of showers and thunderstorms after midnight. Lows in the lower 70s. Saturday and Saturday night, partly cloudy. A chance of showers and thunderstorms. Highs in the upper 80s. Lows in the middle 60s. Chance of rain 50%. Sunday, mostly cloudy in the morning, then becoming partly sunny. A chance of showers. A slight chance of thunderstorms in the afternoon. Not as warm with highs in the upper 70s. Chance of rain 40%. Sunday night, mostly cloudy with a chance of showers with a slight chance of thunderstorms. Lows around 60. Chance of rain 30%. Monday, mostly cloudy in the morning, then becoming partly sunny. A slight chance of showers. A slight chance of thunderstorms in the afternoon. Highs in the lower 70s. This hazardous weather outlook is for central Kansas, east central Kansas and north central Kansas. For this afternoon and tonight, the probability for widespread hazardous weather is low. For Tuesday through Sunday, thunderstorm chances are expected to increase Tuesday night and into Wednesday. Areas along and south of Interstate 70 will have a marginal risk for severe storms Tuesday afternoon. Areas north of Interstate 70 could see repeated rounds of heavy rain Tuesday night and into Wednesday morning with rain totals of a few inches possible. A flood watch is posted for northeast Kansas from Tuesday afternoon through Wednesday morning. Spotter message: weather spotters are encouraged to relay reports of hail, damaging wind, tornadoes, and flooding. The Topeka, Kansas climate summary for this evening, as of 4 p.m., September 14, 2026. Today's high temperature was 95 degrees. The normal high is 82. The record high is 100 degrees, which was set in 1939. Today's low temperature was 63 degrees. The normal low is 58. The record low is 37 degrees, which was set in 1974, which leaves the monthly total at 0.95 inches. The total precipitation for the year still stands at 30.32 inches. Today the maximum wind observed was 25 miles an hour from the south. The highest wind gust observed was 36 miles per hour from the south. Sunset tonight is at 7:32 p.m. Sunrise tomorrow is at 7:04 a.m. The Manhattan, Kansas climate summary for this evening, as of 4 p.m., September 14, 2026. Today's high temperature was 98 degrees. This high was 16 degrees above the normal high of 82. Today's low temperature was 65 degrees. This low was 8 degrees above the normal low of 57. No precipitation fell today, which leaves the monthly total at 1.54 inches. The total precipitation for the year still stands at 25.92 inches. Today the maximum wind observed was 26 miles an hour from the southwest. The highest wind gust observed was 42 miles per hour from the south. Sunset tonight is at 7:36 p.m. Sunrise tomorrow is at 7:08 a.m. The current time is 5:53 p.m. Central Daylight Time. 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Here are the 5 p.m. conditions for the local area. At Topeka, it was sunny. The temperature was 95 degrees,
the dew point 70, and the relative humidity was 44%, producing a heat index of 101. The wind was south at 22 miles an hour, gusting to 33. The pressure was 29.81 inches and falling. At Manhattan, it was sunny. The temperature was 97 degrees, the dew point 67, and the relative humidity was 37%, producing a heat index of 101. The wind was south at 17 miles an hour, gusting to 36. Around the region, at Omaha, rain was falling, with a temperature of 79. It was sunny, with a temperature of 95 at Lawrence, 95 at Kansas City, at 95 at Emporia. It was mostly sunny, with a temperature of 98 at Concordia, 95 at Springfield, and 99 at Wichita. At Beatrice, it was partly sunny, with a temperature of 92. Once again, at Manhattan, it was 97 degrees under sunny skies. Once again, at Topeka, it was 95 degrees under sunny skies. Flood watch in effect from Tuesday afternoon through Wednesday afternoon. Flooding caused by excessive rainfall is possible. Where, portions of north central and northeast Kansas, including the following counties, Clay, Washington, Brown, Jackson, Jefferson, Marshall, Nemaha, Pottawatomie, and Riley. When, from Tuesday afternoon through Wednesday afternoon. Impacts, excessive runoff may result in flooding of rivers, creeks, streams, and other low-lying and flood-prone locations. Additional details, thunderstorms are forecast to have access to abundant moisture and could redevelop and move over the region multiple times. By Wednesday afternoon, some locations could end up with around 3 inches of rain. You should monitor later forecasts and be alert for possible flood warnings. Those living in areas prone to flooding should be prepared to take action should flooding develop. Repeating, a flood watch has been issued from 1 p.m. Tuesday until 1 p.m. Wednesday for the following counties, in Kansas, Jackson, Jefferson, Pottawatomie, and Riley. Now here is your National Weather Service forecast. Tonight, partly cloudy this evening, then mostly cloudy with a slight chance of showers and thunderstorms after midnight. Warmer with lows in the middle 70s. South winds 15 to 20 miles per hour. Chance of rain 20%. Tuesday, mostly cloudy. A chance of showers and thunderstorms in the morning, then showers and thunderstorms likely in the afternoon. Not as warm. Humid with highs in the middle 80s. Temperature falling into the middle 70s in the afternoon. North winds 10 to 15 miles per hour. Chance of rain 70%. Tuesday night, showers and thunderstorms. Humid with lows in the middle 60s. Northeast winds 5 to 10 miles per hour. Chance of rain 90%. Wednesday, mostly cloudy with a slight chance of showers and thunderstorms in the morning, then mostly sunny in the afternoon. Humid with highs in the upper 80s. East winds 5 to 10 miles per hour, becoming south in the afternoon. Wednesday night, mostly clear in the evening, then becoming partly cloudy. Humid with lows in the lower 70s. South winds around 5 miles per hour. Thursday through Friday, mostly clear. Highs in the lower 90s. Lows in the lower 70s. Friday night, mostly clear. A slight chance of showers and thunderstorms after midnight. Lows in the lower 70s. Saturday and Saturday night, partly cloudy. A chance of showers and thunderstorms. Highs in the upper 80s. Lows in the middle 60s. Chance of rain 50%. Sunday, mostly cloudy in the morning, then becoming partly sunny. A chance of showers. A slight chance of thunderstorms in the afternoon. Not as warm with highs in the upper 70s. Chance of rain 40%. Sunday night, mostly cloudy with a chance of showers with a slight chance of thunderstorms. Lows around 60. Chance of rain 30%. Monday, mostly cloudy in the morning, then becoming partly sunny. A slight chance of showers.
A slight chance of thunderstorms in the afternoon. Highs in the lower 70s.

This hazardous weather outlook is for Central Kansas, East Central Kansas, and North Central Kansas. For this afternoon and tonight, the probability for widespread hazardous weather is low. For Tuesday through Sunday, thunderstorm chances are expected to increase Tuesday night and into Wednesday. Areas along and south of Interstate 70 will have a marginal risk for severe storms Tuesday afternoon. Areas north of Interstate 70 could see repeated rounds of heavy rain Tuesday night and into Wednesday morning, with rain totals of a few inches possible. A flood watch is posted for northeast Kansas from Tuesday afternoon through Wednesday morning. Spotter message: weather spotters are encouraged to relay reports of hail, damaging wind, tornadoes, and flooding. The Topeka, Kansas climate summary for this evening, as of 4 p.m., September 14, 2026. Today's high temperature was 95 degrees. The normal high is 82. The record high is 100 degrees, which was set in 1939. Today's low temperature was 63 degrees. The normal low is 58. The record low is 37 degrees, which was set in 1974. No precipitation fell today, which leaves the monthly total at 0.95 inches. The total precipitation for the year still stands at 30.32 inches. Today the maximum wind observed was 25 miles an hour from the south. The highest wind gust observed was 36 miles per hour from the south. Sunset tonight is at 7:32 p.m. Sunrise tomorrow is at 7:04 a.m. The Manhattan, Kansas climate summary for this evening, as of 4 p.m., September 14, 2026. Today's high temperature was 98 degrees. This high was 16 degrees above the normal high of 82. Today's low temperature was 65 degrees. This low was 8 degrees above the normal low of 57. No precipitation fell today, which leaves the monthly total at 1.54 inches. The total precipitation for the year still stands at 25.92 inches. Today the maximum wind observed was 26 miles an hour from the southwest. The highest wind gust observed was 42 miles per hour from the south. Sunset tonight is at 7:36 p.m. Sunrise tomorrow is at 7:08 a.m. This is NOAA Weather Radio Station WXK91 in Topeka. Here are the 5 p.m. conditions for the local area. At Topeka, it was sunny. The temperature was 95 degrees, the dew point 70, and the relative humidity was 44%, producing a heat index of 101. The wind was south at 22 miles an hour, gusting to 33. The pressure was 29.81 inches and falling. At Manhattan, it was sunny. The temperature was 97 degrees, the dew point 67, and the relative humidity was 37%, producing a heat index of 101. The wind was south at 17 miles an hour, gusting to 36. Around the region, at Omaha, rain was falling, with a temperature of 79. It was sunny, with a temperature of 95 at Lawrence, 95 at Kansas City, at 95 at Emporia. It was mostly sunny, with a temperature of 98 at Concordia, 95 at Springfield, and 99 at Wichita. At Beatrice, it was partly sunny, with a temperature of 92. Once again, at Manhattan, it was 97 degrees under sunny skies. Once again, at Topeka, it was 95 degrees under sunny skies. Flood watch in effect from Tuesday afternoon through Wednesday afternoon. Flooding caused by excessive rainfall is possible. Where, portions of north central and northeast Kansas, including the following counties: Clay, Washington, Brown, Jackson, Jefferson, Marshall,

region multiple times. By Wednesday afternoon, some locations could end up with around 3 inches of rain. You should monitor later forecasts and be alert for possible flood warnings. Those living in areas prone to flooding should be prepared to take action should flooding develop. Repeating, a flood watch has been issued from 1 p.m. Tuesday until 1 p.m. Wednesday for the following counties in Kansas: Jackson, Jefferson, Potawatomi, and Riley. Now here is your National Weather Service forecast. Tonight, partly cloudy this evening, then mostly cloudy with a slight chance of showers and thunderstorms after midnight. Warmer with lows in the middle 70s. South winds 15 to 20 miles per hour. Chance of rain 20%. Tuesday, mostly cloudy. A chance of showers and thunderstorms in the morning, then showers and thunderstorms likely in the afternoon. Not as warm. Humid with highs in the middle 80s. Temperature falling into the middle 70s in the afternoon. North winds 10 to 15 miles per hour. Chance of rain 70%. Tuesday night, showers and thunderstorms. Humid with lows in the middle 60s. Northeast winds 5 to 10 miles per hour. Chance of rain 90%. Wednesday, mostly cloudy with a slight chance of showers and thunderstorms in the morning, then mostly sunny in the afternoon. Humid with highs in the upper 80s. East winds 5 to 10 miles per hour, becoming south in the afternoon. Wednesday night, mostly clear in the evening, then becoming partly cloudy. Humid with lows in the lower 70s. South winds around 5 miles per hour. Thursday through Friday, mostly clear. Highs in the lower 90s. Lows in the lower 70s. Friday night, mostly clear. A slight chance of showers and thunderstorms after midnight. Lows in the lower 70s. Saturday and Saturday night, partly cloudy. A chance of showers and thunderstorms. Highs in the upper 80s. Lows in the middle 60s. Chance of rain 50%. Sunday, mostly cloudy in the morning, then becoming partly sunny. A chance of showers. A slight chance of thunderstorms in the afternoon. Not as warm with highs in the upper 70s. Chance of rain 40%. Sunday night, mostly cloudy with a chance of showers with a slight chance of thunderstorms. Lows around 60. Chance of rain 30%. Monday, mostly cloudy in the morning, then becoming partly sunny. A slight chance of showers. A slight chance of thunderstorms in the afternoon. Highs in the lower 70s. This hazardous weather outlook is for central Kansas, east central Kansas, and north central Kansas. For this afternoon and tonight, the probability for widespread hazardous weather is low. For Tuesday through Sunday, thunderstorm chances are expected to increase Tuesday night and into Wednesday. Areas along and south of Interstate 70 will have a marginal risk for severe storms Tuesday afternoon. Areas north of Interstate 70 could see repeated rounds of heavy rain Tuesday night and into Wednesday morning, with rain totals of a few inches possible. A flood watch is posted for northeast Kansas from Tuesday afternoon through Wednesday morning. Spotter message: weather spotters are encouraged to relay reports of hail, damaging wind, tornadoes, and flooding. The Topeka, Kansas climate summary for this evening, as of 4 p.m., September 14, 2026. Today's high temperature was 95 degrees. The normal high is 82. The record high is 100 degrees, which was set in 1939. Today's low temperature was 63 degrees. The normal low is 58. The record low is 37 degrees, which was set in 1974. No precipitation fell today, which leaves the monthly total at 0.95 inches. The total precipitation for the year still stands at 30.32 inches. Today the maximum wind observed was 25 miles an hour from the south. The highest wind gust observed was 36 miles per hour from the south. Sunset tonight is at 7:32 p.m. Sunrise tomorrow is at 7:04 a.m.

The current time is 6:08 p.m. Central Daylight Time. The Manhattan, Kansas climate summary for this evening, as of 4 p.m., September 14, 2026. Today's high temperature was 98 degrees. This high was 16 degrees above the normal high of 82. Today's low temperature was 65 degrees. This low was 8 degrees above the normal low of 57. No precipitation fell today, which leaves the monthly total at 1.54 inches. The total precipitation for the year still stands at 25.92 inches. Today the maximum wind observed was 26 miles an hour from the southwest. The highest wind gust observed was 42 miles per hour from the south. Sunset tonight is at 7:36 p.m. Sunrise tomorrow is at 7:08 a.m. This is NOAA Weather Radio Station WXK91 in Topeka. Flood watch in effect from Tuesday afternoon through Wednesday afternoon. Flooding caused by excessive rainfall is possible. Where, portions of north central and northeast Kansas, including the following counties: Clay, Washington, Brown, Jackson, Jefferson, Marshall, Nemaha, Potawatomi, and Riley. When, from Tuesday afternoon through Wednesday afternoon. Impacts: excessive runoff may result in flooding of rivers, creeks, streams, and other low-lying and flood-prone locations. Additional details: thunderstorms are forecast to have access to abundant moisture and could redevelop and move over the region multiple times. By Wednesday afternoon, some locations could end up with around 3 inches of rain. You should monitor later forecasts and be alert for possible flood warnings. Those living in areas prone to flooding should be prepared to take action should flooding develop. Repeating, a flood watch has been issued from 1 p.m. Tuesday until 1 p.m. Wednesday for the following counties: in Kansas, Jackson, Jefferson, Potawatomi, and Riley. Now here is your National Weather Service forecast. Tonight, partly cloudy this evening, then mostly cloudy with a slight chance of showers and thunderstorms after midnight. Warmer with lows in the middle 70s. South winds 15 to 20 miles per hour. Chance of rain 20%. Tuesday, mostly cloudy. A chance of showers and thunderstorms in the morning, then showers and thunderstorms likely in the afternoon. Not as warm. Humid with highs in the middle 80s. Temperature falling into the middle 70s in the afternoon. North winds 10 to 15 miles per hour. Chance of rain 70%. Tuesday night, showers and thunderstorms. Humid with lows in the middle 60s. Northeast winds 5 to 10 miles per hour. Chance of rain 90%. Wednesday, mostly cloudy with a slight chance of showers and thunderstorms in the morning, then mostly sunny in the afternoon. Humid with highs in the upper 80s. East winds 5 to 10 miles per hour, becoming south in the afternoon. Wednesday night, mostly clear in the evening, then becoming partly cloudy. Humid with lows in the lower 70s. South winds around 5 miles per hour. Thursday through Friday, mostly clear. Highs in the lower 90s. Lows in the lower 70s. Friday night, mostly clear. A slight chance of showers and thunderstorms after midnight. Lows in the lower 70s. Saturday and Saturday night, partly cloudy. A chance of showers and thunderstorms. Highs in the upper 80s. Lows in the middle 60s. Chance of rain 50%. Sunday, mostly cloudy in the morning, then becoming partly sunny. A chance of showers. A slight chance of thunderstorms in the afternoon. Not as warm with highs in the upper 70s. Chance of rain 40%. Sunday night, mostly cloudy with a chance of showers with a slight chance of thunderstorms. Lows around 60. Chance of rain 30%. Monday, mostly cloudy in the morning, then becoming partly sunny. A slight chance of showers. A slight chance of thunderstorms in the afternoon. Highs in the lower 70s.
This hazardous weather outlook is for Central Kansas, East Central Kansas, and North Central Kansas. For this afternoon and tonight, the probability for widespread hazardous weather is low. For Tuesday through Sunday, thunderstorm chances are expected to increase Tuesday night and into Wednesday. Areas along and south of Interstate 70 will have a marginal risk for severe storms Tuesday afternoon. Areas north of Interstate 70 could see repeated rounds of heavy rain Tuesday night and into Wednesday morning with rain totals of a few inches possible. A flood watch is posted for northeast Kansas from Tuesday afternoon through Wednesday morning. Spotter message: weather spotters are encouraged to relay reports of hail, damaging wind, tornadoes, and flooding. The Topeka, Kansas climate summary for this evening, as of 4 p.m., September 14, 2026. Today's high temperature was 95 degrees. The normal high is 82. The record high is 100 degrees, which was set in 1939. Today's low temperature was 63 degrees. The normal low is 58. The record low is 37 degrees, which was set in 1974. No precipitation fell today, which leaves the monthly total at 0.95 inches. The total precipitation for the year still stands at 30.32 inches. Today the maximum wind observed was 25 miles an hour from the south. The highest wind gust observed was 36 miles per hour from the south. Sunset tonight is at 7:32 p.m. Sunrise tomorrow is at 7:04 a.m. The Manhattan, Kansas climate summary for this evening, as of 4 p.m., September 14, 2026. Today's high temperature was 98 degrees. This high was 16 degrees above the normal high of 82. Today's low temperature was 65 degrees. This low was 8 degrees above the normal low of 57. No precipitation fell today, which leaves the monthly total at 1.54 inches. The total precipitation for the year still stands at 25.92 inches. Today the maximum wind observed was 26 miles an hour from the southwest. The highest wind gust observed was 42 miles per hour from the south. Sunset tonight is at 7:36 p.m. Sunrise tomorrow is at 7:08 a.m. This is NOAA Weather Radio Station WXK91 in Topeka. Here are the 6 p.m. conditions for the local area. At Topeka, it was sunny. The temperature was 94 degrees, the dew point 70, and the relative humidity was 45%, producing a heat index of 100. The wind was south at 16 miles an hour, gusting to 30. The pressure was 29.79 inches and falling. At Manhattan, it was sunny. The temperature was 96 degrees. The dew point 67, and the relative humidity was 38%, producing a heat index of 100. The wind was south at 20 miles an hour, gusting to 35. Around the region, it was sunny, with a temperature of 94 at Lawrence, 94 at Kansas City, and 93 at Emporia. It was mostly sunny, with a temperature of 95 at Concordia, 95 at Springfield, and 97 at Wichita. At Beatrice, it was partly sunny, with a temperature of 91. At Omaha, it was cloudy, with a temperature of 79. Once again, at Manhattan, it was 96 degrees under sunny skies. Once again, at Topeka, it was 94 degrees under sunny skies. Flood watch in effect from Tuesday afternoon through Wednesday afternoon. Flooding caused by excessive rainfall is possible. Where, portions of north central and northeast Kansas, including the following counties: Clay, Washington, Brown, Jackson, Jefferson, Marshall, Nemaha, Pottawatomie, and Riley. When, from Tuesday afternoon through Wednesday afternoon. Impacts: excessive runoff may result in flooding of rivers, creeks, streams, and other low-lying and flood-prone locations. Additional details: thunderstorms are forecast to have access to abundant moisture and could redevelop and move over the region multiple times. By Wednesday afternoon, some locations could end up with around 3 inches of rain.
you should monitor later.

forecasts and be alert for possible flood warnings. Those living in areas prone to flooding should be prepared to take action should flooding develop. Repeating, a flood watch has been issued from 1 p.m. Tuesday until 1 p.m. Wednesday for the following counties: in Kansas, Jackson, Jefferson, Pottawatomie, and Riley. Now here is your National Weather Service forecast. Tonight, partly cloudy this evening, then mostly cloudy with a slight chance of showers and thunderstorms after midnight. Warmer with lows in the middle 70s. South winds 15 to 20 miles per hour. Chance of rain 20%. Tuesday, mostly cloudy. A chance of showers and thunderstorms in the morning, then showers and thunderstorms likely in the afternoon. Not as warm. Humid with highs in the middle 80s. Temperature falling into the middle 70s in the afternoon. North winds 10 to 15 miles per hour. Chance of rain 70%. Tuesday night, showers and thunderstorms. Humid with lows in the middle 60s. Northeast winds 5 to 10 miles per hour. Chance of rain 90%. Wednesday, mostly cloudy with a slight chance of showers and thunderstorms in the morning, then mostly sunny in the afternoon. Humid with highs in the upper 80s. East winds 5 to 10 miles per hour, becoming south in the afternoon. Wednesday night, mostly clear in the evening, then becoming partly cloudy. Humid with lows in the lower 70s. South winds around 5 miles per hour. Thursday through Friday, mostly clear. Highs in the lower 90s. Lows in the lower 70s. Friday night, mostly clear. A slight chance of showers and thunderstorms after midnight. Lows in the lower 70s. Saturday and Saturday night, partly cloudy. A chance of showers and thunderstorms. Highs in the upper 80s. Lows in the middle 60s. Chance of rain 50%. Sunday, mostly cloudy in the morning, then becoming partly sunny. A chance of showers. A slight chance of thunderstorms in the afternoon. Not as warm with highs in the upper 70s. Chance of rain 40%. Sunday night, mostly cloudy with a chance of showers with a slight chance of thunderstorms. Lows around 60. Chance of rain 30%. Monday, mostly cloudy in the morning, then becoming partly sunny. A slight chance of showers. A slight chance of thunderstorms in the afternoon. Highs in the lower 70s. This hazardous weather outlook is for central Kansas, east central Kansas, and north central Kansas. For this afternoon and tonight, the probability for widespread hazardous weather is low. For Tuesday through Sunday, thunderstorm chances are expected to increase Tuesday night and into Wednesday. Areas along and south of Interstate 70 will have a marginal risk for severe storms Tuesday afternoon. Areas north of Interstate 70 could see repeated rounds of heavy rain Tuesday night and into Wednesday morning with rain totals of a few inches possible. A flood watch is posted for northeast Kansas from Tuesday afternoon through Wednesday morning. Spotter message: weather spotters are encouraged to relay reports of hail, damaging wind, tornadoes, and flooding. The Topeka, Kansas climate summary for this evening, as of 4 p.m., September 14, 2026. Today's high temperature was 95 degrees. The normal high is 82. The record high is 100 degrees, which was set in 1939. Today's low temperature was 63 degrees. The normal low is 58. The record low is 37 degrees, which was set in 1974. No precipitation fell today, which leaves the monthly total at 0.95 inches. The total precipitation for the year still stands at 30.32 inches. Today the maximum wind observed was 25 miles an hour from the south. The highest wind gust observed was 36 miles per hour from the south. Sunset tonight is at 7:32 p.m. Sunrise tomorrow is at 7:04 a.m. The current time is 6:23 p.m. Central Daylight Time. The Manhattan, Kansas climate summary for this evening.

As of 4 p.m., September 14th, 2026, today's high temperature was 98 degrees. This high was 16 degrees above the normal high of 82. Today's low temperature was 65 degrees. This low was 8 degrees above the normal low of 57. No precipitation fell today, which leaves the monthly total at 1.54 inches. The total precipitation for the year still stands at 25.92 inches. Today the maximum wind observed was 26 miles an hour from the southwest. The highest wind gust observed was 42 miles per hour from the south. Sunset tonight is at 7:36 p.m. Sunrise tomorrow is at 7:08 a.m. This is NOAA Weather Radio Station WXK91 in Topeka. Here are the 6 p.m. conditions for the local area. At Topeka, it was sunny. The temperature was 94 degrees, the dew point 70, and the relative humidity was 45%, producing a heat index of 100. The wind was south at 16 miles an hour, gusting to 30. The pressure was 29.79 inches and falling. At Manhattan, it was sunny. The temperature was 96 degrees, the dew point 67, and the relative humidity was 38%, producing a heat index of 100. The wind was south at 20 miles an hour, gusting to 35. Around the region, it was sunny, with a temperature of 94 at Lawrence, 94 at Kansas City, and 93 at Emporia. It was mostly sunny, with a temperature of 95 at Concordia, 95 at Springfield, and 97 at Wichita. At Beatrice, it was partly sunny, with a temperature of 91. At Omaha, it was cloudy, with a temperature of 79. Once again, at Manhattan, it was 96 degrees under sunny skies. Once again, at Topeka, it was 94 degrees under sunny skies. Flood watch in effect from Tuesday afternoon through Wednesday afternoon. Flooding caused by excessive rainfall is possible. Where, portions of north central and northeast Kansas, including the following counties, Clay, Washington, Brown, Jackson, Jefferson, Marshall, Nemaha, Potawatomi, and Riley. When, from Tuesday afternoon through Wednesday afternoon. Impacts, excessive runoff may result in flooding of rivers, creeks, streams, and other low-lying and flood-prone locations. Additional details, thunderstorms are forecast to have access to abundant moisture and could redevelop and move over the region multiple times. By Wednesday afternoon, some locations could end up with around 3 inches of rain. You should monitor later forecasts and be alert for possible flood warnings. Those living in areas prone to flooding should be prepared to take action should flooding develop. Repeating, a flood watch has been issued from 1 p.m. Tuesday until 1 p.m. Wednesday for the following counties, in Kansas, Jackson, Jefferson, Potawatomi, and Riley. Now here is your National Weather Service forecast. Tonight, partly cloudy this evening, then mostly cloudy with a slight chance of showers and thunderstorms after midnight. Warmer with lows in the middle 70s. South winds 15 to 20 miles per hour. Chance of rain 20%. Tuesday, mostly cloudy. A chance of showers and thunderstorms in the morning, then showers and thunderstorms likely in the afternoon. Not as warm. Humid with highs in the middle 80s. Temperature falling into the middle 70s in the afternoon. North winds 10 to 15 miles per hour. Chance of rain 70%. Tuesday night, showers and thunderstorms. Humid with lows in the middle 60s. Northeast winds 5 to 10 miles per hour. Chance of rain 90%. Wednesday, mostly cloudy with a slight chance of showers and thunderstorms in the morning, then mostly sunny in the afternoon. Humid with highs in the upper 80s. East winds 5 to 10 miles per hour, becoming south in the afternoon. Wednesday night, mostly clear in the evening, then becoming partly cloudy. Humid with lows in the lower 70s. South winds around 5 miles per hour. Thursday through Friday, mostly clear.
Highs in the lower 90s. Lows in the lower 70s. Friday night, mostly clear. A slight chance of showers and thunderstorms after midnight. Lows in the lower 70s. Saturday and Saturday night, partly cloudy. A chance of showers and thunderstorms. Highs in the upper 80s. Lows in the middle 60s. Chance of rain 50%. Sunday, mostly cloudy in the morning, then becoming partly sunny. A chance of showers. A slight chance of thunderstorms in the afternoon. Not as warm with highs in the upper 70s. Chance of rain 40%. Sunday night, mostly cloudy with a chance of showers with a slight chance of thunderstorms. Lows around 60. Chance of rain 30%. Monday, mostly cloudy in the morning, then becoming partly sunny. A slight chance of showers. A slight chance of thunderstorms in the afternoon. Highs in the lower 70s. This hazardous weather outlook is for central Kansas, east central Kansas, and north central Kansas. For this afternoon and tonight, the probability for widespread hazardous weather is low. For Tuesday through Sunday, thunderstorm chances are expected to increase Tuesday night and into Wednesday. Areas along and south of Interstate 70 will have a marginal risk for severe storms Tuesday afternoon. Areas north of Interstate 70 could see repeated rounds of heavy rain Tuesday night and into Wednesday morning with rain totals of a few inches possible. A flood watch is posted for northeast Kansas from Tuesday afternoon through Wednesday morning. Spotter message: weather spotters are encouraged to relay reports of hail, damaging wind, tornadoes, and flooding. The Topeka, Kansas climate summary for this evening, as of 4 p.m., September 14, 2026. Today's high temperature was 95 degrees. The normal high is 82. The record high is 100 degrees, which was set in 1939. Today's low temperature was 63 degrees. The normal low is 58. The record low is 37 degrees, which was set in 1974. No precipitation fell today, which leaves the monthly total at 0.95 inches. The total precipitation for the year still stands at 30.32 inches. Today the maximum wind observed was 25 miles an hour from the south. The highest wind gust observed was 36 miles per hour from the south. Sunset tonight is at 7:32 p.m. Sunrise tomorrow is at 7:04 a.m. The Manhattan, Kansas climate summary for this evening, as of 4 p.m., September 14, 2026. Today's high temperature was 98 degrees. This high was 16 degrees above the normal high of 82. Today's low temperature was 65 degrees. This low was 8 degrees above the normal low of 57. No precipitation fell today, which leaves the monthly total at 1.54 inches. The total precipitation for the year still stands at 25.92 inches. Today the maximum wind observed was 26 miles an hour from the southwest. The highest wind gust observed was 42 miles per hour from the south. Sunset tonight is at 7:36 p.m. Sunrise tomorrow is at 7:08 a.m. This is NOAA Weather Radio Station WXK91 in Topeka. Here are the 6 p.m. conditions for the local area. At Topeka, it was sunny. The temperature was 94 degrees, the dew point 70, and the relative humidity was 45%, producing a heat index of 100. The wind was south at 16 miles an hour, gusting to 30. The pressure was 29.79 inches and falling. At Manhattan, it was sunny, gusting to 30. The pressure was 29.79 inches and falling. At Manhattan, it was sunny. The temperature was 96 degrees, the dew point 67, and the relative humidity was 38%, producing a heat index of 100. The wind was south at 20 miles an hour, gusting to 35. Around the region, it was sunny, with a temperature of 94 at Lawrence, 94 at Kansas City, and 93 at Emporia. It was mostly sunny.

temperature of 95 at Concordia, 95 at Springfield, and 97 at Wichita. At Beatrice, it was partly sunny, with a temperature of 91. At Omaha, it was cloudy, with a temperature of 79. Once again, at Manhattan, it was 96 degrees under sunny skies. Once again, at Topeka, it was 94 degrees under sunny skies. Flood watch in effect from Tuesday afternoon through Wednesday afternoon. Flooding caused by excessive rainfall is possible. Where, portions of north central and northeast Kansas, including the following counties, Clay, Washington, Brown, Jackson, Jefferson, Marshall, Nemaha, Potawatomi, and Riley. When, from Tuesday afternoon through Wednesday afternoon. Impacts, excessive runoff may result in flooding of rivers, creeks, streams, and other low-lying and flood-prone locations. Additional details, thunderstorms are forecast to have access to abundant moisture and could redevelop and move over the region multiple times. By Wednesday afternoon, some locations could end up with around 3 inches of rain. You should monitor later forecasts and be alert for possible flood warnings. Those living in areas prone to flooding should be prepared to take action should flooding develop. Repeating, a flood watch has been issued from 1 p.m. Tuesday until 1 p.m. Wednesday for the following counties, in Kansas, Jackson, Jefferson, Potawatomi, and Riley. Now here is your National Weather Service forecast. Tonight, partly cloudy this evening, then mostly cloudy with a slight chance of showers and thunderstorms after midnight. Warmer with lows in the middle 70s. South winds 15 to 20 miles per hour. Chance of rain 20%. Tuesday, mostly cloudy. A chance of showers and thunderstorms in the morning, then showers and thunderstorms likely in the afternoon. Not as warm. Humid with highs in the middle 80s. Temperature falling into the middle 70s in the afternoon. North winds 10 to 15 miles per hour. Chance of rain 70%. Tuesday night, showers and thunderstorms. Humid with lows in the middle 60s. Northeast winds 5 to 10 miles per hour. Chance of rain 90%. Wednesday, mostly cloudy with a slight chance of showers and thunderstorms in the morning, then mostly sunny in the afternoon. Humid with highs in the upper 80s. East winds 5 to 10 miles per hour, becoming south in the afternoon. Wednesday night, mostly clear in the evening, then becoming partly cloudy. Humid with lows in the lower 70s. South winds around 5 miles per hour. Thursday through Friday, mostly clear. Highs in the lower 90s. Lows in the lower 70s. Friday night, mostly clear. A slight chance of showers and thunderstorms after midnight. Lows in the lower 70s. Saturday and Saturday night, partly cloudy. A chance of showers and thunderstorms. Highs in the upper 80s. Lows in the middle 60s. Chance of rain 50%. Sunday, mostly cloudy in the morning, then becoming partly sunny. A chance of showers. A slight chance of thunderstorms in the afternoon. Not as warm with highs in the upper 70s. Chance of rain 40%. Sunday night, mostly cloudy with a chance of showers with a slight chance of thunderstorms. Lows around 60. Chance of rain 30%. Monday, mostly cloudy in the morning, then becoming partly sunny. A slight chance of showers. A slight chance of thunderstorms in the afternoon. Highs in the lower 70s. 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The current time is 6:38 p.m. Central Daylight Time. This hazardous weather outlook is for Central Kansas, East Central Kansas, and North Central Kansas. For this afternoon and tonight, the probability for widespread hazardous weather is low. For Tuesday through Sunday, thunderstorm chances are expected to increase Tuesday night and into Wednesday. Areas along and south of Interstate 70 will have a marginal risk for severe storms Tuesday afternoon.
Areas north of Interstate 70 could see repeated rounds of heavy rain Tuesday night and into Wednesday morning with rain totals of a few inches possible. A flood watch is posted for northeast Kansas from Tuesday afternoon through Wednesday morning. Spotter message: weather spotters are encouraged to relay reports of hail, damaging wind, tornadoes, and flooding. The Topeka, Kansas climate summary for this evening, as of 4 p.m., September 14, 2026. Today's high temperature was 95 degrees. The normal high is 82. The record high is 100 degrees, which was set in 1939. Today's low temperature was 63 degrees. The normal low is 58. The record low is 37 degrees, which was set in 1974. No precipitation fell today, which leaves the monthly total at 0.95 inches. The total precipitation for the year still stands at 30.32 inches. Today the maximum wind observed was 25 miles an hour from the south. The highest wind gust observed was 36 miles per hour from the south. Sunset tonight is at 7:32 p.m. Sunrise tomorrow is at 7:04 a.m. The Manhattan, Kansas climate summary for this evening, as of 4 p.m., September 14, 2026. Today's high temperature was 98 degrees. This high was 16 degrees above the normal high of 82. Today's low temperature was 65 degrees. This low was 8 degrees above the normal low of 57. No precipitation fell today, which leaves the monthly total at 1.54 inches. The total precipitation for the year still stands at 25.92 inches. Today the maximum wind observed was 26 miles an hour from the southwest. The highest wind gust observed was 42 miles per hour from the south. Sunset tonight is at 7:36 p.m. Sunrise tomorrow is at 7:08 a.m. This is NOAA Weather Radio Station WXK91 in Topeka. Here are the 6 p.m. conditions for the local area. At Topeka, it was sunny. The temperature was 94 degrees, the dew point 70, and the relative humidity was 45%, producing a heat index of 100. The wind was south at 16 miles an hour, gusting to 30. The pressure was 29.79 inches and falling. At Manhattan, it was sunny. The temperature was 96 degrees, the dew point 67, and the relative humidity was 38%, producing a heat index of 100. The wind was south at 20 miles an hour, gusting to 35. Around the region, it was sunny, with a temperature of 94 at Lawrence, 94 at Kansas City, and 93 at Emporia. It was mostly sunny, with a temperature of 95 at Concordia, 95 at Springfield, and 97 at Wichita. At Beatrice, it was partly sunny, with a temperature of 91. At Omaha, it was cloudy, with a temperature of 79. Once again, at Manhattan, it was 96 degrees under sunny skies. Once again, at Topeka, it was 94 degrees under sunny skies. Flood watch in effect from Tuesday afternoon through Wednesday afternoon. Flooding caused by excessive rainfall is possible. Where, portions of north central and northeast Kansas, including the following counties: Clay, Washington, Brown, Jackson, Jefferson, Marshall, Nemaha, Pottawatomie, and Riley. When, from Tuesday afternoon through Wednesday afternoon. Impacts: excessive runoff may result in flooding of rivers, creeks, streams, and other low-lying and flood-prone locations. Additional details: thunderstorms are forecast to have access to abundant moisture and could redevelop and move over the region multiple times. By Wednesday afternoon, some locations could end up with around 3 inches of rain. You should monitor later forecasts and be alert for possible flood warnings. Those living in areas prone to flooding should be prepared to take action should flooding develop. Repeating, a flood watch has been issued from 1 p.m. Tuesday until 1 p.m. Wednesday for the following counties: in Kansas, Jackson, Jefferson, Pottawatomie, and Riley. Now here is your National Weather Service forecast.
tonight, partly cloudy this evening.

Wednesday, mostly cloudy with a slight chance of showers and thunderstorms in the morning, then mostly sunny in the afternoon. Humid with highs in the upper 80s. East winds 5 to 10 miles per hour, becoming south in the afternoon. Wednesday night, mostly clear in the evening, then becoming partly cloudy. Humid with lows in the lower 70s. South winds around 5 miles per hour. Thursday through Friday, mostly clear. Highs in the lower 90s. Lows in the lower 70s. Friday night, mostly clear. A slight chance of showers and thunderstorms after midnight. Lows in the lower 70s. Saturday and Saturday night, partly cloudy. A chance of showers and thunderstorms. Highs in the upper 80s. Lows in the middle 60s. Chance of rain 50%. Sunday, mostly cloudy in the morning, then becoming partly sunny. A chance of showers. A slight chance of thunderstorms in the afternoon. Not as warm with highs in the upper 70s. Chance of rain 40%. Sunday night, mostly cloudy with a chance of showers with a slight chance of thunderstorms. Lows around 60. Chance of rain 30%. Monday, mostly cloudy in the morning, then becoming partly sunny. A slight chance of showers. A slight chance of thunderstorms in the afternoon. Highs in the lower 70s. This hazardous weather outlook is for central Kansas, east central Kansas, and north central Kansas. For this afternoon and tonight, the probability for widespread hazardous weather is low. For Tuesday through Sunday, thunderstorm chances are expected to increase Tuesday night and into Wednesday. Areas along and south of Interstate 70 will have a marginal risk for severe storms Tuesday afternoon. Areas north of Interstate 70 could see repeated rounds of heavy rain Tuesday night and into Wednesday morning with rain totals of a few inches possible. A flood watch is posted for northeast Kansas from Tuesday afternoon through Wednesday morning. Spotter message: weather spotters are encouraged to relay reports of hail, damaging wind, tornadoes, and flooding. The Topeka, Kansas climate summary for this evening, as of 4 p.m., September 14, 2026. Today's high temperature was 95 degrees. The normal high is 82. The record high is 100 degrees, which was set in 1939. Today's low temperature was 63 degrees. The normal low is 58. The record low is 37 degrees, which was set in 1974. No precipitation fell today, which leaves the monthly total at 0.95 inches. The total precipitation for the year still stands at 30.32 inches. Today the maximum wind observed was 25 miles an hour from the south. The highest wind gust observed was 36 miles per hour from the south. Sunset tonight is at 7:32 p.m. Sunrise tomorrow is at 7:04 a.m. The Manhattan, Kansas climate summary for this evening, as of 4 p.m., September 14, 2026. Today's high temperature was 98 degrees. This high was 16 degrees above the normal high of 82. Today's low temperature was 65 degrees. This low was 8 degrees above the normal low of 57. No precipitation fell today, which leaves the monthly total at 1.54 inches. The total precipitation for the year still stands at 25.92 inches. Today the maximum wind observed was 26 miles an hour from the southwest. The highest wind gust observed was 42 miles per hour from the south. Sunset tonight is at 7:36 p.m. Sunrise tomorrow is at 7:08 a.m. This is NOAA Weather Radio Station WXK91 in Topeka. Here are the 6 p.m. conditions for the local area. At Topeka, it was sunny. The temperature was 94 degrees, the dew point 70, and the relative humidity was 45%, producing a heat index of 100. The wind was south at 16 miles an hour, gusting to 30. The pressure was 29.79 inches and falling. At Manhattan, it was sunny. The temperature was 96

degrees, the dew point 67, and the relative humidity was 38%, producing a heat index of 100. The wind was south at 20 miles an hour, gusting to 35. Around the region, it was sunny, with a temperature of 94 at Lawrence, 94 at Kansas City, and 93 at Emporia. It was mostly sunny, with a temperature of 95 at Concordia, 95 at Springfield, and 97 at Wichita. At Beatrice, it was partly sunny, with a temperature of 91. At Omaha, it was cloudy, with a temperature of 79. Once again, at Manhattan, it was 96 degrees under sunny skies. Once again, at Topeka, it was 94 degrees under sunny skies. Flood watch in effect from Tuesday afternoon through Wednesday afternoon. Flooding caused by excessive rainfall is possible. Where, portions of north central and northeast Kansas, including the following counties, Clay, Washington, Brown, Jackson, Jefferson, Marshall, Nemaha, Potawatomi, and Riley. When, from Tuesday afternoon through Wednesday afternoon. Impacts, excessive runoff may result in flooding of rivers, creeks, streams, and other low-lying and flood-prone locations. Additional details, thunderstorms are forecast to have access to abundant moisture and could redevelop and move over the region multiple times. By Wednesday afternoon, some locations could end up with around 3 inches of rain. You should monitor later forecasts and be alert for possible flood warnings. Those living in areas prone to flooding should be prepared to take action should flooding develop. Repeating, a flood watch has been issued from 1 p.m. Tuesday until 1 p.m. Wednesday for the following counties, in Kansas, Jackson, Jefferson, Potawatomi, and Riley. Now here is your National Weather Service forecast. Tonight, partly cloudy this evening, then mostly cloudy with a slight chance of showers and thunderstorms after midnight. Warmer with lows in the middle 70s. South winds 15 to 20 miles per hour. Chance of rain 20%. Tuesday, mostly cloudy. A chance of showers with a slight chance of thunderstorms in the morning, then showers likely with a chance of thunderstorms in the afternoon. Not as warm. Humid with highs in the middle 80s. Temperature falling into the middle 70s in the afternoon. Northwest winds 5 to 10 miles per hour, becoming northeast 10 to 15 miles per hour in the afternoon. Chance of rain 70%. Tuesday night, showers and thunderstorms. Humid. Near steady temperature in the upper 60s. Northeast winds 5 to 10 miles per hour. Chance of rain 90%. Wednesday, mostly cloudy with a slight chance of showers and thunderstorms in the morning, then mostly sunny in the afternoon. Humid with highs in the upper 80s. East winds 5 to 10 miles per hour, becoming south in the afternoon. Wednesday night, mostly clear in the evening, then becoming partly cloudy. Humid with lows in the lower 70s. South winds around 5 miles per hour. Thursday through Friday, mostly clear. Highs in the lower 90s. Lows in the lower 70s. Friday night, mostly clear. A slight chance of showers and thunderstorms after midnight. Lows in the lower 70s. Saturday and Saturday night, partly cloudy. A chance of showers and thunderstorms. Highs in the upper 80s. Lows in the middle 60s. Chance of rain 50%. Sunday, mostly cloudy in the morning, then becoming partly sunny. A chance of showers. A slight chance of thunderstorms in the afternoon. Not as warm with highs in the upper 70s. Chance of rain 40%. Sunday night, mostly cloudy with a chance of showers with a slight chance of thunderstorms. Lows around 60. Chance of rain 30%. Monday, mostly cloudy in the morning, then becoming partly sunny. A slight chance of showers. A slight chance of thunderstorms in the afternoon. Highs in the lower 70s. The current time is 6:54 p.m. Central Daylight Time.
This hazardous weather outlook is for central Kansas, east central Kansas, and north central Kansas. For this afternoon and tonight, the probability for widespread hazardous weather is low. For Tuesday through Sunday, thunderstorm chances are expected to increase Tuesday night and into Wednesday. Areas along and south of Interstate 70 will have a marginal risk for severe storms Tuesday afternoon. Areas north of Interstate 70 could see repeated rounds of heavy rain Tuesday night and into Wednesday morning, with rain totals of a few inches possible. A flood watch is posted for northeast Kansas from Tuesday afternoon through Wednesday morning. Spotter message: weather spotters are encouraged to relay reports of hail, damaging wind, tornadoes, and flooding. The Topeka, Kansas climate summary for this evening, as of 4 p.m., September 14, 2026. Today's high temperature was 95 degrees. The normal high is 82. The record high is 100 degrees, which was set in 1939. Today's low temperature was 63 degrees. The normal low is 58. The record low is 37 degrees, which was set in 1974. No precipitation fell today, which leaves the monthly total at 0.95 inches. The total precipitation for the year still stands at 30.32 inches. Today the maximum wind observed was 25 miles an hour from the south. The highest wind gust observed was 36 miles per hour from the south. Sunset tonight is at 7:32 p.m. Sunrise tomorrow is at 7:04 a.m. The Manhattan, Kansas climate summary for this evening, as of 4 p.m., September 14, 2026. Today's high temperature was 98 degrees. This high was 16 degrees above the normal high of 82. Today's low temperature was 65 degrees. This low was 8 degrees above the normal low of 57. No precipitation fell today, which leaves the monthly total at 1.54 inches. The total precipitation for the year still stands at 25.92 inches. Today the maximum wind observed was 26 miles an hour from the southwest. The highest wind gust observed was 42 miles per hour from the south. Sunset tonight is at 7:36 p.m. Sunrise tomorrow is at 7:08 a.m. This is NOAA Weather Radio Station WXK91 in Topeka. Here are the 6 p.m. conditions for the local area. At Topeka, it was sunny. The temperature was 94 degrees, the dew point 70, and the relative humidity was 45%, producing a heat index of 100. The wind was south at 16 miles an hour, gusting to 30. The pressure was 29.79 inches and falling. At Manhattan, it was sunny. The temperature was 96 degrees, the dew point 67, and the relative humidity was 38%, producing a heat index of 100. The wind was south at 20 miles an hour, gusting to 35. Around the region, it was sunny, with a temperature of 94 at Lawrence, 94 at Kansas City, and 93 at Emporia. It was mostly sunny, with a temperature of 95 at Concordia, 95 at Springfield, and 97 at Wichita. At Beatrice, it was partly sunny, with a temperature of 91. At Omaha, it was cloudy, with a temperature of 79. Once again, at Manhattan, it was 96 degrees under sunny skies. Once again, at Topeka, it was 94 degrees under sunny skies. Flood watch in effect from Tuesday afternoon through Wednesday afternoon. Flooding caused by excessive rainfall is possible. Where, portions of north central and northeast Kansas, including the following counties: Clay, Washington, Brown, Jackson, Jefferson, Marshall, Nemaha, Pottawatomie, and Riley. When, from Tuesday afternoon through Wednesday afternoon. Impacts: excessive runoff may result in flooding of rivers, creeks, streams, and other low-lying and flood-prone locations. Additional details: thunderstorms are forecast to have access to abundant moisture and could redevelop and move over the region multiple times. By Wednesday afternoon, some locations could end up with around 3 inches of rain.
you should monitor later forecasts and be alert for possible flood warnings. Those living in areas prone to flooding should be prepared to take action should flooding develop. Repeating, a flood watch has been issued from 1 p.m. Tuesday until 1 p.m. Wednesday for the following counties, in Kansas, Jackson, Jefferson, Pottawatomie, and Riley. Now here is your National Weather Service forecast. Tonight, partly cloudy this evening, then mostly cloudy with a slight chance of showers and thunderstorms after midnight. Warmer with lows in the middle 70s. South winds 15 to 20 miles per hour. Chance of rain 20%. Tuesday, mostly cloudy. A chance of showers with a slight chance of thunderstorms in the morning, and showers likely with a chance of thunderstorms in the afternoon. Not as warm. Humid with highs in the middle 80s. Temperature falling into the middle 70s in the afternoon. Northwest winds 5 to 10 miles per hour, becoming northeast 10 to 15 miles per hour in the afternoon. Chance of rain 70%. Tuesday night, showers and thunderstorms. Humid. Near steady temperature in the upper 60s. Northeast winds 5 to 10 miles per hour. Chance of rain 90%. Wednesday, mostly cloudy with a slight chance of showers and thunderstorms in the morning, then mostly sunny in the afternoon. Humid with highs in the upper 80s. East winds 5 to 10 miles per hour, becoming south in the afternoon. Wednesday night, mostly clear in the evening, then becoming partly cloudy. Humid with lows in the lower 70s. South winds around 5 miles per hour. Thursday through Friday, mostly clear. Highs in the lower 90s. Lows in the lower 70s. Friday night, mostly clear. A slight chance of showers and thunderstorms after midnight. Lows in the lower 70s. Saturday and Saturday night, partly cloudy. A chance of showers and thunderstorms. Highs in the upper 80s. Lows in the middle 60s. Chance of rain 50%. Sunday, mostly cloudy in the morning, then becoming partly sunny. A chance of showers. A slight chance of thunderstorms in the afternoon. Not as warm with highs in the upper 70s. Chance of rain 40%. Sunday night, mostly cloudy with a chance of showers with a slight chance of thunderstorms. Lows around 60. Chance of rain 30%. Monday, mostly cloudy in the morning, then becoming partly sunny. A slight chance of showers. A slight chance of thunderstorms in the afternoon. Highs in the lower 70s. This hazardous weather outlook is for central Kansas, east central Kansas, and north central Kansas. For this afternoon and tonight, the probability for widespread hazardous weather is low. For Tuesday through Sunday, thunderstorm chances are expected to increase Tuesday night and into Wednesday. Areas along and south of Interstate 70 will have a marginal risk for severe storms Tuesday afternoon. Areas north of Interstate 70 could see repeated rounds of heavy rain Tuesday night and into Wednesday morning with rain totals of a few inches possible. A flood watch is posted for northeast Kansas from Tuesday afternoon through Wednesday morning. Spotter message: weather spotters are encouraged to relay reports of hail, damaging wind, tornadoes, and flooding. The Topeka, Kansas climate summary for this evening, as of 4 p.m., September 14, 2026. Today's high temperature was 95 degrees. The normal high is 82. The record high is 100 degrees, which was set in 1939. Today's low temperature was 63 degrees. The normal low is 58. The record low is 37 degrees, which was set in 1974. No precipitation fell today, which leaves the monthly total at 0.95 inches. The total precipitation for the year still stands at 30.32 inches. Today the maximum wind observed was 25 miles an hour from the south. The highest wind gust observed was 36 miles per hour from the south. Sunset tonight is at 7:32 p.m. Sunrise tomorrow is at 7:04 a.m.
The Manhattan, Kansas climate summary for this evening has a 4 p.m.